showers, likely with a chance of thunderstorms. Tuesday night, west winds 5 to 10 knots, becoming southwest after midnight. Protected waters, a light chop. A chance of showers and thunderstorms. Wednesday, west winds around 5 knots, becoming southwest in the afternoon. Protected waters, a light chop. A chance of showers and thunderstorms. Wednesday night, southwest winds 5 to 10 knots, diminishing to around 5 knots after midnight. Protected waters, a light chop. A slight chance of showers and thunderstorms in the evening, then a chance of showers and thunderstorms after midnight. Thursday, southwest winds around 5 knots, increasing to 5 to 10 knots in the afternoon. Protected waters, smooth to a light chop. Showers likely with a chance of thunderstorms. Thursday night, southwest winds 5 to 10 knots, diminishing to around 5 knots after midnight. Protected waters, a light chop. A chance of showers and thunderstorms. Friday, southwest winds around 5 knots, increasing to 5 to Thursday night, southwest winds 5 to 10 knots. Waves 1 foot or less. Protected waters, a light chop. A chance of showers and thunderstorms. Friday, southwest winds around 5 knots. Waves 1 foot or less. Protected waters, smooth. A chance of showers and thunderstorms. Friday night, south winds around 5 knots. Waves 1 foot or less. Protected waters, smooth. A slight chance of showers and thunderstorms in the evening, then a chance of showers and thunderstorms after midnight. 10 knots in the afternoon. Protected waters, a light chop. Showers likely with a chance of thunderstorms. Friday night, south winds around 5 knots. Protected waters, smooth. A chance of showers and thunderstorms. Winds and waves higher in and near thunderstorms. The Tropical Weather Outlook. For the North Atlantic, Caribbean Sea and the Gulf of America, Central Subtropical Atlantic L95, showers and thunderstorms are slowly getting better organized in association with a low-pressure area centered about 400 miles southeast of Bermuda. Further development of the low is possible, and this system could become a short-lived tropical depression or storm during the next couple of days while it moves northward and north-northeastward, well northeast of Bermuda. Formation chance through 48 hours, medium, 50%. Formation chance through 7 days, medium, 50%. Eastern Tropical Atlantic, a tropical wave is expected to move off the west coast of Africa on Monday, and an area of low pressure could form in association with the waves early this week. Environmental conditions are forecast to be marginally conducive for development, and a tropical depression could form by the middle to latter portions of the week while the system moves generally westward at 15 to 20 miles per hour across the eastern and central tropical Atlantic. Formation chance through 48 hours, low, near 0%. Formation chance through 7 days, medium, 50%. The surf zone forecast general outlook, a moderate risk of rip currents is expected the next few days with a chance for showers and storms again today. Due to the westerly flow regime and developing sea breeze, it's possible a localized high risk of rip currents develops across west facing Gulf County beaches in the afternoon this afternoon. Based on communication with area beach officials, the following flags are flying at area beaches: Walton, Yellow Bay, Yellow State Park Gulf Beaches, Yellow West Facing Gulf Beaches, Yellow South Facing Gulf Beaches, Yellow Franklin, Yellow. The Tallahassee Climate Summary for this evening, as of 5 p.m., August 23, 2026. Today's high temperature of 98 degrees occurred at 3:48 p.m. This high was 7 degrees above the normal high of 91. Today's low temperature of 72 degrees occurred at 6:35 a.m. This low was 1 degree below the normal low of 73. No precipitation fell today, which leaves the monthly total at 5.74 inches. This is 0.19 inches below the normal amount of 5.93 inches for August. The total precipitation for the year still stands at 29.26 inches, which is 12.39 inches below normal. The normal high temperature for tomorrow is 91 degrees, and the normal low is 73. The record high for tomorrow is 101, which occurred in 2014, and the record low is 61, which occurred in 2009. Sunset tonight is at 8:11 p.m. Sunrise tomorrow is at 7:10 a.m. You are listening to NOAA Weather Radio Station KIH24 in Tallahassee, Florida, operating 24 hours a day on a frequency of 162.40 MHz. 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

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The current time is 8:08 p.m. Eastern Daylight Time. The following broadcast is a special weather statement issued by the National Weather Service in Tallahassee, Florida. Strong thunderstorms will impact central Wakulla and northeastern Franklin counties through 8:30 p.m. Eastern Daylight Time. At 7:56 p.m. Eastern Daylight Time, Doppler radar was tracking strong thunderstorms along a line extending from near Crawfordville to 8 miles southwest of St. Marks. Movement was southwest at 15 miles per hour. Hazard, wind gusts up to 50 miles per hour. Source, radar indicated. Impact, gusty winds could knock down tree limbs and blow around unsecured objects. Locations impacted include St. Marks, Crawfordville, Sopchoppy, Cheetahville, Wakulla Springs, Panacea, Medart, Buckhorn, Bethel, Live Oak Island, Curtis Mill, Alligator Point, St. Teresa, Ball Point, Hyde Park, Panacea Wakulla Airport, Aaron, McIntyre, Sanborn, and Tully. If outdoors, consider seeking shelter inside a building. Frequent cloud-to-ground lightning is occurring with these storms. Lightning can strike 10 miles away from a thunderstorm. Seek a safe shelter inside a building or vehicle. These are the 8 p.m. Eastern Daylight Time conditions. At the Tallahassee Airport, thunder was reported. The temperature was 88 degrees. The wind was southeast at 8 miles an hour. The report from Florida State University was not available. At Apalachicola, it was clear. The temperature was 87 degrees. The wind was west at 6 miles an hour. At Panama City Northwest, it was partly cloudy. The temperature was 88 degrees. The wind was southwest at 7 miles an hour. At Dothan, it was partly cloudy. The temperature was 89 degrees. The wind was west at 8 miles an hour. At Albany, it was clear. The temperature was 90 degrees. The wind was southwest at 3 miles an hour. At Valdosta, it was partly cloudy. The temperature was 88 degrees. The wind was calm. Over the marine area, at the buoy south of Apalachicola, winds were west at 4 knots. At the buoy south of Panama City, winds were northwest at 2 knots. At the buoy south of Pensacola, winds were southwest at 8 knots. The forecast for the local area. Tonight, partly cloudy with a slight chance of showers and thunderstorms this evening, then mostly clear after midnight. Lows in the mid-70s. Southwest winds around 5 miles per hour. Chance of rain 20%. Monday, mostly sunny. A chance of showers and thunderstorms in the afternoon. Humid with highs in the mid-90s. Southwest winds around 5 miles per hour. Chance of rain 50%. Heat index values up to 109. Monday night, a chance of thunderstorms in the evening. Mostly cloudy with a chance of showers. Humid with lows in the mid-70s. Southwest winds around 5 miles per hour in the evening, becoming light and variable. Chance of rain 50%. Tuesday, showers likely in the morning, then showers with thunderstorms likely in the afternoon. Humid with highs in the lower 90s. West winds around 5 miles per hour. Chance of rain 80%. Heat index values up to 105. Tuesday night, partly cloudy. Showers with thunderstorms likely in the evening, then a slight chance of showers after midnight. Lows in the lower 70s. Southwest winds around 5 miles per hour in the evening, becoming light and variable. Chance of rain 80%. Wednesday through Friday night, partly cloudy with showers and thunderstorms likely. Highs in the mid-90s. Lows in the lower 70s. Chance of rain 70%. Heat index values up to 105. Saturday through Sunday, partly cloudy with a chance of showers and thunderstorms. Highs in the mid-90s. Lows in the mid-70s. Chance of rain 50%. Heat index values up to 110. The Tropical Weather Outlook. For the North Atlantic, Caribbean Sea and the Gulf of America, Central Subtropical Atlantic L95, showers and thunderstorms are slowly getting better organized in association with a low-pressure area centered about 400 miles southeast of Bermuda. Further development of the low is possible, and this system could become a short-lived tropical depression or storm during the next couple of days while it moves northward and north-northeastward, well northeast of Bermuda. Formation chance through 48 hours, medium, 50%. Formation chance through 7 days, medium.

50%. Eastern Tropical Atlantic, a tropical wave is expected to move off the west coast of Africa on Monday, and an area of low pressure could form in association with the waves early this week. Environmental conditions are forecast to be marginally conducive for development, and a tropical depression could form by the middle to latter portions of the week while the system moves generally westward at 15 to 20 miles per hour across the eastern and central tropical Atlantic. Formation chance through 48 hours, low, near 0%. Formation chance through 7 days, medium, 50%. The surf zone forecast general outlook, a moderate risk of rip currents is expected the next few days with a chance for showers and storms again today. Due to the westerly flow regime and developing sea breeze, it's possible a localized high risk of rip currents develops across west-facing Gulf County beaches in the afternoon this afternoon. Based on communication with area beach officials, the following flags are flying at area beaches: Walton, Yellow Bay, Yellow State Park Gulf Beaches, Yellow West-facing Gulf Beaches, Yellow South-facing Gulf Beaches, Yellow Franklin, Yellow. 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The latest weather and forecast information can also be accessed by calling our automated forecast line at 850-942-8851. The current time is 8:14 p.m. Eastern Daylight Time. The following broadcast is a special weather statement issued by the National Weather Service in Tallahassee, Florida. Strong thunderstorms will impact central Wakulla and northeastern Franklin counties through 8:30 p.m. Eastern Daylight Time. At 7:56 p.m. Eastern Daylight Time, Doppler radar was tracking strong thunderstorms along a line extending from near Crawfordville to 8 miles southwest of St. Marks. Movement was southwest at 15 miles per hour. Hazard, wind gusts up to 50 miles per hour. Source, radar indicated. Impact, gusty winds could knock down tree limbs and blow around unsecured objects. Locations impacted include St. Marks, Crawfordville, Sopchoppy, Cheetahville, Wakulla Springs, Panacea, Medart, Buckhorn, Bethel, Live Oak Island, Curtis Mill, Alligator Point, St. Teresa, Ball Point, Hyde Park, Panacea Wakulla Airport, Aaron, McIntyre, Sanborn, and Tully. If outdoors, consider seeking shelter inside a building. Frequent cloud-to-ground lightning is occurring with these storms. Lightning can strike 10 miles away from a thunderstorm. Seek a safe shelter inside a building or vehicle. These are the 8 p.m. Eastern Daylight Time conditions. At the Tallahassee Airport, thunder was reported. The temperature was 88 degrees. The wind was southeast at 8 miles an hour. At Florida State University, the temperature was 88 degrees. The wind was southeast at 2 miles an hour. At Apalachicola, it was clear. The temperature was 87 degrees. The wind was west at 6 miles an hour. At Panama City Northwest, it was partly cloudy. The temperature was 88 degrees. The wind was southwest at 7 miles an hour. At Dothan, it was partly cloudy. The temperature was 89 degrees. The wind was west at 8 miles an hour. At Albany, it was clear. The temperature was 90 degrees. The wind was southwest at 3 miles an hour. At Valdosta, it was partly cloudy. The temperature was 88 degrees. The wind was calm. Over the marine area, at the buoy south of Apalachicola, winds were southwest at 4 knots and seas were 1 foot. At the buoy south of Panama City, winds were northwest at 4 knots and seas were 1 foot. At the buoy south of Pensacola, winds were southwest at 8 knots and seas were 1 foot. These are the 8 p.m. Eastern Daylight Time conditions. At the Tallahassee Airport, thunder was reported. The temperature was 88 degrees. The wind was southeast at 8 miles an hour. At Florida State University, the temperature was 88 degrees. The wind was southeast at 2 miles an hour. At Apalachicola, it was partly cloudy. The temperature was 87 degrees. The wind was west at 6 miles an hour. At Panama City Northwest, it was partly cloudy. The temperature was 88 degrees. The wind was southwest at 7 miles an hour. At Dothan, it was partly cloudy. The temperature was 89 degrees. The wind was west at 8 miles an hour. At Albany, it was clear. The temperature was 90 degrees. The wind was southwest at 3 miles an hour. At Valdosta,

was mostly cloudy. The temperature was 88 degrees. The wind was calm. Over the marine area, at the buoy south of Apalachicola, winds were southwest at 4 knots and seas were 1 foot. At the buoy south of Panama City, winds were northwest at 4 knots and seas were 1 foot. At the buoy south of Pensacola, winds were southwest at 8 knots and seas were 1 foot. The forecast for the local area. Tonight, partly cloudy with a slight chance of showers and thunderstorms this evening, then mostly clear after midnight. Lows in the mid-70s. Southwest winds around 5 miles per hour. Chance of rain 20%. Monday, mostly sunny. A chance of showers and thunderstorms in the afternoon. Humid with highs in the mid-90s. Southwest winds around 5 miles per hour.

the National Weather Service in Tallahassee has issued a special marine warning for Apalachee Bay or coastal waters from Keaton Beach to Occlocknee River, Florida, out to 20 nautical miles. Coastal waters from Occlocknee River to Apalachicola, Florida, out to 20 nautical miles. Coastal waters from Swanee River to Keaton Beach, out 20 nautical miles. Waters from Swanee River to Apalachicola, Florida, from 20 to 60 nautical miles, until 9:45 p.m. Eastern Daylight Time. 8:18 p.m. Eastern Daylight Time, strong thunderstorms were located along a line extending from 11 nautical miles southwest of St. Marks to 6 nautical miles northwest of Marker 24 Barge to 19 nautical miles east of K-Tower to 8 nautical miles northeast of Buckeye Reef, moving southwest at 10 knots. Hazard, wind gusts to 40 knots. Source, radar indicated. Impact, expect wind gusts in excess of 34 knots, suddenly high waves, frequent lightning, and heavy downpours. Make sure all on board are wearing life jackets. Locations impacted include Buckeye Reef, K-Tower, and Marker 24 Barge. Move to safe harbor immediately as gusty winds and high waves are expected. Frequent lightning is occurring with these storms. If caught on the open water, stay below deck if possible. Keep away from ungrounded metal objects. The National Weather Service in Tallahassee has issued a special marine warning for Apalachee Bay or coastal waters from Keaton Beach to Occlocknee River, Florida, out to 20 nautical miles. Coastal waters from Occlocknee River to Apalachicola, Florida, out to 20 nautical miles. Coastal waters from Swanee River to Keaton Beach, out 20 nautical miles. Waters from Swanee River to Apalachicola, Florida, from 20 to 60 nautical miles, until 9:45 p.m. Eastern Daylight Time. 8:18 p.m. Eastern Daylight Time, strong thunderstorms were located along a line extending from 11 nautical miles southwest of St. Marks to 6 nautical miles northwest of Marker 24 Barge to 19 nautical miles east of K-Tower to 8 nautical miles northeast of Buckeye Reef, moving southwest at 10 knots. Hazard, wind gusts to 40 knots. Source, radar indicated. Impact, expect wind gusts in excess of 34 knots, suddenly higher waves, frequent lightning, and heavy downpours. Make sure all on board are wearing life jackets. Locations impacted include Buckeye Reef, K-Tower, and Marker 24 Barge. Move to safe harbor immediately as gusty winds and high waves are expected. Frequent lightning is occurring with these storms. If caught on the open water, stay below deck if possible. Keep away from ungrounded metal objects. 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The latest weather and forecast information can also be accessed by calling our automated forecast line at 850-942-8851. The following broadcast is a special weather statement issued by the National Weather Service in Tallahassee, Florida. Strong thunderstorms will impact central Wakulla and northeastern Franklin counties through 8:30 p.m. Eastern Daylight Time. At 7:56 p.m. Eastern Daylight Time, Doppler radar was tracking strong thunderstorms along a line extending from near Crawfordville to 8 miles southwest of St. Marks. Movement was southwest at 15 miles per hour. Hazard, wind gusts up to 50 miles per hour. Source, radar indicated. Impact, gusty winds could knock down tree limbs and blow around unsecured objects. Locations impacted include St. Marks, Crawfordville, Sopchoppy, Cheetahville, Wakulla Springs,

Asia, Medart, Buckhorn, Bethel, Livewalk Island, Curtis Mill, Alligator Point, St. Teresa, Ball Point, Hyde Park, Panacea Wakala Airport, Aaron, McIntyre, Sanborn, and Tully. If outdoors, consider seeking shelter inside a building. Frequent cloud-to-ground lightning is occurring with these storms. Lightning can strike 10 miles away from a thunderstorm. Seek a safe shelter inside a building or vehicle. These are the 8 p.m. Eastern Daylight Time conditions. At the Tallahassee Airport, thunder was reported. The temperature was 88 degrees. The wind was southeast at 8 miles an hour. At Florida State University, the temperature was 88 degrees. The wind was southeast at 2 miles an hour. At Apalachicola, it was partly cloudy. The temperature was 87 degrees. The wind was west at 6 miles an hour. At Panama City Northwest, it was partly cloudy. The temperature was 88 degrees. The wind was southwest at 7 miles an hour. At Dothan, it was partly cloudy. The temperature was 89 degrees. The wind was west at 8 miles an hour. At Albany, it was clear. The temperature was 90 degrees. The wind was southwest at 3 miles an hour. At Valdosta, it was mostly cloudy. The temperature was 88 degrees. The wind was calm. The current time is 8:24 p.m. Eastern Daylight Time. The National Weather Service in Tallahassee has issued a special marine warning for Apalachee Bay or coastal waters from Keaton Beach to Ocklockney River, Florida, out to 20 nautical miles, coastal waters from Ocklockney River to Apalachicola, Florida, out to 20 nautical miles, coastal waters from Suwannee River to Keaton Beach, out 20 nautical miles, waters from Suwannee River to Apalachicola, Florida, from 20 to 60 nautical miles, until 9:45 p.m. Eastern Daylight Time. At 8:18 p.m. Eastern Daylight Time, strong thunderstorms were located along a line extending from 11 nautical miles southwest of St. Marks to 6 nautical miles northwest of Marker 24 Barge to 19 nautical miles east of K-Tower to 8 nautical miles northeast of Buckeye Reef, moving southwest at 10 knots. Hazard, wind gusts to 40 knots. Source, radar indicated. Impact, expect wind gusts in excess of 34 knots, suddenly higher waves, frequent lightning, and heavy downpours. Make sure all on board are wearing life jackets. Locations impacted include Buckeye Reef, K-Tower, and Marker 24 Barge. Move to safe harbor immediately as gusty winds and high waves are expected. Frequent lightning is occurring with these storms. If caught on the open water, stay below deck if possible. Keep away from ungrounded metal objects. 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This broadcast originates from your National Weather Service office in Tallahassee, Florida. The latest weather and forecast information can also be accessed by calling our automated forecast line at 850-942-8851. The following broadcast is a special weather statement issued by the National Weather Service in Tallahassee, Florida. Strong thunderstorms will impact central Wakulla and northeastern Franklin counties through 8:30 p.m. Eastern Daylight Time. At 7:56 p.m. Eastern Daylight Time, Doppler radar was tracking strong thunderstorms along a line extending from near Crawfordville to 8 miles southwest of St. Marks. Movement was southwest at 15 miles per hour. Hazard, wind gusts up to 50 miles per hour. Source, radar indicated. Impact, gusty winds could knock down tree limbs and blow around unsecured objects. Locations impacted include St. Marks, Crawfordville, Sopchoppy, Cheetahville, Wakala Springs, Panacea, Medart, Buckhorn, Bethel, Livewalk Island, Curtis Mill, Alligator Point, St. Teresa, Ball Point, Hyde Park, Panacea Wakala Airport, Aaron, McIntyre, Sanborn, and Tully. If outdoors, consider seeking shelter inside a building. Frequent cloud-to-ground lightning is occurring with these storms. Lightning can strike 10 miles away from a thunderstorm. Seek a safe shelter inside a building or vehicle. These are the 8 p.m. Eastern Daylight Time conditions. At the Tallahassee Airport, thunder was reported. The temperature was 88 degrees. The wind was southeast at 8 miles an hour. At Florida State University, the temperature was 88 degrees. The wind was southeast at 2 miles an hour. At Apalachicola, it was partly cloudy. The temperature was 87 degrees. The wind was west at 6 miles an hour.
at Panama City Northwest. It was part

Partly cloudy. The temperature was 88 degrees. The wind was southwest at 7 miles an hour. At Dothan, it was partly cloudy. The temperature was 89 degrees. The wind was west at 8 miles an hour. At Albany, it was clear. The temperature was 90 degrees. The wind was southwest at 3 miles an hour. At Valdosta, it was mostly cloudy. The temperature was 88 degrees. The wind was calm. The current time is 8:28 p.m. Eastern Daylight Time. The National Weather Service in Tallahassee has issued a special marine warning for Apalachee Bay or coastal waters from Keaton Beach to Ocklockney River, Florida, out to 20 nautical miles, coastal waters from Ocklockney River to Apalachicola, Florida, out to 20 nautical miles, coastal waters from Suwannee River to Keaton Beach, out 20 nautical miles, waters from Suwannee River to Apalachicola, Florida, from 20 to 60 nautical miles, until 9:45 p.m. Eastern Daylight Time. At 8:18 p.m. Eastern Daylight Time, strong thunderstorms were located along a line extending from 11 nautical miles southwest of St. Marks to 6 nautical miles northwest of Marker 24 Barge to 19 nautical miles east of K-Tower to 8 nautical miles northeast of Buckeye Reef, moving southwest at 10 knots. Hazard, wind gusts to 40 knots. Source, radar indicated. Impact, expect wind gusts in excess of 34 knots, suddenly higher waves, frequent lightning, and heavy downpours. Make sure all on board are wearing life jackets. Locations impacted include Buckeye Reef, K-Tower, and Marker 24 Barge. Move to safe harbor immediately as gusty winds and high waves are expected. Frequent lightning is occurring with these storms. If caught on the open water, stay below deck if possible. Keep away from ungrounded metal objects. 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This broadcast originates from your National Weather Service office in Tallahassee, Florida. The latest weather and forecast information can also be accessed by calling our automated forecast line at 850-942-8851. These are the 8 p.m. Eastern Daylight Time conditions. At the Tallahassee Airport, thunder was reported. The temperature was 88 degrees. The wind was southeast at 8 miles an hour. At Florida State University, the temperature was 88 degrees. The wind was southeast at 2 miles an hour. At Apalachicola, it was partly cloudy. The temperature was 87 degrees. The wind was west at 6 miles an hour. At Panama City Northwest, it was partly cloudy. The temperature was 88 degrees. The wind was southwest at 7 miles an hour. At Dothan, it was partly cloudy. The temperature was 89 degrees. The wind was west at 8 miles an hour. At Albany, it was clear. The temperature was 90 degrees. The wind was southwest at 3 miles an hour. At Valdosta, it was mostly cloudy. The temperature was 88 degrees. The wind was calm. The current time is 8:31 p.m. Eastern Daylight Time. The National Weather Service in Tallahassee has issued a special marine warning for Apalachee Bay or coastal waters from Keaton Beach to Ocklockney River, Florida, out to 20 nautical miles, coastal waters from Ocklockney River to Apalachicola, Florida, out to 20 nautical miles, coastal waters from Suwannee River to Keaton Beach, out 20 nautical miles, waters from Suwannee River to Apalachicola, Florida, from 20 to 60 nautical miles, until 9:45 p.m. Eastern Daylight Time. At 8:18 p.m. Eastern Daylight Time, strong thunderstorms were located along a line extending from 11 nautical miles southwest of St. Marks to 6 nautical miles northwest of Marker 24 Barge to 19 nautical miles east of K-Tower to 8 nautical miles northeast of Buckeye Reef, moving southwest at 10 knots. Hazard, wind gusts to 40 knots. Source, radar indicated. Impact, expect wind gusts in excess of 34 knots, suddenly higher waves, frequent lightning, and heavy downpours. Make sure all on board are wearing life jackets. Locations impacted include Buckeye Reef, K-Tower, and Marker 24 Barge. Move to safe harbor immediately as gusty winds and high waves are expected. Frequent lightning is occurring with these storms. If caught on the open water, stay below deck if possible. Keep away from ungrounded metal objects. 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This broadcast originates from your National Weather Service office in Tallahassee, Florida.
The latest weather and forecast information can also be accessed by calling our automated forecast line at 850-942-8851. These are the 8 p.m. Eastern Daylight Time conditions. At the Tallahassee Air Automated Forecast Line at 850-942-8851. These are the 8 p.m. Eastern Daylight Time conditions. At the Tallahassee Airport, thunder was reported. The temperature was 88 degrees. The wind was southeast at 8 miles an hour. At Florida State University, the temperature was 88 degrees. The wind was southeast at 2 miles an hour. At Apalachicola, it was partly cloudy. The temperature was 87 degrees. The wind was west at 6 miles an hour. At Panama City Northwest, it was partly cloudy. The temperature was 88 degrees. The wind was southwest at 7 miles an hour. At Dothan, it was partly cloudy. The temperature was 89 degrees. The wind was west at 8 miles an hour. At Albany, it was clear. The temperature was 90 degrees. The wind was southwest at 3 miles an hour. At Valdosta, it was mostly cloudy. The temperature was 88 degrees. The wind was calm. The current time is 8:34 p.m. Eastern Daylight Time. The National Weather Service in Tallahassee has issued a special marine warning for Apalachee Bay or coastal waters from Keaton Beach to Ocklawkney River, Florida, out to 20 nautical miles, coastal waters from Ocklawkney River to Apalachicola, Florida, out to 20 nautical miles, coastal waters from Suwannee River to Keaton Beach, out 20 nautical miles, waters from Suwannee River to Apalachicola, Florida, from 20 to 60 nautical miles, until 9:45 p.m. Eastern Daylight Time. At 8:18 p.m. Eastern Daylight Time, strong thunderstorms were located along a line extending from 11 nautical miles southwest of St. Marks to 6 nautical miles northwest of Marker 24 Barge to 19 nautical miles east of K-Tower to 8 nautical miles northeast of Buckeye Reef, moving southwest at 10 knots. Hazard, wind gusts to 40 knots. Source, radar indicated. Impact, expect wind gusts in excess of 34 knots, suddenly higher waves, frequent lightning, and heavy downpours. Make sure all on board are wearing life jackets. Locations impacted include Buckeye Reef, K-Tower, and Marker 24 Barge. Move to safe harbor immediately as gusty winds and high waves are expected. Frequent lightning is occurring with these storms. If caught on the open water, stay below deck if possible. Keep away from ungrounded metal objects. 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This broadcast originates from your National Weather Service office in Tallahassee, Florida. The latest weather and forecast information can also be accessed by calling our automated forecast line at 850-942-8851. These are the 8 p.m. Eastern Daylight Time conditions. At the Tallahassee Airport, thunder was reported. The temperature was 88 degrees. The wind was southeast at 8 miles an hour. At Florida State University, the temperature was 88 degrees. The wind was southeast at 2 miles an hour. At Apalachicola, it was partly cloudy. The temperature was 87 degrees. The wind was west at 6 miles an hour. At Panama City Northwest, it was partly cloudy. The temperature was 88 degrees. The wind was southwest at 7 miles an hour. At Dothan, it was partly cloudy. The temperature was 89 degrees. The wind was west at 8 miles an hour. At Albany, it was clear. The temperature was 90 degrees. The wind was southwest at 3 miles an hour. At Valdosta, it was mostly cloudy. The temperature was 88 degrees. The wind was calm. The current time is 8:37 p.m. Eastern Daylight Time. The National Weather Service in Tallahassee has issued a special marine warning for Apalachee Bay or coastal waters from Keaton Beach to Ocklawkney River, Florida, out to 20 nautical miles, coastal waters from Ocklawkney River to Apalachicola, Florida, out to 20 nautical miles, coastal waters from Suwannee River to Keaton Beach, out 20 nautical miles, waters from Suwannee River to Apalachicola, Florida, from 20 to 60 nautical miles, until 9:45 p.m. Eastern Daylight Time. At 8:18 p.m. Eastern Daylight Time, strong thunderstorms were located along a line extending from 11 nautical miles southwest of St. Marks to 6 nautical miles northwest of Marker 24 Barge to 19 nautical miles east of K-Tower to 8 nautical miles northeast of Buckeye Reef, moving southwest at 10 knots.
Hazard, wind gusts to 40 knots.

Source, radar indicated. Impact, expect wind gusts in excess of 34 knots, suddenly high waves, frequent lightning, and heavy downpours. Make sure all on board are wearing life jackets. Locations impacted include Buckeye Reef, K Tower, and Marker 24 Barge. Move to safe harbor immediately as gusty winds and high waves are expected. Frequent lightning is occurring with these storms. If caught on the open water, stay below deck if possible. Keep away from ungrounded metal objects. 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This broadcast originates from your National Weather Service office in Tallahassee, Florida. The latest weather and forecast information can also be accessed by calling our automated forecast line at 850-942-8851. These are the 8 p.m. Eastern Daylight Time conditions. At the Tallahassee Airport, thunder was reported. A special marine warning remains in effect until 9:45 p.m. Eastern Daylight Time. For the following areas, Apalachee Bay or coastal waters from Keaton Beach to Ocklockney River, Florida out to 20 nautical miles, coastal waters from Ocklockney River to Apalachicola, Florida out to 20 nautical miles, coastal waters from Suwannee River to Keaton Beach out 20 nautical miles, waters from Suwannee River to Apalachicola, Florida from 20 to 60 nautical miles, at 8:38 p.m. Eastern Daylight Time. Strong thunderstorms were located along a line extending from 15 nautical miles southwest of St. Marks to 6 nautical miles west of Marker 24 Barge to 16 nautical miles east of K-Tower to near Buckeye Reef, moving southwest at 10 knots. Hazard, wind gusts 34 knots or greater. Source, radar indicated. Impact, expect wind gusts in excess of 34 knots, suddenly higher waves, frequent lightning, and heavy downpours. Make sure all on board are wearing life jackets. Locations impacted include Buckeye Reef, K Tower, and Marker 24 Barge. Move to safe harbor until hazardous weather passes. The Tallahassee climate summary for this evening, as of 5 p.m., August 23, 2026. Today's high temperature of 98 degrees occurred at 3:48 p.m. This high was 7 degrees above the normal high of 91. Today's low temperature of 72 degrees occurred at 6:35 a.m. This low was 1 degree below the normal low of 73. No precipitation fell today, which leaves the monthly total at 5.74 inches. This is 0.19 inches below the normal amount of 5.93 inches for August. The total precipitation for the year still stands at 29.26 inches, which is 12.39 inches below normal. The normal high temperature for tomorrow is 91 degrees, and the normal low is 73. The record high for tomorrow is 101, which occurred in 2014, and the record low is 61, which occurred in 2009. Sunset tonight is at 8:11 p.m. Sunrise tomorrow is at 7:10 a.m. You are listening to NOAA Weather Radio Station KIH-24 in Tallahassee, Florida, operating 24 hours a day on a frequency of 162.40 MHz. 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The latest weather and forecast information can also be accessed by calling our automated forecast line at 850-942-8851. The current time is 8:41 p.m. Eastern Daylight Time. These are the 8 p.m. Eastern Daylight Time conditions. At the Tallahassee Airport, thunder was reported. The temperature was 88 degrees. The wind was southeast at 8 miles an hour. At Florida State University, the temperature was 88 degrees. The wind was southeast at 2 miles an hour. At Apalachicola, it was partly cloudy. The temperature was 87 degrees. The wind was west at 6 miles an hour. At Panama City Northwest, it was partly cloudy. The temperature was 88 degrees. The wind was southwest at 7 miles an hour. At Dothan, it was partly cloudy. The temperature was 89 degrees. The wind was west at 8 miles an hour. At Albany, it was clear. The temperature was 90 degrees. The wind was southwest at 3 miles an hour. At Valdosta, it was mostly cloudy. The temperature was 88 degrees. The wind was calm. Over the marine area, at the buoy south of Apalachicola, winds were southwest at 4 knots and seas were 1 foot. At the buoy south of Panama City, winds were northwest at 4 knots and seas were 1 foot. At the buoy south of Pensacola, winds were southwest at 8 knots and seas were 1 foot.

Mexico Beach out to 20 nautical miles. Coastal waters from Mexico Beach to Apalachicola out to 20 nautical miles. Waters from Okaloosa-Walton County line to Mexico Beach 20 to 60 nautical miles. And waters from Mexico Beach to Apalachicola 20 to 60 nautical miles. Tonight, southwest winds 5 to 10 knots. Waves 1 foot or less. Wave detail, west 1 foot at 3 seconds. Protected waters smooth to a light chop. A slight chance of showers and thunderstorms early this evening. Monday, southwest winds 5 to 10 knots. Waves 1 foot or less. Wave detail, west 1 foot at 3 seconds. Protected waters a light chop. A slight chance of showers and thunderstorms in the morning. Monday night, southwest winds 5 to 10 knots. Waves 1 foot or less. Wave detail, west 1 foot at 3 seconds. Protected waters smooth, a slight chance of showers and thunderstorms. Tuesday, west winds 5 to 10 knots. Waves 1 foot or less. Wave detail, west 1 foot at 3 seconds. Protected waters a light chop. Showers likely with a chance of thunderstorms. Tuesday night, southwest winds 5 to 10 knots. Waves 1 foot or less. Wave detail, west 1 foot at 3 seconds. Protected waters smooth, a chance of showers with a slight chance of thunderstorms. Wednesday, southwest winds 5 to 10 knots. Waves 1 foot or less. Wave detail, west 1 foot at 3 seconds. Protected waters a light chop. A chance of showers and thunderstorms. Wednesday night, southwest winds 5 to 10 knots. Waves 1 foot or less. Protected waters a light chop. A slight chance of showers and thunderstorms in the evening, then a chance of showers and thunderstorms after midnight. Thursday, southwest winds 5 to 10 knots. Waves 1 foot or less. Protected waters smooth to a light chop. A chance of showers and thunderstorms. Winds and waves higher in and near thunderstorms. The coastal waters forecast for the following St. Andrews Bay waterways. Tonight, west winds 5 to 10 knots. Protected waters of smooth chop. A slight chance of showers and thunderstorms early this evening. Monday, northwest winds around 5 knots, becoming southwest in the afternoon. Protected waters smooth, a slight chance of showers and thunderstorms. Monday night, west winds 5 to 10 knots. Protected waters smooth, a chance of showers. A chance of thunderstorms, mainly in the evening. Tuesday, west winds 5 to 10 knots. Protected waters a light chop. Showers likely with a chance of thunderstorms. Tuesday night, west winds 5 to 10 knots, becoming southwest after midnight. Protected waters a light chop. A chance of showers and thunderstorms. Wednesday, west winds around 5 knots, becoming southwest in the afternoon. Protected waters a light chop. A chance of showers and thunderstorms. Wednesday night, southwest winds 5 to 10 knots, diminishing to around 5 knots after midnight. Protected waters a light chop. A slight chance of showers and thunderstorms in the evening, then a chance of showers and thunderstorms after midnight. Thursday, southwest winds around 5 knots, increasing to 5 to 10 knots in the afternoon. Protected waters smooth to a light chop. Showers likely with a chance of thunderstorms. Thursday night, southwest winds 5 to 10 knots, diminishing to around 5 knots after midnight. Protected waters a light chop. A chance of showers and thunderstorms. Friday, southwest winds around 5 knots, increasing to 5 to Thursday night, southwest winds 5 to 10 knots. Waves 1 foot or less. Protected waters a light chop. A chance of showers and thunderstorms. Friday, southwest winds around 5 knots. Waves 1 foot or less. Protected waters smooth, a chance of showers and thunderstorms. Friday night, south winds around 5 knots. Waves 1 foot or less. Protected waters smooth, a slight chance of showers and thunderstorms in the evening, then a chance of showers and thunderstorms after midnight. 10 knots in the afternoon. Protected waters a light chop. Showers likely with a chance of thunderstorms. Friday night, south winds around 5 knots. Protected waters smooth, a chance of showers and thunderstorms. Winds and waves higher in and near thunderstorms. The Tropical Weather Outlook. For the North Atlantic, Caribbean Sea, and the Gulf of America, Central Subtropical

Atlantic at 95. Showers and thunderstorms are slowly getting better organized in association with a low-pressure area centered about 400 miles southeast of Bermuda. Further development of the low is possible, and this system could become a short-lived tropical depression or storm during the next couple of days while it moves northward and north-northeastward, well northeast of Bermuda. Formation chance through 48 hours, medium, 50%. Formation chance through 7 days, medium, 50%. Eastern tropical Atlantic, a tropical wave is expected to move off the west coast of Africa on Monday, and an area of low pressure could form in association with the wave early this week. Environmental conditions are forecast to be marginally conducive for development, and a tropical depression could form by the middle to latter portions of the week while the system moves generally westward at 15 to 20 miles per hour across the eastern and central tropical Atlantic. Formation chance through 48 hours, low, near 0%. Formation chance through 7 days, medium, 50%. The surf zone forecast general outlook. A moderate risk of rip currents is expected the next few days with a chance for showers and storms again today. Due to the westerly flow regime and developing sea breeze, it's possible a localized high risk of rip currents develops across west-facing Gulf County beaches in the afternoon this afternoon. Based on communication with area beach officials, the following flags are flying at area beaches: Walton, Yellow Bay, Yellow State Park Gulf Beaches, Yellow West-facing Gulf Beaches, Yellow South-facing Gulf Beaches, Yellow Franklin, Yellow. A special marine warning remains in effect until 9:45 p.m. Eastern Daylight Time. For the following areas: Apalachee Bay or coastal waters from Keaton Beach to Ocklockney River, Florida out to 20 nautical miles, coastal waters from Ocklockney River to Apalachicola, Florida out to 20 nautical miles, coastal waters from Suwannee River to Keaton Beach out 20 nautical miles, waters from Suwannee River to Apalachicola, Florida from 20 to 60 nautical miles, at 8:38 p.m. Eastern Daylight Time. Strong thunderstorms were located along a line extending from 15 nautical miles southwest of St. Marks to 6 nautical miles west of Marker 24 Barge to 16 nautical miles east of K-Tower to near Buckeye Reef, moving southwest at 10 knots. Hazard, wind gusts 34 knots or greater. Source, radar indicated. Impact, expect wind gusts in excess of 34 knots, suddenly high waves, frequent lightning, and heavy downpours. Make sure all on board are wearing life jackets. Locations impacted include Buckeye Reef, K-Tower, and Marker 24 Barge. Move to safe harbor until hazardous weather passes. Tide information for Monday, August 24, 2026. St. Marks River entrance. High 1:37 a.m., low 6:16 a.m., high 12:36 p.m., low 7:42 p.m. Apalachicola. High 4:39 a.m., low 8:24 a.m., high 12:36 p.m., low 9:37 p.m. St. Andrews Bay at Panama City. High 7:54 a.m., low 6:36 p.m. Note that the times of high and low tide are 3 minutes earlier at Shell Point than at the St. Marks River entrance. The average water temperature at Apalachicola was 87.8 degrees. Sunrise and sunset in Tallahassee. August 24, 2026. Sunrise 7:10 a.m. Eastern Daylight Time, sunset 8:09 p.m. Eastern Daylight Time. 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This broadcast originates from your National Weather Service office in Tallahassee, Florida. The latest weather and forecast information can also be accessed by calling our automated forecast line at 850-942-8851. The current time is 8:53 p.m. Eastern Daylight Time. These are the 8 p.m. Eastern Daylight Time conditions. At the Tallahassee Airport, thunder was reported. The temperature was 88 degrees. The wind was southeast at 8 miles an hour. At Florida State University, the temperature was 88 degrees. The wind was southeast at 2 miles an hour. At Apalachicola, it was partly cloudy. The temperature was 87 degrees. The wind was west at 6 miles an hour. At Panama City Northwest, it was partly cloudy. The temperature was 88 degrees. The wind was southwest at 7 miles an hour. At Dothan, it was partly cloudy. The temperature was 89 degrees. The wind was west at 8 miles an hour. At Albany, it was clear. The temperature was 90 degrees. The wind was southwest at 3 miles an hour. At Valdosta, it was mostly cloudy. The temperature was 88 degrees.

Breeze. The wind was calm. Over the marine area, at the buoy south of Apalachicola, winds were southwest at 4 knots and seas were 1 foot. At the buoy south of Panama City, winds were northwest at 4 knots and seas were 1 foot. At the buoy south of Pensacola, winds were southwest at 8 knots and seas were 1 foot. The forecast for the local area. Tonight, partly cloudy with a slight chance of showers and thunderstorms this evening, then mostly clear after midnight. Lows in the mid-70s. Southwest winds around 5 miles per hour. Chance of rain 20%. Monday, mostly sunny. A chance of showers and thunderstorms in the afternoon. Humid with highs in the mid-90s. Southwest winds around 5 miles per hour. Chance of rain 50%. Heat index values up to 109. Monday night, a chance of thunderstorms in the evening. Mostly cloudy with a chance of showers. Humid with lows in the mid-70s. Southwest winds around 5 miles per hour in the evening, becoming light and variable. Chance of rain 50%. Tuesday, showers likely in the morning, then showers with thunderstorms likely in the afternoon. Humid with highs in the lower 90s. West winds around 5 miles per hour. Chance of rain 80%. Heat index values up to 105. Tuesday night, partly cloudy. Showers with thunderstorms likely in the evening, then a slight chance of showers after midnight. Lows in the lower 70s. Southwest winds around 5 miles per hour in the evening, becoming light and variable. Chance of rain 80%. Wednesday through Friday night, partly cloudy with showers and thunderstorms likely. Highs in the mid-90s. Lows in the lower 70s. Chance of rain 70%. Heat index values up to 105. Saturday through Sunday, partly cloudy with a chance of showers and thunderstorms. Highs in the mid-90s. Lows in the mid-70s. Chance of rain 50%. Heat index values up to 110. The coastal waters forecast for the following: waters from Suwannee River to Apalachicola, Florida, extending from 20 to 60 nautical miles, coastal waters from Okaloosa-Walton County line to Mexico Beach out to 20 nautical miles, coastal waters from Mexico Beach to Apalachicola out to 20 nautical miles, waters from Okaloosa-Walton County line to Mexico Beach 20 to 60 nautical miles, and waters from Mexico Beach to Apalachicola 20 to 60 nautical miles. Tonight, southwest winds 5 to 10 knots. Waves 1 foot or less. Wave detail, west 1 foot at 3 seconds. Protected waters move to a light chop. A slight chance of showers and thunderstorms early this evening. Monday, southwest winds 5 to 10 knots. Waves 1 foot or less. Wave detail, west 1 foot at 3 seconds. Protected waters a light chop. A slight chance of showers and thunderstorms in the morning. Monday night, southwest winds 5 to 10 knots. Waves 1 foot or less. Wave detail, west 1 foot at 3 seconds. Protected waters smooth, a slight chance of showers and thunderstorms. Tuesday, west winds 5 to 10 knots. Waves 1 foot or less. Wave detail, west 1 foot at 3 seconds. Protected waters a light chop. Showers likely with a chance of thunderstorms. Tuesday night, southwest winds 5 to 10 knots. Waves 1 foot or less. Wave detail, west 1 foot at 3 seconds. Protected waters smooth, a chance of showers with a slight chance of thunderstorms. Wednesday, southwest winds 5 to 10 knots. Waves 1 foot or less. Wave detail, west 1 foot at 3 seconds. Protected waters a light chop. A chance of showers and thunderstorms. Wednesday night, southwest winds 5 to 10 knots. Waves 1 foot or less. Protected waters a light chop. A slight chance of showers and thunderstorms in the evening, then a chance of showers and thunderstorms after midnight. Thursday, southwest winds 5 to 10 knots. Waves 1 foot or less. Protected waters smooth to a light chop. A chance of showers and thunderstorms. Winds and waves higher in and near thunderstorms. The coastal waters forecast for the following: St. Andrews Bay waterways. Tonight, west winds 5 to 10 knots. Protected waters of smooth chop. A slight chance of showers and thunderstorms early this evening. Monday, northwest winds around 5 knots, becoming southwest in the afternoon.
Protected water is smooth. A slight chance of showers and thunderstorms.

storms. Monday night, west winds 5 to 10 knots. Protected water is smooth. A chance of showers. A chance of thunderstorms, mainly in the evening. Tuesday, west winds 5 to 10 knots. Protected water is a light chop. Showers likely with a chance of thunderstorms. Tuesday night, west winds 5 to 10 knots, becoming southwest after midnight. Protected water is a light chop. A chance of showers and thunderstorms. Wednesday, west winds around 5 knots, becoming southwest in the afternoon. Protected water is a light chop. A chance of showers and thunderstorms. Wednesday night, southwest winds 5 to 10 knots, diminishing to around 5 knots after midnight. Protected water is a light chop. A slight chance of showers and thunderstorms in the evening, then a chance of showers and thunderstorms after midnight. Thursday, southwest winds around 5 knots, increasing to 5 to 10 knots in the afternoon. Protected water is smooth to a light chop. Showers likely with a chance of thunderstorms. Thursday night, southwest winds 5 to 10 knots, diminishing to around 5 knots after midnight. Protected water is a light chop. A chance of showers and thunderstorms. Friday, southwest winds around 5 knots, increasing to 5 to Thursday night, southwest winds 5 to 10 knots. Waves 1 foot or less. Protected water is a light chop. A chance of showers and thunderstorms. Friday, southwest winds around 5 knots. Waves 1 foot or less. Protected water is smooth. A chance of showers and thunderstorms. Friday night, south winds around 5 knots. Waves 1 foot or less. Protected water is smooth. A slight chance of showers and thunderstorms in the evening, then a chance of showers and thunderstorms after midnight. 10 knots in the afternoon. Protected water is a light chop. Showers likely with a chance of thunderstorms. Friday night, south winds around 5 knots. Protected water is smooth. A chance of showers and thunderstorms. Winds and waves higher in and near thunderstorms. The Tallahassee Climate Summary for this evening, as of 5 p.m., August 23, 2026. Today's high temperature of 98 degrees occurred at 3:48 p.m. This high was 7 degrees above the normal high of 91. Today's low temperature of 72 degrees occurred at 6:35 a.m. This low was 1 degree below the normal low of 73. No precipitation fell today, which leaves the monthly total at 5.74 inches. This is 0.19 inches below the normal amount of 5.93 inches for August. The total precipitation for the year still stands at 29.26 inches, which is 12.39 inches below normal. The normal high temperature for tomorrow is 91 degrees, and the normal low is 73. The record high for tomorrow is 101, which occurred in 2014, and the record low is 61, which occurred in 2009. Sunset tonight is at 8:11 p.m. Sunrise tomorrow is at 7:10 a.m. The Tropical Weather Outlook. For the North Atlantic, Caribbean Sea and the Gulf of America, Central Subtropical Atlantic L95, showers and thunderstorms are slowly getting better organized in association with a low-pressure area centered about 400 miles southeast of Bermuda. Further development of the low is possible, and this system could become a short-lived tropical depression or storm during the next couple of days while it moves northward and north-northeastward, well northeast of Bermuda. Formation chance through 48 hours, medium, 50%. Formation chance through 7 days, medium, 50%. Eastern Tropical Atlantic, a tropical wave is expected to move off the west coast of Africa on Monday, and an area of low pressure could form in association with the waves early this week. Environmental conditions are forecast to be marginally conducive for development, and a tropical depression could form by the middle to latter portions of the week while the system moves generally westward at 15 to 20 miles per hour across the eastern and central tropical Atlantic. Formation chance through 48 hours, low, near 0%. Formation chance through 7 days, medium, 50%. The surf zone forecast general outlook. A moderate risk of rip currents is expected the next few days with a chance for showers and storms again today. Due to the westerly flow regime and developing sea breeze, it's possible a localized high risk of rip currents develops across west-facing Gulf County beaches in the afternoon this afternoon. Based on communication with area beach officials, the following flags are flying at area beaches: Walton, Yellow Bay, Yellow State Park Gulf Beaches, Yellow West-facing Gulf Beaches, Yellow South-facing Gulf Beaches, Yellow Franklin, Yellow. A special marine

Warning remains in effect until 9:45 p.m. Eastern Daylight Time. For the following areas, Apalachee Bay or coastal waters from Keaton Beach to Ocklockney River, Florida out to 20 nautical miles, coastal waters from Ocklockney River to Apalachicola, Florida out to 20 nautical miles, coastal waters from Suwannee River to Keaton Beach out 20 nautical miles, waters from Suwannee River to Apalachicola, Florida from 20 to 60 nautical miles, at 8:38 p.m. Eastern Daylight Time. Strong thunderstorms were located along a line extending from 15 nautical miles southwest of St. Marks to 6 nautical miles west of Marker 24 Barge to 16 nautical miles east of K-Tower to near Buckeye Reef, moving southwest at 10 knots. Hazard, wind gusts 34 knots or greater. Source, radar indicated. Impact, expect wind gusts in excess of 34 knots, suddenly high waves, frequent lightning, and heavy downpours. Make sure all on board are wearing life jackets. Locations impacted include Buckeye Reef, K-Tower, and Marker 24 Barge. Move to safe harbor until hazardous weather passes. Tide information for Monday, August 24, 2026. St. Marks River entrance. High 1:37 a.m., low 6:16 a.m., high 12:36 p.m., low 7:42 p.m. Apalachicola. High 4:39 a.m., low 8:24 a.m., high 12:36 p.m., low 9:37 p.m. St. Andrews Bay at Panama City. High 7:54 a.m., low 6:36 p.m. Note that the times of high and low tide are 3 minutes earlier at Shell Point than at the St. Marks River entrance. The average water temperature at Apalachicola was 87.8 degrees. Sunrise and sunset in Tallahassee. August 24, 2026. Sunrise 7:10 a.m. Eastern Daylight Time, sunset 8:09 p.m. Eastern Daylight Time. 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The latest weather and forecast information can also be accessed by calling our automated forecast line at 850-942-8851. The current time is 9:07 p.m. Eastern Daylight Time. These are the 9 p.m. Eastern Daylight Time conditions. At the Tallahassee Airport, it was partly cloudy. The temperature was 82 degrees. The wind was southeast at 6 miles an hour. The report from Florida State University was not available. At Apalachicola, it was partly cloudy. The temperature was 85 degrees. The wind was calm. At Panama City Northwest, it was partly cloudy. The temperature was 86 degrees. The wind was calm. At Dothan, it was partly cloudy. The temperature was 87 degrees. The wind was west at 6 miles an hour. At Albany, it was clear. The temperature was 86 degrees. The wind was calm. At Valdosta, it was mostly cloudy. The temperature was 85 degrees. The wind was variable at 5 miles an hour. Over the marine area, at the buoy south of Apalachicola, winds were southwest at 6 knots. At the buoy south of Panama City, winds were northwest at 2 knots. At the buoy south of Pensacola, winds were southwest at 8 knots. The forecast for the local area. Tonight, partly cloudy with a slight chance of showers and thunderstorms this evening, then mostly clear after midnight. Lows in the mid-70s. Southwest winds around 5 miles per hour. Chance of rain 20%. Monday, mostly sunny. A chance of showers and thunderstorms in the afternoon. Humid with highs in the mid-90s. Southwest winds around 5 miles per hour. Chance of rain 50%. Heat index values up to 109. Monday night, a chance of thunderstorms in the evening. Mostly cloudy with a chance of showers. Humid with lows in the mid-70s. Southwest winds around 5 miles per hour in the evening, becoming light and variable. Chance of rain 50%. Tuesday, showers likely in the morning, then showers with thunderstorms likely in the afternoon. Humid with highs in the lower 90s. West winds around 5 miles per hour. Chance of rain 80%. Heat index values up to 105. Tuesday night, partly cloudy. Showers with thunderstorms likely in the evening, then a slight chance of showers after midnight. Lows in the lower 70s. Southwest winds around 5 miles per hour in the evening, becoming light and variable. Chance of rain 80%.

Wednesday through Friday night, partly cloudy with showers and thunderstorms likely. Highs in the mid-90s. Lows in the lower 70s. Chance of rain 70%. Heat index values up to 105. Saturday through Sunday, partly cloudy with a chance of showers and thunderstorms. Highs in the mid-90s. Lows in the mid-70s. Chance of rain 50%. Heat index values up to 110. The coastal waters forecast for the following waters from Suwannee River to Apalachicola, Florida, extending from 20 to 60 nautical miles. Coastal waters from Okaloosa, Walton County line to Mexico Beach out to 20 nautical miles. Coastal waters from Mexico Beach to Apalachicola out to 20 nautical miles. Waters from Okaloosa, Walton County line to Mexico Beach 20 to 60 nautical miles. And waters from Mexico Beach to Apalachicola 20 to 60 nautical miles. Tonight, southwest winds 5 to 10 knots. Waves 1 foot or less. Wave detail, west 1 foot at 3 seconds. Protected waters smooth to a light chop. A slight chance of showers and thunderstorms early this evening. Monday, southwest winds 5 to 10 knots. Waves 1 foot or less. Wave detail, west 1 foot at 3 seconds. Protected waters a light chop. A slight chance of showers and thunderstorms in the morning. Monday night, southwest winds 5 to 10 knots. Waves 1 foot or less. Wave detail, west 1 foot at 3 seconds. Protected waters smooth, a slight chance of showers and thunderstorms. Tuesday, west winds 5 to 10 knots. Waves 1 foot or less. Wave detail, west 1 foot at 3 seconds. Protected waters a light chop. Showers likely with a chance of thunderstorms. Tuesday night, southwest winds 5 to 10 knots. Waves 1 foot or less. Wave detail, west 1 foot at 3 seconds. Protected waters smooth, a chance of showers with a slight chance of thunderstorms. Wednesday, southwest winds 5 to 10 knots. Waves 1 foot or less. Wave detail, west 1 foot at 3 seconds. Protected waters a light chop. A chance of showers and thunderstorms. Wednesday night, southwest winds 5 to 10 knots. Waves 1 foot or less. Protected waters a light chop. A slight chance of showers and thunderstorms in the evening, then a chance of showers and thunderstorms after midnight. Thursday, southwest winds 5 to 10 knots. Waves 1 foot or less. Protected waters smooth to a light chop. A chance of showers and thunderstorms. Winds and waves higher in and near thunderstorms. The coastal waters forecast for the following St. Andrews Bay waterways. Tonight, west winds 5 to 10 knots. Protected waters a smooth chop. A slight chance of showers and thunderstorms early this evening. Monday, northwest winds around 5 knots, becoming southwest in the afternoon. Protected waters smooth, a slight chance of showers and thunderstorms. Monday night, west winds 5 to 10 knots. Protected waters smooth, a chance of showers. A chance of thunderstorms, mainly in the evening. Tuesday, west winds 5 to 10 knots. Protected waters a light chop. Showers likely with a chance of thunderstorms. Tuesday night, west winds 5 to 10 knots, becoming southwest after midnight. Protected waters a light chop. A chance of showers and thunderstorms. Wednesday, west winds around 5 knots, becoming southwest in the afternoon. Protected waters a light chop. A chance of showers and thunderstorms. Wednesday night, southwest winds 5 to 10 knots, diminishing to around 5 knots after midnight. Protected waters a light chop. A slight chance of showers and thunderstorms in the evening, then a chance of showers and thunderstorms after midnight. Thursday, southwest winds around 5 knots, increasing to 5 to 10 knots in the afternoon. Protected waters smooth to a light chop. Showers likely with a chance of thunderstorms. Thursday night, southwest winds 5 to 10 knots, diminishing to around 5 knots after midnight. Protected waters a light chop. A chance of showers and thunderstorms. Friday, southwest winds around 5 knots, increasing to 5 to Thursday night, southwest winds 5 to 10 knots. Waves 1 foot or less. Protected waters a light chop. A chance of showers and thunderstorms. Friday, southwest winds around 5 knots. Waves 1 foot or less. Protected waters smooth, a chance of showers and thunderstorms.

Friday night, south winds around 5 knots. Waves 1 foot or less. Protected water smooth. A slight chance of showers and thunderstorms in the evening, then a chance of showers and thunderstorms after midnight. 10 knots in the afternoon. Protected waters a light chop. Showers likely with a chance of thunderstorms. Friday night, south winds around 5 knots. Protected waters smooth. A chance of showers and thunderstorms. Winds and waves higher in and near thunderstorms. The Tropical Weather Outlook. For the North Atlantic, Caribbean Sea and the Gulf of America, Central Subtropical Atlantic L95, showers and thunderstorms are slowly getting better organized in association with a low-pressure area centered about 400 miles southeast of Bermuda. Further development of the low is possible, and this system could become a short-lived tropical depression or storm during the next couple of days while it moves northward and north-northeastward, well northeast of Bermuda. Formation chance through 48 hours, medium, 50%. Formation chance through 7 days, medium, 50%. Eastern Tropical Atlantic, a tropical wave is expected to move off the west coast of Africa on Monday, and an area of low pressure could form in association with the waves early this week. Environmental conditions are forecast to be marginally conducive for development, and a tropical depression could form by the middle to latter portions of the week while the system moves generally westward at 15 to 20 miles per hour across the eastern and central tropical Atlantic. Formation chance through 48 hours, low, near 0%. Formation chance through 7 days, medium, 50%. The surf zone forecast general outlook, a moderate risk of rip currents is expected the next few days with a chance for showers and storms again today. Due to the westerly flow regime and developing sea breeze, it's possible a localized high risk of rip currents develops across west-facing Gulf County beaches in the afternoon this afternoon. Based on communication with area beach officials, the following flags are flying at area beaches: Walton, Yellow Bay, Yellow State Park Gulf Beaches, Yellow West Facing Gulf Beaches, Yellow South Facing Gulf Beaches, Yellow Franklin, Yellow. A special marine warning remains in effect until 9:45 p.m. Eastern Daylight Time. For the following areas: Apalachee Bay or coastal waters from Keaton Beach to Ocklockney River, Florida out to 20 nautical miles, coastal waters from Ocklockney River to Apalachicola, Florida out to 20 nautical miles, coastal waters from Suwannee River to Keaton Beach out 20 nautical miles, waters from Suwannee River to Apalachicola, Florida from 20 to 60 nautical miles, at 8:38 p.m. Eastern Daylight Time. Strong thunderstorms were located along a line extending from 15 nautical miles southwest of St. Marks to 6 nautical miles west of Marker 24 Barge to 16 nautical miles east of K-Tower to near Buckeye Reef, moving southwest at 10 knots. Hazard, wind gusts 34 knots or greater. Source, radar indicated. Impact, expect wind gusts in excess of 34 knots, suddenly high waves, frequent lightning, and heavy downpours. Make sure all on board are wearing life jackets. Locations impacted include Buckeye Reef, K-Tower, and Marker 24 Barge. Move to safe harbor until hazardous weather passes. Tide information for Monday, August 24, 2026. St. Marks River entrance. High 1:37 a.m., low 6:16 a.m., high 12:36 p.m., low 7:42 p.m. Apalachicola. High 4:39 a.m., low 8:24 a.m., high 12:36 p.m., low 9:37 p.m. St. Andrews Bay at Panama City. High 7:54 a.m., low 6:36 p.m. Note that the times of high and low tide are 3 minutes earlier at Shell Point than at the St. Marks River entrance. The average water temperature at Apalachicola was 87.8 degrees. Sunrise and sunset in Tallahassee. August 24, 2026. Sunrise 7:10 a.m. East. A special marine warning remains in effect until 9:45 p.m. Eastern Daylight Time. For the following areas: Apalachee Bay or coastal waters from Keaton Beach to Ocklockney River, Florida out to 20 nautical miles, coastal waters from Ocklockney River to Apalachicola, Florida out to 20 nautical miles, coastal waters from Suwannee River to Keaton Beach out 20 nautical miles, waters from Suwannee River to Apalachicola, Florida from 20 to 60 nautical miles, at 9:18 p.m. Eastern Daylight Time. Strong thunderstorms were located along a line extending from 7 nautical miles northwest of K-Tower to 12 nautical miles south of Marker 24 Barge to 6 nautical miles west of Buckeye Reef, moving southwest at 25 knots. Hazard, wind gusts 34 knots or greater. Source, radar indicated. Impact, expect wind gusts in excess of 34 knots.

suddenly higher waves, frequent lightning, and heavy downpours. Make sure all on board are wearing life jackets. Locations impacted include Buckeye Reef, K-Tower, and Marker 24 Barge. Move to safe harbor until hazardous weather passes. Tide information for Monday, August 24, 2026. St. Mark's River entrance. High 1:37 a.m., low 6:16 a.m., high 12:36 p.m., low 7:42 p.m. Apalachicola. High 4:39 a.m., low 8:24 a.m., high 12:36 p.m., low 9:37 p.m. St. Andrews Bay at Panama City. High 7:54 a.m., low 6:36 p.m. Note that the times of high and low tide are 3 minutes earlier at Shell Point than at the St. Mark's River entrance. The average water temperature at Apalachicola was 87.8 degrees. Sunrise and sunset in Tallahassee. August 24, 2026, sunrise 7:10 a.m. Eastern Daylight Time, sunset 8:09 p.m. Eastern Daylight Time. 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The latest weather and forecast information can also be accessed by calling our automated forecast line at 850-942-8851. The current time is 9:21 p.m. Eastern Daylight Time. These are the 9 p.m. Eastern Daylight Time conditions. At the Tallahassee Airport, it was partly cloudy. The temperature was 82 degrees. The wind was southeast at 6 miles an hour. At Florida State University, the temperature was 82 degrees. The wind was south at 7 miles an hour. At Apalachicola, it was partly cloudy. The temperature was 85 degrees. The wind was calm. At Panama City Northwest, it was clear. The temperature was 86 degrees. The wind was calm. At Dothan, it was partly cloudy. The temperature was 87 degrees. The wind was west at 6 miles an hour. At Albany, it was clear. The temperature was 86 degrees. The wind was calm. At Valdosta, it was mostly cloudy. The temperature was 85 degrees. The wind was variable at 5 miles an hour. Over the marine area, at the buoy south of Apalachicola, winds were southwest at 6 knots and seas were 1 foot. At the buoy south of Panama City, winds were northwest at 2 knots. At the buoy south of Pensacola, winds were south at 8 knots. The forecast for the local area. Tonight, partly cloudy with a slight chance of showers and thunderstorms this evening, then mostly clear after midnight. Lows in the mid-70s. Southwest winds around 5 miles per hour. Chance of rain 20%. Monday, mostly sunny. A chance of showers and thunderstorms in the afternoon. Humid with highs in the mid-90s. Southwest winds around 5 miles per hour. Chance of rain 50%. Heat index values up to 109. Monday night, a chance of thunderstorms in the evening. Mostly cloudy with a chance of showers. Humid with lows in the mid-70s. Southwest winds around 5 miles per hour in the evening, becoming light and variable. Chance of rain 50%. Tuesday, showers likely in the morning, then showers with thunderstorms likely in the afternoon. Humid with highs in the lower 90s. West winds around 5 miles per hour. Chance of rain 80%. Heat index values up to 105. Tuesday night, partly cloudy. Showers with thunderstorms likely in the evening, then a slight chance of showers after midnight. Lows in the lower 70s. Southwest winds around 5 miles per hour in the evening, becoming light and variable. Chance of rain 80%. Wednesday through Friday night, partly cloudy with showers and thunderstorms likely. Highs in the mid-90s. Lows in the lower 70s. Chance of rain 70%. Heat index values up to 105. Saturday through Sunday, partly cloudy with a chance of showers and thunderstorms. Highs in the mid-90s. Lows in the mid-70s. Chance of rain 50%. Heat index values up to 110. The coastal waters forecast for the following waters from Suwannee River to Apalachicola, Florida, extending from 20 to 60 nautical miles, coastal waters from Okaloosa Walton County line to Mexico Beach out to 20 nautical miles, coastal waters from Mexico Beach to Apalachicola out to 20 nautical miles, waters from Okaloosa Walton County line to Mexico.

Mexico Beach 20 to 60 nautical miles, and waters from Mexico Beach to Apalachicola 20 to 60 nautical miles. Tonight, southwest winds 5 to 10 knots. Waves 1 foot or less. Wave detail, west 1 foot at 3 seconds. Protected waters smooth to a light chop. A slight chance of showers and thunderstorms early this evening. Monday, southwest winds 5 to 10 knots. Waves 1 foot or less. Wave detail, west 1 foot at 3 seconds. Protected waters a light chop. A slight chance of showers and thunderstorms in the morning. Monday night, southwest winds 5 to 10 knots. Waves 1 foot or less. Wave detail, west 1 foot at 3 seconds. Protected waters smooth. A slight chance of showers and thunderstorms. Tuesday, west winds 5 to 10 knots. Waves 1 foot or less. Wave detail, west 1 foot at 3 seconds. Protected waters a light chop. Showers likely with a chance of thunderstorms. Tuesday night, southwest winds 5 to 10 knots. Waves 1 foot or less. Wave detail, west 1 foot at 3 seconds. Protected waters smooth. A chance of showers with a slight chance of thunderstorms. Wednesday, southwest winds 5 to 10 knots. Waves 1 foot or less. Wave detail, west 1 foot at 3 seconds. Protected waters a light chop. A chance of showers and thunderstorms. Wednesday night, southwest winds 5 to 10 knots. Waves 1 foot or less. Protected waters a light chop. A slight chance of showers and thunderstorms in the evening, then a chance of showers and thunderstorms after midnight. Thursday, southwest winds 5 to 10 knots. Waves 1 foot or less. Protected waters smooth to a light chop. A chance of showers and thunderstorms. Winds and waves higher in and near thunderstorms. The coastal waters forecast for the following St. Andrews Bay waterways. Tonight, west winds 5 to 10 knots. Protected waters of smooth chop. A slight chance of showers and thunderstorms early this evening. Monday, northwest winds around 5 knots, becoming southwest in the afternoon. Protected waters smooth. A slight chance of showers and thunderstorms. Monday night, west winds 5 to 10 knots. Protected waters smooth. A chance of showers. A chance of thunderstorms, mainly in the evening. Tuesday, west winds 5 to 10 knots. Protected waters a light chop. Showers likely with a chance of thunderstorms. Tuesday night, west winds 5 to 10 knots, becoming southwest after midnight. Protected waters a light chop. A chance of showers and thunderstorms. Wednesday, west winds around 5 knots, becoming southwest in the afternoon. Protected waters a light chop. A chance of showers and thunderstorms. Wednesday night, southwest winds 5 to 10 knots, diminishing to around 5 knots after midnight. Protected waters a light chop. A slight chance of showers and thunderstorms in the evening, then a chance of showers and thunderstorms after midnight. Thursday, southwest winds around 5 knots, increasing to 5 to 10 knots in the afternoon. Protected waters smooth to a light chop. Showers likely with a chance of thunderstorms. Thursday night, southwest winds 5 to 10 knots, diminishing to around 5 knots after midnight. Protected waters a light chop. A chance of showers and thunderstorms. Friday, southwest winds around 5 knots, increasing to 5 to Thursday night. Southwest winds 5 to 10 knots. Waves 1 foot or less. Protected waters a light chop. A chance of showers and thunderstorms. Friday, southwest winds around 5 knots. Waves 1 foot or less. Protected waters smooth. A chance of showers and thunderstorms. Friday night, south winds around 5 knots. Waves 1 foot or less. Protected waters smooth. A slight chance of showers and thunderstorms in the evening, then a chance of showers and thunderstorms after midnight. 10 knots in the afternoon. Protected waters a light chop. Showers likely with a chance of thunderstorms. Friday night, south winds around 5 knots. Protected waters smooth. A chance of showers and thunderstorms. Winds and waves higher in and near thunderstorms. The Tropical Weather Outlook. For the North Atlantic, Caribbean Sea and the Gulf of America, Central Subtropical Atlantic L95, showers and thunderstorms are slowly getting better organized in association with a low-pressure area centered about 400 miles southeast of Bermuda.

Further development of the low is possible, and this system could become a short-lived tropical depression or storm during the next couple of days while it moves northward and north-northeastward, well northeast of Bermuda. Formation chance through 48 hours, medium, 50%. Formation chance through 7 days, medium, 50%. Eastern Tropical Atlantic, a tropical wave is expected to move off the west coast of Africa on Monday, and an area of low pressure could form in association with the wave early this week. Environmental conditions are forecast to be marginally conducive for development, and a tropical depression could form by the middle to latter portions of the week while the system moves generally westward at 15 to 20 miles per hour across the eastern and central tropical Atlantic. Formation chance through 48 hours, low, near 0%. Formation chance through 7 days, medium, 50%. The Tallahassee climate summary for this evening, as of 5 p.m., August 23, 2026. Today's high temperature of 98 degrees occurred at 3:48 p.m. This high was 7 degrees above the normal high of 91. Today's low temperature of 72 degrees occurred at 6:35 a.m. This low was 1 degree below the normal low of 73. No precipitation fell today, which leaves the monthly total at 5.74 inches. This is 0.19 inches below the normal amount of 5.93 inches for August. The total precipitation for the year still stands at 29.26 inches, which is 12.39 inches below normal. The normal high temperature for tomorrow is 91 degrees, and the normal low is 73. The record high for tomorrow is 101, which occurred in 2014, and the record low is 61, which occurred in 2009. Sunset tonight is at 8:11 p.m. Sunrise tomorrow is at 7:10 a.m. The Surf Zone Forecast General Outlook. A moderate risk of rip currents is expected the next few days with a chance for showers and storms again today. Due to the westerly flow regime and developing sea breeze, it's possible a localized high risk of rip currents develops across west-facing Gulf County beaches in the afternoon this afternoon. Based on communication with area beach officials, the following flags are flying at area beaches: Walton, Yellow Bay, Yellow State Park Gulf Beaches, Yellow West-facing Gulf Beaches, Yellow South-facing Gulf Beaches, Yellow Franklin, Yellow. A special marine warning remains in effect until 9:45 p.m. Eastern Daylight Time. For the following areas, Apalachee Bay or coastal waters from Keaton Beach to Ocklockney River, Florida out to 20 nautical miles, coastal waters from Ocklockney River to Apalachicola, Florida out to 20 nautical miles, coastal waters from Suwannee River to Keaton Beach out 20 nautical miles, waters from Suwannee River to Apalachicola, Florida from 20 to 60 nautical miles, at 9:18 p.m. Eastern Daylight Time. Strong thunderstorms were located along a line extending from 7 nautical miles northwest of K-Tower to 12 nautical miles south of Marker 24 Barge to 6 nautical miles west of Buckeye Reef, moving southwest at 25 knots. Hazard, wind gusts 34 knots or greater. Source, radar indicated. Impact, expect wind gusts in excess of 34 knots, suddenly higher waves, frequent lightning, and heavy downpour 4 knots or greater. Source, radar indicated. Impact, expect wind gusts in excess of 34 knots, suddenly higher waves, frequent lightning, and heavy downpours. Make sure all on board are wearing life jackets. Locations impacted include Buckeye Reef, K-Tower, and Marker 24 Barge. Move to safe harbor until hazardous weather passes. Tide information for Monday, August 24, 2026. St. Mark's River entrance. High 1:37 a.m., low 6:16 a.m., high 12:36 p.m., low 7:42 p.m. Apalachicola. High 4:39 a.m., low 8:24 a.m., high 12:36 p.m., low 9:37 p.m. St. Andrews Bay at Panama City. High 7:54 a.m., low 6:36 p.m. Note that the times of high and low tide are 3 minutes earlier at Shell Point than at the St. Mark's River entrance. The average water temperature at Apalachicola was 87.8 degrees. Sunrise and sunset in Tallahassee. August 24, 2026, sunrise 7:10 a.m. Eastern Daylight Time, sunset 8:09 p.m. Eastern Daylight Time. 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

The current time is 9:34 p.m. Eastern Daylight Time. These are the 9 p.m. Eastern Daylight Time conditions. At the Tallahassee Airport, it was partly cloudy. The temperature was 82 degrees. The wind was southeast at 6 miles an hour. At Florida State University, the temperature was 82 degrees. The wind was south at 7 miles an hour. At Apalachicola, it was partly cloudy. The temperature was 85 degrees. The wind was calm. At Panama City Northwest, it was clear. The temperature was 86 degrees. The wind was calm. At Dothan, it was partly cloudy. The temperature was 87 degrees. The wind was west at 6 miles an hour. At Albany, it was clear. The temperature was 86 degrees. The wind was calm. At Valdosta, it was mostly cloudy. The temperature was 85 degrees. The wind was variable at 5 miles an hour. Over the marine area, at the buoy south of Apalachicola, winds were southwest at 6 knots and seas were 1 foot. At the buoy south of Panama City, winds were northwest at 2 knots. At the buoy south of Pensacola, winds were south at 8 knots. The forecast for the local area. Tonight, partly cloudy with a slight chance of showers and thunderstorms this evening, then mostly clear after midnight. Lows in the mid-70s. Southwest winds around 5 miles per hour. Chance of rain 20%. Monday, mostly sunny. A chance of showers and thunderstorms in the afternoon. Humid with highs in the mid-90s. Southwest winds around 5 miles per hour. Chance of rain 50%. Heat index values up to 109. Monday night, a chance of thunderstorms in the evening. Mostly cloudy with a chance of showers. Humid with lows in the mid-70s. Southwest winds around 5 miles per hour in the evening, becoming light and variable. Chance of rain 50%. Tuesday, showers likely in the morning, then showers with thunderstorms likely in the afternoon. Humid with highs in the lower 90s. West winds around 5 miles per hour. Chance of rain 80%. Heat index values up to 105. Tuesday night, partly cloudy. Showers with thunderstorms likely in the evening, then a slight chance of showers after midnight. Lows in the lower 70s. Southwest winds around 5 miles per hour in the evening, becoming light and variable. Chance of rain 80%. Wednesday through Friday night, partly cloudy with showers and thunderstorms likely. Highs in the mid-90s. Lows in the lower 70s. Chance of rain 70%. Heat index values up to 105. Saturday through Sunday, partly cloudy with a chance of showers and thunderstorms. Highs in the mid-90s. Lows in the mid-70s. Chance of rain 50%. Heat index values up to 110. The coastal waters forecast for the following: waters from Suwannee River to Apalachicola, Florida, extending from 20 to 60 nautical miles. Coastal waters from Okaloosa-Walton County line to Mexico Beach out to 20 nautical miles. Coastal waters from Mexico Beach to Apalachicola out to 20 nautical miles. Waters from Okaloosa-Walton County line to Mexico Beach 20 to 60 nautical miles. And waters from Mexico Beach to Apalachicola 20 to 60 nautical miles. Tonight, southwest winds 5 to 10 knots. Waves 1 foot or less. Wave detail, west 1 foot at 3 seconds. Protected waters smooth to a light chop. A slight chance of showers and thunderstorms early this evening. Monday, southwest winds 5 to 10 knots. Waves 1 foot or less. Wave detail, west 1 foot at 3 seconds. Protected waters a light chop. A slight chance of showers and thunderstorms in the morning. Monday night, southwest winds 5 to 10 knots. Waves 1 foot or less. Wave detail, west 1 foot at 3 seconds. Protected waters smooth, a slight chance of showers and thunderstorms. Tuesday, west winds 5 to 10 knots. Waves 1 foot or less. Wave detail, west 1 foot at 3 seconds. Protected waters a light chop. Showers likely with a chance of thunderstorms. Tuesday night, southwest winds 5 to 10 knots. Waves 1 foot or less. Wave detail, west 1 foot at 3 seconds. Protected waters smooth, a chance of showers with a slight chance of thunderstorms. Wednesday, southwest winds 5 to 10 knots. Waves 1 foot or less. Wave detail, west 1 foot at 3 seconds.

protected waters, a light shop. A chance of showers and thunderstorms. Wednesday night, southwest winds 5 to 10 knots. Waves 1 foot or less. Protected waters, a light shop. A slight chance of showers and thunderstorms in the evening, then a chance of showers and thunderstorms after midnight. Thursday, southwest winds 5 to 10 knots. Waves 1 foot or less. Protected waters smooth to a light shop. A chance of showers and thunderstorms. Winds and waves higher and near thunderstorms. The coastal waters forecast for the following St. Andrews Bay waterways. Tonight, west winds 5 to 10 knots. Protected waters a smooth chop. A slight chance of showers and thunderstorms early this evening. Monday, northwest winds around 5 knots, becoming southwest in the afternoon. Protected waters smooth. A slight chance of showers and thunderstorms. Monday night, west winds 5 to 10 knots. Protected waters smooth. A chance of showers. A chance of thunderstorms, mainly in the evening. Tuesday, west winds 5 to 10 knots. Protected waters a light shop. Showers likely with a chance of thunderstorms. Tuesday night, west winds 5 to 10 knots, becoming southwest after midnight. Protected waters a light shop. A chance of showers and thunderstorms. Wednesday, west winds around 5 knots, becoming southwest in the afternoon. Protected waters a light shop. A chance of showers and thunderstorms. Wednesday night, southwest winds 5 to 10 knots, diminishing to around 5 knots after midnight. Protected waters a light shop. A slight chance of showers and thunderstorms in the evening, then a chance of showers and thunderstorms after midnight. Thursday, southwest winds around 5 knots, increasing to 5 to 10 knots in the afternoon. Protected waters smooth to a light shop. Showers likely with a chance of thunderstorms. Thursday night, southwest winds 5 to 10 knots, diminishing to around 5 knots after midnight. Protected waters a light shop. A chance of showers and thunderstorms. Friday, southwest winds around 5 knots, increasing to 5 to Thursday night, southwest winds 5 to 10 knots. Waves 1 foot or less. Protected waters a light shop. A chance of showers and thunderstorms. Friday, southwest winds around 5 knots. Waves 1 foot or less. Protected waters smooth. A chance of showers and thunderstorms. Friday night, south winds around 5 knots. Waves 1 foot or less. Protected waters smooth. A slight chance of showers and thunderstorms in the evening, then a chance of showers and thunderstorms after midnight. 10 knots in the afternoon. Protected waters a light shop. Showers likely with a chance of thunderstorms. Friday night, south winds around 5 knots. Protected waters smooth. A chance of showers and thunderstorms. Winds and waves higher and near thunderstorms. The Tropical Weather Outlook. For the North Atlantic, Caribbean Sea and the Gulf of America, Central Subtropical Atlantic L95, showers and thunderstorms are slowly getting better organized in association with a low-pressure area centered about 400 miles southeast of Bermuda. Further development of the low is possible, and this system could become a short-lived tropical depression or storm during the next couple of days while it moves northward and north-northeastward, well northeast of Bermuda. Formation chance through 48 hours, medium, 50%. Formation chance through 7 days, medium, 50%. Eastern Tropical Atlantic. A tropical wave is expected to move off the west coast of Africa on Monday, and an area of low pressure could form in association with the wave early this week. Environmental conditions are forecast to be marginally conducive for development, and a tropical depression could form by the middle to latter portions of the week while the system moves generally westward at 15 to 20 miles per hour across the eastern and central tropical Atlantic. Formation chance through 48 hours, low, near 0%. Formation chance through 7 days, medium, 50%. The surf zone forecast general outlook. The special

moderate risk of recurrence is expected the next few days with a chance for showers and storms again today. Due to the westerly flow regime and developing sea breeze, it's possible a localized high risk of recurrence develops across west facing Gulf County beaches in the afternoon this afternoon. Based on communication with area beach officials, the following flags are flying at area beaches: Walton, Yellow Bay, Yellow State Park Gulf Beaches, Yellow West Facing Gulf Beaches, Yellow South Facing Gulf Beaches, Yellow Franklin, Yellow. Tide information for Monday, August 24, 2026. St. Marks River entrance. High 1:37 a.m., low 6:16 a.m., high 12:36 p.m., low 7:42 p.m. Apalachicola. High 4:39 a.m., low 8:24 a.m., high 12:36 p.m., low 9:37 p.m. St. Andrews Bay at Panama City. High 7:54 a.m., low 6:36 p.m. Note that the times of high and low tide are 3 minutes earlier at Shell Point than at the St. Marks River entrance. The average water temperature at Apalachicola was 87.8 degrees. Sunrise and sunset in Tallahassee. August 24, 2026. Sunrise 7:10 a.m. Eastern Daylight Time, sunset 8:09 p.m. Eastern Daylight Time. 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The latest weather and forecast information can also be accessed by calling our automated forecast line at 850-942-8851. The current time is 9:46 p.m. Eastern Daylight Time. These are the 9 p.m. Eastern Daylight Time conditions. At the Tallahassee Airport, it was partly cloudy. The temperature was 82 degrees. The wind was southeast at 6 miles an hour. At Florida State University, the temperature was 82 degrees. The wind was south at 7 miles an hour. At Apalachicola, it was partly cloudy. The temperature was 85 degrees. The wind was calm. At Panama City Northwest, it was clear. The temperature was 86 degrees. The wind was calm. At Dothan, it was partly cloudy. The temperature was 87 degrees. The wind was west at 6 miles an hour. At Albany, it was clear. The temperature was 86 degrees. The wind was calm. At Valdosta, it was mostly cloudy. The temperature was 85 degrees. The wind was variable at 5 miles an hour. Over the marine area, at the buoy south of Apalachicola, winds were southwest at 6 knots and seas were 1 foot. At the buoy south of Panama City, winds were northwest at 2 knots. At the buoy south of Pensacola, winds were south at 8 knots. The forecast for the local area. Tonight, mostly clear. A slight chance of showers and thunderstorms this evening. Lows in the mid-70s. Southwest winds around 5 miles per hour. Chance of rain 20%. Monday, mostly sunny. A chance of showers and thunderstorms in the afternoon. Humid with highs in the mid-90s. Southwest winds around 5 miles per hour. Chance of rain 50%. Heat index values up to 109. Monday night, a chance of thunderstorms in the evening. Mostly cloudy with a chance of showers. Humid with lows in the mid-70s. Southwest winds around 5 miles per hour in the evening, becoming light and variable. Chance of rain 50%. Tuesday, showers likely in the morning, then showers with thunderstorms likely in the afternoon. Humid with highs in the lower 90s. West winds around 5 miles per hour. Chance of rain 80%. Heat index values up to 105. Tuesday night, partly cloudy. Showers with thunderstorms likely in the evening, then a slight chance of showers after midnight. Lows in the lower 70s. Southwest winds around 5 miles per hour in the evening, becoming light and variable. Chance of rain 80%. Wednesday through Friday night, partly cloudy with showers and thunderstorms likely. Highs in the mid-90s. Lows in the lower 70s. Chance of rain 70%. Heat index values up to 105. Saturday through Sunday, partly cloudy with a chance of showers and thunderstorms. Highs in the mid-90s. Lows in the mid-70s. Chance of rain 50%. Heat index values up to 110. The coastal waters forecast for the following: waters from Suwannee River to Apalachicola, Florida, extending from 20 to 60 knots.

miles, coastal waters from Okaloosa, Walton County line to Mexico Beach out to 20 nautical miles, coastal waters from Mexico Beach to Apalachicola out to 20 nautical miles, waters from Okaloosa, Walton County line to Mexico Beach 20 to 60 nautical miles, and waters from Mexico Beach to Apalachicola 20 to 60 nautical miles. Rest of tonight, southwest winds 5 to 10 knots. Waves 1 foot or less. Wave detail, west 1 foot at 3 seconds. Protected waters a light chop. Monday, southwest winds 5 to 10 knots. Waves 1 foot or less. Wave detail, west 1 foot at 3 seconds. Protected waters a light chop. A slight chance of showers and thunderstorms in the morning. Monday night, southwest winds 5 to 10 knots. Waves 1 foot or less. Wave detail, west 1 foot at 3 seconds. Protected waters a light chop. A slight chance of showers and thunderstorms. Tuesday, west winds 5 to 10 knots. Waves 1 foot or less. Wave detail, west 1 foot at 3 seconds. Protected waters a light chop. Showers likely with a chance of thunderstorms. Tuesday night, southwest winds 5 to 10 knots. Waves 1 foot or less. Wave detail, west 1 foot at 3 seconds. Protected waters a light chop. A chance of showers with a slight chance of thunderstorms. Wednesday, southwest winds 5 to 10 knots. Waves 1 foot or less. Wave detail, west 1 foot at 3 seconds. Protected waters a light chop. A chance of showers and thunderstorms. Wednesday night, southwest winds 5 to 10 knots. Waves 1 foot or less. Protected waters a light chop. A slight chance of showers and thunderstorms in the evening, then a chance of showers and thunderstorms after midnight. Thursday, southwest winds 5 to 10 knots. Waves 1 foot or less. Protected waters a light chop. A chance of showers and thunderstorms. Thursday night, southwest winds 5 to 10 knots. Waves 1 foot or less. Protected waters a light chop. A chance of showers and thunderstorms. Friday, southwest winds around 5 knots. Waves 1 foot or less. Protected waters smooth, a chance of showers and thunderstorms. Friday night, south winds around 5 knots. Waves 1 foot or less. Protected waters smooth, a slight chance of showers and thunderstorms in the evening, then a chance of showers and thunderstorms after midnight. Winds and waves higher in and near thunderstorms. The coastal waters forecast for the following St. Andrews Bay waterways. Rest of tonight, west winds around 5 knots. Protected waters smooth. Monday, northwest winds around 5 knots, becoming southwest in the afternoon. Protected waters a light chop. A slight chance of showers and thunderstorms. Monday night, west winds 5 to 10 knots. Protected waters a light chop. A chance of showers. A chance of thunderstorms, mainly in the evening. Tuesday, west winds 5 to 10 knots. Protected waters a light chop. Showers likely with a chance of thunderstorms. Tuesday night, west winds 5 to 10 knots, becoming southwest after midnight. Protected waters a light chop. A chance of showers and thunderstorms. Wednesday, west winds around 5 knots, becoming southwest in the afternoon. Protected waters a light chop. A chance of showers and thunderstorms. Wednesday night, southwest winds 5 to 10 knots, diminishing to around 5 knots after midnight. Protected waters a light chop. A slight chance of showers and thunderstorms in the evening, then a chance of showers and thunderstorms after midnight. Thursday, southwest winds around 5 knots, increasing to 5 to 10 knots in the afternoon. Protected waters a light chop. Showers likely with a chance of thunderstorms. Thursday night, southwest winds 5 to 10 knots, diminishing to around 5 knots after midnight. Protected waters a light chop. A chance of showers and thunderstorms. Friday, southwest winds around 5 knots, increasing to 5 to 10 knots in the afternoon. Protected waters a light chop. Showers likely with a chance of thunderstorms. Friday night, south winds around 5 knots. Protected waters smooth, a chance of showers and thunderstorms. Winds and waves higher in and near thunderstorms. The Tropical Weather Outlook. For the North Atlantic, Caribbean Sea and the Gulf of America, Central Subtropical Atlantic L95, showers and thunderstorms are slowly getting better organized.

in association with a low-pressure area centered about 400 miles southeast of Bermuda. Further development of the low is possible, and this system could become a short-lived tropical depression or storm during the next couple of days while it moves northward and north-northeastward, well northeast of Bermuda. Formation chance through 48 hours, medium, 50%. Formation chance through 7 days, medium, 50%. Eastern Tropical Atlantic, a tropical wave is expected to move off the west coast of Africa on Monday, and an area of low pressure could form in association with the wave early this week. Environmental conditions are forecast to be marginally conducive for development, and a tropical depression could form by the middle to latter portions of the week while the system moves generally westward at 15 to 20 miles per hour across the eastern and central tropical Atlantic. Formation chance through 48 hours, low, near 0%. Formation chance through 7 days, medium, 50%. The surf zone forecast general outlook, a moderate risk of rip currents is expected the next few days with a chance for showers and storms again today. Due to the westerly flow regime and developing sea breeze, it's possible a localized high risk of rip currents develops across west-facing Gulf County beaches in the afternoon this afternoon. Based on communication with area beach officials, the following flags are flying at area beaches: Walton, Yellow Bay, Yellow State Park Gulf Beaches, Yellow West-facing Gulf Beaches, Yellow South-facing Gulf Beaches, Yellow Franklin, Yellow. Tide information for Monday, August 24, 2026. St. Marks River entrance. High 1:37 a.m., low 6:16 a.m., high 12:36 p.m., low 7:42 p.m. Apalachicola. High 4:39 a.m., low 8:24 a.m., high 12:36 p.m., low 9:37 p.m. St. Andrews Bay at Panama City. High 7:54 a.m., low 6:36 p.m. Note that the times of high and low tide are 3 minutes earlier at Shell Point than at the St. Marks River entrance. The average water temperature at Apalachicola was 87.8 degrees. Sunrise and sunset in Tallahassee. August 24, 2026. Sunrise 7:10 a.m. Eastern Daylight Time, sunset 8:09 p.m. Eastern Daylight Time. 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The latest weather and forecast information can also be accessed by calling our automated forecast line at 850-942-8851. The current time is 9:57 p.m. Eastern Daylight Time. These are the 9 p.m. Eastern Daylight Time conditions. At the Tallahassee Airport, it was partly cloudy. The temperature was 82 degrees. The wind was southeast at 6 miles an hour. At Florida State University, the temperature was 82 degrees. The wind was south at 7 miles an hour. At Apalachicola, it was partly cloudy. The temperature was 85 degrees. The wind was calm. At Panama City Northwest, it was clear. The temperature was 86 degrees. The wind was calm. At Dothan, it was partly cloudy. The temperature was 87 degrees. The wind was west at 6 miles an hour. At Albany, it was clear. The temperature was 86 degrees. The wind was calm. At Valdosta, it was mostly cloudy. The temperature was 85 degrees. The wind was variable at 5 miles an hour. Over the marine area, at the buoys south of Apalachicola, winds were southwest at 6 knots and seas were 1 foot. At the buoys south of Panama City, winds were northwest at 2 knots. At the buoys south of Pensacola, winds were south at 8 knots. The forecast for the local area. Tonight, mostly clear. A slight chance of showers and thunderstorms this evening. Lows in the mid-70s. Southwest winds around 5 miles per hour. Chance of rain 20%. Monday, mostly sunny. A chance of showers and thunderstorms in the afternoon. Humid with highs in the mid-90s. Southwest winds around 5 miles per hour. Chance of rain 50%. Heat index values up to 109. Monday night, a chance of thunderstorms in the evening. Mostly cloudy with a chance of showers. Humid with lows in the mid-70s. Southwest winds around 5 miles per hour in the evening, becoming light and variable. Chance of rain 50%. Tuesday, showers likely in the morning, then showers with thunderstorms likely in the afternoon. Humid with highs in the lower 90s. West winds around 5 miles per hour.

5 miles per hour. Chance of rain 80%. Heat index values up to 105. Tuesday night, partly cloudy. Showers with thunderstorms likely in the evening. Then a slight chance of showers after midnight. Lows in the lower 70s. Southwest winds around 5 miles per hour in the evening, becoming light and variable. Chance of rain 80%. Wednesday through Friday night, partly cloudy with showers and thunderstorms likely. Highs in the mid-90s. Lows in the lower 70s. Chance of rain 70%. Heat index values up to 105. Saturday through Sunday, partly cloudy with a chance of showers and thunderstorms. Highs in the mid-90s. Lows in the mid-70s. Chance of rain 50%. Heat index values up to 110. The Tallahassee Climate Summary for this evening, as of 5 p.m., August 23, 2026. Today's high temperature of 98 degrees occurred at 3:48 p.m. This high was 7 degrees above the normal high of 91. Today's low temperature of 72 degrees occurred at 6:35 a.m. This low was 1 degree below the normal low of 73. No precipitation fell today, which leaves the monthly total at 5.74 inches. This is 0.19 inches below the normal amount of 5.93 inches for August. The total precipitation for the year still stands at 29.26 inches, which is 12.39 inches below normal. The normal high temperature for tomorrow is 91 degrees, and the normal low is 73. The record high for tomorrow is 101, which occurred in 2014, and the record low is 61, which occurred in 2009. Sunset tonight is at 8:11 p.m. Sunrise tomorrow is at 7:10 a.m. The coastal waters forecast for the following: waters from Suwannee River to Apalachicola, Florida, extending from 20 to 60 nautical miles, coastal waters from Okaloosa-Walton County line to Mexico Beach out to 20 nautical miles, coastal waters from Mexico Beach to Apalachicola out to 20 nautical miles, waters from Okaloosa-Walton County line to Mexico Beach 20 to 60 nautical miles, and waters from Mexico Beach to Apalachicola 20 to 60 nautical miles. Rest of tonight, southwest winds 5 to 10 knots. Waves 1 foot or less. Wave detail, west 1 foot at 3 seconds. Protected waters a light chop. Monday, southwest winds 5 to 10 knots. Waves 1 foot or less. Wave detail, west 1 foot at 3 seconds. Protected waters a light chop. A slight chance of showers and thunderstorms in the morning. Monday night, southwest winds 5 to 10 knots. Waves 1 foot or less. Wave detail, west 1 foot at 3 seconds. Protected waters a light chop. A slight chance of showers and thunderstorms. Tuesday, west winds 5 to 10 knots. Waves 1 foot or less. Wave detail, west 1 foot at 3 seconds. Protected waters a light chop. Showers likely with a chance of thunderstorms. Tuesday night, southwest winds 5 to 10 knots. Waves 1 foot or less. Wave detail, west 1 foot at 3 seconds. Protected waters a light chop. A chance of showers with a slight chance of thunderstorms. Wednesday, southwest winds 5 to 10 knots. Waves 1 foot or less. Wave detail, west 1 foot at 3 seconds. Protected waters a light chop. A chance of showers and thunderstorms. Wednesday night, southwest winds 5 to 10 knots. Waves 1 foot or less. Protected waters a light chop. A slight chance of showers and thunderstorms in the evening, then a chance of showers and thunderstorms after midnight. Thursday, southwest winds 5 to 10 knots. Waves 1 foot or less. Protected waters a light chop. A chance of showers and thunderstorms. Thursday night, southwest winds 5 to 10 knots. Waves 1 foot or less. Protected waters a light chop. A chance of showers and thunderstorms. Friday, southwest winds around 5 knots. Waves 1 foot or less. Protected waters smooth, a chance of showers and thunderstorms. Friday night, south winds around 5 knots. Waves 1 foot or less. Protected waters smooth, a slight chance of showers and thunderstorms in the evening, then a chance of showers and thunderstorms after midnight. Winds and waves higher in and near thunderstorms. The Tropical Weather Outlook. For the North Atlantic, Caribbean Sea and the Gulf of America, Central Subtropical Atlantic L95, showers and thunderstorms are slowly

that are organized in association with a low-pressure area centered about 400 miles southeast of Bermuda. Further development of the low is possible, and this system could become a short-lived tropical depression or storm during the next couple of days while it moves northward and north-northeastward, well northeast of Bermuda. Formation chance through 48 hours, medium, 50%. Formation chance through 7 days, medium, 50%. Eastern tropical Atlantic, a tropical wave is expected to move off the west coast of Africa on Monday, and an area of low pressure could form in association with the waves early this week. Environmental conditions are forecast to be marginally conducive for development, and a tropical depression could form by the middle to latter portions of the week while the system moves generally westward at 15 to 20 miles per hour across the eastern and central tropical Atlantic. Formation chance through 48 hours, low, near 0%. Formation chance through 7 days, medium, 50%. The surf zone forecast general outlook, a moderate risk of rip currents is expected the next few days with a chance for showers and storms again today. Due to the westerly flow regime and developing sea breeze, it's possible a localized high risk of rip currents develops across west facing Gulf County beaches in the afternoon this afternoon. Based on communication with area beach officials, the following flags are flying at area beaches: Walton, Yellow Bay, Yellow State Park Gulf Beaches, Yellow West Facing Gulf Beaches, Yellow South Facing Gulf Beaches, Yellow Franklin, Yellow. Tide information for Monday, August 24, 2026. St. Mark's River entrance. High 1:37 a.m., low 6:16 a.m., high 12:36 p.m., low 7:42 p.m. Apalachicola. High 4:39 a.m., low 8:24 a.m., high 12:36 p.m., low 9:37 p.m. St. Andrews Bay at Panama City. High 7:54 a.m., low 6:36 p.m. Note that the times of high and low tide are 3 minutes earlier at Shell Point than at the St. Marks River entrance. The average water temperature at Apalachicola was 87.8 degrees. Sunrise and sunset in Tallahassee. August 24, 2026. Sunrise 7:10 a.m. Eastern Daylight Time, sunset 8:09 p.m. Eastern Daylight Time. 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This broadcast originates from your National Weather Service office in Tallahassee, Florida. The latest weather and forecast information can also be accessed by calling our automated forecast line at 850-942-8851. The current time is 10:07 p.m. Eastern Daylight Time. These are the 10 p.m. Eastern Daylight Time conditions. At the Tallahassee Airport, it was clear. The temperature was 81 degrees. The wind was calm. The report from Florida State University was not available. At Apalachicola, it was partly cloudy. The temperature was 84 degrees. The wind was southwest at 3 miles an hour. At Panama City Northwest, it was clear. The temperature was 83 degrees. The wind was calm. At Dothan, it was partly cloudy. The temperature was 85 degrees. The wind was west at 6 miles an hour. At Albany, it was clear. The temperature was 84 degrees. The wind was southwest at 3 miles an hour. At Valdosta, it was partly cloudy. The temperature was 82 degrees. The wind was calm. Over the marine area, at the buoy south of Apalachicola, winds were southwest at 4 knots. At the buoy south of Panama City, winds were south at 2 knots. At the buoy south of Pensacola, winds were southwest at 8 knots. The forecast for the local area. Tonight, mostly clear. A slight chance of showers and thunderstorms this evening. Lows in the mid-70s. Southwest winds around 5 miles per hour. Chance of rain 20%. Monday, mostly sunny. A chance of showers and thunderstorms in the afternoon. Humid with highs in the mid-90s. Southwest winds around 5 miles per hour. Chance of rain 50%. Heat index values up to 109. Monday night, a chance of thunderstorms in the evening. Mostly cloudy with a chance of showers. Humid with lows in the mid-70s. Southwest winds around 5 miles per hour in the evening, becoming light and variable. Chance of rain 50%. Tuesday, showers likely in the morning, then showers with thunderstorms likely in the afternoon. Humid with highs in the lower 90s. West winds around 5 miles per hour. Chance of rain 80%.

Heat index values up to 105. Tuesday night, partly cloudy. Showers with thunderstorms likely in the evening, then a slight chance of showers after midnight. Lows in the lower 70s. Southwest winds around 5 miles per hour in the evening, becoming light and variable. Chance of rain 80%. Wednesday through Friday night, partly cloudy with showers and thunderstorms likely. Highs in the mid-90s. Lows in the lower 70s. Chance of rain 70%. Heat index values up to 105. Saturday through Sunday, partly cloudy with a chance of showers and thunderstorms. Highs in the mid-90s. Lows in the mid-70s. Chance of rain 50%. Heat index values up to 110. The coastal waters forecast for the following: waters from Suwannee River to Apalachicola, Florida, extending from 20 to 60 nautical miles. Coastal waters from Okaloosa, Walton County line to Mexico Beach out to 20 nautical miles. Coastal waters from Mexico Beach to Apalachicola out to 20 nautical miles. Waters from Okaloosa, Walton County line to Mexico Beach 20 to 60 nautical miles. And waters from Mexico Beach to Apalachicola 20 to 60 nautical miles. Rest of tonight, southwest winds 5 to 10 knots. Waves 1 foot or less. Wave detail, west 1 foot at 3 seconds. Protected waters a light chop. Monday, southwest winds 5 to 10 knots. Waves 1 foot or less. Wave detail, west 1 foot at 3 seconds. Protected waters a light chop. A slight chance of showers and thunderstorms in the morning. Monday night, southwest winds 5 to 10 knots. Waves 1 foot or less. Wave detail, west 1 foot at 3 seconds. Protected waters a light chop. A slight chance of showers and thunderstorms. Tuesday, west winds 5 to 10 knots. Waves 1 foot or less. Wave detail, west 1 foot at 3 seconds. Protected waters a light chop. Showers likely with a chance of thunderstorms. Tuesday night, southwest winds 5 to 10 knots. Waves 1 foot or less. Wave detail, west 1 foot at 3 seconds. Protected waters a light chop. A chance of showers with a slight chance of thunderstorms. Wednesday, southwest winds 5 to 10 knots. Waves 1 foot or less. Wave detail, west 1 foot at 3 seconds. Protected waters a light chop. A chance of showers and thunderstorms. Wednesday night, southwest winds 5 to 10 knots. Waves 1 foot or less. Protected waters a light chop. A slight chance of showers and thunderstorms in the evening, then a chance of showers and thunderstorms after midnight. Thursday, southwest winds 5 to 10 knots. Waves 1 foot or less. Protected waters a light chop. A chance of showers and thunderstorms. Thursday night, southwest winds 5 to 10 knots. Waves 1 foot or less. Protected waters a light chop. A chance of showers and thunderstorms. Friday, southwest winds around 5 knots. Waves 1 foot or less. Protected waters smooth, a chance of showers and thunderstorms. Friday night, south winds around 5 knots. Waves 1 foot or less. Protected waters smooth, a slight chance of showers and thunderstorms in the evening, then a chance of showers and thunderstorms after midnight. Winds and waves higher and near thunderstorms. The coastal waters forecast for the following: St. Andrews Bay waterways. Rest of tonight, west winds around 5 knots. Protected waters smooth. Monday, northwest winds around 5 knots, becoming southwest in the afternoon. Protected waters a light chop. A slight chance of showers and thunderstorms. Monday night, west winds 5 to 10 knots. Protected waters a light chop. A chance of showers. A chance of thunderstorms, mainly in the evening. Tuesday, west winds 5 to 10 knots. Protected waters a light chop. Showers likely with a chance of thunderstorms. Tuesday night, west winds 5 to 10 knots, becoming southwest after midnight. Protected waters a light chop. A chance of showers and thunderstorms. Wednesday, west winds around 5 knots, becoming southwest in the afternoon. Protected waters a light chop. A chance of showers and thunderstorms. Wednesday night, southwest winds 5 to 10 knots, diminishing to around 5 knots after midnight. Protected waters a light chop. A slight chance of showers and thunderstorms in the evening, then a chance of showers and thunderstorms after midnight.

Thursday, southwest winds around 5 knots, increasing to 5 to 10 knots in the afternoon. Protected waters a light chop. Showers likely with a chance of thunderstorms. Thursday night, southwest winds 5 to 10 knots, diminishing to around 5 knots after midnight. Protected waters a light chop. A chance of showers and thunderstorms. Friday, southwest winds around 5 knots, increasing to 5 to 10 knots in the afternoon. Protected waters a light chop. Showers likely with a chance of thunderstorms. Friday night, south winds around 5 knots. Protected waters smooth, a chance of showers and thunderstorms. Winds and waves higher in and near thunderstorms. The Tropical Weather Outlook. For the North Atlantic, Caribbean Sea and the Gulf of America, Central Subtropical Atlantic L95, showers and thunderstorms are slowly getting better organized in association with a low-pressure area centered about 400 miles southeast of Bermuda. Further development of the low is possible, and this system could become a short-lived tropical depression or storm during the next couple of days while it moves northward and north-northeastward, well northeast of Bermuda. Formation chance through 48 hours, medium, 50%. Formation chance through 7 days, medium, 50%. Eastern Tropical Atlantic, a tropical wave is expected to move off the west coast of Africa on Monday, and an area of low pressure could form in association with the waves early this week. Environmental conditions are forecast to be marginally conducive for development, and a tropical depression could form by the middle to latter portions of the week while the system moves generally westward at 15 to 20 miles per hour across the eastern and central tropical Atlantic. Formation chance through 48 hours, low, near 0%. Formation chance through 7 days, medium, 50%. The surf zone forecast general outlook, a moderate risk of rip currents is expected the next few days with a chance for showers and storms again today. Due to the westerly flow regime and developing sea breeze, it's possible a localized high risk of rip currents develops across west-facing Gulf County beaches in the afternoon this afternoon. Based on communication with area beach officials, the following flags are flying at area beaches: Walton, Yellow Bay, Yellow State Park Gulf Beaches, Yellow West Facing Gulf Beaches, Yellow South Facing Gulf Beaches, Yellow Franklin, Yellow. Tide information for Monday, August 24, 2026. St. Mark's River entrance. High 1:37 a.m., low 6:16 a.m., high 12:36 p.m., low 7:42 p.m. Apalachicola. High 4:39 a.m., low 8:24 a.m., high 12:36 p.m., low 9:37 p.m. St. Andrews Bay at Panama City. High 7:54 a.m., low 6:36 p.m. Note that the times of high and low tide are 3 minutes earlier at Shell Point than at the St. Mark's River entrance. The average water temperature at Apalachicola was 87.8 degrees. Sunrise and sunset in Tallahassee. August 24, 2026. Sunrise 7:10 a.m. Eastern Daylight Time, sunset 8:09 p.m. Eastern Daylight Time. 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The latest weather and forecast information can also be accessed by calling our automated forecast line at 850-942-8851. The current time is 10:18 p.m. Eastern Daylight Time. These are the 10 p.m. Eastern Daylight Time conditions. At the Tallahassee Airport, it was clear. The temperature was 81 degrees. The wind was calm. At Florida State University, the temperature was 82 degrees. The wind was south at 3 miles an hour. At Apalachicola, it was clear. The temperature was 84 degrees. The wind was southwest at 3 miles an hour. At Panama City Northwest, it was clear. The temperature was 83 degrees. The wind was calm. At Dothan, it was partly cloudy. The temperature was 85 degrees. The wind was west at 6 miles an hour. At Albany, it was partly cloudy. The temperature was 84 degrees. The wind was southwest at 3 miles an hour. At Valdosta, it was clear. The temperature was 82 degrees. The wind was calm. Over the marine area, at the buoys south of Apalachicola, winds were southwest at 6 knots and seas were 1 foot. At the buoys south of Panama City, winds were south at 2 knots and seas were 1 foot. At the buoys south of Pensacola, winds were southwest at 8 knots and seas were 1 foot.

Forecast for the local area. Tonight, mostly clear. A slight chance of showers and thunderstorms this evening. Lows in the mid-70s. Southwest winds around 5 miles per hour. Chance of rain 20%. Monday, mostly sunny. A chance of showers and thunderstorms in the afternoon. Humid with highs in the mid-90s. Southwest winds around 5 miles per hour. Chance of rain 50%. Heat index values up to 109. Monday night, a chance of thunderstorms in the evening. Mostly cloudy with a chance of showers. Humid with lows in the mid-70s. Southwest winds around 5 miles per hour in the evening, becoming light and variable. Chance of rain 50%. Tuesday, showers likely in the morning, then showers with thunderstorms likely in the afternoon. Humid with highs in the lower 90s. West winds around 5 miles per hour. Chance of rain 80%. Heat index values up to 105. Tuesday night, partly cloudy. Showers with thunderstorms likely in the evening, then a slight chance of showers after midnight. Lows in the lower 70s. Southwest winds around 5 miles per hour in the evening, becoming light and variable. Chance of rain 80%. Wednesday through Friday night, partly cloudy with showers and thunderstorms likely. Highs in the mid-90s. Lows in the lower 70s. Chance of rain 70%. Heat index values up to 105. Saturday through Sunday, partly cloudy with a chance of showers and thunderstorms. Highs in the mid-90s. Lows in the mid-70s. Chance of rain 50%. Heat index values up to 110. The coastal waters forecast for the following waters from Suwannee River to Apalachicola, Florida, extending from 20 to 60 nautical miles. Coastal waters from Okaloosa, Walton County line to Mexico Beach out to 20 nautical miles. Coastal waters from Mexico Beach to Apalachicola out to 20 nautical miles. Waters from Okaloosa, Walton County line to Mexico Beach 20 to 60 nautical miles. And waters from Mexico Beach to Apalachicola 20 to 60 nautical miles. Rest of tonight, southwest winds 5 to 10 knots. Waves 1 foot or less. Wave detail, west 1 foot at 3 seconds. Protected waters a light chop. Monday, southwest winds 5 to 10 knots. Waves 1 foot or less. Wave detail, west 1 foot at 3 seconds. Protected waters a light chop. A slight chance of showers and thunderstorms in the morning. Monday night, southwest winds 5 to 10 knots. Waves 1 foot or less. Wave detail, west 1 foot at 3 seconds. Protected waters a light chop. A slight chance of showers and thunderstorms. Tuesday, west winds 5 to 10 knots. Waves 1 foot or less. Wave detail, west 1 foot at 3 seconds. Protected waters a light chop. Showers likely with a chance of thunderstorms. Tuesday night, southwest winds 5 to 10 knots. Waves 1 foot or less. Wave detail, west 1 foot at 3 seconds. Protected waters a light chop. A chance of showers with a slight chance of thunderstorms. Wednesday, southwest winds 5 to 10 knots. Waves 1 foot or less. Wave detail, west 1 foot at 3 seconds. Protected waters a light chop. A chance of showers and thunderstorms. Wednesday night, southwest winds 5 to 10 knots. Waves 1 foot or less. Protected waters a light chop. A slight chance of showers and thunderstorms in the evening, then a chance of showers and thunderstorms after midnight. Thursday, southwest winds 5 to 10 knots. Waves 1 foot or less. Protected waters a light chop. A chance of showers and thunderstorms. Thursday night, southwest winds 5 to 10 knots. Waves 1 foot or less. Protected waters a light chop. A chance of showers and thunderstorms. Friday, southwest winds around 5 knots. Waves 1 foot or less. Protected waters smooth, a chance of showers and thunderstorms. Friday night, south winds around 5 knots. Waves 1 foot or less. Protected waters smooth, a slight chance of showers and thunderstorms in the evening, then a chance of showers and thunderstorms after midnight. Winds and waves higher and near thunderstorms. The coastal waters forecast for the following St. Andrews Bay waterways. Rest of tonight, west winds around 5 knots. Protected waters smooth. Monday, northwest winds around 5 knots, becoming southwest in the afternoon.

Protected water is a light shop. A slight chance of showers and thunderstorms. Monday night, west winds 5 to 10 knots. Protected water is a light shop. A chance of showers. A chance of thunderstorms, mainly in the evening. Tuesday, west winds 5 to 10 knots. Protected water is a light shop. Showers likely with a chance of thunderstorms. Tuesday night, west winds 5 to 10 knots, becoming southwest after midnight. Protected water is a light shop. A chance of showers and thunderstorms. Wednesday, west winds around 5 knots, becoming southwest in the afternoon. Protected water is a light shop. A chance of showers and thunderstorms. Wednesday night, southwest winds 5 to 10 knots, diminishing to around 5 knots after midnight. Protected water is a light shop. A slight chance of showers and thunderstorms in the evening, then a chance of showers and thunderstorms after midnight. Thursday, southwest winds around 5 knots, increasing to 5 to 10 knots in the afternoon. Protected water is a light shop. Showers likely with a chance of thunderstorms. Thursday night, southwest winds 5 to 10 knots, diminishing to around 5 knots after midnight. Protected water is a light shop. A chance of showers and thunderstorms. Friday, southwest winds around 5 knots, increasing to 5 to 10 knots in the afternoon. Protected water is a light shop. Showers likely with a chance of thunderstorms. Friday night, south winds around 5 knots. Protected water is smooth, a chance of showers and thunderstorms. Winds and waves higher in and near thunderstorms. The Tropical Weather Outlook. For the North Atlantic, Caribbean Sea and the Gulf of America, Central Subtropical Atlantic L95, showers and thunderstorms are slowly getting better organized in association with a low-pressure area centered about 400 miles southeast of Bermuda. Further development of the low is possible, and this system could become a short-lived tropical depression or storm during the next couple of days while it moves northward and north-northeastward, well northeast of Bermuda. Formation chance through 48 hours, medium, 50%. Formation chance through 7 days, medium, 50%. Eastern Tropical Atlantic. A tropical wave is expected to move off the west coast of Africa on Monday, and an area of low pressure could form in association with the wave early this week. Environmental conditions are forecast to be marginally conducive for development, and a tropical depression could form by the middle to latter portions of the week while the system moves generally westward at 15 to 20 miles per hour across the eastern and central tropical Atlantic. Formation chance through 48 hours, low, near 0%. Formation chance through 7 days, medium, 50%. The surf zone forecast. General outlook, a moderate risk of rip currents is expected the next few days with a chance for showers and storms again today. Due to the westerly flow regime and developing sea breeze, it's possible a localized high risk of rip currents develops across west-facing Gulf County beaches in the afternoon this afternoon. Based on communication with area beach officials, the following flags are flying at area beaches: Walton, Yellow Bay, Yellow State Park Gulf Beaches, Yellow West Facing Gulf Beaches, Yellow South Facing Gulf Beaches, Yellow Franklin, Yellow. Tide information for Monday, August 24, 2026. St. Marks River entrance. High 1:37 a.m., low 6:16 a.m., high 12:36 p.m., low 7:42 p.m. Apalachicola. High 4:39 a.m., low 8:24 a.m., high 12:36 p.m., low 9:37 p.m. St. Andrews Bay at Panama City. High 7:54 a.m., low 6:36 p.m. Note that the times of high and low tide are 3 minutes earlier at Shell Point than at the St. Marks River entrance. The average water temperature at Apalachicola was 87.8 degrees. Sunrise and sunset in Tallahassee. August 24, 2026. Sunrise 7:10 a.m. Eastern Daylight Time, sunset 8:09 p.m. Eastern Daylight Time. 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The latest weather and forecast information can also be accessed by calling our automated forecast line at 850-942-8851. The current time is 10:29 p.m. Eastern Daylight Time. These are the 10 p.m. Eastern Daylight Time conditions. At the Tallahassee Airport, it was clear. The temperature was 81 degrees. The wind was calm. At Florida State University, the temperature was 82 degrees.

Reese, the wind was south at 3 miles an hour. At Apalachicola, it was clear. The temperature was 84 degrees. The wind was southwest at 3 miles an hour. At Panama City Northwest, it was clear. The temperature was 83 degrees. The wind was calm. At Dothan, it was partly cloudy. The temperature was 85 degrees. The wind was west at 6 miles an hour. At Albany, it was partly cloudy. The temperature was 84 degrees. The wind was southwest at 3 miles an hour. At Valdosta, it was clear. The temperature was 82 degrees. The wind was calm. Over the marine area, at the buoy south of Apalachicola, winds were southwest at 6 knots and seas were 1 foot. At the buoy south of Panama City, winds were south at 2 knots and seas were 1 foot. At the buoy south of Pensacola, winds were southwest at 8 knots and seas were 1 foot. The Tallahassee climate summary for this evening, as of 5 p.m., August 23, 2026. Today's high temperature of 98 degrees occurred at 3:48 p.m. This high was 7 degrees above the normal high of 91. Today's low temperature of 72 degrees occurred at 6:35 a.m. This low was 1 degree below the normal low of 73. No precipitation fell today, which leaves the monthly total at 5.74 inches. This is 0.19 inches below the normal amount of 5.93 inches for August. The total precipitation for the year still stands at 29.26 inches, which is 12.39 inches below normal. The normal high temperature for tomorrow is 91 degrees, and the normal low is 73. The record high for tomorrow is 101, which occurred in 2014, and the record low is 61, which occurred in 2009. Sunset tonight is at 8:11 p.m. Sunrise tomorrow is at 7:10 a.m. The forecast for the local area. Tonight, mostly clear. A slight chance of showers and thunderstorms this evening. Lows in the mid-70s. Southwest winds around 5 miles per hour. Chance of rain 20%. Monday, mostly sunny. A chance of showers and thunderstorms in the afternoon. Humid with highs in the mid-90s. Southwest winds around 5 miles per hour. Chance of rain 50%. Heat index values up to 109. Monday night, a chance of thunderstorms in the evening. Mostly cloudy with a chance of showers. Humid with lows in the mid-70s. Southwest winds around 5 miles per hour in the evening, becoming light and variable. Chance of rain 50%. Tuesday, showers likely in the morning, then showers with thunderstorms likely in the afternoon. Humid with highs in the lower 90s. West winds around 5 miles per hour. Chance of rain 80%. Heat index values up to 105. Tuesday night, partly cloudy. Showers with thunderstorms likely in the evening, then a slight chance of showers after midnight. Lows in the lower 70s. Southwest winds around 5 miles per hour in the evening, becoming light and variable. Chance of rain 80%. Wednesday through Friday night, partly cloudy with showers and thunderstorms likely. Highs in the mid-90s. Lows in the lower 70s. Chance of rain 70%. Friday night, partly cloudy with showers and thunderstorms likely. Highs in the mid-90s. Lows in the lower 70s. Chance of rain 70%. Heat index values up to 105. Saturday through Sunday, partly cloudy with a chance of showers and thunderstorms. Highs in the mid-90s. Lows in the mid-70s. Chance of rain 50%. Heat index values up to 110. The coastal waters forecast for the following: waters from Suwannee River to Apalachicola, Florida, extending from 20 to 60 nautical miles, coastal waters from Okaloosa-Walton County line to Mexico Beach out to 20 nautical miles, coastal waters from Mexico Beach to Apalachicola out to 20 nautical miles, waters from Okaloosa-Walton County line to Mexico Beach 20 to 60 nautical miles, and waters from Mexico Beach to Apalachicola 20 to 60 nautical miles. Rest of tonight, southwest winds 5 to 10 knots. Waves 1 foot or less. Wave detail, west 1 foot at 3 seconds. Protected waters a light chop. Monday, southwest winds 5 to 10 knots. Waves 1 foot or less. Wave detail, west 1 foot at 3 seconds. Protected waters a light chop. A slight chance of showers and thunderstorms in the morning. Monday night, southwest winds 5 to 10 knots.

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1: Wave detail, west 1 foot at 3 seconds. Protected waters, a light chop. A slight chance of showers and thunderstorms. Tuesday, west winds 5 to 10 knots. Waves 1 foot or less. Wave detail, west 1 foot at 3 seconds. Protected waters, a light chop. Showers likely with a chance of thunderstorms. Tuesday night, southwest winds 5 to 10 knots. Waves 1 foot or less. Wave detail, west 1 foot at 3 seconds. Protected waters, a light chop. A chance of showers with a slight chance of thunderstorms. Wednesday, southwest winds 5 to 10 knots. Waves 1 foot or less. Wave detail, west 1 foot at 3 seconds. Protected waters, a light chop. A chance of showers and thunderstorms. Wednesday night, southwest winds 5 to 10 knots. Waves 1 foot or less. Protected waters, a light chop. A slight chance of showers and thunderstorms in the evening, then a chance of showers and thunderstorms after midnight. Thursday, southwest winds 5 to 10 knots. Waves 1 foot or less. Protected waters, a light chop. A chance of showers and thunderstorms. Thursday night, southwest winds 5 to 10 knots. Waves 1 foot or less. Protected waters, a light chop. A chance of showers and thunderstorms. Friday, southwest winds around 5 knots. Waves 1 foot or less. Protected waters, smooth. A chance of showers and thunderstorms. Friday night, south winds around 5 knots. Waves 1 foot or less. Protected waters, smooth. A slight chance of showers and thunderstorms in the evening, then a chance of showers and thunderstorms after midnight. Winds and waves higher and near thunderstorms. The coastal waters forecast for the following St. Andrews Bay waterways. Rest of tonight, west winds around 5 knots. Protected waters, smooth. Monday, northwest winds around 5 knots, becoming southwest in the afternoon. Protected waters, a light chop. A slight chance of showers and thunderstorms. Monday night, west winds 5 to 10 knots. Protected waters, a light chop. A chance of showers. A chance of thunderstorms, mainly in the evening. Tuesday, west winds 5 to 10 knots. Protected waters, a light chop. Showers likely with a chance of thunderstorms. Tuesday night, west winds 5 to 10 knots, becoming southwest after midnight. Protected waters, a light chop. A chance of showers and thunderstorms. Wednesday, west winds around 5 knots, becoming southwest in the afternoon. Protected waters, a light chop. A chance of showers and thunderstorms. Wednesday night, southwest winds 5 to 10 knots, diminishing to around 5 knots after midnight. Protected waters, a light chop. A slight chance of showers and thunderstorms in the evening, then a chance of showers and thunderstorms after midnight. Thursday, southwest winds around 5 knots, increasing to 5 to 10 knots in the afternoon. Protected waters, a light chop. Showers likely with a chance of thunderstorms. Thursday night, southwest winds 5 to 10 knots, diminishing to around 5 knots after midnight. Protected waters, a light chop. A chance of showers and thunderstorms. Friday, southwest winds around 5 knots, increasing to 5 to 10 knots in the afternoon. Protected waters, a light chop. Showers likely with a chance of thunderstorms. Friday night, south winds around 5 knots. Protected waters, smooth. A chance of showers and thunderstorms. Winds and waves higher and near thunderstorms. The Tropical Weather Outlook. For the North Atlantic, Caribbean Sea and the Gulf of America, Central Subtropical Atlantic L95, showers and thunderstorms are slowly getting better organized in association with a low-pressure area centered about 400 miles southeast of Bermuda. Further development of the low is possible, and this system could become a short-lived tropical depression or storm during the next couple of days while it moves northward and north-northeastward, well northeast of Bermuda. Formation chance through 48 hours, medium, 50%. Formation chance through 7 days, medium, 50%. Eastern Tropical Atlantic, a tropical wave is expected to move off the west coast of Africa on Monday, and an area of low pressure could form in association with the wave early this week. Environmental conditions are forecast to be marginally conducive for development, and a tropical depression could form by the middle to latter portions of the week while the system moves generally westward at 15 to 20 miles per hour across the eastern and central tropical Atlantic. Formation chance through 48 hours.

Mars, low, near 0%. Formation chance through 7 days, medium, 50%. The surf zone forecasts general outlook. A moderate risk of rip currents is expected the next few days with a chance for showers and storms again today. Due to the westerly flow regime and developing sea breeze, it's possible a localized high risk of rip currents develops across west-facing Gulf County beaches in the afternoon this afternoon. Based on communication with area beach officials, the following flags are flying at area beaches: Walton, Yellow Bay, Yellow State Park Gulf Beaches, Yellow West-facing Gulf Beaches, Yellow South-facing Gulf Beaches, Yellow Franklin, Yellow. Tide information for Monday, August 24, 2026. St. Mark's River entrance. High 1:37 a.m., low 6:16 a.m., high 12:36 p.m., low 7:42 p.m. Apalachicola. High 4:39 a.m., low 8:24 a.m., high 12:36 p.m., low 9:37 p.m. St. Andrews Bay at Panama City. High 7:54 a.m., low 6:36 p.m. Note that the times of high and low tide are 3 minutes earlier at Shell Point than at the St. Marks River entrance. The average water temperature at Apalachicola was 87.8 degrees. Sunrise and sunset in Tallahassee. August 24, 2026, sunrise 7:10 a.m. Eastern Daylight Time, sunset 8:09 p.m. Eastern Daylight Time. 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This broadcast originates from your National Weather Service office in Tallahassee, Florida. The latest weather and forecast information can also be accessed by calling our automated forecast line at 850-942-8851. The current time is 10:41 p.m. Eastern Daylight Time. These are the 10 p.m. Eastern Daylight Time conditions. At the Tallahassee Airport, it was clear. The temperature was 81 degrees. The wind was calm. At Florida State University, the temperature was 82 degrees. The wind was south at 3 miles an hour. At Apalachicola, it was clear. The temperature was 84 degrees. The wind was southwest at 3 miles an hour. At Panama City Northwest, it was clear. The temperature was 83 degrees. The wind was calm. At Dothan, it was partly cloudy. The temperature was 85 degrees. The wind was west at 6 miles an hour. At Albany, it was partly cloudy. The temperature was 84 degrees. The wind was southwest at 3 miles an hour. At Valdosta, it was clear. The temperature was 82 degrees. The wind was calm. Over the marine area, at the buoy south of Apalachicola, winds were southwest at 6 knots and seas were 1 foot. At the buoy south of Panama City, winds were south at 2 knots and seas were 1 foot. At the buoy south of Pensacola, winds were southwest at 8 knots and seas were 1 foot. The forecast for the local area. Tonight, mostly clear. A slight chance of showers and thunderstorms this evening. Lows in the mid-70s. Southwest winds around 5 miles per hour. Chance of rain 20%. Monday, mostly sunny. A chance of showers and thunderstorms in the afternoon. Humid with highs in the mid-90s. Southwest winds around 5 miles per hour. Chance of rain 50%. Heat index values up to 109. Monday night, a chance of thunderstorms in the evening. Mostly cloudy with a chance of showers. Humid with lows in the mid-70s. Southwest winds around 5 miles per hour in the evening, becoming light and variable. Chance of rain 50%. Tuesday, showers likely in the morning, then showers with thunderstorms likely in the afternoon. Humid with highs in the lower 90s. West winds around 5 miles per hour. Chance of rain 80%. Heat index values up to 105. Tuesday night, partly cloudy. Showers with thunderstorms likely in the evening, then a slight chance of showers after midnight. Lows in the lower 70s. Southwest winds around 5 miles per hour in the evening, becoming light and variable. Chance of rain 80%. Wednesday through Friday night, partly cloudy with showers and thunderstorms likely. Highs in the mid-90s. Lows in the lower 70s. Chance of rain 70%. Heat index values up to 105. Saturday through Sunday, partly cloudy with a chance of showers and thunderstorms. Highs in the mid-90s. Lows in the mid-70s. Chance of rain 50%. Heat index

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Waves 1 foot or less. Wave detail, rest 1 foot at 3 seconds. Protected waters, a light chop. A slight chance of showers and thunderstorms. Tuesday, west winds 5 to 10 knots. Waves 1 foot or less. Wave detail, rest 1 foot at 3 seconds. Protected waters, a light chop. Showers likely with a chance of thunderstorms. Tuesday night, southwest winds 5 to 10 knots. Waves 1 foot or less. Wave detail, rest 1 foot at 3 seconds. Protected waters, a light chop. A chance of showers with a slight chance of thunderstorms. Wednesday, southwest winds 5 to 10 knots. Waves 1 foot or less. Wave detail, rest 1 foot at 3 seconds. Protected waters, a light chop. A chance of showers and thunderstorms. Wednesday night, southwest winds 5 to 10 knots. Waves 1 foot or less. Protected waters, a light chop. A slight chance of showers and thunderstorms in the evening, then a chance of showers and thunderstorms after midnight. Thursday, southwest winds 5 to 10 knots. Waves 1 foot or less. Protected waters, a light chop. A chance of showers and thunderstorms. Thursday night, southwest winds 5 to 10 knots. Waves 1 foot or less. Protected waters, a light chop. A chance of showers and thunderstorms. Friday, southwest winds around 5 knots. Waves 1 foot or less. Protected waters, smooth. A chance of showers and thunderstorms. Friday night, south winds around 5 knots. Waves 1 foot or less. Protected waters, smooth. A slight chance of showers and thunderstorms in the evening, then a chance of showers and thunderstorms after midnight. Winds and waves higher and near thunderstorms. The coastal waters forecast for the following St. Andrews Bay waterways. Rest of tonight, west winds around 5 knots. Protected waters, smooth. Monday, northwest winds around 5 knots, becoming southwest in the afternoon. Protected waters, a light chop. A slight chance of showers and thunderstorms. Monday night, west winds 5 to 10 knots. Protected waters, a light chop. A chance of showers. A chance of thunderstorms, mainly in the evening. Tuesday, west winds 5 to 10 knots. Protected waters, a light chop. Showers likely with a chance of thunderstorms. Tuesday night, west winds 5 to 10 knots, becoming southwest after midnight. Protected waters, a light chop. A chance of showers and thunderstorms. Wednesday, west winds around 5 knots, becoming southwest in the afternoon. Protected waters, a light chop. A chance of showers and thunderstorms. Wednesday night, southwest winds 5 to 10 knots, diminishing to around 5 knots after midnight. Protected waters, a light chop. A slight chance of showers and thunderstorms in the evening, then a chance of showers and thunderstorms after midnight. Thursday, southwest winds around 5 knots, increasing to 5 to 10 knots in the afternoon. Protected waters, a light chop. Showers likely with a chance of thunderstorms. Thursday night, southwest winds 5 to 10 knots, diminishing to around 5 knots after midnight. Protected waters, a light chop. A chance of showers and thunderstorms. Friday, southwest winds around 5 knots, increasing to 5 to 10 knots in the afternoon. Protected waters, a light chop. Showers likely with a chance of thunderstorms. Friday night, south winds around 5 knots. Protected waters, smooth. A chance of showers and thunderstorms. Winds and waves higher and near thunderstorms. The Tropical Weather Outlook. For the North Atlantic, Caribbean Sea and the Gulf of America, Central Subtropical Atlantic L95, showers and thunderstorms are slowly getting better organized in association with a low-pressure area centered about 400 miles southeast of Bermuda. Further development of the low is possible, and this system could become a short-lived tropical depression or storm during the next couple of days while it moves northward and north-northeastward, well northeast of Bermuda. Formation chance through 48 hours, medium, 50%. Formation chance through 7 days, medium, 50%. Eastern Tropical Atlantic, a tropical wave is expected to move off the west coast of Africa on Monday, and an area of low pressure could form in association with the wave early this week. Environmental conditions are forecast to be marginally conducive for development, and a tropical depression could form by the middle to latter portions of the week while the system moves generally westward at 15 to 20 miles per hour across the eastern and central tropical Atlantic.

Formation chance through 48 hours, low, near 0%. Formation chance through 7 days, medium, 50%. The surf zone forecasts general outlook. A moderate risk of rip currents is expected the next few days with a chance for showers and storms again today. Due to the westerly flow regime and developing sea breeze, it's possible a localized high risk of rip currents develops across west-facing Gulf County beaches in the afternoon this afternoon. Based on communication with area beach officials, the following flags are flying at area beaches: Walton, Yellow Bay, Yellow State Park Gulf Beaches, Yellow West-facing Gulf Beaches, Yellow South-facing Gulf Beaches, Yellow Franklin, Yellow. Tide information for Monday, August 24, 2026. St. Mark's River entrance. High 1:37 a.m., low 6:16 a.m., high 12:36 p.m., low 7:42 p.m. Apalachicola. High 4:39 a.m., low 8:24 a.m., high 12:36 p.m., low 9:37 p.m. St. Andrews Bay at Panama City. High 7:54 a.m., low 6:36 p.m. Note that the times of high and low tide are 3 minutes earlier at Shell Point than at the St. Mark's River entrance. The average water temperature at Apalachicola was 87.8 degrees. Sunrise and sunset in Tallahassee. August 24, 2026, sunrise 7:10 a.m. Eastern Daylight Time, sunset 8:09 p.m. Eastern Daylight Time. 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The latest weather and forecast information can also be accessed by calling our automated forecast line at 850-942-8851. The current time is 10:52 p.m. Eastern Daylight Time. These are the 10 p.m. Eastern Daylight Time conditions. At the Tallahassee Airport, it was clear. The temperature was 81 degrees. The wind was calm. At Florida State University, the temperature was 82 degrees. The wind was south at 3 miles an hour. At Apalachicola, it was clear. The temperature was 84 degrees. The wind was southwest at 3 miles an hour. At Panama City Northwest, it was clear. The temperature was 83 degrees. The wind was calm. At Dothan, it was partly cloudy. The temperature was 85 degrees. The wind was west at 6 miles an hour. At Albany, it was partly cloudy. The temperature was 84 degrees. The wind was southwest at 3 miles an hour. At Valdosta, it was clear. The temperature was 82 degrees. The wind was calm. Over the marine area, at the buoys south of Apalachicola, winds were southwest at 6 knots and seas were 1 foot. At the buoys south of Panama City, winds were south at 2 knots and seas were 1 foot. At the buoys south of Pensacola, winds were southwest at 8 knots and seas were 1 foot. The forecast for the local area. Tonight, mostly clear. A slight chance of showers and thunderstorms this evening. Lows in the mid-70s. Southwest winds around 5 miles per hour. Chance of rain 20%. Monday, mostly sunny. A chance of showers and thunderstorms in the afternoon. Humid with highs in the mid-90s. Southwest winds around 5 miles per hour. Chance of rain 50%. Heat index values up to 109. Monday night, a chance of thunderstorms in the evening. Mostly cloudy with a chance of showers. Humid with lows in the mid-70s. Southwest winds around 5 miles per hour in the evening, becoming light and variable. Chance of rain 50%. Tuesday, showers likely in the morning, then showers with thunderstorms likely in the afternoon. Humid with highs in the lower 90s. West winds around 5 miles per hour. Chance of rain 80%. Heat index values up to 105. Tuesday night, partly cloudy. Showers with thunderstorms likely in the evening, then a slight chance of showers after midnight. Lows in the lower 70s. Southwest winds around 5 miles per hour in the evening, becoming light and variable. Chance of rain 80%. Wednesday through Friday night, partly cloudy with showers and thunderstorms likely. Highs in the mid-90s. Lows in the lower 70s. Chance of rain 70%. Heat index values up to 105. Saturday through Sunday, partly cloudy with a chance of showers and thunderstorms. Highs in the mid-90s. Lows in the mid-70s.
chance of rain 50%. Heat index values up to 110. The coastal waters forecast for the following: waters from Suwannee River to Apalachicola, Florida, extending from 20 to 60 nautical miles. Coastal waters from Okaloosa-Walton County line to Mexico Beach out to 20 nautical miles. Coastal waters from Mexico Beach to Apalachicola out to 20 nautical miles. Waters from Okaloosa-Walton County line to Mexico Beach 20 to 60 nautical miles. And waters from Mexico Beach to Apalachicola 20 to 60 nautical miles. Rest of tonight, southwest winds 5 to 10 knots. Waves 1 foot or less. Wave detail, west 1 foot at 3 seconds. Protected waters, a light chop. Monday, southwest winds 5 to 10 knots. Waves 1 foot or less. Wave detail, west 1 foot at 3 seconds. Protected waters, a light chop. A slight chance of showers and thunderstorms in the morning. Monday night, southwest winds 5 to 10 knots. Waves 1 foot or less. Wave detail, west 1 foot at 3 seconds. Protected waters, a light chop. A slight chance of showers and thunderstorms. Tuesday, west winds 5 to 10 knots. Waves 1 foot or less. Wave detail, west 1 foot at 3 seconds. Protected waters, a light chop. Showers likely with a chance of thunderstorms. Tuesday night, southwest winds 5 to 10 knots. Waves 1 foot or less. Wave detail, west 1 foot at 3 seconds. Protected waters, a light chop. A chance of showers with a slight chance of thunderstorms. Wednesday, southwest winds 5 to 10 knots. Waves 1 foot or less. Wave detail, west 1 foot at 3 seconds. Protected waters, a light chop. A chance of showers and thunderstorms. Wednesday night, southwest winds 5 to 10 knots. Waves 1 foot or less. Protected waters, a light chop. A slight chance of showers and thunderstorms in the evening, then a chance of showers and thunderstorms after midnight. Thursday, southwest winds 5 to 10 knots. Waves 1 foot or less. Protected waters, a light chop. A chance of showers and thunderstorms. Thursday night, southwest winds 5 to 10 knots. Waves 1 foot or less. Protected waters, a light chop. A chance of showers and thunderstorms. Friday, southwest winds around 5 knots. Waves 1 foot or less. Protected waters, smooth. A chance of showers and thunderstorms. Friday night, south winds around 5 knots. Waves 1 foot or less. Protected waters, smooth. A slight chance of showers and thunderstorms in the evening, then a chance of showers and thunderstorms after midnight. Winds and waves higher and near thunderstorms. The coastal waters forecast for the following: St. Andrews Bay waterways. Rest of tonight, west winds around 5 knots. Protected waters, smooth. Monday, northwest winds around 5 knots, becoming southwest in the afternoon. Protected waters, a light chop. A slight chance of showers and thunderstorms. Monday night, west winds 5 to 10 knots. Protected waters, a light chop. A chance of showers. A chance of thunderstorms, mainly in the evening. Tuesday, west winds 5 to 10 knots. Protected waters, a light chop. Showers likely with a chance of thunderstorms. Tuesday night, west winds 5 to 10 knots, becoming southwest after midnight. Protected waters, a light chop. A chance of showers and thunderstorms. Wednesday, west winds around 5 knots, becoming southwest in the afternoon. Protected waters, a light chop. A chance of showers and thunderstorms. Wednesday night, southwest winds 5 to 10 knots, diminishing to around 5 knots after midnight. Protected waters, a light chop. A slight chance of showers and thunderstorms in the evening, then a chance of showers and thunderstorms after midnight. Thursday, southwest winds around 5 knots, increasing to 5 to 10 knots in the afternoon. Protected waters, a light chop. Showers likely with a chance of thunderstorms. Thursday night, southwest winds 5 to 10 knots, diminishing to around 5 knots after midnight. Protected waters, a light chop. A chance of showers and thunderstorms. Friday, southwest winds around 5 knots, increasing to 5 to 10 knots in the afternoon. Protected waters, a light chop. Showers likely with a chance of thunderstorms. Friday night, south winds around 5 knots. Protected waters, smooth. A chance of showers and thunderstorms.
winds and waves higher and near thunderstorms.

The Tallahassee Climate Summary for this evening, as of 5 p.m., August 23, 2026. Today's high temperature of 98 degrees occurred at 3:48 p.m. This high was 7 degrees above the normal high of 91. Today's low temperature of 72 degrees occurred at 6:35 a.m. This low was 1 degree below the normal low of 73. No precipitation fell today, which leaves the monthly total at 5.74 inches. This is 0.19 inches below the normal amount of 5.93 inches for August. The total precipitation for the year still stands at 29.26 inches, which is 12.39 inches below normal. The normal high temperature for tomorrow is 91 degrees, and the normal low is 73. The record high for tomorrow is 101, which occurred in 2014, and the record low is 61, which occurred in 2009. Sunset tonight is at 8:11 p.m. Sunrise tomorrow is at 7:10 a.m. The Tropical Weather Outlook. For the North Atlantic, Caribbean Sea and the Gulf of America, Central Subtropical Atlantic L95, showers and thunderstorms are slowly getting better organized in association with a low-pressure area centered about 400 miles southeast of Bermuda. Further development of the low is possible, and this system could become a short-lived tropical depression or storm during the next couple of days while it moves northward and north-northeastward, well northeast of Bermuda. Formation chance through 48 hours, medium, 50%. Formation chance through 7 days, medium, 50%. Eastern Tropical Atlantic, a tropical wave is expected to move off the west coast of Africa on Monday, and an area of low pressure could form in association with the waves early this week. Environmental conditions are forecast to be marginally conducive for development, and a tropical depression could form by the middle to latter portions of the week while the system moves generally westward at 15 to 20 miles per hour across the eastern and central tropical Atlantic. Formation chance through 48 hours, low, near 0%. Formation chance through 7 days, medium, 50%. The Surf Zone Forecast General Outlook, a moderate risk of rip currents is expected the next few days with a chance for showers and storms again today. Due to the westerly flow regime and developing sea breeze, it's possible a localized high risk of rip currents develops across west-facing Gulf County beaches in the afternoon this afternoon. Based on communication with area beach officials, the following flags are flying at area beaches: Walton, Yellow Bay, Yellow State Park Gulf Beaches, Yellow West-facing Gulf Beaches, Yellow South-facing Gulf Beaches, Yellow Franklin, Yellow. Tide information for Monday, August 24, 2026. St. Marks River entrance. High 1:37 a.m., low 6:16 a.m., high 12:36 p.m., low 7:42 p.m. Apalachicola. High 4:39 a.m., low 8:24 a.m., high 12:36 p.m., low 9:37 p.m. St. Andrews Bay at Panama City. High 7:54 a.m., low 6:36 p.m. Note that the times of high and low tide are 3 minutes earlier at Shell Point than at the St. Marks River entrance. The average water temperature at Apalachicola was 87.8 degrees. Sunrise and sunset in Tallahassee. August 24, 2026, sunrise 7:10 a.m. Eastern Daylight Time, sunset 8:09 p.m. Eastern Daylight Time. 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The latest weather and forecast information can also be accessed by calling our automated forecast line at 850-942-8851. The current time is 11:04 p.m. Eastern Daylight Time. These are the 11 p.m. Eastern Daylight Time conditions. At the Tallahassee Airport, it was clear. The temperature was 79 degrees. The wind was calm. The report from Florida State University was not available. At Apalachicola, it was clear. The temperature was 85 degrees. The wind was southwest at 6 miles an hour. At Panama City Northwest, it was clear. The temperature was 82 degrees. The wind was calm. At Dothan, it was partly cloudy. The temperature was 84 degrees. The wind was west at 6 miles an hour. At Albany, it was partly cloudy. The temperature was 83 degrees. The wind was calm. At Valdosta, it was clear. The temperature was 81 degrees. The wind was variable at 3 miles an hour.
Over the marine area, at the buoy south of Apalachicola, winds were southwest at 6 knots. At the buoy south of Panama City, winds were south at 4 knots. At the buoy south of Pensacola, winds were southwest at 10 knots. The forecast for the local area. Tonight, mostly clear. A slight chance of showers and thunderstorms this evening. Lows in the mid-70s. Southwest winds around 5 miles per hour. Chance of rain 20%. Monday, mostly sunny. A chance of showers and thunderstorms in the afternoon. Humid with highs in the mid-90s. Southwest winds around 5 miles per hour. Chance of rain 50%. Heat index values up to 109. Monday night, a chance of thunderstorms in the evening. Mostly cloudy with a chance of showers. Humid with lows in the mid-70s. Southwest winds around 5 miles per hour in the evening, becoming light and variable. Chance of rain 50%. Tuesday, showers likely in the morning, then showers with thunderstorms likely in the afternoon. Humid with highs in the lower 90s. West winds around 5 miles per hour. Chance of rain 80%. Heat index values up to 105. Tuesday night, partly cloudy. Showers with thunderstorms likely in the evening, then a slight chance of showers after midnight. Lows in the lower 70s. Southwest winds around 5 miles per hour in the evening, becoming light and variable. Chance of rain 80%. Wednesday through Friday night, partly cloudy with showers and thunderstorms likely. Highs in the mid-90s. Lows in the lower 70s. Chance of rain 70%. Heat index values up to 105. Saturday through Sunday, partly cloudy with a chance of showers and thunderstorms. Highs in the mid-90s. Lows in the mid-70s. Chance of rain 50%. Heat index values up to 110. The coastal waters forecast for the following: waters from Suwannee River to Apalachicola, Florida, extending from 20 to 60 nautical miles. Coastal waters from Okaloosa-Walton County line to Mexico Beach out to 20 nautical miles. Coastal waters from Mexico Beach to Apalachicola out to 20 nautical miles. Waters from Okaloosa-Walton County line to Mexico Beach 20 to 60 nautical miles. And waters from Mexico Beach to Apalachicola 20 to 60 nautical miles. Rest of tonight, southwest winds 5 to 10 knots. Waves 1 foot or less. Wave detail, west 1 foot at 3 seconds. Protected waters a light chop. Monday, southwest winds 5 to 10 knots. Waves 1 foot or less. Wave detail, west 1 foot at 3 seconds. Protected waters a light chop. A slight chance of showers and thunderstorms in the morning. Monday night, southwest winds 5 to 10 knots. Waves 1 foot or less. Wave detail, west 1 foot at 3 seconds. Protected waters a light chop. A slight chance of showers and thunderstorms. Tuesday, west winds 5 to 10 knots. Waves 1 foot or less. Wave detail, west 1 foot at 3 seconds. Protected waters a light chop. Showers likely with a chance of thunderstorms. Tuesday night, southwest winds 5 to 10 knots. Waves 1 foot or less. Wave detail, west 1 foot at 3 seconds. Protected waters a light chop. A chance of showers with a slight chance of thunderstorms. Wednesday, southwest winds 5 to 10 knots. Waves 1 foot or less. Wave detail, west 1 foot at 3 seconds. Protected waters a light chop. A chance of showers and thunderstorms. Wednesday night, southwest winds 5 to 10 knots. Waves 1 foot or less. Protected waters a light chop. A slight chance of showers and thunderstorms in the evening, then a chance of showers and thunderstorms after midnight. Thursday, southwest winds 5 to 10 knots. Waves 1 foot or less. Protected waters a light chop. A chance of showers and thunderstorms. Thursday night, southwest winds 5 to 10 knots. Waves 1 foot or less. Protected waters a light chop. A chance of showers and thunderstorms. Friday, southwest winds around 5 knots. Waves 1 foot or less. Protected waters smooth, a chance of showers and thunderstorms. Friday night, south winds around 5 knots. Waves 1 foot or less. Protected waters smooth, a slight chance of showers and thunderstorms in the evening, then a chance of showers and thunderstorms after midnight.
winds and waves higher and near thunderstorms. The coastal waters forecast for the following

St. Andrews Bay waterways. Rest of tonight, west winds around 5 knots. Protected waters smooth. Monday, northwest winds around 5 knots, becoming southwest in the afternoon. Protected waters a light chop. A slight chance of showers and thunderstorms. Monday night, west winds 5 to 10 knots. Protected waters a light chop. A chance of showers. A chance of thunderstorms, mainly in the evening. Tuesday, west winds 5 to 10 knots. Protected waters a light chop. Showers likely with a chance of thunderstorms. Tuesday night, west winds 5 to 10 knots, becoming southwest after midnight. Protected waters a light chop. A chance of showers and thunderstorms. Wednesday, west winds around 5 knots, becoming southwest in the afternoon. Protected waters a light chop. A chance of showers and thunderstorms. Wednesday night, southwest winds 5 to 10 knots, diminishing to around 5 knots after midnight. Protected waters a light chop. A slight chance of showers and thunderstorms in the evening, then a chance of showers and thunderstorms after midnight. Thursday, southwest winds around 5 knots, increasing to 5 to 10 knots in the afternoon. Protected waters a light chop. Showers likely with a chance of thunderstorms. Thursday night, southwest winds 5 to 10 knots, diminishing to around 5 knots after midnight. Protected waters a light chop. A chance of showers and thunderstorms. Friday, southwest winds around 5 knots, increasing to 5 to 10 knots in the afternoon. Protected waters a light chop. Showers likely with a chance of thunderstorms. Friday night, south winds around 5 knots. Protected waters smooth, a chance of showers and thunderstorms. Winds and waves higher and near thunderstorms. The Tropical Weather Outlook. For the North Atlantic, Caribbean Sea and the Gulf of America, Central Subtropical Atlantic L95, showers and thunderstorms are slowly getting better organized in association with a low-pressure area centered about 400 miles southeast of Bermuda. Further development of the low is possible, and this system could become a short-lived tropical depression or storm during the next couple of days while it moves northward and north-northeastward, well northeast of Bermuda. Formation chance through 48 hours, medium, 50%. Formation chance through 7 days, medium, 50%. Eastern Tropical Atlantic. A tropical wave is expected to move off the west coast of Africa on Monday, and an area of low pressure could form in association with the wave early this week. Environmental conditions are forecast to be marginally conducive for development, and a tropical depression could form by the middle to latter portions of the week while the system moves generally westward at 15 to 20 miles per hour across the eastern and central tropical Atlantic. Formation chance through 48 hours, low, near 0%. Formation chance through 7 days, medium, 50%. The surf zone forecast. General outlook, a moderate risk of rip currents is expected the next few days with a chance for showers and storms again today. Due to the westerly flow regime and developing sea breeze, it's possible a localized high risk of rip currents develops across west-facing Gulf County beaches in the afternoon this afternoon. Based on communication with area beach officials, the following flags are flying at area beaches: Walton, Yellow Bay, Yellow State Park Gulf Beaches, Yellow West-facing Gulf Beaches, Yellow South-facing Gulf Beaches, Yellow Franklin, Yellow. Tide information for Monday, August 24, 2026. St. Marks River entrance. High 1:37 a.m., low 6:16 a.m., high 12:36 p.m., low 7:42 p.m. Apalachicola. High 4:39 a.m., low 8:24 a.m., high 12:36 p.m., low 9:37 p.m. St. Andrews Bay at Panama City. High 7:54 a.m., low 6:36 p.m. Note that the times of high and low tide are 3 minutes earlier at Shell Point than at the St. Marks River entrance. The average water temperature at Apalachicola was 87.8 degrees. Sunrise and sunset in Tallahassee. August 24, 2026. Sunrise 7:10 a.m. Eastern Daylight Time, sunset 8:09 p.m. Eastern Daylight Time. 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The latest weather and forecast information can also be accessed by calling our automated forecast line at 850-942-8851. The current time is 11:15 p.m. Eastern Daylight Time. These are the 11 p.m. Eastern Daylight Time.

time conditions. At the Tallahassee Airport, it was clear. The temperature was 79 degrees. The wind was calm. At Florida State University, the temperature was 82 degrees. The wind was southwest at 2 miles an hour. At Apalachicola, it was clear. The temperature was 85 degrees. The wind was southwest at 6 miles an hour. At Panama City Northwest, it was clear. The temperature was 82 degrees. The wind was calm. At Dothan, it was clear. The temperature was 84 degrees. The wind was west at 6 miles an hour. At Albany, it was clear. The temperature was 83 degrees. The wind was calm. At Valdosta, it was partly cloudy. The temperature was 81 degrees. The wind was variable at 3 miles an hour. Over the marine area, at the buoy south of Apalachicola, winds were southwest at 6 knots and seas were 1 foot. At the buoy south of Panama City, winds were southwest at 4 knots and seas were 1 foot. At the buoy south of Pensacola, winds were southwest at 10 knots. These are the 11 p.m. Eastern Daylight Time conditions. At the Tallahassee Airport, it was clear. The temperature was 79 degrees. The wind was calm. At Florida State University, the temperature was 82 degrees. The wind was southwest at 2 miles an hour. At Apalachicola, it was clear. The temperature was 85 degrees. The wind was southwest at 6 miles an hour. At Panama City Northwest, it was partly cloudy. The temperature was 82 degrees. The wind was calm. At Dothan, it was clear. The temperature was 84 degrees. The wind was west at 6 miles an hour. At Albany, it was clear. The temperature was 83 degrees. The wind was calm. At Valdosta, it was clear. The temperature was 81 degrees. The wind was variable at 3 miles an hour. Over the marine area, at the buoy south of Apalachicola, winds were southwest at 6 knots and seas were 1 foot. At the buoy south of Panama City, winds were southwest at 4 knots and seas were 1 foot. At the buoy south of Pensacola, wave heights 1 foot. The forecast for the local area. Tonight, mostly clear. A slight chance of showers and thunderstorms this evening. Lows in the mid-70s. Southwest winds around 5 miles per hour. Chance of rain 20%. Monday, mostly sunny. A chance of showers and thunderstorms in the afternoon. Humid with highs in the mid-90s. Southwest winds around 5 miles per hour. Chance of rain 50%. Heat index values up to 109. Monday night, a chance of thunderstorms in the evening. Mostly cloudy with a chance of showers. Humid with lows in the mid-70s. Southwest winds around 5 miles per hour in the evening, becoming light and variable. Chance of rain 50%. Tuesday, showers likely in the morning, then showers with thunderstorms likely in the afternoon. Humid with highs in the lower 90s. West winds around 5 miles per hour. Chance of rain 80%. Heat index values up to 105. Tuesday night, partly cloudy. Showers with thunderstorms likely in the evening, then a slight chance of showers after midnight. Lows in the lower 70s. Southwest winds around 5 miles per hour in the evening, becoming light and variable. Chance of rain 80%. Wednesday through Friday night, partly cloudy with showers and thunderstorms likely. Highs in the mid-90s. Lows in the lower 70s. Chance of rain 70%. Heat index values up to 105. Saturday through Sunday, partly cloudy with a chance of showers and thunderstorms. Highs in the mid-90s. Lows in the mid-70s. Chance of rain 50%. Heat index values up to 110. The coastal waters forecast for the following: waters from Suwannee River to Apalachicola, Florida, extending from 20 to 60 nautical miles. Coastal waters from Okaloosa-Walton County line to Mexico Beach out to 20 nautical miles. Coastal waters from Mexico Beach to Apalachicola out to 20 nautical miles. Waters from Okaloosa-Walton County line to Mexico Beach 20 to 60 nautical miles. And waters from Mexico Beach to Apalachicola 20 to 60 nautical miles. Rest of tonight, southwest winds 5 to 10 knots. Waves 1 foot or less. Wave detail, west 1 foot at 3 seconds. Protected waters a light chop. Monday, southwest winds 5 to 10 knots. Waves 1 foot or less. Wave detail,

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Protected waters, a light shop. A slight chance of showers and thunderstorms in the morning. Monday night, southwest winds 5 to 10 knots. Waves 1 foot or less. Wave detail, west 1 foot at 3 seconds. Protected waters, a light shop. A slight chance of showers and thunderstorms. Tuesday, west winds 5 to 10 knots. Waves 1 foot or less. Wave detail, west 1 foot at 3 seconds. Protected waters, a light shop. Showers likely with a chance of thunderstorms. Tuesday night, southwest winds 5 to 10 knots. Waves 1 foot or less. Wave detail, west 1 foot at 3 seconds. Protected waters, a light shop. A chance of showers with a slight chance of thunderstorms. Wednesday, southwest winds 5 to 10 knots. Waves 1 foot or less. Wave detail, west 1 foot at 3 seconds. Protected waters, a light shop. A chance of showers and thunderstorms. Wednesday night, southwest winds 5 to 10 knots. Waves 1 foot or less. Protected waters, a light shop. A slight chance of showers and thunderstorms in the evening, then a chance of showers and thunderstorms after midnight. Thursday, southwest winds 5 to 10 knots. Waves 1 foot or less. Protected waters, a light shop. A chance of showers and thunderstorms. Thursday night, southwest winds 5 to 10 knots. Waves 1 foot or less. Protected waters, a light shop. A chance of showers and thunderstorms. Friday, southwest winds around 5 knots. Waves 1 foot or less. Protected waters, smooth. A chance of showers and thunderstorms. Friday night, south winds around 5 knots. Waves 1 foot or less. Protected waters, smooth. A slight chance of showers and thunderstorms in the evening, then a chance of showers and thunderstorms after midnight. Winds and waves higher and near thunderstorms. The coastal waters forecast for the following St. Andrews Bay waterways. Rest of tonight, west winds around 5 knots. Protected waters, smooth. Monday, northwest winds around 5 knots, becoming southwest in the afternoon. Protected waters, a light shop. A slight chance of showers and thunderstorms. Monday night, west winds 5 to 10 knots. Protected waters, a light shop. A chance of showers. A chance of thunderstorms, mainly in the evening. Tuesday, west winds 5 to 10 knots. Protected waters, a light shop. Showers likely with a chance of thunderstorms. Tuesday night, west winds 5 to 10 knots, becoming southwest after midnight. Protected waters, a light shop. A chance of showers and thunderstorms. Wednesday, west winds around 5 knots, becoming southwest in the afternoon. Protected waters, a light shop. A chance of showers and thunderstorms. Wednesday night, southwest winds 5 to 10 knots, diminishing to around 5 knots after midnight. Protected waters, a light shop. A slight chance of showers and thunderstorms in the evening, then a chance of showers and thunderstorms after midnight. Thursday, southwest winds around 5 knots, increasing to 5 to 10 knots in the afternoon. Protected waters, a light shop. Showers likely with a chance of thunderstorms. Thursday night, southwest winds 5 to 10 knots, diminishing to around 5 knots after midnight. Protected waters, a light shop. A chance of showers and thunderstorms. Friday, southwest winds around 5 knots, increasing to 5 to 10 knots in the afternoon. Protected waters, a light shop. Showers likely with a chance of thunderstorms. Friday night, south winds around 5 knots. Protected waters, smooth. A chance of showers and thunderstorms. Winds and waves higher and near thunderstorms. The Tropical Weather Outlook. For the North Atlantic, Caribbean Sea and the Gulf of America, Central Subtropical Atlantic L95, showers and thunderstorms are slowly getting better organized in association with a low-pressure area centered about 400 miles southeast of Bermuda. Further development of the low is possible, and this system could become a short-lived tropical depression or storm during the next couple of days while it moves northward and north-northeastward, well northeast of Bermuda. Formation chance through 48 hours, medium, 50%. Formation chance through 7 days, medium, 50%. Eastern Tropical Atlantic, a tropical wave is expected to move off the west coast of Africa on Monday, and an area of low pressure could form in association with the wave early this week. Environmental conditions are forecast to be marginally conducive for

development, and a tropical depression could form by the middle to latter portions of the week while the system moves generally westward at 15 to 20 miles per hour across the eastern and central tropical Atlantic. Formation chance through 48 hours, low, near 0%. Formation chance through 7 days, medium, 50%. The surf zone forecast general outlook, a moderate risk of rip currents is expected the next few days with a chance for showers and storms again today. Due to the westerly flow regime and developing sea breeze, it's possible a localized high risk of rip currents develops across west-facing Gulf County beaches in the afternoon this afternoon. Based on communication with area beach officials, the following flags are flying at area beaches: Walton, Yellow Bay, Yellow State Park Gulf Beaches, Yellow West-facing Gulf Beaches, Yellow South-facing Gulf Beaches, Yellow Franklin, Yellow. Tide information for Monday, August 24, 2026. St. Mark's River entrance. High 1:37 a.m., low 6:16 a.m., high 12:36 p.m., low 7:42 p.m. Apalachicola. High 4:39 a.m., low 8:24 a.m., high 12:36 p.m., low 9:37 p.m. St. Andrews Bay at Panama City. High 7:54 a.m., low 6:36 p.m. Note that the times of high and low tide are 3 minutes earlier at Shell Point than at the St. Mark's River entrance. The average water temperature at Apalachicola was 87.8 degrees. Sunrise and sunset in Tallahassee. August 24, 2026, sunrise 7:10 a.m. Eastern Daylight Time, sunset 8:09 p.m. Eastern Daylight Time. 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The latest weather and forecast information can also be accessed by calling our automated forecast line at 850-942-8851. The current time is 11:27 p.m. Eastern Daylight Time. These are the 11 p.m. Eastern Daylight Time conditions. At the Tallahassee Airport, it was clear. The temperature was 79 degrees. The wind was calm. At Florida State University, the temperature was 82 degrees. The wind was southwest at 2 miles an hour. At Apalachicola, it was clear. The temperature was 85 degrees. The wind was southwest at 6 miles an hour. At Panama City Northwest, it was partly cloudy. The temperature was 82 degrees. The wind was calm. At Dothan, it was clear. The temperature was 84 degrees. The wind was west at 6 miles an hour. At Albany, it was clear. The temperature was 83 degrees. The wind was calm. At Valdosta, it was clear. The temperature was 81 degrees. The wind was variable at 3 miles an hour. Over the marine area, at the buoy south of Apalachicola, winds were southwest at 6 knots and seas were 1 foot. At the buoy south of Panama City, winds were southwest at 4 knots and seas were 1 foot. At the buoy south of Pensacola, wave heights 1 foot. The forecast for the local area. Tonight, mostly clear. A slight chance of showers and thunderstorms this evening. Lows in the mid-70s. Southwest winds around 5 miles per hour. Chance of rain 20%. Monday, mostly sunny. A chance of showers and thunderstorms in the afternoon. Humid with highs in the mid-90s. Southwest winds around 5 miles per hour. Chance of rain 50%. Heat index values up to 109. Monday night, a chance of thunderstorms in the evening. Mostly cloudy with a chance of showers. Humid with lows in the mid-70s. Southwest winds around 5 miles per hour in the evening, becoming light and variable. Chance of rain 50%. Tuesday, showers likely in the morning, then showers with thunderstorms likely in the afternoon. Humid with highs in the lower 90s. West winds around 5 miles per hour. Chance of rain 80%. Heat index values up to 105. Tuesday night, partly cloudy. Showers with thunderstorms likely in the evening, then a slight chance of showers after midnight. Lows in the lower 70s. Southwest winds around 5 miles per hour in the evening, becoming light and variable. Chance of rain 80%. Wednesday through Friday night, partly cloudy with showers and thunderstorms likely. Highs in the mid-90s. Lows in the lower 70s. Chance of rain 70%. Heat index values up to 105.
Saturday through Sunday, partly cloudy with a chance of showers and thunderstorms. Highs in the mid-90s. Lows in the mid-70s. Chance of rain 50%. Heat index values up to 110. The Tallahassee Climate Summary for this evening, as of 5 p.m., August 23, 2026. Today's high temperature of 98 degrees occurred at 3:48 p.m. This high was 7 degrees above the normal high of 91. Today's low temperature of 72 degrees occurred at 6:35 a.m. This low was 1 degree below the normal low of 73. No precipitation fell today, which leaves the monthly total at 5.74 inches. This is 0.19 inches below the normal amount of 5.93 inches for August. The total precipitation for the year still stands at 29.26 inches, which is 12.39 inches below normal. The normal high temperature for tomorrow is 91 degrees, and the normal low is 73. The record high for tomorrow is 101, which occurred in 2014, and the record low is 61, which occurred in 2009. Sunset tonight is at 8:11 p.m. Sunrise tomorrow is at 7:10 a.m. The coastal waters forecast for the following: waters from Suwannee River to Apalachicola, Florida, extending from 20 to 60 nautical miles, coastal waters from Okaloosa-Walton County line to Mexico Beach out to 20 nautical miles, coastal waters from Mexico Beach to Apalachicola out to 20 nautical miles, waters from Okaloosa-Walton County line to Mexico Beach 20 to 60 nautical miles, and waters from Mexico Beach to Apalachicola 20 to 60 nautical miles. Rest of tonight, southwest winds 5 to 10 knots. Waves 1 foot or less. Wave detail, west 1 foot at 3 seconds. Protected waters a light chop. Monday, southwest winds 5 to 10 knots. Waves 1 foot or less. Wave detail, west 1 foot at 3 seconds. Protected waters a light chop. A slight chance of showers and thunderstorms in the morning. Monday night, southwest winds 5 to 10 knots. Waves 1 foot or less. Wave detail, west 1 foot at 3 seconds. Protected waters a light chop. A slight chance of showers and thunderstorms. Tuesday, west winds 5 to 10 knots. Waves 1 foot or less. Wave detail, west 1 foot at 3 seconds. Protected waters a light chop. Showers likely with a chance of thunderstorms. Tuesday night, southwest winds 5 to 10 knots. Waves 1 foot or less. Wave detail. Protected waters a light chop. Showers likely with a chance of thunderstorms. Tuesday night, southwest winds 5 to 10 knots. Waves 1 foot or less. Wave detail. West 1 foot at 3 seconds. Protected waters a light chop. A chance of showers with a slight chance of thunderstorms. Wednesday, southwest winds 5 to 10 knots. Waves 1 foot or less. Wave detail, west 1 foot at 3 seconds. Protected waters a light chop. A chance of showers and thunderstorms. Wednesday night, southwest winds 5 to 10 knots. Waves 1 foot or less. Protected waters a light chop. A slight chance of showers and thunderstorms in the evening, then a chance of showers and thunderstorms after midnight. Thursday, southwest winds 5 to 10 knots. Waves 1 foot or less. Protected waters a light chop. A chance of showers and thunderstorms. Thursday night, southwest winds 5 to 10 knots. Waves 1 foot or less. Protected waters a light chop. A chance of showers and thunderstorms. Friday, southwest winds around 5 knots. Waves 1 foot or less. Protected waters smooth. A chance of showers and thunderstorms. Friday night, south winds around 5 knots. Waves 1 foot or less. Protected waters smooth. A slight chance of showers and thunderstorms in the evening, then a chance of showers and thunderstorms after midnight. Winds and waves higher in and near thunderstorms. The coastal waters forecast for the following: St. Andrews Bay waterways. Rest of tonight, west winds around 5 knots. Protected waters smooth. Monday, northwest winds around 5 knots, becoming southwest in the afternoon. Protected waters a light chop. A slight chance of showers and thunderstorms. Monday night, west winds 5 to 10 knots. Protected waters a light chop. A chance of showers. A chance of thunderstorms, mainly in the evening. Tuesday, west winds 5 to 10 knots. Protected waters.

So light shop. Showers likely with a chance of thunderstorms. Tuesday night, west winds 5 to 10 knots, becoming southwest after midnight. Protected waters, a light shop. A chance of showers and thunderstorms. Wednesday, west winds around 5 knots, becoming southwest in the afternoon. Protected waters, a light shop. A chance of showers and thunderstorms. Wednesday night, southwest winds 5 to 10 knots, diminishing to around 5 knots after midnight. Protected waters, a light shop. A slight chance of showers and thunderstorms in the evening, then a chance of showers and thunderstorms after midnight. Thursday, southwest winds around 5 knots, increasing to 5 to 10 knots in the afternoon. Protected waters, a light shop. Showers likely with a chance of thunderstorms. Thursday night, southwest winds 5 to 10 knots, diminishing to around 5 knots after midnight. Protected waters, a light shop. A chance of showers and thunderstorms. Friday, southwest winds around 5 knots, increasing to 5 to 10 knots in the afternoon. Protected waters, a light shop. Showers likely with a chance of thunderstorms. Friday night, south winds around 5 knots. Protected waters, smooth, a chance of showers and thunderstorms. Winds and waves higher and near thunderstorms. The Tropical Weather Outlook. For the North Atlantic, Caribbean Sea and the Gulf of America, Central Subtropical Atlantic L95, showers and thunderstorms are slowly getting better organized in association with a low-pressure area centered about 400 miles southeast of Bermuda. Further development of the low is possible, and this system could become a short-lived tropical depression or storm during the next couple of days while it moves northward and north-northeastward, well northeast of Bermuda. Formation chance through 48 hours, medium, 50%. Formation chance through 7 days, medium, 50%. Eastern Tropical Atlantic, a tropical wave is expected to move off the west coast of Africa on Monday, and an area of low pressure could form in association with the wave early this week. Environmental conditions are forecast to be marginally conducive for development, and a tropical depression could form by the middle to latter portions of the week while the system moves generally westward at 15 to 20 miles per hour across the eastern and central tropical Atlantic. Formation chance through 48 hours, low, near 0%. Formation chance through 7 days, medium, 50%. The surf zone forecast general outlook, a moderate risk of rip currents is expected the next few days with a chance for showers and storms again today. Due to the westerly flow regime and developing sea breeze, it's possible a localized high risk of rip currents develops across west-facing Gulf County beaches in the afternoon this afternoon. Based on communication with area beach officials, the following flags are flying at area beaches: Walton, Yellow Bay, Yellow State Park Gulf Beaches, Yellow West-facing Gulf Beaches, Yellow South-facing Gulf Beaches, Yellow Franklin, Yellow. Tide information for Monday, August 24, 2026. St. Marks River entrance. High 1:37 a.m., low 6:16 a.m., high 12:36 p.m., low 7:42 p.m. Apalachicola. High 4:39 a.m., low 8:24 a.m., high 12:36 p.m., low 9:37 p.m. St. Andrews Bay at Panama City. High 7:54 a.m., low 6:36 p.m. Note that the times of high and low tide are 3 minutes earlier at Shell Point than at the St. Marks River entrance. The average water temperature at Apalachicola was 87.8 degrees. Sunrise and sunset in Tallahassee. August 24, 2026. Sunrise 7:10 a.m. Eastern Daylight Time, sunset 8:09 p.m. Eastern Daylight Time. 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The latest weather and forecast information can also be accessed by calling our automated forecast line at 850-942-8851. The current time is 11:39 p.m. Eastern Daylight Time. These are the 11 p.m. Eastern Daylight Time conditions. At the Tallahassee Airport, it was clear. The temperature was 79 degrees. The wind was calm. At Florida State University, the temperature was 82 degrees. The wind was southwest at 2 miles an hour. At Apalachicola, it was clear. The temperature was 85 degrees. The wind was southwest at 6 miles an hour. At Panama City Northwest, it was partly cloudy. The temperature was 82 degrees. The wind was calm.

At Dothan, it was clear. The temperature was 84 degrees. The wind was west at 6 miles an hour. At Albany, it was clear. The temperature was 83 degrees. The wind was calm. At Valdosta, it was clear. The temperature was 81 degrees. The wind was variable at 3 miles an hour. Over the marine area, at the buoy south of Apalachicola, winds were southwest at 6 knots and seas were 1 foot. At the buoy south of Panama City, winds were southwest at 4 knots and seas were 1 foot. At the buoy south of Pensacola, wave heights 1 foot. The forecast for the local area. Tonight, mostly clear. A slight chance of showers and thunderstorms this evening. Lows in the mid-70s. Southwest winds around 5 miles per hour. Chance of rain 20%. Monday, mostly sunny. A chance of showers and thunderstorms in the afternoon. Humid with highs in the mid-90s. Southwest winds around 5 miles per hour. Chance of rain 50%. Heat index values up to 109. Monday night, a chance of thunderstorms in the evening. Mostly cloudy with a chance of showers. Humid with lows in the mid-70s. Southwest winds around 5 miles per hour in the evening, becoming light and variable. Chance of rain 50%. Tuesday, showers likely in the morning, then showers with thunderstorms likely in the afternoon. Humid with highs in the lower 90s. West winds around 5 miles per hour. Chance of rain 80%. Heat index values up to 105. Tuesday night, partly cloudy. Showers with thunderstorms likely in the evening, then a slight chance of showers after midnight. Lows in the lower 70s. Southwest winds around 5 miles per hour in the evening, becoming light and variable. Chance of rain 80%. Wednesday through Friday night, partly cloudy with showers and thunderstorms likely. Highs in the mid-90s. Lows in the lower 70s. Chance of rain 70%. Heat index values up to 105. Saturday through Sunday, partly cloudy with a chance of showers and thunderstorms. Highs in the mid-90s. Lows in the mid-70s. Chance of rain 50%. Heat index values up to 110. The coastal waters forecast for the following waters from Suwannee River to Apalachicola, Florida, extending from 20 to 60 nautical miles. Coastal waters from Okaloosa, Walton County line to Mexico Beach out to 20 nautical miles. Coastal waters from Mexico Beach to Apalachicola out to 20 nautical miles. Waters from Okaloosa, Walton County line to Mexico Beach 20 to 60 nautical miles. And waters from Mexico Beach to Apalachicola 20 to 60 nautical miles. Rest of tonight, southwest winds 5 to 10 knots. Waves 1 foot or less. Wave detail, west 1 foot at 3 seconds. Protected waters a light chop. Monday, southwest winds 5 to 10 knots. Waves 1 foot or less. Wave detail, west 1 foot at 3 seconds. Protected waters a light chop. A slight chance of showers and thunderstorms in the morning. Monday night, southwest winds 5 to 10 knots. Waves 1 foot or less. Wave detail, west 1 foot at 3 seconds. Protected waters a light chop. A slight chance of showers and thunderstorms. Tuesday, west winds 5 to 10 knots. Waves 1 foot or less. Wave detail, west 1 foot at 3 seconds. Protected waters a light chop. Showers likely with a chance of thunderstorms. Tuesday night, southwest winds 5 to 10 knots. Waves 1 foot or less. Wave detail, west 1 foot at 3 seconds. Protected waters a light chop. A chance of showers with a slight chance of thunderstorms. Wednesday, southwest winds 5 to 10 knots. Waves 1 foot or less. Wave detail, west 1 foot at 3 seconds. Protected waters a light chop. A chance of showers and thunderstorms. Wednesday night, southwest winds 5 to 10 knots. Waves 1 foot or less. Protected waters a light chop. A slight chance of showers and thunderstorms in the evening, then a chance of showers and thunderstorms after midnight. Thursday, southwest winds 5 to 10 knots. Waves 1 foot or less. Protected waters a light chop. A chance of showers and thunderstorms. Thursday night, southwest winds 5 to 10 knots. Waves 1 foot or less. Protected waters a light chop. A chance of showers and thunderstorms. Friday, southwest winds around 5 knots.

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Showers likely with a chance of thunderstorms. Tuesday night, west winds 5 to 10 knots, becoming southwest after midnight. Protected Waters, a light shop. A chance of showers and thunderstorms. Wednesday, west winds around 5 knots, becoming southwest in the afternoon. Protected Waters, a light shop. A chance of showers and thunderstorms. Wednesday night, southwest winds 5 to 10 knots, diminishing to around 5 knots after midnight. Protected Waters, a light shop. A slight chance of showers and thunderstorms in the evening, then a chance of showers and thunderstorms after midnight. Thursday, southwest winds around 5 knots, increasing to 5 to 10 knots in the afternoon. Protected Waters, a light shop. Showers likely with a chance of thunderstorms. Thursday night, southwest winds 5 to 10 knots, diminishing to around 5 knots after midnight. Protected Waters, a light shop. A chance of showers and thunderstorms. Friday, southwest winds around 5 knots, increasing to 5 to 10 knots in the afternoon. Protected Waters, a light shop. Showers likely with a chance of thunderstorms. Friday night, south winds around 5 knots. Protected Waters, smooth, a chance of showers and thunderstorms. Winds and waves higher and near thunderstorms. The Tropical Weather Outlook. For the North Atlantic, Caribbean Sea and the Gulf of America, Central Subtropical Atlantic L95, showers and thunderstorms are slowly getting better organized in association with a low-pressure area centered about 400 miles southeast of Bermuda. Further development of the low is possible, and this system could become a short-lived tropical depression or storm during the next couple of days while it moves northward and north-northeastward, well northeast of Bermuda. Formation chance through 48 hours, medium, 50%. Formation chance through 7 days, medium, 50%. Eastern Tropical Atlantic, a tropical wave is expected to move off the west coast of Africa on Monday, and an area of low pressure could form in association with the wave early this week. Environmental conditions are forecast to be marginally conducive for development, and a tropical depression could form by the middle to latter portions of the week while the system moves generally westward at 15 to 20 miles per hour across the eastern and central tropical Atlantic. Formation chance through 48 hours, low, near 0%. Formation chance through 7 days, medium, 50%. The surf zone forecast general outlook, a moderate risk of rip currents is expected the next few days with a chance for showers and storms again today. Due to the westerly flow regime and developing sea breeze, it's possible a localized high risk of rip currents develops across west facing Gulf County beaches in the afternoon this afternoon. Based on communication with area beach officials, the following flags are flying at area beaches: Walton, Yellow Bay, Yellow State Park Gulf Beaches, Yellow West-facing Gulf Beaches, Yellow South-facing Gulf Beaches, Yellow Franklin, Yellow. Tide information for Monday, August 24, 2026. St. Mark's River entrance. High 1:37 a.m., low 6:16 a.m., high 12:36 p.m., low 7:42 p.m. Apalachicola. High 4:39 a.m., low 8:24 a.m., high 12:36 p.m., low 9:37 p.m. St. Andrews Bay at Panama City. High 7:54 a.m., low 6:36 p.m. Note that the times of high and low tide are 3 minutes earlier at Shell Point than at the St. Marks River entrance. The average water temperature at Apalachicola was 87.8 degrees. Sunrise and sunset in Tallahassee. August 24, 2026. Sunrise 7:10 a.m. Eastern Daylight Time, sunset 8:09 p.m. Eastern Daylight Time. 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The latest weather and forecast information can also be accessed by calling our automated forecast line at 850-942-8851. The current time is 11:50 p.m. Eastern Daylight Time. These are the 11 p.m. Eastern Daylight Time conditions. At the Tallahassee Airport, it was clear. The temperature was 79 degrees. The wind was calm. At Florida State University, the temperature was 82 degrees. The wind was southwest at 2 miles an hour. At Apalachicola, it was clear. The temperature was 85 degrees. The wind was southwest at 6 miles an hour. At Panama City Northwest, it was partly cloudy. The temperature was 82 degrees. The wind was

At Dothan, it was clear. The temperature was 84 degrees. The wind was west at 6 miles an hour. At Albany, it was clear. The temperature was 83 degrees. The wind was calm. At Valdosta, it was clear. The temperature was 81 degrees. The wind was variable at 3 miles an hour. Over the marine area, at the buoy south of Apalachicola, winds were southwest at 6 knots and seas were 1 foot. At the buoy south of Panama City, winds were southwest at 4 knots and seas were 1 foot. At the buoy south of Pensacola, wave heights 1 foot. The forecast for the local area. Tonight, mostly clear. A slight chance of showers and thunderstorms this evening. Lows in the mid-70s. Southwest winds around 5 miles per hour. Chance of rain 20%. Monday, mostly sunny. A chance of showers and thunderstorms in the afternoon. Humid with highs in the mid-90s. Southwest winds around 5 miles per hour. Chance of rain 50%. Heat index values up to 109. Monday night, a chance of thunderstorms in the evening. Mostly cloudy with a chance of showers. Humid with lows in the mid-70s. Southwest winds around 5 miles per hour in the evening, becoming light and variable. Chance of rain 50%. Tuesday, showers likely in the morning, then showers with thunderstorms likely in the afternoon. Humid with highs in the lower 90s. West winds around 5 miles per hour. Chance of rain 80%. Heat index values up to 105. Tuesday night, partly cloudy. Showers with thunderstorms likely in the evening, then a slight chance of showers after midnight. Lows in the lower 70s. Southwest winds around 5 miles per hour in the evening, becoming light and variable. Chance of rain 80%. Wednesday through Friday night, partly cloudy with showers and thunderstorms likely. Highs in the mid-90s. Lows in the lower 70s. Chance of rain 70%. Heat index values up to 105. Saturday through Sunday, partly cloudy with a chance of showers and thunderstorms. Highs in the mid-90s. Lows in the mid-70s. Chance of rain 50%. Heat index values up to 110. The coastal waters forecast for the following waters from Suwannee River to Apalachicola, Florida, extending from 20 to 60 nautical miles, coastal waters from Okaloosa Walton County line to Mexico Beach out to 20 nautical miles, coastal waters from Mexico Beach to Apalachicola out to 20 nautical miles, waters from Okaloosa Walton County line to Mexico Beach 20 to 60 nautical miles, and waters from Mexico Beach to Apalachicola 20 to 60 nautical miles. Rest of tonight, southwest winds 5 to 10 knots. Waves 1 foot or less. Wave detail, west 1 foot at 3 seconds. Protected waters a light chop. Monday, southwest winds 5 to 10 knots. Waves 1 foot or less. Wave detail, west 1 foot at 3 seconds. Protected waters a light chop. A slight chance of showers and thunderstorms in the morning. Monday night, southwest winds 5 to 10 knots. Waves 1 foot or less. Wave detail, west 1 foot at 3 seconds. Protected waters a light chop. A slight chance of showers and thunderstorms. Tuesday, west winds 5 to 10 knots. Waves 1 foot or less. Wave detail, west 1 foot at 3 seconds. Protected waters a light chop. Showers likely with a chance of thunderstorms. Tuesday night, southwest winds 5 to 10 knots. Waves 1 foot or less. Wave detail, west 1 foot at 3 seconds. Protected waters a light chop. A chance of showers with a slight chance of thunderstorms. Wednesday, southwest winds 5 to 10 knots. Waves 1 foot or less. Wave detail, west 1 foot at 3 seconds. Protected waters a light chop. A chance of showers and thunderstorms. Wednesday night, southwest winds 5 to 10 knots. Waves 1 foot or less. Protected waters a light chop. A slight chance of showers and thunderstorms in the evening, then a chance of showers and thunderstorms after midnight. Thursday, southwest winds 5 to 10 knots. Waves 1 foot or less. Protected waters a light chop. A chance of showers and thunderstorms. Thursday night, southwest winds 5 to 10 knots. Waves 1 foot or less. Protected waters a light chop. A chance of showers and thunderstorms. Friday, southwest winds are

from the 5 knots. Waves 1 foot or less. Protected water smooth. A chance of showers and thunderstorms. Friday night, south winds around the 5 knots. Waves 1 foot or less. Protected water smooth. A slight chance of showers and thunderstorms in the evening, then a chance of showers and thunderstorms after midnight. Winds and waves higher in and near thunderstorms. The coastal waters forecast for the following St. Andrews Bay waterways. Rest of tonight, west winds around the 5 knots. Protected waters smooth. Monday, northwest winds around the 5 knots, becoming southwest in the afternoon. Protected waters a light chop. A slight chance of showers and thunderstorms. Monday night, west winds 5 to 10 knots. Protected waters a light chop. A chance of showers. A chance of thunderstorms, mainly in the evening. Tuesday, west winds 5 to 10 knots. Protected waters a light chop. Showers likely with a chance of thunderstorms. Tuesday night, west winds 5 to 10 knots, becoming southwest after midnight. Protected waters a light chop. A chance of showers and thunderstorms. Wednesday, west winds around the 5 knots, becoming southwest in the afternoon. Protected waters a light chop. A chance of showers and thunderstorms. Wednesday night, southwest winds 5 to 10 knots, diminishing to around 5 knots after midnight. Protected waters a light chop. A slight chance of showers and thunderstorms in the evening, then a chance of showers and thunderstorms after midnight. Thursday, southwest winds around the 5 knots, increasing to 5 to 10 knots in the afternoon. Protected waters a light chop. Showers likely with a chance of thunderstorms. Thursday night, southwest winds 5 to 10 knots, diminishing to around 5 knots after midnight. Protected waters a light chop. A chance of showers and thunderstorms. Friday, southwest winds around the 5 knots, increasing to 5 to 10 knots in the afternoon. Protected waters a light chop. Showers likely with a chance of thunderstorms. Friday night, south winds around the 5 knots. Protected waters smooth. A chance of showers and thunderstorms. Winds and waves higher in and near thunderstorms. The Tropical Weather Outlook. For the North Atlantic, Caribbean Sea and the Gulf of America, Central Subtropical Atlantic L95, showers and thunderstorms are slowly getting better organized in association with a low-pressure area centered about 400 miles southeast of Bermuda. Further development of the low is possible, and this system could become a short-lived tropical depression or storm during the next couple of days while it moves northward and north-northeastward, well northeast of Bermuda. Formation chance through 48 hours, medium, 50%. Formation chance through 7 days, medium, 50%. Eastern Tropical Atlantic, a tropical wave is expected to move off the west coast of Africa on Monday, and an area of low pressure could form in association with the wave early this week. Environmental conditions are forecast to be marginally conducive for development, and a tropical depression could form by the middle to latter portions of the week while the system moves generally westward at 15 to 20 miles per hour across the eastern and central tropical Atlantic. Formation chance through 48 hours, low, near 0%. Formation chance through 7 days, medium, 50%. The surf zone forecast general outlook, a moderate risk of rip currents is expected the next few days with a chance for showers and storms again today. Due to the westerly flow regime and developing sea breeze, it's possible a localized high risk of rip currents develops across west-facing Gulf County beaches in the afternoon this afternoon. Based on communication with area beach officials, the following flags are flying at area beaches: Walton, Yellow Bay, Yellow State Park Gulf Beaches, Yellow West Facing Gulf Beaches, Yellow South Facing Gulf Beaches, Yellow Franklin, Yellow. Tide information for Monday, August 24, 2026. St. Marks River entrance. High 1:37 a.m., low 6:16 a.m., high 12:36 p.m., low 7:42 p.m. Apalachicola. High 4:39 a.m., low 8:24 a.m., high 12:36 p.m., low 9:37 p.m. St. Andrews Bay at Panama City. High 7:54 a.m., low 6:36 p.m. Note that the times of high and low tide are 3 minutes earlier at Shell Point than at the St. Marks River entrance. The average water temperature at Apalachicola was 87.8 degrees. Sunrise and sunset in Tallahassee. August 24, 2026. Sunrise 7:10 a.m. Eastern Daylight Time, sunset 8:09 p.m. Eastern Daylight Time. 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

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The latest weather and forecast information can also be accessed by calling our automated forecast line at 850-942-8851. The current time is 12:01 a.m. Eastern Daylight Time. These are the 11 p.m. Eastern Daylight Time conditions. At the Tallahassee Airport, it was clear. The temperature was 79 degrees. The wind was calm. At Florida State University, the temperature was 82 degrees. The wind was southwest at 2 miles an hour. At Apalachicola, it was clear. The temperature was 85 degrees. The wind was southwest at 6 miles an hour. At Panama City Northwest, it was partly cloudy. The temperature was 82 degrees. The wind was calm. At Dothan, it was clear. The temperature was 84 degrees. The wind was west at 6 miles an hour. At Albany, it was clear. The temperature was 83 degrees. The wind was calm. At Valdosta, it was clear. The temperature was 81 degrees. The wind was variable at 3 miles an hour. Over the marine area, at the buoy south of Apalachicola, winds were southwest at 6 knots and seas were 1 foot. At the buoy south of Panama City, winds were southwest at 4 knots and seas were 1 foot. At the buoy south of Pensacola, wave heights 1 foot. The forecast for the local area. Tonight, mostly clear. A slight chance of showers and thunderstorms this evening. Lows in the mid-70s. Southwest winds around 5 miles per hour. Chance of rain 20%. Monday, mostly sunny. A chance of showers and thunderstorms in the afternoon. Humid with highs in the mid-90s. Southwest winds around 5 miles per hour. Chance of rain 50%. Heat index values up to 109. Monday night, a chance of thunderstorms in the evening. Mostly cloudy with a chance of showers. Humid with lows in the mid-70s. Southwest winds around 5 miles per hour in the evening, becoming light and variable. Chance of rain 50%. Tuesday, showers likely in the morning, then showers with thunderstorms likely in the afternoon. Humid with highs in the lower 90s. West winds around 5 miles per hour. Chance of rain 80%. Heat index values up to 105. Tuesday night, partly cloudy. Showers with thunderstorms likely in the evening, then a slight chance of showers after midnight. Lows in the lower 70s. Southwest winds around 5 miles per hour in the evening, becoming light and variable. Chance of rain 80%. Wednesday through Friday night, partly cloudy with showers and thunderstorms likely. Highs in the mid-90s. Lows in the lower 70s. Chance of rain 70%. Heat index values up to 105. Saturday through Sunday, partly cloudy with a chance of showers and thunderstorms. Highs in the mid-90s. Lows in the mid-70s. Chance of rain 50%. Heat index values up to 110. The coastal waters forecast for the following waters from Suwannee River to Apalachicola, Florida, extending from 20 to 60 nautical miles. Coastal waters from Okaloosa, Walton County line to Mexico Beach out to 20 nautical miles. Coastal waters from Mexico Beach to Apalachicola out to 20 nautical miles. Waters from Okaloosa, Walton County line to Mexico Beach 20 to 60 nautical miles. And waters from Mexico Beach to Apalachicola 20 to 60 nautical miles. Rest of tonight, southwest winds 5 to 10 knots. Waves 1 foot or less. Wave detail, west 1 foot at 3 seconds. Protected waters a light chop. Monday, southwest winds 5 to 10 knots. Waves 1 foot or less. Wave detail, west 1 foot at 3 seconds. Protected waters a light chop. A slight chance of showers and thunderstorms in the morning. Monday night, southwest winds 5 to 10 knots. Waves 1 foot or less. Wave detail, west 1 foot at 3 seconds. Protected waters a light chop. A slight chance of showers and thunderstorms. Tuesday, west winds 5 to 10 knots. Waves 1 foot or less. Wave detail, west 1 foot at 3 seconds. Protected waters a light chop. Showers likely with a chance of thunderstorms. Tuesday night, southwest winds 5 to 10 knots. Waves 1 foot or less. Wave detail, west 1 foot at 3 seconds.

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Protected waters, a light shop. A chance of showers with a slight chance of thunderstorms. Wednesday, southwest winds 5 to 10 knots. Waves 1 foot or less. Wave detail, west 1 foot at 3 seconds. Protected waters, a light shop. A chance of showers and thunderstorms. Wednesday night, southwest winds 5 to 10 knots. Waves 1 foot or less. Protected waters, a light shop. A slight chance of showers and thunderstorms in the evening, then a chance of showers and thunderstorms after midnight. Thursday, southwest winds 5 to 10 knots. Waves 1 foot or less. Protected waters, a light shop. A chance of showers and thunderstorms. Thursday night, southwest winds 5 to 10 knots. Waves 1 foot or less. Protected waters, a light shop. A chance of showers and thunderstorms. Friday, southwest winds around 5 knots. Waves 1 foot or less. Protected waters, smooth. A chance of showers and thunderstorms. Friday night, south winds around 5 knots. Waves 1 foot or less. Protected waters, smooth. A slight chance of showers and thunderstorms in the evening, then a chance of showers and thunderstorms after midnight. Winds and waves higher in and near thunderstorms. The coastal waters forecast for the following St. Andrews Bay waterways. Rest of tonight, west winds around 5 knots. Protected waters, smooth. Monday, northwest winds around 5 knots, becoming southwest in the afternoon. Protected waters, a light shop. A slight chance of showers and thunderstorms. Monday night, west winds 5 to 10 knots. Protected waters, a light shop. A chance of showers. A chance of thunderstorms, mainly in the evening. Tuesday, west winds 5 to 10 knots. Protected waters, a light shop. Showers likely with a chance of thunderstorms. Tuesday night, west winds 5 to 10 knots, becoming southwest after midnight. Protected waters, a light shop. A chance of showers and thunderstorms. Wednesday, west winds around 5 knots, becoming southwest in the afternoon. Protected waters, a light shop. A chance of showers and thunderstorms. Wednesday night, southwest winds 5 to 10 knots, diminishing to around 5 knots after midnight. Protected waters, a light shop. A slight chance of showers and thunderstorms in the evening, then a chance of showers and thunderstorms after midnight. Thursday, southwest winds around 5 knots, increasing to 5 to 10 knots in the afternoon. Protected waters, a light shop. Showers likely with a chance of thunderstorms. Thursday night, southwest winds 5 to 10 knots, diminishing to around 5 knots after midnight. Protected waters, a light shop. A chance of showers and thunderstorms. Friday, southwest winds around 5 knots, increasing to 5 to 10 knots in the afternoon. Protected waters, a light shop. Showers likely with a chance of thunderstorms. Friday night, south winds around 5 knots. Protected waters, smooth. A chance of showers and thunderstorms. Winds and waves higher in and near thunderstorms. The Tropical Weather Outlook. For the North Atlantic, Caribbean Sea and the Gulf of America, Central Subtropical Atlantic L95, showers and thunderstorms are slowly getting better organized in association with a low-pressure area centered about 400 miles southeast of Bermuda. Further development of the low is possible, and this system could become a short-lived tropical depression or storm during the next couple of days while it moves northward and north-northeastward, well northeast of Bermuda. Formation chance through 48 hours, medium, 50%. Formation chance through 7 days, medium, 50%. Eastern Tropical Atlantic, a tropical wave is expected to move off the west coast of Africa on Monday, and an area of low pressure could form in association with the wave early this week. Environmental conditions are forecast to be marginally conducive for development, and a tropical depression could form by the middle to latter portions of the week while the system moves generally westward at 15 to 20 miles per hour across the eastern and central tropical Atlantic. Formation chance through 48 hours, low, near 0%. Formation chance through 7 days, medium, 50%. The surf zone forecast general outlook, a moderate risk of rip currents is expected the next few days with a chance for showers and storms again today. Due to the westerly flow regime and developing sea breeze, it's possible a localized high risk of rip currents develops across west-facing Gulf County beaches in the afternoon this afternoon. Based on communication with area beach officials, the following flags are flying at area beaches: Walton, Yellow Bay, Yellow State Park.

beaches, yellow west facing Gulf beaches, yellow south facing Gulf beaches, yellow Franklin, yellow. Tide information for Monday, August 24, 2026. St. Mark's River entrance. High 1:37 a.m., low 6:16 a.m., high 12:36 p.m., low 7:42 p.m. Apalachicola. High 4:39 a.m., low 8:24 a.m., high 12:36 p.m., low 9:37 p.m. St. Andrews Bay at Panama City. High 7:54 a.m., low 6:36 p.m. Note that the times of high and low tide are 3 minutes earlier at Shell Point than at the St. Mark's River entrance. The average water temperature at Apalachicola was 87.8 degrees. Sunrise and sunset in Tallahassee. August 24, 2026, sunrise 7:10 a.m. Eastern Daylight Time, sunset 8:09 p.m. Eastern Daylight Time. 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This broadcast originates from your National Weather Service office in Tallahassee, Florida. The latest weather and forecast information can also be accessed by calling our automated forecast line at 850-942-8851. The current time is 12:12 a.m. Eastern Daylight Time. These are the midnight Eastern Daylight Time conditions. At the Tallahassee Airport, it was clear. The temperature was 79 degrees. The wind was southeast at 3 miles an hour. At Florida State University, the temperature was 81 degrees. The wind was south at 5 miles an hour. At Apalachicola, it was clear. The temperature was 84 degrees. The wind was southwest at 5 miles an hour. At Panama City Northwest, it was clear. The temperature was 82 degrees. The wind was southwest at 5 miles an hour. At Dothan, it was clear. The temperature was 78 degrees. The wind was calm. At Albany, it was partly cloudy. The temperature was 81 degrees. The wind was calm. At Valdosta, it was partly cloudy. The temperature was 79 degrees. The wind was calm. Over the marine area, at the buoy south of Apalachicola, winds were south at 6 knots and seas were 1 foot. At the buoy south of Panama City, winds were southwest at 8 knots and seas were 1 foot. At the buoy south of Pensacola, winds were southwest at 10 knots and seas were 1 foot. The forecast for the local area. Tonight, mostly clear. A slight chance of showers and thunderstorms this evening. Lows in the mid-70s. Southwest winds around 5 miles per hour. Chance of rain 20%. Monday, mostly sunny. A chance of showers and thunderstorms in the afternoon. Humid with highs in the mid-90s. Southwest winds around 5 miles per hour. Chance of rain 50%. Heat index values up to 109. Monday night, a chance of thunderstorms in the evening. Mostly cloudy with a chance of showers. Humid with lows in the mid-70s. Southwest winds around 5 miles per hour in the evening, becoming light and variable. Chance of rain 50%. Tuesday, showers likely in the morning, then showers with thunderstorms likely in the afternoon. Humid with highs in the lower 90s. West winds around 5 miles per hour. Chance of rain 80%. Heat index values up to 105. Tuesday night, partly cloudy. Showers with thunderstorms likely in the evening, then a slight chance of showers after midnight. Lows in the lower 70s. Southwest winds around 5 miles per hour in the evening, becoming light and variable. Chance of rain 80%. Wednesday through Friday night, partly cloudy with showers and thunderstorms likely. Highs in the mid-90s. Lows in the lower 70s. Chance of rain 70%. Heat index values up to 105. Saturday through Sunday, partly cloudy with a chance of showers and thunderstorms. Highs in the mid-90s. Lows in the mid-70s. Chance of rain 50%. Heat index values up to 110. The coastal waters forecast for the following: waters from Suwannee River to Apalachicola, Florida, extending from 20 to 60 nautical miles. Coastal waters from Okaloosa-Walton County line to Mexico Beach out to 20 nautical miles. Coastal waters from Mexico Beach to Apalachicola out to 20 nautical miles. Waters from Okaloosa-Walton County line to Mexico Beach 20 to 60 nautical miles. And waters from Mexico Beach to Apalachicola 20 to 60 nautical miles. Rest of tonight, southwest winds 5 to 10 knots.

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Wave detail, rest 1 foot at 3 seconds. Protected waters, a light chop. Monday, southwest winds 5 to 10 knots. Waves 1 foot or less. Wave detail, rest 1 foot at 3 seconds. Protected waters, a light chop. A slight chance of showers and thunderstorms in the morning. Monday night, southwest winds 5 to 10 knots. Waves 1 foot or less. Wave detail, rest 1 foot at 3 seconds. Protected waters, a light chop. A slight chance of showers and thunderstorms. Tuesday, west winds 5 to 10 knots. Waves 1 foot or less. Wave detail, rest 1 foot at 3 seconds. Protected waters, a light chop. Showers likely with a chance of thunderstorms. Tuesday night, southwest winds 5 to 10 knots. Waves 1 foot or less. Wave detail, rest 1 foot at 3 seconds. Protected waters, a light chop. A chance of showers with a slight chance of thunderstorms. Wednesday, southwest winds 5 to 10 knots. Waves 1 foot or less. Wave detail, rest 1 foot at 3 seconds. Protected waters, a light chop. A chance of showers and thunderstorms. Wednesday night, southwest winds 5 to 10 knots. Waves 1 foot or less. Protected waters, a light chop. A slight chance of showers and thunderstorms in the evening, then a chance of showers and thunderstorms after midnight. Thursday, southwest winds 5 to 10 knots. Waves 1 foot or less. Protected waters, a light chop. A chance of showers and thunderstorms. Thursday night, southwest winds 5 to 10 knots. Waves 1 foot or less. Protected waters, a light chop. A chance of showers and thunderstorms. Friday, southwest winds around 5 knots. Waves 1 foot or less. Protected waters, smooth. A chance of showers and thunderstorms. Friday night, south winds around 5 knots. Waves 1 foot or less. Protected waters, smooth. A slight chance of showers and thunderstorms in the evening, then a chance of showers and thunderstorms after midnight. Winds and waves higher and near thunderstorms. The coastal waters forecast for the following St. Andrews Bay waterways. Rest of tonight, west winds around 5 knots. Protected waters, smooth. Monday, northwest winds around 5 knots, becoming southwest in the afternoon. Protected waters, a light chop. A slight chance of showers and thunderstorms. Monday night, west winds 5 to 10 knots. Protected waters, a light chop. A chance of showers. A chance of thunderstorms, mainly in the evening. Tuesday, west winds 5 to 10 knots. Protected waters, a light chop. Showers likely with a chance of thunderstorms. Tuesday night, west winds 5 to 10 knots, becoming southwest after midnight. Protected waters, a light chop. A chance of showers and thunderstorms. Wednesday, west winds around 5 knots, becoming southwest in the afternoon. Protected waters, a light chop. A chance of showers and thunderstorms. Wednesday night, southwest winds 5 to 10 knots, diminishing to around 5 knots after midnight. Protected waters, a light chop. A slight chance of showers and thunderstorms in the evening, then a chance of showers and thunderstorms after midnight. Thursday, southwest winds around 5 knots, increasing to 5 to 10 knots in the afternoon. Protected waters, a light chop. Showers likely with a chance of thunderstorms. Thursday night, southwest winds 5 to 10 knots, diminishing to around 5 knots after midnight. Protected waters, a light chop. A chance of showers and thunderstorms. Friday, southwest winds around 5 knots, increasing to 5 to 10 knots in the afternoon. Protected waters, a light chop. Showers likely with a chance of thunderstorms. Friday night, south winds around 5 knots. Protected waters, smooth. A chance of showers and thunderstorms. Winds and waves higher and near thunderstorms. The tropical weather outlook. For the North Atlantic, Caribbean Sea and the Gulf of America, central subtropical Atlantic L95, showers and thunderstorms are slowly getting better organized in association with a low pressure area centered about 400 miles southeast of Bermuda. Further development of the low is possible, and this system could become a short-lived tropical depression or storm during the next couple of days while it moves northward and north-northeastward, well northeast of Bermuda. Formation chance through 48 hours, medium, 50%. Formation chance through 7 days, medium, 50%.

set. Eastern Tropical Atlantic, a tropical wave is expected to move off the west coast of Africa on Monday, and an area of low pressure could form in association with the wave early this week. Environmental conditions are forecast to be marginally conducive for development, and a tropical depression could form by the middle to latter portions of the week while the system moves generally westward at 15 to 20 miles per hour across the eastern and central tropical Atlantic. Formation chance through 48 hours, low, near 0%. Formation chance through 7 days, medium, 50%. The surf zone forecast general outlook. A moderate risk of rip currents is expected the next few days with a chance for showers and storms again today. Due to the westerly flow regime and developing sea breeze, it's possible a localized high risk of rip currents develops across west facing Gulf County beaches in the afternoon this afternoon. Based on communication with area beach officials, the following flags are flying at area beaches: Walton, Yellow Bay, Yellow State Park Gulf Beaches, Yellow West Facing Gulf Beaches, Yellow South Facing Gulf Beaches, Yellow Franklin, Yellow. Tide information for Monday, August 24, 2026. St. Marks River entrance. High 1:37 a.m., low 6:16 a.m., high 12:36 p.m., low 7:42 p.m. Apalachicola. High 4:39 a.m., low 8:24 a.m., high 12:36 p.m., low 9:37 p.m. St. Andrews Bay at Panama City. High 7:54 a.m., low 6:36 p.m. Note that the times of high and low tide are 3 minutes earlier at Shell Point than at the St. Marks River entrance. The average water temperature at Apalachicola was 87.8 degrees. Sunrise and sunset in Tallahassee. August 24, 2026, sunrise 7:10 a.m. Eastern Daylight Time, sunset 8:09 p.m. Eastern Daylight Time. 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The latest weather and forecast information can also be accessed by calling our automated forecast line at 850-942-8851. The current time is 12:23 a.m. Eastern Daylight Time. These are the midnight Eastern Daylight Time conditions. At the Tallahassee Airport, it was clear. The temperature was 79 degrees. The wind was southeast at 3 miles an hour. At Florida State University, the temperature was 81 degrees. The wind was south at 5 miles an hour. At Apalachicola, it was clear. The temperature was 84 degrees. The wind was southwest at 5 miles an hour. At Panama City Northwest, it was partly cloudy. The temperature was 82 degrees. The wind was southwest at 5 miles an hour. At Dothan, it was clear. The temperature was 78 degrees. The wind was calm. At Albany, it was partly cloudy. The temperature was 81 degrees. The wind was calm. At Valdosta, it was clear. The temperature was 79 degrees. The wind was calm. Over the marine area, at the buoys south of Apalachicola, winds were south at 6 knots and seas were 1 foot. At the buoys south of Panama City, winds were southwest at 8 knots and seas were 1 foot. At the buoys south of Pensacola, winds were southwest at 10 knots and seas were 1 foot. The forecast for the local area. Tonight, mostly clear. A slight chance of showers and thunderstorms this evening. Lows in the mid-70s. Southwest winds around 5 miles per hour. Chance of rain 20%. Monday, mostly sunny. A chance of showers and thunderstorms in the afternoon. Humid with highs in the mid-90s. Southwest winds around 5 miles per hour. Chance of rain 50%. Heat index values up to 109. Monday night, a chance of thunderstorms in the evening. Mostly cloudy with a chance of showers. Humid with lows in the mid-70s. Southwest winds around 5 miles per hour in the evening, becoming light and variable. Chance of rain 50%. Tuesday, showers likely in the morning, then showers with thunderstorms likely in the afternoon. Humid with highs in the lower 90s. West winds around 5 miles per hour. Chance of rain 80%. Heat index values up to 105. Tuesday night, partly cloudy. Showers with thunderstorms likely in the evening, then a slight chance of showers after midnight. Lows in the lower 70s. Southwest winds around 5 miles per hour in the evening, becoming light and variable. Chance of rain

80%. Wednesday through Friday night, partly cloudy with showers and thunderstorms likely. Highs in the mid-90s. Lows in the lower 70s. Chance of rain 70%. Heat index values up to 105. Saturday through Sunday, partly cloudy with a chance of showers and thunderstorms. Highs in the mid-90s. Lows in the mid-70s. Chance of rain 50%. Heat index values up to 110. The coastal waters forecast for the following waters from Suwannee River to Apalachicola, Florida, extending from 20 to 60 nautical miles. Coastal waters from Okaloosa-Walton County line to Mexico Beach out to 20 nautical miles. Coastal waters from Mexico Beach to Apalachicola out to 20 nautical miles. Waters from Okaloosa-Walton County line to Mexico Beach 20 to 60 nautical miles. And waters from Mexico Beach to Apalachicola 20 to 60 nautical miles. Rest of tonight, southwest winds 5 to 10 knots. Waves 1 foot or less. Wave detail, west 1 foot at 3 seconds. Protected waters a light chop. Monday, southwest winds 5 to 10 knots. Waves 1 foot or less. Wave detail, west 1 foot at 3 seconds. Protected waters a light chop. A slight chance of showers and thunderstorms in the morning. Monday night, southwest winds 5 to 10 knots. Waves 1 foot or less. Wave detail, west 1 foot at 3 seconds. Protected waters a light chop. A slight chance of showers and thunderstorms. Tuesday, west winds 5 to 10 knots. Waves 1 foot or less. Wave detail, west 1 foot at 3 seconds. Protected waters a light chop. Showers likely with a chance of thunderstorms. Tuesday night, southwest winds 5 to 10 knots. Waves 1 foot or less. Wave detail, west 1 foot at 3 seconds. Protected waters a light chop. A chance of showers with a slight chance of thunderstorms. Wednesday, southwest winds 5 to 10 knots. Waves 1 foot or less. Wave detail, west 1 foot at 3 seconds. Protected waters a light chop. A chance of showers and thunderstorms. Wednesday night, southwest winds 5 to 10 knots. Waves 1 foot or less. Protected waters a light chop. A slight chance of showers and thunderstorms in the evening, then a chance of showers and thunderstorms after midnight. Thursday, southwest winds 5 to 10 knots. Waves 1 foot or less. Protected waters a light chop. A chance of showers and thunderstorms. Thursday night, southwest winds 5 to 10 knots. Waves 1 foot or less. Protected waters a light chop. A chance of showers and thunderstorms. Friday, southwest winds around 5 knots. Waves 1 foot or less. Protected waters smooth. A chance of showers and thunderstorms. Friday night, south winds around 5 knots. Waves 1 foot or less. Protected waters smooth. A slight chance of showers and thunderstorms in the evening, then a chance of showers and thunderstorms after midnight. Winds and waves higher in and near thunderstorms. The coastal waters forecast for the following St. Andrews Bay waterways. Rest of tonight, west winds around 5 knots. Protected waters smooth. Monday, northwest winds around 5 knots, becoming southwest in the afternoon. Protected waters a light chop. A slight chance of showers and thunderstorms. Monday night, west winds 5 to 10 knots. Protected waters a light chop. A chance of showers. A chance of thunderstorms, mainly in the evening. Tuesday, west winds 5 to 10 knots. Protected waters a light chop. Showers likely with a chance of thunderstorms. Tuesday night, west winds 5 to 10 knots, becoming southwest after midnight. Protected waters a light chop. A chance of showers and thunderstorms. Wednesday, west winds around 5 knots, becoming southwest in the afternoon. Protected waters a light chop. A chance of showers and thunderstorms. Wednesday night, southwest winds 5 to 10 knots, diminishing to around 5 knots after midnight. Protected waters a light chop. A slight chance of showers and thunderstorms in the evening, then a chance of showers and thunderstorms after midnight. Thursday, southwest winds around 5 knots, increasing to 5 to 10 knots in the afternoon. Protected waters a light chop. Showers likely with a chance of thunderstorms. Thursday night, southwest winds 5 to 10 knots, diminishing to around 5 knots after midnight.

protected waters a light shop. A chance of showers and thunderstorms. Friday, southwest winds around 5 knots, increasing to 5 to 10 knots in the afternoon. Protected waters a light shop. Showers likely with a chance of thunderstorms. Friday night, south winds around 5 knots. Protected waters smooth, a chance of showers and thunderstorms. Winds and waves higher and near thunderstorms. The Tropical Weather Outlook. For the North Atlantic, Caribbean Sea and the Gulf of America, Central Subtropical Atlantic L95, showers and thunderstorms are slowly getting better organized in association with a low-pressure area centered about 400 miles southeast of Bermuda. Further development of the low is possible, and this system could become a short-lived tropical depression or storm during the next couple of days while it moves northward and north-northeastward, well northeast of Bermuda. Formation chance through 48 hours, medium, 50%. Formation chance through 7 days, medium, 50%. Eastern Tropical Atlantic, a tropical wave is expected to move off the west coast of Africa on Monday, and an area of low pressure could form in association with the wave early this week. Environmental conditions are forecast to be marginally conducive for development, and a tropical depression could form by the middle to latter portions of the week while the system moves generally westward at 15 to 20 miles per hour across the eastern and central tropical Atlantic. Formation chance through 48 hours, low, near 0%. Formation chance through 7 days, medium, 50%. The surf zone forecast general outlook, a moderate risk of rip currents is expected the next few days with a chance for showers and storms again today. Due to the westerly flow regime and developing sea breeze, it's possible a localized high risk of rip currents develops across west-facing Gulf County beaches in the afternoon this afternoon. Based on communication with area beach officials, the following flags are flying at area beaches: Walton, yellow across west-facing Gulf County beaches in the afternoon this afternoon. Based on communication with area beach officials, the following flags are flying at area beaches: Walton, Yellow Bay, Yellow State Park Gulf Beaches, Yellow West Facing Gulf Beaches, Yellow South Facing Gulf Beaches, Yellow Franklin, Yellow. Tide information for Monday, August 24, 2026. St. Marks River Entrance. High 1:37 a.m., low 6:16 a.m., high 12:36 p.m., low 7:42 p.m. Apalachicola. High 4:39 a.m., low 8:24 a.m., high 12:36 p.m., low 9:37 p.m. St. Andrews Bay at Panama City. High 7:54 a.m., low 6:36 p.m. Note that the times of high and low tide are 3 minutes earlier at Shell Point than at the St. Marks River entrance. The average water temperature at Apalachicola was 87.8 degrees. Sunrise and sunset in Tallahassee. August 24, 2026. Sunrise 7:10 a.m. Eastern Daylight Time, sunset 8:09 p.m. Eastern Daylight Time. 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The latest weather and forecast information can also be accessed by calling our automated forecast line at 850-942-8851. The current time is 12:34 a.m. Eastern Daylight Time. These are the midnight Eastern Daylight Time conditions. At the Tallahassee Airport, it was clear. The temperature was 79 degrees. The wind was southeast at 3 miles an hour. At Florida State University, the temperature was 81 degrees. The wind was south at 5 miles an hour. At Apalachicola, it was clear. The temperature was 84 degrees. The wind was southwest at 5 miles an hour. At Panama City Northwest, it was partly cloudy. The temperature was 82 degrees. The wind was southwest at 5 miles an hour. At Dothan, it was clear. The temperature was 78 degrees. The wind was calm. At Albany, it was partly cloudy. The temperature was 81 degrees. The wind was calm. At Valdosta, it was clear. The temperature was 79 degrees. The wind was calm. Over the marine area, at the buoys south of Apalachicola, winds were south at 6 knots and seas were 1 foot. At the buoys south of Panama City, winds were southwest at 8 knots and seas were 1 foot. At the buoys south of Pensacola, winds were southwest at 10 knots and seas were 1 foot. The forecast for the local area. Tonight, mostly clear. A slight chance of showers and thunderstorms this evening.

Lows in the mid-70s. Southwest winds around 5 miles per hour. Chance of rain 20%. Monday, mostly sunny. A chance of showers and thunderstorms in the afternoon. Humid with highs in the mid-90s. Southwest winds around 5 miles per hour. Chance of rain 50%. Heat index values up to 109. Monday night, a chance of thunderstorms in the evening. Mostly cloudy with a chance of showers. Humid with lows in the mid-70s. Southwest winds around 5 miles per hour in the evening, becoming light and variable. Chance of rain 50%. Tuesday, showers likely in the morning, then showers with thunderstorms likely in the afternoon. Humid with highs in the lower 90s. West winds around 5 miles per hour. Chance of rain 80%. Heat index values up to 105. Tuesday night, partly cloudy. Showers with thunderstorms likely in the evening, then a slight chance of showers after midnight. Lows in the lower 70s. Southwest winds around 5 miles per hour in the evening, becoming light and variable. Chance of rain 80%. Wednesday through Friday night, partly cloudy with showers and thunderstorms likely. Highs in the mid-90s. Lows in the lower 70s. Chance of rain 70%. Heat index values up to 105. Saturday through Sunday, partly cloudy with a chance of showers and thunderstorms. Highs in the mid-90s. Lows in the mid-70s. Chance of rain 50%. Heat index values up to 110. The coastal waters forecast for the following waters from Suwannee River to Apalachicola, Florida, extending from 20 to 60 nautical miles. Coastal waters from Okaloosa, Walton County line to Mexico Beach out to 20 nautical miles. Coastal waters from Mexico Beach to Apalachicola out to 20 nautical miles. Waters from Okaloosa, Walton County line to Mexico Beach 20 to 60 nautical miles. And waters from Mexico Beach to Apalachicola 20 to 60 nautical miles. Rest of tonight, southwest winds 5 to 10 knots. Waves 1 foot or less. Wave detail, west 1 foot at 3 seconds. Protected waters a light chop. Monday, southwest winds 5 to 10 knots. Waves 1 foot or less. Wave detail, west 1 foot at 3 seconds. Protected waters a light chop. A slight chance of showers and thunderstorms in the morning. Monday night, southwest winds 5 to 10 knots. Waves 1 foot or less. Wave detail, west 1 foot at 3 seconds. Protected waters a light chop. A slight chance of showers and thunderstorms. Tuesday, west winds 5 to 10 knots. Waves 1 foot or less. Wave detail, west 1 foot at 3 seconds. Protected waters a light chop. Showers likely with a chance of thunderstorms. Tuesday night, southwest winds 5 to 10 knots. Waves 1 foot or less. Wave detail, west 1 foot at 3 seconds. Protected waters a light chop. A chance of showers with a slight chance of thunderstorms. Wednesday, southwest winds 5 to 10 knots. Waves 1 foot or less. Wave detail, west 1 foot at 3 seconds. Protected waters a light chop. A chance of showers and thunderstorms. Wednesday night, southwest winds 5 to 10 knots. Waves 1 foot or less. Protected waters a light chop. A slight chance of showers and thunderstorms in the evening, then a chance of showers and thunderstorms after midnight. Thursday, southwest winds 5 to 10 knots. Waves 1 foot or less. Protected waters a light chop. A chance of showers and thunderstorms. Thursday night, southwest winds 5 to 10 knots. Waves 1 foot or less. Protected waters a light chop. A chance of showers and thunderstorms. Friday, southwest winds around 5 knots. Waves 1 foot or less. Protected waters smooth, a chance of showers and thunderstorms. Friday night, south winds around 5 knots. Waves 1 foot or less. Protected waters smooth, a slight chance of showers and thunderstorms in the evening, then a chance of showers and thunderstorms after midnight. Winds and waves higher in and near thunderstorms. The coastal waters forecast for the following St. Andrews Bay waterways. Rest of tonight, west winds around 5 knots. Protected waters smooth. Monday, northwest winds around 5 knots, becoming southwest in the afternoon. Protected waters a light chop. A slight chance of showers and thunderstorms.
Monday night, west winds 5 to 10 knots. Protected waters, a light chop. A chance of showers. A chance of thunderstorms, mainly in the evening. Tuesday, west winds 5 to 10 knots. Protected waters, a light chop. Showers likely with a chance of thunderstorms. Tuesday night, west winds 5 to 10 knots, becoming southwest after midnight. Protected waters, a light chop. A chance of showers and thunderstorms. Wednesday, west winds around 5 knots, becoming southwest in the afternoon. Protected waters, a light chop. A chance of showers and thunderstorms. Wednesday night, southwest winds 5 to 10 knots, diminishing to around 5 knots after midnight. Protected waters, a light chop. A slight chance of showers and thunderstorms in the evening, then a chance of showers and thunderstorms after midnight. Thursday, southwest winds around 5 knots, increasing to 5 to 10 knots in the afternoon. Protected waters, a light chop. Showers likely with a chance of thunderstorms. Thursday night, southwest winds 5 to 10 knots, diminishing to around 5 knots after midnight. Protected waters, a light chop. A chance of showers and thunderstorms. Friday, southwest winds around 5 knots, increasing to 5 to 10 knots in the afternoon. Protected waters, a light chop. Showers likely with a chance of thunderstorms. Friday night, south winds around 5 knots. Protected waters, smooth, a chance of showers and thunderstorms. Winds and waves higher in and near thunderstorms. The Tropical Weather Outlook. For the North Atlantic, Caribbean Sea and the Gulf of America, Central Subtropical Atlantic L95, showers and thunderstorms are slowly getting better organized in association with a low-pressure area centered about 400 miles southeast of Bermuda. Further development of the low is possible, and this system could become a short-lived tropical depression or storm during the next couple of days while it moves northward and north-northeastward, well northeast of Bermuda. Formation chance through 48 hours, medium, 50%. Formation chance through 7 days, medium, 50%. Eastern Tropical Atlantic, a tropical wave is expected to move off the west coast of Africa on Monday, and an area of low pressure could form in association with the waves early this week. Environmental conditions are forecast to be marginally conducive for development, and a tropical depression could form by the middle to latter portions of the week while the system moves generally westward at 15 to 20 miles per hour across the eastern and central tropical Atlantic. Formation chance through 48 hours, low, near 0%. Formation chance through 7 days, medium, 50%. The surf zone forecast general outlook. A moderate risk of rip currents is expected the next few days with a chance for showers and storms again today. Due to the westerly flow regime and developing sea breeze, it's possible a localized high risk of rip currents develops across west-facing Gulf County beaches in the afternoon this afternoon. Based on communication with area beach officials, the following flags are flying at area beaches: Walton, Yellow Bay, Yellow State Park Gulf Beaches, Yellow West-facing Gulf Beaches, Yellow South-facing Gulf Beaches, Yellow Franklin, Yellow. Tide information for Monday, August 24, 2026. St. Mark's River entrance. High 1:37 a.m., low 6:16 a.m., high 12:36 p.m., low 7:42 p.m. Apalachicola. High 4:39 a.m., low 8:24 a.m., high 12:36 p.m., low 9:37 p.m. St. Andrews Bay at Panama City. High 7:54 a.m., low 6:36 p.m. Note that the times of high and low tide are 3 minutes earlier at Shell Point than at the St. Mark's River entrance. The average water temperature at Apalachicola was 87.8 degrees. Sunrise and sunset in Tallahassee. August 24, 2026, sunrise 7:10 a.m. Eastern Daylight Time, sunset 8:09 p.m. Eastern Daylight Time. 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The latest weather and forecast information can also be accessed by calling our automated forecast line at 850-942-8851. The current time is 12:45 a.m. Eastern Daylight Time. These are the midnight Eastern Daylight Time conditions. At the Tallahassee Airport, it was clear. The temperature was 79 degrees. The wind was southeast at 3 miles an hour. At Florida State University, the temperature was 81 degrees. The wind was south at 5 miles an hour.
At Apalachicola, it was clear

Chance of showers and thunderstorms this evening. Lows in the mid-70s. Southwest winds around 5 miles per hour. Chance of rain 20%. Monday, mostly sunny. A chance of showers and thunderstorms in the afternoon. Humid with highs in the mid-90s. Southwest winds around 5 miles per hour. Chance of rain 50%. Heat index values up to 109. Monday night, a chance of thunderstorms in the evening. Mostly cloudy with a chance of showers. Humid with lows in the mid-70s. Southwest winds around 5 miles per hour in the evening, becoming light and variable. Chance of rain 50%. Tuesday, showers likely in the morning, then showers with thunderstorms likely in the afternoon. Humid with highs in the lower 90s. West winds around 5 miles per hour. Chance of rain 80%. Heat index values up to 105. Tuesday night, partly cloudy. Showers with thunderstorms likely in the evening, then a slight chance of showers after midnight. Lows in the lower 70s. Southwest winds around 5 miles per hour in the evening, becoming light and variable. Chance of rain 80%. Wednesday through Friday night, partly cloudy with showers and thunderstorms likely. Highs in the mid-90s. Lows in the lower 70s. Chance of rain 70%. Heat index values up to 105. Saturday through Sunday, partly cloudy with a chance of showers and thunderstorms. Highs in the mid-90s. Lows in the mid-70s. Chance of rain 50%. Heat index values up to 110. The coastal waters forecast for the following: waters from Suwannee River to Apalachicola, Florida, extending from 20 to 60 nautical miles. Coastal waters from Okaloosa-Walton County line to Mexico Beach out to 20 nautical miles. Coastal waters from Mexico Beach to Apalachicola out to 20 nautical miles. Waters from Okaloosa-Walton County line to Mexico Beach 20 to 60 nautical miles. And waters from Mexico Beach to Apalachicola 20 to 60 nautical miles. Rest of tonight, southwest winds 5 to 10 knots. Waves 1 foot or less. Wave detail, west 1 foot at 3 seconds. Protected waters, a light chop. Monday, southwest winds 5 to 10 knots. Waves 1 foot or less. Wave detail, west 1 foot at 3 seconds. Protected waters, a light chop. A slight chance of showers and thunderstorms in the morning. Monday night, southwest winds 5 to 10 knots. Waves 1 foot or less. Wave detail, west 1 foot at 3 seconds. Protected waters, a light chop. A slight chance of showers and thunderstorms. Tuesday, west winds 5 to 10 knots. Waves 1 foot or less. Wave detail, west 1 foot at 3 seconds. Protected waters, a light chop. Showers likely with a chance of thunderstorms. Tuesday night, southwest winds 5 to 10 knots. Waves 1 foot or less. Wave detail, west 1 foot at 3 seconds. Protected waters, a light chop. A chance of showers with a slight chance of thunderstorms. Wednesday, southwest winds 5 to 10 knots. Waves 1 foot or less. Wave detail, west 1 foot at 3 seconds. Protected waters, a light chop. A chance of showers and thunderstorms. Wednesday night, southwest winds 5 to 10 knots. Waves 1 foot or less. Protected waters, a light chop. A slight chance of showers and thunderstorms in the evening, then a chance of showers and thunderstorms after midnight. Thursday, southwest winds 5 to 10 knots. Waves 1 foot or less. Protected waters, a light chop. A chance of showers and thunderstorms. Thursday night, southwest winds 5 to 10 knots. Waves 1 foot or less. Protected waters, a light chop. A chance of showers and thunderstorms. Friday, southwest winds around 5 knots. Waves 1 foot or less. Protected waters, smooth. A chance of showers and thunderstorms. Friday night, south winds around 5 knots. Waves 1 foot or less. Protected waters, smooth. A slight chance of showers and thunderstorms in the evening, then a chance of showers and thunderstorms after midnight. Winds and waves higher in and near thunderstorms. The coastal waters forecast for the following: St. Andrews Bay waterways. Rest of tonight, west winds around 5 knots. Protected waters, smooth. Monday, northwest winds around 5 knots, becoming southwest in the afternoon. Protected waters, a light chop. A slight chance of showers and thunderstorms.

Monday night, west winds 5 to 10 knots. Protected waters, a light chop. A chance of showers. A chance of thunderstorms, mainly in the evening. Tuesday, west winds 5 to 10 knots. Protected waters, a light chop. Showers likely with a chance of thunderstorms. Tuesday night, west winds 5 to 10 knots, becoming southwest after midnight. Protected waters, a light chop. A chance of showers and thunderstorms. Wednesday, west winds around 5 knots, becoming southwest in the afternoon. Protected waters, a light chop. A chance of showers and thunderstorms. Wednesday night, southwest winds 5 to 10 knots, diminishing to around 5 knots after midnight. Protected waters, a light chop. A slight chance of showers and thunderstorms in the evening, then a chance of showers and thunderstorms after midnight. Thursday, southwest winds around 5 knots, increasing to 5 to 10 knots in the afternoon. Protected waters, a light chop. Showers likely with a chance of thunderstorms. Thursday night, southwest winds 5 to 10 knots, diminishing to around 5 knots after midnight. Protected waters, a light chop. A chance of showers and thunderstorms. Friday, southwest winds around 5 knots, increasing to 5 to 10 knots in the afternoon. Protected waters, a light chop. Showers likely with a chance of thunderstorms. Friday night, south winds around 5 knots. Protected waters, smooth, a chance of showers and thunderstorms. Winds and waves higher and near thunderstorms. The Tropical Weather Outlook. For the North Atlantic, Caribbean Sea and the Gulf of America, Central Subtropical Atlantic L95, showers and thunderstorms are slowly getting better organized in association with a low-pressure area centered about 400 miles southeast of Bermuda. Further development of the low is possible, and this system could become a short-lived tropical depression or storm during the next couple of days while it moves northward and north-northeastward, well northeast of Bermuda. Formation chance through 48 hours, medium, 50%. Formation chance through 7 days, medium, 50%. Eastern Tropical Atlantic, a tropical wave is expected to move off the west coast of Africa on Monday, and an area of low pressure could form in association with the wave early this week. Environmental conditions are forecast to be marginally conducive for development, and a tropical depression could form by the middle to latter portions of the week while the system moves generally westward at 15 to 20 miles per hour across the eastern and central tropical Atlantic. Formation chance through 48 hours, low, near 0%. Formation chance through 7 days, medium, 50%. The surf zone forecast general outlook, a moderate risk of rip currents is expected the next few days with a chance for showers and storms again today. Due to the westerly flow regime and developing sea breeze, it's possible a localized high risk of rip currents develops across west-facing Gulf County beaches in the afternoon this afternoon. Based on communication with area beach officials, the following flags are flying at area beaches: Walton, Yellow Bay, Yellow State Park Gulf Beaches, Yellow West-facing Gulf Beaches, Yellow South-facing Gulf Beaches, Yellow Franklin, Yellow. Tide information for Monday, August 24, 2026. St. Marks River entrance. High 1:37 a.m., low 6:16 a.m., high 12:36 p.m., low 7:42 p.m. Apalachicola. High 4:39 a.m., low 8:24 a.m., high 12:36 p.m., low 9:37 p.m. St. Andrews Bay at Panama City. High 7:54 a.m., low 6:36 p.m. Note that the times of high and low tide are 3 minutes earlier at Shell Point than at the St. Marks River entrance. The average water temperature at Apalachicola was 87.8 degrees. Sunrise and sunset in Tallahassee. August 24, 2026. Sunrise 7:10 a.m. Eastern Daylight Time, sunset 8:09 p.m. Eastern Daylight Time. 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The latest weather and forecast information can also be accessed by calling our automated forecast line at 850-942-8851. The current time is 12:56 a.m. Eastern Daylight Time. These are the midnight Eastern Daylight Time conditions. At the Tallahassee Airport, it was clear. The temperature was 79 degrees. The wind was southeast at 3 miles an hour. At Florida State University, the temperature was 81 degrees. The wind was south at 5 miles an hour.

Apalachicola, it was clear. The temperature was 84 degrees. The wind was southwest at 5 miles an hour. At Panama City Northwest, it was partly cloudy. The temperature was 82 degrees. The wind was southwest at 5 miles an hour. At Dothan, it was clear. The temperature was 78 degrees. The wind was calm. At Albany, it was partly cloudy. The temperature was 81 degrees. The wind was calm. At Valdosta, it was clear. The temperature was 79 degrees. The wind was calm. Over the marine area, at the buoy south of Apalachicola, winds were south at 6 knots and seas were 1 foot. At the buoy south of Panama City, winds were southwest at 8 knots and seas were 1 foot. At the buoy south of Pensacola, winds were southwest at 10 knots and seas were 1 foot. The forecast for the local area. Tonight, mostly clear. A slight chance of showers and thunderstorms this evening. Lows in the mid-70s. Southwest winds around 5 miles per hour. Chance of rain 20%. Monday, mostly sunny. A chance of showers and thunderstorms in the afternoon. Humid with highs in the mid-90s. Southwest winds around 5 miles per hour. Chance of rain 50%. Heat index values up to 109. Monday night, a chance of thunderstorms in the evening. Mostly cloudy with a chance of showers. Humid with lows in the mid-70s. Southwest winds around 5 miles per hour in the evening, becoming light and variable. Chance of rain 50%. Tuesday, showers likely in the morning, then showers with thunderstorms likely in the afternoon. Humid with highs in the lower 90s. West winds around 5 miles per hour. Chance of rain 80%. Heat index values up to 105. Tuesday night, partly cloudy. Showers with thunderstorms likely in the evening, then a slight chance of showers after midnight. Lows in the lower 70s. Southwest winds around 5 miles per hour in the evening, becoming light and variable. Chance of rain 80%. Wednesday through Friday night, partly cloudy with showers and thunderstorms likely. Highs in the mid-90s. Lows in the lower 70s. Chance of rain 70%. Heat index values up to 105. Saturday through Sunday, partly cloudy with a chance of showers and thunderstorms. Highs in the mid-90s. Lows in the mid-70s. Chance of rain 50%. Heat index values up to 110. The coastal waters forecast for the following: waters from Suwannee River to Apalachicola, Florida, extending from 20 to 60 nautical miles. Coastal waters from Okaloosa-Walton County line to Mexico Beach out to 20 nautical miles. Coastal waters from Mexico Beach to Apalachicola out to 20 nautical miles. Waters from Okaloosa-Walton County line to Mexico Beach 20 to 60 nautical miles. And waters from Mexico Beach to Apalachicola 20 to 60 nautical miles. Rest of tonight, southwest winds 5 to 10 knots. Waves 1 foot or less. Wave detail, west 1 foot at 3 seconds. Protected waters, a light chop. Monday, southwest winds 5 to 10 knots. Waves 1 foot or less. Wave detail, west 1 foot at 3 seconds. Protected waters, a light chop. A slight chance of showers and thunderstorms in the morning. Monday night, southwest winds 5 to 10 knots. Waves 1 foot or less. Wave detail, west 1 foot at 3 seconds. Protected waters, a light chop. A slight chance of showers and thunderstorms. Tuesday, west winds 5 to 10 knots. Waves 1 foot or less. Wave detail, west 1 foot at 3 seconds. Protected waters, a light chop. Showers likely with a chance of thunderstorms. Tuesday night, southwest winds 5 to 10 knots. Waves 1 foot or less. Wave detail, west 1 foot at 3 seconds. Protected waters, a light chop. A chance of showers with a slight chance of thunderstorms. Wednesday, southwest winds 5 to 10 knots. Waves 1 foot or less. Wave detail, west 1 foot at 3 seconds. Protected waters, a light chop. A chance of showers and thunderstorms. Wednesday night, southwest winds 5 to 10 knots. Waves 1 foot or less. Protected waters, a light chop. A slight chance of showers and thunderstorms in the evening, then a chance of showers and thunderstorms after midnight. Thursday, southwest winds 5 to 10 knots. Waves 1 foot or less. Protected waters, a light chop.
chance of

showers, and thunderstorms. Thursday night, southwest winds 5 to 10 knots. Waves 1 foot or less. Protected waters, a light chop. A chance of showers and thunderstorms. Friday, southwest winds around 5 knots. Waves 1 foot or less. Protected waters, smooth. A chance of showers and thunderstorms. Friday night, south winds around 5 knots. Waves 1 foot or less. Protected waters, smooth. A slight chance of showers and thunderstorms in the evening, then a chance of showers and thunderstorms after midnight. Winds and waves higher and near thunderstorms. The coastal waters forecast for the following St. Andrews Bay waterways. Rest of tonight, west winds around 5 knots. Protected waters, smooth. Monday, northwest winds around 5 knots, becoming southwest in the afternoon. Protected waters, a light chop. A slight chance of showers and thunderstorms. Monday night, west winds 5 to 10 knots. Protected waters, a light chop. A chance of showers. A chance of thunderstorms, mainly in the evening. Tuesday, west winds 5 to 10 knots. Protected waters, a light chop. Showers likely with a chance of thunderstorms. Tuesday night, west winds 5 to 10 knots, becoming southwest after midnight. Protected waters, a light chop. A chance of showers and thunderstorms. Wednesday, west winds around 5 knots, becoming southwest in the afternoon. Protected waters, a light chop. A chance of showers and thunderstorms. Wednesday night, southwest winds 5 to 10 knots, diminishing to around 5 knots after midnight. Protected waters, a light chop. A slight chance of showers and thunderstorms in the evening, then a chance of showers and thunderstorms after midnight. Thursday, southwest winds around 5 knots, increasing to 5 to 10 knots in the afternoon. Protected waters, a light chop. Showers likely with a chance of thunderstorms. Thursday night, southwest winds 5 to 10 knots, diminishing to around 5 knots after midnight. Protected waters, a light chop. A chance of showers and thunderstorms. Friday, southwest winds around 5 knots, increasing to 5 to 10 knots in the afternoon. Protected waters, a light chop. Showers likely with a chance of thunderstorms. Friday night, south winds around 5 knots. Protected waters, smooth. A chance of showers and thunderstorms. Winds and waves higher and near thunderstorms. The Tropical Weather Outlook. For the North Atlantic, Caribbean Sea and the Gulf of America, Central Subtropical Atlantic L95, showers and thunderstorms are slowly getting better organized in association with a low-pressure area centered about 400 miles southeast of Bermuda. Further development of the low is possible, and this system could become a short-lived tropical depression or storm during the next couple of days while it moves northward and north-northeastward, well northeast of Bermuda. Formation chance through 48 hours, medium, 50%. Formation chance through 7 days, medium, 50%. Eastern Tropical Atlantic, a tropical wave is expected to move off the west coast of Africa on Monday, and an area of low pressure could form in association with the wave early this week. Environmental conditions are forecast to be marginally conducive for development, and a tropical depression could form by the middle to latter portions of the week while the system moves generally westward at 15 to 20 miles per hour across the eastern and central tropical Atlantic. Formation chance through 48 hours, low, near 0%. Formation chance through 7 days, medium, 50%. The surf zone forecast general outlook, a moderate risk of rip currents is expected the next few days with a chance for showers and storms again today. Due to the westerly flow regime and developing sea breeze, it's possible a localized high risk of rip currents develops across west-facing Gulf County beaches in the afternoon this afternoon. Based on communication with area beach officials, the following flags are flying at area beaches: Walton, Yellow Bay, Yellow State Park Gulf Beaches, Yellow West-facing Gulf Beaches, Yellow South-facing Gulf Beaches, Yellow Franklin, Yellow. Tide information for Monday, August 24, 2026. St. Marks River entrance. High 1:37 a.m., low 6:16 a.m., high 12:36 p.m., low 7:42 p.m. Apalachicola. High 4:39 a.m., low 8:24 a.m., high 12:36 p.m., low 9:37 p.m. St. Andrews Bay at Panama City. High 7:54 a.m., low 6:36 p.m. Note that the times of high and low tide are 3 minutes earlier at Shell Point than at the St. Marks River entrance. The average water temperature at Apalachicola was 87.

0.8 degrees. Sunrise and sunset in Tallahassee. August 24th, 2026, sunrise 7:10 a.m. Eastern Daylight Time, sunset 8:09 p.m. Eastern Daylight Time. 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This broadcast originates from your National Weather Service office in Tallahassee, Florida. The latest weather and forecast information can also be accessed by calling our automated forecast line at 850-942-8851. The current time is 1:07 a.m. Eastern Daylight Time. These are the 1 a.m. Eastern Daylight Time conditions. At the Tallahassee Airport, it was clear. The temperature was 78 degrees. The wind was calm. The report from Florida State University was not available. At Apalachicola, it was clear. The temperature was 82 degrees. The wind was west at 3 miles an hour. At Panama City Northwest, it was partly cloudy. The temperature was 82 degrees. The wind was calm. At Dothan, it was clear. The temperature was 82 degrees. The wind was west at 6 miles an hour. At Albany, it was mostly cloudy. The temperature was 80 degrees. The wind was southwest at 3 miles an hour. At Valdosta, it was clear. The temperature was 78 degrees. The wind was calm. Over the marine area, at the buoy south of Apalachicola, winds were southwest at 8 knots. At the buoy south of Panama City, winds were southwest at 6 knots. At the buoy south of Pensacola, winds were southwest at 10 knots. The forecast for the local area. Tonight, mostly clear. A slight chance of showers and thunderstorms this evening. Lows in the mid-70s. Southwest winds around 5 miles per hour. Chance of rain 20%. Monday, mostly sunny. A chance of showers and thunderstorms in the afternoon. Humid with highs in the mid-90s. Southwest winds around 5 miles per hour. Chance of rain 50%. Heat index values up to 109. Monday night, a chance of thunderstorms in the evening. Mostly cloudy with a chance of showers. Humid with lows in the mid-70s. Southwest winds around 5 miles per hour in the evening, becoming light and variable. Chance of rain 50%. Tuesday, showers likely in the morning, then showers with thunderstorms likely in the afternoon. Humid with highs in the lower 90s. West winds around 5 miles per hour. Chance of rain 80%. Heat index values up to 105. Tuesday night, partly cloudy. Showers with thunderstorms likely in the evening, then a slight chance of showers after midnight. Lows in the lower 70s. Southwest winds around 5 miles per hour in the evening, becoming light and variable. Chance of rain 80%. Wednesday through Friday night, partly cloudy with showers and thunderstorms likely. Highs in the mid-90s. Lows in the lower 70s. Chance of rain 70%. Heat index values up to 105. Saturday through Sunday, partly cloudy with a chance of showers and thunderstorms. Highs in the mid-90s. Lows in the mid-70s. Chance of rain 50%. Heat index values up to 110. The coastal waters forecast for the following: waters from Suwannee River to Apalachicola, Florida, extending from 20 to 60 nautical miles. Coastal waters from Okaloosa-Walton County line to Mexico Beach out to 20 nautical miles. Coastal waters from Mexico Beach to Apalachicola out to 20 nautical miles. Waters from Okaloosa-Walton County line to Mexico Beach 20 to 60 nautical miles. And waters from Mexico Beach to Apalachicola 20 to 60 nautical miles. Rest of tonight, southwest winds 5 to 10 knots. Waves 1 foot or less. Wave detail, west 1 foot at 3 seconds. Protected waters a light chop. Monday, southwest winds 5 to 10 knots. Waves 1 foot or less. Wave detail, west 1 foot at 3 seconds. Protected waters a light chop. A slight chance of showers and thunderstorms in the morning. Monday night, southwest winds 5 to 10 knots. Waves 1 foot or less. Wave detail, west 1 foot at 3 seconds. Protected waters a light chop. A slight chance of showers and thunderstorms. Tuesday, west winds 5 to 10 knots. Waves 1 foot or less. Wave detail, west 1 foot at 3 seconds. Protected waters a light chop. Showers

likely with a chance of thunderstorms. Tuesday night, southwest winds 5 to 10 knots. Waves 1 foot or less. Wave detail, rest 1 foot at 3 seconds. Protected waters, a light chop. A chance of showers with a slight chance of thunderstorms. Wednesday, southwest winds 5 to 10 knots. Waves 1 foot or less. Wave detail, rest 1 foot at 3 seconds. Protected waters, a light chop. A chance of showers and thunderstorms. Wednesday night, southwest winds 5 to 10 knots. Waves 1 foot or less. Protected waters, a light chop. A slight chance of showers and thunderstorms in the evening, then a chance of showers and thunderstorms after midnight. Thursday, southwest winds 5 to 10 knots. Waves 1 foot or less. Protected waters, a light chop. A chance of showers and thunderstorms. Thursday night, southwest winds 5 to 10 knots. Waves 1 foot or less. Protected waters, a light chop. A chance of showers and thunderstorms. Friday, southwest winds around 5 knots. Waves 1 foot or less. Protected waters, smooth. A chance of showers and thunderstorms. Friday night, south winds around 5 knots. Waves 1 foot or less. Protected waters, smooth. A slight chance of showers and thunderstorms in the evening, then a chance of showers and thunderstorms after midnight. Winds and waves higher in and near thunderstorms. The coastal waters forecast for the following St. Andrews Bay waterways. Rest of tonight, west winds around 5 knots. Protected waters, smooth. Monday, northwest winds around 5 knots, becoming southwest in the afternoon. Protected waters, a light chop. A slight chance of showers and thunderstorms. Monday night, west winds 5 to 10 knots. Protected waters, a light chop. A chance of showers. A chance of thunderstorms, mainly in the evening. Tuesday, west winds 5 to 10 knots. Protected waters, a light chop. Showers likely with a chance of thunderstorms. Tuesday night, west winds 5 to 10 knots, becoming southwest after midnight. Protected waters, a light chop. A chance of showers and thunderstorms. Wednesday, west winds around 5 knots, becoming southwest in the afternoon. Protected waters, a light chop. A chance of showers and thunderstorms. Wednesday night, southwest winds 5 to 10 knots, diminishing to around 5 knots after midnight. Protected waters, a light chop. A slight chance of showers and thunderstorms in the evening, then a chance of showers and thunderstorms after midnight. Thursday, southwest winds around 5 knots, increasing to 5 to 10 knots in the afternoon. Protected waters, a light chop. Showers likely with a chance of thunderstorms. Thursday night, southwest winds 5 to 10 knots, diminishing to around 5 knots after midnight. Protected waters, a light chop. A chance of showers and thunderstorms. Friday, southwest winds around 5 knots, increasing to 5 to 10 knots in the afternoon. Protected waters, a light chop. Showers likely with a chance of thunderstorms. Friday night, south winds around 5 knots. Protected waters, smooth. A chance of showers and thunderstorms. Winds and waves higher in and near thunderstorms. The Tropical Weather Outlook. For the North Atlantic, Caribbean Sea and the Gulf of America, Central Subtropical Atlantic L95, showers and thunderstorms are slowly getting better organized in association with a low-pressure area centered about 400 miles southeast of Bermuda. Further development of the low is possible, and this system could become a short-lived tropical depression or storm during the next couple of days while it moves northward and north-northeastward, well northeast of Bermuda. Formation chance through 48 hours, medium, 50%. Formation chance through 7 days, medium, 50%. Eastern Tropical Atlantic, a tropical wave is expected to move off the west coast of Africa on Monday, and an area of low pressure could form in association with the wave early this week. Environmental conditions are forecast to be marginally conducive for development, and a tropical depression could form by the middle to latter portions of the week while the system moves generally westward at 15 to 20 miles per hour across the eastern and central tropical Atlantic. Formation chance through 48 hours, low, near 0%. Formation chance through 7 days, medium, 50%. The surf zone forecast general outlook, a moderate risk of rip currents is expected the next few days with a chance for showers and storms again today.
due to the westerly flow regime and developing sea breeze. It's possible a localized high risk of rip currents develops across west.

facing Gulf County beaches in the afternoon this afternoon. Based on communication with area beach officials, the following flags are flying at area beaches: Walton, Yellow Bay, Yellow State Park Gulf Beaches, Yellow West Facing Gulf Beaches, Yellow South Facing Gulf Beaches, Yellow Franklin, Yellow. Tide information for Monday, August 24, 2026. St. Mark's River entrance. High 1:37 a.m., low 6:16 a.m., high 12:36 p.m., low 7:42 p.m. Apalachicola. High 4:39 a.m., low 8:24 a.m., high 12:36 p.m., low 9:37 p.m. St. Andrews Bay at Panama City. High 7:54 a.m., low 6:36 p.m. Note that the times of high and low tide are 3 minutes earlier at Shell Point than at the St. Mark's River entrance. The average water temperature at Apalachicola was 87.8 degrees. Sunrise and sunset in Tallahassee. August 24, 2026, sunrise 7:10 a.m. Eastern Daylight Time, sunset 8:09 p.m. Eastern Daylight Time. 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The latest weather and forecast information can also be accessed by calling our automated forecast line at 850-942-8851. The current time is 1:18 a.m. Eastern Daylight Time. These are the 1 a.m. Eastern Daylight Time conditions. At the Tallahassee Airport, it was clear. The temperature was 78 degrees. The wind was calm. At Florida State University, the temperature was 81 degrees. The wind was west at 3 miles an hour. At Apalachicola, it was clear. The temperature was 82 degrees. The wind was west at 3 miles an hour. At Panama City Northwest, it was clear. The temperature was 82 degrees. The wind was calm. At Dothan, it was clear. The temperature was 82 degrees. The wind was west at 6 miles an hour. At Albany, it was mostly cloudy. The temperature was 80 degrees. The wind was southwest at 3 miles an hour. At Valdosta, it was clear. The temperature was 78 degrees. The wind was calm. Over the marine area, at the buoy south of Apalachicola, winds were southwest at 8 knots and seas were 1 foot. At the buoy south of Panama City, winds were southwest at 6 knots and seas were 1 foot. At the buoy south of Pensacola, winds were southwest at 12 knots and seas were 1 foot. The forecast for the local area. Tonight, mostly clear. A slight chance of showers and thunderstorms this evening. Lows in the mid-70s. Southwest winds around 5 miles per hour. Chance of rain 20%. Monday, mostly sunny. A chance of showers and thunderstorms in the afternoon. Humid with highs in the mid-90s. Southwest winds around 5 miles per hour. Chance of rain 50%. Heat index values up to 109. Monday night, a chance of thunderstorms in the evening. Mostly cloudy with a chance of showers. Humid with lows in the mid-70s. Southwest winds around 5 miles per hour in the evening, becoming light and variable. Chance of rain 50%. Tuesday, showers likely in the morning, then showers with thunderstorms likely in the afternoon. Humid with highs in the lower 90s. West winds around 5 miles per hour. Chance of rain 80%. Heat index values up to 105. Tuesday night, partly cloudy. Showers with thunderstorms likely in the evening, then a slight chance of showers after midnight. Lows in the lower 70s. Southwest winds around 5 miles per hour in the evening, becoming light and variable. Chance of rain 80%. Wednesday through Friday night, partly cloudy with showers and thunderstorms likely. Highs in the mid-90s. Lows in the lower 70s. Chance of rain 70%. Heat index values up to 105. Saturday through Sunday, partly cloudy with a chance of showers and thunderstorms. Highs in the mid-90s. Lows in the mid-70s. Chance of rain 50%. Heat index values up to 110. The coastal waters forecast for the following: waters from Suwannee River to Apalachicola, Florida, extending from 20 to 60 nautical miles. Coastal waters from Okaloosa-Walton County line to Mexico Beach out to 20 nautical miles. Coastal waters from Mexico Beach to Apalachicola out to 20 nautical miles. Waters from Okaloosa-Walton County line to Mexico

20 to 60 nautical miles, and waters from Mexico Beach to Apalachicola, 20 to 60 nautical miles. Rest of tonight, southwest winds 5 to 10 knots. Waves 1 foot or less. Wave detail, west 1 foot at 3 seconds. Protected waters, a light chop. Monday, southwest winds 5 to 10 knots. Waves 1 foot or less. Wave detail, west 1 foot at 3 seconds. Protected waters, a light chop. A slight chance of showers and thunderstorms in the morning. Monday night, southwest winds 5 to 10 knots. Waves 1 foot or less. Wave detail, west 1 foot at 3 seconds. Protected waters, a light chop. A slight chance of showers and thunderstorms. Tuesday, west winds 5 to 10 knots. Waves 1 foot or less. Wave detail, west 1 foot at 3 seconds. Protected waters, a light chop. Showers likely with a chance of thunderstorms. Tuesday night, southwest winds 5 to 10 knots. Waves 1 foot or less. Wave detail, west 1 foot at 3 seconds. Protected waters, a light chop. A chance of showers with a slight chance of thunderstorms. Wednesday, southwest winds 5 to 10 knots. Waves 1 foot or less. Wave detail, west 1 foot at 3 seconds. Protected waters, a light chop. A chance of showers and thunderstorms. Wednesday night, southwest winds 5 to 10 knots. Waves 1 foot or less. Protected waters, a light chop. A slight chance of showers and thunderstorms in the evening, then a chance of showers and thunderstorms after midnight. Thursday, southwest winds 5 to 10 knots. Waves 1 foot or less. Protected waters, a light chop. A chance of showers and thunderstorms. Thursday night, southwest winds 5 to 10 knots. Waves 1 foot or less. Protected waters, a light chop. A chance of showers and thunderstorms. Friday, southwest winds around 5 knots. Waves 1 foot or less. Protected waters, smooth. A chance of showers and thunderstorms. Friday night, south winds around 5 knots. Waves 1 foot or less. Protected waters, smooth. A slight chance of showers and thunderstorms in the evening, then a chance of showers and thunderstorms after midnight. Winds and waves higher and near thunderstorms. The coastal waters forecast for the following St. Andrews Bay waterways. Rest of tonight, west winds around 5 knots. Protected waters, smooth. Monday, northwest winds around 5 knots, becoming southwest in the afternoon. Protected waters, a light chop. A slight chance of showers and thunderstorms. Monday night, west winds 5 to 10 knots. Protected waters, a light chop. A chance of showers. A chance of thunderstorms, mainly in the evening. Tuesday, west winds 5 to 10 knots. Protected waters, a light chop. Showers likely with a chance of thunderstorms. Tuesday night, west winds 5 to 10 knots, becoming southwest after midnight. Protected waters, a light chop. A chance of showers and thunderstorms. Wednesday, west winds around 5 knots, becoming southwest in the afternoon. Protected waters, a light chop. A chance of showers and thunderstorms. Wednesday night, southwest winds 5 to 10 knots, diminishing to around 5 knots after midnight. Protected waters, a light chop. A slight chance of showers and thunderstorms in the evening, then a chance of showers and thunderstorms after midnight. Thursday, southwest winds around 5 knots, increasing to 5 to 10 knots in the afternoon. Protected waters, a light chop. Showers likely with a chance of thunderstorms. Thursday night, southwest winds 5 to 10 knots, diminishing to around 5 knots after midnight. Protected waters, a light chop. A chance of showers and thunderstorms. Friday, southwest winds around 5 knots, increasing to 5 to 10 knots in the afternoon. Protected waters, a light chop. Showers likely with a chance of thunderstorms. Friday night, south winds around 5 knots. Protected waters, smooth. A chance of showers and thunderstorms. Winds and waves higher and near thunderstorms. The Tropical Weather Outlook. For the North Atlantic, Caribbean Sea and the Gulf of America, Central Subtropical Atlantic L95, showers and thunderstorms associated with an area of low pressure are located a few hundred miles southeast of Bermuda. Further development of the low is possible, and this system could become a short-lived tropical depression or storm during the next couple of days while it moves northward and north-northeastward.

are northeast of Bermuda. Formation chance through 48 hours, medium, 50%. Formation chance through 7 days, medium, 50%. Eastern Tropical Atlantic, a tropical wave is expected to move off the west coast of Africa later today, and an area of low pressure could form in association with the wave early this week. Environmental conditions are forecast to be marginally conducive for development, and a tropical depression could form by the middle to latter portions of the week while the system moves generally westward at 15 to 20 miles per hour across the eastern and central tropical Atlantic. Formation chance through 48 hours, low, 10%. Formation chance through 7 days, medium, 50%. The surf zone forecast general outlook, a moderate risk of rip currents is expected the next few days with a chance for showers and storms again today. Due to the westerly flow regime and developing sea breeze, it's possible a localized high risk of rip currents develops across west facing Gulf County beaches in the afternoon this afternoon. Based on communication with area beach officials, the following flags are flying at area beaches: Walton, Yellow Bay, Yellow State Park Gulf Beaches, Yellow West Facing Gulf Beaches, Yellow South Facing Gulf Beaches, Yellow Franklin, Yellow. Tide information for Monday, August 24, 2026. St. Marks River entrance. High 1:37 a.m., low 6:16 a.m., high 12:36 p.m., low 7:42 p.m. Apalachicola. High 4:39 a.m., low 8:24 a.m., high 12:36 p.m., low 9:37 p.m. St. Andrews Bay at Panama City. High 7:54 a.m., low 6:36 p.m. Note that the times of high and low tide are 3 minutes earlier at Shell Point than at the St. Marks River entrance. The average water temperature at Apalachicola was 87.8 degrees. Sunrise and sunset in Tallahassee. August 24, 2026. Sunrise 7:10 a.m. Eastern Daylight Time, sunset 8:09 p.m. Eastern Daylight Time. 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The latest weather and forecast information can also be accessed by calling our automated forecast line at 850-942-8851. The current time is 1:29 a.m. Eastern Daylight Time. These are the 1 a.m. Eastern Daylight Time conditions. At the Tallahassee Airport, it was clear. The temperature was 78 degrees. The wind was calm. At Florida State University, the temperature was 81 degrees. The wind was west at 3 miles an hour. At Apalachicola, it was clear. The temperature was 82 degrees. The wind was west at 3 miles an hour. At Panama City Northwest, it was clear. The temperature was 82 degrees. The wind was calm. At Dothan, it was clear. The temperature was 82 degrees. The wind was west at 6 miles an hour. At Albany, it was mostly cloudy. The temperature was 80 degrees. The wind was southwest at 3 miles an hour. At Valdosta, it was clear. The temperature was 78 degrees. The wind was calm. Over the marine area, at the buoy south of Apalachicola, winds were southwest at 8 knots and seas were 1 foot. At the buoy south of Panama City, winds were southwest at 6 knots and seas were 1 foot. At the buoy south of Pensacola, winds were southwest at 12 knots and seas were 1 foot. The forecast for the local area. Tonight, mostly clear. A slight chance of showers and thunderstorms this evening. Lows in the mid-70s. Southwest winds around 5 miles per hour. Chance of rain 20%. Monday, mostly sunny. A chance of showers and thunderstorms in the afternoon. Humid with highs in the mid-90s. Southwest winds around 5 miles per hour. Chance of rain 50%. Heat index values up to 109. Monday night, a chance of thunderstorms in the evening. Mostly cloudy with a chance of showers. Humid with lows in the mid-70s. Southwest winds around 5 miles per hour in the evening, becoming light and variable. Chance of rain 50%. Tuesday, showers likely in the morning, then showers with thunderstorms likely in the afternoon. Humid with highs in the lower 90s. West winds around 5 miles per hour. Chance of rain 80%. Heat index values up to 105. Tuesday night, partly cloudy. Showers with thunderstorms likely in the evening, then a slight chance of showers after midnight.

lows in the lower 70s. Southwest winds around 5 miles per hour in the evening, becoming light and variable. Chance of rain 80%. Wednesday through Friday night, partly cloudy with showers and thunderstorms likely. Highs in the mid-90s. Lows in the lower 70s. Chance of rain 70%. Heat index values up to 105. Saturday through Sunday, partly cloudy with a chance of showers and thunderstorms. Highs in the mid-90s. Lows in the mid-70s. Chance of rain 50%. Heat index values up to 110. The coastal waters forecast for the following waters from Suwannee River to Apalachicola, Florida, extending from 20 to 60 nautical miles. Coastal waters from Okaloosa-Walton County line to Mexico Beach out to 20 nautical miles. Coastal waters from Mexico Beach to Apalachicola out to 20 nautical miles. Waters from Okaloosa-Walton County line to Mexico Beach 20 to 60 nautical miles. And waters from Mexico Beach to Apalachicola 20 to 60 nautical miles. Rest of tonight, southwest winds 5 to 10 knots. Waves 1 foot or less. Wave detail, west 1 foot at 3 seconds. Protected water. Wave detail, west 1 foot at 3 seconds. Protected waters a light chop. Monday, southwest winds 5 to 10 knots. Waves 1 foot or less. Wave detail, west 1 foot at 3 seconds. Protected waters a light chop. A slight chance of showers and thunderstorms in the morning. Monday night, southwest winds 5 to 10 knots. Waves 1 foot or less. Wave detail, west 1 foot at 3 seconds. Protected waters a light chop. A slight chance of showers and thunderstorms. Tuesday, west winds 5 to 10 knots. Waves 1 foot or less. Wave detail, west 1 foot at 3 seconds. Protected waters a light chop. Showers likely with a chance of thunderstorms. Tuesday night, southwest winds 5 to 10 knots. Waves 1 foot or less. Wave detail, west 1 foot at 3 seconds. Protected waters a light chop. A chance of showers with a slight chance of thunderstorms. Wednesday, southwest winds 5 to 10 knots. Waves 1 foot or less. Wave detail, west 1 foot at 3 seconds. Protected waters a light chop. A chance of showers and thunderstorms. Wednesday night, southwest winds 5 to 10 knots. Waves 1 foot or less. Protected waters a light chop. A slight chance of showers and thunderstorms in the evening, then a chance of showers and thunderstorms after midnight. Thursday, southwest winds 5 to 10 knots. Waves 1 foot or less. Protected waters a light chop. A chance of showers and thunderstorms. Thursday night, southwest winds 5 to 10 knots. Waves 1 foot or less. Protected waters a light chop. A chance of showers and thunderstorms. Friday, southwest winds around 5 knots. Waves 1 foot or less. Protected waters smooth. A chance of showers and thunderstorms. Friday night, south winds around 5 knots. Waves 1 foot or less. Protected waters smooth. A slight chance of showers and thunderstorms in the evening, then a chance of showers and thunderstorms after midnight. Winds and waves higher and near thunderstorms. The coastal waters forecast for the following St. Andrews Bay waterways. Rest of tonight, west winds around 5 knots. Protected waters smooth. Monday, northwest winds around 5 knots, becoming southwest in the afternoon. Protected waters a light chop. A slight chance of showers and thunderstorms. Monday night, west winds 5 to 10 knots. Protected waters a light chop. A chance of showers. A chance of thunderstorms, mainly in the evening. Tuesday, west winds 5 to 10 knots. Protected waters a light chop. Showers likely with a chance of thunderstorms. Tuesday night, west winds 5 to 10 knots, becoming southwest after midnight. Protected waters a light chop. A chance of showers and thunderstorms. Wednesday, west winds around 5 knots, becoming southwest in the afternoon. Protected waters a light chop. A chance of showers and thunderstorms. Wednesday night, southwest winds 5 to 10 knots, diminishing to around 5 knots after midnight. Protected waters a light chop. A slight chance of showers and thunderstorms in the evening, then a chance of showers and thunderstorms after midnight. Thursday, southwest winds around 5 knots, increasing to 5 to 10 knots in the afternoon.

Affected waters, a light chop. Showers likely with a chance of thunderstorms. Thursday night, southwest winds 5 to 10 knots, diminishing to around 5 knots after midnight. Protected waters, a light chop. A chance of showers and thunderstorms. Friday, southwest winds around 5 knots, increasing to 5 to 10 knots in the afternoon. Protected waters, a light chop. Showers likely with a chance of thunderstorms. Friday night, south winds around 5 knots. Protected waters, smooth, a chance of showers and thunderstorms. Winds and waves higher and near thunderstorms. The Tropical Weather Outlook. For the North Atlantic, Caribbean Sea and the Gulf of America, Central Subtropical Atlantic L95, showers and thunderstorms associated with an area of low pressure are located a few hundred miles southeast of Bermuda. Further development of the low is possible, and this system could become a short-lived tropical depression or storm during the next couple of days while it moves northward and north-northeastward, well northeast of Bermuda. Formation chance through 48 hours, medium, 50%. Formation chance through 7 days, medium, 50%. Eastern Tropical Atlantic, a tropical wave is expected to move off the west coast of Africa later today, and an area of low pressure could form in association with the waves early this week. Environmental conditions are forecast to be marginally conducive for development, and a tropical depression could form by the middle to latter portions of the week while the system moves generally westward at 15 to 20 miles per hour across the eastern and central tropical Atlantic. Formation chance through 48 hours, low, 10%. Formation chance through 7 days, medium, 50%. The surf zone forecast general outlook. A moderate risk of rip currents is expected the next few days with a chance for showers and storms again today. Due to the westerly flow regime and developing sea breeze, it's possible a localized high risk of rip currents develops across west-facing Gulf County beaches in the afternoon this afternoon. Based on communication with area beach officials, the following flags are flying at area beaches: Walton, Yellow Bay, Yellow State Park Gulf Beaches, Yellow West-facing Gulf Beaches, Yellow South-facing Gulf Beaches, Yellow Franklin, Yellow. Tide information for Monday, August 24, 2026. St. Mark's River entrance. High 1:37 a.m., low 6:16 a.m., high 12:36 p.m., low 7:42 p.m. Apalachicola. High 4:39 a.m., low 8:24 a.m., high 12:36 p.m., low 9:37 p.m. St. Andrews Bay at Panama City. High 7:54 a.m., low 6:36 p.m. Note that the times of high and low tide are 3 minutes earlier at Shell Point than at the St. Mark's River entrance. The average water temperature at Apalachicola was 87.8 degrees. Sunrise and sunset in Tallahassee. August 24, 2026, sunrise 7:10 a.m. Eastern Daylight Time, sunset 8:09 p.m. Eastern Daylight Time. 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This broadcast originates from your National Weather Service office in Tallahassee, Florida. The latest weather and forecast information can also be accessed by calling our automated forecast line at 850-942-8851. The current time is 1:40 a.m. Eastern Daylight Time. These are the 1 a.m. Eastern Daylight Time conditions. At the Tallahassee Airport, it was clear. The temperature was 78 degrees. The wind was calm. At Florida State University, the temperature was 81 degrees. The wind was west at 3 miles an hour. At Apalachicola, it was clear. The temperature was 82 degrees. The wind was west at 3 miles an hour. At Panama City Northwest, it was clear. The temperature was 82 degrees. The wind was calm. At Dothan, it was clear. The temperature was 82 degrees. The wind was west at 6 miles an hour. At Albany, it was mostly cloudy. The temperature was 80 degrees. The wind was southwest at 3 miles an hour. At Valdosta, it was clear. The temperature was 78 degrees. The wind was calm. Over the marine area, at the buoy south of Apalachicola, winds were southwest at 8 knots and seas were 1 foot. At the buoy south of Panama City, winds were southwest at 6 knots and seas were 1 foot. At the buoy south of Pensacola, winds were southwest at 12 knots and seas were 1 foot. The forecast for the local area. Tonight, mostly clear. A slight chance of showers and thunderstorms this evening.
lows in the

70s. Southwest winds around 5 miles per hour. Chance of rain 20%. Monday, mostly sunny. A chance of showers and thunderstorms in the afternoon. Humid with highs in the mid-90s. Southwest winds around 5 miles per hour. Chance of rain 50%. Heat index values up to 109. Monday night, a chance of thunderstorms in the evening. Mostly cloudy with a chance of showers. Humid with lows in the mid-70s. Southwest winds around 5 miles per hour in the evening, becoming light and variable. Chance of rain 50%. Tuesday, showers likely in the morning, then showers with thunderstorms likely in the afternoon. Humid with highs in the lower 90s. West winds around 5 miles per hour. Chance of rain 80%. Heat index values up to 105. Tuesday night, partly cloudy. Showers with thunderstorms likely in the evening, then a slight chance of showers after midnight. Lows in the lower 70s. Southwest winds around 5 miles per hour in the evening, becoming light and variable. Chance of rain 80%. Wednesday through Friday night, partly cloudy with showers and thunderstorms likely. Highs in the mid-90s. Lows in the lower 70s. Chance of rain 70%. Heat index values up to 105. Saturday through Sunday, partly cloudy with a chance of showers and thunderstorms. Highs in the mid-90s. Lows in the mid-70s. Chance of rain 50%. Heat index values up to 110. The coastal waters forecast for the following waters from Suwannee River to Apalachicola, Florida, extending from 20 to 60 nautical miles. Coastal waters from Okaloosa Walton County line to Mexico Beach out to 20 nautical miles. Coastal waters from Mexico Beach to Apalachicola out to 20 nautical miles. Waters from Okaloosa Walton County line to Mexico Beach 20 to 60 nautical miles. And waters from Mexico Beach to Apalachicola 20 to 60 nautical miles. Rest of tonight, southwest winds 5 to 10 knots. Waves 1 foot or less. Wave detail, west 1 foot at 3 seconds. Protected waters a light chop. Monday, southwest winds 5 to 10 knots. Waves 1 foot or less. Wave detail, west 1 foot at 3 seconds. Protected waters a light chop. A slight chance of showers and thunderstorms in the morning. Monday night, southwest winds 5 to 10 knots. Waves 1 foot or less. Wave detail, west 1 foot at 3 seconds. Protected waters a light chop. A slight chance of showers and thunderstorms. Tuesday, west winds 5 to 10 knots. Waves 1 foot or less. Wave detail, west 1 foot at 3 seconds. Protected waters a light chop. Showers likely with a chance of thunderstorms. Tuesday night, southwest winds 5 to 10 knots. Waves 1 foot or less. Wave detail, west 1 foot at 3 seconds. Protected waters a light chop. A chance of showers with a slight chance of thunderstorms. Wednesday, southwest winds 5 to 10 knots. Waves 1 foot or less. Wave detail, west 1 foot at 3 seconds. Protected waters a light chop. A chance of showers and thunderstorms. Wednesday night, southwest winds 5 to 10 knots. Waves 1 foot or less. Protected waters a light chop. A slight chance of showers and thunderstorms in the evening, then a chance of showers and thunderstorms after midnight. Thursday, southwest winds 5 to 10 knots. Waves 1 foot or less. Protected waters a light chop. A chance of showers and thunderstorms. Thursday night, southwest winds 5 to 10 knots. Waves 1 foot or less. Protected waters a light chop. A chance of showers and thunderstorms. Friday, southwest winds around 5 knots. Waves 1 foot or less. Protected waters smooth, a chance of showers and thunderstorms. Friday night, south winds around 5 knots. Waves 1 foot or less. Protected waters smooth, a slight chance of showers and thunderstorms in the evening, then a chance of showers and thunderstorms after midnight. Winds and waves higher and near thunderstorms. The coastal waters forecast for the following St. Andrews Bay waterways. Rest of tonight, west winds around 5 knots. Protected waters smooth. Monday, northwest winds around 5 knots, becoming southwest in the afternoon. Protected waters a light chop. A slight chance of showers and thunderstorms. Monday night, west winds 5 to 10 knots.

showers and thunderstorms after midnight. Thursday, southwest winds around 5 knots, increasing to 5 to 10 knots in the afternoon. Protected waters, a light chop. Showers likely with a chance of thunderstorms. Thursday night, southwest winds 5 to 10 knots, diminishing to around 5 knots after midnight. Protected waters, a light chop. A chance of showers and thunderstorms. Friday, southwest winds around 5 knots, increasing to 5 to 10 knots in the afternoon. Protected waters, a light chop. Showers likely with a chance of thunderstorms. Friday night, south winds around 5 knots. Protected waters, smooth, a chance of showers and thunderstorms. Winds and waves higher in and near thunderstorms. The Tropical Weather Outlook. For the North Atlantic, Caribbean Sea and the Gulf of America, Central Subtropical Atlantic L95, showers and thunderstorms associated with an area of low pressure are located a few hundred miles southeast of Bermuda. Further development of the low is possible, and this system could become a short-lived tropical depression or storm during the next couple of days while it moves northward and north-northeastward, well northeast of Bermuda. Formation chance through 48 hours, medium, 50%. Formation chance through 7 days, medium, 50%. Eastern Tropical Atlantic, a tropical wave is expected to move off the west coast of Africa later today, and an area of low pressure could form in association with the wave early this week. Environmental conditions are forecast to be marginally conducive for development, and a tropical depression could form by the middle to latter portions of the week while the system moves generally westward at 15 to 20 miles per hour across the eastern and central tropical Atlantic. Formation chance through 48 hours, low, 10%. Formation chance through 7 days, medium, 50%. The Surf Zone Forecast General Outlook, a moderate risk of rip currents is expected the next few days with a chance for showers and storms again today. Due to the westerly flow regime and developing sea breeze, it's possible a localized high risk of rip currents develops across west-facing Gulf County beaches in the afternoon this afternoon. Based on communication with area beach officials, the following flags are flying at area beaches: Walton, Yellow Bay, Yellow State Park Gulf Beaches, Yellow West-facing Gulf Beaches, Yellow South-facing Gulf Beaches, Yellow Franklin, Yellow. Tide information for Monday, August 24, 2026. St. Marks River entrance. High 1:37 a.m., low 6:16 a.m., high 12:36 p.m., low 7:42 p.m. Apalachicola. High 4:39 a.m., low 8:24 a.m., high 12:36 p.m., low 9:37 p.m. St. Andrews Bay at Panama City. High 7:54 a.m., low 6:36 p.m. Note that the times of high and low tide are 3 minutes earlier at Shell Point than at the St. Marks River entrance. The average water temperature at Apalachicola was 87.8 degrees. Sunrise and sunset in Tallahassee. August 24, 2026, sunrise 7:10 a.m. Eastern Daylight Time, sunset 8:09 p.m. Eastern Daylight Time. 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The latest weather and forecast information can also be accessed by calling our automated forecast line at 850-942-8851. The current time is 1:51 a.m. Eastern Daylight Time. These are the 1 a.m. Eastern Daylight Time conditions. At the Tallahassee Airport, it was clear. The temperature was 78 degrees. The wind was calm. At Florida State University, the temperature was 81 degrees. The wind was west at 3 miles an hour. At Apalachicola, it was clear. The temperature was 82 degrees. The wind was west at 3 miles an hour. At Panama City Northwest, it was clear. The temperature was 82 degrees. The wind was calm. At Dothan, it was clear. The temperature was 82 degrees. The wind was west at 6 miles an hour. At Albany, it was mostly cloudy. The temperature was 80 degrees. The wind was southwest at 3 miles an hour. At Valdosta, it was clear. The temperature was 78 degrees. The wind was calm. Over the marine area, at the buoy south of Apalachicola, winds were southwest at 8 knots and seas were 1 foot. At the buoy south of Panama City, winds were southwest at 6 knots and seas were 1 foot. At the buoy south of Pensacola, winds were southwest at 12 knots and seas were 1 foot.

The forecast for the local area. Tonight, mostly clear. A slight chance of showers and thunderstorms this evening. Lows in the mid-70s. Southwest winds around 5 miles per hour. Chance of rain 20%. Monday, mostly sunny. A chance of showers and thunderstorms in the afternoon. Humid with highs in the mid-90s. Southwest winds around 5 miles per hour. Chance of rain 50%. Heat index values up to 109. Monday night, a chance of thunderstorms in the evening. Mostly cloudy with a chance of showers. Humid with lows in the mid-70s. Southwest winds around 5 miles per hour in the evening, becoming light and variable. Chance of rain 50%. Tuesday, showers likely in the morning, then showers with thunderstorms likely in the afternoon. Humid with highs in the lower 90s. West winds around 5 miles per hour. Chance of rain 80%. Heat index values up to 105. Tuesday night, partly cloudy. Showers with thunderstorms likely in the evening, then a slight chance of showers after midnight. Lows in the lower 70s. Southwest winds around 5 miles per hour in the evening, becoming light and variable. Chance of rain 80%. Wednesday through Friday night, partly cloudy with showers and thunderstorms likely. Highs in the mid-90s. Lows in the lower 70s. Chance of rain 70%. Heat index values up to 105. Saturday through Sunday, partly cloudy with a chance of showers and thunderstorms. Highs in the mid-90s. Lows in the mid-70s. Chance of rain 50%. Heat index values up to 110. The coastal waters forecast for the following waters from Suwannee River to Apalachicola, Florida, extending from 20 to 60 nautical miles. Coastal waters from Okaloosa-Walton County line to Mexico Beach out to 20 nautical miles. Coastal waters from Mexico Beach to Apalachicola out to 20 nautical miles. Waters from Okaloosa-Walton County line to Mexico Beach 20 to 60 nautical miles. And waters from Mexico Beach to Apalachicola 20 to 60 nautical miles. Rest of tonight, southwest winds 5 to 10 knots. Waves 1 foot or less. Wave detail, west 1 foot at 3 seconds. Protected waters a light chop. Monday, southwest winds 5 to 10 knots. Waves 1 foot or less. Wave detail, west 1 foot at 3 seconds. Protected waters a light chop. A slight chance of showers and thunderstorms in the morning. Monday night, southwest winds 5 to 10 knots. Waves 1 foot or less. Wave detail, west 1 foot at 3 seconds. Protected waters a light chop. A slight chance of showers and thunderstorms. Tuesday, west winds 5 to 10 knots. Waves 1 foot or less. Wave detail, west 1 foot at 3 seconds. Protected waters a light chop. Showers likely with a chance of thunderstorms. Tuesday night, southwest winds 5 to 10 knots. Waves 1 foot or less. Wave detail, west 1 foot at 3 seconds. Protected waters a light chop. A chance of showers with a slight chance of thunderstorms. Wednesday, southwest winds 5 to 10 knots. Waves 1 foot or less. Wave detail, west 1 foot at 3 seconds. Protected waters a light chop. A chance of showers and thunderstorms. Wednesday night, southwest winds 5 to 10 knots. Waves 1 foot or less. Protected waters a light chop. A slight chance of showers and thunderstorms in the evening, then a chance of showers and thunderstorms after midnight. Thursday, southwest winds 5 to 10 knots. Waves 1 foot or less. Protected waters a light chop. A chance of showers and thunderstorms. Thursday night, southwest winds 5 to 10 knots. Waves 1 foot or less. Protected waters a light chop. A chance of showers and thunderstorms. Friday, southwest winds around 5 knots. Waves 1 foot or less. Protected waters smooth, a chance of showers and thunderstorms. Friday night, south winds around 5 knots. Waves 1 foot or less. Protected waters smooth, a slight chance of showers and thunderstorms in the evening, then a chance of showers and thunderstorms after midnight. Winds and waves higher in and near thunderstorms. The coastal waters forecast for the following St. Andrews Bay waterways. Rest of tonight, west winds around 5 knots. Protected waters smooth. Monday, northwest winds around 5 knots, becoming southwest in the afternoon.

afternoon. Protected waters, a light shop. A slight chance of showers and thunderstorms. Monday night, west winds 5 to 10 knots. Protected waters, a light shop. A chance of showers. A chance of thunderstorms, mainly in the evening. Tuesday, west winds 5 to 10 knots. Protected waters, a light shop. Showers likely with a chance of thunderstorms. Tuesday night, west winds 5 to 10 knots, becoming southwest after midnight. Protected waters, a light shop. A chance of showers and thunderstorms. Wednesday, west winds around 5 knots, becoming southwest in the afternoon. Protected waters, a light shop. A chance of showers and thunderstorms. Wednesday night, southwest winds 5 to 10 knots, diminishing to around 5 knots after midnight. Protected waters, a light shop. A slight chance of showers and thunderstorms in the evening, then a chance of showers and thunderstorms after midnight. Thursday, southwest winds around 5 knots, increasing to 5 to 10 knots in the afternoon. Protected waters, a light shop. Showers likely with a chance of thunderstorms. Thursday night, southwest winds 5 to 10 knots, diminishing to around 5 knots after midnight. Protected waters, a light shop. A chance of showers and thunderstorms. Friday, southwest winds around 5 knots, increasing to 5 to 10 knots in the afternoon. Protected waters, a light shop. Showers likely with a chance of thunderstorms. Friday night, south winds around 5 knots. Protected waters, smooth, a chance of showers and thunderstorms. Winds and waves higher and near thunderstorms. The Tropical Weather Outlook. For the North Atlantic, Caribbean Sea and the Gulf of America, Central Subtropical Atlantic L95, showers and thunderstorms associated with an area of low pressure are located a few hundred miles southeast of Bermuda. Further development of the low is possible, and this system could become a short-lived tropical depression or storm during the next couple of days while it moves northward and north-northeastward, well northeast of Bermuda. Formation chance through 48 hours, medium, 50%. Formation chance through 7 days, medium, 50%. Eastern Tropical Atlantic, a tropical wave is expected to move off the west coast of Africa later today, and an area of low pressure could form in association with the waves early this week. Environmental conditions are forecast to be marginally conducive for development, and a tropical depression could form by the middle to latter portions of the week while the system moves generally westward at 15 to 20 miles per hour across the eastern and central tropical Atlantic. Formation chance through 48 hours, low, 10%. Formation chance through 7 days, medium, 50%. The Surf Zone Forecast General Outlook, a moderate risk of rip currents is expected the next few days with a chance for showers and storms again today. Due to the westerly flow regime and developing sea breeze, it's possible a localized high risk of rip currents develops across west-facing Gulf County beaches in the afternoon this afternoon. Based on communication with area beach officials, the following flags are flying at area beaches: Walton, Yellow Bay, Yellow State Park Gulf Beaches, Yellow West-facing Gulf Beaches, Yellow South-facing Gulf Beaches, Yellow Franklin, Yellow. Tide information for Monday, August 24, 2026. St. Marks River entrance. High 1:37 a.m., low 6:16 a.m., high 12:36 p.m., low 7:42 p.m. Apalachicola. High 4:39 a.m., low 8:24 a.m., high 12:36 p.m., low 9:37 p.m. St. Andrews Bay at Panama City. High 7:54 a.m., low 6:36 p.m. Note that the times of high and low tide are 3 minutes earlier at Shell Point than at the St. Marks River entrance. The average water temperature at Apalachicola was 87.8 degrees. Sunrise and sunset in Tallahassee. August 24, 2026, sunrise 7:10 a.m. Eastern Daylight Time, sunset 8:09 p.m. Eastern Daylight Time. 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The latest weather and forecast information can also be accessed by calling our automated forecast line at 850-942-8851. The current time is 2:02 a.m. Eastern Daylight Time. These are the 1 a.m. Eastern Daylight Time conditions. At the Tallahassee Airport, it was clear. The temperature was 78 degrees. The wind was calm. At Florida State University, the temperature was 81 degrees.

was west at 3 miles an hour. At Apalachicola, it was clear. The temperature was 82 degrees. The wind was west at 3 miles an hour. At Panama City Northwest, it was clear. The temperature was 82 degrees. The wind was calm. At Dothan, it was clear. The temperature was 82 degrees. The wind was west at 6 miles an hour. At Albany, it was mostly cloudy. The temperature was 80 degrees. The wind was southwest at 3 miles an hour. At Valdosta, it was clear. The temperature was 78 degrees. The wind was calm. Over the marine area, at the buoy south of Apalachicola, winds were southwest at 8 knots and seas were 1 foot. At the buoy south of Panama City, winds were southwest at 6 knots and seas were 1 foot. At the buoy south of Pensacola, winds were southwest at 12 knots and seas were 1 foot. These are the 2 a.m. Eastern Daylight Time conditions. At the Tallahassee Airport, it was clear. The temperature was 79 degrees. The wind was calm. The report from Florida State University was not available. At Apalachicola, it was clear. The temperature was 80 degrees. The wind was calm. At Panama City Northwest, it was clear. The temperature was 80 degrees. The wind was calm. At Dothan, it was cloudy. The temperature was 79 degrees. The wind was northwest at 6 miles an hour. At Albany, it was clear. The temperature was 78 degrees. The wind was calm. At Valdosta, it was clear. The temperature was 75 degrees. The wind was calm. Over the marine area, at the buoy south of Apalachicola, winds were south at 8 knots. At the buoy south of Panama City, winds were southwest at 8 knots. At the buoy south of Pensacola, winds were southwest at 10 knots. The forecast for the local area. Tonight, mostly clear. A slight chance of showers and thunderstorms this evening. Lows in the mid-70s. Southwest winds around 5 miles per hour. Chance of rain 20%. Monday, mostly sunny. A chance of showers and thunderstorms in the afternoon. Humid with highs in the mid-90s. Southwest winds around 5 miles per hour. Chance of rain 50%. Heat index values up to 109. Monday night, a chance of thunderstorms in the evening. Mostly cloudy with a chance of showers. Humid with lows in the mid-70s. Southwest winds around 5 miles per hour in the evening, becoming light and variable. Chance of rain 50%. Tuesday, showers likely in the morning, then showers with thunderstorms likely in the afternoon. Humid with highs in the lower 90s. West winds around 5 miles per hour. Chance of rain 80%. Heat index values up to 105. Tuesday night, partly cloudy. Showers with thunderstorms likely in the evening, then a slight chance of showers after midnight. Lows in the lower 70s. Southwest winds around 5 miles per hour in the evening, becoming light and variable. Chance of rain 80%. Wednesday through Friday night, partly cloudy with showers and thunderstorms likely. Highs in the mid-90s. Lows in the lower 70s. Chance of rain 70%. Heat index values up to 105. Saturday through Sunday, partly cloudy with a chance of showers and thunderstorms. Highs in the mid-90s. Lows in the mid-70s. Chance of rain 50%. Heat index values up to 110. The coastal waters forecast for the following waters from Suwannee River to Apalachicola, Florida, extending from 20 to 60 nautical miles. Coastal waters from Okaloosa-Walton County line to Mexico Beach out to 20 nautical miles. Coastal waters from Mexico Beach to Apalachicola out to 20 nautical miles. Waters from Okaloosa-Walton County line to Mexico Beach 20 to 60 nautical miles. And waters from Mexico Beach to Apalachicola 20 to 60 nautical miles. Rest of tonight, southwest winds 5 to 10 knots. Waves 1 foot or less. Wave detail, west 1 foot at 3 seconds. Protected waters a light chop. Monday, southwest winds 5 to 10 knots. Waves 1 foot or less. Wave detail, west 1 foot at 3 seconds. Protected waters a light chop. A slight chance of showers and thunderstorms in the morning. Monday night, southwest winds 5 to 10 knots. Waves 1 foot or less. Wave detail, west 1 foot at 3 seconds. Protected waters a light chop. A slight chance of

Tuesday, west winds 5 to 10 knots. Waves 1 foot or less. Wave detail, west 1 foot at 3 seconds. Protected waters, a light chop. Showers likely with a chance of thunderstorms. Tuesday night, southwest winds 5 to 10 knots. Waves 1 foot or less. Wave detail, west 1 foot at 3 seconds. Protected waters, a light chop. A chance of showers with a slight chance of thunderstorms. Wednesday, southwest winds 5 to 10 knots. Waves 1 foot or less. Wave detail, west 1 foot at 3 seconds. Protected waters, a light chop. A chance of showers and thunderstorms. Wednesday night, southwest winds 5 to 10 knots. Waves 1 foot or less. Protected waters, a light chop. A slight chance of showers and thunderstorms in the evening, then a chance of showers and thunderstorms after midnight. Thursday, southwest winds 5 to 10 knots. Waves 1 foot or less. Protected waters, a light chop. A chance of showers and thunderstorms. Thursday night, southwest winds 5 to 10 knots. Waves 1 foot or less. Protected waters, a light chop. A chance of showers and thunderstorms. Friday, southwest winds around 5 knots. Waves 1 foot or less. Protected waters, smooth. A chance of showers and thunderstorms. Friday night, south winds around 5 knots. Waves 1 foot or less. Protected waters, smooth. A slight chance of showers and thunderstorms in the evening, then a chance of showers and thunderstorms after midnight. Winds and waves higher in and near thunderstorms. The coastal waters forecast for the following St. Andrews Bay waterways. Rest of tonight, west winds around 5 knots. Protected waters, smooth. Monday, northwest winds around 5 knots, becoming southwest in the afternoon. Protected waters, a light chop. A slight chance of showers and thunderstorms. Monday night, west winds 5 to 10 knots. Protected waters, a light chop. A chance of showers. A chance of thunderstorms, mainly in the evening. Tuesday, west winds 5 to 10 knots. Protected waters, a light chop. Showers likely with a chance of thunderstorms. Tuesday night, west winds 5 to 10 knots, becoming southwest after midnight. Protected waters, a light chop. A chance of showers and thunderstorms. Wednesday, west winds around 5 knots, becoming southwest in the afternoon. Protected waters, a light chop. A chance of showers and thunderstorms. Wednesday night, southwest winds 5 to 10 knots, diminishing to around 5 knots after midnight. Protected waters, a light chop. A slight chance of showers and thunderstorms in the evening, then a chance of showers and thunderstorms after midnight. Thursday, southwest winds around 5 knots, increasing to 5 to 10 knots in the afternoon. Protected waters, a light chop. Showers likely with a chance of thunderstorms. Thursday night, southwest winds 5 to 10 knots, diminishing to around 5 knots after midnight. Protected waters, a light chop. A chance of showers and thunderstorms. Friday, southwest winds around 5 knots, increasing to 5 to 10 knots in the afternoon. Protected waters, a light chop. Showers likely with a chance of thunderstorms. Friday night, south winds around 5 knots. Protected waters, smooth. A chance of showers and thunderstorms. Winds and waves higher in and near thunderstorms. The Tropical Weather Outlook. For the North Atlantic, Caribbean Sea and the Gulf of America, Central Subtropical Atlantic L95, showers and thunderstorms associated with an area of low pressure are located a few hundred miles southeast of Bermuda. Further development of the low is possible, and this system could become a short-lived tropical depression or storm during the next couple of days while it moves northward and north-northeastward, well northeast of Bermuda. Formation chance through 48 hours, medium, 50%. Formation chance through 7 days, medium, 50%. Eastern Tropical Atlantic, a tropical wave is expected to move off the west coast of Africa later today, and an area of low pressure could form in association with the waves early this week. Environmental conditions are forecast to be marginally conducive for development, and a tropical depression could form by the middle to latter portions of the week while the system moves generally westward at 15 to 20 miles per hour across the eastern and central tropical Atlantic. Formation chance through 48 hours, low, 10%. Formation chance through 7 days, medium, 50%. The Surf Zone Forecast General Outlook, a model

risk of recurrence is expected the next few days, with a chance for showers and storms again today. Due to the westerly flow regime and developing sea breeze, it's possible a localized high risk of rip currents develops across west facing Gulf County beaches in the afternoon this afternoon. Based on communication with area beach officials, the following flags are flying at area beaches: Walton, Yellow Bay, Yellow State Park Gulf Beaches, Yellow West facing Gulf Beaches, Yellow South facing Gulf Beaches, Yellow Franklin, Yellow. Tide information for Monday, August 24, 2026. St. Marks River entrance. High 1:37 a.m., low 6:16 a.m., high 12:36 p.m., low 7:42 p.m. Apalachicola. High 4:39 a.m., low 8:24 a.m., high 12:36 p.m., low 9:37 p.m. St. Andrews Bay at Panama City. High 7:54 a.m., low 6:36 p.m. Note that the times of high and low tide are 3 minutes earlier at Shell Point than at the St. Marks River entrance. The average water temperature at Apalachicola was 87.8 degrees. Sunrise and sunset in Tallahassee. August 24, 2026, sunrise 7:10 a.m. Eastern Daylight Time, sunset 8:09 p.m. Eastern Daylight Time. 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The latest weather and forecast information can also be accessed by calling our automated forecast line at 850-942-8851. The current time is 2:14 a.m. Eastern Daylight Time. These are the 2 a.m. Eastern Daylight Time conditions. At the Tallahassee Airport, it was clear. The temperature was 79 degrees. The wind was calm. At Florida State University, the temperature was 81 degrees. The wind was west at 7 miles an hour. At Apalachicola, it was clear. The temperature was 80 degrees. The wind was calm. At Panama City Northwest, it was clear. The temperature was 80 degrees. The wind was calm. At Dothan, it was cloudy. The temperature was 79 degrees. The wind was northwest at 6 miles an hour. At Albany, it was clear. The temperature was 78 degrees. The wind was calm. At Valdosta, it was clear. The temperature was 75 degrees. The wind was calm. Over the marine area, at the buoy south of Apalachicola, winds were southwest at 8 knots and seas were 1 foot. At the buoy south of Panama City, winds were southwest at 8 knots. At the buoy south of Pensacola, winds were southwest at 12 knots. The forecast for the local area. Today, mostly sunny. A chance of showers and thunderstorms this afternoon. Highs in the mid-90s. Southwest winds around 5 miles per hour. Chance of rain 50%. Heat index values up to 109. Tonight, a chance of thunderstorms in the evening. Mostly cloudy with a chance of showers. Humid with lows in the mid-70s. Southwest winds around 5 miles per hour in the evening, becoming light and variable. Chance of rain 50%. Tuesday, showers likely in the morning, then showers with thunderstorms likely in the afternoon. Humid with highs in the lower 90s. West winds around 5 miles per hour. Chance of rain 80%. Heat index values up to 105. Tuesday night, partly cloudy. Showers with thunderstorms likely in the evening, then a slight chance of showers after midnight. Lows in the lower 70s. Southwest winds around 5 miles per hour in the evening, becoming light and variable. Chance of rain 80%. Wednesday, mostly sunny. A slight chance of showers and thunderstorms in the morning, then showers and thunderstorms likely in the afternoon. Humid with highs in the mid-90s. Southwest winds 5 to 10 miles per hour. Chance of rain 70%. Heat index values up to 105. Wednesday night through Friday night, partly cloudy with showers and thunderstorms likely. Lows in the lower 70s. Highs in the lower 90s. Chance of rain 70%. Heat index values up to 105. Saturday through Sunday, partly cloudy with a chance of showers and thunderstorms. Highs in the mid-90s. Lows in the mid-70s. Chance of rain 50%. Heat index values up to 110. The coastal waters forecast for the following waters from Suwannee River to Apalachicola, Florida.

extending from 20 to 60 nautical miles, coastal waters from Okaloosa-Walton County line to Mexico Beach out to 20 nautical miles, coastal waters from Mexico Beach to Apalachicola out to 20 nautical miles, waters from Okaloosa-Walton County line to Mexico Beach 20 to 60 nautical miles, and waters from Mexico Beach to Apalachicola 20 to 60 nautical miles. Rest of tonight, southwest winds 5 to 10 knots. Waves 1 foot or less. Wave detail, west 1 foot at 3 seconds. Protected waters a light chop. Monday, southwest winds 5 to 10 knots. Waves 1 foot or less. Wave detail, west 1 foot at 3 seconds. Protected waters a light chop. A slight chance of showers and thunderstorms in the morning. Monday night, southwest winds 5 to 10 knots. Waves 1 foot or less. Wave detail, west 1 foot at 3 seconds. Protected waters a light chop. A slight chance of showers and thunderstorms. Tuesday, west winds 5 to 10 knots. Waves 1 foot or less. Wave detail, west 1 foot at 3 seconds. Protected waters a light chop. Showers likely with a chance of thunderstorms. Tuesday night, southwest winds 5 to 10 knots. Waves 1 foot or less. Wave detail, west 1 foot at 3 seconds. Protected waters a light chop. A chance of showers with a slight chance of thunderstorms. Wednesday, southwest winds 5 to 10 knots. Waves 1 foot or less. Wave detail, west 1 foot at 3 seconds. Protected waters a light chop. A chance of showers and thunderstorms. Wednesday night, southwest winds 5 to 10 knots. Waves 1 foot or less. Protected waters a light chop. A slight chance of showers and thunderstorms in the evening, then a chance of showers and thunderstorms after midnight. Thursday, southwest winds 5 to 10 knots. Waves 1 foot or less. Protected waters a light chop. A chance of showers and thunderstorms. Thursday night, southwest winds 5 to 10 knots. Waves 1 foot or less. Protected waters a light chop. A chance of showers and thunderstorms. Friday, southwest winds around 5 knots. Waves 1 foot or less. Protected waters smooth. A chance of showers and thunderstorms. Friday night, south winds around 5 knots. Waves 1 foot or less. Protected waters smooth. A slight chance of showers and thunderstorms in the evening, then a chance of showers and thunderstorms after midnight. Winds and waves higher in and near thunderstorms. The coastal waters forecast for the following St. Andrews Bay waterways. Rest of tonight, west winds around 5 knots. Protected waters smooth. Monday, northwest winds around 5 knots, becoming southwest in the afternoon. Protected waters a light chop. A slight chance of showers and thunderstorms. Monday night, west winds 5 to 10 knots. Protected waters a light chop. A chance of showers. A chance of thunderstorms, mainly in the evening. Tuesday, west winds 5 to 10 knots. Protected waters a light chop. Showers likely with a chance of thunderstorms. Tuesday night, west winds 5 to 10 knots, becoming southwest after midnight. Protected waters a light chop. A chance of showers and thunderstorms. Wednesday, west winds around 5 knots, becoming southwest in the afternoon. Protected waters a light chop. A chance of showers and thunderstorms. Wednesday night, southwest winds 5 to 10 knots, diminishing to around 5 knots after midnight. Protected waters a light chop. A slight chance of showers and thunderstorms in the evening, then a chance of showers and thunderstorms after midnight. Thursday, southwest winds around 5 knots, increasing to 5 to 10 knots in the afternoon. Protected waters a light chop. Showers likely with a chance of thunderstorms. Thursday night, southwest winds 5 to 10 knots, diminishing to around 5 knots after midnight. Protected waters a light chop. A chance of showers and thunderstorms. Friday, southwest winds around 5 knots, increasing to 5 to 10 knots in the afternoon. Protected waters a light chop. Showers likely with a chance of thunderstorms. Friday night, south winds around 5 knots. Protected waters smooth. A chance of showers and thunderstorms. Winds and waves higher in and near thunderstorms. The Tropical Weather Outlook. For the North Atlantic, Caribbean Sea and the Gulf of America, Central Subtropical Atlantic L95, showers and thunderstorms.

associated with an area of low pressure are located a few hundred miles southeast of Bermuda. Further development of the low is possible, and this system could become a short-lived tropical depression or storm during the next couple of days while it moves northward and north-northeastward, well northeast of Bermuda. Formation chance through 48 hours, medium, 50%. Formation chance through 7 days, medium, 50%. Eastern Tropical Atlantic, a tropical wave is expected to move off the west coast of Africa later today, and an area of low pressure could form in association with the waves early this week. Environmental conditions are forecast to be marginally conducive for development, and a tropical depression could form by the middle to latter portions of the week while the system moves generally westward at 15 to 20 miles per hour across the eastern and central tropical Atlantic. Formation chance through 48 hours, low, 10%. Formation chance through 7 days, medium, 50%. The surf zone forecast general outlook. A moderate risk of rip currents is expected the next few days with a chance for showers and storms again today. Due to the westerly flow regime and developing sea breeze, it's possible a localized high risk of rip currents develops across west facing Gulf County beaches in the afternoon this afternoon. Based on communication with area beach officials, the following flags are flying at area beaches: Walton, Yellow Bay, Yellow State Park Gulf Beaches, Yellow West Facing Gulf Beaches, Yellow South Facing Gulf Beaches, Yellow Franklin, Yellow. Tide information for Monday, August 24, 2026. St. Marks River entrance. High 1:37 a.m., low 6:16 a.m., high 12:36 p.m., low 7:42 p.m. Apalachicola. High 4:39 a.m., low 8:24 a.m., high 12:36 p.m., low 9:37 p.m. St. Andrews Bay at Panama City. High 7:54 a.m., low 6:36 p.m. Note that the times of high and low tide are 3 minutes earlier at Shell Point than at the St. Marks River entrance. The average water temperature at Apalachicola was 87.8 degrees. Sunrise and sunset in Tallahassee. August 24, 2026, sunrise 7:10 a.m. Eastern Daylight Time, sunset 8:09 p.m. Eastern Daylight Time. 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The latest weather and forecast information can also be accessed by calling our automated forecast line at 850-942-8851. The current time is 2:25 a.m. Eastern Daylight Time. These are the 2 a.m. Eastern Daylight Time conditions. At the Tallahassee Airport, it was clear. The temperature was 79 degrees. The wind was calm. At Florida State University, the temperature was 81 degrees. The wind was west at 7 miles an hour. At Apalachicola, it was clear. The temperature was 80 degrees. The wind was calm. At Panama City Northwest, it was clear. The temperature was 80 degrees. The wind was calm. At Dothan, it was cloudy. The temperature was 79 degrees. The wind was northwest at 6 miles an hour. At Albany, it was clear. The temperature was 78 degrees. The wind was calm. At Valdosta, it was clear. The temperature was 75 degrees. The wind was calm. Over the marine area, at the buoy south of Apalachicola, winds were southwest at 8 knots and seas were 1 foot. At the buoy south of Panama City, winds were southwest at 8 knots and seas were 1 foot. At the buoy south of Pensacola, wave heights 1 foot. Wave period 3 seconds. The forecast for the local area. Today, mostly sunny. A chance of showers and thunderstorms this afternoon. Highs in the mid-90s. Southwest winds around 5 miles per hour. Chance of rain 50%. Heat index values up to 109. Tonight, a chance of thunderstorms in the evening. Mostly cloudy with a chance of showers. Humid with lows in the mid-70s. Southwest winds around 5 miles per hour in the evening, becoming light and variable. Chance of rain 50%. Tuesday, showers likely in the morning, then showers with thunderstorms likely in the afternoon. Humid with highs in the lower 90s. West winds around 5 miles per hour. Chance of rain 80%. Heat index values up to 105. Tuesday night, partly cloudy. Showers with thunderstorms likely in the evening, then a slight chance of showers after midnight. Lows in the

lower 70s. Southwest winds around 5 miles per hour in the evening, becoming light and variable. Chance of rain 80%. Wednesday, mostly sunny. A slight chance of showers and thunderstorms in the morning, then showers and thunderstorms likely in the afternoon. Humid with highs in the mid-90s. Southwest winds 5 to 10 miles per hour. Chance of rain 70%. Heat index values up to 105. Wednesday night through Friday night, partly cloudy with showers and thunderstorms likely. Lows in the lower 70s. Highs in the lower 90s. Chance of rain 70%. Heat index values up to 105. Saturday through Sunday, partly cloudy with a chance of showers and thunderstorms. Highs in the mid-90s. Lows in the mid-70s. Chance of rain 50%. Heat index values up to 110. The coastal waters forecast for the following: waters from Suwannee River to Apalachicola, Florida, extending from 20 to 60 nautical miles. Coastal waters from Okaloosa-Walton County line to Mexico Beach out to 20 nautical miles. Coastal waters from Mexico Beach to Apalachicola out to 20 nautical miles. Waters from Okaloosa-Walton County line to Mexico Beach 20 to 60 nautical miles. And waters from Mexico Beach to Apalachicola 20 to 60 nautical miles. Rest of tonight, southwest winds 5 to 10 knots. Waves 1 foot or less. Wave detail, west 1 foot at 3 seconds. Protected waters, a light chop. Monday, southwest winds 5 to 10 knots. Waves 1 foot or less. Wave detail, west 1 foot at 3 seconds. Protected waters, a light chop. A slight chance of showers and thunderstorms in the morning. Monday night, southwest winds 5 to 10 knots. Waves 1 foot or less. Wave detail, west 1 foot at 3 seconds. Protected waters, a light chop. A slight chance of showers and thunderstorms. Tuesday, west winds 5 to 10 knots. Waves 1 foot or less. Wave detail, west 1 foot at 3 seconds. Protected waters, a light chop. Showers likely with a chance of thunderstorms. Tuesday night, southwest winds 5 to 10 knots. Waves 1 foot or less. Wave detail, west 1 foot at 3 seconds. Protected waters, a light chop. A chance of showers with a slight chance of thunderstorms. Wednesday, southwest winds 5 to 10 knots. Waves 1 foot or less. Wave detail, west 1 foot at 3 seconds. Protected waters, a light chop. A chance of showers and thunderstorms. Wednesday night, southwest winds 5 to 10 knots. Waves 1 foot or less. Protected waters, a light chop. A slight chance of showers and thunderstorms in the evening, then a chance of showers and thunderstorms after midnight. Thursday, southwest winds 5 to 10 knots. Waves 1 foot or less. Protected waters, a light chop. A chance of showers and thunderstorms. Thursday night, southwest winds 5 to 10 knots. Waves 1 foot or less. Protected waters, a light chop. A chance of showers and thunderstorms. Friday, southwest winds around 5 knots. Waves 1 foot or less. Protected waters, smooth, a chance of showers and thunderstorms. Friday night, south winds around 5 knots. Waves 1 foot or less. Protected waters, smooth, a slight chance of showers and thunderstorms in the evening, then a chance of showers and thunderstorms after midnight. Winds and waves higher and near thunderstorms. The coastal waters forecast for the following: St. Andrews Bay waterways. Rest of tonight, west winds around 5 knots. Protected waters, smooth. Monday, northwest winds around 5 knots, becoming southwest in the afternoon. Protected waters, a light chop. A slight chance of showers and thunderstorms. Monday night, west winds 5 to 10 knots. Protected waters, a light chop. A chance of showers. A chance of thunderstorms, mainly in the evening. Tuesday, west winds 5 to 10 knots. Protected waters, a light chop. Showers likely with a chance of thunderstorms. Tuesday night, west winds 5 to 10 knots, becoming southwest after midnight. Protected waters, a light chop. A chance of showers and thunderstorms. Wednesday, west winds around 5 knots, becoming southwest in the afternoon. Protected waters, a light chop. A chance of showers and thunderstorms. Wednesday night, southwest winds 5 to 10 knots, diminishing to around 5 knots after midnight.
Protected waters, a light shop. A slight chance of showers and thunderstorms in the evening, then a chance of showers and thunderstorms after midnight. Thursday, southwest winds around 5 knots, increasing to 5 to 10 knots in the afternoon. Protected waters, a light shop. Showers likely with a chance of thunderstorms. Thursday night, southwest winds 5 to 10 knots, diminishing to around 5 knots after midnight. Showers likely with a chance of thunderstorms. Thursday night, southwest winds 5 to 10 knots, diminishing to around 5 knots after midnight. Protected waters, a light shop. A chance of showers and thunderstorms. Friday, southwest winds around 5 knots, increasing to 5 to 10 knots in the afternoon. Protected waters, a light shop. Showers likely with a chance of thunderstorms. Friday night, south winds around 5 knots. Protected waters, smooth, a chance of showers and thunderstorms. Winds and waves higher and near thunderstorms. The Tallahassee Climate Summary for yesterday, August 23, 2026. Yesterday's high temperature was 98 degrees. This high was 7 degrees above the normal high of 91. Yesterday's low temperature was 72 degrees. This low was 1 degree below the normal low of 73. No precipitation fell yesterday, which leaves the monthly total at 5.74 inches. This is 0.19 inches below the normal amount of 5.93 inches for August. The total precipitation for the year still stands at 29.26 inches, which is 12.39 inches below normal. The normal high temperature for today is 91 degrees, and the normal low is 73. The record high for today is 101, which occurred in 2014, and the record low is 61, which occurred in 2009. Sunrise today is at 7:10 a.m. and sunset is at 8:09 p.m. The Tropical Weather Outlook. For the North Atlantic, Caribbean Sea and the Gulf of America, Central Subtropical Atlantic L95, showers and thunderstorms associated with an area of low pressure are located a few hundred miles southeast of Bermuda. Further development of the low is possible, and this system could become a short-lived tropical depression or storm during the next couple of days while it moves northward and north-northeastward, well northeast of Bermuda. Formation chance through 48 hours, medium, 50%. Formation chance through 7 days, medium, 50%. Eastern Tropical Atlantic, a tropical wave is expected to move off the west coast of Africa later today, and an area of low pressure could form in association with the waves early this week. Environmental conditions are forecast to be marginally conducive for development, and a tropical depression could form by the middle to latter portions of the week while the system moves generally westward at 15 to 20 miles per hour across the eastern and central tropical Atlantic. Formation chance through 48 hours, low, 10%. Formation chance through 7 days, medium, 50%. The surf zone forecast general outlook. A moderate risk of rip currents is expected the next few days with a chance for showers and storms again today. Due to the westerly flow regime and developing sea breeze, it's possible a localized high risk of rip currents develops across west-facing Gulf County beaches in the afternoon this afternoon. Based on communication with area beach officials, the following flags are flying at area beaches: Walton, Yellow Bay, Yellow State Park Gulf Beaches, Yellow West-facing Gulf Beaches, Yellow South-facing Gulf Beaches, Yellow Franklin, Yellow. Tide information for Monday, August 24, 2026. St. Mark's River entrance. High 1:37 a.m., low 6:16 a.m., high 12:36 p.m., low 7:42 p.m. Apalachicola. High 4:39 a.m., low 8:24 a.m., high 12:36 p.m., low 9:37 p.m. St. Andrews Bay at Panama City. High 7:54 a.m., low 6:36 p.m. Note that the times of high and low tide are 3 minutes earlier at Shell Point than at the St. Mark's River entrance. The average water temperature at Apalachicola was 87.8 degrees. Sunrise and sunset in Tallahassee. August 24, 2026, sunrise 7:10 a.m. Eastern Daylight Time, sunset 8:09 p.m. Eastern Daylight Time. 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The current time is 2:37 a.m. Eastern Daylight Time.
These are the 2 a.m. East.

daylight time conditions. At the Tallahassee airport, it was clear. The temperature was 79 degrees. The wind was calm. At Florida State University, the temperature was 81 degrees. The wind was west at 7 miles an hour. At Apalachicola, it was clear. The temperature was 80 degrees. The wind was calm. At Panama City Northwest, it was clear. The temperature was 80 degrees. The wind was calm. At Dothan, it was cloudy. The temperature was 79 degrees. The wind was northwest at 6 miles an hour. At Albany, it was clear. The temperature was 78 degrees. The wind was calm. At Valdosta, it was clear. The temperature was 75 degrees. The wind was calm. Over the marine area, at the buoy south of Apalachicola, winds were southwest at 8 knots and seas were 1 foot. At the buoy south of Panama City, winds were southwest at 8 knots and seas were 1 foot. At the buoy south of Pensacola, wave heights 1 foot. Wave period 3 seconds. The forecast for the local area. Today, mostly sunny. A chance of showers and thunderstorms this afternoon. Highs in the mid-90s. Southwest winds around 5 miles per hour. Chance of rain 50%. Heat index values up to 109. Tonight, a chance of thunderstorms in the evening. Mostly cloudy with a chance of showers. Humid with lows in the mid-70s. Southwest winds around 5 miles per hour in the evening, becoming light and variable. Chance of rain 50%. Tuesday, showers likely in the morning, then showers with thunderstorms likely in the afternoon. Humid with highs in the lower 90s. West winds around 5 miles per hour. Chance of rain 80%. Heat index values up to 105. Tuesday night, partly cloudy. Showers with thunderstorms likely in the evening, then a slight chance of showers after midnight. Lows in the lower 70s. Southwest winds around 5 miles per hour in the evening, becoming light and variable. Chance of rain 80%. Wednesday, mostly sunny. A slight chance of showers and thunderstorms in the morning, then showers and thunderstorms likely in the afternoon. Humid with highs in the mid-90s. Southwest winds 5 to 10 miles per hour. Chance of rain 70%. Heat index values up to 105. Wednesday night through Friday night, partly cloudy with showers and thunderstorms likely. Lows in the lower 70s. Highs in the lower 90s. Chance of rain 70%. Heat index values up to 105. Saturday through Sunday, partly cloudy with a chance of showers and thunderstorms. Highs in the mid-90s. Lows in the mid-70s. Chance of rain 50%. Heat index values up to 110. The coastal waters forecast for the following: waters from Swami River to Apalachicola, Florida, extending from 20 to 60 nautical miles. Coastal waters from Okaloosa-Walton County line to Mexico Beach out to 20 nautical miles. Coastal waters from Mexico Beach to Apalachicola out to 20 nautical miles. Waters from Okaloosa-Walton County line to Mexico Beach 20 to 60 nautical miles. And waters from Mexico Beach to Apalachicola 20 to 60 nautical miles. Rest of tonight, southwest winds 5 to 10 knots. Waves 1 foot or less. Wave detail, west 1 foot at 3 seconds. Protected waters a light chop. Monday, southwest winds 5 to 10 knots. Waves 1 foot or less. Wave detail, west 1 foot at 3 seconds. Protected waters a light chop. A slight chance of showers and thunderstorms in the morning. Monday night, southwest winds 5 to 10 knots. Waves 1 foot or less. Wave detail, west 1 foot at 3 seconds. Protected waters a light chop. A slight chance of showers and thunderstorms. Tuesday, west winds 5 to 10 knots. Waves 1 foot or less. Wave detail, west 1 foot at 3 seconds. Protected waters a light chop. Showers likely with a chance of thunderstorms. Tuesday night, southwest winds 5 to 10 knots. Waves 1 foot or less. Wave detail, west 1 foot at 3 seconds. Protected waters a light chop. A chance of showers with a slight chance of thunderstorms. Wednesday, southwest winds 5 to 10 knots. Waves 1 foot or less. Wave detail, west 1 foot at 3 seconds. Protected waters a light chop. A chance of showers and thunderstorms. Wednesday night,

southwest winds 5 to 10 knots, waves 1 foot or less. Protected waters, a light chop. A slight chance of showers and thunderstorms in the evening, then a chance of showers and thunderstorms after midnight. Thursday, southwest winds 5 to 10 knots, waves 1 foot or less. Protected waters, a light chop. A chance of showers and thunderstorms. Thursday night, southwest winds 5 to 10 knots. Waves 1 foot or less. Protected waters, a light chop. A chance of showers and thunderstorms. Friday, southwest winds around 5 knots. Waves 1 foot or less. Protected waters, smooth. A chance of showers and thunderstorms. Friday night, south winds around 5 knots. Waves 1 foot or less. Protected waters, smooth. A slight chance of showers and thunderstorms in the evening, then a chance of showers and thunderstorms after midnight. Winds and waves higher and near thunderstorms. The coastal waters forecast for the following St. Andrews Bay waterways. Rest of tonight, west winds around 5 knots. Protected waters, smooth. Monday, northwest winds around 5 knots, becoming southwest in the afternoon. Protected waters, a light chop. A slight chance of showers and thunderstorms. Monday night, west winds 5 to 10 knots. Protected waters, a light chop. A chance of showers. A chance of thunderstorms, mainly in the evening. Tuesday, west winds 5 to 10 knots. Protected waters, a light chop. Showers likely with a chance of thunderstorms. Tuesday night, west winds 5 to 10 knots, becoming southwest after midnight. Protected waters, a light chop. A chance of showers and thunderstorms. Wednesday, west winds around 5 knots, becoming southwest in the afternoon. Protected waters, a light chop. A chance of showers and thunderstorms. Wednesday night, southwest winds 5 to 10 knots, diminishing to around 5 knots after midnight. Protected waters, a light chop. A slight chance of showers and thunderstorms in the evening, then a chance of showers and thunderstorms after midnight. Thursday, southwest winds around 5 knots, increasing to 5 to 10 knots in the afternoon. Protected waters, a light chop. Showers likely with a chance of thunderstorms. Thursday night, southwest winds 5 to 10 knots, diminishing to around 5 knots after midnight. Protected waters, a light chop. A chance of showers and thunderstorms. Friday, southwest winds around 5 knots, increasing to 5 to 10 knots in the afternoon. Protected waters, a light chop. Showers likely with a chance of thunderstorms. Friday night, south winds around 5 knots. Protected waters, smooth. A chance of showers and thunderstorms. Winds and waves higher and near thunderstorms. The Tropical Weather Outlook. For the North Atlantic, Caribbean Sea and the Gulf of America, Central Subtropical Atlantic L95, showers and thunderstorms associated with an area of low pressure are located a few hundred miles southeast of Bermuda. Further development of the low is possible, and this system could become a short-lived tropical depression or storm during the next couple of days while it moves northward and north-northeastward, well northeast of Bermuda. Formation chance through 48 hours, medium, 50%. Formation chance through 7 days, medium, 50%. Eastern Tropical Atlantic, a tropical wave is expected to move off the west coast of Africa later today, and an area of low pressure could form in association with the wave early this week. Environmental conditions are forecast to be marginally conducive for development, and a tropical depression could form by the middle to latter portions of the week while the system moves generally westward at 15 to 20 miles per hour across the eastern and central tropical Atlantic. Formation chance through 48 hours, low, 10%. Formation chance through 7 days, medium, 50%. The surf zone forecast general outlook. A moderate risk of rip currents is expected the next few days with a chance for showers and storms again today. Due to the westerly flow regime and developing sea breeze, it's possible a localized high risk of rip currents develops across west-facing Gulf County beaches in the afternoon this afternoon. Based on communication with area beach officials, the following flags are flying at area beaches: Walton, Yellow Bay, Yellow State Park Gulf Beaches, Yellow West-facing Gulf Beaches, Yellow South-facing Gulf Beaches, Yellow Franklin, Yellow. Tide information for Monday, August 24, 2026. St. Marks River entrance. High 1:37 a.m., low 6:16 a.m., high 12:36 p.m., low 7:42 p.m. Apalachicola. High 4:39 a.m., low 8:00.

At the Tallahassee Airport, it was clear. The temperature was 79 degrees. The wind was calm. At Florida State University, the temperature was 81 degrees. The wind was west at 7 miles an hour. At Apalachicola, it was clear. The temperature was 80 degrees. The wind was calm. At Panama City Northwest, it was clear. The temperature was 80 degrees. The wind was calm. At Dothan, it was cloudy. The temperature was 79 degrees. The wind was northwest at 6 miles an hour. At Albany, it was clear. The temperature was 78 degrees. The wind was calm. At Valdosta, it was clear. The temperature was 75 degrees. The wind was calm. Over the marine area, at the buoys south of Apalachicola, winds were southwest at 8 knots and seas were 1 foot. At the buoys south of Panama City, winds were southwest at 8 knots and seas were 1 foot. At the buoys south of Pensacola, wave heights 1 foot. Wave period 3 seconds. The forecast for the local area. Today, mostly sunny. A chance of showers and thunderstorms this afternoon. Highs in the mid-90s. Southwest winds around 5 miles per hour. Chance of rain 50%. Heat index values up to 109. Tonight, a chance of thunderstorms in the evening. Mostly cloudy with a chance of showers. Humid with lows in the mid-70s. Southwest winds around 5 miles per hour in the evening, becoming light and variable. Chance of rain 50%. Tuesday, showers likely in the morning, then showers with thunderstorms likely in the afternoon. Humid with highs in the lower 90s. West winds around 5 miles per hour. Chance of rain 80%. Heat index values up to 105. Tuesday night, partly cloudy. Showers with thunderstorms likely in the evening, then a slight chance of showers after midnight. Lows in the lower 70s. Southwest winds around 5 miles per hour in the evening, becoming light and variable. Chance of rain 80%. Wednesday, mostly sunny. A slight chance of showers and thunderstorms in the morning, then showers and thunderstorms likely in the afternoon. Humid with highs in the mid-90s. Southwest winds 5 to 10 miles per hour. Chance of rain 70%. Heat index values up to 105. Wednesday night through Friday night, partly cloudy with showers and thunderstorms likely. Lows in the lower 70s. Highs in the lower 90s. Chance of rain 70%. Heat index values up to 105. Saturday through Sunday, partly cloudy with a chance of showers and thunderstorms. Highs in the mid-90s. Lows in the mid-70s. Chance of rain 50%. Heat index values up to 110. The coastal waters forecast for the following: waters from Suwannee River to Apalachicola, Florida, extending from 20 to 60 nautical miles. Coastal waters from Okaloosa-Walton County line to Mexico Beach out to 20 nautical miles. Coastal waters from Mexico Beach to Apalachicola out to 20 nautical miles. Waters from Okaloosa-Walton County line to Mexico Beach 20 to 60 nautical miles. And waters from Mexico Beach to Apalachicola 20 to 60 nautical miles. Rest of tonight, southwest winds 5 to 10 knots. Waves 1 foot or less. Wave detail, west 1 foot at 3 seconds. Protected waters, a light shop. Monday, southwest winds 5 to 10 knots. Waves 1 foot or less. Wave detail, west 1 foot at 3 seconds. Protected waters, a light shop. A slight chance of showers and thunderstorms in the morning. Monday night, southwest winds 5 to 10 knots. Waves 1 foot or less. Wave detail, west 1 foot at 3 seconds. Protected waters, a light shop. A slight chance of showers and thunderstorms. Tuesday, west winds 5 to 10 knots. Waves 1 foot or less. Wave detail, west 1 foot at 3 seconds. Protected waters, a light shop. Showers likely with a chance of thunderstorms. Tuesday night, southwest winds 5 to 10 knots. Waves 1 foot or less. Wave detail, west 1 foot at 3 seconds. Protected waters, a light shop. A chance of showers with a slight chance of thunderstorms. Wednesday, southwest winds 5 to 10 knots. Waves 1 foot or less. Wave detail, west 1 foot at 3 seconds. Protected waters, a light shop. A chance of showers and thunderstorms. Wednesday night, southwest winds 5 to

10 knots. Waves 1 foot or less. Protected waters, a light chop. A slight chance of showers and thunderstorms in the evening, then a chance of showers and thunderstorms after midnight. Thursday, southwest winds 5 to 10 knots. Waves 1 foot or less. Protected waters, a light chop. A chance of showers and thunderstorms. Thursday night, southwest winds 5 to 10 knots. Waves 1 foot or less. Protected waters, a light chop. A chance of showers and thunderstorms. Friday, southwest winds around 5 knots. Waves 1 foot or less. Protected waters, smooth. A chance of showers and thunderstorms. Friday night, south winds around 5 knots. Waves 1 foot or less. Protected waters, smooth. A slight chance of showers and thunderstorms in the evening, then a chance of showers and thunderstorms after midnight. Winds and waves higher and near thunderstorms. The coastal waters forecast for the following St. Andrews Bay waterways. Rest of tonight, west winds around 5 knots. Protected waters, smooth. Monday, northwest winds around 5 knots, becoming southwest in the afternoon. Protected waters, a light chop. A slight chance of showers and thunderstorms. Monday night, west winds 5 to 10 knots. Protected waters, a light chop. A chance of showers. A chance of thunderstorms, mainly in the evening. Tuesday, west winds 5 to 10 knots. Protected waters, a light chop. Showers likely with a chance of thunderstorms. Tuesday night, west winds 5 to 10 knots, becoming southwest after midnight. Protected waters, a light chop. A chance of showers and thunderstorms. Wednesday, west winds around 5 knots, becoming southwest in the afternoon. Protected waters, a light chop. A chance of showers and thunderstorms. Wednesday night, southwest winds 5 to 10 knots, diminishing to around 5 knots after midnight. Protected waters, a light chop. A slight chance of showers and thunderstorms in the evening, then a chance of showers and thunderstorms after midnight. Thursday, southwest winds around 5 knots, increasing to 5 to 10 knots in the afternoon. Protected waters, a light chop. Showers likely with a chance of thunderstorms. Thursday night, southwest winds 5 to 10 knots, diminishing to around 5 knots after midnight. Protected waters, a light chop. A chance of showers and thunderstorms. Friday, southwest winds around 5 knots, increasing to 5 to 10 knots in the afternoon. Protected waters, a light chop. Showers likely with a chance of thunderstorms. Friday night, south winds around 5 knots. Protected waters, smooth. A chance of showers and thunderstorms. Winds and waves higher and near thunderstorms. The Tropical Weather Outlook. For the North Atlantic, Caribbean Sea and the Gulf of America, Central Subtropical Atlantic L95, showers and thunderstorms associated with an area of low pressure are located a few hundred miles southeast of Bermuda. Further development of the low is possible, and this system could become a short-lived tropical depression or storm during the next couple of days while it moves northward and north-northeastward, well northeast of Bermuda. Formation chance through 48 hours, medium, 50%. Formation chance through 7 days, medium, 50%. Eastern Tropical Atlantic, a tropical wave is expected to move off the west coast of Africa later today, and an area of low pressure could form in association with the wave early this week. Environmental conditions are forecast to be marginally conducive for development, and a tropical depression could form by the middle to latter portions of the week while the system moves generally westward at 15 to 20 miles per hour across the eastern and central tropical Atlantic. Formation chance through 48 hours, low, 10%. Formation chance through 7 days, medium, 50%. The surf zone forecast general outlook, a moderate risk of rip currents is expected the next few days with a chance for showers and storms again today. Due to the westerly flow regime and developing sea breeze, it's possible a localized high risk of rip currents develops across west-facing Gulf County beaches in the afternoon this afternoon. Based on communication with area beach officials, the following flags are flying at area beaches: Walton, Yellow Bay, Yellow State Park Gulf Beaches, Yellow West-facing Gulf Beaches, Yellow South-facing Gulf Beaches, Yellow Franklin, Yellow. Tide information for Monday, August 24, 2026. St. Marks River entrance. High 1:37 a.m., low 6:16 a.m., high 12:36 p.m., low 7:42 p.m. Apalachicola.
High 4:39 a.m., low 8:24 a.m., high 12:36 p.m., low 9:37 p.m. St. Andrews Bay at Panama City. High 7:54 a.m., low 6:36 p.m. Note that the times of high and low tide are 3 minutes earlier at Shell Point than at the St. Marks River entrance. The average water temperature at Apalachicola was 87.8 degrees. Sunrise and sunset in Tallahassee. August 24, 2026, sunrise 7:10 a.m. Eastern Daylight Time, sunset 8:09 p.m. Eastern Daylight Time. 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The latest weather and forecast information can also be accessed by calling our automated forecast line at 850-942-8851. The current time is 2:59 a.m. Eastern Daylight Time. These are the 2 a.m. Eastern Daylight Time conditions. At the Tallahassee Airport, it was clear. The temperature was 79 degrees. The wind was calm. At Florida State University, the temperature was 81 degrees. The wind was west at 7 miles an hour. At Apalachicola, it was clear. The temperature was 80 degrees. The wind was calm. At Panama City Northwest, it was clear. The temperature was 80 degrees. The wind was calm. At Dothan, it was cloudy. The temperature was 79 degrees. The wind was northwest at 6 miles an hour. At Albany, it was clear. The temperature was 78 degrees. The wind was calm. At Valdosta, it was clear. The temperature was 75 degrees. The wind was calm. Over the marine area, at the buoy south of Apalachicola, winds were southwest at 8 knots and seas were 1 foot. At the buoy south of Panama City, winds were southwest at 8 knots and seas were 1 foot. At the buoy south of Pensacola, wave heights 1 foot. Wave 33 seconds. The forecast for the local area. Today, mostly sunny. A chance of showers and thunderstorms this afternoon. Highs in the mid-90s. Southwest winds around 5 miles per hour. Chance of rain 50%. Heat index values up to 109. Tonight, a chance of thunderstorms in the evening. Mostly cloudy with a chance of showers. Humid with lows in the mid-70s. Southwest winds around 5 miles per hour in the evening, becoming light and variable. Chance of rain 50%. Tuesday, showers likely in the morning, then showers with thunderstorms likely in the afternoon. Humid with highs in the lower 90s. West winds around 5 miles per hour. Chance of rain 80%. Heat index values up to 105. Tuesday night, partly cloudy. Showers with thunderstorms likely in the evening, then a slight chance of showers after midnight. Lows in the lower 70s. Southwest winds around 5 miles per hour in the evening, becoming light and variable. Chance of rain 80%. Wednesday, mostly sunny. A slight chance of showers and thunderstorms in the morning, then showers and thunderstorms likely in the afternoon. Humid with highs in the mid-90s. Southwest winds 5 to 10 miles per hour. Chance of rain 70%. Heat index values up to 105. Wednesday night through Friday night, partly cloudy with showers and thunderstorms likely. Lows in the lower 70s. Highs in the lower 90s. Chance of rain 70%. Heat index values up to 105. Saturday through Sunday, partly cloudy with a chance of showers and thunderstorms. Highs in the mid-90s. Lows in the mid-70s. Chance of rain 50%. Heat index values up to 110. The Tallahassee Climate Summary for yesterday, August 23, 2026. Yesterday's high temperature was 98 degrees. This high was 7 degrees above the normal high of 91. Yesterday's low temperature was 72 degrees. This low was 1 degree below the normal low of 73. No precipitation fell yesterday, which leaves the monthly total at 5.74 inches. This is 0.19 inches below the normal amount of 5.93 inches for August. The total precipitation for the year still stands at 29.26 inches, which is 12.39 inches below normal. The normal high temperature for today is 91 degrees, and the normal low is 73.
The record high for today is 101, which occurred in 2014, and the record low is 61, which occurred in 2009.

Sunrise today is at 7:10 a.m. and sunset is at 8:09 p.m. The Tropical Weather Outlook. For the North Atlantic, Caribbean Sea and the Gulf of America, Central Subtropical Atlantic L95, showers and thunderstorms associated with an area of low pressure are located a few hundred miles southeast of Bermuda. Further development of the low is possible, and this system could become a short-lived tropical depression or storm during the next couple of days while it moves northward and north-northeastward, well northeast of Bermuda. Formation chance through 48 hours, medium, 50%. Formation chance through 7 days, medium, 50%. Eastern Tropical Atlantic, a tropical wave is expected to move off the west coast of Africa later today, and an area of low pressure could form in association with the waves early this week. Environmental conditions are forecast to be marginally conducive for development, and a tropical depression could form by the middle to latter portions of the week while the system moves generally westward at 15 to 20 miles per hour across the eastern and central tropical Atlantic. Formation chance through 48 hours, low, 10%. Formation chance through 7 days, medium, 50%. The surf zone forecast general outlook, a moderate risk of rip currents is expected the next few days with a chance for showers and storms again today. Due to the westerly flow regime and developing sea breeze, it's possible a localized high risk of rip currents develops across west-facing Gulf County beaches in the afternoon this afternoon. Based on communication with area beach officials, the following flags are flying at area beaches: Walton, Yellow Bay, Yellow State Park Gulf Beaches, Yellow West-facing Gulf Beaches, Yellow South-facing Gulf Beaches, Yellow Franklin, Yellow. Tide information for Monday, August 24, 2026. St. Marks River entrance. High 1:37 a.m., low 6:16 a.m., high 12:36 p.m., low 7:42 p.m. Apalachicola. High 4:39 a.m., low 8:24 a.m., high 12:36 p.m., low 9:37 p.m. St. Andrews Bay at Panama City. High 7:54 a.m., low 6:36 p.m. Note that the times of high and low tide are 3 minutes earlier at Shell Point than at the St. Marks River entrance. The average water temperature at Apalachicola was 87.8 degrees. Sunrise and sunset in Tallahassee. August 24, 2026. Sunrise 7:10 a.m. Eastern Daylight Time, sunset 8:09 p.m. Eastern Daylight Time. 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This broadcast originates from your National Weather Service office in Tallahassee, Florida. The latest weather and forecast information can also be accessed by calling our automated forecast line at 850-942-8851. The current time is 3:06 a.m. Eastern Daylight Time. These are the 3 a.m. Eastern Daylight Time conditions. At the Tallahassee Airport, it was clear. The temperature was 78 degrees. The wind was calm. The report from Florida State University was not available. At Apalachicola, it was clear. The temperature was 81 degrees. The wind was calm. At Panama City Northwest, it was clear. The temperature was 81 degrees. The wind was southwest at 5 miles an hour. At Dothan, it was cloudy. The temperature was 82 degrees. The wind was northwest at 6 miles an hour. At Albany, it was clear. The temperature was 77 degrees. The wind was south at 3 miles an hour. At Valdosta, it was clear. The temperature was 74 degrees. The wind was calm. Over the marine area, at the buoy south of Apalachicola, winds were southwest at 8 knots. At the buoy south of Panama City, winds were southwest at 8 knots. At the buoy south of Pensacola, winds were southwest at 10 knots. The forecast for the local area. Today, mostly sunny. A chance of showers and thunderstorms this afternoon. Highs in the mid-90s. Southwest winds around 5 miles per hour. Chance of rain 50%. Heat index values up to 109. Tonight, a chance of thunderstorms in the evening. Mostly cloudy with a chance of showers. Humid with lows in the mid-70s. Southwest winds around 5 miles per hour in the evening, becoming light and variable. Chance of rain 50%. Tuesday, showers likely in the morning, then showers with thunderstorms likely in the afternoon. Humid with highs in the lower 90s. West winds around 5 miles per hour. Chance of rain 80%.

Heat index values up to 105. Tuesday night, partly cloudy. Showers with thunderstorms likely in the evening, then a slight chance of showers after midnight. Lows in the lower 70s. Southwest winds around 5 miles per hour in the evening, becoming light and variable. Chance of rain 80%. Wednesday, mostly sunny. A slight chance of showers and thunderstorms in the morning, then showers and thunderstorms likely in the afternoon. Humid with highs in the mid-90s. Southwest winds 5 to 10 miles per hour. Chance of rain 70%. Heat index values up to 105. Wednesday night through Friday night, partly cloudy with showers and thunderstorms likely. Lows in the lower 70s. Highs in the lower 90s. Chance of rain 70%. Heat index values up to 105. Saturday through Sunday, partly cloudy with a chance of showers and thunderstorms. Highs in the mid-90s. Lows in the mid-70s. Chance of rain 50%. Heat index values up to 110. The coastal waters forecast for the following: waters from Suwannee River to Apalachicola, Florida, extending from 20 to 60 nautical miles. Coastal waters from Okaloosa, Walton County line to Mexico Beach out to 20 nautical miles. Coastal waters from Mexico Beach to Apalachicola out to 20 nautical miles. Waters from Okaloosa, Walton County line to Mexico Beach 20 to 60 nautical miles. And waters from Mexico Beach to Apalachicola 20 to 60 nautical miles. Today, west winds 5 to 10 knots. Waves 1 foot or less. Wave detail, west 1 foot at 3 seconds. Protected waters a light chop. Tonight, southwest winds 5 to 10 knots. Waves 1 foot or less. Wave detail, west 1 foot at 3 seconds. Protected waters a light chop. A slight chance of thunderstorms. A chance of showers, mainly in the evening. Tuesday, southwest winds 5 to 10 knots. Waves 1 foot or less. Wave detail, west 1 foot at 3 seconds. Protected waters a light chop. A chance of showers and thunderstorms in the morning, then showers and thunderstorms likely in the afternoon. Tuesday night, southwest winds 5 to 10 knots. Waves 1 foot or less. Wave detail, west 1 foot at 3 seconds. Protected waters a light chop. A chance of showers. A slight chance of thunderstorms in the evening, then a chance of thunderstorms after midnight. Wednesday, southwest winds 5 to 10 knots. Waves 1 foot or less. Wave detail, west 1 foot at 3 seconds. Protected waters a light chop. A chance of showers and thunderstorms. Wednesday night, southwest winds 5 to 10 knots. Waves 1 foot or less. Wave detail, west 1 foot at 3 seconds. Protected waters a light chop. A slight chance of showers and thunderstorms in the evening, then a chance of showers and thunderstorms after midnight. Thursday, southwest winds 5 to 10 knots. Waves 1 foot or less. Protected waters a light chop. A chance of showers and thunderstorms. Thursday night, southwest winds 5 to 10 knots. Waves 1 foot or less. Protected waters a light chop. A chance of showers and thunderstorms. Friday, southwest winds around 5 knots. Waves 1 foot or less. Protected waters smooth, a chance of showers and thunderstorms. Friday night, south winds around 5 knots. Waves 1 foot or less. Protected waters smooth, a slight chance of showers and thunderstorms. Winds and waves higher in and near thunderstorms. The coastal waters forecast for the following: St. Andrews Bay waterways. Today, northwest winds around 5 knots, becoming southwest this afternoon. Protected waters a light chop. A slight chance of showers this afternoon. Tonight, southwest winds 5 to 10 knots, diminishing to around 5 knots after midnight. Protected waters a light chop. A chance of showers with a slight chance of thunderstorms in the evening, then a slight chance of showers after midnight. Tuesday, west winds around 5 knots, becoming southwest in the afternoon. Protected waters a light chop. A chance of showers and thunderstorms in the morning, then showers and thunderstorms likely in the afternoon. Tuesday night, southwest winds 5 to 10 knots. Protected waters a light chop. A chance of showers and thunderstorms. Wednesday, south winds around 5 knots, becoming southwest in the afternoon. Protected waters a light chop. A chance of showers and thunderstorms.

Wednesday night, south winds 5 to 10 knots. Protected waters, a light chop. A chance of showers and thunderstorms. Thursday, south winds 5 to 10 knots. Protected waters, a light chop. Showers likely. A chance of thunderstorms in the morning, then thunderstorms likely in the afternoon. Thursday night, southwest winds 5 to 10 knots, becoming south after midnight. Protected waters, a light chop. Showers and thunderstorms likely, mainly in the evening. Friday, southwest winds around 5 knots, increasing to 5 to 10 knots in the afternoon. Protected waters, a light chop. Showers likely with a chance of thunderstorms. Friday night, southwest winds 5 to 10 knots, becoming southeast after midnight. Protected waters, a light chop. A chance of showers and thunderstorms, mainly in the evening. Winds and waves higher in and near thunderstorms. The Tropical Weather Outlook. For the North Atlantic, Caribbean Sea and the Gulf of America, Central Subtropical Atlantic L95, showers and thunderstorms associated with an area of low pressure are located a few hundred miles southeast of Bermuda. Further development of the low is possible, and this system could become a short-lived tropical depression or storm during the next couple of days while it moves northward and north-northeastward, well northeast of Bermuda. Formation chance through 48 hours, medium, 50%. Formation chance through 7 days, medium, 50%. Eastern Tropical Atlantic, a tropical wave is expected to move off the west coast of Africa later today, and an area of low pressure could form in association with the wave early this week. Environmental conditions are forecast to be marginally conducive for development, and a tropical depression could form by the middle to latter portions of the week while the system moves generally westward at 15 to 20 miles per hour across the eastern and central tropical Atlantic. Formation chance through 48 hours, low, 10%. Formation chance through 7 days, medium, 50%. The Surf Zone Forecast General Outlook, a moderate risk of rip currents is expected the next few days with a chance for afternoon showers and storms each day this work week. Tide information for Monday, August 24, 2026. St. Mark's River entrance. High 1:37 a.m., low 6:16 a.m., high 12:36 p.m., low 7:42 p.m. Apalachicola. High 4:39 a.m., low 8:24 a.m., high 12:36 p.m., low 9:37 p.m. St. Andrews Bay at Panama City. High 7:54 a.m., low 6:36 p.m. Note that the times of high and low tide are 3 minutes earlier at Shell Point than at the St. Mark's River entrance. The average water temperature at Apalachicola was 87.8 degrees. Sunrise and sunset in Tallahassee. August 24, 2026. Sunrise 7:10 a.m. Eastern Daylight Time, sunset 8:09 p.m. Eastern Daylight Time. 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The latest weather and forecast information can also be accessed by calling our automated forecast line at 850-942-8851. The current time is 3:17 a.m. Eastern Daylight Time. These are the 3 a.m. Eastern Daylight Time conditions. At the Tallahassee Airport, it was clear. The temperature was 78 degrees. The wind was calm. At Florida State University, the temperature was 81 degrees. The wind was west at 7 miles an hour. At Apalachicola, it was clear. The temperature was 81 degrees. The wind was calm. At Panama City Northwest, it was partly cloudy. The temperature was 81 degrees. The wind was southwest at 5 miles an hour. At Dothan, it was cloudy. The temperature was 82 degrees. The wind was northwest at 6 miles an hour. At Albany, it was clear. The temperature was 77 degrees. The wind was south at 3 miles an hour. At Valdosta, it was clear. The temperature was 74 degrees. The wind was calm. Over the marine area, at the buoy south of Apalachicola, winds were southwest, at 8 knots. At the buoy south of Panama City, winds were southwest, at 8 knots. At the buoy south of Pensacola, winds were west at 12 knots, and seas were 1 foot. The forecast for the local area. Today, mostly sunny. Showers and thunderstorms likely this afternoon. Highs in the mid-90s. West winds 5 to 10 miles per hour.

R. Chance of rain 70%. Heat index values up to 108. Tonight, mostly cloudy with showers and thunderstorms likely in the evening, then mostly clear with a slight chance of showers after midnight. Lows in the mid-70s. Southwest winds 5 to 10 miles per hour in the evening, becoming light and variable. Chance of rain 60%. Tuesday, a chance of showers and thunderstorms in the morning, then showers and thunderstorms likely in the afternoon. Humid with highs in the lower 90s. Southwest winds 5 to 10 miles per hour. Chance of rain 70%. Heat index values up to 105. Tuesday night, mostly cloudy with showers and thunderstorms likely in the evening, then partly cloudy with a slight chance of showers after midnight. Lows in the mid-70s. Southwest winds around 5 miles per hour in the evening, becoming light and variable. Chance of rain 70%. Wednesday, mostly sunny. A chance of showers with a slight chance of thunderstorms in the morning, then showers and thunderstorms likely in the afternoon. Humid with highs in the lower 90s. South winds 5 to 10 miles per hour. Chance of rain 70%. Heat index values up to 107 in the afternoon. Wednesday night through Friday night, partly cloudy with showers and thunderstorms likely. Lows in the lower 70s. Highs in the lower 90s. Chance of rain 70%. Heat index values up to 105. Saturday and Saturday night, partly cloudy. A chance of showers and thunderstorms. Highs in the lower 90s. Lows in the lower 70s. Chance of rain 50%. Heat index values up to 105. Sunday, mostly sunny. A chance of showers and thunderstorms in the afternoon. Highs in the lower 90s. Chance of rain 40%. Heat index values up to 105. The coastal waters forecast for the following waters from Suwannee River to Apalachicola, Florida, extending from 20 to 60 nautical miles. Coastal waters from Okaloosa, Walton County line to Mexico Beach out to 20 nautical miles. Coastal waters from Mexico Beach to Apalachicola out to 20 nautical miles. Waters from Okaloosa, Walton County line to Mexico Beach 20 to 60 nautical miles. And waters from Mexico Beach to Apalachicola 20 to 60 nautical miles. Today, west winds 5 to 10 knots. Waves 1 foot or less. Wave detail, west 1 foot at 3 seconds. Protected waters a light chop. Tonight, southwest winds 5 to 10 knots. Waves 1 foot or less. Wave detail, west 1 foot at 3 seconds. Protected waters a light chop. A slight chance of thunderstorms. A chance of showers, mainly in the evening. Tuesday, southwest winds 5 to 10 knots. Waves 1 foot or less. Wave detail, west 1 foot at 3 seconds. Protected waters a light chop. A chance of showers and thunderstorms in the morning, then showers and thunderstorms likely in the afternoon. Tuesday night, southwest winds 5 to 10 knots. Waves 1 foot or less. Wave detail, west 1 foot at 3 seconds. Protected waters a light chop. A chance of showers. A slight chance of thunderstorms in the evening, then a chance of thunderstorms after midnight. Wednesday, southwest winds 5 to 10 knots. Waves 1 foot or less. Wave detail, west 1 foot at 3 seconds. Protected waters a light chop. A chance of showers and thunderstorms. Wednesday night, southwest winds 5 to 10 knots. Waves 1 foot or less. Wave detail, west 1 foot at 3 seconds. Protected waters a light chop. A slight chance of showers and thunderstorms in the evening, then a chance of showers and thunderstorms after midnight. Thursday, southwest winds 5 to 10 knots. Waves 1 foot or less. Protected waters a light chop. A chance of showers and thunderstorms. Thursday night, southwest winds 5 to 10 knots. Waves 1 foot or less. Protected waters a light chop. A chance of showers and thunderstorms. Friday, southwest winds around 5 knots. Waves 1 foot or less. Protected waters smooth, a chance of showers and thunderstorms. Friday night, south winds around 5 knots. Waves 1 foot or less. Protected waters smooth, a slight chance of showers and thunderstorms. Winds and waves higher in and near thunderstorms. The coastal waters forecast for the following St. Andrews Bay waterways. Today, northwest winds around 5 knots, becoming southwest.

us this afternoon. Protected water is a light chop. A slight chance of showers this afternoon. Tonight, southwest winds 5 to 10 knots, diminishing to around 5 knots after midnight. Protected water is a light chop. A chance of showers with a slight chance of thunderstorms in the evening, then a slight chance of showers after midnight. Tuesday, west winds around 5 knots, becoming southwest in the afternoon. Protected water is a light chop. A chance of showers and thunderstorms in the morning, then showers and thunderstorms likely in the afternoon. Tuesday night, southwest winds 5 to 10 knots. Protected water is a light chop. A chance of showers and thunderstorms. Wednesday, south winds around 5 knots, becoming southwest in the afternoon. Protected water is a light chop. A chance of showers and thunderstorms. Wednesday night, south winds 5 to 10 knots. Protected water is a light chop. A chance of showers and thunderstorms. Thursday, south winds 5 to 10 knots. Protected water is a light chop. Showers likely. A chance of thunderstorms in the morning, then thunderstorms likely in the afternoon. Thursday night, southwest winds 5 to 10 knots, becoming south after midnight. Protected water is a light chop. Showers and thunderstorms likely, mainly in the evening. Friday, southwest winds around 5 knots, increasing to 5 to 10 knots in the afternoon. Protected water is a light chop. Showers likely with a chance of thunderstorms. Friday night, southwest winds 5 to 10 knots, becoming southeast after midnight. Protected water is a light chop. A chance of showers and thunderstorms, mainly in the evening. Winds and waves higher and near thunderstorms. The Tropical Weather Outlook. For the North Atlantic, Caribbean Sea and the Gulf of America, Central Subtropical Atlantic L95, showers and thunderstorms associated with an area of low pressure are located a few hundred miles southeast of Bermuda. Further development of the low is possible, and this system could become a short-lived tropical depression or storm during the next couple of days while it moves northward and north-northeastward, well northeast of Bermuda. Formation chance through 48 hours, medium, 50%. Formation chance through 7 days, medium, 50%. Eastern Tropical Atlantic, a tropical wave is expected to move off the west coast of Africa later today, and an area of low pressure could form in association with the wave early this week. Environmental conditions are forecast to be marginally conducive for development, and a tropical depression could form by the middle to latter portions of the week while the system moves generally westward at 15 to 20 miles per hour across the eastern and central tropical Atlantic. Formation chance through 48 hours, low, 10%. Formation chance through 7 days, medium, 50%. The Surf Zone Forecast General Outlook, a moderate risk of rip currents is expected the next few days with a chance for afternoon showers and storms each day this work week. Tide information for Monday, August 24, 2026. St. Mark's River Entrance. High 1:37 a.m., low 6:16 a.m., high 12:36 p.m., low 7:42 p.m. Apalachicola. High 4:39 a.m., low 8:24 a.m., high 12:36 p.m., low 9:37 p.m. St. Andrews Bay at Panama City. High 7:54 a.m., low 6:36 p.m. Note that the times of high and low tide are 3 minutes earlier at Shell Point than at the St. Mark's River entrance. The average water temperature at Apalachicola was 87.8 degrees. Sunrise and sunset in Tallahassee. August 24, 2026, sunrise 7:10 a.m. Eastern Daylight Time, sunset 8:09 p.m. Eastern Daylight Time. 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This broadcast originates from your National Weather Service office in Tallahassee, Florida. The latest weather and forecast information can also be accessed by calling our automated forecast line at 850-942-8851. The current time is 3:28 a.m. Eastern Daylight Time. These are the 3 a.m. Eastern Daylight Time conditions. At the Tallahassee Airport, it was clear. The temperature was 78 degrees. The wind was calm. At Florida State University, the temperature was 81 degrees. The wind was west at 7 miles an hour. At Apalachicola, it was clear. The temperature was 81 degrees. The wind was calm. At Panama City Northwest, it was partly cloudy. The temperature was 81 degrees. The wind was southwest at 5.

miles an hour. At Dothan, it was cloudy. The temperature was 82 degrees. The wind was northwest at 6 miles an hour. At Albany, it was clear. The temperature was 77 degrees. The wind was south at 3 miles an hour. At Valdosta, it was clear. The temperature was 74 degrees. The wind was calm. Over the marine area, at the buoy south of Apalachicola, winds were southwest at 8 knots. At the buoy south of Panama City, winds were southwest at 8 knots. At the buoy south of Pensacola, winds were west at 12 knots, and seas were 1 foot. The forecast for the local area. Today, mostly sunny. Showers and thunderstorms likely this afternoon. Highs in the mid-90s. West winds 5 to 10 miles per hour. Chance of rain 70%. Heat index values up to 108. Tonight, mostly cloudy with showers and thunderstorms likely in the evening, then mostly clear with a slight chance of showers after midnight. Lows in the mid-70s. Southwest winds 5 to 10 miles per hour in the evening, becoming light and variable. Chance of rain 60%. Tuesday, a chance of showers and thunderstorms in the morning, then showers and thunderstorms likely in the afternoon. Humid with highs in the lower 90s. Southwest winds 5 to 10 miles per hour. Chance of rain 70%. Heat index values up to 105. Tuesday night, mostly cloudy with showers and thunderstorms likely in the evening, then partly cloudy with a slight chance of showers after midnight. Lows in the mid-70s. Southwest winds around 5 miles per hour in the evening, becoming light and variable. Chance of rain 70%. Wednesday, mostly sunny. A chance of showers with a slight chance of thunderstorms in the morning, then showers and thunderstorms likely in the afternoon. Humid with highs in the lower 90s. South winds 5 to 10 miles per hour. Chance of rain 70%. Heat index values up to 107 in the afternoon. Wednesday night through Friday night, partly cloudy with showers and thunderstorms likely. Lows in the lower 70s. Highs in the lower 90s. Chance of rain 70%. Heat index values up to 105. Saturday and Saturday night, partly cloudy. A chance of showers and thunderstorms. Highs in the lower 90s. Lows in the lower 70s. Chance of rain 50%. Heat index values up to 105. Sunday, mostly sunny. A chance of showers and thunderstorms in the afternoon. Highs in the lower 90s. Chance of rain 40%. Heat index values up to 105. The Tallahassee climate summary for yesterday, August 23, 2026. Yesterday's high temperature was 98 degrees. This high was 7 degrees above the normal high of 91. Yesterday's low temperature was 72 degrees. This low was 1 degree below the normal low of 73. No precipitation fell yesterday, which leaves the monthly total at 5.74 inches. This is 0.19 inches below the normal amount of 5.93 inches for August. The total precipitation for the year still stands at 29.26 inches, which is 12.39 inches below normal. The normal high temperature for today is 91 degrees, and the normal low is 73. The record high for today is 101, which occurred in 2014, and the record low is 61, which occurred in 2009. Sunrise today is at 7:10 a.m. and sunset is at 8:09 p.m. The coastal waters forecast for the following: waters from Suwannee River to Apalachicola, Florida, extending from 20 to 60 nautical miles, coastal waters from Okaloosa-Walton County line to Mexico Beach out to 20 nautical miles, coastal waters from Mexico Beach to Apalachicola out to 20 nautical miles, waters from Okaloosa-Walton County line to Mexico Beach 20 to 60 nautical miles, and waters from Mexico Beach to Apalachicola 20 to 60 nautical miles. Today, west winds 5 to 10 knots. Waves 1 foot or less. Wave detail, west 1 foot at 3 seconds. Protected waters, a light chop. Tonight, southwest winds 5 to 10 knots. Waves 1 foot or less. Wave detail, west 1 foot at 3 seconds. Protected waters, a light chop. Tonight, southwest winds 5 to 10 knots. Waves 1 foot or less. Wave detail, west 1 foot at 3 seconds. Protected waters, a light chop. A slight chance of thunderstorms. A chance of showers, mainly in the evening. Tuesday, southwest.

winds 5 to 10 knots. Waves 1 foot or less. Wave detail, rest 1 foot at 3 seconds. Protected waters, a light chop. A chance of showers and thunderstorms in the morning, then showers and thunderstorms likely in the afternoon. Tuesday night, southwest winds 5 to 10 knots. Waves 1 foot or less. Wave detail, rest 1 foot at 3 seconds. Protected waters, a light chop. A chance of showers. A slight chance of thunderstorms in the evening, then a chance of thunderstorms after midnight. Wednesday, southwest winds 5 to 10 knots. Waves 1 foot or less. Wave detail, rest 1 foot at 3 seconds. Protected waters, a light chop. A chance of showers and thunderstorms. Wednesday night, southwest winds 5 to 10 knots. Waves 1 foot or less. Wave detail, rest 1 foot at 3 seconds. Protected waters, a light chop. A slight chance of showers and thunderstorms in the evening, then a chance of showers and thunderstorms after midnight. Thursday, southwest winds 5 to 10 knots. Waves 1 foot or less. Protected waters, a light chop. A chance of showers and thunderstorms. Thursday night, southwest winds 5 to 10 knots. Waves 1 foot or less. Protected waters, a light chop. A chance of showers and thunderstorms. Friday, southwest winds around 5 knots. Waves 1 foot or less. Protected waters smooth, a chance of showers and thunderstorms. Friday night, south winds around 5 knots. Waves 1 foot or less. Protected waters smooth, a slight chance of showers and thunderstorms. Winds and waves higher in and near thunderstorms. The coastal waters forecast for the following St. Andrews Bay waterways. Today, northwest winds around 5 knots, becoming southwest this afternoon. Protected waters, a light chop. A slight chance of showers this afternoon. Tonight, southwest winds 5 to 10 knots, diminishing to around 5 knots after midnight. Protected waters, a light chop. A chance of showers with a slight chance of thunderstorms in the evening, then a slight chance of showers after midnight. Tuesday, west winds around 5 knots, becoming southwest in the afternoon. Protected waters, a light chop. A chance of showers and thunderstorms in the morning, then showers and thunderstorms likely in the afternoon. Tuesday night, southwest winds 5 to 10 knots. Protected waters, a light chop. A chance of showers and thunderstorms. Wednesday, south winds around 5 knots, becoming southwest in the afternoon. Protected waters, a light chop. A chance of showers and thunderstorms. Wednesday night, south winds 5 to 10 knots. Protected waters, a light chop. A chance of showers and thunderstorms. Thursday, south winds 5 to 10 knots. Protected waters, a light chop. Showers likely. A chance of thunderstorms in the morning, then thunderstorms likely in the afternoon. Thursday night, southwest winds 5 to 10 knots, becoming south after midnight. Protected waters, a light chop. Showers and thunderstorms likely, mainly in the evening. Friday, southwest winds around 5 knots, increasing to 5 to 10 knots in the afternoon. Protected waters, a light chop. Showers likely with a chance of thunderstorms. Friday night, southwest winds 5 to 10 knots, becoming southeast after midnight. Protected waters, a light chop. A chance of showers and thunderstorms, mainly in the evening. Winds and waves higher in and near thunderstorms. The Tropical Weather Outlook. For the North Atlantic, Caribbean Sea and the Gulf of America, Central Subtropical Atlantic L95, showers and thunderstorms associated with an area of low pressure are located a few hundred miles southeast of Bermuda. Further development of the low is possible, and this system could become a short-lived tropical depression or storm during the next couple of days while it moves northward and north-northeastward, well northeast of Bermuda. Formation chance through 48 hours, medium, 50%. Formation chance through 7 days, medium, 50%. Eastern Tropical Atlantic, a tropical wave is expected to move off the west coast of Africa later today, and an area of low pressure could form in association with the wave early this week. Environmental conditions are forecast to be marginally conducive for development, and a tropical depression could form by the middle to latter portions of the week while the system moves generally westward at 15 to 20 miles per hour across the eastern and central tropical Atlantic. Formation chance through 48 hours, low, 10%. Formation chance through 7 days, medium, 50%.
The surf zone forecast. General outlook. A moderate risk of rip currents is expected the next few days with a chance for afternoon showers and storms each day this work week. Tide information for Monday, August 24, 2026. St. Mark's River entrance. High 1:37 a.m., low 6:16 a.m., high 12:36 p.m., low 7:42 p.m. Apalachicola. High 4:39 a.m., low 8:24 a.m., high 12:36 p.m., low 9:37 p.m. St. Andrews Bay at Panama City. High 7:54 a.m., low 6:36 p.m. Note that the times of high and low tide are 3 minutes earlier at Shell Point than at the St. Mark's River entrance. The average water temperature at Apalachicola was 87.8 degrees. Sunrise and sunset in Tallahassee. August 24, 2026, sunrise 7:10 a.m. Eastern Daylight Time, sunset 8:09 p.m. Eastern Daylight Time. 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The latest weather and forecast information can also be accessed by calling our automated forecast line at 850-942-8851. The current time is 3:39 a.m. Eastern Daylight Time. These are the 3 a.m. Eastern Daylight Time conditions. At the Tallahassee Airport, it was clear. The temperature was 78 degrees. The wind was calm. At Florida State University, the temperature was 81 degrees. The wind was west at 7 miles an hour. At Apalachicola, it was clear. The temperature was 81 degrees. The wind was calm. At Panama City Northwest, it was partly cloudy. The temperature was 81 degrees. The wind was southwest at 5 miles an hour. At Dothan, it was cloudy. The temperature was 82 degrees. The wind was northwest at 6 miles an hour. At Albany, it was clear. The temperature was 77 degrees. The wind was south at 3 miles an hour. At Valdosta, it was clear. The temperature was 74 degrees. The wind was calm. Over the marine area, at the buoy south of Apalachicola, winds were southwest at 8 knots. At the buoy south of Panama City, winds were southwest at 8 knots. At the buoy south of Pensacola, winds were west at 12 knots and seas were 1 foot. The forecast for the local area. Today, mostly sunny. Showers and thunderstorms likely this afternoon. Highs in the mid-90s. West winds 5 to 10 miles per hour. Chance of rain 70%. Heat index values up to 108. Tonight, mostly cloudy with showers and thunderstorms likely in the evening, then mostly clear with a slight chance of showers after midnight. Lows in the mid-70s. Southwest winds 5 to 10 miles per hour in the evening, becoming light and variable. Chance of rain 60%. Tuesday, a chance of showers and thunderstorms in the morning, then showers and thunderstorms likely in the afternoon. Humid with highs in the lower 90s. Southwest winds 5 to 10 miles per hour. Chance of rain 70%. Heat index values up to 105. Tuesday night, mostly cloudy with showers and thunderstorms likely in the evening, then partly cloudy with a slight chance of showers after midnight. Lows in the mid-70s. Southwest winds around 5 miles per hour in the evening, becoming light and variable. Chance of rain 70%. Wednesday, mostly sunny. A chance of showers with a slight chance of thunderstorms in the morning, then showers and thunderstorms likely in the afternoon. Humid with highs in the lower 90s. South winds 5 to 10 miles per hour. Chance of rain 70%. Heat index values up to 107 in the afternoon. Wednesday night through Friday night, partly cloudy with showers and thunderstorms likely. Lows in the lower 70s. Highs in the lower 90s. Chance of rain 70%. Heat index values up to 105. Saturday and Saturday night, partly cloudy. A chance of showers and thunderstorms. Highs in the lower 90s. Lows in the lower 70s. Chance of rain 50%. Heat index values up to 105. Sunday, mostly sunny. A chance of showers and thunderstorms in the afternoon. Highs in the lower 90s. Chance of rain 40%. Heat index values up to 105. The coastal waters forecast for the following.

Waters from Swampy River to Apalachicola, Florida, extending from 20 to 60 nautical miles. Coastal waters from Okaloosa, Walton County line to Mexico Beach out to 20 nautical miles. Coastal waters from Mexico Beach to Apalachicola out to 20 nautical miles. Waters from Okaloosa, Walton County line to Mexico Beach 20 to 60 nautical miles. And waters from Mexico Beach to Apalachicola 20 to 60 nautical miles. Today, west winds 5 to 10 knots. Waves 1 foot or less. Wave detail, west 1 foot at 3 seconds. Protected waters, a light chop. Tonight, southwest winds 5 to 10 knots. Waves 1 foot or less. Wave detail, west 1 foot at 3 seconds. Protected waters, a light chop. A slight chance of thunderstorms. A chance of showers, mainly in the evening. Tuesday, southwest winds 5 to 10 knots. Waves 1 foot or less. Wave detail, west 1 foot at 3 seconds. Protected waters, a light chop. A chance of showers and thunderstorms in the morning, then showers and thunderstorms likely in the afternoon. Tuesday night, southwest winds 5 to 10 knots. Waves 1 foot or less. Wave detail, west 1 foot at 3 seconds. Protected waters, a light chop. A chance of showers. A slight chance of thunderstorms in the evening, then a chance of thunderstorms after midnight. Wednesday, southwest winds 5 to 10 knots. Waves 1 foot or less. Wave detail, west 1 foot at 3 seconds. Protected waters, a light chop. A chance of showers and thunderstorms. Wednesday night, southwest winds 5 to 10 knots. Waves 1 foot or less. Wave detail, west 1 foot at 3 seconds. Protected waters, a light chop. A slight chance of showers and thunderstorms in the evening, then a chance of showers and thunderstorms after midnight. Thursday, southwest winds 5 to 10 knots. Waves 1 foot or less. Protected waters, a light chop. A chance of showers and thunderstorms. Thursday night, southwest winds 5 to 10 knots. Waves 1 foot or less. Protected waters, a light chop. A chance of showers and thunderstorms. Friday, southwest winds around 5 knots. Waves 1 foot or less. Protected waters, smooth, a chance of showers and thunderstorms. Friday night, south winds around 5 knots. Waves 1 foot or less. Protected waters, smooth, a slight chance of showers and thunderstorms. Winds and waves higher and near thunderstorms. The coastal waters forecast for the following St. Andrews Bay waterways. Today, northwest winds around 5 knots, becoming southwest this afternoon. Protected waters, a light chop. A slight chance of showers this afternoon. Tonight, southwest winds 5 to 10 knots, diminishing to around 5 knots after midnight. Protected waters, a light chop. A chance of showers with a slight chance of thunderstorms in the evening, then a slight chance of showers after midnight. Tuesday, west winds around 5 knots, becoming southwest in the afternoon. Protected waters, a light chop. A chance of showers and thunderstorms in the morning, then showers and thunderstorms likely in the afternoon. Tuesday night, southwest winds 5 to 10 knots. Protected waters, a light chop. A chance of showers and thunderstorms. Wednesday, south winds around 5 knots, becoming southwest in the afternoon. Protected waters, a light chop. A chance of showers and thunderstorms. Wednesday night, south winds 5 to 10 knots. Protected waters, a light chop. A chance of showers and thunderstorms. Thursday, south winds 5 to 10 knots. Protected waters, a light chop. Showers likely. A chance of thunderstorms in the morning, then thunderstorms likely in the afternoon. Thursday night, southwest winds 5 to 10 knots, becoming south after midnight. Protected waters, a light chop. Showers and thunderstorms likely, mainly in the evening. Friday, southwest winds around 5 knots, increasing to 5 to 10 knots in the afternoon. Protected waters, a light chop. Showers likely with a chance of thunderstorms. Friday night, southwest winds 5 to 10 knots, becoming southeast after midnight. Protected waters, a light chop. A chance of showers and thunderstorms, mainly in the evening. Winds and waves higher and near thunderstorms. The Tropical Weather Outlook. For the North Atlantic, Caribbean Sea and the Gulf of America, Central Subtropical Atlantic L95, showers and thunderstorms associated with an area of low pressure are located a few hundred miles

Information for Monday, August 24th, 2026. St. Mark's River entrance. High 1:37 a.m., low 6:16 a.m., high 12:36 p.m., low 7:42 p.m. Apalachicola. High 4:39 a.m., low 8:24 a.m., high 12:36 p.m., low 9:37 p.m. St. Andrews Bay at Panama City. High 7:54 a.m., low 6:36 p.m. Note that the times of high and low tide are 3 minutes earlier at Shell Point than at the St. Mark's River entrance. The average water temperature at Apalachicola was 87.8 degrees. Sunrise and sunset in Tallahassee. August 24, 2026, sunrise 7:10 a.m. Eastern Daylight Time, sunset 8:09 p.m. Eastern Daylight Time. 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This broadcast originates from your National Weather Service office in Tallahassee, Florida. The latest weather and forecast information can also be accessed by calling our automated forecast line at 850-942-8851. The current time is 3:50 a.m. Eastern Daylight Time. These are the 3 a.m. Eastern Daylight Time conditions. At the Tallahassee Airport, it was clear. The temperature was 78 degrees. The wind was calm. At Florida State University, the temperature was 81 degrees. The wind was west at 7 miles an hour. At Apalachicola, it was clear. The temperature was 81 degrees. The wind was calm. At Panama City Northwest, it was partly cloudy. The temperature was 81 degrees. The wind was southwest at 5 miles an hour. At Dothan, it was cloudy. The temperature was 82 degrees. The wind was northwest at 6 miles an hour. At Albany, it was clear. The temperature was 77 degrees. The wind was south at 3 miles an hour. At Valdosta, it was clear. The temperature was 74 degrees. The wind was calm. Over the marine area, at the buoy south of Apalachicola, winds were southwest at 8 knots. At the buoy south of Panama City, winds were southwest at 8 knots. At the buoy south of Pensacola, winds were west at 12 knots and seas were 1 foot. The forecast for the local area. Today, mostly sunny. Showers and thunderstorms likely this afternoon. Highs in the mid-90s. West winds 5 to 10 miles per hour. Chance of rain 70%. Heat index values up to 108. Tonight, mostly cloudy with showers and thunderstorms likely in the evening, then mostly clear with a slight chance of showers after midnight. Lows in the mid-70s. Southwest winds 5 to 10 miles per hour in the evening, becoming light and variable. Chance of rain 60%. Tuesday, a chance of showers and thunderstorms in the morning, then showers and thunderstorms likely in the afternoon. Humid with highs in the lower 90s. Southwest winds 5 to 10 miles per hour. Chance of rain 70%. Heat index values up to 105. Tuesday night, mostly cloudy with showers and thunderstorms likely in the evening, then partly cloudy with a slight chance of showers after midnight. Lows in the mid-70s. Southwest winds around 5 miles per hour in the evening, becoming light and variable. Chance of rain 70%. Wednesday, mostly sunny. A chance of showers with a slight chance of thunderstorms in the morning, then showers and thunderstorms likely in the afternoon. Humid with highs in the lower 90s. South winds 5 to 10 miles per hour. Chance of rain 70%. Heat index values up to 107 in the afternoon. Wednesday night through Friday night, partly cloudy with showers and thunderstorms likely. Lows in the lower 70s. Highs in the lower 90s. Chance of rain 70%. Heat index values up to 105. Saturday and Saturday night, partly cloudy. A chance of showers and thunderstorms. Highs in the lower 90s. Lows in the lower 70s. Chance of rain 50%. Heat index values up to 105. Sunday, mostly sunny. A chance of showers and thunderstorms in the afternoon. Highs in the lower 90s. Chance of rain 40%. Heat index values up to 105. The coastal waters forecast for the following: waters from Suwannee River to Apalachicola, Florida, extending from 20 to 60 nautical miles, coastal waters from Okaloosa-Walton County line to Mexico Beach out to 20 nautical miles, coastal waters from Mexico

Beach to Apalachicola, out to 20 nautical miles, waters from Okaloosa, Walton County line to Mexico Beach, 20 to 60 nautical miles, and waters from Mexico Beach to Apalachicola, 20 to 60 nautical miles. Today, west winds 5 to 10 knots. Waves 1 foot or less. Wave detail, west 1 foot at 3 seconds. Protected waters, a light chop. Tonight, southwest winds 5 to 10 knots. Waves 1 foot or less. Wave detail, west 1 foot at 3 seconds. Protected waters, a light chop. A slight chance of thunderstorms. A chance of showers, mainly in the evening. Tuesday, southwest winds 5 to 10 knots. Waves 1 foot or less. Wave detail, west 1 foot at 3 seconds. Protected waters, a light chop. A chance of showers and thunderstorms in the morning, then showers and thunderstorms likely in the afternoon. Tuesday night, southwest winds 5 to 10 knots. Waves 1 foot or less. Wave detail, west 1 foot at 3 seconds. Protected waters, a light chop. A chance of showers. A slight chance of thunderstorms in the evening, then a chance of thunderstorms after midnight. Wednesday, southwest winds 5 to 10 knots. Waves 1 foot or less. Wave detail, west 1 foot at 3 seconds. Protected waters, a light chop. A chance of showers and thunderstorms. Wednesday night, southwest winds 5 to 10 knots. Waves 1 foot or less. Wave detail, west 1 foot at 3 seconds. Protected waters, a light chop. A slight chance of showers and thunderstorms in the evening, then a chance of showers and thunderstorms after midnight. Thursday, southwest winds 5 to 10 knots. Waves 1 foot or less. Protected waters, a light chop. A chance of showers and thunderstorms. Thursday night, southwest winds 5 to 10 knots. Waves 1 foot or less. Protected waters, a light chop. A chance of showers and thunderstorms. Friday, southwest winds around 5 knots. Waves 1 foot or less. Protected waters, smooth. A chance of showers and thunderstorms. Friday night, south winds around 5 knots. Waves 1 foot or less. Protected waters, smooth. A slight chance of showers and thunderstorms. Winds and waves higher and near thunderstorms. The coastal waters forecast for the following St. Andrews Bay waterways. Today, northwest winds around 5 knots, becoming southwest this afternoon. Protected waters, a light chop. A slight chance of showers this afternoon. Tonight, southwest winds 5 to 10 knots, diminishing to around 5 knots after midnight. Protected waters, a light chop. A chance of showers with a slight chance of thunderstorms in the evening, then a slight chance of showers after midnight. Tuesday, west winds around 5 knots, becoming southwest in the afternoon. Protected waters, a light chop. A chance of showers and thunderstorms in the morning, then showers and thunderstorms likely in the afternoon. Tuesday night, southwest winds 5 to 10 knots. Protected waters, a light chop. A chance of showers and thunderstorms. Wednesday, south winds around 5 knots, becoming southwest in the afternoon. Protected waters, a light chop. A chance of showers and thunderstorms. Wednesday night, south winds 5 to 10 knots. Protected waters, a light chop. A chance of showers and thunderstorms. Thursday, south winds 5 to 10 knots. Protected waters, a light chop. Showers likely. A chance of thunderstorms in the morning, then thunderstorms likely in the afternoon. Thursday night, southwest winds 5 to 10 knots, becoming south after midnight. Protected waters, a light chop. Showers and thunderstorms likely, mainly in the evening. Friday, southwest winds around 5 knots, increasing to 5 to 10 knots in the afternoon. Protected waters, a light chop. Showers likely with a chance of thunderstorms. Friday night, southwest winds 5 to 10 knots, becoming southeast after midnight. Protected waters, a light chop. A chance of showers and thunderstorms, mainly in the evening. Winds and waves higher and near thunderstorms. The Tropical Weather Outlook. For the North Atlantic, Caribbean Sea and the Gulf of America, Central Subtropical Atlantic L95, showers and thunderstorms associated with an area of low pressure are located a few hundred miles southeast of Bermuda. Further development of the low is possible, and this system could become a short-lived tropical depression or storm during the next couple of days while it moves northward and north-northeastward, well northeast of

Bermuda. Formation chance through 48 hours, medium, 50%. Formation chance through 7 days, medium, 50%. Eastern Tropical Atlantic. A tropical wave is expected to move off the west coast of Africa later today, and an area of low pressure could form in association with the wave early this week. Environmental conditions are forecast to be marginally conducive for development, and a tropical depression could form by the middle to latter portions of the week while the system moves generally westward at 15 to 20 miles per hour across the eastern and central tropical Atlantic. Formation chance through 48 hours, low, 10%. Formation chance through 7 days, medium, 50%. The surf zone forecast. General outlook: a moderate risk of rip currents is expected the next few days, with a chance for afternoon showers and storms each day this work week. Tide information for Monday, August 24, 2026. St. Mark's River entrance. High 1:37 a.m., low 6:16 a.m., high 12:36 p.m., low 7:42 p.m. Apalachicola. High 4:39 a.m., low 8:24 a.m., high 12:36 p.m., low 9:37 p.m. St. Andrews Bay at Panama City. High 7:54 a.m., low 6:36 p.m. Note that the times of high and low tide are 3 minutes earlier at Shell Point than at the St. Mark's River entrance. The average water temperature at Apalachicola was 87.8 degrees. Sunrise and sunset in Tallahassee. August 24, 2026. Sunrise 7:10 a.m. Eastern Daylight Time, sunset 8:09 p.m. Eastern Daylight Time. The Tallahassee Climate Summary for yesterday, August 23, 2026. Yesterday's high temperature was 98 degrees. This high was 7 degrees above the normal high of 91. Yesterday's low temperature was 72 degrees. This low was 1 degree below the normal low of 73. No precipitation fell yesterday, which leaves the monthly total at 5.74 inches. This is 0.19 inches below the normal amount of 5.93 inches for August. The total precipitation for the year still stands at 29.26 inches, which is 12.39 inches below normal. The normal high temperature for today is 91 degrees, and the normal low is 73. The record high for today is 101, which occurred in 2014, and the record low is 61, which occurred in 2009. Sunrise today is at 7:10 a.m. and sunset is at 8:09 p.m. You're listening to NOAA Weather Radio Station KIH24 in Tallahassee, Florida, operating 24 hours a day on a frequency of 162.40 MHz. 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The latest weather and forecast information can also be accessed by calling our automated forecast line at 850-942-8851. The current time is 4:02 a.m. Eastern Daylight Time. These are the 3 a.m. Eastern Daylight Time conditions. At the Tallahassee Airport, it was clear. The temperature was 78 degrees. The wind was calm. At Florida State University, the temperature was 81 degrees. The wind was west at 7 miles an hour. At Apalachicola, it was clear. The temperature was 81 degrees. The wind was calm. At Panama City Northwest, it was partly cloudy. The temperature was 81 degrees. The wind was southwest at 5 miles an hour. At Dothan, it was cloudy. The temperature was 82 degrees. The wind was northwest at 6 miles an hour. At Albany, it was clear. The temperature was 77 degrees. The wind was south at 3 miles an hour. At Valdosta, it was clear. The temperature was 74 degrees. The wind was calm. Over the marine area, at the buoy south of Apalachicola, winds were southwest at 8 knots. At the buoy south of Panama City, winds were southwest at 8 knots. At the buoy south of Pensacola, winds were west at 12 knots, and seas were 1 foot. The Tropical Weather Outlook. For the North Atlantic, Caribbean Sea and the Gulf of America, Central Subtropical Atlantic L95, showers and thunderstorms associated with an area of low pressure are located a few hundred miles southeast of Bermuda. Further development of the low is possible, and this system could become a short-lived tropical depression or storm during the next couple of days while it moves northward and north-northeastward, well northeast of Bermuda. Formation chance through 48 hours, medium, 50%. Formation chance through 7 days, medium, 50%. Eastern Tropical Atlantic. A tropical wave is expected to move off the west coast of Africa later today.

and an area of low pressure could form in association with the wave early this week. Environmental conditions are forecast to be marginally conducive for development, and a tropical depression could form by the middle to latter portions of the week while the system moves generally westward at 15 to 20 miles per hour across the eastern and central tropical Atlantic. Formation chance through 48 hours, low, 10%. Formation chance through 7 days, medium, 50%. The surf zone forecast general outlook, a moderate risk of rip currents is expected the next few days with a chance for afternoon showers and storms each day this work week. Tide information for Monday, August 24, 2026. St. Mark's River entrance. High 1:37 a.m., low 6:16 a.m., high 12:36 p.m., low 7:42 p.m. Apalachicola. High 4:39 a.m., low 8:24 a.m., high 12:36 p.m., low 9:37 p.m. St. Andrews Bay at Panama City. High 7:54 a.m., low 6:36 p.m. Note that the times of high and low tide are 3 minutes earlier at Shell Point than at the St. Mark's River entrance. The average water temperature at Apalachicola was 87.8 degrees. Sunrise and sunset in Tallahassee. August 24, 2026. Sunrise 7:10 a.m. Eastern Daylight Time, sunset 8:09 p.m. Eastern Daylight Time. 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This broadcast originates from your National Weather Service office in Tallahassee, Florida. The latest weather and forecast information can also be accessed by calling our automated forecast line at 850-942-8851. The current time is 4:06 a.m. Eastern Daylight Time. These are the 4 a.m. Eastern Daylight Time conditions. At the Tallahassee Airport, it was clear. The temperature was 76 degrees. The wind was calm. The report from Florida State University was not available. At Apalachicola, it was partly cloudy. The temperature was 81 degrees. The wind was calm. At Panama City Northwest, it was partly cloudy. The temperature was 80 degrees. The wind was calm. At Dothan, it was cloudy. The temperature was 80 degrees. The wind was west at 3 miles an hour. At Albany, it was clear. The temperature was 77 degrees. The wind was calm. At Valdosta, it was clear. The temperature was 73 degrees. The wind was calm. Over the marine area, at the buoy south of Apalachicola, winds were southwest at 8 knots. At the buoy south of Panama City, winds were southwest at 8 knots. At the buoy south of Pensacola, winds were northwest at 10 knots. The forecast for the local area. Today, mostly sunny. Showers and thunderstorms likely this afternoon. Highs in the mid-90s. West winds 5 to 10 miles per hour. Chance of rain 70%. Heat index values up to 108. Tonight, mostly cloudy with showers and thunderstorms likely in the evening, then mostly clear with a slight chance of showers after midnight. Lows in the mid-70s. Southwest winds 5 to 10 miles per hour in the evening, becoming light and variable. Chance of rain 60%. Tuesday, a chance of showers and thunderstorms in the morning, then showers and thunderstorms likely in the afternoon. Humid with highs in the lower 90s. Southwest winds 5 to 10 miles per hour. Chance of rain 70%. Heat index values up to 105. Tuesday night, mostly cloudy with showers and thunderstorms likely in the evening, then partly cloudy with a slight chance of showers after midnight. Lows in the mid-70s. Southwest winds around 5 miles per hour in the evening, becoming light and variable. Chance of rain 70%. Wednesday, mostly sunny. A chance of showers with a slight chance of thunderstorms in the morning, then showers and thunderstorms likely in the afternoon. Humid with highs in the lower 90s. South winds 5 to 10 miles per hour. Chance of rain 70%. Heat index values up to 107 in the afternoon. Wednesday night through Friday night, partly cloudy with showers and thunderstorms likely. Lows in the lower 70s. Highs in the lower 90s. Chance of rain 70%. Heat index values up to 105. Saturday and Saturday night, partly cloudy. A chance of showers and thunderstorms. Highs in the lower 90s. Lows in the lower 70s. Chance of

and 50%. Heat index values up to 105. Sunday, mostly sunny. A chance of showers and thunderstorms in the afternoon. Highs in the lower 90s. Chance of rain 40%. Heat index values up to 105. The coastal waters forecast for the following: waters from Suwannee River to Apalachicola, Florida, extending from 20 to 60 nautical miles. Coastal waters from Okaloosa, Walton County line to Mexico Beach out to 20 nautical miles. Coastal waters from Mexico Beach to Apalachicola out to 20 nautical miles. Waters from Okaloosa, Walton County line to Mexico Beach 20 to 60 nautical miles. And waters from Mexico Beach to Apalachicola 20 to 60 nautical miles. Today, west winds 5 to 10 knots. Waves 1 foot or less. Wave detail, west 1 foot at 3 seconds. Protected waters a light chop. Tonight, southwest winds 5 to 10 knots. Waves 1 foot or less. Wave detail, west 1 foot at 3 seconds. Protected waters a light chop. A slight chance of thunderstorms. A chance of showers, mainly in the evening. Tuesday, southwest winds 5 to 10 knots. Waves 1 foot or less. Wave detail, west 1 foot at 3 seconds. Protected waters a light chop. A chance of showers and thunderstorms in the morning, then showers and thunderstorms likely in the afternoon. Tuesday night, southwest winds 5 to 10 knots. Waves 1 foot or less. Wave detail, west 1 foot at 3 seconds. Protected waters a light chop. A chance of showers. A slight chance of thunderstorms in the evening, then a chance of thunderstorms after midnight. Wednesday, southwest winds 5 to 10 knots. Waves 1 foot or less. Wave detail, west 1 foot at 3 seconds. Protected waters a light chop. A chance of showers and thunderstorms. Wednesday night, southwest winds 5 to 10 knots. Waves 1 foot or less. Wave detail, west 1 foot at 3 seconds. Protected waters a light chop. A slight chance of showers and thunderstorms in the evening, then a chance of showers and thunderstorms after midnight. Thursday, southwest winds 5 to 10 knots. Waves 1 foot or less. Protected waters a light chop. A chance of showers and thunderstorms. Thursday night, southwest winds 5 to 10 knots. Waves 1 foot or less. Protected waters a light chop. A chance of showers and thunderstorms. Friday, southwest winds around 5 knots. Waves 1 foot or less. Protected waters smooth, a chance of showers and thunderstorms. Friday night, south winds around 5 knots. Waves 1 foot or less. Protected waters smooth, a slight chance of showers and thunderstorms. Winds and waves higher and near thunderstorms. The coastal waters forecast for the following St. Andrews Bay waterways. Today, northwest winds around 5 knots, becoming southwest this afternoon. Protected waters a light chop. A slight chance of showers this afternoon. Tonight, southwest winds 5 to 10 knots, diminishing to around 5 knots after midnight. Protected waters a light chop. A chance of showers with a slight chance of thunderstorms in the evening, then a slight chance of showers after midnight. Tuesday, west winds around 5 knots, becoming southwest in the afternoon. Protected waters a light chop. A chance of showers and thunderstorms in the morning, then showers and thunderstorms likely in the afternoon. Tuesday night, southwest winds 5 to 10 knots. Protected waters a light chop. A chance of showers and thunderstorms. Wednesday, south winds around 5 knots, becoming southwest in the afternoon. Protected waters a light chop. A chance of showers and thunderstorms. Wednesday night, south winds 5 to 10 knots. Protected waters a light chop. A chance of showers and thunderstorms. Thursday, south winds 5 to 10 knots. Protected waters a light chop. Showers likely. A chance of thunderstorms in the morning, then thunderstorms likely in the afternoon. Thursday night, southwest winds 5 to 10 knots, becoming south after midnight. Protected waters a light chop. Showers and thunderstorms likely, mainly in the evening. Friday, southwest winds around 5 knots, increasing to 5 to 10 knots in the afternoon. Protected waters a light chop. Showers likely with a chance of thunderstorms. Friday night, southwest winds 5 to 10 knots, becoming southeast after midnight. Protected waters a light chop.

A chance of showers and thunderstorms, mainly in the evening. Winds and waves higher and near thunderstorms. The Tropical Weather Outlook. For the North Atlantic, Caribbean Sea and the Gulf of America, Central Subtropical Atlantic L95, showers and thunderstorms associated with an area of low pressure are located a few hundred miles southeast of Bermuda. Further development of the low is possible, and this system could become a short-lived tropical depression or storm during the next couple of days while it moves northward and north-northeastward, well northeast of Bermuda. Formation chance through 48 hours, medium, 50%. Formation chance through 7 days, medium, 50%. Eastern Tropical Atlantic, a tropical wave is expected to move off the west coast of Africa later today, and an area of low pressure could form in association with the wave early this week. Environmental conditions are forecast to be marginally conducive for development, and a tropical depression could form by the middle to latter portions of the week while the system moves generally westward at 15 to 20 miles per hour across the eastern and central tropical Atlantic. Formation chance through 48 hours, low, 10%. Formation chance through 7 days, medium, 50%. The surf zone forecast general outlook. A moderate risk of rip currents is expected the next few days with a chance for afternoon showers and storms each day this work week. Tide information for Monday, August 24, 2026. St. Mark's River entrance. High 1:37 a.m., low 6:16 a.m., high 12:36 p.m., low 7:42 p.m. Apalachicola. High 4:39 a.m., low 8:24 a.m., high 12:36 p.m., low 9:37 p.m. St. Andrews Bay at Panama City. High 7:54 a.m., low 6:36 p.m. Note that the times of high and low tide are 3 minutes earlier at Shell Point than at the St. Mark's River entrance. The average water temperature at Apalachicola was 87.8 degrees. Sunrise and sunset in Tallahassee. August 24, 2026, sunrise 7:10 a.m. Eastern Daylight Time, sunset 8:09 p.m. Eastern Daylight Time. 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This broadcast originates from your National Weather Service office in Tallahassee, Florida. The latest weather and forecast information can also be accessed by calling our automated forecast line at 850-942-8851. The current time is 4:17 a.m. Eastern Daylight Time. These are the 4 a.m. Eastern Daylight Time conditions. At the Tallahassee Airport, it was partly cloudy. The temperature was 76 degrees. The wind was calm. At Florida State University, the temperature was 79 degrees. The wind was south at 3 miles an hour. At Apalachicola, it was partly cloudy. The temperature was 81 degrees. The wind was calm. At Panama City Northwest, it was partly cloudy. The temperature was 80 degrees. The wind was calm. At Dothan, it was cloudy. The temperature was 80 degrees. The wind was west at 3 miles an hour. At Albany, it was clear. The temperature was 77 degrees. The wind was calm. At Valdosta, it was clear. The temperature was 73 degrees. The wind was calm. Over the marine area, at the buoy south of Apalachicola, winds were southwest at 8 knots. At the buoy south of Panama City, winds were southwest at 8 knots. At the buoy south of Pensacola, winds were west at 16 knots. The forecast for the local area. Today, mostly sunny. Showers and thunderstorms likely this afternoon. Highs in the mid-90s. West winds 5 to 10 miles per hour. Chance of rain 70%. Heat index values up to 108. Tonight, mostly cloudy with showers and thunderstorms likely in the evening, then mostly clear with a slight chance of showers after midnight. Lows in the mid-70s. Southwest winds 5 to 10 miles per hour in the evening, becoming light and variable. Chance of rain 60%. Tuesday, a chance of showers and thunderstorms in the morning, then showers and thunderstorms likely in the afternoon. Humid with highs in the lower 90s. Southwest winds 5 to 10 miles per hour. Chance of rain 70%. Heat index values up to 105. Tuesday night, mostly cloudy with showers and thunderstorms likely in the evening, then partly cloudy with a slight chance of showers after midnight. Lows in the mid-70s. Southwest winds around 5 miles per hour.

Evening, becoming light and variable. Chance of rain 70%. Wednesday, mostly sunny. A chance of showers with a slight chance of thunderstorms in the morning, then showers and thunderstorms likely in the afternoon. Humid with highs in the lower 90s. South winds 5 to 10 miles per hour. Chance of rain 70%. Heat index values up to 107 in the afternoon. Wednesday night through Friday night, partly cloudy with showers and thunderstorms likely. Lows in the lower 70s. Highs in the lower 90s. Chance of rain 70%. Heat index values up to 105. Saturday and Saturday night, partly cloudy. A chance of showers and thunderstorms. Highs in the lower 90s. Lows in the lower 70s. Chance of rain 50%. Heat index values up to 105. Sunday, mostly sunny. A chance of showers and thunderstorms in the afternoon. Highs in the lower 90s. Chance of rain 40%. Heat index values up to 105. The coastal waters forecast for the following waters from Suwannee River to Apalachicola, Florida, extending from 20 to 60 nautical miles. Coastal waters from Okaloosa-Walton County line to Mexico Beach out to 20 nautical miles. Coastal waters from Mexico Beach to Apalachicola out to 20 nautical miles. Waters from Okaloosa-Walton County line to Mexico Beach 20 to 60 nautical miles. And waters from Mexico Beach to Apalachicola 20 to 60 nautical miles. Today, west winds 5 to 10 knots. Waves 1 foot or less. Wave detail, west 1 foot at 3 seconds. Protected waters a light chop. Tonight, southwest winds 5 to 10 knots. Waves 1 foot or less. Wave detail, west 1 foot at 3 seconds. Protected waters a light chop. A slight chance of thunderstorms. A chance of showers, mainly in the evening. Tuesday, southwest winds 5 to 10 knots. Waves 1 foot or less. Wave detail, west 1 foot at 3 seconds. Protected waters a light chop. A chance of showers and thunderstorms in the morning, then showers and thunderstorms likely in the afternoon. Tuesday night, southwest winds 5 to 10 knots. Waves 1 foot or less. Wave detail, west 1 foot at 3 seconds. Protected waters a light chop. A chance of showers. A slight chance of thunderstorms in the evening, then a chance of thunderstorms after midnight. Wednesday, southwest winds 5 to 10 knots. Waves 1 foot or less. Wave detail, west 1 foot at 3 seconds. Protected waters a light chop. A chance of showers and thunderstorms. Wednesday night, southwest winds 5 to 10 knots. Waves 1 foot or less. Wave detail, west 1 foot at 3 seconds. Protected waters a light chop. A slight chance of showers and thunderstorms in the evening, then a chance of showers and thunderstorms after midnight. Thursday, southwest winds 5 to 10 knots. Waves 1 foot or less. Protected waters a light chop. A chance of showers and thunderstorms. Thursday night, southwest winds 5 to 10 knots. Waves 1 foot or less. Protected waters a light chop. A chance of showers and thunderstorms. Friday, southwest winds around 5 knots. Waves 1 foot or less. Protected waters smooth, a chance of showers and thunderstorms. Friday night, south winds around 5 knots. Waves 1 foot or less. Protected waters smooth, a slight chance of showers and thunderstorms. Winds and waves higher and near thunderstorms. The coastal waters forecast for the following St. Andrews Bay waterways. Today, northwest winds around 5 knots, becoming southwest this afternoon. Protected waters a light chop. A slight chance of showers this afternoon. Tonight, southwest winds 5 to 10 knots, diminishing to around 5 knots after midnight. Protected waters a light chop. A chance of showers with a slight chance of thunderstorms in the evening, then a slight chance of showers after midnight. Tuesday, west winds around 5 knots, becoming southwest in the afternoon. Protected waters a light chop. A chance of showers and thunderstorms in the morning, then showers and thunderstorms likely in the afternoon. Tuesday night, southwest winds 5 to 10 knots. Protected waters a light chop. A chance of showers and thunderstorms. Wednesday, south winds around 5 knots, becoming southwest in the afternoon. Protected waters a light chop. A chance of showers and thunderstorms. Wednesday night,

south winds 5 to 10 knots. Protected waters, a light chop. A chance of showers and thunderstorms. Thursday, south winds 5 to 10 knots. Protected waters, a light chop. Showers likely. A chance of thunderstorms in the morning, then thunderstorms likely in the afternoon. Thursday night, southwest winds 5 to 10 knots, becoming south after midnight. Protected waters, a light chop. Showers and thunderstorms likely, mainly in the evening. Friday, southwest winds around 5 knots, increasing to 5 to 10 knots in the afternoon. Protected waters, a light chop. Showers likely with a chance of thunderstorms. Friday night, southwest winds 5 to 10 knots, becoming southeast after midnight. Protected waters, a light chop. A chance of showers and thunderstorms, mainly in the evening. Winds and waves higher and near thunderstorms. The Tropical Weather Outlook. For the North Atlantic, Caribbean Sea and the Gulf of America, Central Subtropical Atlantic L95, showers and thunderstorms associated with an area of low pressure are located a few hundred miles southeast of Bermuda. Further development of the low is possible, and this system could become a short-lived tropical depression or storm during the next couple of days while it moves northward and north-northeastward, well northeast of Bermuda. Formation chance through 48 hours, medium, 50%. Formation chance through 7 days, medium, 50%. Eastern Tropical Atlantic, a tropical wave is expected to move off the west coast of Africa later today, and an area of low pressure could form in association with the wave early this week. Environmental conditions are forecast to be marginally conducive for development, and a tropical depression could form by the middle to latter portions of the week while the system moves generally westward at 15 to 20 miles per hour across the eastern and central tropical Atlantic. Formation chance through 48 hours, low, 10%. Formation chance through 7 days, medium, 50%. The surf zone forecast general outlook. A moderate risk of rip currents is expected the next few days with a chance for afternoon showers and storms each day this work week. Tide information for Monday, August 24, 2026. St. Mark's River entrance. High 1:37 a.m., low 6:16 a.m., high 12:36 p.m., low 7:42 p.m. Apalachicola. High 4:39 a.m., low 8:24 a.m., high 12:36 p.m., low 9:37 p.m. St. Andrews Bay at Panama City. High 7:54 a.m., low 6:36 p.m. Note that the times of high and low tide are 3 minutes earlier at Shell Point than at the St. Mark's River entrance. The average water temperature at Apalachicola was 87.8 degrees. Sunrise and sunset in Tallahassee. August 24, 2026, sunrise 7:10 a.m. Eastern Daylight Time, sunset 8:09 p.m. Eastern Daylight Time. 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This broadcast originates from your National Weather Service office in Tallahassee, Florida. The latest weather and forecast information can also be accessed by calling our automated forecast line at 850-942-8851. The current time is 4:28 a.m. Eastern Daylight Time. These are the 4 a.m. Eastern Daylight Time conditions. At the Tallahassee Airport, it was partly cloudy. The temperature was 76 degrees. The wind was calm. At Florida State University, the temperature was 79 degrees. The wind was south at 3 miles an hour. At Apalachicola, it was partly cloudy. The temperature was 81 degrees. The wind was calm. At Panama City Northwest, it was partly cloudy. The temperature was 80 degrees. The wind was calm. At Dothan, it was cloudy. The temperature was 80 degrees. The wind was west at 3 miles an hour. At Albany, it was clear. The temperature was 77 degrees. The wind was calm. At Valdosta, it was clear. The temperature was 73 degrees. The wind was calm. Over the marine area, at the buoy south of Apalachicola, winds were southwest at 8 knots. At the buoy south of Panama City, winds were southwest at 8 knots. At the buoy south of Pensacola, winds were west at 16 knots. The forecast for the local area. Today, mostly sunny. Showers and thunderstorms likely this afternoon. Highs in the mid-90s. West winds 5 to 10 miles per hour. Chance of rain 70%. Heat index.

values up to 108. Tonight, mostly cloudy with showers and thunderstorms likely in the evening, then mostly clear with a slight chance of showers after midnight. Lows in the mid-70s. Southwest winds 5 to 10 miles per hour in the evening, becoming light and variable. Chance of rain 60%. Tuesday, a chance of showers and thunderstorms in the morning, then showers and thunderstorms likely in the afternoon. Humid with highs in the lower 90s. Southwest winds 5 to 10 miles per hour. Chance of rain 70%. Heat index values up to 105. Tuesday night, mostly cloudy with showers and thunderstorms likely in the evening, then partly cloudy with a slight chance of showers after midnight. Lows in the mid-70s. Southwest winds around 5 miles per hour in the evening, becoming light and variable. Chance of rain 70%. Wednesday, mostly sunny. A chance of showers with a slight chance of thunderstorms in the morning, then showers and thunderstorms likely in the afternoon. Humid with highs in the lower 90s. South winds 5 to 10 miles per hour. Chance of rain 70%. Heat index values up to 107 in the afternoon. Wednesday night through Friday night, partly cloudy with showers and thunderstorms likely. Lows in the lower 70s. Highs in the lower 90s. Chance of rain 70%. Heat index values up to 105. Saturday and Saturday night, partly cloudy. A chance of showers and thunderstorms. Highs in the lower 90s. Lows in the lower 70s. Chance of rain 50%. Heat index values up to 105. Sunday, mostly sunny. A chance of showers and thunderstorms in the afternoon. Highs in the lower 90s. Chance of rain 40%. Heat index values up to 105. The Tallahassee Climate Summary for yesterday, August 23, 2026. Yesterday's high temperature was 98 degrees. This high was 7 degrees above the normal high of 91. Yesterday's low temperature was 72 degrees. This low was 1 degree below the normal low of 73. No precipitation fell yesterday, which leaves the monthly total at 5.74 inches. This is 0.19 inches below the normal amount of 5.93 inches for August. The total precipitation for the year still stands at 29.26 inches, which is 12.39 inches below normal. The normal high temperature for today is 91 degrees, and the normal low is 73. The record high for today is 101, which occurred in 2014, and the record low is 61, which occurred in 2009. Sunrise today is at 7:10 a.m. and sunset is at 8:09 p.m. The coastal waters forecast for the following: waters from Suwannee River to Apalachicola, Florida, extending from 20 to 60 nautical miles, coastal waters from Okaloosa-Walton County line to Mexico Beach out to 20 nautical miles, coastal waters from Mexico Beach to Apalachicola out to 20 nautical miles, waters from Okaloosa-Walton County line to Mexico Beach 20 to 60 nautical miles, and waters from Mexico Beach to Apalachicola 20 to 60 nautical miles. Today, west winds 5 to 10 knots. Waves 1 foot or less. Wave detail, west 1 foot at 3 seconds. Protected waters, a light chop. Tonight, southwest winds 5 to 10 knots. Waves 1 foot or less. Wave detail, west, a light chop. Tonight, southwest winds 5 to 10 knots. Waves 1 foot or less. Wave detail, west 1 foot at 3 seconds. Protected waters, a light chop. A slight chance of thunderstorms. A chance of showers, mainly in the evening. Tuesday, southwest winds 5 to 10 knots. Waves 1 foot or less. Wave detail, west 1 foot at 3 seconds. Protected waters, a light chop. A chance of showers and thunderstorms in the morning, then showers and thunderstorms likely in the afternoon. Tuesday night, southwest winds 5 to 10 knots. Waves 1 foot or less. Wave detail, west 1 foot at 3 seconds. Protected waters, a light chop. A chance of showers. A slight chance of thunderstorms in the evening, then a chance of thunderstorms after midnight. Wednesday, southwest winds 5 to 10 knots. Waves 1 foot or less. Wave detail, west 1 foot at 3 seconds. Protected waters, a light chop. A chance of showers and thunderstorms. Wednesday night, southwest winds 5 to 10 knots. Waves 1 foot or less. Wave detail, west 1 foot at 3 seconds. Protected waters, a light

off. A slight chance of showers and thunderstorms in the evening, then a chance of showers and thunderstorms after midnight. Thursday, southwest winds 5 to 10 knots. Waves 1 foot or less. Protected waters a light chop. A chance of showers and thunderstorms. Thursday night, southwest winds 5 to 10 knots. Waves 1 foot or less. Protected waters a light chop. A chance of showers and thunderstorms. Friday, southwest winds around 5 knots. Waves 1 foot or less. Protected waters smooth. A chance of showers and thunderstorms. Friday night, south winds around 5 knots. Waves 1 foot or less. Protected waters smooth. A slight chance of showers and thunderstorms. Winds and waves higher in and near thunderstorms. The coastal waters forecast for the following St. Andrews Bay waterways. Today, northwest winds around 5 knots, becoming southwest this afternoon. Protected waters a light chop. A slight chance of showers this afternoon. Tonight, southwest winds 5 to 10 knots, diminishing to around 5 knots after midnight. Protected waters a light chop. A chance of showers with a slight chance of thunderstorms in the evening, then a slight chance of showers after midnight. Tuesday, west winds around 5 knots, becoming southwest in the afternoon. Protected waters a light chop. A chance of showers and thunderstorms in the morning, then showers and thunderstorms likely in the afternoon. Tuesday night, southwest winds 5 to 10 knots. Protected waters a light chop. A chance of showers and thunderstorms. Wednesday, south winds around 5 knots, becoming southwest in the afternoon. Protected waters a light chop. A chance of showers and thunderstorms. Wednesday night, south winds 5 to 10 knots. Protected waters a light chop. A chance of showers and thunderstorms. Thursday, south winds 5 to 10 knots. Protected waters a light chop. Showers likely. A chance of thunderstorms in the morning, then thunderstorms likely in the afternoon. Thursday night, southwest winds 5 to 10 knots, becoming south after midnight. Protected waters a light chop. Showers and thunderstorms likely, mainly in the evening. Friday, southwest winds around 5 knots, increasing to 5 to 10 knots in the afternoon. Protected waters a light chop. Showers likely with a chance of thunderstorms. Friday night, southwest winds 5 to 10 knots, becoming southeast after midnight. Protected waters a light chop. A chance of showers and thunderstorms, mainly in the evening. Winds and waves higher in and near thunderstorms. The Tropical Weather Outlook. For the North Atlantic, Caribbean Sea and the Gulf of America, Central Subtropical Atlantic L95, showers and thunderstorms associated with an area of low pressure are located a few hundred miles southeast of Bermuda. Further development of the low is possible, and this system could become a short-lived tropical depression or storm during the next couple of days while it moves northward and north-northeastward, well northeast of Bermuda. Formation chance through 48 hours, medium, 50%. Formation chance through 7 days, medium, 50%. Eastern Tropical Atlantic, a tropical wave is expected to move off the west coast of Africa later today, and an area of low pressure could form in association with the waves early this week. Environmental conditions are forecast to be marginally conducive for development, and a tropical depression could form by the middle to latter portions of the week while the system moves generally westward at 15 to 20 miles per hour across the eastern and central tropical Atlantic. Formation chance through 48 hours, low, 10%. Formation chance through 7 days, medium, 50%. The surf zone forecast general outlook, a moderate risk of rip currents is expected the next few days with a chance for afternoon showers and storms each day this work week. Tide information for Monday, August 24, 2026. St. Mark's River entrance. High 1:37 a.m., low 6:16 a.m., high 12:36 p.m., low 7:42 p.m. Apalachicola. High 4:39 a.m., low 8:24 a.m., high 12:36 p.m., low 9:37 p.m. St. Andrews Bay at Panama City. High 7:54 a.m., low 6:36 p.m. Note that the times of high and low tide are 3 minutes earlier at Shell Point than at the St. Mark's River entrance. The average water temperature at Apalachicola was 87.8 degrees. Sunrise and sunset in Tallahassee. August 24, 2026, sunrise 7:10 a.m. Eastern Daylight Time, sunset 8:09 p.m. Eastern Daylight Time.
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This broadcast originates from your National Weather Service office in Tallahassee, Florida. The latest weather and forecast information can also be accessed by calling our automated forecast line at 850-942-8851. The current time is 4:39 a.m. Eastern Daylight Time. These are the 4 a.m. Eastern Daylight Time conditions. At the Tallahassee Airport, it was partly cloudy. The temperature was 76 degrees. The wind was calm. At Florida State University, the temperature was 79 degrees. The wind was south at 3 miles an hour. At Apalachicola, it was partly cloudy. The temperature was 81 degrees. The wind was calm. At Panama City Northwest, it was partly cloudy. The temperature was 80 degrees. The wind was calm. At Dothan, it was cloudy. The temperature was 80 degrees. The wind was west at 3 miles an hour. At Albany, it was clear. The temperature was 77 degrees. The wind was calm. At Valdosta, it was clear. The temperature was 73 degrees. The wind was calm. Over the marine area, at the buoy south of Apalachicola, winds were southwest at 8 knots. At the buoy south of Panama City, winds were southwest at 8 knots. At the buoy south of Pensacola, winds were west at 16 knots. The forecast for the local area. Today, mostly sunny. Showers and thunderstorms likely this afternoon. Highs in the mid-90s. West winds 5 to 10 miles per hour. Chance of rain 70%. Heat index values up to 108. Tonight, mostly cloudy with showers and thunderstorms likely in the evening, then mostly clear with a slight chance of showers after midnight. Lows in the mid-70s. Southwest winds 5 to 10 miles per hour in the evening, becoming light and variable. Chance of rain 60%. Tuesday, a chance of showers and thunderstorms in the morning, then showers and thunderstorms likely in the afternoon. Humid with highs in the lower 90s. Southwest winds 5 to 10 miles per hour. Chance of rain 70%. Heat index values up to 105. Tuesday night, mostly cloudy with showers and thunderstorms likely in the evening, then partly cloudy with a slight chance of showers after midnight. Lows in the mid-70s. Southwest winds around 5 miles per hour in the evening, becoming light and variable. Chance of rain 70%. Wednesday, mostly sunny. A chance of showers with a slight chance of thunderstorms in the morning, then showers and thunderstorms likely in the afternoon. Humid with highs in the lower 90s. South winds 5 to 10 miles per hour. Chance of rain 70%. Heat index values up to 107 in the afternoon. Wednesday night through Friday night, partly cloudy with showers and thunderstorms likely. Lows in the lower 70s. Highs in the lower 90s. Chance of rain 70%. Heat index values up to 105. Saturday and Saturday night, partly cloudy. A chance of showers and thunderstorms. Highs in the lower 90s. Lows in the lower 70s. Chance of rain 50%. Heat index values up to 105. Sunday, mostly sunny. A chance of showers and thunderstorms in the afternoon. Highs in the lower 90s. Chance of rain 40%. Heat index values up to 105. The coastal waters forecast for the following: waters from Suwannee River to Apalachicola, Florida, extending from 20 to 60 nautical miles. Coastal waters from Okaloosa-Walton County line to Mexico Beach out to 20 nautical miles. Coastal waters from Mexico Beach to Apalachicola out to 20 nautical miles. Waters from Okaloosa-Walton County line to Mexico Beach 20 to 60 nautical miles. And waters from Mexico Beach to Apalachicola 20 to 60 nautical miles. Today, west winds 5 to 10 knots. Waves 1 foot or less. Wave detail, west 1 foot at 3 seconds. Protected waters, a light chop. Tonight, southwest winds 5 to 10 knots. Waves 1 foot or less. Wave detail, west 1 foot at 3 seconds. Protected waters, a light chop. A slight chance of thunderstorms. A chance of showers, mainly in the evening. Tuesday, southwest winds 5 to 10 knots. Waves 1 foot or less. Wave detail, west 1 foot at 3 seconds. Protected waters, a light chop.

A chance of showers and thunderstorms in the morning, then showers and thunderstorms likely in the afternoon. Tuesday night, southwest winds 5 to 10 knots. Waves 1 foot or less. Wave detail, west 1 foot at 3 seconds. Protected waters a light chop. A chance of showers. A slight chance of thunderstorms in the evening, then a chance of thunderstorms after midnight. Wednesday, southwest winds 5 to 10 knots. Waves 1 foot or less. Wave detail, west 1 foot at 3 seconds. Protected waters a light chop. A chance of showers and thunderstorms. Wednesday night, southwest winds 5 to 10 knots. Waves 1 foot or less. Wave detail, west 1 foot at 3 seconds. Protected waters a light chop. A slight chance of showers and thunderstorms in the evening, then a chance of showers and thunderstorms after midnight. Thursday, southwest winds 5 to 10 knots. Waves 1 foot or less. Protected waters a light chop. A chance of showers and thunderstorms. Thursday night, southwest winds 5 to 10 knots. Waves 1 foot or less. Protected waters a light chop. A chance of showers and thunderstorms. Friday, southwest winds around 5 knots. Waves 1 foot or less. Protected waters smooth, a chance of showers and thunderstorms. Friday night, south winds around 5 knots. Waves 1 foot or less. Protected waters smooth, a slight chance of showers and thunderstorms. Winds and waves higher and near thunderstorms. The coastal waters forecast for the following St. Andrews Bay waterways. Today, northwest winds around 5 knots, becoming southwest this afternoon. Protected waters a light chop. A slight chance of showers this afternoon. Tonight, southwest winds 5 to 10 knots, diminishing to around 5 knots after midnight. Protected waters a light chop. A chance of showers with a slight chance of thunderstorms in the evening, then a slight chance of showers after midnight. Tuesday, west winds around 5 knots, becoming southwest in the afternoon. Protected waters a light chop. A chance of showers and thunderstorms in the morning, then showers and thunderstorms likely in the afternoon. Tuesday night, southwest winds 5 to 10 knots. Protected waters a light chop. A chance of showers and thunderstorms. Wednesday, south winds around 5 knots, becoming southwest in the afternoon. Protected waters a light chop. A chance of showers and thunderstorms. Wednesday night, south winds 5 to 10 knots. Protected waters a light chop. A chance of showers and thunderstorms. Thursday, south winds 5 to 10 knots. Protected waters a light chop. Showers likely. A chance of thunderstorms in the morning, then thunderstorms likely in the afternoon. Thursday night, southwest winds 5 to 10 knots, becoming south after midnight. Protected waters a light chop. Showers and thunderstorms likely, mainly in the evening. Friday, southwest winds around 5 knots, increasing to 5 to 10 knots in the afternoon. Protected waters a light chop. Showers likely with a chance of thunderstorms. Friday night, southwest winds 5 to 10 knots, becoming southeast after midnight. Protected waters a light chop. A chance of showers and thunderstorms, mainly in the evening. Winds and waves higher and near thunderstorms. The Tropical Weather Outlook. For the North Atlantic, Caribbean Sea and the Gulf of America, Central Subtropical Atlantic M95, showers and thunderstorms associated with an area of low pressure are located a few hundred miles southeast of Bermuda. Further development of the low is possible, and this system could become a short-lived tropical depression or storm during the next couple of days while it moves northward and north-northeastward, well northeast of Bermuda. Formation chance through 48 hours, medium, 50%. Formation chance through 7 days, medium, 50%. Eastern Tropical Atlantic. A tropical wave is expected to move off the west coast of Africa later today, and an area of low pressure could form in association with the waves early this week. Environmental conditions are forecast to be marginally conducive for development, and a tropical depression could form by the middle to latter portions of the week while the system moves generally westward at 15 to 20 miles per hour across the eastern and central tropical Atlantic. Formation chance through 48 hours, low, 10%. Formation chance through 7 days, medium, 50%. The surf zone forecast general outlook. A moderate risk of rip currents is expected the next few days with a chance for afternoon showers and storms each day this work week.

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This broadcast originates from your National Weather Service office in Tallahassee, Florida. The latest weather and forecast information can also be accessed by calling our automated forecast line at 850-942-8851. The current time is 4:50 a.m. Eastern Daylight Time. These are the 4 a.m. Eastern Daylight Time conditions. At the Tallahassee Airport, it was partly cloudy. The temperature was 76 degrees. The wind was calm. At Florida State University, the temperature was 79 degrees. The wind was south at 3 miles an hour. At Apalachicola, it was partly cloudy. The temperature was 81 degrees. The wind was calm. At Panama City Northwest, it was partly cloudy. The temperature was 80 degrees. The wind was calm. At Dothan, it was cloudy. The temperature was 80 degrees. The wind was west at 3 miles an hour. At Albany, it was clear. The temperature was 77 degrees. The wind was calm. At Valdosta, it was clear. The temperature was 73 degrees. The wind was calm. Over the marine area, at the buoy south of Apalachicola, winds were southwest at 8 knots. At the buoy south of Panama City, winds were southwest at 8 knots. At the buoy south of Pensacola, winds were west at 16 knots. The forecast for the local area. Today, mostly sunny. Showers and thunderstorms likely this afternoon. Highs in the mid-90s. West winds 5 to 10 miles per hour. Chance of rain 70%. Heat index values up to 108. Tonight, mostly cloudy with showers and thunderstorms likely in the evening, then mostly clear with a slight chance of showers after midnight. Lows in the mid-70s. Southwest winds 5 to 10 miles per hour in the evening, becoming light and variable. Chance of rain 60%. Tuesday, a chance of showers and thunderstorms in the morning, then showers and thunderstorms likely in the afternoon. Humid with highs in the lower 90s. Southwest winds 5 to 10 miles per hour. Chance of rain 70%. Heat index values up to 105. Tuesday night, mostly cloudy with showers and thunderstorms likely in the evening, then partly cloudy with a slight chance of showers after midnight. Lows in the mid-70s. Southwest winds around 5 miles per hour in the evening, becoming light and variable. Chance of rain 70%. Wednesday, mostly sunny. A chance of showers with a slight chance of thunderstorms in the morning, then showers and thunderstorms likely in the afternoon. Humid with highs in the lower 90s. South winds 5 to 10 miles per hour. Chance of rain 70%. Heat index values up to 107 in the afternoon. Wednesday night through Friday night, partly cloudy with showers and thunderstorms likely. Lows in the lower 70s. Highs in the lower 90s. Chance of rain 70%. Heat index values up to 105. Saturday and Saturday night, partly cloudy. A chance of showers and thunderstorms. Highs in the lower 90s. Lows in the lower 70s. Chance of rain 50%. Heat index values up to 105. Sunday, mostly sunny. A chance of showers and thunderstorms in the afternoon. Highs in the lower 90s. Chance of rain 40%. Heat index values up to 105. The coastal waters forecast for the following waters from Suwannee River to Apalachicola, Florida, extending from 20 to 60 nautical miles. Coastal waters from Okaloosa Walton County line to Mexico Beach out to 20 nautical miles. Coastal waters from Mexico Beach to Apalachicola out to 20 nautical miles. Waters from Okaloosa Walton County line to Mexico Beach 20 to 60 nautical miles. And waters from Mexico Beach to Apalachicola 20 to 60 nautical miles. Today, west winds 5 to 10 knots. Waves 1 foot or less. Wave detail, west 1 foot at 3 seconds. Protected waters a light chop. Tonight, southwest winds 5 to 10 knots. Waves 1 foot or less. Wave detail, west 1 foot at 3 seconds. Protected waters a light chop. A slight chance of thunderstorms. A chance of showers, mainly in the evening. Tuesday, southwest winds 5 to 10 knots. Waves 1 foot or less. Wave detail, west 1 foot at 3 seconds. Protected waters a light chop.
a chance of showers and thunderstorms in the morning.

showers and thunderstorms likely in the afternoon. Tuesday night, southwest winds 5 to 10 knots. Waves 1 foot or less. Wave detail, west 1 foot at 3 seconds. Protected waters, a light chop. A chance of showers. A slight chance of thunderstorms in the evening, then a chance of thunderstorms after midnight. Wednesday, southwest winds 5 to 10 knots. Waves 1 foot or less. Wave detail, west 1 foot at 3 seconds. Protected waters, a light chop. A chance of showers and thunderstorms. Wednesday night, southwest winds 5 to 10 knots. Waves 1 foot or less. Wave detail, west 1 foot at 3 seconds. Protected waters, a light chop. A slight chance of showers and thunderstorms in the evening, then a chance of showers and thunderstorms after midnight. Thursday, southwest winds 5 to 10 knots. Waves 1 foot or less. Protected waters, a light chop. A chance of showers and thunderstorms. Thursday night, southwest winds 5 to 10 knots. Waves 1 foot or less. Protected waters, a light chop. A chance of showers and thunderstorms. Friday, southwest winds around 5 knots. Waves 1 foot or less. Protected waters, smooth, a chance of showers and thunderstorms. Friday night, south winds around 5 knots. Waves 1 foot or less. Protected waters, smooth, a slight chance of showers and thunderstorms. Winds and waves higher and near thunderstorms. The coastal waters forecast for the following St. Andrews Bay waterways. Today, northwest winds around 5 knots, becoming southwest this afternoon. Protected waters, a light chop. A slight chance of showers this afternoon. Tonight, southwest winds 5 to 10 knots, diminishing to around 5 knots after midnight. Protected waters, a light chop. A chance of showers with a slight chance of thunderstorms in the evening, then a slight chance of showers after midnight. Tuesday, west winds around 5 knots, becoming southwest in the afternoon. Protected waters, a light chop. A chance of showers and thunderstorms in the morning, then showers and thunderstorms likely in the afternoon. Tuesday night, southwest winds 5 to 10 knots. Protected waters, a light chop. A chance of showers and thunderstorms. Wednesday, south winds around 5 knots, becoming southwest in the afternoon. Protected waters, a light chop. A chance of showers and thunderstorms. Wednesday night, south winds 5 to 10 knots. Protected waters, a light chop. A chance of showers and thunderstorms. Thursday, south winds 5 to 10 knots. Protected waters, a light chop. Showers likely. A chance of thunderstorms in the morning, then thunderstorms likely in the afternoon. Thursday night, southwest winds 5 to 10 knots, becoming south after midnight. Protected waters, a light chop. Showers and thunderstorms likely, mainly in the evening. Friday, southwest winds around 5 knots, increasing to 5 to 10 knots in the afternoon. Protected waters, a light chop. Showers likely with a chance of thunderstorms. Friday night, southwest winds 5 to 10 knots, becoming southeast after midnight. Protected waters, a light chop. A chance of showers and thunderstorms, mainly in the evening. Winds and waves higher and near thunderstorms. The Tropical Weather Outlook. For the North Atlantic, Caribbean Sea and the Gulf of America, Central Subtropical Atlantic L95, showers and thunderstorms associated with an area of low pressure are located a few hundred miles southeast of Bermuda. Further development of the low is possible, and this system could become a short-lived tropical depression or storm during the next couple of days while it moves northward and north-northeastward, well northeast of Bermuda. Formation chance through 48 hours, medium, 50%. Formation chance through 7 days, medium, 50%. Eastern Tropical Atlantic, a tropical wave is expected to move off the west coast of Africa later today, and an area of low pressure could form in association with the wave early this week. Environmental conditions are forecast to be marginally conducive for development, and a tropical depression could form by the middle to latter portions of the week while the system moves generally westward at 15 to 20 miles per hour across the eastern and central tropical Atlantic. Formation chance through 48 hours, low, 10%. Formation chance through 7 days, medium, 50%. The surf zone forecast general outlook. A moderate risk of rip currents is expected the next few days with a chance for afternoon showers and storms each day this work week. Tide information for Monday, August.

24th, 2026. St. Mark's River entrance. High 1:37 a.m., low 6:16 a.m., high 12:36 p.m., low 7:42 p.m. Apalachicola. High 4:39 a.m., low 8:24 a.m., high 12:36 p.m., low 9:37 p.m. St. Andrew's Bay at Panama City. High 7:54 a.m., low 6:36 p.m. Note that the times of high and low tide are 3 minutes earlier at Shell Point than at the St. Mark's River entrance. The average water temperature at Apalachicola was 87.8 degrees. Sunrise and sunset in Tallahassee. August 24, 2026, sunrise 7:10 a.m. Eastern Daylight Time, sunset 8:09 p.m. Eastern Daylight Time. The Tallahassee climate summary for yesterday, August 23, 2026. Yesterday's high temperature was 98 degrees. This high was 7 degrees above the normal high of 91. Yesterday's low temperature was 72 degrees. This low was 1 degree below the normal low of 73. No precipitation fell yesterday, which leaves the monthly total at 5.74 inches. This is 0.19 inches below the normal amount of 5.93 inches for August. The total precipitation for the year still stands at 29.26 inches, which is 12.39 inches below normal. The normal high temperature for today is 91 degrees, and the normal low is 73. The record high for today is 101, which occurred in 2014, and the record low is 61, which occurred in 2009. Sunrise today is at 7:10 a.m., and sunset is at 8:09 p.m. You're listening to NOAA Weather Radio Station KIH24 in Tallahassee, Florida, operating 24 hours a day on a frequency of 162.40 MHz. 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The latest weather and forecast information can also be accessed by calling our automated forecast line at 850-942-8851. The current time is 5:02 a.m. Eastern Daylight Time. These are the 4 a.m. Eastern Daylight Time conditions. At the Tallahassee Airport, it was partly cloudy. The temperature was 76 degrees. The wind was calm. At Florida State University, the temperature was 79 degrees. The wind was south at 3 miles an hour. At Apalachicola, it was partly cloudy. The temperature was 81 degrees. The wind was calm. At Panama City Northwest, it was partly cloudy. The temperature was 80 degrees. The wind was calm. At Dothan, it was cloudy. The temperature was 80 degrees. The wind was west at 3 miles an hour. At Albany, it was clear. The temperature was 77 degrees. The wind was calm. At Valdosta, it was clear. The temperature was 73 degrees. The wind was calm. Over the marine area, at the buoy south of Apalachicola, winds were southwest at 8 knots. At the buoy south of Panama City, winds were southwest at 8 knots. At the buoy south of Pensacola, winds were west at 16 knots. The Tropical Weather Outlook. For the North Atlantic, Caribbean Sea and the Gulf of America, Central Subtropical Atlantic L95, showers and thunderstorms associated with an area of low pressure are located a few hundred miles southeast of Bermuda. Further development of the low is possible, and this system could become a short-lived tropical depression or storm during the next couple of days while it moves northward and north-northeastward, well northeast of Bermuda. Formation chance through 48 hours, medium, 50%. Formation chance through 7 days, medium, 50%. Eastern Tropical Atlantic, a tropical wave is expected to move off the west coast of Africa later today, and an area of low pressure could form in association with the wave early this week. Environmental conditions are forecast to be marginally conducive for development, and a tropical depression could form by the middle to latter portions of the week while the system moves generally westward at 15 to 20 miles per hour across the eastern and central tropical Atlantic. Formation chance through 48 hours, low, 10%. Formation chance through 7 days, medium, 50%. The surf zone forecast general outlook, a moderate risk of rip currents is expected the next few days with a chance for afternoon showers and storms each day this work week. Tide information for Monday, August 24, 2026. St. Mark's River entrance. High 1:37 a.m., low 6:16 a.m., high 12:36 p.m., low 7:42 p.m. Apalachicola. High 4:39 a.m., low 8:24 a.m., high 12:36

p.m., low 9:37 p.m., St. Andrews Bay of Panama City, high 7:54 a.m., low 6:36 p.m. Note that the times of high and low tide are 3 minutes earlier at Shell Point than at the St. Mark's River entrance. The average water temperature at Apalachicola was 87.8 degrees. Sunrise and sunset in Tallahassee. August 24, 2026, sunrise 7:10 a.m. Eastern Daylight Time, sunset 8:09 p.m. Eastern Daylight Time. 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The latest weather and forecast information can also be accessed by calling our automated forecast line at 850-942-8851. The current time is 5:06 a.m. Eastern Daylight Time. These are the 5 a.m. Eastern Daylight Time conditions. At the Tallahassee Airport, it was partly cloudy. The temperature was 76 degrees. The wind was calm. The report from Florida State University was not available. At Apalachicola, it was partly cloudy. The temperature was 80 degrees. The wind was calm. At Panama City Northwest, it was partly cloudy. The temperature was 80 degrees. The wind was northwest at 3 miles an hour. At Dothan, it was partly cloudy. The temperature was 78 degrees. The wind was calm. At Albany, it was clear. The temperature was 76 degrees. The wind was calm. At Valdosta, it was clear. The temperature was 73 degrees. The wind was calm. Over the marine area, at the buoy south of Apalachicola, winds were west at 8 knots. At the buoy south of Panama City, winds were southwest at 8 knots. At the buoy south of Pensacola, winds were southeast at 6 knots. The forecast for the local area. Today, mostly sunny. Showers and thunderstorms likely this afternoon. Highs in the mid-90s. West winds 5 to 10 miles per hour. Chance of rain 70%. Heat index values up to 108. Tonight, mostly cloudy with showers and thunderstorms likely in the evening, then mostly clear with a slight chance of showers after midnight. Lows in the mid-70s. Southwest winds 5 to 10 miles per hour in the evening, becoming light and variable. Chance of rain 60%. Tuesday, a chance of showers and thunderstorms in the morning, then showers and thunderstorms likely in the afternoon. Humid with highs in the lower 90s. Southwest winds 5 to 10 miles per hour. Chance of rain 70%. Heat index values up to 105. Tuesday night, mostly cloudy with showers and thunderstorms likely in the evening, then partly cloudy with a slight chance of showers after midnight. Lows in the mid-70s. Southwest winds around 5 miles per hour in the evening, becoming light and variable. Chance of rain 70%. Wednesday, mostly sunny. A chance of showers with a slight chance of thunderstorms in the morning, then showers and thunderstorms likely in the afternoon. Humid with highs in the lower 90s. South winds 5 to 10 miles per hour. Chance of rain 70%. Heat index values up to 107 in the afternoon. Wednesday night through Friday night, partly cloudy with showers and thunderstorms likely. Lows in the lower 70s. Highs in the lower 90s. Chance of rain 70%. Heat index values up to 105. Saturday and Saturday night, partly cloudy. A chance of showers and thunderstorms. Highs in the lower 90s. Lows in the lower 70s. Chance of rain 50%. Heat index values up to 105. Sunday, mostly sunny. A chance of showers and thunderstorms in the afternoon. Highs in the lower 90s. Chance of rain 40%. Heat index values up to 105. The coastal waters forecast for the following: waters from Suwannee River to Apalachicola, Florida, extending from 20 to 60 nautical miles. Coastal waters from Okaloosa-Walton County line to Mexico Beach out to 20 nautical miles. Coastal waters from Mexico Beach to Apalachicola out to 20 nautical miles. Waters from Okaloosa-Walton County line to Mexico Beach 20 to 60 nautical miles. And waters from Mexico Beach to Apalachicola 20 to 60 nautical miles. Today, west winds 5 to 10 knots. Waves 1 foot or less. Wave detail, west 1 foot at 3 seconds. Protected waters, a light chop. Tonight,

Southwest winds 5 to 10 knots. Waves 1 foot or less. Wave detail, west 1 foot at 3 seconds. Protected waters, a light shop. A slight chance of thunderstorms. A chance of showers, mainly in the evening. Tuesday, southwest winds 5 to 10 knots. Waves 1 foot or less. Wave detail, west 1 foot at 3 seconds. Protected waters, a light shop. A chance of showers and thunderstorms in the morning, then showers and thunderstorms likely in the afternoon. Tuesday night, southwest winds 5 to 10 knots. Waves 1 foot or less. Wave detail, west 1 foot at 3 seconds. Protected waters, a light shop. A chance of showers. A slight chance of thunderstorms in the evening, then a chance of thunderstorms after midnight. Wednesday, southwest winds 5 to 10 knots. Waves 1 foot or less. Wave detail, west 1 foot at 3 seconds. Protected waters, a light shop. A chance of showers and thunderstorms. Wednesday night, southwest winds 5 to 10 knots. Waves 1 foot or less. Wave detail, west 1 foot at 3 seconds. Protected waters, a light shop. A slight chance of showers and thunderstorms in the evening, then a chance of showers and thunderstorms after midnight. Thursday, southwest winds 5 to 10 knots. Waves 1 foot or less. Protected waters, a light shop. A chance of showers and thunderstorms. Thursday night, southwest winds 5 to 10 knots. Waves 1 foot or less. Protected waters, a light shop. A chance of showers and thunderstorms. Friday, southwest winds around 5 knots. Waves 1 foot or less. Protected waters, smooth. A chance of showers and thunderstorms. Friday night, south winds around 5 knots. Waves 1 foot or less. Protected waters, smooth. A slight chance of showers and thunderstorms. Winds and waves higher and near thunderstorms. The coastal waters forecast for the following St. Andrews Bay waterways. Today, northwest winds around 5 knots, becoming southwest this afternoon. Protected waters, a light shop. A slight chance of showers this afternoon. Tonight, southwest winds 5 to 10 knots, diminishing to around 5 knots after midnight. Protected waters, a light shop. A chance of showers with a slight chance of thunderstorms in the evening, then a slight chance of showers after midnight. Tuesday, west winds around 5 knots, becoming southwest in the afternoon. Protected waters, a light shop. A chance of showers and thunderstorms in the morning, then showers and thunderstorms likely in the afternoon. Tuesday night, southwest winds 5 to 10 knots. Protected waters, a light shop. A chance of showers and thunderstorms. Wednesday, south winds around 5 knots, becoming southwest in the afternoon. Protected waters, a light shop. A chance of showers and thunderstorms. Wednesday night, south winds 5 to 10 knots. Protected waters, a light shop. A chance of showers and thunderstorms. Thursday, south winds 5 to 10 knots. Protected waters, a light shop. Showers likely. A chance of thunderstorms in the morning, then thunderstorms likely in the afternoon. Thursday night, southwest winds 5 to 10 knots, becoming south after midnight. Protected waters, a light shop. Showers and thunderstorms likely, mainly in the evening. Friday, southwest winds around 5 knots, increasing to 5 to 10 knots in the afternoon. Protected waters, a light shop. Showers likely with a chance of thunderstorms. Friday night, southwest winds 5 to 10 knots, becoming southeast after midnight. Protected waters, a light shop. A chance of showers and thunderstorms, mainly in the evening. Winds and waves higher and near thunderstorms. The Tropical Weather Outlook. For the North Atlantic, Caribbean Sea and the Gulf of America, Central Subtropical Atlantic L95, showers and thunderstorms associated with an area of low pressure are located a few hundred miles southeast of Bermuda. Further development of the low is possible, and this system could become a short-lived tropical depression or storm during the next couple of days while it moves northward and north-northeastward, well northeast of Bermuda. Formation chance through 48 hours, medium, 50%. Formation chance through 7 days, medium, 50%. Eastern Tropical Atlantic, a tropical wave is expected to move off the west coast of Africa later today, and an area of low pressure could form in association with the wave early this week. Environmental conditions are forecast to be marginally conducive for development, and a tropical

Tropical depression could form by the middle to latter portions of the week while the system moves generally westward at 15 to 20 miles per hour across the eastern and central tropical Atlantic. Formation chance through 48 hours, low, 10%. Formation chance through 7 days, medium, 50%. The surf zone forecast general outlook. A moderate risk of rip currents is expected the next few days with a chance for afternoon showers and storms each day this work week. Tide information for Monday, August 24, 2026. St. Mark's River entrance. High 1:37 a.m., low 6:16 a.m., high 12:36 p.m., low 7:42 p.m. Apalachicola. High 4:39 a.m., low 8:24 a.m., high 12:36 p.m., low 9:37 p.m. St. Andrews Bay at Panama City. High 7:54 a.m., low 6:36 p.m. Note that the times of high and low tide are 3 minutes earlier at Shell Point than at the St. Mark's River entrance. The average water temperature at Apalachicola was 87.8 degrees. Sunrise and sunset in Tallahassee. August 24, 2026, sunrise 7:10 a.m. Eastern Daylight Time, sunset 8:09 p.m. Eastern Daylight Time. 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This broadcast originates from your National Weather Service office in Tallahassee, Florida. The latest weather and forecast information can also be accessed by calling our automated forecast line at 850-942-8851. The current time is 5:17 a.m. Eastern Daylight Time. These are the 5 a.m. Eastern Daylight Time conditions. At the Tallahassee Airport, it was clear. The temperature was 76 degrees. The wind was calm. At Florida State University, the temperature was 79 degrees. The wind was south at 3 miles an hour. At Apalachicola, it was partly cloudy. The temperature was 80 degrees. The wind was calm. At Panama City Northwest, it was partly cloudy. The temperature was 80 degrees. The wind was northwest at 3 miles an hour. At Dothan, it was partly cloudy. The temperature was 78 degrees. The wind was calm. At Albany, it was clear. The temperature was 76 degrees. The wind was calm. At Valdosta, it was clear. The temperature was 73 degrees. The wind was calm. Over the marine area, at the buoy south of Apalachicola, winds were west at 8 knots and seas were 1 foot. At the buoy south of Panama City, winds were west at 8 knots and seas were 1 foot. At the buoy south of Pensacola, winds were south at 4 knots and seas were 1 foot. The forecast for the local area. Today, mostly sunny. Showers and thunderstorms likely this afternoon. Highs in the mid-90s. West winds 5 to 10 miles per hour. Chance of rain 70%. Heat index values up to 108. Tonight, mostly cloudy with showers and thunderstorms likely in the evening, then mostly clear with a slight chance of showers after midnight. Lows in the mid-70s. Southwest winds 5 to 10 miles per hour in the evening, becoming light and variable. Chance of rain 60%. Tuesday, a chance of showers and thunderstorms in the morning, then showers and thunderstorms likely in the afternoon. Humid with highs in the lower 90s. Southwest winds 5 to 10 miles per hour. Chance of rain 70%. Heat index values up to 105. Tuesday night, mostly cloudy with showers and thunderstorms likely in the evening, then partly cloudy with a slight chance of showers after midnight. Lows in the mid-70s. Southwest winds around 5 miles per hour in the evening, becoming light and variable. Chance of rain 70%. Wednesday, mostly sunny. A chance of showers with a slight chance of thunderstorms in the morning, then showers and thunderstorms likely in the afternoon. Humid with highs in the lower 90s. South winds 5 to 10 miles per hour. Chance of rain 70%. Heat index values up to 107 in the afternoon. Wednesday night through Friday night, partly cloudy with showers and thunderstorms likely. Lows in the lower 70s. Highs in the lower 90s. Chance of rain 70%. Heat index values up to 105. Saturday and Saturday night, partly cloudy. A chance of showers and thunderstorms. Highs in the lower 90s. Lows in the lower 70s. Chance of rain 50%. Heat index values up to 105.

Sunday, mostly sunny. A chance of showers and thunderstorms in the afternoon. Highs in the lower 90s. Chance of rain 40%. Heat index values up to 105. The coastal waters forecast for the following: waters from Suwannee River to Apalachicola, Florida, extending from 20 to 60 nautical miles. Coastal waters from Okaloosa-Walton County line to Mexico Beach out to 20 nautical miles. Coastal waters from Mexico Beach to Apalachicola out to 20 nautical miles. Waters from Okaloosa-Walton County line to Mexico Beach 20 to 60 nautical miles. And waters from Mexico Beach to Apalachicola 20 to 60 nautical miles. Today, west winds 5 to 10 knots. Waves 1 foot or less. Wave detail, west 1 foot at 3 seconds. Protected waters a light chop. Tonight, southwest winds 5 to 10 knots. Waves 1 foot or less. Wave detail, west 1 foot at 3 seconds. Protected waters a light chop. A slight chance of thunderstorms. A chance of showers, mainly in the evening. Tuesday, southwest winds 5 to 10 knots. Waves 1 foot or less. Wave detail, west 1 foot at 3 seconds. Protected waters a light chop. A chance of showers and thunderstorms in the morning, then showers and thunderstorms likely in the afternoon. Tuesday night, southwest winds 5 to 10 knots. Waves 1 foot or less. Wave detail, west 1 foot at 3 seconds. Protected waters a light chop. A chance of showers. A slight chance of thunderstorms in the evening, then a chance of thunderstorms after midnight. Wednesday, southwest winds 5 to 10 knots. Waves 1 foot or less. Wave detail, west 1 foot at 3 seconds. Protected waters a light chop. A chance of showers and thunderstorms. Wednesday night, southwest winds 5 to 10 knots. Waves 1 foot or less. Wave detail, west 1 foot at 3 seconds. Protected waters a light chop. A slight chance of showers and thunderstorms in the evening, then a chance of showers and thunderstorms after midnight. Thursday, southwest winds 5 to 10 knots. Waves 1 foot or less. Protected waters a light chop. A chance of showers and thunderstorms. Thursday night, southwest winds 5 to 10 knots. Waves 1 foot or less. Protected waters a light chop. A chance of showers and thunderstorms. Friday, southwest winds around 5 knots. Waves 1 foot or less. Protected waters smooth, a chance of showers and thunderstorms. Friday night, south winds around 5 knots. Waves 1 foot or less. Protected waters smooth, a slight chance of showers and thunderstorms. Winds and waves higher and near thunderstorms. The coastal waters forecast for the following St. Andrews Bay waterways. Today, northwest winds around 5 knots, becoming southwest this afternoon. Protected waters a light chop. A slight chance of showers this afternoon. Tonight, southwest winds 5 to 10 knots, diminishing to around 5 knots after midnight. Protected waters a light chop. A chance of showers with a slight chance of thunderstorms in the evening, then a slight chance of showers after midnight. Tuesday, west winds around 5 knots, becoming southwest in the afternoon. Protected waters a light chop. A chance of showers and thunderstorms in the morning, then showers and thunderstorms likely in the afternoon. Tuesday night, southwest winds 5 to 10 knots. Protected waters a light chop. A chance of showers and thunderstorms. Wednesday, south winds around 5 knots, becoming southwest in the afternoon. Protected waters a light chop. A chance of showers and thunderstorms. Wednesday night, south winds 5 to 10 knots. Protected waters a light chop. A chance of showers and thunderstorms. Thursday, south winds 5 to 10 knots. Protected waters a light chop. Showers likely. A chance of thunderstorms in the morning, then thunderstorms likely in the afternoon. Thursday night, southwest winds 5 to 10 knots, becoming south after midnight. Protected waters a light chop. Showers and thunderstorms likely, mainly in the evening. Friday, southwest winds around 5 knots, increasing to 5 to 10 knots in the afternoon. Protected waters a light chop. Showers likely with a chance of thunderstorms. Friday night, southwest winds 5 to 10 knots, becoming southeast after midnight. Protected waters a light chop. A chance of showers and thunderstorms, mainly in the evening. Winds and waves.

Higher and near thunderstorms. The tropical weather outlook for the North Atlantic, Caribbean Sea, and the Gulf of America, central subtropical Atlantic L95, showers and thunderstorms associated with an area of low pressure are located a few hundred miles southeast of Bermuda. Further development of the low is possible, and this system could become a short-lived tropical depression or storm during the next couple of days while it moves northward and north-northeastward, well northeast of Bermuda. Formation chance through 48 hours, medium, 50%. Formation chance through 7 days, medium, 50%. Eastern tropical Atlantic, a tropical wave is expected to move off the west coast of Africa later today, and an area of low pressure could form in association with the wave early this week. Environmental conditions are forecast to be marginally conducive for development, and a tropical depression could form by the middle to latter portions of the week while the system moves generally westward at 15 to 20 miles per hour across the eastern and central tropical Atlantic. Formation chance through 48 hours, low, 10%. Formation chance through 7 days, medium, 50%. The surf zone forecast general outlook. A moderate risk of rip currents is expected the next few days with a chance for afternoon showers and storms each day this work week. Tide information for Monday, August 24, 2026. St. Mark's River entrance. High 1:37 a.m., low 6:16 a.m., high 12:36 p.m., low 7:42 p.m. Apalachicola. High 4:39 a.m., low 8:24 a.m., high 12:36 p.m., low 9:37 p.m. St. Andrews Bay at Panama City. High 7:54 a.m., low 6:36 p.m. Note that the times of high and low tide are 3 minutes earlier at Shell Point than at the St. Mark's River entrance. The average water temperature at Apalachicola was 87.8 degrees. Sunrise and sunset in Tallahassee. August 24, 2026, sunrise 7:10 a.m. Eastern Daylight Time, sunset 8:09 p.m. Eastern Daylight Time. 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The latest weather and forecast information can also be accessed by calling our automated forecast line at 850-942-8851. The current time is 5:27 a.m. Eastern Daylight Time. These are the 5 a.m. Eastern Daylight Time conditions. At the Tallahassee Airport, it was clear. The temperature was 76 degrees. The wind was calm. At Florida State University, the temperature was 79 degrees. The wind was south at 3 miles an hour. At Apalachicola, it was partly cloudy. The temperature was 80 degrees. The wind was calm. At Panama City Northwest, it was partly cloudy. The temperature was 80 degrees. The wind was northwest at 3 miles an hour. At Dothan, it was partly cloudy. The temperature was 78 degrees. The wind was calm. At Albany, it was clear. The temperature was 76 degrees. The wind was calm. At Valdosta, it was clear. The temperature was 73 degrees. The wind was calm. Over the marine area, at the buoy south of Apalachicola, winds were west at 8 knots and seas were 1 foot. At the buoy south of Panama City, winds were west at 8 knots and seas were 1 foot. At the buoy south of Pensacola, winds were south at 4 knots and seas were 1 foot. The forecast for the local area. Today, mostly sunny. Showers and thunderstorms likely this afternoon. Highs in the mid-90s. West winds 5 to 10 miles per hour. Chance of rain 70%. Heat index values up to 108. Tonight, mostly cloudy with showers and thunderstorms likely in the evening, then mostly clear with a slight chance of showers after midnight. Lows in the mid-70s. Southwest winds 5 to 10 miles per hour in the evening, becoming light and variable. Chance of rain 60%. Tuesday, a chance of showers and thunderstorms in the morning, then showers and thunderstorms likely in the afternoon. Humid with highs in the lower 90s. Southwest winds 5 to 10 miles per hour. Chance of rain 70%. Heat index values up to 105. Tuesday night, mostly cloudy with showers and thunderstorms likely in the evening, then partly cloudy with a slight chance of showers after midnight. Lows in the mid-70s. Southwest winds around 5 miles per hour in the evening, becoming light and variable. Chance of rain 70%.

70%. Wednesday, mostly sunny. A chance of showers with a slight chance of thunderstorms in the morning, then showers and thunderstorms likely in the afternoon. Humid with highs in the lower 90s. South winds 5 to 10 miles per hour. Chance of rain 70%. Heat index values up to 107 in the afternoon. Wednesday night through Friday night, partly cloudy with showers and thunderstorms likely. Lows in the lower 70s. Highs in the lower 90s. Chance of rain 70%. Heat index values up to 105. Saturday and Saturday night, partly cloudy. A chance of showers and thunderstorms. Highs in the lower 90s. Lows in the lower 70s. Chance of rain 50%. Heat index values up to 105. Sunday, mostly sunny. A chance of showers and thunderstorms in the afternoon. Highs in the lower 90s. Chance of rain 40%. Heat index values up to 105. The Tallahassee Climate Summary for yesterday, August 23, 2026. Yesterday's high temperature was 98 degrees. This high was 7 degrees above the normal high of 91. Yesterday's low temperature was 72 degrees. This low was 1 degree below the normal low of 73. No precipitation fell yesterday, which leaves the monthly total at 5.74 inches. This is 0.19 inches below the normal amount of 5.93 inches for August. The total precipitation for the year still stands at 29.26 inches, which is 12.39 inches below normal. The normal high temperature for today is 91 degrees, and the normal low is 73. The record high for today is 101, which occurred in 2014, and the record low is 61, which occurred in 2009. Sunrise today is at 7:10 a.m. and sunset is at 8:09 p.m. The coastal waters forecast for the following: waters from Suwannee River to Apalachicola, Florida, extending from 20 to 60 nautical miles, coastal waters from Okaloosa-Walton County line to Mexico Beach out to 20 nautical miles, coastal waters from Mexico Beach to Apalachicola out to 20 nautical miles, waters from Okaloosa-Walton County line to Mexico Beach 20 to 60 nautical miles, and waters from Mexico Beach to Apalachicola 20 to 60 nautical miles. Today, west winds 5 to 10 knots. Waves 1 foot or less. Wave detail, west 1 foot at 3 seconds. Protected waters a light chop. Tonight, southwest winds 5 to 10 knots. Waves 1 foot or less. Wave detail, west 1 foot at 3 seconds. Protected waters a light chop. A slight chance of thunderstorms. A chance of showers, mainly in the evening. Tuesday, southwest winds 5 to 10 knots. Waters a light chop. A slight chance of thunderstorms. A chance of showers, mainly in the evening. Tuesday, southwest winds 5 to 10 knots. Waves 1 foot or less. Wave detail, west 1 foot at 3 seconds. Protected waters a light chop. A chance of showers and thunderstorms in the morning, then showers and thunderstorms likely in the afternoon. Tuesday night, southwest winds 5 to 10 knots. Waves 1 foot or less. Wave detail, west 1 foot at 3 seconds. Protected waters a light chop. A chance of showers. A slight chance of thunderstorms in the evening, then a chance of thunderstorms after midnight. Wednesday, southwest winds 5 to 10 knots. Waves 1 foot or less. Wave detail, west 1 foot at 3 seconds. Protected waters a light chop. A chance of showers and thunderstorms. Wednesday night, southwest winds 5 to 10 knots. Waves 1 foot or less. Wave detail, west 1 foot at 3 seconds. Protected waters a light chop. A slight chance of showers and thunderstorms in the evening, then a chance of showers and thunderstorms after midnight. Thursday, southwest winds 5 to 10 knots. Waves 1 foot or less. Protected waters a light chop. A chance of showers and thunderstorms. Thursday night, southwest winds 5 to 10 knots. Waves 1 foot or less. Protected waters a light chop. A chance of showers and thunderstorms. Friday, southwest winds around 5 knots. Waves 1 foot or less. Protected waters smooth. A chance of showers and thunderstorms. Friday night, south winds around 5 knots. Waves 1 foot or less. Protected waters smooth. A slight chance of showers and thunderstorms. Winds and waves higher and near thunderstorms.

the coastal waters forecast for the following St. Andrews Bay waterways. Today, northwest winds around 5 knots, becoming southwest this afternoon. Protected waters, a light chop. A slight chance of showers this afternoon. Tonight, southwest winds 5 to 10 knots, diminishing to around 5 knots after midnight. Protected waters, a light chop. A chance of showers with a slight chance of thunderstorms in the evening, then a slight chance of showers after midnight. Tuesday, west winds around 5 knots, becoming southwest in the afternoon. Protected waters, a light chop. A chance of showers and thunderstorms in the morning, then showers and thunderstorms likely in the afternoon. Tuesday night, southwest winds 5 to 10 knots. Protected waters, a light chop. A chance of showers and thunderstorms. Wednesday, south winds around 5 knots, becoming southwest in the afternoon. Protected waters, a light chop. A chance of showers and thunderstorms. Wednesday night, south winds 5 to 10 knots. Protected waters, a light chop. A chance of showers and thunderstorms. Thursday, south winds 5 to 10 knots. Protected waters, a light chop. Showers likely. A chance of thunderstorms in the morning, then thunderstorms likely in the afternoon. Thursday night, southwest winds 5 to 10 knots, becoming south after midnight. Protected waters, a light chop. Showers and thunderstorms likely, mainly in the evening. Friday, southwest winds around 5 knots, increasing to 5 to 10 knots in the afternoon. Protected waters, a light chop. Showers likely with a chance of thunderstorms. Friday night, southwest winds 5 to 10 knots, becoming southeast after midnight. Protected waters, a light chop. A chance of showers and thunderstorms, mainly in the evening. Winds and waves higher and near thunderstorms. The Tropical Weather Outlook. For the North Atlantic, Caribbean Sea and the Gulf of America, Central Subtropical Atlantic M95, showers and thunderstorms associated with an area of low pressure are located a few hundred miles southeast of Bermuda. Further development of the low is possible, and this system could become a short-lived tropical depression or storm during the next couple of days while it moves northward and north-northeastward, well northeast of Bermuda. Formation chance through 48 hours, medium, 50%. Formation chance through 7 days, medium, 50%. Eastern Tropical Atlantic, a tropical wave is expected to move off the west coast of Africa later today, and an area of low pressure could form in association with the waves early this week. Environmental conditions are forecast to be marginally conducive for development, and a tropical depression could form by the middle to latter portions of the week while the system moves generally westward at 15 to 20 miles per hour across the eastern and central tropical Atlantic. Formation chance through 48 hours, low, 10%. Formation chance through 7 days, medium, 50%. The surf zone forecast general outlook. A moderate risk of rip currents is expected the next few days with a chance for afternoon showers and storms each day this work week. Tide information for Monday, August 24, 2026. St. Mark's River entrance. High 1:37 a.m., low 6:16 a.m., high 12:36 p.m., low 7:42 p.m. Apalachicola. High 4:39 a.m., low 8:24 a.m., high 12:36 p.m., low 9:37 p.m. St. Andrews Bay at Panama City. High 7:54 a.m., low 6:36 p.m. Note that the times of high and low tide are 3 minutes earlier at Shell Point than at the St. Mark's River entrance. The average water temperature at Apalachicola was 87.8 degrees. Sunrise and sunset in Tallahassee. August 24, 2026, sunrise 7:10 a.m. Eastern Daylight Time, sunset 8:09 p.m. Eastern Daylight Time. 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The latest weather and forecast information can also be accessed by calling our automated forecast line at 850-942-8851. The current time is 5:39 a.m. Eastern Daylight Time. These are the 5 a.m. Eastern Daylight Time conditions. At the Tallahassee Airport, it was clear. The temperature was 76 degrees. The wind was calm. At Florida State University, the temperature was 79 degrees. The wind was south at 3 miles an hour. At Apalachicola, it was partly cloudy. The temperature was 80 degrees.
The wind was calm. At Panama City Northwest, it was partly cloudy. The temperature was 80 degrees. The wind was northwest at 3 miles an hour. At Dothan, it was partly cloudy. The temperature was 78 degrees. The wind was calm. At Albany, it was clear. The temperature was 76 degrees. The wind was calm. At Valdosta, it was clear. The temperature was 73 degrees. The wind was calm. Over the marine area, at the buoy south of Apalachicola, winds were west at 8 knots and seas were 1 foot. At the buoy south of Panama City, winds were west at 8 knots and seas were 1 foot. At the buoy south of Pensacola, winds were south at 4 knots and seas were 1 foot. The forecast for the local area. Today, mostly sunny. Showers and thunderstorms likely this afternoon. Highs in the mid-90s. West winds 5 to 10 miles per hour. Chance of rain 70%. Heat index values up to 108. Tonight, mostly cloudy with showers and thunderstorms likely in the evening, then mostly clear with a slight chance of showers after midnight. Lows in the mid-70s. Southwest winds 5 to 10 miles per hour in the evening, becoming light and variable. Chance of rain 60%. Tuesday, a chance of showers and thunderstorms in the morning, then showers and thunderstorms likely in the afternoon. Humid with highs in the lower 90s. Southwest winds 5 to 10 miles per hour. Chance of rain 70%. Heat index values up to 105. Tuesday night, mostly cloudy with showers and thunderstorms likely in the evening, then partly cloudy with a slight chance of showers after midnight. Lows in the mid-70s. Southwest winds around 5 miles per hour in the evening, becoming light and variable. Chance of rain 70%. Wednesday, mostly sunny. A chance of showers with a slight chance of thunderstorms in the morning, then showers and thunderstorms likely in the afternoon. Humid with highs in the lower 90s. South winds 5 to 10 miles per hour. Chance of rain 70%. Heat index values up to 107 in the afternoon. Wednesday night through Friday night, partly cloudy with showers and thunderstorms likely. Lows in the lower 70s. Highs in the lower 90s. Chance of rain 70%. Heat index values up to 105. Saturday and Saturday night, partly cloudy. A chance of showers and thunderstorms. Highs in the lower 90s. Lows in the lower 70s. Chance of rain 50%. Heat index values up to 105. Sunday, mostly sunny. A chance of showers and thunderstorms in the afternoon. Highs in the lower 90s. Chance of rain 40%. Heat index values up to 105. The coastal waters forecast for the following waters from Suwannee River to Apalachicola, Florida, extending from 20 to 60 nautical miles. Coastal waters from Okaloosa, Walton County line to Mexico Beach out to 20 nautical miles. Coastal waters from Mexico Beach to Apalachicola out to 20 nautical miles. Waters from Okaloosa, Walton County line to Mexico Beach 20 to 60 nautical miles. And waters from Mexico Beach to Apalachicola 20 to 60 nautical miles. Today, west winds 5 to 10 knots. Waves 1 foot or less. Wave detail, west 1 foot at 3 seconds. Protected waters a light chop. Tonight, southwest winds 5 to 10 knots. Waves 1 foot or less. Wave detail, west 1 foot at 3 seconds. Protected waters a light chop. A slight chance of thunderstorms. A chance of showers, mainly in the evening. Tuesday, southwest winds 5 to 10 knots. Waves 1 foot or less. Wave detail, west 1 foot at 3 seconds. Protected waters a light chop. A chance of showers and thunderstorms in the morning, then showers and thunderstorms likely in the afternoon. Tuesday night, southwest winds 5 to 10 knots. Waves 1 foot or less. Wave detail, west 1 foot at 3 seconds. Protected waters a light chop. A chance of showers. A slight chance of thunderstorms in the evening, then a chance of thunderstorms after midnight. Wednesday, southwest winds 5 to 10 knots. Waves 1 foot or less. Wave detail, west 1 foot at 3 seconds. Protected waters a light chop. A chance of showers and thunderstorms. Wednesday night, southwest winds 5 to 10 knots. Waves 1 foot or less. Wave detail, west 1 foot at 3 seconds. Protected waters a light chop.

a slight chance of showers and thunderstorms in the evening, then a chance of showers and thunderstorms after midnight. Thursday, southwest winds 5 to 10 knots. Waves 1 foot or less. Protected waters a light chop. A chance of showers and thunderstorms. Thursday night, southwest winds 5 to 10 knots. Waves 1 foot or less. Protected waters a light chop. A chance of showers and thunderstorms. Friday, southwest winds around 5 knots. Waves 1 foot or less. Protected waters smooth. A chance of showers and thunderstorms. Friday night, south winds around 5 knots. Waves 1 foot or less. Protected waters smooth. A slight chance of showers and thunderstorms. Winds and waves higher and near thunderstorms. The coastal waters forecast for the following St. Andrews Bay waterways. Today, northwest winds around 5 knots, becoming southwest this afternoon. Protected waters a light chop. A slight chance of showers this afternoon. Tonight, southwest winds 5 to 10 knots, diminishing to around 5 knots after midnight. Protected waters a light chop. A chance of showers with a slight chance of thunderstorms in the evening, then a slight chance of showers after midnight. Tuesday, west winds around 5 knots, becoming southwest in the afternoon. Protected waters a light chop. A chance of showers and thunderstorms in the morning, then showers and thunderstorms likely in the afternoon. Tuesday night, southwest winds 5 to 10 knots. Protected waters a light chop. A chance of showers and thunderstorms. Wednesday, south winds around 5 knots, becoming southwest in the afternoon. Protected waters a light chop. A chance of showers and thunderstorms. Wednesday night, south winds 5 to 10 knots. Protected waters a light chop. A chance of showers and thunderstorms. Thursday, south winds 5 to 10 knots. Protected waters a light chop. Showers likely. A chance of thunderstorms in the morning, then thunderstorms likely in the afternoon. Thursday night, southwest winds 5 to 10 knots, becoming south after midnight. Protected waters a light chop. Showers and thunderstorms likely, mainly in the evening. Friday, southwest winds around 5 knots, increasing to 5 to 10 knots in the afternoon. Protected waters a light chop. Showers likely with a chance of thunderstorms. Friday night, southwest winds 5 to 10 knots, becoming southeast after midnight. Protected waters a light chop. A chance of showers and thunderstorms, mainly in the evening. Winds and waves higher and near thunderstorms. The Tropical Weather Outlook. For the North Atlantic, Caribbean Sea and the Gulf of America, Central Subtropical Atlantic M95, showers and thunderstorms associated with an area of low pressure are located a few hundred miles southeast of Bermuda. Further development of the low is possible, and this system could become a short-lived tropical depression or storm during the next couple of days while it moves northward and north-northeastward, well northeast of Bermuda. Formation chance through 48 hours, medium, 50%. Formation chance through 7 days, medium, 50%. Eastern Tropical Atlantic, a tropical wave is expected to move off the west coast of Africa later today, and an area of low pressure could form in association with the wave early this week. Environmental conditions are forecast to be marginally conducive for development, and a tropical depression could form by the middle to latter portions of the week while the system moves generally westward at 15 to 20 miles per hour across the eastern and central tropical Atlantic. Formation chance through 48 hours, low, 10%. Formation chance through 7 days, medium, 50%. The surf zone forecast general outlook. A moderate risk of rip currents is expected the next few days with a chance for afternoon showers and storms each day this work week. Tide information for Monday, August 24, 2026. St. Mark's River entrance. High 1:37 a.m., low 6:16 a.m., high 12:36 p.m., low 7:42 p.m. Apalachicola. High 4:39 a.m., low 8:24 a.m., high 12:36 p.m., low 9:37 p.m. St. Andrews Bay at Panama City. High 7:54 a.m., low 6:36 p.m. Note that the times of high and low tide are 3 minutes earlier at Shell Point than at the St. Mark's River entrance. The average water temperature at Apalachicola was 87.8 degrees. Sunrise and sunset in Tallahassee. August 24, 2026, sunrise 7:10 a.m. Eastern Daylight Time, sunset 8:09 p.m. Eastern Daylight Time.

The wind was northwest at 3 miles an hour. At Dothan, it was partly cloudy. The temperature was 78 degrees. The wind was calm. At Albany, it was clear. The temperature was 76 degrees. The wind was calm. At Valdosta, it was clear. The temperature was 73 degrees. The wind was calm. Over the marine area, at the buoy south of Apalachicola, winds were west at 8 knots and seas were 1 foot. At the buoy south of Panama City, winds were west at 8 knots and seas were 1 foot. At the buoy south of Pensacola, winds were south at 4 knots and seas were 1 foot. The forecast for the local area. Today, mostly sunny. Showers and thunderstorms likely this afternoon. Highs in the mid-90s. West winds 5 to 10 miles per hour. Chance of rain 70%. Heat index values up to 108. Tonight, mostly cloudy with showers and thunderstorms likely in the evening, then mostly clear with a slight chance of showers after midnight. Lows in the mid-70s. Southwest winds 5 to 10 miles per hour in the evening, becoming light and variable. Chance of rain 60%. Tuesday, a chance of showers and thunderstorms in the morning, then showers and thunderstorms likely in the afternoon. Humid with highs in the lower 90s. Southwest winds 5 to 10 miles per hour. Chance of rain 70%. Heat index values up to 105. Tuesday night, mostly cloudy with showers and thunderstorms likely in the evening, then partly cloudy with a slight chance of showers after midnight. Lows in the mid-70s. Southwest winds around 5 miles per hour in the evening, becoming light and variable. Chance of rain 70%. Wednesday, mostly sunny. A chance of showers with a slight chance of thunderstorms in the morning, then showers and thunderstorms likely in the afternoon. Humid with highs in the lower 90s. South winds 5 to 10 miles per hour. Chance of rain 70%. Heat index values up to 107 in the afternoon. Wednesday night through Friday night, partly cloudy with showers and thunderstorms likely. Lows in the lower 70s. Highs in the lower 90s. Chance of rain 70%. Heat index values up to 105. Saturday and Saturday night, partly cloudy. A chance of showers and thunderstorms. Highs in the lower 90s. Lows in the lower 70s. Chance of rain 50%. Heat index values up to 105. Sunday, mostly sunny. A chance of showers and thunderstorms in the afternoon. Highs in the lower 90s. Chance of rain 40%. Heat index values up to 105. The coastal waters forecast for the following waters from Suwannee River to Apalachicola, Florida, extending from 20 to 60 nautical miles. Coastal waters from Okaloosa, Walton County line to Mexico Beach out to 20 nautical miles. Coastal waters from Mexico Beach to Apalachicola out to 20 nautical miles. Waters from Okaloosa, Walton County line to Mexico Beach 20 to 60 nautical miles. And waters from Mexico Beach to Apalachicola 20 to 60 nautical miles. Today, west winds 5 to 10 knots. Waves 1 foot or less. Wave detail, west 1 foot at 3 seconds. Protected waters a light chop. Tonight, southwest winds 5 to 10 knots. Waves 1 foot or less. Wave detail, west 1 foot at 3 seconds. Protected waters a light chop. A slight chance of thunderstorms. A chance of showers, mainly in the evening. Tuesday, southwest winds 5 to 10 knots. Waves 1 foot or less. Wave detail, west 1 foot at 3 seconds. Protected waters a light chop. A chance of showers and thunderstorms in the morning, then showers and thunderstorms likely in the afternoon. Tuesday night, southwest winds 5 to 10 knots. Waves 1 foot or less. Wave detail, west 1 foot at 3 seconds. Protected waters a light chop. A chance of showers. A slight chance of thunderstorms in the evening, then a chance of thunderstorms after midnight. Wednesday, southwest winds 5 to 10 knots. Waves 1 foot or less. Wave detail, west 1 foot at 3 seconds. Protected waters a light chop. A chance of showers and thunderstorms. Wednesday night, southwest winds 5 to 10 knots. Waves 1 foot or less. Wave detail, west 1 foot at 3 seconds. Protected waters a light chop. A slight chance of showers and thunderstorms in the evening, then a chance of showers and thunderstorms after midnight. Thursday.

southwest winds 5 to 10 knots. Waves 1 foot or less. Protected waters, a light chop. A chance of showers and thunderstorms. Thursday night, southwest winds 5 to 10 knots. Waves 1 foot or less. Protected waters, a light chop. A chance of showers and thunderstorms. Friday, southwest winds around 5 knots. Waves 1 foot or less. Protected waters, smooth. A chance of showers and thunderstorms. Friday night, south winds around 5 knots. Waves 1 foot or less. Protected waters, smooth. A slight chance of showers and thunderstorms. Winds and waves higher and near thunderstorms. The coastal waters forecast for the following St. Andrews Bay waterways. Today, northwest winds around 5 knots, becoming southwest this afternoon. Protected waters, a light chop. A slight chance of showers this afternoon. Tonight, southwest winds 5 to 10 knots, diminishing to around 5 knots after midnight. Protected waters, a light chop. A chance of showers with a slight chance of thunderstorms in the evening, then a slight chance of showers after midnight. Tuesday, west winds around 5 knots, becoming southwest in the afternoon. Protected waters, a light chop. A chance of showers and thunderstorms in the morning, then showers and thunderstorms likely in the afternoon. Tuesday night, southwest winds 5 to 10 knots. Protected waters, a light chop. A chance of showers and thunderstorms. Wednesday, south winds around 5 knots, becoming southwest in the afternoon. Protected waters, a light chop. A chance of showers and thunderstorms. Wednesday night, south winds 5 to 10 knots. Protected waters, a light chop. A chance of showers and thunderstorms. Thursday, south winds 5 to 10 knots. Protected waters, a light chop. Showers likely. A chance of thunderstorms in the morning, then thunderstorms likely in the afternoon. Thursday night, southwest winds 5 to 10 knots, becoming south after midnight. Protected waters, a light chop. Showers and thunderstorms likely, mainly in the evening. Friday, southwest winds around 5 knots, increasing to 5 to 10 knots in the afternoon. Protected waters, a light chop. Showers likely with a chance of thunderstorms. Friday night, southwest winds 5 to 10 knots, becoming southeast after midnight. Protected waters, a light chop. A chance of showers and thunderstorms, mainly in the evening. Winds and waves higher and near thunderstorms. The Tropical Weather Outlook. For the North Atlantic, Caribbean Sea and the Gulf of America, Central Subtropical Atlantic L95, showers and thunderstorms associated with an area of low pressure are located a few hundred miles southeast of Bermuda. Further development of the low is possible, and this system could become a short-lived tropical depression or storm during the next couple of days while it moves northward and north-northeastward, well northeast of Bermuda. Formation chance through 48 hours, medium, 50%. Formation chance through 7 days, medium, 50%. Eastern Tropical Atlantic, a tropical wave is expected to move off the west coast of Africa later today, and an area of low pressure could form in association with the wave early this week. Environmental conditions are forecast to be marginally conducive for development, and a tropical depression could form by the middle to latter portions of the week while the system moves generally westward at 15 to 20 miles per hour across the eastern and central tropical Atlantic. Formation chance through 48 hours, low, 10%. Formation chance through 7 days, medium, 50%. The surf zone forecast general outlook. A moderate risk of rip currents is expected the next few days with a chance for afternoon showers and storms each day this work week. Tide information for Monday, August 24, 2026. St. Mark's River entrance. High 1:37 a.m., low 6:16 a.m., high 12:36 p.m., low 7:42 p.m. Apalachicola. High 4:39 a.m., low 8:24 a.m., high 12:36 p.m., low 9:37 p.m. St. Andrews Bay at Panama City. High 7:54 a.m., low 6:36 p.m. Note that the times of high and low tide are 3 minutes earlier at Shell Point than at the St. Mark's River entrance. The average water temperature at Apalachicola was 87.8 degrees. Sunrise and sunset in Tallahassee. August 24, 2026, sunrise 7:10 a.m. Eastern Daylight Time, sunset 8:09 p.m. Eastern Daylight Time. The Tallahassee Climate Summary for yesterday, August 23, 2026. Yesterday's high temperature was 98 degrees.
this high was 7 degrees above the normal high of 91. Yesterday's low temperature was 72 degrees. This low was 1 degree below the normal low of 73. No precipitation fell yesterday, which leaves the monthly total at 5.74 inches. This is 0.19 inches below the normal amount of 5.93 inches for August. The total precipitation for the year still stands at 29.26 inches, which is 12.39 inches below normal. The normal high temperature for today is 91 degrees, and the normal low is 73. The record high for today is 101, which occurred in 2014, and the record low is 61, which occurred in 2009. Sunrise today is at 7:10 a.m. and sunset is at 8:09 p.m. You are listening to NOAA Weather Radio Station KIH24 in Tallahassee, Florida, operating 24 hours a day on a frequency of 162.40 MHz. 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The latest weather and forecast information can also be accessed by calling our automated forecast line at 850-942-8851. The current time is 6:02 a.m. Eastern Daylight Time. These are the 5 a.m. Eastern Daylight Time conditions. At the Tallahassee Airport, it was clear. The temperature was 76 degrees. The wind was calm. At Florida State University, the temperature was 79 degrees. The wind was south at 3 miles an hour. At Apalachicola, it was partly cloudy. The temperature was 80 degrees. The wind was calm. At Panama City Northwest, it was partly cloudy. The temperature was 80 degrees. The wind was northwest at 3 miles an hour. At Dothan, it was partly cloudy. The temperature was 78 degrees. The wind was calm. At Albany, it was clear. The temperature was 76 degrees. The wind was calm. At Valdosta, it was clear. The temperature was 73 degrees. The wind was calm. Over the marine area, at the buoy south of Apalachicola, winds were west at 8 knots and seas were 1 foot. At the buoy south of Panama City, winds were west at 8 knots and seas were 1 foot. At the buoy south of Pensacola, winds were south at 4 knots and seas were 1 foot. The Tropical Weather Outlook. For the North Atlantic, Caribbean Sea and the Gulf of America, Central Subtropical Atlantic L95, showers and thunderstorms associated with an area of low pressure are located a few hundred miles southeast of Bermuda. Further development of the low is possible, and this system could become a short-lived tropical depression or storm during the next couple of days while it moves northward and north-northeastward, well northeast of Bermuda. Formation chance through 48 hours, medium, 50%. Formation chance through 7 days, medium, 50%. Eastern Tropical Atlantic, a tropical wave is expected to move off the west coast of Africa later today, and an area of low pressure could form in association with the waves early this week. Environmental conditions are forecast to be marginally conducive for development, and a tropical depression could form by the middle to latter portions of the week while the system moves generally westward at 15 to 20 miles per hour across the eastern and central tropical Atlantic. Formation chance through 48 hours, low, 10%. Formation chance through 7 days, medium, 50%. The surf zone forecast general outlook, a moderate risk of rip currents is expected the next few days with a chance for afternoon showers and storms each day this work week. Tide information for Monday, August 24, 2026. St. Mark's River entrance. High 1:37 a.m., low 6:16 a.m., high 12:36 p.m., low 7:42 p.m. Apalachicola. High 4:39 a.m., low 8:24 a.m., high 12:36 p.m., low 9:37 p.m. St. Andrews Bay at Panama City. High 7:54 a.m., low 6:36 p.m. Note that the times of high and low tide are 3 minutes earlier at Shell Point than at the St. Mark's River entrance. The average water temperature at Apalachicola was 87.8 degrees. Sunrise and sunset in Tallahassee. August 24, 2026, sunrise 7:10 a.m. Eastern Daylight Time, sunset 8:09 p.m. Eastern Daylight Time. 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

The current time is 6:06 a.m. Eastern Daylight Time. These are the 6 a.m. Eastern Daylight Time conditions. At the Tallahassee Airport, it was clear. The temperature was 75 degrees. The wind was calm. The report from Florida State University was not available. At Apalachicola, it was partly cloudy. The temperature was 80 degrees. The wind was west at 3 miles an hour. At Panama City Northwest, fog was reported. The temperature was 78 degrees. The wind was northwest at 3 miles an hour. At Dothan, it was clear. The temperature was 76 degrees. The wind was northwest at 3 miles an hour. At Albany, it was clear. The temperature was 75 degrees. The wind was calm. At Valdosta, it was clear. The temperature was 73 degrees. The wind was calm. Over the marine area, at the buoy south of Apalachicola, winds were southwest at 6 knots. At the buoy south of Panama City, winds were west at 8 knots. At the buoy south of Pensacola, winds were west at 6 knots. The forecast for the local area. Today, mostly sunny. Showers and thunderstorms likely this afternoon. Highs in the mid-90s. West winds 5 to 10 miles per hour. Chance of rain 70%. Heat index values up to 108. Tonight, mostly cloudy with showers and thunderstorms likely in the evening, then mostly clear with a slight chance of showers after midnight. Lows in the mid-70s. Southwest winds 5 to 10 miles per hour in the evening, becoming light and variable. Chance of rain 60%. Tuesday, a chance of showers and thunderstorms in the morning, then showers and thunderstorms likely in the afternoon. Humid with highs in the lower 90s. Southwest winds 5 to 10 miles per hour. Chance of rain 70%. Heat index values up to 105. Tuesday night, mostly cloudy with showers and thunderstorms likely in the evening, then partly cloudy with a slight chance of showers after midnight. Lows in the mid-70s. Southwest winds around 5 miles per hour in the evening, becoming light and variable. Chance of rain 70%. Wednesday, mostly sunny. A chance of showers with a slight chance of thunderstorms in the morning, then showers and thunderstorms likely in the afternoon. Humid with highs in the lower 90s. South winds 5 to 10 miles per hour. Chance of rain 70%. Heat index values up to 107 in the afternoon. Wednesday night through Friday night, partly cloudy with showers and thunderstorms likely. Lows in the lower 70s. Highs in the lower 90s. Chance of rain 70%. Heat index values up to 105. Saturday and Saturday night, partly cloudy. A chance of showers and thunderstorms. Highs in the lower 90s. Lows in the lower 70s. Chance of rain 50%. Heat index values up to 105. Sunday, mostly sunny. A chance of showers and thunderstorms in the afternoon. Highs in the lower 90s. Chance of rain 40%. Heat index values up to 105. The coastal waters forecast for the following: waters from Suwannee River to Apalachicola, Florida, extending from 20 to 60 nautical miles. Coastal waters from Okaloosa-Walton County line to Mexico Beach out to 20 nautical miles. Coastal waters from Mexico Beach to Apalachicola out to 20 nautical miles. Waters from Okaloosa-Walton County line to Mexico Beach 20 to 60 nautical miles. And waters from Mexico Beach to Apalachicola 20 to 60 nautical miles. Today, west winds 5 to 10 knots. Waves 1 foot or less. Wave detail, west 1 foot at 3 seconds. Protected waters a light chop. Tonight, southwest winds 5 to 10 knots. Waves 1 foot or less. Wave detail, west 1 foot at 3 seconds. Protected waters a light chop. A slight chance of thunderstorms. A chance of showers, mainly in the evening. Tuesday, southwest winds 5 to 10 knots. Waves 1 foot or less. Wave detail, west 1 foot at 3 seconds. Protected waters a light chop. A chance of showers and thunderstorms in the morning, then showers and thunderstorms likely in the afternoon. Tuesday night, southwest winds 5 to 10 knots. Waves 1 foot or less. Wave detail, west 1 foot at 3 seconds. Protected waters a light chop. A chance of showers. A slight chance of thunderstorms in the evening, then a chance of thunderstorms after midnight.

Wednesday, southwest winds 5 to 10 knots. Waves 1 foot or less. Wave detail, west 1 foot at 3 seconds. Protected waters, a light chop. A chance of showers and thunderstorms. Wednesday night, southwest winds 5 to 10 knots. Waves 1 foot or less. Wave detail, west 1 foot at 3 seconds. Protected waters, a light chop. A slight chance of showers and thunderstorms in the evening, then a chance of showers and thunderstorms after midnight. Thursday, southwest winds 5 to 10 knots. Waves 1 foot or less. Protected waters, a light chop. A chance of showers and thunderstorms. Thursday night, southwest winds 5 to 10 knots. Waves 1 foot or less. Protected waters, a light chop. A chance of showers and thunderstorms. Friday, southwest winds around 5 knots. Waves 1 foot or less. Protected waters, smooth. A chance of showers and thunderstorms. Friday night, south winds around 5 knots. Waves 1 foot or less. Protected waters, smooth. A slight chance of showers and thunderstorms. Winds and waves higher and near thunderstorms. The coastal waters forecast for the following St. Andrews Bay waterways. Today, northwest winds around 5 knots, becoming southwest this afternoon. Protected waters, a light chop. A slight chance of showers this afternoon. Tonight, southwest winds 5 to 10 knots, diminishing to around 5 knots after midnight. Protected waters, a light chop. A chance of showers with a slight chance of thunderstorms in the evening, then a slight chance of showers after midnight. Tuesday, west winds around 5 knots, becoming southwest in the afternoon. Protected waters, a light chop. A chance of showers and thunderstorms in the morning, then showers and thunderstorms likely in the afternoon. Tuesday night, southwest winds 5 to 10 knots. Protected waters, a light chop. A chance of showers and thunderstorms. Wednesday, south winds around 5 knots, becoming southwest in the afternoon. Protected waters, a light chop. A chance of showers and thunderstorms. Wednesday night, south winds 5 to 10 knots. Protected waters, a light chop. A chance of showers and thunderstorms. Thursday, south winds 5 to 10 knots. Protected waters, a light chop. Showers likely. A chance of thunderstorms in the morning, then thunderstorms likely in the afternoon. Thursday night, southwest winds 5 to 10 knots, becoming south after midnight. Protected waters, a light chop. Showers and thunderstorms likely, mainly in the evening. Friday, southwest winds around 5 knots, increasing to 5 to 10 knots in the afternoon. Protected waters, a light chop. Showers likely with a chance of thunderstorms. Friday night, southwest winds 5 to 10 knots, becoming southeast after midnight. Protected waters, a light chop. A chance of showers and thunderstorms, mainly in the evening. Winds and waves higher and near thunderstorms. The Tropical Weather Outlook. For the North Atlantic, Caribbean Sea and the Gulf of America, Central Subtropical Atlantic L95, showers and thunderstorms associated with an area of low pressure are located a few hundred miles southeast of Bermuda. Further development of the low is possible, and this system could become a short-lived tropical depression or storm during the next couple of days while it moves northward and north-northeastward, well northeast of Bermuda. Formation chance through 48 hours, medium, 50%. Formation chance through 7 days, medium, 50%. Eastern Tropical Atlantic, a tropical wave is expected to move off the west coast of Africa later today, and an area of low pressure could form in association with the wave early this week. Environmental conditions are forecast to be marginally conducive for development, and a tropical depression could form by the middle to latter portions of the week while the system moves generally westward at 15 to 20 miles per hour across the eastern and central tropical Atlantic. Formation chance through 48 hours, low, 10%. Formation chance through 7 days, medium, 50%. The Surf Zone Forecast General Outlook, a moderate risk of rip currents is expected the next few days with a chance for afternoon showers and storms each day this work week. Tide information for Monday, August 24, 2026. St. Mark's River Entrance. High 1:37 a.m., low 6:16 a.m., high 12:36 p.m., low 7:42 p.m. Apalachicola. High 4:39 a.m., low 8:24 a.m., high 12:36 p.m., low 9:37 p.m. St. Andrews Bay at Panama City.

High 7:54 a.m., low 6:36 p.m. Note that the times of high and low tide are 3 minutes earlier at Shell Point than at the St. Marks River entrance. The average water temperature at Apalachicola was 87.8 degrees. Sunrise and sunset in Tallahassee. August 24, 2026, sunrise 7:10 a.m. Eastern Daylight Time, sunset 8:09 p.m. Eastern Daylight Time. 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This broadcast originates from your National Weather Service office in Tallahassee, Florida. The latest weather and forecast information can also be accessed by calling our automated forecast line at 850-942-8851. The current time is 6:16 a.m. Eastern Daylight Time. These are the 6 a.m. Eastern Daylight Time conditions. At the Tallahassee Airport, it was partly cloudy. The temperature was 75 degrees. The wind was calm. At Florida State University, the temperature was 79 degrees. The wind was southwest at 2 miles an hour. At Apalachicola, it was partly cloudy. The temperature was 80 degrees. The wind was west at 3 miles an hour. At Panama City Northwest, fog was reported. The temperature was 78 degrees. The wind was northwest at 3 miles an hour. At Dothan, it was clear. The temperature was 76 degrees. The wind was northwest at 3 miles an hour. At Albany, it was clear. The temperature was 75 degrees. The wind was calm. At Valdosta, it was clear. The temperature was 73 degrees. The wind was calm. Over the marine area, at the buoys south of Apalachicola, winds were west at 6 knots and seas were 1 foot. At the buoys south of Panama City, winds were west at 8 knots and seas were 1 foot. At the buoys south of Pensacola, winds were west at 8 knots and seas were 1 foot. The forecast for the local area. Today, mostly sunny. Showers and thunderstorms likely this afternoon. Highs in the mid-90s. West winds 5 to 10 miles per hour. Chance of rain 70%. Heat index values up to 108. Tonight, mostly cloudy with showers and thunderstorms likely in the evening, then mostly clear with a slight chance of showers after midnight. Lows in the mid-70s. Southwest winds 5 to 10 miles per hour in the evening, becoming light and variable. Chance of rain 60%. Tuesday, a chance of showers and thunderstorms in the morning, then showers and thunderstorms likely in the afternoon. Humid with highs in the lower 90s. Southwest winds 5 to 10 miles per hour. Chance of rain 70%. Heat index values up to 105. Tuesday night, mostly cloudy with showers and thunderstorms likely in the evening, then partly cloudy with a slight chance of showers after midnight. Lows in the mid-70s. Southwest winds around 5 miles per hour in the evening, becoming light and variable. Chance of rain 70%. Wednesday, mostly sunny. A chance of showers with a slight chance of thunderstorms in the morning, then showers and thunderstorms likely in the afternoon. Humid with highs in the lower 90s. South winds 5 to 10 miles per hour. Chance of rain 70%. Heat index values up to 107 in the afternoon. Wednesday night through Friday night, partly cloudy with showers and thunderstorms likely. Lows in the lower 70s. Highs in the lower 90s. Chance of rain 70%. Heat index values up to 105. Saturday and Saturday night, partly cloudy. A chance of showers and thunderstorms. Highs in the lower 90s. Lows in the lower 70s. Chance of rain 50%. Heat index values up to 105. Sunday, mostly sunny. A chance of showers and thunderstorms in the afternoon. Highs in the lower 90s. Chance of rain 40%. Heat index values up to 105. The coastal waters forecast for the following waters from Suwannee River to Apalachicola, Florida, extending from 20 to 60 nautical miles, coastal waters from Okaloosa-Walton County line to Mexico Beach out to 20 nautical miles, coastal waters from Mexico Beach to Apalachicola out to 20 nautical miles, waters from Okaloosa-Walton County line to Mexico Beach 20 to 60 nautical miles, and waters from Mexico Beach to Apalachicola 20 to 60 nautical miles. Today, west winds 5 to 10 knots. Waves 1 foot or less. Wave detail, west 1 foot at 3 seconds.
protected waters, electric.

off. Tonight, southwest winds 5 to 10 knots. Waves 1 foot or less. Wave detail, rest 1 foot at 3 seconds. Protected waters, a light chop. A slight chance of thunderstorms. A chance of showers, mainly in the evening. Tuesday, southwest winds 5 to 10 knots. Waves 1 foot or less. Wave detail, rest 1 foot at 3 seconds. Protected waters, a light chop. A chance of showers and thunderstorms in the morning, then showers and thunderstorms likely in the afternoon. Tuesday night, southwest winds 5 to 10 knots. Waves 1 foot or less. Wave detail, rest 1 foot at 3 seconds. Protected waters, a light chop. A chance of showers. A slight chance of thunderstorms in the evening, then a chance of thunderstorms after midnight. Wednesday, southwest winds 5 to 10 knots. Waves 1 foot or less. Wave detail, rest 1 foot at 3 seconds. Protected waters, a light chop. A chance of showers and thunderstorms. Wednesday night, southwest winds 5 to 10 knots. Waves 1 foot or less. Wave detail, rest 1 foot at 3 seconds. Protected waters, a light chop. A slight chance of showers and thunderstorms in the evening, then a chance of showers and thunderstorms after midnight. Thursday, southwest winds 5 to 10 knots. Waves 1 foot or less. Protected waters, a light chop. A chance of showers and thunderstorms. Thursday night, southwest winds 5 to 10 knots. Waves 1 foot or less. Protected waters, a light chop. A chance of showers and thunderstorms. Friday, southwest winds around 5 knots. Waves 1 foot or less. Protected waters, smooth. A chance of showers and thunderstorms. Friday night, south winds around 5 knots. Waves 1 foot or less. Protected waters, smooth. A slight chance of showers and thunderstorms. Winds and waves higher and near thunderstorms. The coastal waters forecast for the following St. Andrews Bay waterways. Today, northwest winds around 5 knots, becoming southwest this afternoon. Protected waters, a light chop. A slight chance of showers this afternoon. Tonight, southwest winds 5 to 10 knots, diminishing to around 5 knots after midnight. Protected waters, a light chop. A chance of showers with a slight chance of thunderstorms in the evening, then a slight chance of showers after midnight. Tuesday, west winds around 5 knots, becoming southwest in the afternoon. Protected waters, a light chop. A chance of showers and thunderstorms in the morning, then showers and thunderstorms likely in the afternoon. Tuesday night, southwest winds 5 to 10 knots. Protected waters, a light chop. A chance of showers and thunderstorms. Wednesday, south winds around 5 knots, becoming southwest in the afternoon. Protected waters, a light chop. A chance of showers and thunderstorms. Wednesday night, south winds 5 to 10 knots. Protected waters, a light chop. A chance of showers and thunderstorms. Thursday, south winds 5 to 10 knots. Protected waters, a light chop. Showers likely. A chance of thunderstorms in the morning, then thunderstorms likely in the afternoon. Thursday night, southwest winds 5 to 10 knots, becoming south after midnight. Protected waters, a light chop. Showers and thunderstorms likely, mainly in the evening. Friday, southwest winds around 5 knots, increasing to 5 to 10 knots in the afternoon. Protected waters, a light chop. Showers likely with a chance of thunderstorms. Friday night, southwest winds 5 to 10 knots, becoming southeast after midnight. Protected waters, a light chop. A chance of showers and thunderstorms, mainly in the evening. Winds and waves higher and near thunderstorms. The Tropical Weather Outlook. For the North Atlantic, Caribbean Sea and the Gulf of America, Central Subtropical Atlantic L95, showers and thunderstorms associated with an area of low pressure are located a few hundred miles southeast of Bermuda. Further development of the low is possible, and this system could become a short-lived tropical depression or storm during the next couple of days while it moves northward and north-northeastward, well northeast of Bermuda. Formation chance through 48 hours, medium, 50%. Formation chance through 7 days, medium, 50%. Eastern Tropical Atlantic, a tropical wave is expected to move off the west coast of Africa later today, and an area of low pressure could form in association with the waves early this week. Environmental conditions are forecast to be marginally

conducive for development, and a tropical depression could form by the middle to latter portions of the week while the system moves generally westward at 15 to 20 miles per hour across the eastern and central tropical Atlantic. Formation chance through 48 hours, low, 10%. Formation chance through 7 days, medium, 50%. The surf zone forecast general outlook, a moderate risk of rip currents is expected the next few days with a chance for afternoon showers and storms each day this work week. Tide information for Monday, August 24, 2026. St. Mark's River entrance. High 1:37 a.m., low 6:16 a.m., high 12:36 p.m., low 7:42 p.m. Apalachicola. High 4:39 a.m., low 8:24 a.m., high 12:36 p.m., low 9:37 p.m. St. Andrews Bay at Panama City. High 7:54 a.m., low 6:36 p.m. Note that the times of high and low tide are 3 minutes earlier at Shell Point than at the St. Marks River entrance. The average water temperature at Apalachicola was 87.8 degrees. Sunrise and sunset in Tallahassee. August 24, 2026, sunrise 7:10 a.m. Eastern Daylight Time, sunset 8:09 p.m. Eastern Daylight Time. 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This broadcast originates from your National Weather Service office in Tallahassee, Florida. The latest weather and forecast information can also be accessed by calling our automated forecast line at 850-942-8851. The current time is 6:27 a.m. Eastern Daylight Time. These are the 6 a.m. Eastern Daylight Time conditions. At the Tallahassee Airport, it was partly cloudy. The temperature was 75 degrees. The wind was calm. At Florida State University, the temperature was 79 degrees. The wind was southwest at 2 miles an hour. At Apalachicola, it was partly cloudy. The temperature was 80 degrees. The wind was west at 3 miles an hour. At Panama City Northwest, fog was reported. The temperature was 78 degrees. The wind was northwest at 3 miles an hour. At Dothan, it was clear. The temperature was 76 degrees. The wind was northwest at 3 miles an hour. At Albany, it was clear. The temperature was 75 degrees. The wind was calm. At Valdosta, it was clear. The temperature was 73 degrees. The wind was calm. Over the marine area, at the buoy south of Apalachicola, winds were west at 6 knots and seas were 1 foot. At the buoy south of Panama City, winds were west at 8 knots and seas were 1 foot. At the buoy south of Pensacola, winds were west at 8 knots and seas were 1 foot. The forecast for the local area. Today, mostly sunny. Showers and thunderstorms likely this afternoon. Highs in the mid-90s. West winds 5 to 10 miles per hour. Chance of rain 70%. Heat index values up to 108. Tonight, mostly cloudy with showers and thunderstorms likely in the evening, then mostly clear with a slight chance of showers after midnight. Lows in the mid-70s. Southwest winds 5 to 10 miles per hour in the evening, becoming light and variable. Chance of rain 60%. Tuesday, a chance of showers and thunderstorms in the morning, then showers and thunderstorms likely in the afternoon. Humid with highs in the lower 90s. Southwest winds 5 to 10 miles per hour. Chance of rain 70%. Heat index values up to 105. Tuesday night, mostly cloudy with showers and thunderstorms likely in the evening, then partly cloudy with a slight chance of showers after midnight. Lows in the mid-70s. Southwest winds around 5 miles per hour in the evening, becoming light and variable. Chance of rain 70%. Wednesday, mostly sunny. A chance of showers with a slight chance of thunderstorms in the morning, then showers and thunderstorms likely in the afternoon. Humid with highs in the lower 90s. South winds 5 to 10 miles per hour. Chance of rain 70%. Heat index values up to 107 in the afternoon. Wednesday night through Friday night, partly cloudy with showers and thunderstorms likely. Lows in the lower 70s. Highs in the lower 90s. Chance of rain 70%. Heat index values up to 105. Saturday and Saturday night, partly cloudy. A chance of showers and thunderstorms. Highs in the lower 90s. Lows in the lower 70s. Chance of rain.

approaching 50%. Heat index values up to 105. Sunday, mostly sunny. A chance of showers and thunderstorms in the afternoon. Highs in the lower 90s. Chance of rain 40%. Heat index values up to 105. The Tallahassee Climate Summary for yesterday, August 23, 2026. Yesterday's high temperature was 98 degrees. This high was 7 degrees above the normal high of 91. Yesterday's low temperature was 72 degrees. This low was 1 degree below the normal low of 73. No precipitation fell yesterday, which leaves the monthly total at 5.74 inches. This is 0.19 inches below the normal amount of 5.93 inches for August. The total precipitation for the year still stands at 29.26 inches, which is 12.39 inches below normal. The normal high temperature for today is 91 degrees, and the normal low is 73. The record high for today is 101, which occurred in 2014, and the record low is 61, which occurred in 2009. Sunrise today is at 7:10 a.m. and sunset is at 8:09 p.m. The coastal waters forecast for the following: waters from Suwannee River to Apalachicola, Florida, extending from 20 to 60 nautical miles, coastal waters from Okaloosa-Walton County line to Mexico Beach out to 20 nautical miles, coastal waters from Mexico Beach to Apalachicola out to 20 nautical miles, waters from Okaloosa-Walton County line to Mexico Beach 20 to 60 nautical miles, and waters from Mexico Beach to Apalachicola 20 to 60 nautical miles. Today, west winds 5 to 10 knots. Waves 1 foot or less. Wave detail, west 1 foot at 3 seconds. Protected waters a light chop. Tonight, southwest winds 5 to 10 knots. Waves 1 foot or less. Wave detail, west 1 foot at 3 seconds. Protected waters a light chop. A slight chance of thunderstorms. A chance of showers, mainly in the evening. Tuesday, southwest 1 foot at 3 seconds. Protected waters a light chop. A slight chance of thunderstorms. A chance of showers, mainly in the evening. Tuesday, southwest winds 5 to 10 knots. Waves 1 foot or less. Wave detail, west 1 foot at 3 seconds. Protected waters a light chop. A chance of showers and thunderstorms in the morning, then showers and thunderstorms likely in the afternoon. Tuesday night, southwest winds 5 to 10 knots. Waves 1 foot or less. Wave detail, west 1 foot at 3 seconds. Protected waters a light chop. A chance of showers. A slight chance of thunderstorms in the evening, then a chance of thunderstorms after midnight. Wednesday, southwest winds 5 to 10 knots. Waves 1 foot or less. Wave detail, west 1 foot at 3 seconds. Protected waters a light chop. A chance of showers and thunderstorms. Wednesday night, southwest winds 5 to 10 knots. Waves 1 foot or less. Wave detail, west 1 foot at 3 seconds. Protected waters a light chop. A slight chance of showers and thunderstorms in the evening, then a chance of showers and thunderstorms after midnight. Thursday, southwest winds 5 to 10 knots. Waves 1 foot or less. Protected waters a light chop. A chance of showers and thunderstorms. Thursday night, southwest winds 5 to 10 knots. Waves 1 foot or less. Protected waters a light chop. A chance of showers and thunderstorms. Friday, southwest winds around 5 knots. Waves 1 foot or less. Protected waters smooth, a chance of showers and thunderstorms. Friday night, south winds around 5 knots. Waves 1 foot or less. Protected waters smooth, a slight chance of showers and thunderstorms. Winds and waves higher in and near thunderstorms. The coastal waters forecast for the following St. Andrews Bay waterways. Today, northwest winds around 5 knots, becoming southwest this afternoon. Protected waters a light chop. A slight chance of showers this afternoon. Tonight, southwest winds 5 to 10 knots, diminishing to around 5 knots after midnight. Protected waters a light chop. A chance of showers with a slight chance of thunderstorms in the evening, then a slight chance of showers after midnight. Tuesday, west winds around 5 knots, becoming southwest in the afternoon. Protected waters a light chop. A chance of showers and thunderstorms in the morning, then showers and thunderstorms likely in the afternoon. Tuesday night, southwest winds 5.

to 10 knots. Protected waters, a light shop. A chance of showers and thunderstorms. Wednesday, south winds around 5 knots, becoming southwest in the afternoon. Protected waters, a light shop. A chance of showers and thunderstorms. Wednesday night, south winds 5 to 10 knots. Protected waters, a light shop. A chance of showers and thunderstorms. Thursday, south winds 5 to 10 knots. Protected waters, a light shop. Showers likely. A chance of thunderstorms in the morning, then thunderstorms likely in the afternoon. Thursday night, southwest winds 5 to 10 knots, becoming south after midnight. Protected waters, a light shop. Showers and thunderstorms likely, mainly in the evening. Friday, southwest winds around 5 knots, increasing to 5 to 10 knots in the afternoon. Protected waters, a light shop. Showers likely with a chance of thunderstorms. Friday night, southwest winds 5 to 10 knots, becoming southeast after midnight. Protected waters, a light shop. A chance of showers and thunderstorms, mainly in the evening. Winds and waves higher in and near thunderstorms. The Tropical Weather Outlook. For the North Atlantic, Caribbean Sea and the Gulf of America, Central Subtropical Atlantic L95, showers and thunderstorms associated with an area of low pressure are located a few hundred miles southeast of Bermuda. Further development of the low is possible, and this system could become a short-lived tropical depression or storm during the next couple of days while it moves northward and north-northeastward, well northeast of Bermuda. Formation chance through 48 hours, medium, 50%. Formation chance through 7 days, medium, 50%. Eastern Tropical Atlantic, a tropical wave is expected to move off the west coast of Africa later today, and an area of low pressure could form in association with the wave early this week. Environmental conditions are forecast to be marginally conducive for development, and a tropical depression could form by the middle to latter portions of the week while the system moves generally westward at 15 to 20 miles per hour across the eastern and central tropical Atlantic. Formation chance through 48 hours, low, 10%. Formation chance through 7 days, medium, 50%. The surf zone forecast general outlook, a moderate risk of rip currents is expected the next few days with a chance for afternoon showers and storms each day this work week. Tide information for Monday, August 24, 2026. St. Mark's River entrance. High 1:37 a.m., low 6:16 a.m., high 12:36 p.m., low 7:42 p.m. Apalachicola. High 4:39 a.m., low 8:24 a.m., high 12:36 p.m., low 9:37 p.m. St. Andrews Bay at Panama City. High 7:54 a.m., low 6:36 p.m. Note that the times of high and low tide are 3 minutes earlier at Shell Point than at the St. Mark's River entrance. The average water temperature at Apalachicola was 87.8 degrees. Sunrise and sunset in Tallahassee. August 24, 2026. Sunrise 7:10 a.m. Eastern Daylight Time, sunset 8:09 p.m. Eastern Daylight Time. 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The latest weather and forecast information can also be accessed by calling our automated forecast line at 850-942-8851. The current time is 6:39 a.m. Eastern Daylight Time. These are the 6 a.m. Eastern Daylight Time conditions. At the Tallahassee Airport, it was partly cloudy. The temperature was 75 degrees. The wind was calm. At Florida State University, the temperature was 79 degrees. The wind was southwest at 2 miles an hour. At Apalachicola, it was partly cloudy. The temperature was 80 degrees. The wind was west at 3 miles an hour. At Panama City Northwest, fog was reported. The temperature was 78 degrees. The wind was northwest at 3 miles an hour. At Dothan, it was clear. The temperature was 76 degrees. The wind was northwest at 3 miles an hour. At Albany, it was clear. The temperature was 75 degrees. The wind was calm. At Valdosta, it was clear. The temperature was 73 degrees. The wind was calm. Over the marine area, at the buoy south of Apalachicola, winds were west at 6 knots and seas were 1 foot. At the buoy south of Panama City, winds were west at 8 knots and seas were 1 foot.
At the buoy south of Pensacola, winds were west at 8 knots and seas were 1 foot. The forecast for the local area. Today, mostly sunny. Showers and thunderstorms likely this afternoon. Highs in the mid-90s. West winds 5 to 10 miles per hour. Chance of rain 70%. Heat index values up to 108. Tonight, mostly cloudy with showers and thunderstorms likely in the evening, then mostly clear with a slight chance of showers after midnight. Lows in the mid-70s. Southwest winds 5 to 10 miles per hour in the evening, becoming light and variable. Chance of rain 60%. Tuesday, a chance of showers and thunderstorms in the morning, then showers and thunderstorms likely in the afternoon. Humid with highs in the lower 90s. Southwest winds 5 to 10 miles per hour. Chance of rain 70%. Heat index values up to 105. Tuesday night, mostly cloudy with showers and thunderstorms likely in the evening, then partly cloudy with a slight chance of showers after midnight. Lows in the mid-70s. Southwest winds around 5 miles per hour in the evening, becoming light and variable. Chance of rain 70%. Wednesday, mostly sunny. A chance of showers with a slight chance of thunderstorms in the morning, then showers and thunderstorms likely in the afternoon. Humid with highs in the lower 90s. South winds 5 to 10 miles per hour. Chance of rain 70%. Heat index values up to 107 in the afternoon. Wednesday night through Friday night, partly cloudy with showers and thunderstorms likely. Lows in the lower 70s. Highs in the lower 90s. Chance of rain 70%. Heat index values up to 105. Saturday and Saturday night, partly cloudy. A chance of showers and thunderstorms. Highs in the lower 90s. Lows in the lower 70s. Chance of rain 50%. Heat index values up to 105. Sunday, mostly sunny. A chance of showers and thunderstorms in the afternoon. Highs in the lower 90s. Chance of rain 40%. Heat index values up to 105. The coastal waters forecast for the following: waters from Suwannee River to Apalachicola, Florida, extending from 20 to 60 nautical miles. Coastal waters from Okaloosa-Walton County line to Mexico Beach out to 20 nautical miles. Coastal waters from Mexico Beach to Apalachicola out to 20 nautical miles. Waters from Okaloosa-Walton County line to Mexico Beach 20 to 60 nautical miles. And waters from Mexico Beach to Apalachicola 20 to 60 nautical miles. Today, west winds 5 to 10 knots. Waves 1 foot or less. Wave detail, west 1 foot at 3 seconds. Protected waters, a light shop. Tonight, southwest winds 5 to 10 knots. Waves 1 foot or less. Wave detail, west 1 foot at 3 seconds. Protected waters, a light shop. A slight chance of thunderstorms. A chance of showers, mainly in the evening. Tuesday, southwest winds 5 to 10 knots. Waves 1 foot or less. Wave detail, west 1 foot at 3 seconds. Protected waters, a light shop. A chance of showers and thunderstorms in the morning, then showers and thunderstorms likely in the afternoon. Tuesday night, southwest winds 5 to 10 knots. Waves 1 foot or less. Wave detail, west 1 foot at 3 seconds. Protected waters, a light shop. A chance of showers. A slight chance of thunderstorms in the evening, then a chance of thunderstorms after midnight. Wednesday, southwest winds 5 to 10 knots. Waves 1 foot or less. Wave detail, west 1 foot at 3 seconds. Protected waters, a light shop. A chance of showers and thunderstorms. Wednesday night, southwest winds 5 to 10 knots. Waves 1 foot or less. Wave detail, west 1 foot at 3 seconds. Protected waters, a light shop. A slight chance of showers and thunderstorms in the evening, then a chance of showers and thunderstorms after midnight. Thursday, southwest winds 5 to 10 knots. Waves 1 foot or less. Protected waters, a light shop. A chance of showers and thunderstorms. Thursday night, southwest winds 5 to 10 knots. Waves 1 foot or less. Protected waters, a light shop. A chance of showers and thunderstorms. Friday, southwest winds around 5 knots. Waves 1 foot or less. Protected waters, smooth, a chance of showers and thunderstorms. Friday night, south winds around 5 knots. Waves 1 foot or less.

0: Protected water is smooth.
1: A slight chance of showers and thunderstorms.
0: Winds and waves higher in and near thunderstorms.
1: The coastal waters forecast for the following St. Andrews Bay waterways. Today, northwest winds around 5 knots, becoming southwest this afternoon.
0: Protected water is a light chop.
1: A slight chance of showers this afternoon.
0: Tonight, southwest winds 5 to 10 knots, diminishing to around 5 knots after midnight.
1: Protected water is a light chop.
0: A chance of showers with a slight chance of thunderstorms in the evening, then a slight chance of showers after midnight.
1: Tuesday, west winds around 5 knots, becoming southwest in the afternoon.
0: Protected water is a light chop.
1: A chance of showers and thunderstorms in the morning, then showers and thunderstorms likely in the afternoon.
0: Tuesday night, southwest winds 5 to 10 knots.
1: Protected water is a light chop.
0: A chance of showers and thunderstorms.
1: Wednesday, south winds around 5 knots, becoming southwest in the afternoon.
0: Protected water is a light chop.
1: A chance of showers and thunderstorms.
0: Wednesday night, south winds 5 to 10 knots.
1: Protected water is a light chop.
0: A chance of showers and thunderstorms.
1: Thursday, south winds 5 to 10 knots.
0: Protected water is a light chop.
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0: A chance of thunderstorms in the morning, then thunderstorms likely in the afternoon.
1: Thursday night, southwest winds 5 to 10 knots, becoming south after midnight.
0: Protected water is a light chop.
1: Showers and thunderstorms likely, mainly in the evening.
0: Friday, southwest winds around 5 knots, increasing to 5 to 10 knots in the afternoon.
1: Protected water is a light chop.
0: Showers likely with a chance of thunderstorms.
1: Friday night, southwest winds 5 to 10 knots, becoming southeast after midnight.
0: Protected water is a light chop.
1: A chance of showers and thunderstorms, mainly in the evening.
0: Winds and waves higher in and near thunderstorms.
2: The Tropical Weather Outlook. For the North Atlantic, Caribbean Sea and the Gulf of America, Central Subtropical Atlantic L95,
1: showers and thunderstorms associated with an area of low pressure are located a few hundred miles southeast of Bermuda.
2: Further development of the low is possible, and this system could become a short-lived tropical depression or storm during the next couple of days while it moves northward and north-northeastward, well northeast of Bermuda.
1: Formation chance through 48 hours, medium, 50%.
2: Formation chance through 7 days, medium, 50%.
1: Eastern Tropical Atlantic, a tropical wave is expected to move off the west coast of Africa later today, and an area of low pressure could form in association with the wave early this week.
2: Environmental conditions are forecast to be marginally conducive for development, and a tropical depression could form by the middle to latter portions of the week while the system moves generally westward at 15 to 20 miles per hour across the eastern and central tropical Atlantic.
1: Formation chance through 48 hours, low, 10%.
2: Formation chance through 7 days, medium, 50%.
1: The Surf Zone Forecast General Outlook, a moderate risk of rip currents is expected the next few days with a chance for afternoon showers and storms each day this work week.
2: Tide information for Monday, August 24, 2026. 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High 1:37 a.m., low 6:16 a.m., high 12:36 p.m., low 7:42 p.m. Apalachicola. High 4:39 a.m., low 8:24 a.m., high 12:36 p.m., low 9:37 p.m.
1: St. Andrews Bay at Panama City.
2: High 7:54 a.m., low 6:36 p.m.
1: Note that the times of high and low tide are 3 minutes earlier at Shell Point than at the St. Mark's River entrance.
2: The average water temperature at Apalachicola was 87.8 degrees.
1: Sunrise and sunset in Tallahassee.
2: August 24, 2026. Sunrise 7:10 a.m. Eastern Daylight Time, sunset 8:09 p.m. Eastern Daylight Time.
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1: These are the 6 a.m. Eastern Daylight Time conditions. At the Tallahassee Airport, it was partly cloudy. The temperature was 75 degrees. The wind was calm. At Florida State University, the temperature was 79 degrees.

Pensacola, winds were west at 8 knots and seas were 1 foot. The forecast for the local area. Today, mostly sunny. Showers and thunderstorms likely this afternoon. Highs in the mid-90s. West winds 5 to 10 miles per hour. Chance of rain 70%. Heat index values up to 108. Tonight, mostly cloudy with showers and thunderstorms likely in the evening, then mostly clear with a slight chance of showers after midnight. Lows in the mid-70s. Southwest winds 5 to 10 miles per hour in the evening, becoming light and variable. Chance of rain 60%. Tuesday, a chance of showers and thunderstorms in the morning, then showers and thunderstorms likely in the afternoon. Humid with highs in the lower 90s. Southwest winds 5 to 10 miles per hour. Chance of rain 70%. Heat index values up to 105. Tuesday night, mostly cloudy with showers and thunderstorms likely in the evening, then partly cloudy with a slight chance of showers after midnight. Lows in the mid-70s. Southwest winds around 5 miles per hour in the evening, becoming light and variable. Chance of rain 70%. Wednesday, mostly sunny. A chance of showers with a slight chance of thunderstorms in the morning, then showers and thunderstorms likely in the afternoon. Humid with highs in the lower 90s. South winds 5 to 10 miles per hour. Chance of rain 70%. Heat index values up to 107 in the afternoon. Wednesday night through Friday night, partly cloudy with showers and thunderstorms likely. Lows in the lower 70s. Highs in the lower 90s. Chance of rain 70%. Heat index values up to 105. Saturday and Saturday night, partly cloudy. A chance of showers and thunderstorms. Highs in the lower 90s. Lows in the lower 70s. Chance of rain 50%. Heat index values up to 105. Sunday, mostly sunny. A chance of showers and thunderstorms in the afternoon. Highs in the lower 90s. Chance of rain 40%. Heat index values up to 105. The coastal waters forecast for the following waters from Suwannee River to Apalachicola, Florida, extending from 20 to 60 nautical miles, coastal waters from Okaloosa Walton County line to Mexico Beach out to 20 nautical miles, coastal waters from Mexico Beach to Apalachicola out to 20 nautical miles, waters from Okaloosa Walton County line to Mexico Beach 20 to 60 nautical miles, and waters from Mexico Beach to Apalachicola 20 to 60 nautical miles. Today, west winds 5 to 10 knots. Waves 1 foot or less. Wave detail, west 1 foot at 3 seconds. Protected waters a light chop. Tonight, southwest winds 5 to 10 knots. Waves 1 foot or less. Wave detail, west 1 foot at 3 seconds. Protected waters a light chop. A slight chance of thunderstorms. A chance of showers, mainly in the evening. Tuesday, southwest winds 5 to 10 knots. Waves 1 foot or less. Wave detail, west 1 foot at 3 seconds. Protected waters a light chop. A chance of showers and thunderstorms in the morning, then showers and thunderstorms likely in the afternoon. Tuesday night, southwest winds 5 to 10 knots. Waves 1 foot or less. Wave detail, west 1 foot at 3 seconds. Protected waters a light chop. A chance of showers. A slight chance of thunderstorms in the evening, then a chance of thunderstorms after midnight. Wednesday, southwest winds 5 to 10 knots. Waves 1 foot or less. Wave detail, west 1 foot at 3 seconds. Protected waters a light chop. A chance of showers and thunderstorms. Wednesday night, southwest winds 5 to 10 knots. Waves 1 foot or less. Wave detail, west 1 foot at 3 seconds. Protected waters a light chop. A slight chance of showers and thunderstorms in the evening, then a chance of showers and thunderstorms after midnight. Thursday, southwest winds 5 to 10 knots. Waves 1 foot or less. Protected waters a light chop. A chance of showers and thunderstorms. Thursday night, southwest winds 5 to 10 knots. Waves 1 foot or less. Protected waters a light chop. A chance of showers and thunderstorms. Friday, southwest winds around 5 knots. Waves 1 foot or less. Protected waters smooth, a chance of showers and thunderstorms. Friday night, south winds around 5 knots. Waves 1 foot or less.

Expected water is smooth. A slight chance of showers and thunderstorms. Winds and waves higher and near thunderstorms. The coastal waters forecast for the following St. Andrews Bay waterways. Today, northwest winds around 5 knots, becoming southwest this afternoon. Protected waters a light chop. A slight chance of showers this afternoon. Tonight, southwest winds 5 to 10 knots, diminishing to around 5 knots after midnight. Protected waters a light chop. A chance of showers with a slight chance of thunderstorms in the evening, then a slight chance of showers after midnight. Tuesday, west winds around 5 knots, becoming southwest in the afternoon. Protected waters a light chop. A chance of showers and thunderstorms in the morning, then showers and thunderstorms likely in the afternoon. Tuesday night, southwest winds 5 to 10 knots. Protected waters a light chop. A chance of showers and thunderstorms. Wednesday, south winds around 5 knots, becoming southwest in the afternoon. Protected waters a light chop. A chance of showers and thunderstorms. Wednesday night, south winds 5 to 10 knots. Protected waters a light chop. A chance of showers and thunderstorms. Thursday, south winds 5 to 10 knots. Protected waters a light chop. Showers likely. A chance of thunderstorms in the morning, then thunderstorms likely in the afternoon. Thursday night, southwest winds 5 to 10 knots, becoming south after midnight. Protected waters a light chop. Showers and thunderstorms likely, mainly in the evening. Friday, southwest winds around 5 knots, increasing to 5 to 10 knots in the afternoon. Protected waters a light chop. Showers likely with a chance of thunderstorms. Friday night, southwest winds 5 to 10 knots, becoming southeast after midnight. Protected waters a light chop. A chance of showers and thunderstorms, mainly in the evening. Winds and waves higher and near thunderstorms. The Tropical Weather Outlook. For the North Atlantic, Caribbean Sea and the Gulf of America, Central Subtropical Atlantic L95, showers and thunderstorms associated with an area of low pressure are located a few hundred miles southeast of Bermuda. Further development of the low is possible, and this system could become a short-lived tropical depression or storm during the next couple of days while it moves northward and north-northeastward, well northeast of Bermuda. Formation chance through 48 hours, medium, 50%. Formation chance through 7 days, medium, 50%. Eastern Tropical Atlantic. A tropical wave is expected to move off the west coast of Africa later today, and an area of low pressure could form in association with the wave early this week. Environmental conditions are forecast to be marginally conducive for development, and a tropical depression could form by the middle to latter portions of the week while the system moves generally westward at 15 to 20 miles per hour across the eastern and central tropical Atlantic. Formation chance through 48 hours, low, 10%. Formation chance through 7 days, medium, 50%. The surf zone forecast. General outlook: a moderate risk of rip currents is expected the next few days with a chance for afternoon showers and storms each day this work week. Tide information for Monday, August 24, 2026. St. Mark's River entrance. High 1:37 a.m., low 6:16 a.m., high 12:36 p.m., low 7:42 p.m. Apalachicola. High 4:39 a.m., low 8:24 a.m., high 12:36 p.m., low 9:37 p.m. St. Andrews Bay at Panama City. High 7:54 a.m., low 6:36 p.m. Note that the times of high and low tide are 3 minutes earlier at Shell Point than at the St. Mark's River entrance. The average water temperature at Apalachicola was 87.8 degrees. Sunrise and sunset in Tallahassee. August 24, 2026. Sunrise 7:10 a.m. Eastern Daylight Time, sunset 8:09 p.m. Eastern Daylight Time. The Tallahassee Climate Summary for yesterday, August 23, 2026. Yesterday's high temperature was 98 degrees. This high was 7 degrees above the normal high of 91. Yesterday's low temperature was 72 degrees. This low was 1 degree below the normal low of 73. No precipitation fell yesterday, which leaves the monthly total at 5.74 inches. This is 0.19 inches below the normal amount of 5.93 inches for August. The total precipitation for the year still stands at 29.26 inches, which is 12.39 inches below normal. The normal high temperature for today is 91 degrees, and the normal low is 73. The record high for

Today is 101, which occurred in 2014, and the record low is 61, which occurred in 2009. Sunrise today is at 7:10 a.m. and sunset is at 8:09 p.m. You're listening to NOAA Weather Radio Station KIH-24 in Tallahassee, Florida, operating 24 hours a day on a frequency of 162.40 MHz. 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The latest weather and forecast information can also be accessed by calling our automated forecast line at 850-942-8851. The current time is 7:02 a.m. Eastern Daylight Time. These are the 6 a.m. Eastern Daylight Time conditions. At the Tallahassee Airport, it was partly cloudy. The temperature was 75 degrees. The wind was calm. At Florida State University, the temperature was 79 degrees. The wind was southwest at 2 miles an hour. At Apalachicola, it was partly cloudy. The temperature was 80 degrees. The wind was west at 3 miles an hour. At Panama City Northwest, fog was reported. The temperature was 78 degrees. The wind was northwest at 3 miles an hour. At Dothan, it was clear. The temperature was 76 degrees. The wind was northwest at 3 miles an hour. At Albany, it was clear. The temperature was 75 degrees. The wind was calm. At Valdosta, it was clear. The temperature was 73 degrees. The wind was calm. Over the marine area, at the buoy south of Apalachicola, winds were west at 6 knots and seas were 1 foot. At the buoy south of Panama City, winds were west at 8 knots and seas were 1 foot. At the buoy south of Pensacola, winds were west at 8 knots and seas were 1 foot. The Tropical Weather Outlook. For the North Atlantic, Caribbean Sea and the Gulf of America, Central Subtropical Atlantic L95, showers and thunderstorms associated with an area of low pressure are located a few hundred miles southeast of Bermuda. Further development of the low is possible, and this system could become a short-lived tropical depression or storm during the next couple of days while it moves northward and north-northeastward, well northeast of Bermuda. Formation chance through 48 hours, medium, 50%. Formation chance through 7 days, medium, 50%. Eastern Tropical Atlantic. A tropical wave is expected to move off the west coast of Africa later today, and an area of low pressure could form in association with the wave early this week. Environmental conditions are forecast to be marginally conducive for development, and a tropical depression could form by the middle to latter portions of the week while the system moves generally westward at 15 to 20 miles per hour across the eastern and central tropical Atlantic. Formation chance through 48 hours, low, 10%. Formation chance through 7 days, medium, 50%. The surf zone forecast. General outlook, a moderate risk of rip currents is expected the next few days with a chance for afternoon showers and storms each day this work week. Tide information for Monday, August 24, 2026. St. Marks River entrance. High 1:37 a.m., low 6:16 a.m., high 12:36 p.m., low 7:42 p.m. Apalachicola. High 4:39 a.m., low 8:24 a.m., high 12:36 p.m., low 9:37 p.m. St. Andrews Bay at Panama City. High 7:54 a.m., low 6:36 p.m. Note that the times of high and low tide are 3 minutes earlier at Shell Point than at the St. Marks River entrance. The average water temperature at Apalachicola was 87.8 degrees. Sunrise and sunset in Tallahassee. August 24, 2026, sunrise 7:10 a.m. Eastern Daylight Time, sunset 8:09 p.m. Eastern Daylight Time. 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This broadcast originates from your National Weather Service office in Tallahassee, Florida. The latest weather and forecast information can also be accessed by calling our automated forecast line at 850-942-8851. The current time is 7:06 a.m. Eastern Daylight Time. These are the 7 a.m. Eastern Daylight Time conditions. At the Tallahassee Airport, it was partly cloudy. The temperature was 74 degrees. The wind was calm. The report from Florida State University was not available. At Apalachicola, it was partly cloudy. The temperature was 81 degrees. The wind was west at 5 miles an hour. At Panama City Northwest, it was partly cloudy. The temperature was 78 degrees.

The wind was calm. At Dothan, it was clear. The temperature was 75 degrees. The wind was calm. At Albany, it was clear. The temperature was 74 degrees. The wind was southwest at 3 miles an hour. At Valdosta, it was clear. The temperature was 73 degrees. The wind was south at 3 miles an hour. Over the marine area, at the buoy south of Apalachicola, winds were west at 4 knots. At the buoy south of Panama City, winds were west at 6 knots. At the buoy south of Pensacola, winds were northwest at 6 knots. The forecast for the local area. Today, mostly sunny. Showers and thunderstorms likely this afternoon. Highs in the mid-90s. West winds 5 to 10 miles per hour. Chance of rain 70%. Heat index values up to 108. Tonight, mostly cloudy with showers and thunderstorms likely in the evening, then mostly clear with a slight chance of showers after midnight. Lows in the mid-70s. Southwest winds 5 to 10 miles per hour in the evening, becoming light and variable. Chance of rain 60%. Tuesday, a chance of showers and thunderstorms in the morning, then showers and thunderstorms likely in the afternoon. Humid with highs in the lower 90s. Southwest winds 5 to 10 miles per hour. Chance of rain 70%. Heat index values up to 105. Tuesday night, mostly cloudy with showers and thunderstorms likely in the evening, then partly cloudy with a slight chance of showers after midnight. Lows in the mid-70s. Southwest winds around 5 miles per hour in the evening, becoming light and variable. Chance of rain 70%. Wednesday, mostly sunny. A chance of showers with a slight chance of thunderstorms in the morning, then showers and thunderstorms likely in the afternoon. Humid with highs in the lower 90s. South winds 5 to 10 miles per hour. Chance of rain 70%. Heat index values up to 107 in the afternoon. Wednesday night through Friday night, partly cloudy with showers and thunderstorms likely. Lows in the lower 70s. Highs in the lower 90s. Chance of rain 70%. Heat index values up to 105. Saturday and Saturday night, partly cloudy. A chance of showers and thunderstorms. Highs in the lower 90s. Lows in the lower 70s. Chance of rain 50%. Heat index values up to 105. Sunday, mostly sunny. A chance of showers and thunderstorms in the afternoon. Highs in the lower 90s. Chance of rain 40%. Heat index values up to 105. The coastal waters forecast for the following: waters from Suwannee River to Apalachicola, Florida, extending from 20 to 60 nautical miles. Coastal waters from Okaloosa-Walton County line to Mexico Beach out to 20 nautical miles. Coastal waters from Mexico Beach to Apalachicola out to 20 nautical miles. Waters from Okaloosa-Walton County line to Mexico Beach 20 to 60 nautical miles. And waters from Mexico Beach to Apalachicola 20 to 60 nautical miles. Today, west winds 5 to 10 knots. Waves 1 foot or less. Wave detail, west 1 foot at 3 seconds. Protected waters a light chop. Tonight, southwest winds 5 to 10 knots. Waves 1 foot or less. Wave detail, west 1 foot at 3 seconds. Protected waters a light chop. A slight chance of thunderstorms. A chance of showers, mainly in the evening. Tuesday, southwest winds 5 to 10 knots. Waves 1 foot or less. Wave detail, west 1 foot at 3 seconds. Protected waters a light chop. A chance of showers and thunderstorms in the morning, then showers and thunderstorms likely in the afternoon. Tuesday night, southwest winds 5 to 10 knots. Waves 1 foot or less. Wave detail, west 1 foot at 3 seconds. Protected waters a light chop. A chance of showers. A slight chance of thunderstorms in the evening, then a chance of thunderstorms after midnight. Wednesday, southwest winds 5 to 10 knots. Waves 1 foot or less. Wave detail, west 1 foot at 3 seconds. Protected waters a light chop. A chance of showers and thunderstorms. Wednesday night, southwest winds 5 to 10 knots. Waves 1 foot or less. Wave detail, west 1 foot at 3 seconds. Protected waters a light chop. A slight chance of showers and thunderstorms in the evening, then a chance of showers and thunderstorms after midnight. Thursday,

southwest winds 5 to 10 knots. Waves 1 foot or less. Protected waters, a light chop. A chance of showers and thunderstorms. Thursday night, southwest winds 5 to 10 knots. Waves 1 foot or less. Protected waters, a light chop. A chance of showers and thunderstorms. Friday, southwest winds around 5 knots. Waves 1 foot or less. Protected waters, smooth. A chance of showers and thunderstorms. Friday night, south winds around 5 knots. Waves 1 foot or less. Protected waters, smooth. A slight chance of showers and thunderstorms. Winds and waves higher and near thunderstorms. The coastal waters forecast for the following St. Andrews Bay waterways. Today, northwest winds around 5 knots, becoming southwest this afternoon. Protected waters, a light chop. A slight chance of showers this afternoon. Tonight, southwest winds 5 to 10 knots, diminishing to around 5 knots after midnight. Protected waters, a light chop. A chance of showers with a slight chance of thunderstorms in the evening, then a slight chance of showers after midnight. Tuesday, west winds around 5 knots, becoming southwest in the afternoon. Protected waters, a light chop. A chance of showers and thunderstorms in the morning, then showers and thunderstorms likely in the afternoon. Tuesday night, southwest winds 5 to 10 knots. Protected waters, a light chop. A chance of showers and thunderstorms. Wednesday, south winds around 5 knots, becoming southwest in the afternoon. Protected waters, a light chop. A chance of showers and thunderstorms. Wednesday night, south winds 5 to 10 knots. Protected waters, a light chop. A chance of showers and thunderstorms. Thursday, south winds 5 to 10 knots. Protected waters, a light chop. Showers likely. A chance of thunderstorms in the morning, then thunderstorms likely in the afternoon. Thursday night, southwest winds 5 to 10 knots, becoming south after midnight. Protected waters, a light chop. Showers and thunderstorms likely, mainly in the evening. Friday, southwest winds around 5 knots, increasing to 5 to 10 knots in the afternoon. Protected waters, a light chop. Showers likely with a chance of thunderstorms. Friday night, southwest winds 5 to 10 knots, becoming southeast after midnight. Protected waters, a light chop. A chance of showers and thunderstorms, mainly in the evening. Winds and waves higher and near thunderstorms. The Tropical Weather Outlook. For the North Atlantic, Caribbean Sea and the Gulf of America, Central Subtropical Atlantic L95, showers and thunderstorms associated with an area of low pressure are located a few hundred miles southeast of Bermuda. Further development of the low is possible, and this system could become a short-lived tropical depression or storm during the next couple of days while it moves northward and north-northeastward, well northeast of Bermuda. Formation chance through 48 hours, medium, 50%. Formation chance through 7 days, medium, 50%. Eastern Tropical Atlantic, a tropical wave is expected to move off the west coast of Africa later today, and an area of low pressure could form in association with the wave early this week. Environmental conditions are forecast to be marginally conducive for development, and a tropical depression could form by the middle to latter portions of the week while the system moves generally westward at 15 to 20 miles per hour across the eastern and central tropical Atlantic. Formation chance through 48 hours, low, 10%. Formation chance through 7 days, medium, 50%. The surf zone forecast general outlook, a moderate risk of rip currents is expected the next few days with a chance for afternoon showers and storms each day this work week. Tide information for Monday, August 24, 2026. St. Mark's River entrance. High 1:37 a.m., low 6:16 a.m., high 12:36 p.m., low 7:42 p.m. Apalachicola. High 4:39 a.m., low 8:24 a.m., high 12:36 p.m., low 9:37 p.m. St. Andrews Bay at Panama City. High 7:54 a.m., low 6:36 p.m. Note that the times of high and low tide are 3 minutes earlier at Shell Point than at the St. Mark's River entrance. The average water temperature at Apalachicola was 87.8 degrees. Sunrise and sunset in Tallahassee. August 24, 2026, sunrise 7:10 a.m. Eastern Daylight Time, sunset 8:09 p.m. Eastern Daylight Time. 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

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The latest weather and forecast information can also be accessed by calling our automated forecast line at 850-942-8851. The current time is 7:17 a.m. Eastern Daylight Time. These are the 7 a.m. Eastern Daylight Time conditions. At the Tallahassee Airport, it was partly cloudy. The temperature was 74 degrees. The wind was calm. At Florida State University, the temperature was 77 degrees. The wind was southwest at 2 miles an hour. At Apalachicola, it was partly cloudy. The temperature was 81 degrees. The wind was west at 5 miles an hour. At Panama City Northwest, it was partly cloudy. The temperature was 78 degrees. The wind was calm. At Dothan, it was clear. The temperature was 75 degrees. The wind was calm. At Albany, it was clear. The temperature was 74 degrees. The wind was southwest at 3 miles an hour. At Valdosta, it was clear. The temperature was 73 degrees. The wind was south at 3 miles an hour. Over the marine area, at the buoy south of Apalachicola, winds were west at 6 knots and seas were 1 foot. At the buoy south of Panama City, winds were west at 6 knots and seas were 1 foot. At the buoy south of Pensacola, winds were northwest at 6 knots and seas were 1 foot. The forecast for the local area. Today, mostly sunny. Showers and thunderstorms likely this afternoon. Highs in the mid-90s. West winds 5 to 10 miles per hour. Chance of rain 70%. Heat index values up to 108. Tonight, mostly cloudy with showers and thunderstorms likely in the evening, then mostly clear with a slight chance of showers after midnight. Lows in the mid-70s. Southwest winds 5 to 10 miles per hour in the evening, becoming light and variable. Chance of rain 60%. Tuesday, a chance of showers and thunderstorms in the morning, then showers and thunderstorms likely in the afternoon. Humid with highs in the lower 90s. Southwest winds 5 to 10 miles per hour. Chance of rain 70%. Heat index values up to 105. Tuesday night, mostly cloudy with showers and thunderstorms likely in the evening, then partly cloudy with a slight chance of showers after midnight. Lows in the mid-70s. Southwest winds around 5 miles per hour in the evening, becoming light and variable. Chance of rain 70%. Wednesday, mostly sunny. A chance of showers with a slight chance of thunderstorms in the morning, then showers and thunderstorms likely in the afternoon. Humid with highs in the lower 90s. South winds 5 to 10 miles per hour. Chance of rain 70%. Heat index values up to 107 in the afternoon. Wednesday night through Friday night, partly cloudy with showers and thunderstorms likely. Lows in the lower 70s. Highs in the lower 90s. Chance of rain 70%. Heat index values up to 105. Saturday and Saturday night, partly cloudy. A chance of showers and thunderstorms. Highs in the lower 90s. Lows in the lower 70s. Chance of rain 50%. Heat index values up to 105. Sunday, mostly sunny. A chance of showers and thunderstorms in the afternoon. Highs in the lower 90s. Chance of rain 40%. Heat index values up to 105. The coastal waters forecast for the following waters from Suwannee River to Apalachicola, Florida, extending from 20 to 60 nautical miles. Coastal waters from Okaloosa-Walton County line to Mexico Beach out to 20 nautical miles. Coastal waters from Mexico Beach to Apalachicola out to 20 nautical miles. Waters from Okaloosa-Walton County line to Mexico Beach 20 to 60 nautical miles. And waters from Mexico Beach to Apalachicola 20 to 60 nautical miles. Today, west winds 5 to 10 knots. Waves 1 foot or less. Wave detail, west 1 foot at 3 seconds. Protected waters a light chop. Tonight, southwest winds 5 to 10 knots. Waves 1 foot or less. Wave detail, west 1 foot at 3 seconds. Protected waters a light chop. A slight chance of thunderstorms. A chance of showers, mainly in the evening. Tuesday, southwest winds 5 to 10 knots. Waves 1 foot or less. Wave detail, west 1 foot at 3 seconds. Protected waters a light chop. A chance of showers and thunderstorms in the morning, then showers and thunderstorms.

storms likely in the afternoon. Tuesday night, southwest winds 5 to 10 knots. Waves 1 foot or less. Wave detail, west 1 foot at 3 seconds. Protected waters, a light chop. A chance of showers. A slight chance of thunderstorms in the evening, then a chance of thunderstorms after midnight. Wednesday, southwest winds 5 to 10 knots. Waves 1 foot or less. Wave detail, west 1 foot at 3 seconds. Protected waters, a light chop. A chance of showers and thunderstorms. Wednesday night, southwest winds 5 to 10 knots. Waves 1 foot or less. Wave detail, west 1 foot at 3 seconds. Protected waters, a light chop. A slight chance of showers and thunderstorms in the evening, then a chance of showers and thunderstorms after midnight. Thursday, southwest winds 5 to 10 knots. Waves 1 foot or less. Protected waters, a light chop. A chance of showers and thunderstorms. Thursday night, southwest winds 5 to 10 knots. Waves 1 foot or less. Protected waters, a light chop. A chance of showers and thunderstorms. Friday, southwest winds around 5 knots. Waves 1 foot or less. Protected waters, smooth. A chance of showers and thunderstorms. Friday night, south winds around 5 knots. Waves 1 foot or less. Protected waters, smooth. A slight chance of showers and thunderstorms. Winds and waves higher and near thunderstorms. The coastal waters forecast for the following St. Andrews Bay waterways. Today, northwest winds around 5 knots, becoming southwest this afternoon. Protected waters, a light chop. A slight chance of showers this afternoon. Tonight, southwest winds 5 to 10 knots, diminishing to around 5 knots after midnight. Protected waters, a light chop. A chance of showers with a slight chance of thunderstorms in the evening, then a slight chance of showers after midnight. Tuesday, west winds around 5 knots, becoming southwest in the afternoon. Protected waters, a light chop. A chance of showers and thunderstorms in the morning, then showers and thunderstorms likely in the afternoon. Tuesday night, southwest winds 5 to 10 knots. Protected waters, a light chop. A chance of showers and thunderstorms. Wednesday, south winds around 5 knots, becoming southwest in the afternoon. Protected waters, a light chop. A chance of showers and thunderstorms. Wednesday night, south winds 5 to 10 knots. Protected waters, a light chop. A chance of showers and thunderstorms. Thursday, south winds 5 to 10 knots. Protected waters, a light chop. Showers likely. A chance of thunderstorms in the morning, then thunderstorms likely in the afternoon. Thursday night, southwest winds 5 to 10 knots, becoming south after midnight. Protected waters, a light chop. Showers and thunderstorms likely, mainly in the evening. Friday, southwest winds around 5 knots, increasing to 5 to 10 knots in the afternoon. Protected waters, a light chop. Showers likely with a chance of thunderstorms. Friday night, southwest winds 5 to 10 knots, becoming southeast after midnight. Protected waters, a light chop. A chance of showers and thunderstorms, mainly in the evening. Winds and waves higher and near thunderstorms. The Tropical Weather Outlook. For the North Atlantic, Caribbean Sea and the Gulf of America, Central Subtropical Atlantic L95, showers and thunderstorms associated with an area of low pressure are located a few hundred miles southeast of Bermuda. Further development of the low is possible, and this system could become a short-lived tropical depression or storm during the next couple of days while it moves northward and north-northeastward, well northeast of Bermuda. Formation chance through 48 hours, medium, 50%. Formation chance through 7 days, medium, 50%. Eastern Tropical Atlantic, a tropical wave is expected to move off the west coast of Africa later today, and an area of low pressure could form in association with the wave early this week. Environmental conditions are forecast to be marginally conducive for development, and a tropical depression could form by the middle to latter portions of the week while the system moves generally westward at 15 to 20 miles per hour across the eastern and central tropical Atlantic. Formation chance through 48 hours, low, 10%. Formation chance through 7 days, medium, 50%. The surf zone forecast general outlook. A moderate risk of rip currents is expected the next few days with a chance for afternoon showers and storms each day this work week. Tide information for Monday, August 24th, 2026.

St. Mark's River entrance. High 1:37 a.m., low 6:16 a.m., high 12:36 p.m., low 7:42 p.m. Apalachicola. High 4:39 a.m., low 8:24 a.m., high 12:36 p.m., low 9:37 p.m. St. Andrews Bay at Panama City. High 7:54 a.m., low 6:36 p.m. Note that the times of high and low tide are 3 minutes earlier at Shell Point than at the St. Mark's River entrance. The average water temperature at Apalachicola was 87.8 degrees. Sunrise and sunset in Tallahassee. August 24, 2026, sunrise 7:10 a.m. Eastern Daylight Time, sunset 8:09 p.m. Eastern Daylight Time. 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The latest weather and forecast information can also be accessed by calling our automated forecast line at 850-942-8851. The current time is 7:28 a.m. Eastern Daylight Time. These are the 7 a.m. Eastern Daylight Time conditions. At the Tallahassee Airport, it was partly cloudy. The temperature was 74 degrees. The wind was calm. At Florida State University, the temperature was 77 degrees. The wind was southwest at 2 miles an hour. At Apalachicola, it was partly cloudy. The temperature was 81 degrees. The wind was west at 5 miles an hour. At Panama City Northwest, it was partly cloudy. The temperature was 78 degrees. The wind was calm. At Dothan, it was clear. The temperature was 75 degrees. The wind was calm. At Albany, it was clear. The temperature was 74 degrees. The wind was southwest at 3 miles an hour. At Valdosta, it was clear. The temperature was 73 degrees. The wind was south at 3 miles an hour. Over the marine area, at the buoys south of Apalachicola, winds were west at 6 knots and seas were 1 foot. At the buoys south of Panama City, winds were west at 6 knots and seas were 1 foot. At the buoys south of Pensacola, winds were northwest at 6 knots and seas were 1 foot. The forecast for the local area. Today, mostly sunny. Showers and thunderstorms likely this afternoon. Highs in the mid-90s. West winds 5 to 10 miles per hour. Chance of rain 70%. Heat index values up to 108. Tonight, mostly cloudy with showers and thunderstorms likely in the evening, then mostly clear with a slight chance of showers after midnight. Lows in the mid-70s. Southwest winds 5 to 10 miles per hour in the evening, becoming light and variable. Chance of rain 60%. Tuesday, a chance of showers and thunderstorms in the morning, then showers and thunderstorms likely in the afternoon. Humid with highs in the lower 90s. Southwest winds 5 to 10 miles per hour. Chance of rain 70%. Heat index values up to 105. Tuesday night, mostly cloudy with showers and thunderstorms likely in the evening, then partly cloudy with a slight chance of showers after midnight. Lows in the mid-70s. Southwest winds around 5 miles per hour in the evening, becoming light and variable. Chance of rain 70%. Wednesday, mostly sunny. A chance of showers with a slight chance of thunderstorms in the morning, then showers and thunderstorms likely in the afternoon. Humid with highs in the lower 90s. South winds 5 to 10 miles per hour. Chance of rain 70%. Heat index values up to 107 in the afternoon. Wednesday night through Friday night, partly cloudy with showers and thunderstorms likely. Lows in the lower 70s. Highs in the lower 90s. Chance of rain 70%. Heat index values up to 105. Saturday and Saturday night, partly cloudy. A chance of showers and thunderstorms. Highs in the lower 90s. Lows in the lower 70s. Chance of rain 50%. Heat index values up to 105. Sunday, mostly sunny. A chance of showers and thunderstorms in the afternoon. Highs in the lower 90s. Chance of rain 40%. Heat index values up to 105. The Tallahassee Climate Summary for yesterday, August 23, 2026. Yesterday's high temperature was 98 degrees. This high was 7 degrees above the normal high of 91. Yesterday's low temperature was 72 degrees.

This low was 1 degree below the normal low of 73. No precipitation fell yesterday, which leaves the monthly total at 5.74 inches. This is 0.19 inches below the normal amount of 5.93 inches for August. The total precipitation for the year still stands at 29.26 inches, which is 12.39 inches below normal. The normal high temperature for today is 91 degrees, and the normal low is 73. The record high for today is 101, which occurred in 2014, and the record low is 61, which occurred in 2009. Sunrise today is at 7:10 a.m. and sunset is at 8:09 p.m. The coastal waters forecast for the following: waters from Suwannee River to Apalachicola, Florida, extending from 20 to 60 nautical miles, coastal waters from Okaloosa-Walton County line to Mexico Beach out to 20 nautical miles, coastal waters from Mexico Beach to Apalachicola out to 20 nautical miles, waters from Okaloosa-Walton County line to Mexico Beach 20 to 60 nautical miles, and waters from Mexico Beach to Apalachicola 20 to 60 nautical miles. Today, west winds 5 to 10 knots. Waves 1 foot or less. Wave detail, west 1 foot at 3 seconds. Protected waters a light chop. Tonight, southwest winds 5 to 10 knots. Waves 1 foot or less. Less. Wave detail, west 1 foot at 3 seconds. Protected waters a light chop. Tonight, southwest winds 5 to 10 knots. Waves 1 foot or less. Wave detail, west 1 foot at 3 seconds. Protected waters a light chop. A slight chance of thunderstorms. A chance of showers, mainly in the evening. Tuesday, southwest winds 5 to 10 knots. Waves 1 foot or less. Wave detail, west 1 foot at 3 seconds. Protected waters a light chop. A chance of showers and thunderstorms in the morning, then showers and thunderstorms likely in the afternoon. Tuesday night, southwest winds 5 to 10 knots. Waves 1 foot or less. Wave detail, west 1 foot at 3 seconds. Protected waters a light chop. A chance of showers. A slight chance of thunderstorms in the evening, then a chance of thunderstorms after midnight. Wednesday, southwest winds 5 to 10 knots. Waves 1 foot or less. Wave detail, west 1 foot at 3 seconds. Protected waters a light chop. A chance of showers and thunderstorms. Wednesday night, southwest winds 5 to 10 knots. Waves 1 foot or less. Wave detail, west 1 foot at 3 seconds. Protected waters a light chop. A slight chance of showers and thunderstorms in the evening, then a chance of showers and thunderstorms after midnight. Thursday, southwest winds 5 to 10 knots. Waves 1 foot or less. Protected waters a light chop. A chance of showers and thunderstorms. Thursday night, southwest winds 5 to 10 knots. Waves 1 foot or less. Protected waters a light chop. A chance of showers and thunderstorms. Friday, southwest winds around 5 knots. Waves 1 foot or less. Protected waters smooth. A chance of showers and thunderstorms. Friday night, south winds around 5 knots. Waves 1 foot or less. Protected waters smooth. A slight chance of showers and thunderstorms. Winds and waves higher and near thunderstorms. The coastal waters forecast for the following St. Andrews Bay waterways. Today, northwest winds around 5 knots, becoming southwest this afternoon. Protected waters a light chop. A slight chance of showers this afternoon. Tonight, southwest winds 5 to 10 knots, diminishing to around 5 knots after midnight. Protected waters a light chop. A chance of showers with a slight chance of thunderstorms in the evening, then a slight chance of showers after midnight. Tuesday, west winds around 5 knots, becoming southwest in the afternoon. Protected waters a light chop. A chance of showers and thunderstorms in the morning, then showers and thunderstorms likely in the afternoon. Tuesday night, southwest winds 5 to 10 knots. Protected waters a light chop. A chance of showers and thunderstorms. Wednesday, south winds around 5 knots, becoming southwest in the afternoon. Protected waters a light chop. A chance of showers and thunderstorms. Wednesday night, south winds 5 to 10 knots. Protected waters a light chop. A chance of showers and thunderstorms. Thursday, south winds 5 to 10 knots. Protected waters a light chop. Showers.

likely. A chance of thunderstorms in the morning, then thunderstorms likely in the afternoon. Thursday night, southwest winds 5 to 10 knots, becoming south after midnight. Protected waters a light chop. Showers and thunderstorms likely, mainly in the evening. Friday, southwest winds around 5 knots, increasing to 5 to 10 knots in the afternoon. Protected waters a light chop. Showers likely with a chance of thunderstorms. Friday night, southwest winds 5 to 10 knots, becoming southeast after midnight. Protected waters a light chop. A chance of showers and thunderstorms, mainly in the evening. Winds and waves higher and near thunderstorms. The Surf Zone Forecast General Outlook, a moderate risk of rip currents is expected the next few days with a chance for afternoon showers and storms each day this work week. Tide information for Monday, August 24, 2026. St. Mark's River entrance. High 1:37 a.m., low 6:16 a.m., high 12:36 p.m., low 7:42 p.m. Apalachicola. High 4:39 a.m., low 8:24 a.m., high 12:36 p.m., low 9:37 p.m. St. Andrews Bay at Panama City. High 7:54 a.m., low 6:36 p.m. Note that the times of high and low tide are 3 minutes earlier at Channel Point than at the St. Mark's River entrance. The average water temperature at Apalachicola was 87.8 degrees. Sunrise and sunset in Tallahassee. August 24, 2026, sunrise 7:10 a.m. Eastern Daylight Time, sunset 8:09 p.m. Eastern Daylight Time. 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This broadcast originates from your National Weather Service office in Tallahassee, Florida. The latest weather and forecast information can also be accessed by calling our automated forecast line at 850-942-8851. The current time is 7:38 a.m. Eastern Daylight Time. These are the 7 a.m. Eastern Daylight Time conditions. At the Tallahassee Airport, it was partly cloudy. The temperature was 74 degrees. The wind was calm. At Florida State University, the temperature was 77 degrees. The wind was southwest at 2 miles an hour. At Apalachicola, it was partly cloudy. The temperature was 81 degrees. The wind was west at 5 miles an hour. At Panama City Northwest, it was partly cloudy. The temperature was 78 degrees. The wind was calm. At Dothan, it was clear. The temperature was 75 degrees. The wind was calm. At Albany, it was clear. The temperature was 74 degrees. The wind was southwest at 3 miles an hour. At Valdosta, it was clear. The temperature was 73 degrees. The wind was south at 3 miles an hour. Over the marine area, at the buoys south of Apalachicola, winds were west at 6 knots and seas were 1 foot. At the buoys south of Panama City, winds were west at 6 knots and seas were 1 foot. At the buoys south of Pensacola, winds were northwest at 6 knots and seas were 1 foot. The forecast for the local area. Today, mostly sunny. Showers and thunderstorms likely this afternoon. Highs in the mid-90s. West winds 5 to 10 miles per hour. Chance of rain 70%. Heat index values up to 108. Tonight, mostly cloudy with showers and thunderstorms likely in the evening, then mostly clear with a slight chance of showers after midnight. Lows in the mid-70s. Southwest winds 5 to 10 miles per hour in the evening, becoming light and variable. Chance of rain 60%. Tuesday, a chance of showers and thunderstorms in the morning, then showers and thunderstorms likely in the afternoon. Humid with highs in the lower 90s. Southwest winds 5 to 10 miles per hour. Chance of rain 70%. Heat index values up to 105. Tuesday night, mostly cloudy with showers and thunderstorms likely in the evening, then partly cloudy with a slight chance of showers after midnight. Lows in the mid-70s. Southwest winds around 5 miles per hour in the evening, becoming light and variable. Chance of rain 70%. Wednesday, mostly sunny. A chance of showers with a slight chance of thunderstorms in the morning, then showers and thunderstorms likely in the afternoon. Humid with highs in the lower 90s. South winds 5 to 10 miles per hour. Chance of rain 70%. Heat index values up to 107 in the afternoon.
Wednesday night through Friday night, partly cloudy with showers and thunderstorms likely. Lows in the lower 70s. Highs in the lower 90s. Chance of rain 70%. Heat index values up to 105. Saturday and Saturday night, partly cloudy. A chance of showers and thunderstorms. Highs in the lower 90s. Lows in the lower 70s. Chance of rain 50%. Heat index values up to 105. Sunday, mostly sunny. A chance of showers and thunderstorms in the afternoon. Highs in the lower 90s. Chance of rain 40%. Heat index values up to 105. The coastal waters forecast for the following waters from Suwannee River to Apalachicola, Florida, extending from 20 to 60 nautical miles, coastal waters from Okaloosa-Walton County line to Mexico Beach out to 20 nautical miles, coastal waters from Mexico Beach to Apalachicola out to 20 nautical miles, waters from Okaloosa-Walton County line to Mexico Beach 20 to 60 nautical miles, and waters from Mexico Beach to Apalachicola 20 to 60 nautical miles. Today, west winds 5 to 10 knots. Waves 1 foot or less. Wave detail, west 1 foot at 3 seconds. Protected waters a light chop. Tonight, southwest winds 5 to 10 knots. Waves 1 foot or less. Wave detail, west 1 foot at 3 seconds. Protected waters a light chop. A slight chance of thunderstorms. A chance of showers, mainly in the evening. Tuesday, southwest winds 5 to 10 knots. Waves 1 foot or less. Wave detail, west 1 foot at 3 seconds. Protected waters a light chop. A chance of showers and thunderstorms in the morning, then showers and thunderstorms likely in the afternoon. Tuesday night, southwest winds 5 to 10 knots. Waves 1 foot or less. Wave detail, west 1 foot at 3 seconds. Protected waters a light chop. A chance of showers. A slight chance of thunderstorms in the evening, then a chance of thunderstorms after midnight. Wednesday, southwest winds 5 to 10 knots. Waves 1 foot or less. Wave detail, west 1 foot at 3 seconds. Protected waters a light chop. A chance of showers and thunderstorms. Wednesday night, southwest winds 5 to 10 knots. Waves 1 foot or less. Wave detail, west 1 foot at 3 seconds. Protected waters a light chop. A slight chance of showers and thunderstorms in the evening, then a chance of showers and thunderstorms after midnight. Thursday, southwest winds 5 to 10 knots. Waves 1 foot or less. Protected waters a light chop. A chance of showers and thunderstorms. Thursday night, southwest winds 5 to 10 knots. Waves 1 foot or less. Protected waters a light chop. A chance of showers and thunderstorms. Friday, southwest winds around 5 knots. Waves 1 foot or less. Protected waters smooth, a chance of showers and thunderstorms. Friday night, south winds around 5 knots. Waves 1 foot or less. Protected waters smooth, a slight chance of showers and thunderstorms. Winds and waves higher in and near thunderstorms. The coastal waters forecast for the following St. Andrews Bay waterways. Today, northwest winds around 5 knots, becoming southwest this afternoon. Protected waters a light chop. A slight chance of showers this afternoon. Tonight, southwest winds 5 to 10 knots, diminishing to around 5 knots after midnight. Protected waters a light chop. A chance of showers with a slight chance of thunderstorms in the evening, then a slight chance of showers after midnight. Tuesday, west winds around 5 knots, becoming southwest in the afternoon. Protected waters a light chop. A chance of showers and thunderstorms in the morning, then showers and thunderstorms likely in the afternoon. Tuesday night, southwest winds 5 to 10 knots. Protected waters a light chop. A chance of showers and thunderstorms. Wednesday, south winds around 5 knots, becoming southwest in the afternoon. Protected waters a light chop. A chance of showers and thunderstorms. Wednesday night, south winds 5 to 10 knots. Protected waters a light chop. A chance of showers and thunderstorms. Thursday, south winds 5 to 10 knots. Protected waters a light chop. Showers likely. A chance of thunderstorms in the morning, then thunderstorms likely in the afternoon. Thursday night, southwest winds 5 to 10 knots, becoming south after midnight.
protected water.

light chop. Showers and thunderstorms likely, mainly in the evening. Friday, southwest winds around 5 knots, increasing to 5 to 10 knots in the afternoon. Protected waters a light chop. Showers likely with a chance of thunderstorms. Friday night, southwest winds 5 to 10 knots, becoming southeast after midnight. Protected waters a light chop. A chance of showers and thunderstorms, mainly in the evening. Winds and waves higher in and near thunderstorms. The surf zone forecast general outlook. A moderate risk of rip currents is expected the next few days with a chance for afternoon showers and storms each day this work week. Tide information for Monday, August 24, 2026. St. Mark's River entrance. High 1:37 a.m., low 6:16 a.m., high 12:36 p.m., low 7:42 p.m. Apalachicola. High 4:39 a.m., low 8:24 a.m., high 12:36 p.m., low 9:37 p.m. St. Andrews Bay at Panama City. High 7:54 a.m., low 6:36 p.m. Note that the times of high and low tide are 3 minutes earlier at Shell Point than at the St. Mark's River entrance. The average water temperature at Apalachicola was 87.8 degrees. Sunrise and sunset in Tallahassee. August 24, 2026, sunrise 7:10 a.m. Eastern Daylight Time, sunset 8:09 p.m. Eastern Daylight Time. 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This broadcast originates from your National Weather Service office in Tallahassee, Florida. The latest weather and forecast information can also be accessed by calling our automated forecast line at 850-942-8851. The current time is 7:48 a.m. Eastern Daylight Time. These are the 7 a.m. Eastern Daylight Time conditions. At the Tallahassee Airport, it was partly cloudy. The temperature was 74 degrees. The wind was calm. At Florida State University, the temperature was 77 degrees. The wind was southwest at 2 miles an hour. At Apalachicola, it was partly cloudy. The temperature was 81 degrees. The wind was west at 5 miles an hour. At Panama City Northwest, it was partly cloudy. The temperature was 78 degrees. The wind was calm. At Dothan, it was clear. The temperature was 75 degrees. The wind was calm. At Albany, it was clear. The temperature was 74 degrees. The wind was southwest at 3 miles an hour. At Valdosta, it was clear. The temperature was 73 degrees. The wind was south at 3 miles an hour. Over the marine area, at the buoy south of Apalachicola, winds were west at 6 knots and seas were 1 foot. At the buoy south of Panama City, winds were west at 6 knots and seas were 1 foot. At the buoy south of Pensacola, winds were northwest at 6 knots and seas were 1 foot. The forecast for the local area. Today, mostly sunny. Showers and thunderstorms likely this afternoon. Highs in the mid-90s. West winds 5 to 10 miles per hour. Chance of rain 70%. Heat index values up to 108. Tonight, mostly cloudy with showers and thunderstorms likely in the evening, then mostly clear with a slight chance of showers after midnight. Lows in the mid-70s. Southwest winds 5 to 10 miles per hour in the evening, becoming light and variable. Chance of rain 60%. Tuesday, a chance of showers and thunderstorms in the morning, then showers and thunderstorms likely in the afternoon. Humid with highs in the lower 90s. Southwest winds 5 to 10 miles per hour. Chance of rain 70%. Heat index values up to 105. Tuesday night, mostly cloudy with showers and thunderstorms likely in the evening, then partly cloudy with a slight chance of showers after midnight. Lows in the mid-70s. Southwest winds around 5 miles per hour in the evening, becoming light and variable. Chance of rain 70%. Wednesday, mostly sunny. A chance of showers with a slight chance of thunderstorms in the morning, then showers and thunderstorms likely in the afternoon. Humid with highs in the lower 90s. South winds 5 to 10 miles per hour. Chance of rain 70%. Heat index values up to 107 in the afternoon. Wednesday night through Friday night, partly cloudy with showers and thunderstorms likely. Lows in the lower 70s. Highs in the lower 90s. Chance of rain 70%. Heat index value.

10 knots. Waves 1 foot or less. Wave detail, west 1 foot at 3 seconds. Protected waters, a light chop. Tonight, southwest winds 5 to 10 knots. Waves 1 foot or less. Wave detail, west 1 foot at 3 seconds. Protected waters, a light chop. A slight chance of thunderstorms. A chance of showers, mainly in the evening. Tuesday, southwest winds 5 to 10 knots. Waves 1 foot or less. Wave detail, west 1 foot at 3 seconds. Protected waters, a light chop. A chance of showers and thunderstorms in the morning, then showers and thunderstorms likely in the afternoon. Tuesday night, southwest winds 5 to 10 knots. Waves 1 foot or less. Wave detail, west 1 foot at 3 seconds. Protected waters, a light chop. A chance of showers. A slight chance of thunderstorms in the evening, then a chance of thunderstorms after midnight. Wednesday, southwest winds 5 to 10 knots. Waves 1 foot or less. Wave detail, west 1 foot at 3 seconds. Protected waters, a light chop. A chance of showers and thunderstorms. Wednesday night, southwest winds 5 to 10 knots. Waves 1 foot or less. Wave detail, west 1 foot at 3 seconds. Protected waters, a light chop. A slight chance of showers and thunderstorms in the evening, then a chance of showers and thunderstorms after midnight. Thursday, southwest winds 5 to 10 knots. Waves 1 foot or less. Protected waters, a light chop. A chance of showers and thunderstorms. Thursday night, southwest winds 5 to 10 knots. Waves 1 foot or less. Protected waters, a light chop. A chance of showers and thunderstorms. Friday, southwest winds around 5 knots. Waves 1 foot or less. Protected waters, smooth. A chance of showers and thunderstorms. Friday night, south winds around 5 knots. Waves 1 foot or less. Protected waters, smooth. A slight chance of showers and thunderstorms. Winds and waves higher and near thunderstorms. The coastal waters forecast for the following St. Andrews Bay waterways. Today, northwest winds around 5 knots, becoming southwest this afternoon. Protected waters, a light chop. A slight chance of showers this afternoon. Tonight, southwest winds 5 to 10 knots, diminishing to around 5 knots after midnight. Protected waters, a light chop. A chance of showers with a slight chance of thunderstorms in the evening, then a slight chance of showers after midnight. Tuesday, west winds around 5 knots, becoming southwest in the afternoon. Protected waters, a light chop. A chance of showers and thunderstorms in the morning, then showers and thunderstorms likely in the afternoon. Tuesday night, southwest winds 5 to 10 knots. Protected waters, a light chop. A chance of showers and thunderstorms. Wednesday, south winds around 5 knots, becoming southwest in the afternoon. Protected waters, a light chop. A chance of showers and thunderstorms. Wednesday night, south winds 5 to 10 knots. Protected waters, a light chop. A chance of showers and thunderstorms. Thursday, south winds 5 to 10 knots. Protected waters, a light chop. Showers likely. A chance of thunderstorms in the morning, then thunderstorms likely in the afternoon. Thursday night, southwest winds 5 to 10 knots, becoming south after midnight. Protected waters, a light chop. Showers and thunderstorms likely, mainly in the evening. Friday, southwest winds around 5 knots, increasing to 5 to 10 knots in the afternoon. Protected waters, a light chop. Showers likely with a chance of thunderstorms. Friday night, southwest winds 5 to 10 knots, becoming southeast after midnight. Protected waters, a light chop. A chance of showers and thunderstorms, mainly in the evening. Winds and waves higher and near thunderstorms. The Tropical Weather Outlook. For the North Atlantic, Caribbean Sea and the Gulf of America, Central Subtropical Atlantic L95, a broad area of low pressure centered a few hundred miles east-southeast of Bermuda continues to show signs of organization. Additional development of the low is possible, and this system could become a short-lived tropical depression or storm during the next couple of days while it moves northward and north-northeastward, well northeast of Bermuda. Formation chance through 48 hours, medium, 50%. Formation chance through 7 days, medium, 50%. Eastern Tropical Atlantic, a tropical wave and associated area of low pressure has moved offshore of west.

Africa with disorganized showers and thunderstorms. Environmental conditions are forecast to be marginally conducive for development, and a tropical depression could form by the middle to latter portions of the week while the system moves generally westward at 15 to 20 miles per hour across the eastern and central tropical Atlantic. Formation chance through 48 hours, low, 20%. Formation chance through 7 days, medium, 60%. The surf zone forecast general outlook, a moderate risk of rip currents is expected the next few days with a chance for afternoon showers and storms each day this work week. Tide information for Monday, August 24, 2026. St. Mark's River entrance. High 1:37 a.m., low 6:16 a.m., high 12:36 p.m., low 7:42 p.m. Apalachicola. High 4:39 a.m., low 8:24 a.m., high 12:36 p.m., low 9:37 p.m. St. Andrews Bay of Panama City. High 7:54 a.m., low 6:36 p.m. Note that the times of high and low tide are 3 minutes earlier at Shell Point than at the St. Marks River entrance. The average water temperature at Apalachicola was 87.8 degrees. Sunrise and sunset in Tallahassee. August 24, 2026, sunrise 7:10 a.m. Eastern Daylight Time, sunset 8:09 p.m. Eastern Daylight Time. 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The latest weather and forecast information can also be accessed by calling our automated forecast line at 850-942-8851. The current time is 7:59 a.m. Eastern Daylight Time. These are the 7 a.m. Eastern Daylight Time conditions. At the Tallahassee Airport, it was partly cloudy. The temperature was 74 degrees. The wind was calm. At Florida State University, the temperature was 77 degrees. The wind was southwest at 2 miles an hour. At Apalachicola, it was partly cloudy. The temperature was 81 degrees. The wind was west at 5 miles an hour. At Panama City Northwest, it was partly cloudy. The temperature was 78 degrees. The wind was calm. At Dothan, it was clear. The temperature was 75 degrees. The wind was calm. At Albany, it was clear. The temperature was 74 degrees. The wind was southwest at 3 miles an hour. At Valdosta, it was clear. The temperature was 73 degrees. The wind was south at 3 miles an hour. Over the marine area, at the buoys south of Apalachicola, winds were west at 6 knots and seas were 1 foot. At the buoys south of Panama City, winds were west at 6 knots and seas were 1 foot. At the buoys south of Pensacola, winds were northwest at 6 knots and seas were 1 foot. The forecast for the local area. Today, mostly sunny. Showers and thunderstorms likely this afternoon. Highs in the mid-90s. West winds 5 to 10 miles per hour. Chance of rain 70%. Heat index values up to 108. Tonight, mostly cloudy with showers and thunderstorms likely in the evening, then mostly clear with a slight chance of showers after midnight. Lows in the mid-70s. Southwest winds 5 to 10 miles per hour in the evening, becoming light and variable. Chance of rain 60%. Tuesday, a chance of showers and thunderstorms in the morning, then showers and thunderstorms likely in the afternoon. Humid with highs in the lower 90s. Southwest winds 5 to 10 miles per hour. Chance of rain 70%. Heat index values up to 105. Tuesday night, mostly cloudy with showers and thunderstorms likely in the evening, then partly cloudy with a slight chance of showers after midnight. Lows in the mid-70s. Southwest winds around 5 miles per hour in the evening, becoming light and variable. Chance of rain 70%. Wednesday, mostly sunny. A chance of showers with a slight chance of thunderstorms in the morning, then shower and thunderstorms likely in the afternoon. Humid with highs in the lower 90s. South winds 5 to 10 miles per hour. Chance of rain 70%. Heat index values up to 107 in the afternoon. Wednesday night through Friday night, partly cloudy with showers and thunderstorms likely. Lows in the lower 70s. Highs in the lower 90s. Chance of rain 70%. Heat index values up to 105. Saturday and Saturday night, partly cloudy. A chance of

showers and thunderstorms. Highs in the lower 90s. Lows in the lower 70s. Chance of rain 50%. Heat index values up to 105. Sunday, mostly sunny. A chance of showers and thunderstorms in the afternoon. Highs in the lower 90s. Chance of rain 40%. Heat index values up to 105. The Tallahassee Climate Summary for yesterday, August 23, 2026. Yesterday's high temperature was 98 degrees. This high was 7 degrees above the normal high of 91. Yesterday's low temperature was 72 degrees. This low was 1 degree below the normal low of 73. No precipitation fell yesterday, which leaves the monthly total at 5.74 inches. This is 0.19 inches below the normal amount of 5.93 inches for August. The total precipitation for the year still stands at 29.26 inches, which is 12.39 inches below normal. The normal high temperature for today is 91 degrees, and the normal low is 73. The record high for today is 101, which occurred in 2014, and the record low is 61, which occurred in 2009. Sunrise today is at 7:10 a.m. and sunset is at 8:09 p.m. The Tropical Weather Outlook. For the North Atlantic, Caribbean Sea and the Gulf of America, Central Subtropical Atlantic L95, a broad area of low pressure centered a few hundred miles east-southeast of Bermuda continues to show signs of organization. Additional development of the low is possible, and this system could become a short-lived tropical depression or storm during the next couple of days while it moves northward and north-northeastward, well northeast of Bermuda. Formation chance through 48 hours, medium, 50%. Formation chance through 7 days, medium, 50%. Eastern Tropical Atlantic, a tropical wave and associated area of low pressure has moved offshore of West Africa with disorganized showers and thunderstorms. Environmental conditions are forecast to be marginally conducive for development, and a tropical depression could form by the middle to latter portions of the week while the system moves generally westward at 15 to 20 miles per hour across the eastern and central tropical Atlantic. Formation chance through 48 hours, low, 20%. Formation chance through 7 days, medium, 60%. The Surf Zone Forecast General Outlook, a moderate risk of rip currents is expected the next few days with a chance for afternoon showers and storms each day this work week. Tide information for Monday, August 24, 2026. St. Mark's River entrance. High 1:37 a.m., low 6:16 a.m., high 12:36 p.m., low 7:42 p.m. Apalachicola. High 4:39 a.m., low 8:24 a.m., high 12:36 p.m., low 9:37 p.m. St. Andrews Bay at Panama City. High 7:54 a.m., low 6:36 p.m. Note that the times of high and low tide are 3 minutes earlier at Shell Point than at the St. Mark's River entrance. The average water temperature at Apalachicola was 87.8 degrees. Sunrise and sunset in Tallahassee. August 24, 2026. Sunrise 7:10 a.m. Eastern Daylight Time, sunset 8:09 p.m. Eastern Daylight Time. 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The latest weather and forecast information can also be accessed by calling our automated forecast line at 850-942-8851. The current time is 8:06 a.m. Eastern Daylight Time. These are the 8 a.m. Eastern Daylight Time conditions. At the Tallahassee Airport, it was partly cloudy. The temperature was 76 degrees. The wind was west at 3 miles an hour. The report from Florida State University was not available. At Apalachicola, it was partly cloudy. The temperature was 81 degrees. The wind was west at 3 miles an hour. At Panama City Northwest, it was partly cloudy. The temperature was 79 degrees. The wind was calm. At Dothan, it was clear. The temperature was 75 degrees. The wind was calm. At Albany, it was sunny. The temperature was 76 degrees. The wind was northwest at 3 miles an hour. At Valdosta, it was sunny. The temperature was 75 degrees. The wind was calm. Over the marine area, at the buoy south of Apalachicola, winds were west, at 6 knots. At the buoy south of Panama City, winds were west, at 6 knots.

At the buoy south of Pensacola, winds were northwest at 6 knots. The forecast for the local area. Today, mostly sunny. Showers and thunderstorms likely this afternoon. Highs in the mid-90s. West winds 5 to 10 miles per hour. Chance of rain 70%. Heat index values up to 108. Tonight, mostly cloudy with showers and thunderstorms likely in the evening, then mostly clear with a slight chance of showers after midnight. Lows in the mid-70s. Southwest winds 5 to 10 miles per hour in the evening, becoming light and variable. Chance of rain 60%. Tuesday, a chance of showers and thunderstorms in the morning, then showers and thunderstorms likely in the afternoon. Humid with highs in the lower 90s. Southwest winds 5 to 10 miles per hour. Chance of rain 70%. Heat index values up to 105. Tuesday night, mostly cloudy with showers and thunderstorms likely in the evening, then partly cloudy with a slight chance of showers after midnight. Lows in the mid-70s. Southwest winds around 5 miles per hour in the evening, becoming light and variable. Chance of rain 70%. Wednesday, mostly sunny. A chance of showers with a slight chance of thunderstorms in the morning, then showers and thunderstorms likely in the afternoon. Humid with highs in the lower 90s. South winds 5 to 10 miles per hour. Chance of rain 70%. Heat index values up to 107 in the afternoon. Wednesday night through Friday night, partly cloudy with showers and thunderstorms likely. Lows in the lower 70s. Highs in the lower 90s. Chance of rain 70%. Heat index values up to 105. Saturday and Saturday night, partly cloudy. A chance of showers and thunderstorms. Highs in the lower 90s. Lows in the lower 70s. Chance of rain 50%. Heat index values up to 105. Sunday, mostly sunny. A chance of showers and thunderstorms in the afternoon. Highs in the lower 90s. Chance of rain 40%. Heat index values up to 105. The coastal waters forecast for the following waters from Suwannee River to Apalachicola, Florida, extending from 20 to 60 nautical miles. Coastal waters from Okaloosa, Walton County line to Mexico Beach out to 20 nautical miles. Coastal waters from Mexico Beach to Apalachicola out to 20 nautical miles. Waters from Okaloosa, Walton County line to Mexico Beach 20 to 60 nautical miles. And waters from Mexico Beach to Apalachicola 20 to 60 nautical miles. Today, west winds 5 to 10 knots. Waves 1 foot or less. Wave detail, west 1 foot at 3 seconds. Protected waters a light chop. Tonight, southwest winds 5 to 10 knots. Waves 1 foot or less. Wave detail, west 1 foot at 3 seconds. Protected waters a light chop. A slight chance of thunderstorms. A chance of showers, mainly in the evening. Tuesday, southwest winds 5 to 10 knots. Waves 1 foot or less. Wave detail, west 1 foot at 3 seconds. Protected waters a light chop. A chance of showers and thunderstorms in the morning, then showers and thunderstorms likely in the afternoon. Tuesday night, southwest winds 5 to 10 knots. Waves 1 foot or less. Wave detail, west 1 foot at 3 seconds. Protected waters a light chop. A chance of showers. A slight chance of thunderstorms in the evening, then a chance of thunderstorms after midnight. Wednesday, southwest winds 5 to 10 knots. Waves 1 foot or less. Wave detail, west 1 foot at 3 seconds. Protected waters a light chop. A chance of showers and thunderstorms. Wednesday night, southwest winds 5 to 10 knots. Waves 1 foot or less. Wave detail, west 1 foot at 3 seconds. Protected waters a light chop. A slight chance of showers and thunderstorms in the evening, then a chance of showers and thunderstorms after midnight. Thursday, southwest winds 5 to 10 knots. Waves 1 foot or less. Protected waters a light chop. A chance of showers and thunderstorms. Thursday night, southwest winds 5 to 10 knots. Waves 1 foot or less. Protected waters a light chop. A chance of showers and thunderstorms. Friday, southwest winds around 5 knots. Waves 1 foot or less. Protected waters smooth, a chance of showers and thunderstorms. Friday night, south winds around 5 knots. Waves 1 foot or less.

Protected waters, a slight chance of showers and thunderstorms. Winds and waves higher and near thunderstorms. The coastal waters forecast for the following St. Andrews Bay waterways. Today, northwest winds around 5 knots, becoming southwest this afternoon. Protected waters, a light chop. A slight chance of showers this afternoon. Tonight, southwest winds 5 to 10 knots, diminishing to around 5 knots after midnight. Protected waters, a light chop. A chance of showers with a slight chance of thunderstorms in the evening, then a slight chance of showers after midnight. Tuesday, west winds around 5 knots, becoming southwest in the afternoon. Protected waters, a light chop. A chance of showers and thunderstorms in the morning, then showers and thunderstorms likely in the afternoon. Tuesday night, southwest winds 5 to 10 knots. Protected waters, a light chop. A chance of showers and thunderstorms. Wednesday, south winds around 5 knots, becoming southwest in the afternoon. Protected waters, a light chop. A chance of showers and thunderstorms. Wednesday night, south winds 5 to 10 knots. Protected waters, a light chop. A chance of showers and thunderstorms. Thursday, south winds 5 to 10 knots. Protected waters, a light chop. Showers likely. A chance of thunderstorms in the morning, then thunderstorms likely in the afternoon. Thursday night, southwest winds 5 to 10 knots, becoming south after midnight. Protected waters, a light chop. Showers and thunderstorms likely, mainly in the evening. Friday, southwest winds around 5 knots, increasing to 5 to 10 knots in the afternoon. Protected waters, a light chop. Showers likely with a chance of thunderstorms. Friday night, southwest winds 5 to 10 knots, becoming southeast after midnight. Protected waters, a light chop. A chance of showers and thunderstorms, mainly in the evening. Winds and waves higher and near thunderstorms. The Tropical Weather Outlook. For the North Atlantic, Caribbean Sea and the Gulf of America, Central Subtropical Atlantic L95, a broad area of low pressure centered a few hundred miles east-southeast of Bermuda continues to show signs of organization. Additional development of the low is possible, and this system could become a short-lived tropical depression or storm during the next couple of days while it moves northward and north-northeastward, well northeast of Bermuda. Formation chance through 48 hours, medium, 50%. Formation chance through 7 days, medium, 50%. Eastern Tropical Atlantic, a tropical wave and associated area of low pressure has moved offshore of West Africa with disorganized showers and thunderstorms. Environmental conditions are forecast to be marginally conducive for development, and a tropical depression could form by the middle to latter portions of the week while the system moves generally westward at 15 to 20 miles per hour across the eastern and central tropical Atlantic. Formation chance through 48 hours, low, 20%. Formation chance through 7 days, medium, 60%. The surf zone forecast general outlook, a moderate risk of rip currents is expected the next few days with a chance for afternoon showers and storms each day this work week. Tide information for Monday, August 24, 2026. St. Mark's River entrance. High 1:37 a.m., low 6:16 a.m., high 12:36 p.m., low 7:42 p.m. Apalachicola. High 4:39 a.m., low 8:24 a.m., high 12:36 p.m., low 9:37 p.m. St. Andrews Bay at Panama City. High 7:54 a.m., low 6:36 p.m. Note that the times of high and low tide are 3 minutes earlier at Shell Point than at the St. Mark's River entrance. The average water temperature at Apalachicola was 87.8 degrees. Sunrise and sunset in Tallahassee. August 24, 2026. Sunrise 7:10 a.m. Eastern Daylight Time, sunset 8:09 p.m. Eastern Daylight Time. 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This broadcast originates from your National Weather Service office in Tallahassee, Florida. The latest weather and forecast information can also be accessed by calling our automated forecast line at 850-942-8851. The current time is 8:17 a.m. Eastern Daylight Time. These are the 8 a.m. Eastern Daylight Time conditions. At the Tallahassee Airport, it was partly cloudy. The temperature was 76 degrees. The wind was west at 3 miles an hour. At Florida State University, the temperature was 79 degrees.

The wind was west at 3 miles an hour. At Apalachicola, it was partly cloudy. The temperature was 81 degrees. The wind was west at 3 miles an hour. At Panama City Northwest, it was partly cloudy. The temperature was 79 degrees. The wind was calm. At Dothan, it was clear. The temperature was 75 degrees. The wind was calm. At Albany, it was sunny. The temperature was 76 degrees. The wind was northwest at 3 miles an hour. At Valdosta, it was sunny. The temperature was 75 degrees. The wind was calm. Over the marine area, at the buoy south of Apalachicola, winds were west at 6 knots and seas were 1 foot. At the buoy south of Panama City, winds were northwest at 6 knots and seas were 1 foot. At the buoy south of Pensacola, wave heights 1 foot. Wave period 4 seconds. The forecast for the local area. Today, mostly sunny. Showers and thunderstorms likely this afternoon. Highs in the mid-90s. West winds 5 to 10 miles per hour. Chance of rain 70%. Heat index values up to 108. Tonight, mostly cloudy with showers and thunderstorms likely in the evening, then mostly clear with a slight chance of showers after midnight. Lows in the mid-70s. Southwest winds 5 to 10 miles per hour in the evening, becoming light and variable. Chance of rain 60%. Tuesday, a chance of showers and thunderstorms in the morning, then showers and thunderstorms likely in the afternoon. Humid with highs in the lower 90s. Southwest winds 5 to 10 miles per hour. Chance of rain 70%. Heat index values up to 105. Tuesday night, mostly cloudy with showers and thunderstorms likely in the evening, then partly cloudy with a slight chance of showers after midnight. Lows in the mid-70s. Southwest winds around 5 miles per hour in the evening, becoming light and variable. Chance of rain 70%. Wednesday, mostly sunny. A chance of showers with a slight chance of thunderstorms in the morning, then showers and thunderstorms likely in the afternoon. Humid with highs in the lower 90s. South winds 5 to 10 miles per hour. Chance of rain 70%. Heat index values up to 107 in the afternoon. Wednesday night through Friday night, partly cloudy with showers and thunderstorms likely. Lows in the lower 70s. Highs in the lower 90s. Chance of rain 70%. Heat index values up to 105. Saturday and Saturday night, partly cloudy. A chance of showers and thunderstorms. Highs in the lower 90s. Lows in the lower 70s. Chance of rain 50%. Heat index values up to 105. Sunday, mostly sunny. A chance of showers and thunderstorms in the afternoon. Highs in the lower 90s. Chance of rain 40%. Heat index values up to 105. The coastal waters forecast for the following: waters from Suwannee River to Apalachicola, Florida, extending from 20 to 60 nautical miles, coastal waters from Okaloosa-Walton County line to Mexico Beach out to 20 nautical miles, coastal waters from Mexico Beach to Apalachicola out to 20 nautical miles, waters from Okaloosa-Walton County line to Mexico Beach 20 to 60 nautical miles, and waters from Mexico Beach to Apalachicola 20 to 60 nautical miles. Today, west winds 5 to 10 knots. Waves 1 foot or less. Wave detail, west 1 foot at 3 seconds. Protected waters a light chop. Tonight, southwest winds 5 to 10 knots. Waves 1 foot or less. Wave detail, west 1 foot at 3 seconds. Protected waters a light chop. A slight chance of thunderstorms. A chance of showers, mainly in the evening. Tuesday, southwest winds 5 to 10 knots. Waves 1 foot or less. Wave detail, west 1 foot at 3 seconds. Protected waters a light chop. A chance of showers and thunderstorms in the morning, then showers and thunderstorms likely in the afternoon. Tuesday night, southwest winds 5 to 10 knots. Waves 1 foot or less. Wave detail, west 1 foot at 3 seconds. Protected waters a light chop. A chance of showers. A slight chance of thunderstorms in the evening, then a chance of thunderstorms after midnight. Wednesday, southwest winds 5 to 10 knots. Waves 1 foot or less. Wave detail, west 1 foot at 3 seconds. Protected waters a light chop. A chance of showers and thunderstorms. Wednesday.

Night, southwest winds 5 to 10 knots. Waves 1 foot or less. Wave detail, west 1 foot at 3 seconds. Protected waters, a light chop. A slight chance of showers and thunderstorms in the evening, then a chance of showers and thunderstorms after midnight. Thursday, southwest winds 5 to 10 knots. Waves 1 foot or less. Protected waters, a light chop. A chance of showers and thunderstorms. Thursday night, southwest winds 5 to 10 knots. Waves 1 foot or less. Protected waters, a light chop. A chance of showers and thunderstorms. Friday, southwest winds around 5 knots. Waves 1 foot or less. Protected waters, smooth. A chance of showers and thunderstorms. Friday night, south winds around 5 knots. Waves 1 foot or less. Protected waters, smooth. A slight chance of showers and thunderstorms. Winds and waves higher and near thunderstorms. The coastal waters forecast for the following St. Andrews Bay waterways. Today, northwest winds around 5 knots, becoming southwest this afternoon. Protected waters, a light chop. A slight chance of showers this afternoon. Tonight, southwest winds 5 to 10 knots, diminishing to around 5 knots after midnight. Protected waters, a light chop. A chance of showers with a slight chance of thunderstorms in the evening, then a slight chance of showers after midnight. Tuesday, west winds around 5 knots, becoming southwest in the afternoon. Protected waters, a light chop. A chance of showers and thunderstorms in the morning, then showers and thunderstorms likely in the afternoon. Tuesday night, southwest winds 5 to 10 knots. Protected waters, a light chop. A chance of showers and thunderstorms. Wednesday, south winds around 5 knots, becoming southwest in the afternoon. Protected waters, a light chop. A chance of showers and thunderstorms. Wednesday night, south winds 5 to 10 knots. Protected waters, a light chop. A chance of showers and thunderstorms. Thursday, south winds 5 to 10 knots. Protected waters, a light chop. Showers likely. A chance of thunderstorms in the morning, then thunderstorms likely in the afternoon. Thursday night, southwest winds 5 to 10 knots, becoming south after midnight. Protected waters, a light chop. Showers and thunderstorms likely, mainly in the evening. Friday, southwest winds around 5 knots, increasing to 5 to 10 knots in the afternoon. Protected waters, a light chop. Showers likely with a chance of thunderstorms. Friday night, southwest winds 5 to 10 knots, becoming southeast after midnight. Protected waters, a light chop. A chance of showers and thunderstorms, mainly in the evening. Winds and waves higher and near thunderstorms. The Tropical Weather Outlook. For the North Atlantic, Caribbean Sea and the Gulf of America, Central Subtropical Atlantic L95, a broad area of low pressure centered a few hundred miles east-southeast of Bermuda continues to show signs of organization. Additional development of the low is possible, and this system could become a short-lived tropical depression or storm during the next couple of days while it moves northward and north-northeastward, well northeast of Bermuda. Formation chance through 48 hours, medium, 50%. Formation chance through 7 days, medium, 50%. Eastern Tropical Atlantic, a tropical wave and associated area of low pressure has moved offshore of West Africa with disorganized showers and thunderstorms. Environmental conditions are forecast to be marginally conducive for development, and a tropical depression could form by the middle to latter portions of the week while the system moves generally westward at 15 to 20 miles per hour across the eastern and central tropical Atlantic. Formation chance through 48 hours, low, 20%. Formation chance through 7 days, medium, 60%. The Surf Zone Forecast General Outlook, a moderate risk of rip currents is expected the next few days with a chance for afternoon showers and storms each day this work week. Tide information for Monday, August 24, 2026. St. Mark's River Entrance. High 1:37 a.m., low 6:16 a.m., high 12:36 p.m., low 7:42 p.m. Apalachicola. High 4:39 a.m., low 8:24 a.m., high 12:36 p.m., low 9:37 p.m. St. Andrews Bay at Panama City. High 7:54 a.m., low 6:36 p.m. Note that the times of high and low tide are 3 minutes earlier at Shell Point than at the St. Mark's River entrance. The average water temperature at Apalachicola was 87.8 degrees. Sunrise and sunset in Tallahassee.

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August 24th, 2026, sunrise 7:10 a.m. Eastern Daylight Time, sunset 8:09 p.m. Eastern Daylight Time. 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The latest weather and forecast information can also be accessed by calling our automated forecast line at 850-942-8851. The current time is 8:28 a.m. Eastern Daylight Time. These are the 8 a.m. Eastern Daylight Time conditions. At the Tallahassee Airport, it was partly cloudy. The temperature was 76 degrees. The wind was west at 3 miles an hour. At Florida State University, the temperature was 79 degrees. The wind was west at 3 miles an hour. At Apalachicola, it was partly cloudy. The temperature was 81 degrees. The wind was west at 3 miles an hour. At Panama City Northwest, it was partly cloudy. The temperature was 79 degrees. The wind was calm. At Dothan, it was clear. The temperature was 75 degrees. The wind was calm. At Albany, it was sunny. The temperature was 76 degrees. The wind was northwest at 3 miles an hour. At Valdosta, it was sunny. The temperature was 75 degrees. The wind was calm. Over the marine area, at the buoy south of Apalachicola, winds were west at 6 knots and seas were 1 foot. At the buoy south of Panama City, winds were northwest at 6 knots and seas were 1 foot. At the buoy south of Pensacola, wave heights 1 foot. Wave period 4 seconds. The forecast for the local area. Today, mostly sunny. Showers and thunderstorms likely this afternoon. Highs in the mid-90s. West winds 5 to 10 miles per hour. Chance of rain 70%. Heat index values up to 108. Tonight, mostly cloudy with showers and thunderstorms likely in the evening, then mostly clear with a slight chance of showers after midnight. Lows in the mid-70s. Southwest winds 5 to 10 miles per hour in the evening, becoming light and variable. Chance of rain 60%. Tuesday, a chance of showers and thunderstorms in the morning, then showers and thunderstorms likely in the afternoon. Humid with highs in the lower 90s. Southwest winds 5 to 10 miles per hour. Chance of rain 70%. Heat index values up to 105. Tuesday night, mostly cloudy with showers and thunderstorms likely in the evening, then partly cloudy with a slight chance of showers after midnight. Lows in the mid-70s. Southwest wind around 5 miles per hour in the evening, becoming light and variable. Chance of rain 70%. Wednesday, mostly sunny. A chance of showers with a slight chance of thunderstorms in the morning, then showers and thunderstorms likely in the afternoon. Humid with highs in the lower 90s. South winds 5 to 10 miles per hour. Chance of rain 70%. Heat index values up to 107 in the afternoon. Wednesday night through Friday night, partly cloudy with showers and thunderstorms likely. Lows in the lower 70s. Highs in the lower 90s. Chance of rain 70%. Heat index values up to 105. Saturday and Saturday night, partly cloudy. A chance of showers and thunderstorms. Highs in the lower 90s. Lows in the lower 70s. Chance of rain 50%. Heat index values up to 105. Sunday, mostly sunny. A chance of showers and thunderstorms in the afternoon. Highs in the lower 90s. Chance of rain 40%. Heat index values up to 105. The Tallahassee climate summary for yesterday, August 23, 2026. Yesterday's high temperature was 98 degrees. This high was 7 degrees above the normal high of 91. Yesterday's low temperature was 72 degrees. This low was 1 degree below the normal low of 73. No precipitation fell yesterday, which leaves the monthly total at 5.74 inches. This is 0.19 inches below the normal amount of 5.93 inches for August. The total precipitation for the year still stands at 29.26 inches, which is 12.39 inches below normal. The normal high temperature for today is 91 degrees, and the normal low is 73. The record high for today is 101, which occurred in 2014, and the record low is 61, which occurred in 2000.

2009. Sunrise today is at 7:10 a.m. and sunset is at 8:09 p.m. The coastal waters forecast for the following: waters from Suwannee River to Apalachicola, Florida, extending from 20 to 60 nautical miles. Coastal waters from Okaloosa-Walton County line to Mexico Beach out to 20 nautical miles. Coastal waters from Mexico Beach to Apalachicola out to 20 nautical miles. Waters from Okaloosa-Walton County line to Mexico Beach 20 to 60 nautical miles. And waters from Mexico Beach to Apalachicola 20 to 60 nautical miles. Today, west winds 5 to 10 knots. Waves 1 foot or less. Wave detail, west 1 foot at 3 seconds. Protected waters, a light chop. Today, west winds 5 to 10 knots. Waves 1 foot or less. Wave detail, west 1 foot at 3 seconds. Protected waters, a light chop. Tonight, southwest winds 5 to 10 knots. Waves 1 foot or less. Wave detail, west 1 foot at 3 seconds. Protected waters, a light chop. A slight chance of thunderstorms. A chance of showers, mainly in the evening. Tuesday, southwest winds 5 to 10 knots. Waves 1 foot or less. Wave detail, west 1 foot at 3 seconds. Protected waters, a light chop. A chance of showers and thunderstorms in the morning, then showers and thunderstorms likely in the afternoon. Tuesday night, southwest winds 5 to 10 knots. Waves 1 foot or less. Wave detail, west 1 foot at 3 seconds. Protected waters, a light chop. A chance of showers. A slight chance of thunderstorms in the evening, then a chance of thunderstorms after midnight. Wednesday, southwest winds 5 to 10 knots. Waves 1 foot or less. Wave detail, west 1 foot at 3 seconds. Protected waters, a light chop. A chance of showers and thunderstorms. Wednesday night, southwest winds 5 to 10 knots. Waves 1 foot or less. Wave detail, west 1 foot at 3 seconds. Protected waters, a light chop. A slight chance of showers and thunderstorms in the evening, then a chance of showers and thunderstorms after midnight. Thursday, southwest winds 5 to 10 knots. Waves 1 foot or less. Protected waters, a light chop. A chance of showers and thunderstorms. Thursday night, southwest winds 5 to 10 knots. Waves 1 foot or less. Protected waters, a light chop. A chance of showers and thunderstorms. Friday, southwest winds around 5 knots. Waves 1 foot or less. Protected waters, smooth. A chance of showers and thunderstorms. Friday night, south winds around 5 knots. Waves 1 foot or less. Protected waters, smooth. A slight chance of showers and thunderstorms. Winds and waves higher and near thunderstorms. The coastal waters forecast for the following: St. Andrews Bay waterways. Today, northwest winds around 5 knots, becoming southwest this afternoon. Protected waters, a light chop. A slight chance of showers this afternoon. Tonight, southwest winds 5 to 10 knots, diminishing to around 5 knots after midnight. Protected waters, a light chop. A chance of showers with a slight chance of thunderstorms in the evening, then a slight chance of showers after midnight. Tuesday, west winds around 5 knots, becoming southwest in the afternoon. Protected waters, a light chop. A chance of showers and thunderstorms in the morning, then showers and thunderstorms likely in the afternoon. Tuesday night, southwest winds 5 to 10 knots. Protected waters, a light chop. A chance of showers and thunderstorms. Wednesday, south winds around 5 knots, becoming southwest in the afternoon. Protected waters, a light chop. Chance of showers and thunderstorms. Wednesday night, south winds 5 to 10 knots. Protected waters, a light chop. A chance of showers and thunderstorms. Thursday, south winds 5 to 10 knots. Protected waters, a light chop. Showers likely. A chance of thunderstorms in the morning, then thunderstorms likely in the afternoon. Thursday night, southwest winds 5 to 10 knots, becoming south after midnight. Protected waters, a light chop. Showers and thunderstorms likely, mainly in the evening. Friday, southwest winds around 5 knots, increasing to 5 to 10 knots in the afternoon. Protected waters, a light chop. Showers likely with a chance of thunderstorms. Friday night, southwest winds 5 to 10 knots, becoming southeast after midnight. Protected waters, a light chop. A chance of showers.

and thunderstorms, mainly in the evening. Winds and waves higher and near thunderstorms. The tropical weather outlook. For the North Atlantic, Caribbean Sea, and the Gulf of America, central subtropical Atlantic L95, a broad area of low pressure centered a few hundred miles east-southeast of Bermuda, continues to show signs of organization. Additional development of the low is possible, and this system could become a short-lived tropical depression or storm during the next couple of days while it moves northward and north-northeastward, well northeast of Bermuda. Formation chance through 48 hours, medium, 50%. Formation chance through 7 days, medium, 50%. Eastern tropical Atlantic, a tropical wave and associated area of low pressure has moved offshore of West Africa with disorganized showers and thunderstorms. Environmental conditions are forecast to be marginally conducive for development, and a tropical depression could form by the middle to latter portions of the week while the system moves generally westward at 15 to 20 miles per hour across the eastern and central tropical Atlantic. Formation chance through 48 hours, low, 20%. Formation chance through 7 days, medium, 60%. The surf zone forecast general outlook. A moderate risk of rip currents is expected the next few days with a chance for afternoon showers and storms each day this work week. Tide information for Monday, August 24, 2026. St. Mark's River entrance. High 1:37 a.m., low 6:16 a.m., high 12:36 p.m., low 7:42 p.m. Apalachicola. High 4:39 a.m., low 8:24 a.m., high 12:36 p.m., low 9:37 p.m. St. Andrews Bay at Panama City. High 7:54 a.m., low 6:36 p.m. Note that the times of high and low tide are 3 minutes earlier at Shell Point than at the St. Marks River entrance. The average water temperature at Apalachicola was 87.8 degrees. Sunrise and sunset in Tallahassee. August 24, 2026, sunrise 7:10 a.m. Eastern Daylight Time, sunset 8:09 p.m. Eastern Daylight Time. 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This broadcast originates from your National Weather Service office in Tallahassee, Florida. The latest weather and forecast information can also be accessed by calling our automated forecast line at 850-942-8851. The current time is 8:40 a.m. Eastern Daylight Time. These are the 8 a.m. Eastern Daylight Time conditions. At the Tallahassee Airport, it was partly cloudy. The temperature was 76 degrees. The wind was west at 3 miles an hour. At Florida State University, the temperature was 79 degrees. The wind was west at 3 miles an hour. At Apalachicola, it was partly cloudy. The temperature was 81 degrees. The wind was west at 3 miles an hour. At Panama City Northwest, it was partly cloudy. The temperature was 79 degrees. The wind was calm. At Dothan, it was clear. The temperature was 75 degrees. The wind was calm. At Albany, it was sunny. The temperature was 76 degrees. The wind was northwest at 3 miles an hour. At Valdosta, it was sunny. The temperature was 75 degrees. The wind was calm. Over the marine area, at the buoys south of Apalachicola, winds were west at 6 knots and seas were 1 foot. At the buoys south of Panama City, winds were northwest at 6 knots and seas were 1 foot. At the buoys south of Pensacola, wave heights 1 foot. Wave period 4 seconds. The forecast for the local area. Today, mostly sunny. Showers and thunderstorms likely this afternoon. Highs in the mid-90s. West winds 5 to 10 miles per hour. Chance of rain 70%. Heat index values up to 108. Tonight, mostly cloudy with showers and thunderstorms likely in the evening, then mostly clear with a slight chance of showers after midnight. Lows in the mid-70s. Southwest winds 5 to 10 miles per hour in the evening, becoming light and variable. Chance of rain 60%. Tuesday, a chance of showers and thunderstorms in the morning, then showers and thunderstorms likely in the afternoon. Humid with highs in the lower 90s. Southwest winds 5 to 10 miles per hour. Chance of rain 70%. Heat index values up to 105. Tuesday night, mostly cloudy with showers and thunderstorms likely in the evening, then partly cloudy with a slight chance of showers after midnight. Lows in the mid-70s.

Southwest winds around 5 miles per hour in the evening, becoming light and variable. Chance of rain 70%. Wednesday, mostly sunny. A chance of showers with a slight chance of thunderstorms in the morning, then showers and thunderstorms likely in the afternoon. Humid with highs in the lower 90s. South winds 5 to 10 miles per hour. Chance of rain 70%. Heat index values up to 107 in the afternoon. Wednesday night through Friday night, partly cloudy with showers and thunderstorms likely. Lows in the lower 70s. Highs in the lower 90s. Chance of rain 70%. Heat index values up to 105. Saturday and Saturday night, partly cloudy. A chance of showers and thunderstorms. Highs in the lower 90s. Lows in the lower 70s. Chance of rain 50%. Heat index values up to 105. Sunday, mostly sunny. A chance of showers and thunderstorms in the afternoon. Highs in the lower 90s. Chance of rain 40%. Heat index values up to 105. The coastal waters forecast for the following waters from Suwannee River to Apalachicola, Florida, extending from 20 to 60 nautical miles. Coastal waters from Okaloosa, Walton County line to Mexico Beach out to 20 nautical miles. Coastal waters from Mexico Beach to Apalachicola out to 20 nautical miles. Waters from Okaloosa, Walton County line to Mexico Beach 20 to 60 nautical miles. And waters from Mexico Beach to Apalachicola 20 to 60 nautical miles. Today, west winds 5 to 10 knots. Waves 1 foot or less. Wave detail, west 1 foot at 3 seconds. Protected waters a light chop. Tonight, southwest winds 5 to 10 knots. Waves 1 foot or less. Wave detail, west 1 foot at 3 seconds. Protected waters a light chop. A slight chance of thunderstorms. A chance of showers, mainly in the evening. Tuesday, southwest winds 5 to 10 knots. Waves 1 foot or less. Wave detail, west 1 foot at 3 seconds. Protected waters a light chop. A chance of showers and thunderstorms in the morning, then showers and thunderstorms likely in the afternoon. Tuesday night, southwest winds 5 to 10 knots. Waves 1 foot or less. Wave detail, west 1 foot at 3 seconds. Protected waters a light chop. A chance of showers. A slight chance of thunderstorms in the evening, then a chance of thunderstorms after midnight. Wednesday, southwest winds 5 to 10 knots. Waves 1 foot or less. Wave detail, west 1 foot at 3 seconds. Protected waters a light chop. A chance of showers and thunderstorms. Wednesday night, southwest winds 5 to 10 knots. Waves 1 foot or less. Wave detail, west 1 foot at 3 seconds. Protected waters a light chop. A slight chance of showers and thunderstorms in the evening, then a chance of showers and thunderstorms after midnight. Thursday, southwest winds 5 to 10 knots. Waves 1 foot or less. Protected waters a light chop. A chance of showers and thunderstorms. Thursday night, southwest winds 5 to 10 knots. Waves 1 foot or less. Protected waters a light chop. A chance of showers and thunderstorms. Friday, southwest winds around 5 knots. Waves 1 foot or less. Protected waters smooth, a chance of showers and thunderstorms. Friday night, south winds around 5 knots. Waves 1 foot or less. Protected waters smooth, a slight chance of showers and thunderstorms. Winds and waves higher and near thunderstorms. The coastal waters forecast for the following St. Andrews Bay waterways. Today, northwest winds around 5 knots, becoming southwest this afternoon. Protected waters a light chop. A slight chance of showers this afternoon. Tonight, southwest winds 5 to 10 knots, diminishing to around 5 knots after midnight. Protected waters a light chop. A chance of showers with a slight chance of thunderstorms in the evening, then a slight chance of showers after midnight. Tuesday, west winds around 5 knots, becoming southwest in the afternoon. Protected waters a light chop. A chance of showers and thunderstorms in the morning, then showers and thunderstorms likely in the afternoon. Tuesday night, southwest winds 5 to 10 knots. Protected waters a light chop. A chance of showers and thunderstorms. Wednesday, south winds around 5 knots, becoming southwest in the afternoon. Protected waters a light chop. A chance of

showers and thunderstorms. Wednesday night, south winds 5 to 10 knots. Protected waters, a light chop. A chance of showers and thunderstorms. Thursday, south winds 5 to 10 knots. Protected waters, a light chop. Showers likely. A chance of thunderstorms in the morning, then thunderstorms likely in the afternoon. Thursday night, southwest winds 5 to 10 knots, becoming south after midnight. Protected waters, a light chop. Showers and thunderstorms likely, mainly in the evening. Friday, southwest winds around 5 knots, increasing to 5 to 10 knots in the afternoon. Protected waters, a light chop. Showers likely with a chance of thunderstorms. Friday night, southwest winds 5 to 10 knots, becoming southeast after midnight. Protected waters, a light chop. A chance of showers and thunderstorms, mainly in the evening. Winds and waves higher and near thunderstorms. The Tropical Weather Outlook. For the North Atlantic, Caribbean Sea and the Gulf of America, Central Subtropical Atlantic L95, a broad area of low pressure centered a few hundred miles east-southeast of Bermuda continues to show signs of organization. Additional development of the low is possible, and this system could become a short-lived tropical depression or storm during the next couple of days while it moves northward and north-northeastward, well northeast of Bermuda. Formation chance through 48 hours, medium, 50%. Formation chance through 7 days, medium, 50%. Eastern Tropical Atlantic, a tropical wave and associated area of low pressure has moved offshore of West Africa with disorganized showers and thunderstorms. Environmental conditions are forecast to be marginally conducive for development, and a tropical depression could form by the middle to latter portions of the week while the system moves generally westward at 15 to 20 miles per hour across the eastern and central tropical Atlantic. Formation chance through 48 hours, low, 20%. Formation chance through 7 days, medium, 60%. The surf zone forecast general outlook, a moderate risk of rip currents is expected the next few days with a chance for afternoon showers and storms each day this work week. Tide information for Monday, August 24, 2026. St. Mark's River entrance. High 1:37 a.m., low 6:16 a.m., high 12:36 p.m., low 7:42 p.m. Apalachicola. High 4:39 a.m., low 8:24 a.m., high 12:36 p.m., low 9:37 p.m. St. Andrews Bay at Panama City. High 7:54 a.m., low 6:36 p.m. Note that the times of high and low tide are 3 minutes earlier at Shell Point than at the St. Mark's River entrance. The average water temperature at Apalachicola was 87.8 degrees. Sunrise and sunset in Tallahassee. August 24, 2026. Sunrise 7:10 a.m. Eastern Daylight Time, sunset 8:09 p.m. Eastern Daylight Time. 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This broadcast originates from your National Weather Service office in Tallahassee, Florida. The latest weather and forecast information can also be accessed by calling our automated forecast line at 850-942-8851. The current time is 8:51 a.m. Eastern Daylight Time. These are the 8 a.m. Eastern Daylight Time conditions. At the Tallahassee Airport, it was partly cloudy. The temperature was 76 degrees. The wind was west at 3 miles an hour. At Florida State University, the temperature was 79 degrees. The wind was west at 3 miles an hour. At Apalachicola, it was partly cloudy. The temperature was 81 degrees. The wind was west at 3 miles an hour. At Panama City Northwest, it was partly cloudy. The temperature was 79 degrees. The wind was calm. At Dothan, it was clear. The temperature was 75 degrees. The wind was calm. At Albany, it was sunny. The temperature was 76 degrees. The wind was northwest at 3 miles an hour. At Valdosta, it was sunny. The temperature was 75 degrees. The wind was calm. Over the marine area, at the buoy south of Apalachicola, winds were west at 6 knots and seas were 1 foot. At the buoy south of Panama City, winds were northwest at 6 knots and seas were 1 foot. At the buoy south of Pensacola, wave heights 1 foot. Wave period 4 seconds. The forecast for the local area. Today, mostly sunny. Showers and thunderstorms likely this afternoon. Highs in the

West winds around 5 miles per hour in the evening, becoming light and variable. Chance of rain 70%. Wednesday, mostly sunny. A chance of showers with a slight chance of thunderstorms in the morning, then showers and thunderstorms likely in the afternoon. Humid with highs in the lower 90s. South winds 5 to 10 miles per hour. Chance of rain 70%. Heat index values up to 107 in the afternoon. Wednesday night through Friday night, partly cloudy with showers and thunderstorms likely. Lows in the lower 70s. Highs in the lower 90s. Chance of rain 70%. Heat index values up to 105. Saturday and Saturday night, partly cloudy. A chance of showers and thunderstorms. Highs in the lower 90s. Lows in the lower 70s. Chance of rain 50%. Heat index values up to 105. Sunday, mostly sunny. A chance of showers and thunderstorms in the afternoon. Highs in the lower 90s. Chance of rain 40%. Heat index values up to 105. The coastal waters forecast for the following waters from Suwannee River to Apalachicola, Florida, extending from 20 to 60 nautical miles. Coastal waters from Okaloosa, Walton County line to Mexico Beach out to 20 nautical miles. Coastal waters from Mexico Beach to Apalachicola out to 20 nautical miles. Waters from Okaloosa, Walton County line to Mexico Beach 20 to 60 nautical miles. And waters from Mexico Beach to Apalachicola 20 to 60 nautical miles. Today, west winds 5 to 10 knots. Waves 1 foot or less. Wave detail, west 1 foot at 3 seconds. Protected waters a light chop. Tonight, southwest winds 5 to 10 knots. Waves 1 foot or less. Wave detail, west 1 foot at 3 seconds. Protected waters a light chop. A slight chance of thunderstorms. A chance of showers, mainly in the evening. Tuesday, southwest winds 5 to 10 knots. Waves 1 foot or less. Wave detail, west 1 foot at 3 seconds. Protected waters a light chop. A chance of showers and thunderstorms in the morning, then showers and thunderstorms likely in the afternoon. Tuesday night, southwest winds 5 to 10 knots. Waves 1 foot or less. Wave detail, west 1 foot at 3 seconds. Protected waters a light chop. A chance of showers. A slight chance of thunderstorms in the evening, then a chance of thunderstorms after midnight. Wednesday, southwest winds 5 to 10 knots. Waves 1 foot or less. Wave detail, west 1 foot at 3 seconds. Protected waters a light chop. A chance of showers and thunderstorms. Wednesday night, southwest winds 5 to 10 knots. Waves 1 foot or less. Wave detail, west 1 foot at 3 seconds. Protected waters a light chop. A slight chance of showers and thunderstorms in the evening, then a chance of showers and thunderstorms after midnight. Thursday, southwest winds 5 to 10 knots. Waves 1 foot or less. Protected waters a light chop. A chance of showers and thunderstorms. Thursday night, southwest winds 5 to 10 knots. Waves 1 foot or less. Protected waters a light chop. A chance of showers and thunderstorms. Friday, southwest winds around 5 knots. Waves 1 foot or less. Protected waters smooth, a chance of showers and thunderstorms. Friday night, south winds around 5 knots. Waves 1 foot or less. Protected waters smooth, a slight chance of showers and thunderstorms. Winds and waves higher and near thunderstorms. The coastal waters forecast for the following St. Andrews Bay waterways. Today, northwest winds around 5 knots, becoming southwest this afternoon. Protected waters a light chop. A slight chance of showers this afternoon. Tonight, southwest winds 5 to 10 knots, diminishing to around 5 knots after midnight. Protected waters a light chop. A chance of showers with a slight chance of thunderstorms in the evening, then a slight chance of showers after midnight. Tuesday, west winds around 5 knots, becoming southwest in the afternoon. Protected waters a light chop. A chance of showers and thunderstorms in the morning, then showers and thunderstorms likely in the afternoon. Tuesday night, southwest winds 5 to 10 knots. Protected waters a light chop. A chance of showers and thunderstorms. Wednesday, south winds around 5 knots, becoming southwest in the afternoon. Protected waters a light chop. A chance of showers and thunderstorms.

Storms. Wednesday night, south winds 5 to 10 knots. Protected waters, a light shop. A chance of showers and thunderstorms. Thursday, south winds 5 to 10 knots. Protected waters, a light shop. Showers likely. A chance of thunderstorms in the morning, then thunderstorms likely in the afternoon. Thursday night, southwest winds 5 to 10 knots, becoming south after midnight. Protected waters, a light shop. Showers and thunderstorms likely, mainly in the evening. Friday, southwest winds around 5 knots, increasing to 5 to 10 knots in the afternoon. Protected waters, a light shop. Showers likely with a chance of thunderstorms. Friday night, southwest winds 5 to 10 knots, becoming southeast after midnight. Protected waters, a light shop. A chance of showers and thunderstorms, mainly in the evening. Winds and waves higher in and near thunderstorms. The Tropical Weather Outlook. For the North Atlantic, Caribbean Sea and the Gulf of America, Central Subtropical Atlantic L95, a broad area of low pressure centered a few hundred miles east-southeast of Bermuda continues to show signs of organization. Additional development of the low is possible, and this system could become a short-lived tropical depression or storm during the next couple of days while it moves northward and north-northeastward, well northeast of Bermuda. Formation chance through 48 hours, medium, 50%. Formation chance through 7 days, medium, 50%. Eastern Tropical Atlantic, a tropical wave and associated area of low pressure has moved offshore of West Africa with disorganized showers and thunderstorms. Environmental conditions are forecast to be marginally conducive for development, and a tropical depression could form by the middle to latter portions of the week while the system moves generally westward at 15 to 20 miles per hour across the eastern and central tropical Atlantic. Formation chance through 48 hours, low, 20%. Formation chance through 7 days, medium, 60%. The surf zone forecast general outlook, a moderate risk of rip currents is expected the next few days with a chance for afternoon showers and storms each day this work week. Tide information for Monday, August 24, 2026. St. Mark's River entrance. High 1:37 a.m., low 6:16 a.m., high 12:36 p.m., low 7:42 p.m. Apalachicola. High 4:39 a.m., low 8:24 a.m., high 12:36 p.m., low 9:37 p.m. St. Andrews Bay at Panama City. High 7:54 a.m., low 6:36 p.m. Note that the times of high and low tide are 3 minutes earlier at Shell Point than at the St. Mark's River entrance. The average water temperature at Apalachicola was 87.8 degrees. Sunrise and sunset in Tallahassee. August 24, 2026. Sunrise 7:10 a.m. Eastern Daylight Time, sunset 8:09 p.m. Eastern Daylight Time. The Tallahassee Climate Summary for yesterday, August 23, 2026. Yesterday's high temperature was 98 degrees. This high was 7 degrees above the normal high of 91. Yesterday's low temperature was 72 degrees. This low was 1 degree below the normal low of 73. No precipitation fell yesterday, which leaves the monthly total at 5.74 inches. This is 0.19 inches below the normal amount of 5.93 inches for August. The total precipitation for the year still stands at 29.26 inches, which is 12.39 inches below normal. Normal high temperature for today is 9 degrees, and the normal low is 73. The record high for today is 101, which occurred in 2014, and the record low is 61, which occurred in 2009. Sunrise today is at 7:10 a.m. and sunset is at 8:09 p.m. You are listening to NOAA Weather Radio Station KIH24 in Tallahassee, Florida, operating 24 hours a day on a frequency of 162.40 MHz. 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The latest weather and forecast information can also be accessed by calling our automated forecast line at 850-942-8851. The current time is 9:02 a.m. Eastern Daylight Time. These are the 8 a.m. Eastern Daylight Time conditions. At the Tallahassee Airport, it was partly cloudy. The temperature was 76 degrees. The wind was west at 3 miles an hour. At Florida State University, the temperature was 79 degrees. The wind was west at 3 miles an hour. At Apalachicola, it was partly cloudy. The temperature was 81 degrees. The wind was west at 3 miles an hour.
At Panama City Northwest, it was partly cloudy. The temperature was 79 degrees. The wind was calm. At Dothan, it was clear. The temperature was 75 degrees. The wind was calm. At Albany, it was sunny. The temperature was 76 degrees. The wind was northwest at 3 miles an hour. At Valdosta, it was sunny. The temperature was 75 degrees. The wind was calm. Over the marine area, at the buoy south of Apalachicola, winds were west at 6 knots and seas were 1 foot. At the buoy south of Panama City, winds were northwest at 6 knots and seas were 1 foot. At the buoy south of Pensacola, wave heights 1 foot. Wave period 4 seconds. The Tropical Weather Outlook. For the North Atlantic, Caribbean Sea and the Gulf of America, Central Subtropical Atlantic L95, a broad area of low pressure centered a few hundred miles east-southeast of Bermuda continues to show signs of organization. Additional development of the low is possible, and this system could become a short-lived tropical depression or storm during the next couple of days while it moves northward and north-northeastward, well northeast of Bermuda. Formation chance through 48 hours, medium, 50%. Formation chance through 7 days, medium, 50%. Eastern Tropical Atlantic, a tropical wave and associated area of low pressure has moved offshore of West Africa with disorganized showers and thunderstorms. Environmental conditions are forecast to be marginally conducive for development, and a tropical depression could form by the middle to latter portions of the week while the system moves generally westward at 15 to 20 miles per hour across the eastern and central tropical Atlantic. Formation chance through 48 hours, low, 20%. Formation chance through 7 days, medium, 60%. The surf zone forecast general outlook, a moderate risk of rip currents is expected the next few days with a chance for afternoon showers and storms each day this work week. Tide information for Monday, August 24, 2026. St. Mark's River entrance. High 1:37 a.m., low 6:16 a.m., high 12:36 p.m., low 7:42 p.m. Apalachicola. High 4:39 a.m., low 8:24 a.m., high 12:36 p.m., low 9:37 p.m. St. Andrews Bay of Panama City. High 7:54 a.m., low 6:36 p.m. Note that the times of high and low tide are 3 minutes earlier at Shell Point than at the St. Mark's River entrance. The average water temperature at Apalachicola was 87.8 degrees. Sunrise and sunset in Tallahassee. August 24, 2026, sunrise 7:10 a.m. Eastern Daylight Time, sunset 8:09 p.m. Eastern Daylight Time. 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This broadcast originates from your National Weather Service office in Tallahassee, Florida. The latest weather and forecast information can also be accessed by calling our automated forecast line at 850-942-8851. The current time is 9:06 a.m. Eastern Daylight Time. These are the 9 a.m. Eastern Daylight Time conditions. At the Tallahassee Airport, it was mostly sunny. The temperature was 81 degrees. The wind was west at 3 miles an hour. The report from Florida State University was not available. At Apalachicola, it was mostly sunny. The temperature was 86 degrees. The wind was west at 5 miles an hour. At Panama City Northwest, it was partly sunny. The temperature was 82 degrees. The wind was calm. At Dothan, it was sunny. The temperature was 80 degrees. The wind was west at 3 miles an hour. At Albany, it was sunny. The temperature was 79 degrees. The wind was calm. At Valdosta, it was sunny. The temperature was 81 degrees. The wind was calm. Over the marine area, at the buoy south of Apalachicola, winds were west at 4 knots. At the buoy south of Panama City, winds were west at 4 knots. At the buoy south of Pensacola, winds were west at 2 knots. The forecast for the local area. Today, mostly sunny. Showers and thunderstorms likely this afternoon. Highs in the mid-90s. West winds 5 to 10 miles per hour. Chance of rain 70%. Heat index values up to 108. Tonight, mostly cloudy with showers and thunderstorms likely in the evening, then mostly clear with a slight chance of showers after midnight. Lows in the mid-70s.
southwest winds 5 to 10 miles per hour.

or in the evening, becoming light and variable. Chance of rain 60%. Tuesday, a chance of showers and thunderstorms in the morning, then showers and thunderstorms likely in the afternoon. Humid with highs in the lower 90s. Southwest winds 5 to 10 miles per hour. Chance of rain 70%. Heat index values up to 105. Tuesday night, mostly cloudy with showers and thunderstorms likely in the evening, then partly cloudy with a slight chance of showers after midnight. Lows in the mid-70s. Southwest winds around 5 miles per hour in the evening, becoming light and variable. Chance of rain 70%. Wednesday, mostly sunny. A chance of showers with a slight chance of thunderstorms in the morning, then showers and thunderstorms likely in the afternoon. Humid with highs in the lower 90s. South winds 5 to 10 miles per hour. Chance of rain 70%. Heat index values up to 107 in the afternoon. Wednesday night through Friday night, partly cloudy with showers and thunderstorms likely. Lows in the lower 70s. Highs in the lower 90s. Chance of rain 70%. Heat index values up to 105. Saturday and Saturday night, partly cloudy. A chance of showers and thunderstorms. Highs in the lower 90s. Lows in the lower 70s. Chance of rain 50%. Heat index values up to 105. Sunday, mostly sunny. A chance of showers and thunderstorms in the afternoon. Highs in the lower 90s. Chance of rain 40%. Heat index values up to 105. The coastal waters forecast for the following waters from Suwannee River to Apalachicola, Florida, extending from 20 to 60 nautical miles. Coastal waters from Okaloosa, Walton County line to Mexico Beach out to 20 nautical miles. Coastal waters from Mexico Beach to Apalachicola out to 20 nautical miles. Waters from Okaloosa, Walton County line to Mexico Beach 20 to 60 nautical miles. And waters from Mexico Beach to Apalachicola 20 to 60 nautical miles. Today, west winds 5 to 10 knots. Waves 1 foot or less. Wave detail, west 1 foot at 3 seconds. Protected waters a light chop. Tonight, southwest winds 5 to 10 knots. Waves 1 foot or less. Wave detail, west 1 foot at 3 seconds. Protected waters a light chop. A slight chance of thunderstorms. A chance of showers, mainly in the evening. Tuesday, southwest winds 5 to 10 knots. Waves 1 foot or less. Wave detail, west 1 foot at 3 seconds. Protected waters a light chop. A chance of showers and thunderstorms in the morning, then showers and thunderstorms likely in the afternoon. Tuesday night, southwest winds 5 to 10 knots. Waves 1 foot or less. Wave detail, west 1 foot at 3 seconds. Protected waters a light chop. A chance of showers. A slight chance of thunderstorms in the evening, then a chance of thunderstorms after midnight. Wednesday, southwest winds 5 to 10 knots. Waves 1 foot or less. Wave detail, west 1 foot at 3 seconds. Protected waters a light chop. A chance of showers and thunderstorms. Wednesday night, southwest winds 5 to 10 knots. Waves 1 foot or less. Wave detail, west 1 foot at 3 seconds. Protected waters a light chop. A slight chance of showers and thunderstorms in the evening, then a chance of showers and thunderstorms after midnight. Thursday, southwest winds 5 to 10 knots. Waves 1 foot or less. Protected waters a light chop. A chance of showers and thunderstorms. Thursday night, southwest winds 5 to 10 knots. Waves 1 foot or less. Protected waters a light chop. A chance of showers and thunderstorms. Friday, southwest winds around 5 knots. Waves 1 foot or less. Protected waters smooth, a chance of showers and thunderstorms. Friday night, south winds around 5 knots. Waves 1 foot or less. Protected waters smooth, a slight chance of showers and thunderstorms. Winds and waves higher and near thunderstorms. The coastal waters forecast for the following St. Andrews Bay waterways. Today, northwest winds around 5 knots, becoming southwest this afternoon. Protected waters a light chop. A slight chance of showers this afternoon. Tonight, southwest winds 5 to 10 knots, diminishing to around 5 knots after midnight. Protected waters a light chop. A chance of showers with a slight chance of thunderstorms in the evening, then

Slight chance of showers after midnight. Tuesday, west winds around 5 knots, becoming southwest in the afternoon. Protected waters, a light chop. A chance of showers and thunderstorms in the morning, then showers and thunderstorms likely in the afternoon. Tuesday night, southwest winds 5 to 10 knots. Protected waters, a light chop. A chance of showers and thunderstorms. Wednesday, south winds around 5 knots, becoming southwest in the afternoon. Protected waters, a light chop. A chance of showers and thunderstorms. Wednesday night, south winds 5 to 10 knots. Protected waters, a light chop. A chance of showers and thunderstorms. Thursday, south winds 5 to 10 knots. Protected waters, a light chop. Showers likely. A chance of thunderstorms in the morning, then thunderstorms likely in the afternoon. Thursday night, southwest winds 5 to 10 knots, becoming south after midnight. Protected waters, a light chop. Showers and thunderstorms likely, mainly in the evening. Friday, southwest winds around 5 knots, increasing to 5 to 10 knots in the afternoon. Protected waters, a light chop. Showers likely with a chance of thunderstorms. Friday night, southwest winds 5 to 10 knots, becoming southeast after midnight. Protected waters, a light chop. A chance of showers and thunderstorms, mainly in the evening. Winds and waves higher in and near thunderstorms. The Tropical Weather Outlook. For the North Atlantic, Caribbean Sea and the Gulf of America, Central Subtropical Atlantic L95, a broad area of low pressure centered a few hundred miles east-southeast of Bermuda continues to show signs of organization. Additional development of the low is possible, and this system could become a short-lived tropical depression or storm during the next couple of days while it moves northward and north-northeastward, well northeast of Bermuda. Formation chance through 48 hours, medium, 50%. Formation chance through 7 days, medium, 50%. Eastern Tropical Atlantic, a tropical wave and associated area of low pressure has moved offshore of West Africa with disorganized showers and thunderstorms. Environmental conditions are forecast to be marginally conducive for development, and a tropical depression could form by the middle to latter portions of the week while the system moves generally westward at 15 to 20 miles per hour across the eastern and central tropical Atlantic. Formation chance through 48 hours, low, 20%. Formation chance through 7 days, medium, 60%. The surf zone forecast general outlook. A moderate risk of rip currents is expected the next few days with a chance for afternoon showers and storms each day this work week. Tide information for Monday, August 24, 2026. St. Mark's River entrance. High 1:37 a.m., low 6:16 a.m., high 12:36 p.m., low 7:42 p.m. Apalachicola. High 4:39 a.m., low 8:24 a.m., high 12:36 p.m., low 9:37 p.m. St. Andrews Bay at Panama City. High 7:54 a.m., low 6:36 p.m. Note that the times of high and low tide are 3 minutes earlier at Shell Point than at the St. Mark's River entrance. The average water temperature at Apalachicola was 87.8 degrees. Sunrise and sunset in Tallahassee. August 24, 2026, sunrise 7:10 a.m. Eastern Daylight Time, sunset 8:09 p.m. Eastern Daylight Time. 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The latest weather and forecast information can also be accessed by calling our automated forecast line at 850-942-8851. The current time is 9:17 a.m. Eastern Daylight Time. These are the 9 a.m. Eastern Daylight Time conditions. At the Tallahassee Airport, it was mostly sunny. The temperature was 81 degrees. The wind was west at 3 miles an hour. At Florida State University, the temperature was 82 degrees. The wind was southwest at 5 miles an hour. At Apalachicola, it was sunny. The temperature was 86 degrees. The wind was west at 5 miles an hour. At Panama City Northwest, it was partly sunny. The temperature was 82 degrees. The wind was calm. At Dothan, it was sunny. The temperature was 80 degrees. The wind was west at 3 miles an hour. At Albany, it was sunny. The temperature was 79 degrees. The wind was calm. At Valdosta, it was sunny. The temperature

was 81 degrees. The wind was calm. Over the marine area, at the buoy south of Apalachicola, winds were northwest at 6 knots and seas were 1 foot. At the buoy south of Panama City, winds were west at 4 knots and seas were 1 foot. At the buoy south of Pensacola, winds were west at 2 knots. The forecast for the local area. Today, mostly sunny. Showers and thunderstorms likely this afternoon. Highs in the mid-90s. West winds 5 to 10 miles per hour. Chance of rain 70%. Heat index values up to 108. Tonight, mostly cloudy with showers and thunderstorms likely in the evening, then mostly clear with a slight chance of showers after midnight. Lows in the mid-70s. Southwest winds 5 to 10 miles per hour in the evening, becoming light and variable. Chance of rain 60%. Tuesday, a chance of showers and thunderstorms in the morning, then showers and thunderstorms likely in the afternoon. Humid with highs in the lower 90s. Southwest winds 5 to 10 miles per hour. Chance of rain 70%. Heat index values up to 105. Tuesday night, mostly cloudy with showers and thunderstorms likely in the evening, then partly cloudy with a slight chance of showers after midnight. Lows in the mid-70s. Southwest winds around 5 miles per hour in the evening, becoming light and variable. Chance of rain 70%. Wednesday, mostly sunny. A chance of showers with a slight chance of thunderstorms in the morning, then showers and thunderstorms likely in the afternoon. Humid with highs in the lower 90s. South winds 5 to 10 miles per hour. Chance of rain 70%. Heat index values up to 107 in the afternoon. Wednesday night through Friday night, partly cloudy with showers and thunderstorms likely. Lows in the lower 70s. Highs in the lower 90s. Chance of rain 70%. Heat index values up to 105. Saturday and Saturday night, partly cloudy. A chance of showers and thunderstorms. Highs in the lower 90s. Lows in the lower 70s. Chance of rain 50%. Heat index values up to 105. Sunday, mostly sunny. A chance of showers and thunderstorms in the afternoon. Highs in the lower 90s. Chance of rain 40%. Heat index values up to 105. The coastal waters forecast for the following waters from Suwannee River to Apalachicola, Florida, extending from 20 to 60 nautical miles, coastal waters from Okaloosa, Walton County line to Mexico Beach out to 20 nautical miles, coastal waters from Mexico Beach to Apalachicola out to 20 nautical miles, waters from Okaloosa, Walton County line to Mexico Beach 20 to 60 nautical miles, and waters from Mexico Beach to Apalachicola 20 to 60 nautical miles. Today, west winds 5 to 10 knots. Waves 1 foot or less. Wave detail, west 1 foot at 3 seconds. Protected waters a light chop. Tonight, southwest winds 5 to 10 knots. Waves 1 foot or less. Wave detail, west 1 foot at 3 seconds. Protected waters a light chop. A slight chance of thunderstorms. A chance of showers, mainly in the evening. Tuesday, southwest winds 5 to 10 knots. Waves 1 foot or less. Wave detail, west 1 foot at 3 seconds. Protected waters a light chop. A chance of showers and thunderstorms in the morning, then showers and thunderstorms likely in the afternoon. Tuesday night, southwest winds 5 to 10 knots. Waves 1 foot or less. Wave detail, west 1 foot at 3 seconds. Protected waters a light chop. A chance of showers. A slight chance of thunderstorms in the evening, then a chance of thunderstorms after midnight. Wednesday, southwest winds 5 to 10 knots. Waves 1 foot or less. Wave detail, west 1 foot at 3 seconds. Protected waters a light chop. A chance of showers and thunderstorms. Wednesday night, southwest winds 5 to 10 knots. Waves 1 foot or less. Wave detail, west 1 foot at 3 seconds. Protected waters a light chop. A slight chance of showers and thunderstorms in the evening, then a chance of showers and thunderstorms after midnight. Thursday, southwest winds 5 to 10 knots. Waves 1 foot or less. Protected waters a light chop. A chance of showers and thunderstorms. Thursday night, southwest winds 5 to 10 knots. Waves 1 foot or less. Protected waters a light chop. A chance of showers and thunderstorms.

Friday, southwest winds around 5 knots. Waves 1 foot or less. Protected waters smooth. A chance of showers and thunderstorms. Friday night, south winds around 5 knots. Waves 1 foot or less. Protected waters smooth. A slight chance of showers and thunderstorms. Winds and waves higher in and near thunderstorms. The coastal waters forecast for the following St. Andrews Bay waterways. Today, northwest winds around 5 knots, becoming southwest this afternoon. Protected waters a light chop. A slight chance of showers this afternoon. Tonight, southwest winds 5 to 10 knots, diminishing to around 5 knots after midnight. Protected waters a light chop. A chance of showers with a slight chance of thunderstorms in the evening, then a slight chance of showers after midnight. Tuesday, west winds around 5 knots, becoming southwest in the afternoon. Protected waters a light chop. A chance of showers and thunderstorms in the morning, then showers and thunderstorms likely in the afternoon. Tuesday night, southwest winds 5 to 10 knots. Protected waters a light chop. A chance of showers and thunderstorms. Wednesday, south winds around 5 knots, becoming southwest in the afternoon. Protected waters a light chop. A chance of showers and thunderstorms. Wednesday night, south winds 5 to 10 knots. Protected waters a light chop. A chance of showers and thunderstorms. Thursday, south winds 5 to 10 knots. Protected waters a light chop. Showers likely. A chance of thunderstorms in the morning, then thunderstorms likely in the afternoon. Thursday night, southwest winds 5 to 10 knots, becoming south after midnight. Protected waters a light chop. Showers and thunderstorms likely, mainly in the evening. Friday, southwest winds around 5 knots, increasing to 5 to 10 knots in the afternoon. Protected waters a light chop. Showers likely with a chance of thunderstorms. Friday night, southwest winds 5 to 10 knots, becoming southeast after midnight. Protected waters a light chop. A chance of showers and thunderstorms, mainly in the evening. Winds and waves higher in and near thunderstorms. The Tropical Weather Outlook. For the North Atlantic, Caribbean Sea and the Gulf of America, Central Subtropical Atlantic L95, a broad area of low pressure centered a few hundred miles east-southeast of Bermuda continues to show signs of organization. Additional development of the low is possible, and this system could become a short-lived tropical depression or storm during the next couple of days while it moves northward and north-northeastward, well northeast of Bermuda. Formation chance through 48 hours, medium, 50%. Formation chance through 7 days, medium, 50%. Eastern Tropical Atlantic, a tropical wave and associated area of low pressure has moved offshore of West Africa with disorganized showers and thunderstorms. Environmental conditions are forecast to be marginally conducive for development, and a tropical depression could form by the middle to latter portions of the week while the system moves generally westward at 15 to 20 miles per hour across the eastern and central tropical Atlantic. Formation chance through 48 hours, low, 20%. Formation chance through 7 days, medium, 60%. The surf zone forecast general outlook, a moderate risk of rip currents is expected the next few days with a chance for afternoon showers and storms each day this work week. Tide information for Monday, August 24, 2026. St. Mark's River entrance. High 1:37 a.m., low 6:16 a.m., high 12:36 p.m., low 7:42 p.m. Apalachicola. High 4:39 a.m., low 8:24 a.m., high 12:36 p.m., low 9:37 p.m. St. Andrews Bay at Panama City. High 7:54 a.m., low 6:36 p.m. Note that the times of high and low tide are 3 minutes earlier at Shell Point than at the St. Mark's River entrance. The average water temperature at Apalachicola was 87.8 degrees. Sunrise and sunset in Tallahassee. August 24, 2026. Sunrise 7:10 a.m. Eastern Daylight Time, sunset 8:09 p.m. Eastern Daylight Time. 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The current time is 9:28 a.m. Eastern Daylight Time. These are the 9 a.m.

Eastern Daylight Time conditions. At the Tallahassee Airport, it was mostly sunny. The temperature was 81 degrees. The wind was west at 3 miles an hour. At Florida State University, the temperature was 82 degrees. The wind was southwest at 5 miles an hour. At Apalachicola, it was sunny. The temperature was 86 degrees. The wind was west at 5 miles an hour. At Panama City Northwest, it was partly sunny. The temperature was 82 degrees. The wind was calm. At Dothan, it was sunny. The temperature was 80 degrees. The wind was west at 3 miles an hour. At Albany, it was sunny. The temperature was 79 degrees. The wind was calm. At Valdosta, it was sunny. The temperature was 81 degrees. The wind was calm. Over the marine area, at the buoy south of Apalachicola, winds were northwest at 6 knots and seas were 1 foot. At the buoy south of Panama City, winds were west at 4 knots and seas were 1 foot. At the buoy south of Pensacola, winds were west at 2 knots. The forecast for the local area. Today, mostly sunny. Showers and thunderstorms likely this afternoon. Highs in the mid-90s. West winds 5 to 10 miles per hour. Chance of rain 70%. Heat index values up to 108. Tonight, mostly cloudy with showers and thunderstorms likely in the evening, then mostly clear with a slight chance of showers after midnight. Lows in the mid-70s. Southwest winds 5 to 10 miles per hour in the evening, becoming light and variable. Chance of rain 60%. Tuesday, a chance of showers and thunderstorms in the morning, then showers and thunderstorms likely in the afternoon. Humid with highs in the lower 90s. Southwest winds 5 to 10 miles per hour. Chance of rain 70%. Heat index values up to 105. Tuesday night, mostly cloudy with showers and thunderstorms likely in the evening, then partly cloudy with a slight chance of showers after midnight. Lows in the mid-70s. Southwest winds around 5 miles per hour in the evening, becoming light and variable. Chance of rain 70%. Wednesday, mostly sunny. A chance of showers with a slight chance of thunderstorms in the morning, then showers and thunderstorms likely in the afternoon. Humid with highs in the lower 90s. South winds 5 to 10 miles per hour. Chance of rain 70%. Heat index values up to 107 in the afternoon. Wednesday night through Friday night, partly cloudy with showers and thunderstorms likely. Lows in the lower 70s. Highs in the lower 90s. Chance of rain 70%. Heat index values up to 105. Saturday and Saturday night, partly cloudy. A chance of showers and thunderstorms. Highs in the lower 90s. Lows in the lower 70s. Chance of rain 50%. Heat index values up to 105. Sunday, mostly sunny. A chance of showers and thunderstorms in the afternoon. Highs in the lower 90s. Chance of rain 40%. Heat index values up to 105. The Tallahassee climate summary for yesterday, August 23, 2026. Yesterday's high temperature was 98 degrees. This high was 7 degrees above the normal high of 91. Yesterday's low temperature was 72 degrees. This low was 1 degree below the normal low of 73. No precipitation fell yesterday, which leaves the monthly total at 5.74 inches. This is 0.19 inches below the normal amount of 5.93 inches for August. The total precipitation for the year still stands at 29.26 inches, which is 12.39 inches below normal. The normal high temperature for today is 91 degrees, and the normal low is 73. The record high for today is 101, which occurred in 2014, and the record low is 61, which occurred in 2009. Sunrise today is at 7:10 a.m. and sunset is at 8:09 p.m. The coastal waters forecast for the following: waters from Suwannee River to Apalachicola, Florida, extending from 20 to 60 nautical miles, coastal waters from Okaloosa-Walton County line to Mexico Beach out to 20 nautical miles, coastal waters from Mexico Beach to Apalachicola out to 20 nautical miles, waters from Okaloosa-Walton County line to Mexico Beach 20 to 60 nautical miles, and waters from Mexico Beach to Apalachicola 20 to 60 nautical miles. Today, west winds 5 to 10 knots. Waves 1 foot or less. Wave detail, Mexico Beach to Apalachicola 20 to 60 nautical miles. Today, west
winds 5 to 10 knots. Waves 1 foot or less. Wave detail, west 1 foot at 3 seconds. Protected waters, a light shop. Tonight, southwest winds 5 to 10 knots. Waves 1 foot or less. Wave detail, west 1 foot at 3 seconds. Protected waters, a light shop. A slight chance of thunderstorms. A chance of showers, mainly in the evening. Tuesday, southwest winds 5 to 10 knots. Waves 1 foot or less. Wave detail, west 1 foot at 3 seconds. Protected waters, a light shop. A chance of showers and thunderstorms in the morning, then showers and thunderstorms likely in the afternoon. Tuesday night, southwest winds 5 to 10 knots. Waves 1 foot or less. Wave detail, west 1 foot at 3 seconds. Protected waters, a light shop. A chance of showers. A slight chance of thunderstorms in the evening, then a chance of thunderstorms after midnight. Wednesday, southwest winds 5 to 10 knots. Waves 1 foot or less. Wave detail, west 1 foot at 3 seconds. Protected waters, a light shop. A chance of showers and thunderstorms. Wednesday night, southwest winds 5 to 10 knots. Waves 1 foot or less. Wave detail, west 1 foot at 3 seconds. Protected waters, a light shop. A slight chance of showers and thunderstorms in the evening, then a chance of showers and thunderstorms after midnight. Thursday, southwest winds 5 to 10 knots. Waves 1 foot or less. Protected waters, a light shop. A chance of showers and thunderstorms. Thursday night, southwest winds 5 to 10 knots. Waves 1 foot or less. Protected waters, a light shop. A chance of showers and thunderstorms. Friday, southwest winds around 5 knots. Waves 1 foot or less. Protected waters, smooth. A chance of showers and thunderstorms. Friday night, south winds around 5 knots. Waves 1 foot or less. Protected waters, smooth. A slight chance of showers and thunderstorms. Winds and waves higher and near thunderstorms. The coastal waters forecast for the following St. Andrews Bay waterways. Today, northwest winds around 5 knots, becoming southwest this afternoon. Protected waters, a light shop. A slight chance of showers this afternoon. Tonight, southwest winds 5 to 10 knots, diminishing to around 5 knots after midnight. Protected waters, a light shop. A chance of showers with a slight chance of thunderstorms in the evening, then a slight chance of showers after midnight. Tuesday, west winds around 5 knots, becoming southwest in the afternoon. Protected waters, a light shop. A chance of showers and thunderstorms in the morning, then showers and thunderstorms likely in the afternoon. Tuesday night, southwest winds 5 to 10 knots. Protected waters, a light shop. A chance of showers and thunderstorms. Wednesday, south winds around 5 knots, becoming southwest in the afternoon. Protected waters, a light shop. A chance of showers and thunderstorms. Wednesday night, south winds 5 to 10 knots. Protected waters, a light shop. A chance of showers and thunderstorms. Thursday, south winds 5 to 10 knots. Protected waters, a light shop. Showers likely. A chance of thunderstorms in the morning, then thunderstorms likely in the afternoon. Thursday night, southwest winds 5 to 10 knots, becoming south after midnight. Protected waters, a light shop. Showers and thunderstorms likely, mainly in the evening. Friday, southwest winds around 5 knots, increasing to 5 to 10 knots in the afternoon. Protected waters, a light shop. Showers likely with a chance of thunderstorms. Friday night, southwest winds 5 to 10 knots, becoming southeast after midnight. Protected waters, a light shop. A chance of showers and thunderstorms, mainly in the evening. Winds and waves higher and near thunderstorms. The Tropical Weather Outlook. For the North Atlantic, Caribbean Sea and the Gulf of America, Central Subtropical Atlantic L95, a broad area of low pressure centered a few hundred miles east-southeast of Bermuda continues to show signs of organization. Additional development of the low is possible, and this system could become a short-lived tropical depression or storm during the next couple of days while it moves northward and north-northeastward, well northeast of Bermuda. Formation chance through 48 hours, medium, 50%. Formation chance through 7 days, medium, 50%. Eastern Tropical Atlantic, a tropical wave and associated area.

of low pressure has moved offshore of West Africa with disorganized showers and thunderstorms. Environmental conditions are forecast to be marginally conducive for development, and a tropical depression could form by the middle to latter portions of the week while the system moves generally westward at 15 to 20 miles per hour across the eastern and central tropical Atlantic. Formation chance through 48 hours, low, 20%. Formation chance through 7 days, medium, 60%. The surf zone forecasts general outlook. A moderate risk of rip currents is expected the next few days with a chance for afternoon showers and storms each day this work week. Tide information for Monday, August 24, 2026. St. Mark's River entrance. High 1:37 a.m., low 6:16 a.m., high 12:36 p.m., low 7:42 p.m. Apalachicola. High 4:39 a.m., low 8:24 a.m., high 12:36 p.m., low 9:37 p.m. St. Andrew's Bay at Panama City. High 7:54 a.m., low 6:36 p.m. Note that the times of high and low tide are 3 minutes earlier at Shell Point than at the St. Mark's River entrance. The average water temperature at Apalachicola was 87.8 degrees. Sunrise and sunset in Tallahassee. August 24, 2026, sunrise 7:10 a.m. Eastern Daylight Time, sunset 8:09 p.m. Eastern Daylight Time. 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The latest weather and forecast information can also be accessed by calling our automated forecast line at 850-942-8851. The current time is 9:40 a.m. Eastern Daylight Time. These are the 9 a.m. Eastern Daylight Time conditions. At the Tallahassee Airport, it was mostly sunny. The temperature was 81 degrees. The wind was west at 3 miles an hour. At Florida State University, the temperature was 82 degrees. The wind was southwest at 5 miles an hour. At Apalachicola, it was sunny. The temperature was 86 degrees. The wind was west at 5 miles an hour. At Panama City Northwest, it was partly sunny. The temperature was 82 degrees. The wind was calm. At Dothan, it was sunny. The temperature was 80 degrees. The wind was west at 3 miles an hour. At Albany, it was sunny. The temperature was 79 degrees. The wind was calm. At Valdosta, it was sunny. The temperature was 81 degrees. The wind was calm. Over the marine area, at the buoys south of Apalachicola, winds were northwest at 6 knots and seas were 1 foot. At the buoys south of Panama City, winds were west at 4 knots and seas were 1 foot. At the buoys south of Pensacola, winds were west at 2 knots. The forecast for the local area. Today, mostly sunny. Showers and thunderstorms likely this afternoon. Highs in the mid-90s. West winds 5 to 10 miles per hour. Chance of rain 70%. Heat index values up to 108. Tonight, mostly cloudy with showers and thunderstorms likely in the evening, then mostly clear with a slight chance of showers after midnight. Lows in the mid-70s. Southwest winds 5 to 10 miles per hour in the evening, becoming light and variable. Chance of rain 60%. Tuesday, a chance of showers and thunderstorms in the morning, then showers and thunderstorms likely in the afternoon. Humid with highs in the lower 90s. Southwest winds 5 to 10 miles per hour. Chance of rain 70%. Heat index values up to 105. Tuesday night, mostly cloudy with showers and thunderstorms likely in the evening, then partly cloudy with a slight chance of showers after midnight. Lows in the mid-70s. Southwest winds around 5 miles per hour in the evening, becoming light and variable. Chance of rain 70%. Wednesday, mostly sunny. A chance of showers with a slight chance of thunderstorms in the morning, then showers and thunderstorms likely in the afternoon. Humid with highs in the lower 90s. South winds 5 to 10 miles per hour. Chance of rain 70%. Heat index values up to 107 in the afternoon. Wednesday night through Friday night, partly cloudy with showers and thunderstorms likely. Lows in the lower 70s. Highs in the lower 90s. Chance of rain 70%. Heat index values up to 105. Saturday and Saturday night, partly cloudy. A chance of showers and thunderstorms.

storms. Highs in the lower 90s. Lows in the lower 70s. Chance of rain 50%. Heat index values up to 105. Sunday, mostly sunny. A chance of showers and thunderstorms in the afternoon. Highs in the lower 90s. Chance of rain 40%. Heat index values up to 105. The forecast for the local area. Rest of today, mostly sunny. Showers and thunderstorms likely this afternoon. Highs in the mid-90s. West winds 5 to 10 miles per hour. Chance of rain 70%. Heat index values up to 108. Tonight, mostly cloudy in the evening, then clearing. A slight chance of thunderstorms in the evening. A slight chance of showers. Lows in the mid-70s. Southwest winds 5 to 10 miles per hour in the evening, becoming light and variable. Chance of rain 20%. Tuesday, a chance of showers and thunderstorms in the morning, then showers and thunderstorms likely in the afternoon. Humid with highs in the lower 90s. Southwest winds 5 to 10 miles per hour. Chance of rain 70%. Heat index values up to 105. Tuesday night, mostly cloudy with showers and thunderstorms likely in the evening, then partly cloudy with a slight chance of showers after midnight. Lows in the mid-70s. Southwest winds around 5 miles per hour in the evening, becoming light and variable. Chance of rain 70%. Wednesday, mostly sunny. A chance of showers with a slight chance of thunderstorms in the morning, then showers and thunderstorms likely in the afternoon. Humid with highs in the lower 90s. South winds 5 to 10 miles per hour. Chance of rain 70%. Heat index values up to 107 in the afternoon. Wednesday night through Friday night, partly cloudy with showers and thunderstorms likely. Lows in the lower 70s. Highs in the lower 90s. Chance of rain 70%. Heat index values up to 105. Saturday and Saturday night, partly cloudy. A chance of showers and thunderstorms. Highs in the lower 90s. Lows in the lower 70s. Chance of rain 50%. Heat index values up to 105. Sunday, mostly sunny. A chance of showers and thunderstorms in the afternoon. Highs in the lower 90s. Chance of rain 40%. Heat index values up to 105. The coastal waters forecast for the following: waters from Suwannee River to Apalachicola, Florida, extending from 20 to 60 nautical miles. Coastal waters from Okaloosa, Walton County line to Mexico Beach out to 20 nautical miles. Coastal waters from Mexico Beach to Apalachicola out to 20 nautical miles. Waters from Okaloosa, Walton County line to Mexico Beach 20 to 60 nautical miles. And waters from Mexico Beach to Apalachicola 20 to 60 nautical miles. Rest of today, southwest winds 5 to 10 knots. Waves 1 foot or less. Wave detail, west 1 foot at 3 seconds. Protected waters, a light chop. A slight chance of showers and thunderstorms this afternoon. Tonight, southwest winds 5 to 10 knots. Waves 1 foot or less. Wave detail, southwest 1 foot at 3 seconds. Protected waters, a light chop. A slight chance of thunderstorms. A chance of showers, mainly in the evening. Tuesday, southwest winds 5 to 10 knots. Waves 1 foot or less. Wave detail, southwest 1 foot at 3 seconds. Protected waters, a light chop. A chance of showers and thunderstorms in the morning, then showers and thunderstorms likely in the afternoon. Tuesday night, southwest winds 5 to 10 knots. Waves 1 foot or less. Wave detail, southwest 1 foot at 3 seconds. Protected waters, a light chop. A chance of showers. A slight chance of thunderstorms in the evening, then a chance of thunderstorms after midnight. Wednesday, southwest winds 5 to 10 knots. Waves 1 foot or less. Wave detail, southwest 1 foot at 3 seconds. Protected waters, a light chop. A chance of showers and thunderstorms. Wednesday night, southwest winds 5 to 10 knots. Waves 1 foot or less. Wave detail, southwest 1 foot at 3 seconds. Protected waters, a light chop. A slight chance of showers and thunderstorms in the evening, then a chance of showers and thunderstorms after midnight. Thursday, southwest winds 5 to 10 knots. Waves 1 foot or less. Protected waters, a light chop. A chance of showers and thunderstorms. Thursday night.

Night, southwest winds 5 to 10 knots. Waves 1 foot or less. Protected waters a light shop. A chance of showers and thunderstorms. Friday, southwest winds around 5 knots. Waves 1 foot or less. Protected waters smooth. A chance of showers and thunderstorms. Friday night, south winds around 5 knots. Waves 1 foot or less. Protected waters smooth. A slight chance of showers and thunderstorms. Winds and waves higher and near thunderstorms. The coastal waters forecast for the following St. Andrews Bay waterways. Rest of today, west winds 5 to 10 knots. Protected waters a light chop. A slight chance of showers and thunderstorms this afternoon. Tonight, southwest winds 5 to 10 knots, diminishing to around 5 knots after midnight. Protected waters a light chop. A chance of showers with a slight chance of thunderstorms in the evening, then a slight chance of showers after midnight. Tuesday, west winds around 5 knots, becoming southwest in the afternoon. Protected waters a light chop. A chance of showers and thunderstorms in the morning, then showers and thunderstorms likely in the afternoon. Tuesday night, southwest winds 5 to 10 knots. Protected waters a light chop. A chance of showers and thunderstorms. Wednesday, south winds around 5 knots, becoming southwest in the afternoon. Protected waters a light chop. A chance of showers and thunderstorms. Wednesday night, south winds 5 to 10 knots. Protected waters a light chop. A chance of showers and thunderstorms. Thursday, south winds 5 to 10 knots. Protected waters a light chop. Showers likely. A chance of thunderstorms in the morning, then thunderstorms likely in the afternoon. Thursday night, southwest winds 5 to 10 knots, becoming south after midnight. Protected waters a light chop. Showers and thunderstorms likely, mainly in the evening. Friday, southwest winds around 5 knots, increasing to 5 to 10 knots in the afternoon. Protected waters a light chop. Showers likely with a chance of thunderstorms. Friday night, southwest winds 5 to 10 knots, becoming southeast after midnight. Protected waters a light chop. A chance of showers and thunderstorms, mainly in the evening. Winds and waves higher and near thunderstorms. The Tropical Weather Outlook. For the North Atlantic, Caribbean Sea and the Gulf of America, Central Subtropical Atlantic L95, a broad area of low pressure centered a few hundred miles east-southeast of Bermuda continues to show signs of organization. Additional development of the low is possible, and this system could become a short-lived tropical depression or storm during the next couple of days while it moves northward and north-northeastward, well northeast of Bermuda. Formation chance through 48 hours, medium, 50%. Formation chance through 7 days, medium, 50%. Eastern Tropical Atlantic, a tropical wave and associated area of low pressure has moved offshore of West Africa with disorganized showers and thunderstorms. Environmental conditions are forecast to be marginally conducive for development, and a tropical depression could form by the middle to latter portions of the week while the system moves generally westward at 15 to 20 miles per hour across the eastern and central tropical Atlantic. Formation chance through 48 hours, low, 20%. Formation chance through 7 days, medium, 60%. The surf zone forecast general outlook, a moderate risk of rip currents is expected the next few days with a chance for afternoon showers and storms each day this work week. Tide information for Monday, August 24, 2026. St. Mark's River entrance. High 1:37 a.m., low 6:16 a.m., high 12:36 p.m., low 7:42 p.m. Apalachicola. High 4:39 a.m., low 8:24 a.m., high 12:36 p.m., low 9:37 p.m. St. Andrews Bay of Panama City. High 7:54 a.m., low 6:36 p.m. Note that the times of high and low tide are 3 minutes earlier at Shell Point than at the St. Mark's River entrance. The average water temperature at Apalachicola was 87.8 degrees. Sunrise and sunset in Tallahassee. August 24, 2026. Sunrise 7:10 a.m. Eastern Daylight Time, sunset 8:09 p.m. Eastern Daylight Time. 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The latest weather and forecast information can also be accessed by calling our automated forecast line at 85.

The wind was calm. At Valdosta, it was sunny. The temperature was 81 degrees. The wind was calm. Over the marine area, at the buoy south of Apalachicola, winds were northwest at 6 knots and seas were 1 foot. At the buoy south of Panama City, winds were west at 4 knots and seas were 1 foot. At the buoy south of Pensacola, winds were west at 2 knots. The forecast for the local area. Rest of today, mostly sunny. Showers and thunderstorms likely this afternoon. Highs in the mid-90s. West winds 5 to 10 miles per hour. Chance of rain 70%. Heat index values up to 108. Tonight, mostly cloudy in the evening, then clearing. A slight chance of thunderstorms in the evening. A slight chance of showers. Lows in the mid-70s. Southwest winds 5 to 10 miles per hour in the evening, becoming light and variable. Chance of rain 20%. Tuesday, a chance of showers and thunderstorms in the morning, then showers and thunderstorms likely in the afternoon. Humid with highs in the lower 90s. Southwest winds 5 to 10 miles per hour. Chance of rain 70%. Heat index values up to 105. Tuesday night, mostly cloudy with showers and thunderstorms likely in the evening, then partly cloudy with a slight chance of showers after midnight. Lows in the mid-70s. Southwest winds around 5 miles per hour in the evening, becoming light and variable. Chance of rain 70%. Wednesday, mostly sunny. A chance of showers with a slight chance of thunderstorms in the morning, then showers and thunderstorms likely in the afternoon. Humid with highs in the lower 90s. South winds 5 to 10 miles per hour. Chance of rain 70%. Heat index values up to 107 in the afternoon. Wednesday night through Friday night, partly cloudy with showers and thunderstorms likely. Lows in the lower 70s. Highs in the lower 90s. Chance of rain 70%. Heat index values up to 105. Saturday and Saturday night, partly cloudy. A chance of showers and thunderstorms. Highs in the lower 90s. Lows in the lower 70s. Chance of rain 50%. Heat index values up to 105. Sunday, mostly sunny. A chance of showers and thunderstorms in the afternoon. Highs in the lower 90s. Chance of rain 40%. Heat index values up to 105. The coastal waters forecast for the following: waters from Suwannee River to Apalachicola, Florida, extending from 20 to 60 nautical miles. Coastal waters from Okaloosa, Walton County line to Mexico Beach out to 20 nautical miles. Coastal waters from Mexico Beach to Apalachicola out to 20 nautical miles. Waters from Okaloosa, Walton County line to Mexico Beach 20 to 60 nautical miles. And waters from Mexico Beach to Apalachicola 20 to 60 nautical miles. Rest of today, southwest winds 5 to 10 knots. Waves 1 foot or less. Wave detail, west 1 foot at 3 seconds. Protected waters, a light chop. A slight chance of showers and thunderstorms this afternoon. Tonight, southwest winds 5 to 10 knots. Waves 1 foot or less. Wave detail, southwest 1 foot at 3 seconds. Protected waters, a light chop. A slight chance of thunderstorms. A chance of showers, mainly in the evening. Tuesday, southwest winds 5 to 10 knots. Waves 1 foot or less. Wave detail, southwest 1 foot at 3 seconds. Protected waters, a light chop. A chance of showers and thunderstorms in the morning, then showers and thunderstorms likely in the afternoon. Tuesday night, southwest winds 5 to 10 knots. Waves 1 foot or less. Wave detail, southwest 1 foot at 3 seconds. Protected waters, a light chop. A chance of showers. A slight chance of thunderstorms in the evening, then a chance of thunderstorms after midnight. Wednesday, southwest winds 5 to 10 knots. Waves 1 foot or less. Wave detail, southwest 1 foot at 3 seconds. Protected waters, a light chop. A chance of showers and thunderstorms. Wednesday night, southwest winds 5 to 10 knots. Waves 1 foot or less. Wave detail, southwest 1 foot at 3 seconds. Protected waters, a light chop. A slight chance of showers and thunderstorms in the evening, then a chance of showers and thunderstorms after midnight. Thursday, southwest winds 5 to 10 knots. Waves 1 foot or less. Protected waters, a light chop. A chance of showers and thunderstorms.

Thursday night, southwest winds 5 to 10 knots. Waves 1 foot or less. Protected waters, a light chop. A chance of showers and thunderstorms. Friday, southwest winds around 5 knots. Waves 1 foot or less. Protected waters, move up. A chance of showers and thunderstorms. Friday night, south winds around 5 knots. Waves 1 foot or less. Protected waters, move up. A slight chance of showers and thunderstorms. Winds and waves higher in and near thunderstorms. The coastal waters forecast for the following St. Andrews Bay waterways. Rest of today, west winds 5 to 10 knots. Protected waters, a light chop. A slight chance of showers and thunderstorms this afternoon. Tonight, southwest winds 5 to 10 knots, diminishing to around 5 knots after midnight. Protected waters, a light chop. A chance of showers with a slight chance of thunderstorms in the evening, then a slight chance of showers after midnight. Tuesday, west winds around 5 knots, becoming southwest in the afternoon. Protected waters, a light chop. A chance of showers and thunderstorms in the morning, then showers and thunderstorms likely in the afternoon. Tuesday night, southwest winds 5 to 10 knots. Protected waters, a light chop. A chance of showers and thunderstorms. Wednesday, south winds around 5 knots, becoming southwest in the afternoon. Protected waters, a light chop. A chance of showers and thunderstorms. Wednesday night, south winds 5 to 10 knots. Protected waters, a light chop. A chance of showers and thunderstorms. Thursday, south winds 5 to 10 knots. Protected waters, a light chop. Showers likely. A chance of thunderstorms in the morning, then thunderstorms likely in the afternoon. Thursday night, southwest winds 5 to 10 knots, becoming south after midnight. Protected waters, a light chop. Showers and thunderstorms likely, mainly in the evening. Friday, southwest winds around 5 knots, increasing to 5 to 10 knots in the afternoon. Protected waters, a light chop. Showers likely with a chance of thunderstorms. Friday night, southwest winds 5 to 10 knots, becoming southeast after midnight. Protected waters, a light chop. A chance of showers and thunderstorms, mainly in the evening. Winds and waves higher in and near thunderstorms. The Tallahassee Climate Summary for yesterday, August 23, 2026. Yesterday's high temperature was 98 degrees. This high was 7 degrees above the normal high of 91. Yesterday's low temperature was 72 degrees. This low was 1 degree below the normal low of 73. No precipitation fell yesterday, which leaves the monthly total at 5.74 inches. This is 0.19 inches below the normal amount of 5.93 inches for August. The total precipitation for the year still stands at 29.26 inches, which is 12.39 inches below normal. The normal high temperature for today is 91 degrees, and the normal low is 73. The record high for today is 101, which occurred in 2014, and the record low is 61, which occurred in 2009. Sunrise today is at 7:10 a.m. and sunset is at 8:09 p.m. The Tropical Weather Outlook. For the North Atlantic, Caribbean Sea and the Gulf of America, Central Subtropical Atlantic L95, a broad area of low pressure centered a few hundred miles east-southeast of Bermuda continues to show signs of organization. Additional development of the low is possible, and this system could become a short-lived tropical depression or storm during the next couple of days while it moves northward and north-northeastward, well northeast of Bermuda. Formation chance through 48 hours, medium, 50%. Formation chance through 7 days, medium, 50%. Eastern Tropical Atlantic, a tropical wave and associated area of low pressure has moved offshore of West Africa with disorganized showers and thunderstorms. Environmental conditions are forecast to be marginally conducive for development, and a tropical depression could form by the middle to latter portions of the week while the system moves generally westward at 15 to 20 miles per hour across the eastern and central tropical Atlantic. Formation chance through 48 hours, low, 20%. Formation chance through 7 days, medium, 60%. The surf zone forecast general outlook, a moderate risk of rip currents is expected the next few days with a chance for afternoon showers and storms each day this work week. Tide information for Monday, August 24, 2026. St. Mark's River entrance. High 1:37 a.m., low 6:16 a.m., high 12:36 p.m., low 7:40.

2 p.m. Apalachicola. High 4:39 a.m. Low 8:24 a.m. High 12:36 p.m. Low 9:37 p.m. St. Andrews Bay of Panama City. High 7:54 a.m. Low 6:36 p.m. Note that the times of high and low tide are 3 minutes earlier at Shell Point than at the St. Mark's River entrance. The average water temperature at Apalachicola was 87.8 degrees. Sunrise and sunset in Tallahassee. August 24, 2026, sunrise 7:10 a.m. Eastern Daylight Time, sunset 8:09 p.m. Eastern Daylight Time. 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This broadcast originates from your National Weather Service office in Tallahassee, Florida. The latest weather and forecast information can also be accessed by calling our automated forecast line at 850-942-8851. The current time is 10:05 a.m. Eastern Daylight Time. These are the 10 a.m. Eastern Daylight Time conditions. At the Tallahassee Airport, it was mostly sunny. The temperature was 86 degrees. The wind was calm. The report from Florida State University was not available. At Apalachicola, it was mostly sunny. The temperature was 87 degrees. The wind was west at 5 miles an hour. At Panama City Northwest, it was cloudy. The temperature was 85 degrees. The wind was southwest at 3 miles an hour. At Dothan, it was sunny. The temperature was 84 degrees. The wind was northwest at 5 miles an hour. At Albany, it was sunny. The temperature was 84 degrees. The wind was calm. At Valdosta, it was sunny. The temperature was 85 degrees. The wind was calm. Over the marine area, at the buoy south of Apalachicola, winds were west at 4 knots. At the buoy south of Panama City, winds were northwest at 6 knots. At the buoy south of Pensacola, winds were west at 4 knots. The forecast for the local area. Rest of today, mostly sunny. Showers and thunderstorms likely this afternoon. Highs in the mid-90s. West winds 5 to 10 miles per hour. Chance of rain 70%. Heat index values up to 108. Tonight, mostly cloudy in the evening, then clearing. A slight chance of thunderstorms in the evening. A slight chance of showers. Lows in the mid-70s. Southwest winds 5 to 10 miles per hour in the evening, becoming light and variable. Chance of rain 20%. Tuesday, a chance of showers and thunderstorms in the morning, then showers and thunderstorms likely in the afternoon. Humid with highs in the lower 90s. Southwest winds 5 to 10 miles per hour. Chance of rain 70%. Heat index values up to 105. Tuesday night, mostly cloudy with showers and thunderstorms likely in the evening, then partly cloudy with a slight chance of showers after midnight. Lows in the mid-70s. Southwest winds around 5 miles per hour in the evening, becoming light and variable. Chance of rain 70%. Wednesday, mostly sunny. A chance of showers with a slight chance of thunderstorms in the morning, then showers and thunderstorms likely in the afternoon. Humid with highs in the lower 90s. South winds 5 to 10 miles per hour. Chance of rain 70%. Heat index values up to 107 in the afternoon. Wednesday night through Friday night, partly cloudy with showers and thunderstorms likely. Lows in the lower 70s. Highs in the lower 90s. Chance of rain 70%. Heat index values up to 105. Saturday and Saturday night, partly cloudy. A chance of showers and thunderstorms. Highs in the lower 90s. Lows in the lower 70s. Chance of rain 50%. Heat index values up to 105. Sunday, mostly sunny. A chance of showers and thunderstorms in the afternoon. Highs in the lower 90s. Chance of rain 40%. Heat index values up to 105. The coastal waters forecast for the following waters from Suwannee River to Apalachicola, Florida, extending from 20 to 60 nautical miles, coastal waters from Okaloosa-Walton County line to Mexico Beach out to 20 nautical miles, coastal waters from Mexico Beach to Apalachicola out to 20 nautical miles, waters from Okaloosa-Walton County line to Mexico Beach 20 to 60 nautical miles, and waters from Mexico Beach to Apalachicola 20 to 60 nautical miles. Rest of today, southwest winds 5 to 10.

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Waves 1 foot or less. Wave detail, rest 1 foot at 3 seconds. Protected waters, a light chop. A slight chance of showers and thunderstorms this afternoon. Tonight, southwest winds 5 to 10 knots. Waves 1 foot or less. Wave detail, southwest 1 foot at 3 seconds. Protected waters, a light chop. A slight chance of thunderstorms. A chance of showers, mainly in the evening. Tuesday, southwest winds 5 to 10 knots. Waves 1 foot or less. Wave detail, southwest 1 foot at 3 seconds. Protected waters, a light chop. A chance of showers and thunderstorms in the morning, then showers and thunderstorms likely in the afternoon. Tuesday night, southwest winds 5 to 10 knots. Waves 1 foot or less. Wave detail, southwest 1 foot at 3 seconds. Protected waters, a light chop. A chance of showers. A slight chance of thunderstorms in the evening, then a chance of thunderstorms after midnight. Wednesday, southwest winds 5 to 10 knots. Waves 1 foot or less. Wave detail, southwest 1 foot at 3 seconds. Protected waters, a light chop. A chance of showers and thunderstorms. Wednesday night, southwest winds 5 to 10 knots. Waves 1 foot or less. Wave detail, southwest 1 foot at 3 seconds. Protected waters, a light chop. A slight chance of showers and thunderstorms in the evening, then a chance of showers and thunderstorms after midnight. Thursday, southwest winds 5 to 10 knots. Waves 1 foot or less. Protected waters, a light chop. A chance of showers and thunderstorms. Thursday night, southwest winds 5 to 10 knots. Waves 1 foot or less. Protected waters, a light chop. A chance of showers and thunderstorms. Friday, southwest winds around 5 knots. Waves 1 foot or less. Protected waters, smooth. A chance of showers and thunderstorms. Friday night, south winds around 5 knots. Waves 1 foot or less. Protected waters, smooth. A slight chance of showers and thunderstorms. Winds and waves higher and near thunderstorms. The coastal waters forecast for the following St. Andrews Bay waterways. Rest of today, west winds 5 to 10 knots. Protected waters, a light chop. A slight chance of showers and thunderstorms this afternoon. Tonight, southwest winds 5 to 10 knots, diminishing to around 5 knots after midnight. Protected waters, a light chop. A chance of showers with a slight chance of thunderstorms in the evening, then a slight chance of showers after midnight. Tuesday, west winds around 5 knots, becoming southwest in the afternoon. Protected waters, a light chop. A chance of showers and thunderstorms in the morning, then showers and thunderstorms likely in the afternoon. Tuesday night, southwest winds 5 to 10 knots. Protected waters, a light chop. A chance of showers and thunderstorms. Wednesday, south winds around 5 knots, becoming southwest in the afternoon. Protected waters, a light chop. A chance of showers and thunderstorms. Wednesday night, south winds 5 to 10 knots. Protected waters, a light chop. A chance of showers and thunderstorms. Thursday, south winds 5 to 10 knots. Protected waters, a light chop. Showers likely. A chance of thunderstorms in the morning, then thunderstorms likely in the afternoon. Thursday night, southwest winds 5 to 10 knots, becoming south after midnight. Protected waters, a light chop. Showers and thunderstorms likely, mainly in the evening. Friday, southwest winds around 5 knots, increasing to 5 to 10 knots in the afternoon. Protected waters, a light chop. Showers likely with a chance of thunderstorms. Friday night, southwest winds 5 to 10 knots, becoming southeast after midnight. Protected waters, a light chop. A chance of showers and thunderstorms, mainly in the evening. Winds and waves higher and near thunderstorms. The Tropical Weather Outlook. For the North Atlantic, Caribbean Sea and the Gulf of America, Central Subtropical Atlantic L95, a broad area of low pressure centered a few hundred miles east-southeast of Bermuda continues to show signs of organization. Additional development of the low is possible, and this system could become a short-lived tropical depression or storm during the next couple of days while it moves northward and north-northeastward, well northeast of Bermuda. Formation chance through 48 hours, medium, 50%. Formation chance through 7 days, medium, 50%.

Eastern tropical Atlantic, a tropical wave and associated area of low pressure has moved offshore of West Africa with disorganized showers and thunderstorms. Environmental conditions are forecast to be marginally conducive for development, and a tropical depression could form by the middle to latter portions of the week while the system moves generally westward at 15 to 20 miles per hour across the eastern and central tropical Atlantic. Formation chance through 48 hours, low, 20%. Formation chance through 7 days, medium, 60%. The surf zone forecast general outlook, a moderate risk of rip currents is expected the next few days with a chance for afternoon showers and storms each day this work week. Tide information for Monday, August 24, 2026. St. Mark's River entrance. High 1:37 a.m., low 6:16 a.m., high 12:36 p.m., low 7:42 p.m. Apalachicola. High 4:39 a.m., low 8:24 a.m., high 12:36 p.m., low 9:37 p.m. St. Andrews Bay at Panama City. High 7:54 a.m., low 6:36 p.m. Note that the times of high and low tide are 3 minutes earlier at Shell Point than at the St. Mark's River entrance. The average water temperature at Apalachicola was 87.8 degrees. Sunrise and sunset in Tallahassee. August 24, 2026, sunrise 7:10 a.m. Eastern Daylight Time, sunset 8:09 p.m. Eastern Daylight Time. 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The latest weather and forecast information can also be accessed by calling our automated forecast line at 850-942-8851. The current time is 10:16 a.m. Eastern Daylight Time. These are the 10 a.m. Eastern Daylight Time conditions. At the Tallahassee Airport, it was mostly sunny. The temperature was 86 degrees. The wind was calm. At Florida State University, the temperature was 86 degrees. The wind was west at 5 miles an hour. At Apalachicola, it was mostly sunny. The temperature was 87 degrees. The wind was west at 5 miles an hour. At Panama City Northwest, it was cloudy. The temperature was 85 degrees. The wind was southwest at 3 miles an hour. At Dothan, it was sunny. The temperature was 84 degrees. The wind was northwest at 5 miles an hour. At Albany, it was sunny. The temperature was 84 degrees. The wind was calm. At Valdosta, it was sunny. The temperature was 85 degrees. The wind was calm. Over the marine area, at the buoy south of Apalachicola, winds were west, at 4 knots. At the buoy south of Panama City, winds were northwest, at 6 knots. At the buoy south of Pensacola, winds were west at 4 knots, and seas were 1 foot. These are the 10 a.m. Eastern Daylight Time conditions. At the Tallahassee Airport, it was mostly sunny. The temperature was 86 degrees. The wind was calm. At Florida State University, the temperature was 86 degrees. The wind was west at 5 miles an hour. At Apalachicola, it was mostly sunny. The temperature was 87 degrees. The wind was west at 5 miles an hour. At Panama City Northwest, it was cloudy. The temperature was 85 degrees. The wind was southwest at 3 miles an hour. At Dothan, it was sunny. The temperature was 84 degrees. The wind was northwest at 5 miles an hour. At Albany, it was sunny. The temperature was 84 degrees. The wind was calm. At Valdosta, it was sunny. The temperature was 85 degrees. The wind was calm. Over the marine area, at the buoy south of Apalachicola, winds were west, at 4 knots. At the buoy south of Panama City, winds were northwest, at 6 knots. At the buoy south of Pensacola, winds were west at 4 knots, and seas were 1 foot. The forecast for the local area. Rest of today, mostly sunny. Showers and thunderstorms likely this afternoon. Highs in the mid-90s. West winds 5 to 10 miles per hour. Chance of rain 70%. Heat index values up to 108. Tonight, mostly cloudy in the evening, then clearing. A slight chance of thunderstorms in the evening. A slight chance of showers. Lows in the mid-70s. Southwest winds 5 to 10 miles per hour in the evening, becoming light and

Variable. Chance of rain 20%. Tuesday, a chance of showers and thunderstorms in the morning, then showers and thunderstorms likely in the afternoon. Humid with highs in the lower 90s. Southwest winds 5 to 10 miles per hour. Chance of rain 70%. Heat index values up to 105. Tuesday night, mostly cloudy with showers and thunderstorms likely in the evening, then partly cloudy with a slight chance of showers after midnight. Lows in the mid-70s. Southwest winds around 5 miles per hour in the evening, becoming light and variable. Chance of rain 70%. Wednesday, mostly sunny. A chance of showers with a slight chance of thunderstorms in the morning, then showers and thunderstorms likely in the afternoon. Humid with highs in the lower 90s. South winds 5 to 10 miles per hour. Chance of rain 70%. Heat index values up to 107 in the afternoon. Wednesday night through Friday night, partly cloudy with showers and thunderstorms likely. Lows in the lower 70s. Highs in the lower 90s. Chance of rain 70%. Heat index values up to 105. Saturday and Saturday night, partly cloudy. A chance of showers and thunderstorms. Highs in the lower 90s. Lows in the lower 70s. Chance of rain 50%. Heat index values up to 105. Sunday, mostly sunny. A chance of showers and thunderstorms in the afternoon. Highs in the lower 90s. Chance of rain 40%. Heat index values up to 105. The coastal waters forecast for the following waters from Suwannee River to Apalachicola, Florida, extending from 20 to 60 nautical miles. Coastal waters from Okaloosa, Walton County line to Mexico Beach out to 20 nautical miles. Coastal waters from Mexico Beach to Apalachicola out to 20 nautical miles. Waters from Okaloosa, Walton County line to Mexico Beach 20 to 60 nautical miles. And waters from Mexico Beach to Apalachicola 20 to 60 nautical miles. Rest of today, southwest winds 5 to 10 knots. Waves 1 foot or less. Wave detail, west 1 foot at 3 seconds. Protected waters, a light chop. A slight chance of showers and thunderstorms this afternoon. Tonight, southwest winds 5 to 10 knots. Waves 1 foot or less. Wave detail, southwest 1 foot at 3 seconds. Protected waters, a light chop. A slight chance of thunderstorms. A chance of showers, mainly in the evening. Tuesday, southwest winds 5 to 10 knots. Waves 1 foot or less. Wave detail, southwest 1 foot at 3 seconds. Protected waters, a light chop. A chance of showers and thunderstorms in the morning, then showers and thunderstorms likely in the afternoon. Tuesday night, southwest winds 5 to 10 knots. Waves 1 foot or less. Wave detail, southwest 1 foot at 3 seconds. Protected waters, a light chop. A chance of showers. A slight chance of thunderstorms in the evening, then a chance of thunderstorms after midnight. Wednesday, southwest winds 5 to 10 knots. Waves 1 foot or less. Wave detail, southwest 1 foot at 3 seconds. Protected waters, a light chop. A chance of showers and thunderstorms. Wednesday night, southwest winds 5 to 10 knots. Waves 1 foot or less. Wave detail, southwest 1 foot at 3 seconds. Protected waters, a light chop. A slight chance of showers and thunderstorms in the evening, then a chance of showers and thunderstorms after midnight. Thursday, southwest winds 5 to 10 knots. Waves 1 foot or less. Protected waters, a light chop. A chance of showers and thunderstorms. Thursday night, southwest winds 5 to 10 knots. Waves 1 foot or less. Protected waters, a light chop. A chance of showers and thunderstorms. Friday, southwest winds around 5 knots. Waves 1 foot or less. Protected waters, smooth. A chance of showers and thunderstorms. Friday night, south winds around 5 knots. Waves 1 foot or less. Protected waters, smooth. A slight chance of showers and thunderstorms. Winds and waves higher and near thunderstorms. The coastal waters forecast for the following St. Andrews Bay waterways. Rest of today, west winds 5 to 10 knots. Protected waters, a light chop. A slight chance of showers and thunderstorms this afternoon. Tonight, southwest winds 5 to 10 knots, diminishing to around 5 knots after midnight. Protected waters, a light chop.

chance of showers with a slight chance of thunderstorms in the evening, then a slight chance of showers after midnight. Tuesday, west winds around 5 knots, becoming southwest in the afternoon. Protected waters a light chop. A chance of showers and thunderstorms in the morning, then showers and thunderstorms likely in the afternoon. Tuesday night, southwest winds 5 to 10 knots. Protected waters a light chop. A chance of showers and thunderstorms. Wednesday, south winds around 5 knots, becoming southwest in the afternoon. Protected waters a light chop. A chance of showers and thunderstorms. Wednesday night, south winds 5 to 10 knots. Protected waters a light chop. A chance of showers and thunderstorms. Thursday, south winds 5 to 10 knots. Protected waters a light chop. Showers likely. A chance of thunderstorms in the morning, then thunderstorms likely in the afternoon. Thursday night, southwest winds 5 to 10 knots, becoming south after midnight. Protected waters a light chop. Showers and thunderstorms likely, mainly in the evening. Friday, southwest winds around 5 knots, increasing to 5 to 10 knots in the afternoon. Protected waters a light chop. Showers likely with a chance of thunderstorms. Friday night, southwest winds 5 to 10 knots, becoming southeast after midnight. Protected waters a light chop. A chance of showers and thunderstorms, mainly in the evening. Winds and waves higher and near thunderstorms. The Tropical Weather Outlook. For the North Atlantic, Caribbean Sea and the Gulf of America, Central Subtropical Atlantic L95, a broad area of low pressure center a few hundred miles east-southeast of Bermuda continues to show signs of organization. Additional development of the low is possible, and this system could become a short-lived tropical depression or storm during the next couple of days while it moves northward and north-northeastward, well northeast of Bermuda. Formation chance through 48 hours, medium, 50%. Formation chance through 7 days, medium, 50%. Eastern Tropical Atlantic, a tropical wave and associated area of low pressure has moved offshore of West Africa with disorganized showers and thunderstorms. Environmental conditions are forecast to be marginally conducive for development, and a tropical depression could form by the middle to latter portions of the week while the system moves generally westward at 15 to 20 miles per hour across the eastern and central tropical Atlantic. Formation chance through 48 hours, low, 20%. Formation chance through 7 days, medium, 60%. The surf zone forecast general outlook. A moderate risk of rip currents is expected the next few days with a chance for afternoon showers and storms each day this work week. Tide information for Monday, August 24, 2026. St. Mark's River entrance. High 1:37 a.m., low 6:16 a.m., high 12:36 p.m., low 7:42 p.m. Apalachicola. High 4:39 a.m., low 8:24 a.m., high 12:36 p.m., low 9:37 p.m. St. Andrews Bay at Panama City. High 7:54 a.m., low 6:36 p.m. Note that the times of high and low tide are 3 minutes earlier at Shell Point than at the St. Mark's River entrance. The average water temperature at Apalachicola was 87.8 degrees. Sunrise and sunset in Tallahassee. August 24, 2026, sunrise 7:10 a.m. Eastern Daylight Time, sunset 8:09 p.m. Eastern Daylight Time. 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The latest weather and forecast information can also be accessed by calling our automated forecast line at 850-942-8851. The current time is 10:28 a.m. Eastern Daylight Time. These are the 10 a.m. Eastern Daylight Time conditions. At the Tallahassee Airport, it was mostly sunny. The temperature was 86 degrees. The wind was calm. At Florida State University, the temperature was 86 degrees. The wind was west at 5 miles an hour. At Apalachicola, it was mostly sunny. The temperature was 87 degrees. The wind was west at 5 miles an hour. At Panama City Northwest, it was cloudy. The temperature was 85 degrees. The wind was southwest at 3 miles an hour. At Dothan, it was sunny. The temperature was 84 degrees. The wind was northwest at 5 miles an hour. At Albany, it was sunny. The temperature was 84 degrees. The wind was

At Valdosta, it was sunny. The temperature was 85 degrees. The wind was calm. Over the marine area, at the buoy south of Apalachicola, winds were west at 4 knots. At the buoy south of Panama City, winds were northwest at 6 knots. At the buoy south of Pensacola, winds were west at 4 knots, and seas were 1 foot. The forecast for the local area. Rest of today, mostly sunny. Showers and thunderstorms likely this afternoon. Highs in the mid-90s. West winds 5 to 10 miles per hour. Chance of rain 70%. Heat index values up to 108. Tonight, mostly cloudy in the evening, then clearing. A slight chance of thunderstorms in the evening. A slight chance of showers. Lows in the mid-70s. Southwest winds 5 to 10 miles per hour in the evening, becoming light and variable. Chance of rain 20%. Tuesday, a chance of showers and thunderstorms in the morning, then showers and thunderstorms likely in the afternoon. Humid with highs in the lower 90s. Southwest winds 5 to 10 miles per hour. Chance of rain 70%. Heat index values up to 105. Tuesday night, mostly cloudy with showers and thunderstorms likely in the evening, then partly cloudy with a slight chance of showers after midnight. Lows in the mid-70s. Southwest winds around 5 miles per hour in the evening, becoming light and variable. Chance of rain 70%. Wednesday, mostly sunny. A chance of showers with a slight chance of thunderstorms in the morning, then showers and thunderstorms likely in the afternoon. Humid with highs in the lower 90s. South winds 5 to 10 miles per hour. Chance of rain 70%. Heat index values up to 107 in the afternoon. Wednesday night through Friday night, partly cloudy with showers and thunderstorms likely. Lows in the lower 70s. Highs in the lower 90s. Chance of rain 70%. Heat index values up to 105. Saturday and Saturday night, partly cloudy. A chance of showers and thunderstorms. Highs in the lower 90s. Lows in the lower 70s. Chance of rain 50%. Heat index values up to 105. Sunday, mostly sunny. A chance of showers and thunderstorms in the afternoon. Highs in the lower 90s. Chance of rain 40%. Heat index values up to 105. The Tallahassee Climate Summary for yesterday, August 23, 2026. Yesterday's high temperature was 98 degrees. This high was 7 degrees above the normal high of 91. Yesterday's low temperature was 72 degrees. This low was 1 degree below the normal low of 73. No precipitation fell yesterday, which leaves the monthly total at 5.74 inches. This is 0.19 inches below the normal amount of 5.93 inches for August. The total precipitation for the year still stands at 29.26 inches, which is 12.39 inches below normal. The normal high temperature for today is 91 degrees, and the normal low is 73. The record high for today is 101, which occurred in 2014, and the record low is 61, which occurred in 2009. Sunrise today is at 7:10 a.m. and sunset is at 8:09 p.m. The coastal waters forecast for the following: waters from Suwannee River to Apalachicola, Florida, extending from 20 to 60 nautical miles, coastal waters from Okaloosa-Walton County line to Mexico Beach out to 20 nautical miles, coastal waters from Mexico Beach to Apalachicola out to 20 nautical miles, waters from Okaloosa-Walton County line to Mexico Beach 20 to 60 nautical miles, and waters from Mexico Beach to Apalachicola 20 to 60 nautical miles. Rest of today, southwest winds 5 to 10 knots. Waves 1 foot or less. Wave detail, west 1 foot at 3 seconds. Protected waters, a light chop. Rest of today, southwest winds 5 to 10 knots. Waves 1 foot or less. Wave detail, west 1 foot at 3 seconds. Protected waters, a light chop. A slight chance of showers and thunderstorms this afternoon. Tonight, southwest winds 5 to 10 knots. Waves 1 foot or less. Wave detail, southwest 1 foot at 3 seconds. Protected waters, a light chop. A slight chance of thunderstorms. A chance of showers, mainly in the evening. Tuesday, southwest winds 5 to 10 knots. Waves 1 foot or less. Wave detail, southwest 1 foot at 3 seconds. Protected waters, a light chop. A chance

showers and thunderstorms in the morning, then showers and thunderstorms likely in the afternoon. Tuesday night, southwest winds 5 to 10 knots. Waves 1 foot or less. Wave detail, southwest 1 foot at 3 seconds. Protected waters, a light chop. A chance of showers. A slight chance of thunderstorms in the evening, then a chance of thunderstorms after midnight. Wednesday, southwest winds 5 to 10 knots. Waves 1 foot or less. Wave detail, southwest 1 foot at 3 seconds. Protected waters, a light chop. A chance of showers and thunderstorms. Wednesday night, southwest winds 5 to 10 knots. Waves 1 foot or less. Wave detail, southwest 1 foot at 3 seconds. Protected waters, a light chop. A slight chance of showers and thunderstorms in the evening, then a chance of showers and thunderstorms after midnight. Thursday, southwest winds 5 to 10 knots. Waves 1 foot or less. Protected waters, a light chop. A chance of showers and thunderstorms. Thursday night, southwest winds 5 to 10 knots. Waves 1 foot or less. Protected waters, a light chop. A chance of showers and thunderstorms. Friday, southwest winds around 5 knots. Waves 1 foot or less. Protected waters, smooth. A chance of showers and thunderstorms. Friday night, south winds around 5 knots. Waves 1 foot or less. Protected waters, smooth. A slight chance of showers and thunderstorms. Winds and waves higher and near thunderstorms. The coastal waters forecast for the following St. Andrews Bay waterways. Rest of today, west winds 5 to 10 knots. Protected waters, a light chop. A slight chance of showers and thunderstorms this afternoon. Tonight, southwest winds 5 to 10 knots, diminishing to around 5 knots after midnight. Protected waters, a light chop. A chance of showers with a slight chance of thunderstorms in the evening, then a slight chance of showers after midnight. Tuesday, west winds around 5 knots, becoming southwest in the afternoon. Protected waters, a light chop. A chance of showers and thunderstorms in the morning, then showers and thunderstorms likely in the afternoon. Tuesday night, southwest winds 5 to 10 knots. Protected waters, a light chop. A chance of showers and thunderstorms. Wednesday, south winds around 5 knots, becoming southwest in the afternoon. Protected waters, a light chop. A chance of showers and thunderstorms. Wednesday night, south winds 5 to 10 knots. Protected waters, a light chop. A chance of showers and thunderstorms. Thursday, south winds 5 to 10 knots. Protected waters, a light chop. Showers likely. A chance of thunderstorms in the morning, then thunderstorms likely in the afternoon. Thursday night, southwest winds 5 to 10 knots, becoming south after midnight. Protected waters, a light chop. Showers and thunderstorms likely, mainly in the evening. Friday, southwest winds around 5 knots, increasing to 5 to 10 knots in the afternoon. Protected waters, a light chop. Showers likely with a chance of thunderstorms. Friday night, southwest winds 5 to 10 knots, becoming southeast after midnight. Protected waters, a light chop. A chance of showers and thunderstorms, mainly in the evening. Winds and waves higher and near thunderstorms. The Tropical Weather Outlook. For the North Atlantic, Caribbean Sea and the Gulf of America, Central Subtropical Atlantic L95, a broad area of low pressure centered a few hundred miles east-southeast of Bermuda continues to show signs of organization. Additional development of the low is possible, and this system could become a short-lived tropical depression or storm during the next couple of days while it moves northward and north-northeastward, well northeast of Bermuda. Formation chance through 48 hours, medium, 50%. Formation chance through 7 days, medium, 50%. Eastern Tropical Atlantic, a tropical wave and associated area of low pressure has moved offshore of West Africa with disorganized showers and thunderstorms. Environmental conditions are forecast to be marginally conducive for development, and a tropical depression could form by the middle to latter portions of the week while the system moves generally westward at 15 to 20 miles per hour across the eastern and central tropical Atlantic. Formation chance through 48 hours, low, 20%. Formation chance through 7 days, medium, 60%. The surf zone forecast general outlook, a moderate risk of rip currents is expected the next few days with a chance for afternoon showers and storms each day this work week.
Tide information for Monday, August 24, 2026. St. Mark's River entrance. High 1:37 a.m., low 6:16 a.m., high 12:36 p.m., low 7:42 p.m. Apalachicola. High 4:39 a.m., low 8:24 a.m., high 12:36 p.m., low 9:37 p.m. St. Andrew's Bay at Panama City. High 7:54 a.m., low 6:36 p.m. Note that the times of high and low tide are 3 minutes earlier at Shell Point than at the St. Mark's River entrance. The average water temperature at Apalachicola was 87.8 degrees. Sunrise and sunset in Tallahassee. August 24, 2026, sunrise 7:10 a.m. Eastern Daylight Time, sunset 8:09 p.m. Eastern Daylight Time. 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This broadcast originates from your National Weather Service office in Tallahassee, Florida. The latest weather and forecast information can also be accessed by calling our automated forecast line at 850-942-8851. The current time is 10:40 a.m. Eastern Daylight Time. These are the 10 a.m. Eastern Daylight Time conditions. At the Tallahassee Airport, it was mostly sunny. The temperature was 86 degrees. The wind was calm. At Florida State University, the temperature was 86 degrees. The wind was west at 5 miles an hour. At Apalachicola, it was mostly sunny. The temperature was 87 degrees. The wind was west at 5 miles an hour. At Panama City Northwest, it was cloudy. The temperature was 85 degrees. The wind was southwest at 3 miles an hour. At Dothan, it was sunny. The temperature was 84 degrees. The wind was northwest at 5 miles an hour. At Albany, it was sunny. The temperature was 84 degrees. The wind was calm. At Valdosta, it was sunny. The temperature was 85 degrees. The wind was calm. Over the marine area, at the buoy south of Apalachicola, winds were west, at 4 knots. At the buoy south of Panama City, winds were northwest, at 6 knots. At the buoy south of Pensacola, winds were west at 4 knots, and seas were 1 foot. The forecast for the local area. Rest of today, mostly sunny. Showers and thunderstorms likely this afternoon. Highs in the mid-90s. West winds 5 to 10 miles per hour. Chance of rain 70%. Heat index values up to 108. Tonight, mostly cloudy in the evening, then clearing. A slight chance of thunderstorms in the evening. A slight chance of showers. Lows in the mid-70s. Southwest winds 5 to 10 miles per hour in the evening, becoming light and variable. Chance of rain 20%. Tuesday, a chance of showers and thunderstorms in the morning, then showers and thunderstorms likely in the afternoon. Humid with highs in the lower 90s. Southwest winds 5 to 10 miles per hour. Chance of rain 70%. Heat index values up to 105. Tuesday night, mostly cloudy with showers and thunderstorms likely in the evening, then partly cloudy with a slight chance of showers after midnight. Lows in the mid-70s. Southwest winds around 5 miles per hour in the evening, becoming light and variable. Chance of rain 70%. Wednesday, mostly sunny. A chance of showers with a slight chance of thunderstorms in the morning, then showers and thunderstorms likely in the afternoon. Humid with highs in the lower 90s. South winds 5 to 10 miles per hour. Chance of rain 70%. Heat index values up to 107 in the afternoon. Wednesday night through Friday night, partly cloudy with showers and thunderstorms likely. Lows in the lower 70s. Highs in the lower 90s. Chance of rain 70%. Heat index values up to 105. Saturday and Saturday night, partly cloudy. A chance of showers and thunderstorms. Highs in the lower 90s. Lows in the lower 70s. Chance of rain 50%. Heat index values up to 105. Sunday, mostly sunny. A chance of showers and thunderstorms in the afternoon. Highs in the lower 90s. Chance of rain 40%. Heat index values up to 105. The coastal waters forecast for the following waters from Suwannee River to Apalachicola, Florida, extending from 20 to 60 nautical miles. Coastal waters from Okaloosa-Walton County line to Mexico Beach out to 20 nautical miles. Coastal waters.

Waters from Mexico Beach to Apalachicola out to 20 nautical miles. Waters from Okaloosa Walton County line to Mexico Beach 20 to 60 nautical miles. And waters from Mexico Beach to Apalachicola 20 to 60 nautical miles. Rest of today, southwest winds 5 to 10 knots. Waves 1 foot or less. Wave detail, rest 1 foot at 3 seconds. Protected waters, a light chop. A slight chance of showers and thunderstorms this afternoon. Tonight, southwest winds 5 to 10 knots. Waves 1 foot or less. Wave detail, southwest 1 foot at 3 seconds. Protected waters, a light chop. A slight chance of thunderstorms. A chance of showers, mainly in the evening. Tuesday, southwest winds 5 to 10 knots. Waves 1 foot or less. Wave detail, southwest 1 foot at 3 seconds. Protected waters, a light chop. A chance of showers and thunderstorms in the morning, then showers and thunderstorms likely in the afternoon. Tuesday night, southwest winds 5 to 10 knots. Waves 1 foot or less. Wave detail, southwest 1 foot at 3 seconds. Protected waters, a light chop. A chance of showers. A slight chance of thunderstorms in the evening, then a chance of thunderstorms after midnight. Wednesday, southwest winds 5 to 10 knots. Waves 1 foot or less. Wave detail, southwest 1 foot at 3 seconds. Protected waters, a light chop. A chance of showers and thunderstorms. Wednesday night, southwest winds 5 to 10 knots. Waves 1 foot or less. Wave detail, southwest 1 foot at 3 seconds. Protected waters, a light chop. A slight chance of showers and thunderstorms in the evening, then a chance of showers and thunderstorms after midnight. Thursday, southwest winds 5 to 10 knots. Waves 1 foot or less. Protected waters, a light chop. A chance of showers and thunderstorms. Thursday night, southwest winds 5 to 10 knots. Waves 1 foot or less. Protected waters, a light chop. A chance of showers and thunderstorms. Friday, southwest winds around 5 knots. Waves 1 foot or less. Protected waters, smooth, a chance of showers and thunderstorms. Friday night, south winds around 5 knots. Waves 1 foot or less. Protected waters, smooth, a slight chance of showers and thunderstorms. Winds and waves higher in and near thunderstorms. The coastal waters forecast for the following St. Andrews Bay waterways. Rest of today, west winds 5 to 10 knots. Protected waters, a light chop. A slight chance of showers and thunderstorms this afternoon. Tonight, southwest winds 5 to 10 knots, diminishing to around 5 knots after midnight. Protected waters, a light chop. A chance of showers with a slight chance of thunderstorms in the evening, then a slight chance of showers after midnight. Tuesday, west winds around 5 knots, becoming southwest in the afternoon. Protected waters, a light chop. A chance of showers and thunderstorms in the morning, then showers and thunderstorms likely in the afternoon. Tuesday night, southwest winds 5 to 10 knots. Protected waters, a light chop. A chance of showers and thunderstorms. Wednesday, south winds around 5 knots, becoming southwest in the afternoon. Protected waters, a light chop. A chance of showers and thunderstorms. Wednesday night, south winds 5 to 10 knots. Protected waters, a light chop. A chance of showers and thunderstorms. Thursday, south winds 5 to 10 knots. Protected waters, a light chop. Showers likely. A chance of thunderstorms in the morning, then thunderstorms likely in the afternoon. Thursday night, southwest winds 5 to 10 knots, becoming south after midnight. Protected waters, a light chop. Showers and thunderstorms likely, mainly in the evening. Friday, southwest winds around 5 knots, increasing to 5 to 10 knots in the afternoon. Protected waters, a light chop. Showers likely with a chance of thunderstorms. Friday night, southwest winds 5 to 10 knots, becoming southeast after midnight. Protected waters, a light chop. A chance of showers and thunderstorms, mainly in the evening. Winds and waves higher in and near thunderstorms. The Tropical Weather Outlook. For the North Atlantic, Caribbean Sea and the Gulf of America, Central Subtropical Atlantic L95, a broad area of low pressure centered a few hundred miles east-southeast of Bermuda continues to show signs of organization.
additional development of the low is possible, and this system could become a short

A tropical depression or storm during the next couple of days while it moves northward and north-northeastward, well northeast of Bermuda. Formation chance through 48 hours, medium, 50%. Formation chance through 7 days, medium, 50%. Eastern tropical Atlantic, a tropical wave and associated area of low pressure has moved offshore of West Africa with disorganized showers and thunderstorms. Environmental conditions are forecast to be marginally conducive for development, and a tropical depression could form by the middle to latter portions of the week while the system moves generally westward at 15 to 20 miles per hour across the eastern and central tropical Atlantic. Formation chance through 48 hours, low, 20%. Formation chance through 7 days, medium, 60%. The surf zone forecast general outlook, a moderate risk of rip currents is expected the next few days with a chance for afternoon showers and storms each day this work week. Tide information for Monday, August 24, 2026. St. Mark's River entrance. High 1:37 a.m., low 6:16 a.m., high 12:36 p.m., low 7:42 p.m. Apalachicola. High 4:39 a.m., low 8:24 a.m., high 12:36 p.m., low 9:37 p.m. St. Andrews Bay at Panama City. High 7:54 a.m., low 6:36 p.m. Note that the times of high and low tide are 3 minutes earlier at Shell Point than at the St. Marks River entrance. The average water temperature at Apalachicola was 87.8 degrees. Sunrise and sunset in Tallahassee. August 24, 2026. Sunrise 7:10 a.m. Eastern Daylight Time, sunset 8:09 p.m. Eastern Daylight Time. 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The latest weather and forecast information can also be accessed by calling our automated forecast line at 850-942-8851. The current time is 10:51 a.m. Eastern Daylight Time. These are the 10 a.m. Eastern Daylight Time conditions. At the Tallahassee Airport, it was mostly sunny. The temperature was 86 degrees. The wind was calm. At Florida State University, the temperature was 86 degrees. The wind was west at 5 miles an hour. At Apalachicola, it was mostly sunny. The temperature was 87 degrees. The wind was west at 5 miles an hour. At Panama City Northwest, it was cloudy. The temperature was 85 degrees. The wind was southwest at 3 miles an hour. At Dothan, it was sunny. The temperature was 84 degrees. The wind was northwest at 5 miles an hour. At Albany, it was sunny. The temperature was 84 degrees. The wind was calm. At Valdosta, it was sunny. The temperature was 85 degrees. The wind was calm. Over the marine area, at the buoy south of Apalachicola, winds were west, at 4 knots. At the buoy south of Panama City, winds were northwest, at 6 knots. At the buoy south of Pensacola, winds were west at 4 knots, and seas were 1 foot. The forecast for the local area. Rest of today, mostly sunny. Showers and thunderstorms likely this afternoon. Highs in the mid-90s. West winds 5 to 10 miles per hour. Chance of rain 70%. Heat index values up to 108. Tonight, mostly cloudy in the evening, then clearing. A slight chance of thunderstorms in the evening. A slight chance of showers. Lows in the mid-70s. Southwest winds 5 to 10 miles per hour in the evening, becoming light and variable. Chance of rain 20%. Tuesday, a chance of showers and thunderstorms in the morning, then showers and thunderstorms likely in the afternoon. Humid with highs in the lower 90s. Southwest winds 5 to 10 miles per hour. Chance of rain 70%. Heat index values up to 105. Tuesday night, mostly cloudy with showers and thunderstorms likely in the evening, then partly cloudy with a slight chance of showers after midnight. Lows in the mid-70s. Southwest winds around 5 miles per hour in the evening, becoming light and variable. Chance of rain 70%. Wednesday, mostly sunny. A chance of showers with a slight chance of thunderstorms in the morning, then showers and thunderstorms likely in the afternoon. Humid with highs in the lower 90s. South winds 5 to 10 miles per hour. Chance of rain 70%. Heat index values up to 107.

coastal waters from Mexico Beach to Apalachicola out to 20 nautical miles, waters from Okaloosa-Walton County line to Mexico Beach 20 to 60 nautical miles, and waters from Mexico Beach to Apalachicola 20 to 60 nautical miles. Rest of today, southwest winds 5 to 10 knots. Waves 1 foot or less. Wave detail, west 1 foot at 3 seconds. Protected waters, a light chop. A slight chance of showers and thunderstorms this afternoon. Tonight, southwest winds 5 to 10 knots. Waves 1 foot or less. Wave detail, southwest 1 foot at 3 seconds. Protected waters, a light chop. A slight chance of thunderstorms. A chance of showers, mainly in the evening. Tuesday, southwest winds 5 to 10 knots. Waves 1 foot or less. Wave detail, southwest 1 foot at 3 seconds. Protected waters, a light chop. A chance of showers and thunderstorms in the morning, then showers and thunderstorms likely in the afternoon. Tuesday night, southwest winds 5 to 10 knots. Waves 1 foot or less. Wave detail, southwest 1 foot at 3 seconds. Protected waters, a light chop. A chance of showers. A slight chance of thunderstorms in the evening, then a chance of thunderstorms after midnight. Wednesday, southwest winds 5 to 10 knots. Waves 1 foot or less. Wave detail, southwest 1 foot at 3 seconds. Protected waters, a light chop. A chance of showers and thunderstorms. Wednesday night, southwest winds 5 to 10 knots. Waves 1 foot or less. Wave detail, southwest 1 foot at 3 seconds. Protected waters, a light chop. A slight chance of showers and thunderstorms in the evening, then a chance of showers and thunderstorms after midnight. Thursday, southwest winds 5 to 10 knots. Waves 1 foot or less. Protected waters, a light chop. A chance of showers and thunderstorms. Thursday night, southwest winds 5 to 10 knots. Waves 1 foot or less. Protected waters, a light chop. A chance of showers and thunderstorms. Friday, southwest winds around 5 knots. Waves 1 foot or less. Protected waters, smooth, a chance of showers and thunderstorms. Friday night, south winds around 5 knots. Waves 1 foot or less. Protected waters, smooth, a slight chance of showers and thunderstorms. Winds and waves higher and near thunderstorms. The coastal waters forecast for the following St. Andrews Bay waterways. Rest of today, west winds 5 to 10 knots. Protected waters, a light chop. A slight chance of showers and thunderstorms this afternoon. Tonight, southwest winds 5 to 10 knots, diminishing to around 5 knots after midnight. Protected waters, a light chop. A chance of showers with a slight chance of thunderstorms in the evening, then a slight chance of showers after midnight. Tuesday, west winds around 5 knots, becoming southwest in the afternoon. Protected waters, a light chop. A chance of showers and thunderstorms in the morning, then showers and thunderstorms likely in the afternoon. Tuesday night, southwest winds 5 to 10 knots. Protected waters, a light chop. A chance of showers and thunderstorms. Wednesday, south winds around 5 knots, becoming southwest in the afternoon. Protected waters, a light chop. A chance of showers and thunderstorms. Wednesday night, south winds 5 to 10 knots. Protected waters, a light chop. A chance of showers and thunderstorms. Thursday, south winds 5 to 10 knots. Protected waters, a light chop. Showers likely. A chance of thunderstorms in the morning, then thunderstorms likely in the afternoon. Thursday night, southwest winds 5 to 10 knots, becoming south after midnight. Protected waters, a light chop. Showers and thunderstorms likely, mainly in the evening. Friday, southwest winds around 5 knots, increasing to 5 to 10 knots in the afternoon. Protected waters, a light chop. Showers likely with a chance of thunderstorms. Friday night, southwest winds 5 to 10 knots, becoming southeast after midnight. Protected waters, a light chop. A chance of showers and thunderstorms, mainly in the evening. Winds and waves higher and near thunderstorms. The Tropical Weather Outlook. For the North Atlantic, Caribbean Sea and the Gulf of America, Central Subtropical Atlantic L95, a broad area of low pressure centered a few hundred miles east-southeast of Bermuda continues to show signs of organization. Additional development of the low is possible, and this system could

become a short-lived tropical depression or storm during the next couple of days while it moves northward and north-northeastward, well northeast of Bermuda. Formation chance through 48 hours, medium, 50%. Formation chance through 7 days, medium, 50%. Eastern Tropical Atlantic, a tropical wave and associated area of low pressure has moved offshore of West Africa with disorganized showers and thunderstorms. Environmental conditions are forecast to be marginally conducive for development, and a tropical depression could form by the middle to latter portions of the week while the system moves generally westward at 15 to 20 miles per hour across the eastern and central tropical Atlantic. Formation chance through 48 hours, low, 20%. Formation chance through 7 days, medium, 60%. The surf zone forecast general outlook, a moderate risk of rip currents is expected the next few days with a chance for afternoon showers and storms each day this work week. Tide information for Monday, August 24, 2026. St. Mark's River entrance. High 1:37 a.m., low 6:16 a.m., high 12:36 p.m., low 7:42 p.m. Apalachicola. High 4:39 a.m., low 8:24 a.m., high 12:36 p.m., low 9:37 p.m. St. Andrews Bay at Panama City. High 7:54 a.m., low 6:36 p.m. Note that the times of high and low tide are 3 minutes earlier at Shell Point than at the St. Mark's River entrance. The average water temperature at Apalachicola was 87.8 degrees. Sunrise and sunset in Tallahassee. August 24, 2026, sunrise 7:10 a.m. Eastern Daylight Time, sunset 8:09 p.m. Eastern Daylight Time. The Tallahassee Climate Summary for yesterday, August 23, 2026. Yesterday's high temperature was 98 degrees. This high was 7 degrees above the normal high of 91. Yesterday's low temperature was 72 degrees. This low was 1 degree below the normal low of 73. No precipitation fell yesterday, which leaves the monthly total at 5.74 inches. This is 0.19 inches below the normal amount of 5.93 inches for August. The total precipitation for the year still stands at 29.26 inches, which is 12.39 inches below normal. The normal high temperature for today is 91 degrees, and the normal low is 73. The record high for today is 101, which occurred in 2014, and the record low is 61, which occurred in 2009. Sunrise today is at 7:10 a.m. and sunset is at 8:09 p.m. You're listening to NOAA Weather Radio Station KIH24 in Tallahassee, Florida, operating 24 hours a day on a frequency of 162.40 MHz. 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The latest weather and forecast information can also be accessed by calling our automated forecast line at 850-942-8851. The current time is 11:03 a.m. Eastern Daylight Time. These are the 10 a.m. Eastern Daylight Time conditions. At the Tallahassee Airport, it was mostly sunny. The temperature was 86 degrees. The wind was calm. At Florida State University, the temperature was 86 degrees. The wind was west at 5 miles an hour. At Apalachicola, it was mostly sunny. The temperature was 87 degrees. The wind was west at 5 miles an hour. At Panama City Northwest, it was cloudy. The temperature was 85 degrees. The wind was southwest at 3 miles an hour. At Dothan, it was sunny. The temperature was 84 degrees. The wind was northwest at 5 miles an hour. At Albany, it was sunny. The temperature was 84 degrees. The wind was calm. At Valdosta, it was sunny. The temperature was 85 degrees. The wind was calm. Over the marine area, at the buoy south of Apalachicola, winds were west, at 4 knots. At the buoy south of Panama City, winds were northwest, at 6 knots. At the buoy south of Pensacola, winds were west at 4 knots, and seas were 1 foot. The Tropical Weather Outlook. For the North Atlantic, Caribbean Sea and the Gulf of America, Central Subtropical Atlantic L95, a broad area of low pressure centered a few hundred miles east-southeast of Bermuda continues to show signs of organization. Additional development of the low is possible, and this system could become a short-lived tropical depression or storm during the next couple of days while it moves northward and north-northeastward, well northeast of Bermuda. Formation chance through 48 hours, medium, 50%. Formation chance through 7 days, medium, 50%.

Eastern Tropical Atlantic, a tropical wave and associated area of low pressure has moved offshore of West Africa with disorderly showers and thunderstorms. Environmental conditions are forecast to be mildly conducive for development, and the tropical depression could form by the middle to latter portions of the week while the system moves generally westward at 15 to 20 miles per hour across the eastern and central tropical Atlantic. Formation chance through 48 hours, low, 20%. Formation chance through 7 days, medium, 60%. The surf zone forecast general outlook, a moderate risk of rip currents is expected the next few days with a chance for afternoon showers and storms each day this work week. Tide information for Monday, August 24, 2026. St. Mark's River entrance. High 1:37 a.m., low 6:16 a.m., high 12:36 p.m., low 7:42 p.m. Apalachicola. High 4:39 a.m., low 8:24 a.m., high 12:36 p.m., low 9:37 p.m. St. Andrews Bay of Panama City. High 7:54 a.m., low 6:36 p.m. Note that the times of high and low tide are 3 minutes earlier at Shell Point than at the St. Mark's River entrance. The average water temperature at Apalachicola was 87.8 degrees. Sunrise and sunset in Tallahassee. August 24, 2026. Sunrise 7:10 a.m. Eastern Daylight Time, sunset 8:09 p.m. Eastern Daylight Time. 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This broadcast originates from your National Weather Service office in Tallahassee, Florida. The latest weather and forecast information can also be accessed by calling our automated forecast line at 850-942-8851. The current time is 11:06 a.m. Eastern Daylight Time. These are the 11 a.m. Eastern Daylight Time conditions. At the Tallahassee Airport, it was mostly sunny. The temperature was 91 degrees. The wind was northwest at 6 miles an hour. The report from Florida State University was not available. At Apalachicola, it was cloudy. The temperature was 85 degrees. The wind was west at 6 miles an hour. At Panama City Northwest, it was cloudy. The temperature was 87 degrees. The wind was southwest at 5 miles an hour. At Dothan, it was mostly sunny. The temperature was 86 degrees. The wind was variable at 3 miles an hour. At Albany, it was mostly sunny. The temperature was 86 degrees. The wind was variable at 5 miles an hour. At Valdosta, it was sunny. The temperature was 89 degrees. The wind was calm. Over the marine area, at the buoy south of Apalachicola, winds were west, at 2 knots. At the buoy south of Panama City, winds were west, at 4 knots. At the buoy south of Pensacola, winds were west, at 6 knots. The forecast for the local area. Rest of today, mostly sunny. Showers and thunderstorms likely this afternoon. Highs in the mid-90s. West winds 5 to 10 miles per hour. Chance of rain 70%. Heat index values up to 108. Tonight, mostly cloudy in the evening, then clearing. A slight chance of thunderstorms in the evening. A slight chance of showers. Lows in the mid-70s. Southwest winds 5 to 10 miles per hour in the evening, becoming light and variable. Chance of rain 20%. Tuesday, a chance of showers and thunderstorms in the morning, then showers and thunderstorms likely in the afternoon. Humid with highs in the lower 90s. Southwest winds 5 to 10 miles per hour. Chance of rain 70%. Heat index values up to 105. Tuesday night, mostly cloudy with showers and thunderstorms likely in the evening, then partly cloudy with a slight chance of showers after midnight. Lows in the mid-70s. Southwest winds around 5 miles per hour in the evening, becoming light and variable. Chance of rain 70%. Wednesday, mostly sunny. A chance of showers with a slight chance of thunderstorms in the morning, then showers and thunderstorms likely in the afternoon. Humid with highs in the lower 90s. South winds 5 to 10 miles per hour. Chance of rain 70%. Heat index values up to 107 in the afternoon. Wednesday night through Friday night, partly cloudy with showers and thunderstorms likely. Lows in the lower 70s. Highs in the lower 90s. Chance of rain 70%. Heat index values up to 105.

Saturday and Saturday night, partly cloudy. A chance of showers and thunderstorms. Highs in the lower 90s. Lows in the lower 70s. Chance of rain 50%. Heat index values up to 105. Sunday, mostly sunny. A chance of showers and thunderstorms in the afternoon. Highs in the lower 90s. Chance of rain 40%. Heat index values up to 105. The coastal waters forecast for the following: waters from Suwannee River to Apalachicola, Florida, extending from 20 to 60 nautical miles. Coastal waters from Okaloosa, Walton County line to Mexico Beach out to 20 nautical miles. Coastal waters from Mexico Beach to Apalachicola out to 20 nautical miles. Waters from Okaloosa, Walton County line to Mexico Beach 20 to 60 nautical miles. And waters from Mexico Beach to Apalachicola 20 to 60 nautical miles. Rest of today, southwest winds 5 to 10 knots. Waves 1 foot or less. Wave detail, west 1 foot at 3 seconds. Protected waters, a light chop. A slight chance of showers and thunderstorms this afternoon. Tonight, southwest winds 5 to 10 knots. Waves 1 foot or less. Wave detail, southwest 1 foot at 3 seconds. Protected waters, a light chop. A slight chance of thunderstorms. A chance of showers, mainly in the evening. Tuesday, southwest winds 5 to 10 knots. Waves 1 foot or less. Wave detail, southwest 1 foot at 3 seconds. Protected waters, a light chop. A chance of showers and thunderstorms in the morning, then showers and thunderstorms likely in the afternoon. Tuesday night, southwest winds 5 to 10 knots. Waves 1 foot or less. Wave detail, southwest 1 foot at 3 seconds. Protected waters, a light chop. A chance of showers. A slight chance of thunderstorms in the evening, then a chance of thunderstorms after midnight. Wednesday, southwest winds 5 to 10 knots. Waves 1 foot or less. Wave detail, southwest 1 foot at 3 seconds. Protected waters, a light chop. A chance of showers and thunderstorms. Wednesday night, southwest winds 5 to 10 knots. Waves 1 foot or less. Wave detail, southwest 1 foot at 3 seconds. Protected waters, a light chop. A slight chance of showers and thunderstorms in the evening, then a chance of showers and thunderstorms after midnight. Thursday, southwest winds 5 to 10 knots. Waves 1 foot or less. Protected waters, a light chop. A chance of showers and thunderstorms. Thursday night, southwest winds 5 to 10 knots. Waves 1 foot or less. Protected waters, a light chop. A chance of showers and thunderstorms. Friday, southwest winds around 5 knots. Waves 1 foot or less. Protected waters, smooth. A chance of showers and thunderstorms. Friday night, south winds around 5 knots. Waves 1 foot or less. Protected waters, smooth. A slight chance of showers and thunderstorms. Winds and waves higher in and near thunderstorms. The coastal waters forecast for the following: St. Andrews Bay waterways. Rest of today, west winds 5 to 10 knots. Protected waters, a light chop. A slight chance of showers and thunderstorms this afternoon. Tonight, southwest winds 5 to 10 knots, diminishing to around 5 knots after midnight. Protected waters, a light chop. A chance of showers with a slight chance of thunderstorms in the evening, then a slight chance of showers after midnight. Tuesday, west winds around 5 knots, becoming southwest in the afternoon. Protected waters, a light chop. A chance of showers and thunderstorms in the morning, then showers and thunderstorms likely in the afternoon. Tuesday night, southwest winds 5 to 10 knots. Protected waters, a light chop. A chance of showers and thunderstorms. Wednesday, south winds around 5 knots, becoming southwest in the afternoon. Protected waters, a light chop. A chance of showers and thunderstorms. Wednesday night, south winds 5 to 10 knots. Protected waters, a light chop. A chance of showers and thunderstorms. Thursday, south winds 5 to 10 knots. Protected waters, a light chop. Showers likely. A chance of thunderstorms in the morning, then thunderstorms likely in the afternoon. Thursday night, southwest winds 5 to 10 knots, becoming south after midnight. Protected waters, a light chop. Showers and thunderstorms likely, mainly in the evening. Friday, southwest winds around 5 knots, increasing to 5.

to Tim Nutz in the afternoon. Protected waters, a light shop. Showers likely with a chance of thunderstorms. Friday night, southwest winds 5 to 10 knots, becoming southeast after midnight. Protected waters, a light shop. A chance of showers and thunderstorms, mainly in the evening. Winds and waves higher and near thunderstorms. The Tropical Weather Outlook. For the North Atlantic, Caribbean Sea and the Gulf of America, Central Subtropical Atlantic L95, a broad area of low pressure centered a few hundred miles east-southeast of Bermuda continues to show signs of organization. Additional development of the low is possible, and this system could become a short-lived tropical depression or storm during the next couple of days while it moves northward and north-northeastward, well northeast of Bermuda. Formation chance through 48 hours, medium, 50%. Formation chance through 7 days, medium, 50%. Eastern Tropical Atlantic, a tropical wave and associated area of low pressure has moved offshore of West Africa with disorganized showers and thunderstorms. Environmental conditions are forecast to be marginally conducive for development, and a tropical depression could form by the middle to latter portions of the week while the system moves generally westward at 15 to 20 miles per hour across the eastern and central tropical Atlantic. Formation chance through 48 hours, low, 20%. Formation chance through 7 days, medium, 60%. The surf zone forecast general outlook, a moderate risk of rip currents is expected the next few days with a chance for afternoon showers and storms each day this work week. Tide information for Monday, August 24, 2026. St. Mark's River entrance. High 1:37 a.m., low 6:16 a.m., high 12:36 p.m., low 7:42 p.m. Apalachicola. High 4:39 a.m., low 8:24 a.m., high 12:36 p.m., low 9:37 p.m. St. Andrews Bay at Panama City. High 7:54 a.m., low 6:36 p.m. Note that the times of high and low tide are 3 minutes earlier at Shell Point than at the St. Mark's River entrance. The average water temperature at Apalachicola was 87.8 degrees. Sunrise and sunset in Tallahassee. August 24, 2026. Sunrise 7:10 a.m. Eastern Daylight Time, sunset 8:09 p.m. Eastern Daylight Time. 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This broadcast originates from your National Weather Service office in Tallahassee, Florida. The latest weather and forecast information can also be accessed by calling our automated forecast line at 850-942-8851. The current time is 11:17 a.m. Eastern Daylight Time. These are the 11 a.m. Eastern Daylight Time conditions. At the Tallahassee Airport, it was mostly sunny. The temperature was 91 degrees. The wind was northwest at 6 miles an hour. At Florida State University, visibility 7 miles. At Apalachicola, it was cloudy. The temperature was 85 degrees. The wind was west at 6 miles an hour. At Panama City Northwest, it was cloudy. The temperature was 87 degrees. The wind was southwest at 5 miles an hour. At Dothan, it was mostly sunny. The temperature was 86 degrees. The wind was variable at 3 miles an hour. At Albany, it was mostly sunny. The temperature was 86 degrees. The wind was variable at 5 miles an hour. At Valdosta, it was sunny. The temperature was 89 degrees. The wind was calm. Over the marine area, at the buoys south of Apalachicola, winds were west at 2 knots and seas were 1 foot. At the buoys south of Panama City, winds were west at 4 knots. At the buoys south of Pensacola, winds were west at 6 knots and seas were 1 foot. The forecast for the local area. Rest of today, mostly sunny. Showers and thunderstorms likely this afternoon. Highs in the mid-90s. West winds 5 to 10 miles per hour. Chance of rain 70%. Heat index values up to 108. Tonight, mostly cloudy in the evening, then clearing. A slight chance of thunderstorms in the evening. A slight chance of showers. Lows in the mid-70s. Southwest winds 5 to 10 miles per hour in the evening, becoming light and variable. Chance of rain 20%. Tuesday, a chance of showers and thunderstorms in the morning, then showers and thunderstorms likely in the afternoon. Humid with highs in the lower 90s. Southwest winds 5 to 10 miles.

miles per hour. Chance of rain 70%. Heat index values up to 105. Tuesday night, mostly cloudy with showers and thunderstorms likely in the evening, then partly cloudy with a slight chance of showers after midnight. Lows in the mid-70s. Southwest winds around 5 miles per hour in the evening, becoming light and variable. Chance of rain 70%. Wednesday, mostly sunny. A chance of showers with a slight chance of thunderstorms in the morning, then showers and thunderstorms likely in the afternoon. Humid with highs in the lower 90s. South winds 5 to 10 miles per hour. Chance of rain 70%. Heat index values up to 107 in the afternoon. Wednesday night through Friday night, partly cloudy with showers and thunderstorms likely. Lows in the lower 70s. Highs in the lower 90s. Chance of rain 70%. Heat index values up to 105. Saturday and Saturday night, partly cloudy. A chance of showers and thunderstorms. Highs in the lower 90s. Lows in the lower 70s. Chance of rain 50%. Heat index values up to 105. Sunday, mostly sunny. A chance of showers and thunderstorms in the afternoon. Highs in the lower 90s. Chance of rain 40%. Heat index values up to 105. The coastal waters forecast for the following: waters from Suwannee River to Apalachicola, Florida, extending from 20 to 60 nautical miles. Coastal waters from Okaloosa-Walton County line to Mexico Beach out to 20 nautical miles. Coastal waters from Mexico Beach to Apalachicola out to 20 nautical miles. Waters from Okaloosa-Walton County line to Mexico Beach 20 to 60 nautical miles. And waters from Mexico Beach to Apalachicola 20 to 60 nautical miles. Rest of today, southwest winds 5 to 10 knots. Waves 1 foot or less. Wave detail, west 1 foot at 3 seconds. Protected waters, a light chop. A slight chance of showers and thunderstorms this afternoon. Tonight, southwest winds 5 to 10 knots. Waves 1 foot or less. Wave detail, southwest 1 foot at 3 seconds. Protected waters, a light chop. A slight chance of thunderstorms. A chance of showers, mainly in the evening. Tuesday, southwest winds 5 to 10 knots. Waves 1 foot or less. Wave detail, southwest 1 foot at 3 seconds. Protected waters, a light chop. A chance of showers and thunderstorms in the morning, then showers and thunderstorms likely in the afternoon. Tuesday night, southwest winds 5 to 10 knots. Waves 1 foot or less. Wave detail, southwest 1 foot at 3 seconds. Protected waters, a light chop. A chance of showers. A slight chance of thunderstorms in the evening, then a chance of thunderstorms after midnight. Wednesday, southwest winds 5 to 10 knots. Waves 1 foot or less. Wave detail, southwest 1 foot at 3 seconds. Protected waters, a light chop. A chance of showers and thunderstorms. Wednesday night, southwest winds 5 to 10 knots. Waves 1 foot or less. Wave detail, southwest 1 foot at 3 seconds. Protected waters, a light chop. A slight chance of showers and thunderstorms in the evening, then a chance of showers and thunderstorms after midnight. Thursday, southwest winds 5 to 10 knots. Waves 1 foot or less. Protected waters, a light chop. A chance of showers and thunderstorms. Thursday night, southwest winds 5 to 10 knots. Waves 1 foot or less. Protected waters, a light chop. A chance of showers and thunderstorms. Friday, southwest winds around 5 knots. Waves 1 foot or less. Protected waters, smooth. A chance of showers and thunderstorms. Friday night, south winds around 5 knots. Waves 1 foot or less. Protected waters, smooth. A slight chance of showers and thunderstorms. Winds and waves higher in and near thunderstorms. The coastal waters forecast for the following: St. Andrews Bay waterways. Rest of today, west winds 5 to 10 knots. Protected waters, a light chop. A slight chance of showers and thunderstorms this afternoon. Tonight, southwest winds 5 to 10 knots, diminishing to around 5 knots after midnight. Protected waters, a light chop. A chance of showers with a slight chance of thunderstorms in the evening, then a slight chance of showers after midnight. Tuesday, west winds around 5 knots, becoming southwest in the afternoon. Protected waters, a light chop. A chance of showers.

thunderstorms in the morning, then showers and thunderstorms likely in the afternoon. Tuesday night, southwest winds 5 to 10 knots. Protected waters, a light chop. A chance of showers and thunderstorms. Wednesday, south winds around 5 knots, becoming southwest in the afternoon. Protected waters, a light chop. A chance of showers and thunderstorms. Wednesday night, south winds 5 to 10 knots. Protected waters, a light chop. A chance of showers and thunderstorms. Thursday, south winds 5 to 10 knots. Protected waters, a light chop. Showers likely. A chance of thunderstorms in the morning, then thunderstorms likely in the afternoon. Thursday night, southwest winds 5 to 10 knots, becoming south after midnight. Protected waters, a light chop. Showers and thunderstorms likely, mainly in the evening. Friday, southwest winds around 5 knots, increasing to 5 to 10 knots in the afternoon. Protected waters, a light chop. Showers likely with a chance of thunderstorms. Friday night, southwest winds 5 to 10 knots, becoming southeast after midnight. Protected waters, a light chop. A chance of showers and thunderstorms, mainly in the evening. Winds and waves higher in and near thunderstorms. The Tropical Weather Outlook. For the North Atlantic, Caribbean Sea and the Gulf of America, Central Subtropical Atlantic L95, a broad area of low pressure centered a few hundred miles east-southeast of Bermuda continues to show signs of organization. Additional development of the low is possible, and this system could become a short-lived tropical depression or storm during the next couple of days while it moves northward and north-northeastward, well northeast of Bermuda. Formation chance through 48 hours, medium, 50%. Formation chance through 7 days, medium, 50%. Eastern Tropical Atlantic, a tropical wave and associated area of low pressure has moved offshore of West Africa with disorganized showers and thunderstorms. Environmental conditions are forecast to be marginally conducive for development, and a tropical depression could form by the middle to latter portions of the week while the system moves generally westward at 15 to 20 miles per hour across the eastern and central tropical Atlantic. Formation chance through 48 hours, low, 20%. Formation chance through 7 days, medium, 60%. The surf zone forecast general outlook. A moderate risk of rip currents is expected the next few days with a chance for afternoon showers and storms each day this work week. Based on communication with area beach officials, the following flags are flying at area beaches: Walton, Yellow Bay, Yellow State Park Golf Beaches, Yellow West Facing Golf Beaches, Yellow South Facing Golf Beaches, Yellow Franklin, Yellow. Tide information for Monday, August 24, 2026. St. Mark's River entrance. High 1:37 a.m., low 6:16 a.m., high 12:36 p.m., low 7:42 p.m. Apalachicola. High 4:39 a.m., low 8:24 a.m., high 12:36 p.m., low 9:37 p.m. St. Andrews Bay at Panama City. High 7:54 a.m., low 6:36 p.m. Note that the times of high and low tide are 3 minutes earlier at Shell Point than at the St. Marks River entrance. The average water temperature at Apalachicola was 87.8 degrees. Sunrise and sunset in Tallahassee. August 24, 2026, sunrise 7:10 a.m. Eastern Daylight Time, sunset 8:09 p.m. Eastern Daylight Time. 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This broadcast originates from your National Weather Service office in Tallahassee, Florida. The latest weather and forecast information can also be accessed by calling our automated forecast line at 850-942-8851. The current time is 11:29 a.m. Eastern Daylight Time. These are the 11 a.m. Eastern Daylight Time conditions. At the Tallahassee Airport, it was mostly sunny. The temperature was 91 degrees. The wind was northwest at 6 miles an hour. At Florida State University, visibility 7 miles. At Apalachicola, it was cloudy. The temperature was 85 degrees. The wind was west at 6 miles an hour. At Panama City Northwest, it was cloudy. The temperature was 87 degrees. The wind was southwest at 5 miles an hour. At Dothan, it was mostly sunny. The temperature was 86 degrees. The wind was variable at 3 miles an hour. At Albany, it was mostly sunny. The temperature was 86 degrees. The wind was very

visible at 5 miles an hour. At Valdosta, it was sunny. The temperature was 89 degrees. The wind was calm. Over the marine area, at the buoy south of Apalachicola, winds were west at 2 knots and seas were 1 foot. At the buoy south of Panama City, winds were west at 4 knots. At the buoy south of Pensacola, winds were west at 6 knots and seas were 1 foot. The forecast for the local area. Rest of today, mostly sunny. Showers and thunderstorms likely this afternoon. Highs in the mid-90s. West winds 5 to 10 miles per hour. Chance of rain 70%. Heat index values up to 108. Tonight, mostly cloudy in the evening, then clearing. A slight chance of thunderstorms in the evening. A slight chance of showers. Lows in the mid-70s. Southwest winds 5 to 10 miles per hour in the evening, becoming light and variable. Chance of rain 20%. Tuesday, a chance of showers and thunderstorms in the morning, then showers and thunderstorms likely in the afternoon. Humid with highs in the lower 90s. Southwest winds 5 to 10 miles per hour. Chance of rain 70%. Heat index values up to 105. Tuesday night, mostly cloudy with showers and thunderstorms likely in the evening, then partly cloudy with a slight chance of showers after midnight. Lows in the mid-70s. Southwest winds around 5 miles per hour in the evening, becoming light and variable. Chance of rain 70%. Wednesday, mostly sunny. A chance of showers with a slight chance of thunderstorms in the morning, then showers and thunderstorms likely in the afternoon. Humid with highs in the lower 90s. South winds 5 to 10 miles per hour. Chance of rain 70%. Heat index values up to 107 in the afternoon. Wednesday night through Friday night, partly cloudy with showers and thunderstorms likely. Lows in the lower 70s. Highs in the lower 90s. Chance of rain 70%. Heat index values up to 105. Saturday and Saturday night, partly cloudy. A chance of showers and thunderstorms. Highs in the lower 90s. Lows in the lower 70s. Chance of rain 50%. Heat index values up to 105. Sunday, mostly sunny. A chance of showers and thunderstorms in the afternoon. Highs in the lower 90s. Chance of rain 40%. Heat index values up to 105. The Tallahassee Climate Summary for yesterday, August 23, 2026. Yesterday's high temperature was 98 degrees. This high was 7 degrees above the normal high of 91. Yesterday's low temperature was 72 degrees. This low was 1 degree below the normal low of 73. No precipitation fell yesterday, which leaves the monthly total at 5.74 inches. This is 0.19 inches below the normal amount of 5.93 inches for August. The total precipitation for the year still stands at 29.26 inches, which is 12.39 inches below normal. The normal high temperature for today is 91 degrees, and the normal low is 73. The record high for today is inches, which is 12.39 inches below normal. The normal high temperature for today is 91 degrees, and the normal low is 73. The record high for today is 101, which occurred in 2014, and the record low is 61, which occurred in 2009. Sunrise today is at 7:10 a.m. and sunset is at 8:09 p.m. The coastal waters forecast for the following: waters from Suwannee River to Apalachicola, Florida, extending from 20 to 60 nautical miles, coastal waters from Okaloosa Walton County line to Mexico Beach out to 20 nautical miles, coastal waters from Mexico Beach to Apalachicola out to 20 nautical miles, waters from Okaloosa Walton County line to Mexico Beach 20 to 60 nautical miles, and waters from Mexico Beach to Apalachicola 20 to 60 nautical miles. Rest of today, southwest winds 5 to 10 knots. Waves 1 foot or less. Wave detail, west 1 foot at 3 seconds. Protected waters, a light chop. A slight chance of showers and thunderstorms this afternoon. Tonight, southwest winds 5 to 10 knots. Waves 1 foot or less. Wave detail, southwest 1 foot at 3 seconds. Protected waters, a light chop. A slight chance of thunderstorms. A chance of showers, mainly in the evening. Tuesday, southwest winds 5 to 10 knots. Waves 1 foot or less. Wave detail, southwest 1 foot at 3 seconds. Protected waters, a light chop. A chance of showers and

Thunderstorms in the morning, then showers and thunderstorms likely in the afternoon. Tuesday night, southwest winds 5 to 10 knots. Waves 1 foot or less. Wave detail, southwest 1 foot at 3 seconds. Protected waters, a light chop. A chance of showers. A slight chance of thunderstorms in the evening, then a chance of thunderstorms after midnight. Wednesday, southwest winds 5 to 10 knots. Waves 1 foot or less. Wave detail, southwest 1 foot at 3 seconds. Protected waters, a light chop. A chance of showers and thunderstorms. Wednesday night, southwest winds 5 to 10 knots. Waves 1 foot or less. Wave detail, southwest 1 foot at 3 seconds. Protected waters, a light chop. A slight chance of showers and thunderstorms in the evening, then a chance of showers and thunderstorms after midnight. Thursday, southwest winds 5 to 10 knots. Waves 1 foot or less. Protected waters, a light chop. A chance of showers and thunderstorms. Thursday night, southwest winds 5 to 10 knots. Waves 1 foot or less. Protected waters, a light chop. A chance of shower thunderstorms. Friday, southwest winds around 5 knots. Waves 1 foot or less. Protected waters, smooth, a chance of showers and thunderstorms. Friday night, south winds around 5 knots. Waves 1 foot or less. Protected waters, smooth, a slight chance of showers and thunderstorms. Winds and waves higher and near thunderstorms. The coastal waters forecast for the following St. Andrews Bay waterways. Rest of today, west winds 5 to 10 knots. Protected waters, a light chop. A slight chance of showers and thunderstorms this afternoon. Tonight, southwest winds 5 to 10 knots, diminishing to around 5 knots after midnight. Protected waters, a light chop. A chance of showers with a slight chance of thunderstorms in the evening, then a slight chance of showers after midnight. Tuesday, west winds around 5 knots, becoming southwest in the afternoon. Protected waters, a light chop. A chance of showers and thunderstorms in the morning, then showers and thunderstorms likely in the afternoon. Tuesday night, southwest winds 5 to 10 knots. Protected waters, a light chop. A chance of showers and thunderstorms. Wednesday, south winds around 5 knots, becoming southwest in the afternoon. Protected waters, a light chop. A chance of showers and thunderstorms. Wednesday night, south winds 5 to 10 knots. Protected waters, a light chop. A chance of showers and thunderstorms. Thursday, south winds 5 to 10 knots. Protected waters, a light chop. Showers likely. A chance of thunderstorms in the morning, then thunderstorms likely in the afternoon. Thursday night, southwest winds 5 to 10 knots, becoming south after midnight. Protected waters, a light chop. Showers and thunderstorms likely, mainly in the evening. Friday, southwest winds around 5 knots, increasing to 5 to 10 knots in the afternoon. Protected waters, a light chop. Showers likely with a chance of thunderstorms. Friday night, southwest winds 5 to 10 knots, becoming southeast after midnight. Protected waters, a light chop. A chance of showers and thunderstorms, mainly in the evening. Winds and waves higher and near thunderstorms. The Tropical Weather Outlook. For the North Atlantic, Caribbean Sea and the Gulf of America, Central Subtropical Atlantic M95, a broad area of low pressure centered a few hundred miles east-southeast of Bermuda continues to show signs of organization. Additional development of the low is possible, and this system could become a short-lived tropical depression or storm during the next couple of days while it moves northward and north-northeastward, well northeast of Bermuda. Formation chance through 48 hours, medium, 50%. Formation chance through 7 days, medium, 50%. Eastern Tropical Atlantic, a tropical wave and associated area of low pressure has moved offshore of West Africa with disorganized showers and thunderstorms. Environmental conditions are forecast to be marginally conducive for development, and a tropical depression could form by the middle to latter portions of the week while the system moves generally westward at 15 to 20 miles per hour across the eastern and central tropical Atlantic. Formation chance through 48 hours, low, 20%. Formation chance through 7 days, medium, 60%. The surf zone forecast general outlook, a moderate risk of rip currents is expected the next few days with a chance for afternoon showers and storms each day this work week.
Based on communication with area beach officials, the following flags are flying at area beaches: Walton, Yellow Bay, Yellow State Park Golf Beaches, Yellow West Facing Golf Beaches, Yellow South Facing Golf Beaches, Yellow Franklin, Yellow. Tide information for Monday, August 24, 2026. St. Mark's River entrance. High 1:37 a.m., low 6:16 a.m., high 12:36 p.m., low 7:42 p.m. Apalachicola. High 4:39 a.m., low 8:20 a.m., 12:36 p.m., low 9:37 p.m. St. Andrews Bay at Panama City. High 7:54 a.m., low 6:36 p.m. Note that the times of high and low tide are 3 minutes earlier at Shell Point than at the St. Mark's River entrance. The average water temperature at Apalachicola was 87.8 degrees. Sunrise and sunset in Tallahassee. August 24, 2026, sunrise 7:10 a.m. Eastern Daylight Time, sunset 8:09 p.m. Eastern Daylight Time. 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This broadcast originates from your National Weather Service office in Tallahassee, Florida. The latest weather and forecast information can also be accessed by calling our automated forecast line at 850-942-8851. The current time is 11:41 a.m. Eastern Daylight Time. These are the 11 a.m. Eastern Daylight Time conditions. At the Tallahassee Airport, it was mostly sunny. The temperature was 91 degrees. The wind was northwest at 6 miles an hour. At Florida State University, visibility 7 miles. At Apalachicola, it was cloudy. The temperature was 85 degrees. The wind was west at 6 miles an hour. At Panama City Northwest, it was cloudy. The temperature was 87 degrees. The wind was southwest at 5 miles an hour. At Dothan, it was mostly sunny. The temperature was 86 degrees. The wind was variable at 3 miles an hour. At Albany, it was mostly sunny. The temperature was 86 degrees. The wind was variable at 5 miles an hour. At Valdosta, it was sunny. The temperature was 89 degrees. The wind was calm. Over the marine area, at the buoy south of Apalachicola, winds were west at 2 knots and seas were 1 foot. At the buoy south of Panama City, winds were west at 4 knots. At the buoy south of Pensacola, winds were west at 6 knots and seas were 1 foot. The forecast for the local area. Rest of today, mostly sunny. Showers and thunderstorms likely this afternoon. Highs in the mid-90s. West winds 5 to 10 miles per hour. Chance of rain 70%. Heat index values up to 108. Tonight, mostly cloudy in the evening, then clearing. A slight chance of thunderstorms in the evening. A slight chance of showers. Lows in the mid-70s. Southwest winds 5 to 10 miles per hour in the evening, becoming light and variable. Chance of rain 20%. Tuesday, a chance of showers and thunderstorms in the morning, then showers and thunderstorms likely in the afternoon. Humid with highs in the lower 90s. Southwest winds 5 to 10 miles per hour. Chance of rain 70%. Heat index values up to 105. Tuesday night, mostly cloudy with showers and thunderstorms likely in the evening, then partly cloudy with a slight chance of showers after midnight. Lows in the mid-70s. Southwest winds around 5 miles per hour in the evening, becoming light and variable. Chance of rain 70%. Wednesday, mostly sunny. A chance of showers with a slight chance of thunderstorms in the morning, then showers and thunderstorms likely in the afternoon. Humid with highs in the lower 90s. South winds 5 to 10 miles per hour. Chance of rain 70%. Heat index values up to 107 in the afternoon. Wednesday night through Friday night, partly cloudy with showers and thunderstorms likely. Lows in the lower 70s. Highs in the lower 90s. Chance of rain 70%. Heat index values up to 105. Saturday and Saturday night, partly cloudy. A chance of showers and thunderstorms. Highs in the lower 90s. Lows in the lower 70s. Chance of rain 50%. Heat index values up to 105. Sunday, mostly sunny. A chance of showers and thunderstorms in the afternoon. Highs in the lower 90s. Chance of rain 40%.
heat index values up to 105.

The coastal waters forecast for the following: waters from Suwannee River to Apalachicola, Florida, extending from 20 to 60 nautical miles. Coastal waters from Okaloosa-Walton County line to Mexico Beach out to 20 nautical miles. Coastal waters from Mexico Beach to Apalachicola out to 20 nautical miles. Waters from Okaloosa-Walton County line to Mexico Beach 20 to 60 nautical miles. And waters from Mexico Beach to Apalachicola 20 to 60 nautical miles. Rest of today, southwest winds 5 to 10 knots. Waves 1 foot or less. Wave detail, west 1 foot at 3 seconds. Protected waters, a light chop. A slight chance of showers and thunderstorms this afternoon. Tonight, southwest winds 5 to 10 knots. Waves 1 foot or less. Wave detail, southwest 1 foot at 3 seconds. Protected waters, a light chop. A slight chance of thunderstorms. A chance of showers, mainly in the evening. Tuesday, southwest winds 5 to 10 knots. Waves 1 foot or less. Wave detail, southwest 1 foot at 3 seconds. Protected waters, a light chop. A chance of showers and thunderstorms in the morning, then showers and thunderstorms likely in the afternoon. Tuesday night, southwest winds 5 to 10 knots. Waves 1 foot or less. Wave detail, southwest 1 foot at 3 seconds. Protected waters, a light chop. A chance of showers. A slight chance of thunderstorms in the evening, then a chance of thunderstorms after midnight. Wednesday, southwest winds 5 to 10 knots. Waves 1 foot or less. Wave detail, southwest 1 foot at 3 seconds. Protected waters, a light chop. A chance of showers and thunderstorms. Wednesday night, southwest winds 5 to 10 knots. Waves 1 foot or less. Wave detail, southwest 1 foot at 3 seconds. Protected waters, a light chop. A slight chance of showers and thunderstorms in the evening, then a chance of showers and thunderstorms after midnight. Thursday, southwest winds 5 to 10 knots. Waves 1 foot or less. Protected waters, a light chop. A chance of showers and thunderstorms. Thursday night, southwest winds 5 to 10 knots. Waves 1 foot or less. Protected waters, a light chop. A chance of showers and thunderstorms. Friday, southwest winds around 5 knots. Waves 1 foot or less. Protected waters, smooth. A chance of showers and thunderstorms. Friday night, south winds around 5 knots. Waves 1 foot or less. Protected waters, smooth. A slight chance of showers and thunderstorms. Winds and waves higher and near thunderstorms. The coastal waters forecast for the following: St. Andrews Bay waterways. Rest of today, west winds 5 to 10 knots. Protected waters, a light chop. A slight chance of showers and thunderstorms this afternoon. Tonight, southwest winds 5 to 10 knots, diminishing to around 5 knots after midnight. Protected waters, a light chop. A chance of showers with a slight chance of thunderstorms in the evening, then a slight chance of showers after midnight. Tuesday, west winds around 5 knots, becoming southwest in the afternoon. Protected waters, a light chop. A chance of showers and thunderstorms in the morning, then showers and thunderstorms likely in the afternoon. Tuesday night, southwest winds 5 to 10 knots. Protected waters, a light chop. A chance of showers and thunderstorms. Wednesday, south winds around 5 knots, becoming southwest in the afternoon. Protected waters, a light chop. A chance of showers and thunderstorms. Wednesday night, south winds 5 to 10 knots. Protected waters, a light chop. A chance of showers and thunderstorms. Thursday, south winds 5 to 10 knots. Protected waters, a light chop. Showers likely. A chance of thunderstorms in the morning, then thunderstorms likely in the afternoon. Thursday night, southwest winds 5 to 10 knots, becoming south after midnight. Protected waters, a light chop. Showers and thunderstorms likely, mainly in the evening. Friday, southwest winds around 5 knots, increasing to 5 to 10 knots in the afternoon. Protected waters, a light chop. Showers likely with a chance of thunderstorms. Friday night, southwest winds 5 to 10 knots, becoming southeast after midnight. Protected waters, a light chop. A chance of showers and thunderstorms, mainly in the evening. Winds and waves higher and near thunderstorms. The Tropical Weather Outlook. For the North Atlantic, Caribbean Sea, and

Gulf of America, Central Subtropical Atlantic L95, a broad area of low pressure centered a few hundred miles east-southeast of Bermuda, continues to show signs of organization. Additional development of the low is possible, and this system could become a short-lived tropical depression or storm during the next couple of days while it moves northward and north-northeastward, well northeast of Bermuda. Formation chance through 48 hours, medium, 50%. Formation chance through 7 days, medium, 50%. Eastern tropical Atlantic, a tropical wave and associated area of low pressure has moved offshore of West Africa with disorganized showers and thunderstorms. Environmental conditions are forecast to be marginally conducive for development, and a tropical depression could form by the middle to latter portions of the week while the system moves generally westward at 15 to 20 miles per hour across the eastern and central tropical Atlantic. Formation chance through 48 hours, low, 20%. Formation chance through 7 days, medium, 60%. The surf zone forecast general outlook, a moderate risk of rip currents is expected the next few days with a chance for afternoon showers and storms each day this work week. Based on communication with area beach officials, the following flags are flying at area beaches: Walton, Yellow Bay, Yellow State Park Gulf Beaches, Yellow West Facing Gulf Beaches, Yellow South Facing Gulf Beaches, Yellow Franklin, Yellow. Tide information for Monday, August 24, 2026. St. Marks River entrance. High 1:37 a.m., low 6:16 a.m., high 12:36 p.m., low 7:42 p.m. Apalachicola. High 4:39 a.m., low 8:24 a.m., high 12:36 p.m., low 9:37 p.m. St. Andrews Bay at Panama City. High 7:54 a.m., low 6:36 p.m. Note that the times of high and low tide are 3 minutes earlier at Shell Point than at the St. Marks River entrance. The average water temperature at Apalachicola was 87.8 degrees. Sunrise and sunset in Tallahassee. August 24, 2026, sunrise 7:10 a.m. Eastern Daylight Time, sunset 8:09 p.m. Eastern Daylight Time. 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This broadcast originates from your National Weather Service office in Tallahassee, Florida. The latest weather and forecast information can also be accessed by calling our automated forecast line at 850-942-8851. The current time is 11:52 a.m. Eastern Daylight Time. These are the 11 a.m. Eastern Daylight Time conditions. At the Tallahassee Airport, it was mostly sunny. The temperature was 91 degrees. The wind was northwest at 6 miles an hour. At Florida State University, visibility 7 miles. At Apalachicola, it was cloudy. The temperature was 85 degrees. The wind was west at 6 miles an hour. At Panama City Northwest, it was cloudy. The temperature was 87 degrees. The wind was southwest at 5 miles an hour. At Dothan, it was mostly sunny. The temperature was 86 degrees. The wind was variable at 3 miles an hour. At Albany, it was mostly sunny. The temperature was 86 degrees. The wind was variable at 5 miles an hour. At Valdosta, it was sunny. The temperature was 89 degrees. The wind was calm. Over the marine area, at the buoys south of Apalachicola, winds were west at 2 knots and seas were 1 foot. At the buoys south of Panama City, winds were west at 4 knots. At the buoys south of Pensacola, winds were west at 6 knots and seas were 1 foot. The forecast for the local area. Rest of today, mostly sunny. Showers and thunderstorms likely this afternoon. Highs in the mid-90s. West winds 5 to 10 miles per hour. Chance of rain 70%. Heat index values up to 108. Tonight, mostly cloudy in the evening, then clearing. A slight chance of thunderstorms in the evening. A slight chance of showers. Lows in the mid-70s. Southwest winds 5 to 10 miles per hour in the evening, becoming light and variable. Chance of rain 20%. Tuesday, a chance of showers and thunderstorms in the morning, then showers and thunderstorms likely in the afternoon. Humid with highs in the lower 90s. Southwest winds 5 to 10 miles per hour. Chance of rain 70%. Heat index values up to 105. Tuesday night, mostly cloudy with showers and thunderstorms likely in the evening, then partly cloudy with a slight chance of showers after midnight.

values up to 105. Sunday, mostly sunny. A chance of showers and thunderstorms in the afternoon. Highs in the lower 90s. Chance of rain 40%. Heat index values up to 105. The coastal waters forecast for the following: waters from Swanee River to Apalachicola, Florida, extending from 20 to 60 nautical miles. Coastal waters from Okaloosa-Walton County line to Mexico Beach out to 20 nautical miles. Coastal waters from Mexico Beach to Apalachicola out to 20 nautical miles. Waters from Okaloosa-Walton County line to Mexico Beach 20 to 60 nautical miles. And waters from Mexico Beach to Apalachicola 20 to 60 nautical miles. Rest of today, southwest winds 5 to 10 knots. Waves 1 foot or less. Wave detail, west 1 foot at 3 seconds. Protected waters, a light chop. A slight chance of showers and thunderstorms this afternoon. Tonight, southwest winds 5 to 10 knots. Waves 1 foot or less. Wave detail, southwest 1 foot at 3 seconds. Protected waters, a light chop. A slight chance of thunderstorms. A chance of showers, mainly in the evening. Tuesday, southwest winds 5 to 10 knots. Waves 1 foot or less. Wave detail, southwest 1 foot at 3 seconds. Protected waters, a light chop. A chance of showers and thunderstorms in the morning, then showers and thunderstorms likely in the afternoon. Tuesday night, southwest winds 5 to 10 knots. Waves 1 foot or less. Wave detail, southwest 1 foot at 3 seconds. Protected waters, a light chop. A chance of showers. A slight chance of thunderstorms in the evening, then a chance of thunderstorms. Waves 1 foot or less. Wave detail, southwest 1 foot at 3 seconds. Protected waters, a light chop. A chance of showers and thunderstorms. Wednesday night, southwest winds 5 to 10 knots. Waves 1 foot or less. Wave detail, southwest 1 foot at 3 seconds. Protected waters, a light chop. A slight chance of showers and thunderstorms in the evening, then a chance of showers and thunderstorms after midnight. Thursday, southwest winds 5 to 10 knots. Waves 1 foot or less. Protected waters, a light chop. A chance of showers and thunderstorms. Thursday night, southwest winds 5 to 10 knots. Waves 1 foot or less. Protected waters, a light chop. A chance of showers and thunderstorms. Friday, southwest winds around 5 knots. Waves 1 foot or less. Protected waters, smooth. A chance of showers and thunderstorms. Friday night, south winds around 5 knots. Waves 1 foot or less. Protected waters, smooth. A slight chance of showers and thunderstorms. Winds and waves higher and near thunderstorms. The coastal waters forecast for the following St. Andrews Bay waterways. Rest of today, west winds 5 to 10 knots. Protected waters, a light chop. A slight chance of showers and thunderstorms this afternoon. Tonight, southwest winds 5 to 10 knots, diminishing to around 5 knots after midnight. Protected waters, a light chop. A chance of showers with a slight chance of thunderstorms in the evening, then a slight chance of showers after midnight. Tuesday, west winds around 5 knots, becoming southwest in the afternoon. Protected waters, a light chop. A chance of showers and thunderstorms in the morning, then showers and thunderstorms likely in the afternoon. Tuesday night, southwest winds 5 to 10 knots. Protected waters, a light chop. A chance of showers and thunderstorms. Wednesday, south winds around 5 knots, becoming southwest in the afternoon. Protected waters, a light chop. A chance of showers and thunderstorms. Wednesday night, south winds 5 to 10 knots. Protected waters, a light chop. A chance of showers and thunderstorms. Thursday, south winds 5 to 10 knots. Protected waters, a light chop. Showers likely. A chance of thunderstorms in the morning, then thunderstorms likely in the afternoon. Thursday night, southwest winds 5 to 10 knots, becoming south after midnight. Protected waters, a light chop. Showers and thunderstorms likely, mainly in the evening. Friday, southwest winds around 5 knots, increasing to 5 to 10 knots in the afternoon. Protected waters, a light chop. Showers likely with a chance of thunderstorms. Friday night, southwest winds 5 to 10 knots, becoming southeast after midnight.

Midnight. Protected waters, a light shop. A chance of showers and thunderstorms, mainly in the evening. Winds and waves higher in and near thunderstorms. The tropical weather outlook. For the North Atlantic, Caribbean Sea and the Gulf of America, central subtropical Atlantic L95, a broad area of low pressure centered a few hundred miles east-southeast of Bermuda continues to show signs of organization. Additional development of the low is possible, and this system could become a short-lived tropical depression or storm during the next couple of days while it moves northward and north-northeastward, well northeast of Bermuda. Formation chance through 48 hours, medium, 50%. Formation chance through 7 days, medium, 50%. Eastern tropical Atlantic, a tropical wave and associated area of low pressure has moved offshore of West Africa with disorganized showers and thunderstorms. Environmental conditions are forecast to be marginally conducive for development, and a tropical depression could form by the middle to latter portions of the week while the system moves generally westward at 15 to 20 miles per hour across the eastern and central tropical Atlantic. Formation chance through 48 hours, low, 20%. Formation chance through 7 days, medium, 60%. The Tallahassee Climate Summary for yesterday, August 23, 2026. Yesterday's high temperature was 98 degrees. This high was 7 degrees above the normal high of 91. Yesterday's low temperature was 72 degrees. This low was 1 degree below the normal low of 73. No precipitation fell yesterday, which leaves the monthly total at 5.74 inches. This is 0.19 inches below the normal amount of 5.93 inches for August. The total precipitation for the year still stands at 29.26 inches, which is 12.39 inches below normal. The normal high temperature for today is 91 degrees, and the normal low is 73. The record high for today is 101, which occurred in 2014, and the record low is 61, which occurred in 2009. Sunrise today is at 7:10 a.m. and sunset is at 8:09 p.m. The surf zone forecast general outlook. A moderate risk of rip currents is expected the next few days with a chance for afternoon showers and storms each day this work week. Based on communication with area beach officials, the following flags are flying at area beaches: Walton, Yellow Bay, Yellow State Park Golf Beaches, Yellow West Facing Golf Beaches, Yellow South Facing Golf Beaches, Yellow Franklin, Yellow. Tide information for Monday, August 24, 2026. St. Mark's River entrance. High 1:37 a.m., low 6:16 a.m., high 12:36 p.m., low 7:42 p.m. Apalachicola. High 4:39 a.m., low 8:24 a.m., high 12:36 p.m., low 9:37 p.m. St. Andrews Bay at Panama City. High 7:54 a.m., low 6:36 p.m. Note that the times of high and low tide are 3 minutes earlier at Shell Point than at the St. Mark's River entrance. The average water temperature at Apalachicola was 87.8 degrees. Sunrise and sunset in Tallahassee. August 24, 2026, sunrise 7:10 a.m. Eastern Daylight Time, sunset 8:09 p.m. Eastern Daylight Time. 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The latest weather and forecast information can also be accessed by calling our automated forecast line at 850-942-8851. The current time is 12:04 p.m. Eastern Daylight Time. These are the noon Eastern Daylight Time conditions. At the Tallahassee Airport, it was mostly sunny. The temperature was 93 degrees. The wind was west at 3 miles an hour. The report from Florida State University was not available. At Apalachicola, it was sunny. The temperature was 87 degrees. The wind was west at 6 miles an hour. At Panama City Northwest, it was partly sunny. The temperature was 89 degrees. The wind was variable at 3 miles an hour. At Dothan, it was sunny. The temperature was 89 degrees. The wind was northwest at 5 miles an hour. At Albany, it was sunny. The temperature was 90 degrees. The wind was calm. At Valdosta, it was sunny. The temperature was 91 degrees. The wind was calm. Over the marine area, at the buoy south of Apalachicola, winds were west at 2 knots. At the buoy south of Panama City, winds were west at 4 knots.

at the buoy south of Pensacola, winds were west at 6 knots. The forecast for the local area. Rest of today, mostly sunny. Showers and thunderstorms likely this afternoon. Highs in the mid-90s. West winds 5 to 10 miles per hour. Chance of rain 70%. Heat index values up to 108. Tonight, mostly cloudy in the evening, then clearing. A slight chance of thunderstorms in the evening. A slight chance of showers. Lows in the mid-70s. Southwest winds 5 to 10 miles per hour in the evening, becoming light and variable. Chance of rain 20%. Tuesday, a chance of showers and thunderstorms in the morning, then showers and thunderstorms likely in the afternoon. Humid with highs in the lower 90s. Southwest winds 5 to 10 miles per hour. Chance of rain 70%. Heat index values up to 105. Tuesday night, mostly cloudy with showers and thunderstorms likely in the evening, then partly cloudy with a slight chance of showers after midnight. Lows in the mid-70s. Southwest winds around 5 miles per hour in the evening, becoming light and variable. Chance of rain 70%. Wednesday, mostly sunny. A chance of showers with a slight chance of thunderstorms in the morning, then showers and thunderstorms likely in the afternoon. Humid with highs in the lower 90s. South winds 5 to 10 miles per hour. Chance of rain 70%. Heat index values up to 107 in the afternoon. Wednesday night through Friday night, partly cloudy with showers and thunderstorms likely. Lows in the lower 70s. Highs in the lower 90s. Chance of rain 70%. Heat index values up to 105. Saturday and Saturday night, partly cloudy. A chance of showers and thunderstorms. Highs in the lower 90s. Lows in the lower 70s. Chance of rain 50%. Heat index values up to 105. Sunday, mostly sunny. A chance of showers and thunderstorms in the afternoon. Highs in the lower 90s. Chance of rain 40%. Heat index values up to 105. The following broadcast is a special weather statement issued by the National Weather Service in Tallahassee, Florida. Strong thunderstorms will impact eastern Gulf, southwestern Wakulla, southern Liberty and Franklin counties through 12:45 p.m. Eastern Daylight Time or 11:45 a.m. Central Daylight Time. At 12:07 p.m. Eastern Daylight Time or 11:07 a.m. Central Daylight Time, Doppler radar was tracking a cluster of strong thunderstorms along a line extending from 11 miles southeast of Wewatchka to near Caravel. Movement was east at 30 miles per hour. Hazard, wind gusts up to 40 miles per hour. Source, radar indicated. Impact, gusty winds could knock down tree limbs and blow around unsecured objects. Locations impacted include Caravel, East Point, Apalachicola, St. George Island, Stonemill Creek, Franklin, Wewatchka, Caravel Beach, Hunterville, Royal Bluff, Chipolo Cutoff, St. George Island, St. Park, Beverly, Kern, Bay City, Willis Landing, Apalachicola Airport, Twin Pole, Hayes Place, and O'Keefe. If outdoors, consider seeking shelter inside a building. Frequent cloud-to-ground lightning is occurring with these storms. Lightning can strike 10 miles away from a thunderstorm. Seek a safe shelter inside a building or vehicle. The coastal waters forecast for the following: waters from Suwannee River to Apalachicola, Florida, extending from 20 to 60 nautical miles, coastal waters from Okaloosa-Walton County line to Mexico Beach out to 20 nautical miles, coastal waters from Mexico Beach to Apalachicola out to 20 nautical miles, waters from Okaloosa-Walton County line to Mexico Beach 20 to 60 nautical miles, and waters from Mexico Beach to Apalachicola 20 to 60 nautical miles. Rest of today, southwest winds 5 to 10 knots. Waves 1 foot or less. Wave detail, west 1 foot at 3 seconds. Protected waters a light chop. A slight chance of showers and thunderstorms this afternoon. Tonight, southwest winds 5 to 10 knots. Waves 1 foot or less. Wave detail, southwest 1 foot at 3 seconds. Protected waters a light chop. A slight chance of thunderstorms. A chance of showers, mainly in the evening. Tuesday, southwest winds 5 to 10 knots. Waves 1 foot or less. Wave detail, southwest 1 foot at 3 seconds. Protected waters a light chop. A chance of showers and thunderstorms in the morning, then showers and thunderstorms likely in the afternoon. Tuesday night, southwest winds 5 to 10 knots.

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Waves 1 foot or less. Wave detail, southwest 1 foot at 3 seconds. Protected waters, a light chop. A chance of showers. A slight chance of thunderstorms in the evening, then a chance of thunderstorms after midnight. Wednesday, southwest winds 5 to 10 knots. Waves 1 foot or less. Wave detail, southwest 1 foot at 3 seconds. Protected waters, a light chop. A chance of showers and thunderstorms. Wednesday night, southwest winds 5 to 10 knots. Waves 1 foot or less. Wave detail, southwest 1 foot at 3 seconds. Protected waters, a light chop. A slight chance of showers and thunderstorms in the evening, then a chance of showers and thunderstorms after midnight. Thursday, southwest winds 5 to 10 knots. Waves 1 foot or less. Protected waters, a light chop. A chance of showers and thunderstorms. Thursday night, southwest winds 5 to 10 knots. Waves 1 foot or less. Protected waters, a light chop. A chance of showers and thunderstorms. Friday, southwest winds around 5 knots. Waves 1 foot or less. Protected waters, smooth, a chance of showers and thunderstorms. Friday night, south winds around 5 knots. Waves 1 foot or less. Protected waters, smooth, a slight chance of showers and thunderstorms. Winds and waves higher and near thunderstorms. The coastal waters forecast for the following St. Andrews Bay waterways. Rest of today, west winds 5 to 10 knots. Protected waters, a light chop. A slight chance of showers and thunderstorms this afternoon. Tonight, southwest winds 5 to 10 knots, diminishing to around 5 knots after midnight. Protected waters, a light chop. A chance of showers with a slight chance of thunderstorms in the evening, then a slight chance of showers after midnight. Tuesday, west winds around 5 knots, becoming southwest in the afternoon. Protected waters, a light chop. A chance of showers and thunderstorms in the morning, then showers and thunderstorms likely in the afternoon. Tuesday night, southwest winds 5 to 10 knots. Protected waters, a light chop. A chance of showers and thunderstorms. Wednesday, south winds around 5 knots, becoming southwest in the afternoon. Protected waters, a light chop. A chance of showers and thunderstorms. Wednesday night, south winds 5 to 10 knots. Protected waters, a light chop. A chance of showers and thunderstorms. Thursday, south winds 5 to 10 knots. Protected waters, a light chop. Showers likely. A chance of thunderstorms in the morning, then thunderstorms likely in the afternoon. Thursday night, southwest winds 5 to 10 knots, becoming south after midnight. Protected waters, a light chop. Showers and thunderstorms likely, mainly in the evening. Friday, southwest winds around 5 knots, increasing to 5 to 10 knots in the afternoon. Protected waters, a light chop. Showers likely with a chance of thunderstorms. Friday night, southwest winds 5 to 10 knots, becoming southeast after midnight. Protected waters, a light chop. A chance of showers and thunderstorms, mainly in the evening. Winds and waves higher and near thunderstorms. The Tropical Weather Outlook. For the North Atlantic, Caribbean Sea and the Gulf of America, Central Subtropical Atlantic M95, a broad area of low pressure centered a few hundred miles east-southeast of Bermuda continues to show signs of organization. Additional development of the low is possible, and this system could become a short-lived tropical depression or storm during the next couple of days while it moves northward and north-northeastward, well northeast of Bermuda. Formation chance through 48 hours, medium, 50%. Formation chance through 7 days, medium, 50%. Eastern Tropical Atlantic, a tropical wave and associated area of low pressure has moved offshore of West Africa with disorganized showers and thunderstorms. Environmental conditions are forecast to be marginally conducive for development, and a tropical depression could form by the middle to latter portions of the week while the system moves generally westward at 15 to 20 miles per hour across the eastern and central tropical Atlantic. Formation chance through 48 hours, low, 20%. Formation chance through 7 days, medium, 60%. The surf zone forecast general outlook, a moderate risk of rip currents is expected the next few days with a chance for afternoon showers and storms each day this work week. Based on communication with area beach officials, the following flags are flying at area beaches: Walton, Yellow Bay, Yellow State Park Gulf Beaches, Yellow West Face.

in Gulf Beaches, yellow south facing Gulf Beaches, yellow Franklin, yellow. Tide information for Monday, August 24, 2026. St. Mark's River entrance. High 1:37 a.m., low 6:16 a.m., high 12:36 p.m., low 7:42 p.m. Apalachicola. High 4:39 a.m., low 8:24 a.m., high 12:36 p.m., low 9:37 p.m. St. Andrews Bay of Panama City. High 7:54 a.m., low 6:36 p.m. Note that the times of high and low tide are 3 minutes earlier at Shell Point than at the St. Marks River entrance. The average water temperature at Apalachicola was 87.8 degrees. Sunrise and sunset in Tallahassee. August 24, 2026, sunrise 7:10 a.m. Eastern Daylight Time, sunset 8:09 p.m. Eastern Daylight Time. 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The current time is 12:17 p.m. Eastern Daylight Time. The following broadcast is a special weather statement issued by the National Weather Service in Tallahassee, Florida. Strong thunderstorms will impact Eastern Gulf, Southwestern Wakulla, Southern Liberty and Franklin counties through 12:45 p.m. Eastern Daylight Time or 11:45 a.m. Central Daylight Time. At 12:07 p.m. Eastern Daylight Time or 11:07 a.m. Central Daylight Time, Doppler radar was tracking a cluster of strong thunderstorms along a line extending from 11 miles southeast of Wewatchkatcher near Caravel. Movement was east at 30 miles per hour. Hazard, wind gusts up to 40 miles per hour. Source, radar indicated. Impact, gusty winds could knock down tree limbs and blow around unsecured objects. Locations impacted include Caravel, East Point, Apalachicola, St. George Island, Stone Mill Creek, Franklin, Wewatchka, Caravel Beach, Hunterville, Royal Bluff, Chipolo Cutoff, St. George Island, St. Park, Beverly, Kern, Bay City, Willis Landing, Apalachicola Airport, Twin Pole, Hayes Place, and O'Keefe. If outdoors, consider seeking shelter inside a building. Frequent cloud-to-ground lightning is occurring with these storms. Lightning can strike 10 miles away from a thunderstorm. Seek a safe shelter inside a building or vehicle. These are the noon Eastern Daylight Time conditions. At the Tallahassee Airport, it was mostly sunny. The temperature was 93 degrees. The wind was west at 3 miles an hour. At Florida State University, the temperature was 93 degrees. The wind was southwest at 5 miles an hour. At Apalachicola, it was mostly sunny. The temperature was 87 degrees. The wind was west at 6 miles an hour. At Panama City Northwest, it was partly sunny. The temperature was 89 degrees. The wind was variable at 3 miles an hour. At Dothan, it was sunny. The temperature was 89 degrees. The wind was northwest at 5 miles an hour. At Albany, it was sunny. The temperature was 90 degrees. The wind was calm. At Valdosta, it was sunny. The temperature was 91 degrees. The wind was calm. Over the marine area, at the buoy south of Apalachicola, winds were west at 2 knots and seas were 1 foot. At the buoy south of Panama City, winds were west at 4 knots and seas were 1 foot. At the buoy south of Pensacola, winds were west at 6 knots and seas were 1 foot. The forecast for the local area. Rest of today, mostly sunny. Showers and thunderstorms likely this afternoon. Highs in the mid-90s. West winds 5 to 10 miles per hour. Chance of rain 70%. Heat index values up to 108. Tonight, mostly cloudy in the evening, then clearing. A slight chance of thunderstorms in the evening. A slight chance of showers. Lows in the mid-70s. Southwest winds 5 to 10 miles per hour in the evening, becoming light and variable. Chance of rain 20%. Tuesday, a chance of showers and thunderstorms in the morning, then showers and thunderstorms likely in the afternoon. Humid with highs in the lower 90s. Southwest winds 5 to 10 miles per hour. Chance of rain 70%. Heat index values up to 105. Tuesday night, mostly cloudy with showers and thunderstorms likely in the evening, then partly cloudy with a slight chance of showers.

after midnight. Lows in the mid-70s. Southwest winds around 5 miles per hour in the evening, becoming light and variable. Chance of rain 70%. Wednesday, mostly sunny. A chance of showers with a slight chance of thunderstorms in the morning, then showers and thunderstorms likely in the afternoon. Humid with highs in the lower 90s. South winds 5 to 10 miles per hour. Chance of rain 70%. Heat index values up to 107 in the afternoon. Wednesday night through Friday night, partly cloudy with showers and thunderstorms likely. Lows in the lower 70s. Highs in the lower 90s. Chance of rain 70%. Heat index values up to 105. Saturday and Saturday night, partly cloudy. A chance of showers and thunderstorms. Highs in the lower 90s. Lows in the lower 70s. Chance of rain 50%. Heat index values up to 105. Sunday, mostly sunny. A chance of showers and thunderstorms in the afternoon. Highs in the lower 90s. Chance of rain 40%. Heat index values up to 105. The coastal waters forecast for the following waters from Suwannee River to Apalachicola, Florida, extending from 20 to 60 nautical miles. Coastal waters from Okaloosa, Walton County line to Mexico Beach out to 20 nautical miles. Coastal waters from Mexico Beach to Apalachicola out to 20 nautical miles. Waters from Okaloosa, Walton County line to Mexico Beach 20 to 60 nautical miles. And waters from Mexico Beach to Apalachicola 20 to 60 nautical miles. Rest of today, southwest winds 5 to 10 knots. Waves 1 foot or less. Wave detail, west 1 foot at 3 seconds. Protected waters, a light chop. A slight chance of showers and thunderstorms this afternoon. Tonight, southwest winds 5 to 10 knots. Waves 1 foot or less. Wave detail, southwest 1 foot at 3 seconds. Protected waters, a light chop. A slight chance of thunderstorms. A chance of showers, mainly in the evening. Tuesday, southwest winds 5 to 10 knots. Waves 1 foot or less. Wave detail, southwest 1 foot at 3 seconds. Protected waters, a light chop. A chance of showers and thunderstorms in the morning, then showers and thunderstorms likely in the afternoon. Tuesday night, southwest winds 5 to 10 knots. Waves 1 foot or less. Wave detail, southwest 1 foot at 3 seconds. Protected waters, a light chop. A chance of showers. A slight chance of thunderstorms in the evening, then a chance of thunderstorms after midnight. Wednesday, southwest winds 5 to 10 knots. Waves 1 foot or less. Wave detail, southwest 1 foot at 3 seconds. Protected waters, a light chop. A chance of showers and thunderstorms. Wednesday night, southwest winds 5 to 10 knots. Waves 1 foot or less. Wave detail, southwest 1 foot at 3 seconds. Protected waters, a light chop. A slight chance of showers and thunderstorms in the evening, then a chance of showers and thunderstorms after midnight. Thursday, southwest winds 5 to 10 knots. Waves 1 foot or less. Protected waters, a light chop. A chance of showers and thunderstorms. Thursday night, southwest winds 5 to 10 knots. Waves 1 foot or less. Protected waters, a light chop. A chance of showers and thunderstorms. Friday, southwest winds around 5 knots. Waves 1 foot or less. Protected waters, smooth. A chance of showers and thunderstorms. Friday night, south winds around 5 knots. Waves 1 foot or less. Protected waters, smooth. A slight chance of showers and thunderstorms. Winds and waves higher and near thunderstorms. The coastal waters forecast for the following St. Andrews Bay waterways. Rest of today, west winds 5 to 10 knots. Protected waters, a light chop. A slight chance of showers and thunderstorms this afternoon. Tonight, southwest winds 5 to 10 knots, diminishing to around 5 knots after midnight. Protected waters, a light chop. A chance of showers with a slight chance of thunderstorms in the evening, then a slight chance of showers after midnight. Tuesday, west winds around 5 knots, becoming southwest in the afternoon. Protected waters, a light chop. A chance of showers and thunderstorms in the morning, then showers and thunderstorms likely in the afternoon. Tuesday night, southwest winds 5 to 10 knots. Protected waters, a light chop. A chance of showers and thunderstorms.

Wednesday, south winds around 5 knots, becoming southwest in the afternoon. Protected waters, a light shop. A chance of showers and thunderstorms. Wednesday night, south winds 5 to 10 knots. Protected waters, a light shop. A chance of showers and thunderstorms. Thursday, south winds 5 to 10 knots. Protected waters, a light shop. Showers likely. A chance of thunderstorms in the morning, then thunderstorms likely in the afternoon. Thursday night, southwest winds 5 to 10 knots, becoming south after midnight. Protected waters, a light shop. Showers and thunderstorms likely, mainly in the evening. Friday, southwest winds around 5 knots, increasing to 5 to 10 knots in the afternoon. Protected waters, a light shop. Showers likely with a chance of thunderstorms. Friday night, southwest winds 5 to 10 knots, becoming southeast after midnight. Protected waters, a light shop. A chance of showers and thunderstorms, mainly in the evening. Winds and waves higher in and near thunderstorms. The Tropical Weather Outlook. For the North Atlantic, Caribbean Sea and the Gulf of America, Central Subtropical Atlantic L95, a broad area of low pressure centered a few hundred miles east-southeast of Bermuda continues to show signs of organization. Additional development of the low is possible, and this system could become a short-lived tropical depression or storm during the next couple of days while it moves northward and north-northeastward, well northeast of Bermuda. Formation chance through 48 hours, medium, 50%. Formation chance through 7 days, medium, 50%. Eastern Tropical Atlantic, a tropical wave and associated area of low pressure has moved offshore of West Africa with disorganized showers and thunderstorms. Environmental conditions are forecast to be marginally conducive for development, and a tropical depression could form by the middle to latter portions of the week while the system moves generally westward at 15 to 20 miles per hour across the eastern and central tropical Atlantic. Formation chance through 48 hours, low, 20%. Formation chance through 7 days, medium, 60%. The surf zone forecast general outlook. A moderate risk of rip currents is expected the next few days with a chance for afternoon showers and storms each day this work week. Based on communication with area beach officials, the following flags are flying at area beaches: Walton, Yellow Bay, Yellow State Park Gulf Beaches, Yellow West Facing Gulf Beaches, Yellow South Facing Gulf Beaches, Yellow Franklin, Yellow. Tide information for Monday, August 24, 2026. St. Marks River entrance. High 1:37 a.m., low 6:16 a.m., high 12:36 p.m., low 7:42 p.m. Apalachicola. High 4:39 a.m., low 8:24 a.m., high 12:36 p.m., low 9:37 p.m. St. Andrews Bay at Panama City. High 7:54 a.m., low 6:36 p.m. Note that the times of high and low tide are 3 minutes earlier at Shell Point than at the St. Marks River entrance. The average water temperature at Apalachicola was 87.8 degrees. Sunrise and sunset in Tallahassee. August 24, 2026, sunrise 7:10 a.m. Eastern Daylight Time, sunset 8:09 p.m. Eastern Daylight Time. 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The current time is 12:29 p.m. Eastern Daylight Time. The following broadcast is a special weather statement issued by the National Weather Service in Tallahassee, Florida. Strong thunderstorms will impact Eastern Gulf, southwestern Wakulla, southern Liberty and Franklin counties through 12:45 p.m. Eastern Daylight Time or 11:45 a.m. Central Daylight Time. At 12:07 p.m. Eastern Daylight Time or 11:07 a.m. Central Daylight Time, Doppler radar was tracking a cluster of strong thunderstorms along a line extending from 11 miles southeast of Wewatchka to near Caravel. Movement was east at 30 miles per hour. Hazard: wind gusts up to 40 miles per hour. Source: radar indicated. Impact: gusty winds could knock down tree limbs and blow around unsecured objects. Locations impacted include Caravel, East Point, Apalachicola, St. George Island, Stone Mill Creek, Franklin, Wewatchka, Caravel Beach, Hunterville, Royal Bluff, Chipolo Cutoff, St. George Island, St. Park, Beverly, Kern, Bay City, Willis Landing, Apalachicola Airport,

Oh, Hayes Place and O'Keefe. 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Frequent cloud-to-ground lightning is occurring with these storms. Lightning can strike 10 miles away from a thunderstorm. Seek a safe shelter inside a building or vehicle. These are the noon Eastern Daylight Time conditions. At the Tallahassee Airport, it was mostly sunny. The temperature was 93 degrees. The wind was west at 3 miles an hour. At Florida State University, the temperature was 93 degrees. The wind was southwest at 5 miles an hour. At Apalachicola, it was mostly sunny. The temperature was 87 degrees. The wind was west at 6 miles an hour. At Panama City Northwest, it was partly sunny. The temperature was 89 degrees. The wind was variable at 3 miles an hour. At Dothan, it was sunny. The temperature was 89 degrees. The wind was northwest at 5 miles an hour. At Albany, it was sunny. The temperature was 90 degrees. The wind was calm. At Valdosta, it was sunny. The temperature was 91 degrees. The wind was calm. Over the marine area, at the buoy south of Apalachicola, winds were west at 2 knots and seas were 1 foot. At the buoy south of Panama City, winds were west at 4 knots and seas were 1 foot. At the buoy south of Pensacola, winds were west at 6 knots and seas were 1 foot. The Tallahassee climate summary for yesterday, August 23, 2026. Yesterday's high temperature was 98 degrees. This high was 7 degrees above the normal high of 91. Yesterday's low temperature was 72 degrees. This low was 1 degree below the normal low of 73. No precipitation fell yesterday, which leaves the monthly total at 5.74 inches. This is 0.19 inches below the normal amount of 5.93 inches for August. The total precipitation for the year still stands at 29.26 inches, which is 12.39 inches below normal. The normal high temperature for today is 91 degrees, and the normal low is 73. The record high for today is 101, which occurred in 2014, and the record low is 61, which occurred in 2009. Sunrise today is at 7:10 a.m. and sunset is at 8:09 p.m. The forecast for the local area. Rest of today, mostly sunny. Showers and thunderstorms like 10 a.m. and sunset is at 8:09 p.m. The forecast for the local area. Rest of today, mostly sunny. Showers and thunderstorms likely this afternoon. Highs in the mid-90s. West winds 5 to 10 miles per hour. Chance of rain 70%. Heat index values up to 108. Tonight, mostly cloudy in the evening, then clearing. A slight chance of thunderstorms in the evening. A slight chance of showers. Lows in the mid-70s. Southwest winds 5 to 10 miles per hour in the evening, becoming light and variable. Chance of rain 20%. Tuesday, a chance of showers and thunderstorms in the morning, then showers and thunderstorms likely in the afternoon. Humid with highs in the lower 90s. Southwest winds 5 to 10 miles per hour. Chance of rain 70%. Heat index values up to 105. Tuesday night, mostly cloudy with showers and thunderstorms likely in the evening, then partly cloudy with a slight chance of showers after midnight. Lows in the mid-70s. Southwest winds around 5 miles per hour in the evening, becoming light and variable. Chance of rain 70%. Wednesday, mostly sunny. A chance of showers with a slight chance of thunderstorms in the morning, then showers and thunderstorms likely in the afternoon. Humid with highs in the lower 90s. South winds 5 to 10 miles per hour. Chance of rain 70%. Heat index values up to 107 in the afternoon. Wednesday night through Friday night, partly cloudy with showers and thunderstorms likely. Lows in the lower 70s. Highs in the lower 90s. Chance of rain 70%. Heat index values up to 105. Saturday and Saturday night, partly cloudy. A chance of showers and thunderstorms. Highs in the lower 90s. Lows in the lower 70s. Chance of rain 50%. Heat index values up to 105. Sunday, mostly sunny. A chance of showers and thunderstorms in the afternoon. Highs in the lower 90s. Chance of rain 40%. Heat index values up to 105. The coastal waters forecast for the following waters from Suwannee River to Apple.

Apalachicola, Florida, extending from 20 to 60 nautical miles. Coastal waters from Okaloosa, Walton County line to Mexico Beach out to 20 nautical miles. Coastal waters from Mexico Beach to Apalachicola out to 20 nautical miles. Waters from Okaloosa, Walton County line to Mexico Beach 20 to 60 nautical miles. And waters from Mexico Beach to Apalachicola 20 to 60 nautical miles. Rest of today, southwest winds 5 to 10 knots. Waves 1 foot or less. Wave detail, west 1 foot at 3 seconds. Protected waters, a light chop. A slight chance of showers and thunderstorms this afternoon. Tonight, southwest winds 5 to 10 knots. Waves 1 foot or less. Wave detail, southwest 1 foot at 3 seconds. Protected waters, a light chop. A slight chance of thunderstorms. A chance of showers, mainly in the evening. Tuesday, southwest winds 5 to 10 knots. Waves 1 foot or less. Wave detail, southwest 1 foot at 3 seconds. Protected waters, a light chop. A chance of showers and thunderstorms in the morning, then showers and thunderstorms likely in the afternoon. Tuesday night, southwest winds 5 to 10 knots. Waves 1 foot or less. Wave detail, southwest 1 foot at 3 seconds. Protected waters, a light chop. A chance of showers. A slight chance of thunderstorms in the evening, then a chance of thunderstorms after midnight. Wednesday, southwest winds 5 to 10 knots. Waves 1 foot or less. Wave detail, southwest 1 foot at 3 seconds. Protected waters, a light chop. A chance of showers and thunderstorms. Wednesday night, southwest winds 5 to 10 knots. Waves 1 foot or less. Wave detail, southwest 1 foot at 3 seconds. Protected waters, a light chop. A slight chance of showers and thunderstorms in the evening, then a chance of showers and thunderstorms after midnight. Thursday, southwest winds 5 to 10 knots. Waves 1 foot or less. Protected waters, a light chop. A chance of showers and thunderstorms. Thursday night, southwest winds 5 to 10 knots. Waves 1 foot or less. Protected waters, a light chop. A chance of showers and thunderstorms. Friday, southwest winds around 5 knots. Waves 1 foot or less. Protected waters, smooth. A chance of showers and thunderstorms. Friday night, south winds around 5 knots. Waves 1 foot or less. Protected waters, smooth. A slight chance of showers and thunderstorms. Winds and waves higher and near thunderstorms. The coastal waters forecast for the following St. Andrews Bay waterways. Rest of today, west winds 5 to 10 knots. Protected waters, a light chop. A slight chance of showers and thunderstorms this afternoon. Tonight, southwest winds 5 to 10 knots, diminishing to around 5 knots after midnight. Protected waters, a light chop. A chance of showers with a slight chance of thunderstorms in the evening, then a slight chance of showers after midnight. Tuesday, west winds around 5 knots, becoming southwest in the afternoon. Protected waters, a light chop. A chance of showers and thunderstorms in the morning, then showers and thunderstorms likely in the afternoon. Tuesday night, southwest winds 5 to 10 knots. Protected waters, a light chop. A chance of showers and thunderstorms. Wednesday, south winds around 5 knots, becoming southwest in the afternoon. Protected waters, a light chop. A chance of showers and thunderstorms. Wednesday night, south winds 5 to 10 knots. Protected waters, a light chop. A chance of showers and thunderstorms. Thursday, south winds 5 to 10 knots. Protected waters, a light chop. Showers likely. A chance of thunderstorms in the morning, then thunderstorms likely in the afternoon. Thursday night, southwest winds 5 to 10 knots, becoming south after midnight. Protected waters, a light chop. Showers and thunderstorms likely, mainly in the evening. Friday, southwest winds around 5 knots, increasing to 5 to 10 knots in the afternoon. Protected waters, a light chop. Showers likely with a chance of thunderstorms. Friday night, southwest winds 5 to 10 knots, becoming southeast after midnight. Protected waters, a light chop. A chance of showers and thunderstorms, mainly in the evening. Winds and waves higher and near thunderstorms. The Tropical Weather Outlook. For the North Atlantic, Caribbean Sea, and the Gulf of America,
central subtropical Atlantic L95, a broad area of low pressure centered a few hundred miles east-southeast of Bermuda, continues to show signs of organization. Additional development of the low is possible, and this system could become a short-lived tropical depression or storm during the next couple of days while it moves northward and north-northeastward, well northeast of Bermuda. Formation chance through 48 hours, medium, 50%. Formation chance through 7 days, medium, 50%. Eastern tropical Atlantic, a tropical wave and associated area of low pressure has moved offshore of West Africa with disorganized showers and thunderstorms. Environmental conditions are forecast to be marginally conducive for development, and a tropical depression could form by the middle to latter portions of the week while the system moves generally westward at 15 to 20 miles per hour across the eastern and central tropical Atlantic. Formation chance through 48 hours, low, 20%. Formation chance through 7 days, medium, 60%. The surf zone forecast general outlook. A moderate risk of rip currents is expected the next few days with a chance for afternoon showers and storms each day this work week. Based on communication with area beach officials, the following flags are flying at area beaches: Walton, Yellow Bay, Yellow State Park Gulf Beaches, Yellow West Facing Gulf Beaches, Yellow South Facing Gulf Beaches, Yellow Franklin, Yellow. Tide information for Monday, August 24, 2026. St. Marks River entrance. High 1:37 a.m., low 6:16 a.m., high 12:36 p.m., low 7:42 p.m. Apalachicola. High 4:39 a.m., low 8:24 a.m., high 12:36 p.m., low 9:37 p.m. St. Andrews Bay at Panama City. High 7:54 a.m., low 6:36 p.m. Note that the times of high and low tide are 3 minutes earlier at Shell Point than at the St. Marks River entrance. The average water temperature at Apalachicola was 87.8 degrees. Sunrise and sunset in Tallahassee. August 24, 2026, sunrise 7:10 a.m. Eastern Daylight Time, sunset 8:09 p.m. Eastern Daylight Time. 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The current time is 12:43 p.m. Eastern Daylight Time. The following broadcast is a special weather statement issued by the National Weather Service in Tallahassee, Florida. Strong thunderstorms will impact Eastern Gulf, southwestern Wakulla, southern Liberty and Franklin counties through 12:45 p.m. Eastern Daylight Time or 11:45 a.m. Central Daylight Time. At 12:07 p.m. Eastern Daylight Time or 11:07 a.m. Central Daylight Time, Doppler radar was tracking a cluster of strong thunderstorms along a line extending from 11 miles southeast of Wewatchkatcher near Caravel. Movement was east at 30 miles per hour. Hazard: wind gusts up to 40 miles per hour. Source: radar indicated. Impact: gusty winds could knock down tree limbs and blow around unsecured objects. Locations impacted include Caravel, East Point, Apalachicola, St. George Island, Stone Mill Creek, Franklin, Wewatchka, Caravel Beach, Hunterville, Royal Bluff, Chipolo Cutoff, St. George Island, St. Park, Beverly, Kern, Bay City, Willis Landing, Apalachicola Airport, Twin Pole, Hayes Place, and O'Keefe. If outdoors, consider seeking shelter inside a building. Frequent cloud-to-ground lightning is occurring with these storms. Lightning can strike 10 miles away from a thunderstorm. Seek a safe shelter inside a building or vehicle. These are the noon Eastern Daylight Time conditions. At the Tallahassee Airport, it was mostly sunny. The temperature was 93 degrees. The wind was west at 3 miles an hour. At Florida State University, the temperature was 93 degrees. The wind was southwest at 5 miles an hour. At Apalachicola, it was mostly sunny. The temperature was 87 degrees. The wind was west at 6 miles an hour. At Panama City Northwest, it was partly sunny. The temperature was 89 degrees. The wind was variable at 3 miles an hour. At Dothan, it was sunny. The temperature was 89 degrees. The wind was northwest at 5 miles an hour. At Albany, it was sunny. The temperature was 90 degrees. The wind was calm. At Valdosta, it was sunny. The temperature was 91 degrees.
the wind was calm. Over the marine area, at the buoy south of Apalachicola, wind

swore west at 2 knots and seas were 1 foot. At the buoy south of Panama City, winds swore west at 4 knots and seas were 1 foot. At the buoy south of Pensacola, winds swore west at 6 knots and seas were 1 foot. The forecast for the local area. Rest of today, mostly sunny. Showers and thunderstorms likely this afternoon. Highs in the mid-90s. West winds 5 to 10 miles per hour. Chance of rain 70%. Heat index values up to 108. Tonight, mostly cloudy in the evening, then clearing. A slight chance of thunderstorms in the evening. A slight chance of showers. Lows in the mid-70s. Southwest winds 5 to 10 miles per hour in the evening, becoming light and variable. Chance of rain 20%. Tuesday, a chance of showers and thunderstorms in the morning, then showers and thunderstorms likely in the afternoon. Humid with highs in the lower 90s. Southwest winds 5 to 10 miles per hour. Chance of rain 70%. Heat index values up to 105. Tuesday night, mostly cloudy with showers and thunderstorms likely in the evening, then partly cloudy with a slight chance of showers after midnight. Lows in the mid-70s. Southwest winds around 5 miles per hour in the evening, becoming light and variable. Chance of rain 70%. Wednesday, mostly sunny. A chance of showers with a slight chance of thunderstorms in the morning, then showers and thunderstorms likely in the afternoon. Humid with highs in the lower 90s. South winds 5 to 10 miles per hour. Chance of rain 70%. Heat index values up to 107 in the afternoon. Wednesday night through Friday night, partly cloudy with showers and thunderstorms likely. Lows in the lower 70s. Highs in the lower 90s. Chance of rain 70%. Heat index values up to 105. Saturday and Saturday night, partly cloudy. A chance of showers and thunderstorms. Highs in the lower 90s. Lows in the lower 70s. Chance of rain 50%. Heat index values up to 105. Sunday, mostly sunny. A chance of showers and thunderstorms in the afternoon. Highs in the lower 90s. Chance of rain 40%. Heat index values up to 105. The coastal waters forecast for the following waters from Suwannee River to Apalachicola, Florida, extending from 20 to 60 nautical miles, coastal waters from Okaloosa, Walton County line to Mexico Beach out to 20 nautical miles, coastal waters from Mexico Beach to Apalachicola out to 20 nautical miles, waters from Okaloosa, Walton County line to Mexico Beach 20 to 60 nautical miles, and waters from Mexico Beach to Apalachicola 20 to 60 nautical miles. Rest of today, southwest winds 5 to 10 knots. Waves 1 foot or less. Wave detail, west 1 foot at 3 seconds. Protected waters, a light chop. A slight chance of showers and thunderstorms this afternoon. Tonight, southwest winds 5 to 10 knots. Waves 1 foot or less. Wave detail, southwest 1 foot at 3 seconds. Protected waters, a light chop. A slight chance of thunderstorms. A chance of showers, mainly in the evening. Tuesday, southwest winds 5 to 10 knots. Waves 1 foot or less. Wave detail, southwest 1 foot at 3 seconds. Protected waters, a light chop. A chance of showers and thunderstorms in the morning, then showers and thunderstorms likely in the afternoon. Tuesday night, southwest winds 5 to 10 knots. Waves 1 foot or less. Wave detail, southwest 1 foot at 3 seconds. Protected waters, a light chop. A chance of showers. A slight chance of thunderstorms in the evening, then a chance of thunderstorms after midnight. Wednesday, southwest winds 5 to 10 knots. Waves 1 foot or less. Wave detail, southwest 1 foot at 3 seconds. Protected waters, a light chop. A chance of showers and thunderstorms. Wednesday night, southwest winds 5 to 10 knots. Waves 1 foot or less. Wave detail, southwest 1 foot at 3 seconds. Protected waters, a light chop. A slight chance of showers and thunderstorms in the evening, then a chance of showers and thunderstorms after midnight. Thursday, southwest winds 5 to 10 knots. Waves 1 foot or less. Protected waters, a light chop. A chance of showers and thunderstorms. Thursday night, southwest winds 5 to 10 knots. Waves 1 foot or less. Protected waters, a light chop. A chance of showers and thunderstorms.

Friday, southwest winds around 5 knots. Waves 1 foot or less. Protected waters smooth. A chance of showers and thunderstorms. Friday night, south winds around 5 knots. Waves 1 foot or less. Protected waters smooth. A slight chance of showers and thunderstorms. Winds and waves higher and near thunderstorms. The coastal waters forecast for the following St. Andrews Bay waterways. Rest of today, west winds 5 to 10 knots. Protected waters a light chop. A slight chance of showers and thunderstorms this afternoon. Tonight, southwest winds 5 to 10 knots, diminishing to around 5 knots after midnight. Protected waters a light chop. A chance of showers with a slight chance of thunderstorms in the evening, then a slight chance of showers after midnight. Tuesday, west winds around 5 knots, becoming southwest in the afternoon. Protected waters a light chop. A chance of showers and thunderstorms in the morning, then showers and thunderstorms likely in the afternoon. Tuesday night, southwest winds 5 to 10 knots. Protected waters a light chop. A chance of showers and thunderstorms. Wednesday, south winds around 5 knots, becoming southwest in the afternoon. Protected waters a light chop. A chance of showers and thunderstorms. Wednesday night, south winds 5 to 10 knots. Protected waters a light chop. A chance of showers and thunderstorms. Thursday, south winds 5 to 10 knots. Protected waters a light chop. Showers likely. A chance of thunderstorms in the morning, then thunderstorms likely in the afternoon. Thursday night, southwest winds 5 to 10 knots, becoming south after midnight. Protected waters a light chop. Showers and thunderstorms likely, mainly in the evening. Friday, southwest winds around 5 knots, increasing to 5 to 10 knots in the afternoon. Protected waters a light chop. Showers likely with a chance of thunderstorms. Friday night, southwest winds 5 to 10 knots, becoming southeast after midnight. Protected waters a light chop. A chance of showers and thunderstorms, mainly in the evening. Winds and waves higher and near thunderstorms. The Tropical Weather Outlook. For the North Atlantic, Caribbean Sea and the Gulf of America, Central Subtropical Atlantic L95, a broad area of low pressure centered a few hundred miles east-southeast of Bermuda continues to show signs of organization. Additional development of the low is possible, and this system could become a short-lived tropical depression or storm during the next couple of days while it moves northward and north-northeastward, well northeast of Bermuda. Formation chance through 48 hours, medium, 50%. Formation chance through 7 days, medium, 50%. Eastern Tropical Atlantic, a tropical wave and associated area of low pressure has moved offshore of West Africa with disorganized showers and thunderstorms. Environmental conditions are forecast to be marginally conducive for development, and a tropical depression could form by the middle to latter portions of the week while the system moves generally westward at 15 to 20 miles per hour across the eastern and central tropical Atlantic. Formation chance through 48 hours, low, 20%. Formation chance through 7 days, medium, 60%. The surf zone forecast general outlook. A moderate risk of rip currents is expected the next few days with a chance for afternoon showers and storms each day this work week. Based on communication with area beach officials, the following flags are flying at area beaches: Walton, Yellow Bay, Yellow State Park Gulf Beaches, Yellow West Facing Gulf Beaches, Yellow South Facing Gulf Beaches, Yellow Franklin, Yellow. Tide information for Monday, August 24, 2026. St. Marks River entrance. High 1:37 a.m., low 6:16 a.m., high 12:36 p.m., low 7:42 p.m. Apalachicola. High 4:39 a.m., low 8:24 a.m., high 12:36 p.m., low 9:37 p.m. St. Andrews Bay at Panama City. High 7:54 a.m., low 6:36 p.m. Note that the times of high and low tide are 3 minutes earlier at Shell Point than at the St. Marks River entrance. The average water temperature at Apalachicola was 87.8 degrees. Sunrise and sunset in Tallahassee. August 24, 2026, sunrise 7:10 a.m. Eastern Daylight Time, sunset 8:09 p.m. Eastern Daylight Time. 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The latest weather and forecast

northwest at 5 miles an hour. At Albany, it was sunny. The temperature was 90 degrees. The wind was calm. At Valdosta, it was sunny. The temperature was 91 degrees. The wind was calm. Over the marine area, at the buoy south of Apalachicola, winds were west at 2 knots and seas were 1 foot. At the buoy south of Panama City, winds were west at 4 knots and seas were 1 foot. At the buoy south of Pensacola, winds were west at 6 knots and seas were 1 foot. The forecast for the local area. Rest of today, mostly sunny. Showers and thunderstorms likely this afternoon. Highs in the mid-90s. West winds 5 to 10 miles per hour. Chance of rain 70%. Heat index values up to 108. Tonight, mostly cloudy in the evening, then clearing. A slight chance of thunderstorms in the evening. A slight chance of showers. Lows in the mid-70s. Southwest winds 5 to 10 miles per hour in the evening, becoming light and variable. Chance of rain 20%. Tuesday, a chance of showers and thunderstorms in the morning, then showers and thunderstorms likely in the afternoon. Humid with highs in the lower 90s. Southwest winds 5 to 10 miles per hour. Chance of rain 70%. Heat index values up to 105. Tuesday night, mostly cloudy with showers and thunderstorms likely in the evening, then partly cloudy with a slight chance of showers after midnight. Lows in the mid-70s. Southwest winds around 5 miles per hour in the evening, becoming light and variable. Chance of rain 70%. Wednesday, mostly sunny. A chance of showers with a slight chance of thunderstorms in the morning, then showers and thunderstorms likely in the afternoon. Humid with highs in the lower 90s. South winds 5 to 10 miles per hour. Chance of rain 70%. Heat index values up to 107 in the afternoon. Wednesday night through Friday night, partly cloudy with showers and thunderstorms likely. Lows in the lower 70s. Highs in the lower 90s. Chance of rain 70%. Heat index values up to 105. Saturday and Saturday night, partly cloudy. A chance of showers and thunderstorms. Highs in the lower 90s. Lows in the lower 70s. Chance of rain 50%. Heat index values up to 105. Sunday, mostly sunny. A chance of showers and thunderstorms in the afternoon. Highs in the lower 90s. Chance of rain 40%. Heat index values up to 105. The coastal waters forecast for the following: waters from Suwannee River to Apalachicola, Florida, extending from 20 to 60 nautical miles. Coastal waters from Okaloosa, Walton County line to Mexico Beach out to 20 nautical miles. Coastal waters from Mexico Beach to Apalachicola out to 20 nautical miles. Waters from Okaloosa, Walton County line to Mexico Beach 20 to 60 nautical miles. And waters from Mexico Beach to Apalachicola 20 to 60 nautical miles. Rest of today, southwest winds 5 to 10 knots. Waves 1 foot or less. Wave detail, west 1 foot at 3 seconds. Protected waters, a light chop. A slight chance of showers and thunderstorms this afternoon. Tonight, southwest winds 5 to 10 knots. Waves 1 foot or less. Wave detail, southwest 1 foot at 3 seconds. Protected waters, a light chop. A slight chance of thunderstorms. A chance of showers, mainly in the evening. Tuesday, southwest winds 5 to 10 knots. Waves 1 foot or less. Wave detail, southwest 1 foot at 3 seconds. Protected waters, a light chop. A chance of showers and thunderstorms in the morning, then showers and thunderstorms likely in the afternoon. Tuesday night, southwest winds 5 to 10 knots. Waves 1 foot or less. Wave detail, southwest 1 foot at 3 seconds. Protected waters, a light chop. A chance of showers. A slight chance of thunderstorms in the evening, then a chance of thunderstorms after midnight. Wednesday, southwest winds 5 to 10 knots. Waves 1 foot or less. Wave detail, southwest 1 foot at 3 seconds. Protected waters, a light chop. A chance of showers and thunderstorms. Wednesday night, southwest winds 5 to 10 knots. Waves 1 foot or less. Wave detail, southwest 1 foot at 3 seconds. Protected waters, a light chop. A slight chance of showers and thunderstorms in the evening, then a chance of showers and thunderstorms after midnight. Thursday, southwest winds 5 to 10 knots.

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Protected waters, a light shop. A chance of showers and thunderstorms. Thursday night, southwest winds 5 to 10 knots. Waves 1 foot or less. Protected waters, a light shop. A chance of showers and thunderstorms. Friday, southwest winds around 5 knots. Waves 1 foot or less. Protected waters, smooth. A chance of showers and thunderstorms. Friday night, south winds around 5 knots. Waves 1 foot or less. Protected waters, smooth. A slight chance of showers and thunderstorms. Winds and waves higher in and near thunderstorms. The Tallahassee Climate Summary for yesterday, August 23, 2026. Yesterday's high temperature was 98 degrees. This high was 7 degrees above the normal high of 91. Yesterday's low temperature was 72 degrees. This low was 1 degree below the normal low of 73. No precipitation fell yesterday, which leaves the monthly total at 5.74 inches. This is 0.19 inches below the normal amount of 5.93 inches for August. The total precipitation for the year still stands at 29.26 inches, which is 12.39 inches below normal. The normal high temperature for today is 91 degrees, and the normal low is 73. The record high for today is 101, which occurred in 2014, and the record low is 61, which occurred in 2009. Sunrise today is at 7:10 a.m. and sunset is at 8:09 p.m. The coastal waters forecast for the following St. Andrews Bay waterways. Rest of today, west winds 5 to 10 knots. Protected waters, a light shop. A slight chance of showers and thunderstorms this afternoon. Tonight, southwest winds 5 to 10 knots, diminishing to around 5 knots after midnight. Protected waters, a light shop. A chance of showers with a slight chance of thunderstorms in the evening, then a slight chance of showers after midnight. Tuesday, west winds around 5 knots, becoming southwest in the afternoon. Protected waters, a light shop. A chance of showers and thunderstorms in the morning, then showers and thunderstorms likely in the afternoon. Tuesday night, southwest winds 5 to 10 knots. Protected waters, a light shop. A chance of showers and thunderstorms. Wednesday, south winds around 5 knots, becoming southwest in the afternoon. Protected waters, a light shop. A chance of showers and thunderstorms. Wednesday night, south winds 5 to 10 knots. The following broadcast is a special weather statement issued by the National Weather Service in Tallahassee, Florida. Strong thunderstorms will impact central Wakulla and northeastern Franklin counties through 1:45 p.m. Eastern Daylight Time. At 1:03 p.m. Eastern Daylight Time, Doppler radar was tracking strong thunderstorms along a line extending from 7 miles east of St. Marks to 13 miles southwest of Crawfordville. These storms were nearly stationary. Hazard, wind gusts up to 40 miles per hour. Source, radar indicated. Impact, gusty winds could knock down tree limbs and blow around unsecured objects. Locations impacted include Crawfordville, St. Marks, Sopchoppy, Hyde Park, Panacea Wakulla Airport, Sanborn, Tully, Plum Orchard, Panacea, Shell Point, Port Leon, Medart, Wakulla Beach, Buckhorn, Spring Creek, Livelock Island, and Curtis Mill. If outdoors, consider seeking shelter inside a building. These storms may intensify, so be certain to monitor local radio stations and available television stations for additional information and possible warnings from the National Weather Service. The coastal waters forecast for the following St. Andrews Bay waterways. Rest of today, west winds 5 to 10 knots. Protected waters, a light shop. A slight chance of showers and thunderstorms this afternoon. Tonight, southwest winds 5 to 10 knots, diminishing to around 5 knots after midnight. Protected waters, a light shop. A chance of showers with a slight chance of thunderstorms in the evening, then a slight chance of showers after midnight. Tuesday, west winds around 5 knots, becoming southwest in the afternoon. Protected waters, a light shop. A chance of showers and thunderstorms in the morning, then showers and thunderstorms likely in the afternoon. Tuesday night, southwest winds 5 to 10 knots. Protected waters, a light shop. A chance of showers and thunderstorms. Wednesday, south winds around 5 knots, becoming southwest in the afternoon. Protected waters, a light shop. A chance of showers and thunderstorms. Wednesday night, south winds 5 to 10 knots. Protected waters, a light shop.

a chance of showers and thunderstorms. Thursday, south winds 5 to 10 knots. Protected waters, a light chop. Showers likely. A chance of thunderstorms in the morning, then thunderstorms likely in the afternoon. Thursday night, southwest winds 5 to 10 knots, becoming south after midnight. Protected waters, a light chop. Showers and thunderstorms likely, mainly in the evening. Friday, southwest winds around 5 knots, increasing to 5 to 10 knots in the afternoon. Protected waters, a light chop. Showers likely with a chance of thunderstorms. Friday night, southwest winds 5 to 10 knots, becoming southeast after midnight. Protected waters, a light chop. A chance of showers and thunderstorms, mainly in the evening. Winds and waves higher and near thunderstorms. The Tropical Weather Outlook. For the North Atlantic, Caribbean Sea and the Gulf of America, Central Subtropical Atlantic L95, a broad area of low pressure centered a few hundred miles east-southeast of Bermuda continues to show signs of organization. Additional development of the low is possible, and this system could become a short-lived tropical depression or storm during the next couple of days while it moves northward and north-northeastward, well northeast of Bermuda. Formation chance through 48 hours, medium, 50%. Formation chance through 7 days, medium, 50%. Eastern Tropical Atlantic, a tropical wave and associated area of low pressure has moved offshore of West Africa with disorganized showers and thunderstorms. Environmental conditions are forecast to be marginally conducive for development, and a tropical depression could form by the middle to latter portions of the week while the system moves generally westward at 15 to 20 miles per hour across the eastern and central tropical Atlantic. Formation chance through 48 hours, low, 20%. Formation chance through 7 days, medium, 60%. The surf zone forecast general outlook, a moderate risk of rip currents is expected the next few days with a chance for afternoon showers and storms each day this work week. Based on communication with area beach officials, the following flags are flying at area beaches: Walton, Yellow Bay, Yellow State Park Golf Beaches, Yellow West Facing Golf Beaches, Yellow South Facing Golf Beaches, Yellow Franklin, Yellow. Tide information for Monday, August 24, 2026. St. Mark's River entrance. High 1:37 a.m., low 6:16 a.m., high 12:36 p.m., low 7:42 p.m. Apalachicola. High 4:39 a.m., low 8:24 a.m., high 12:36 p.m., low 9:37 p.m. St. Andrews Bay at Panama City. High 7:54 a.m., low 6:36 p.m. Note that the times of high and low tide are 3 minutes earlier at Channel Point than at the St. Mark's River entrance. The average water temperature at Apalachicola was 87.8 degrees. Sunrise and sunset in Tallahassee. August 24, 2026, sunrise 7:10 a.m. Eastern Daylight Time, sunset 8:09 p.m. Eastern Daylight Time. 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The latest weather and forecast information can also be accessed by calling our automated forecast line at 850-942-8851. The current time is 1:10 p.m. Eastern Daylight Time. The following broadcast is a special weather statement issued by the National Weather Service in Tallahassee, Florida. Strong thunderstorms will impact central Wakulla and northeastern Franklin counties through 1:45 p.m. Eastern Daylight Time. At 1:03 p.m. Eastern Daylight Time, Doppler radar was tracking strong thunderstorms along a line extending from 7 miles east of St. Mark's to 13 miles southwest of Crawfordville. These storms were nearly stationary. Hazard: wind gusts up to 40 miles per hour. Source: radar indicated. Impact: gusty winds could knock down tree limbs and blow around unsecured objects. Locations impacted include Crawfordville, St. Mark's, Sopchoppy, Hyde Park, Panacea Wakulla Airport, Sanborn, Tully, Plum Orchard, Panacea, Shell Point, Port Leon, Medart, Wakulla Beach, Buckhorn, Spring Creek, Live Oak Island, and Curtis Mill. If outdoors, consider seeking shelter inside a building. These storms may intensify, so be certain to monitor local radio stations and available television stations for additional information and possible warnings from the National Weather Service. These are the 1 p.m. Eastern Daylight Time conditions. At the Tallahassee Airport, it was partly sunny. The temperature was 95 degrees.

Wind was variable at 3 miles an hour. The report from Florida State University was not available. At Apalachicola, it was mostly sunny. The temperature was 84 degrees. The wind was northeast at 7 miles an hour. At Panama City Northwest, it was mostly sunny. The temperature was 90 degrees. The wind was variable at 3 miles an hour. At Dothan, it was mostly sunny. The temperature was 91 degrees. The wind was north at 8 miles an hour. At Albany, it was mostly sunny. The temperature was 92 degrees. The wind was variable at 3 miles an hour. At Valdosta, it was sunny. The temperature was 93 degrees. The wind was variable at 5 miles an hour. Over the marine area, at the buoy south of Apalachicola, winds were southwest at 2 knots. At the buoy south of Panama City, winds were west at 4 knots. At the buoy south of Pensacola, winds were west at 10 knots. These are the 1 p.m. Eastern Daylight Time conditions. At the Tallahassee Airport, it was partly sunny. The temperature was 95 degrees. The wind was variable at 3 miles an hour. At Florida State University, the temperature was 93 degrees. The wind was southwest at 6 miles an hour. At Apalachicola, it was mostly sunny. The temperature was 84 degrees. The wind was northeast at 7 miles an hour. At Panama City Northwest, it was mostly sunny. The temperature was 90 degrees. The wind was variable at 3 miles an hour. At Dothan, it was mostly sunny. The temperature was 91 degrees. The wind was north at 8 miles an hour. At Albany, it was mostly sunny. The temperature was 92 degrees. The wind was variable at 3 miles an hour. At Valdosta, it was mostly sunny. The temperature was 93 degrees. The wind was variable at 5 miles an hour. Over the marine area, at the buoy south of Apalachicola, winds were southwest at 2 knots and seas were 1 foot. At the buoy south of Panama City, winds were west at 4 knots and seas were 1 foot. At the buoy south of Pensacola, winds were west at 10 knots. The forecast for the local area. Rest of today, mostly sunny. Showers and thunderstorms likely this afternoon. Highs in the mid-90s. West winds 5 to 10 miles per hour. Chance of rain 70%. Heat index values up to 108. Tonight, mostly cloudy in the evening, then clearing. A slight chance of thunderstorms in the evening. A slight chance of showers. Lows in the mid-70s. Southwest winds 5 to 10 miles per hour in the evening, becoming light and variable. Chance of rain 20%. Tuesday, a chance of showers and thunderstorms in the morning, then showers and thunderstorms likely in the afternoon. Humid with highs in the lower 90s. Southwest winds 5 to 10 miles per hour. Chance of rain 70%. Heat index values up to 105. Tuesday night, mostly cloudy with showers and thunderstorms likely in the evening, then partly cloudy with a slight chance of showers after midnight. Lows in the mid-70s. Southwest winds around 5 miles per hour in the evening, becoming light and variable. Chance of rain 70%. Wednesday, mostly sunny. A chance of showers with a slight chance of thunderstorms in the morning, then showers and thunderstorms likely in the afternoon. Humid with highs in the lower 90s. South winds 5 to 10 miles per hour. Chance of rain 70%. Heat index values up to 107 in the afternoon. Wednesday night through Friday night, partly cloudy with showers and thunderstorms likely. Lows in the lower 70s. Highs in the lower 90s. Chance of rain 70%. Heat index values up to 105. Saturday and Saturday night, partly cloudy. A chance of showers and thunderstorms. Highs in the lower 90s. Lows in the lower 70s. Chance of rain 50%. Heat index values up to 105. Sunday, mostly sunny. A chance of showers and thunderstorms in the afternoon. Highs in the lower 90s. Chance of rain 40%. Heat index values up to 105. The coastal waters forecast for the following: waters from Suwannee River to Apalachicola, Florida, extending from 20 to 60 nautical miles. Coastal waters from Okaloosa, Walton County line to Mexico Beach out to 20 nautical miles. Coastal waters from Mexico Beach to Apalachicola out to 20 nautical miles. Waters from Okaloosa, Walton County line to Mexico Beach 20 to 60 nautical miles. And waters from Mexico

Beach to Apalachicola, 20 to 60 nautical miles. Rest of today, southwest winds 5 to 10 knots. Waves 1 foot or less. Wave detail, rest 1 foot at 3 seconds. Protected waters, a light chop. A slight chance of showers and thunderstorms this afternoon. Tonight, southwest winds 5 to 10 knots. Waves 1 foot or less. Wave detail, southwest 1 foot at 3 seconds. Protected waters, a light chop. A slight chance of thunderstorms. A chance of showers, mainly in the evening. Tuesday, southwest winds 5 to 10 knots. Waves 1 foot or less. Wave detail, southwest 1 foot at 3 seconds. Protected waters, a light chop. A chance of showers and thunderstorms in the morning, then showers and thunderstorms likely in the afternoon. Tuesday night, southwest winds 5 to 10 knots. Waves 1 foot or less. Wave detail, southwest 1 foot at 3 seconds. Protected waters, a light chop. A chance of showers. A slight chance of thunderstorms in the evening, then a chance of thunderstorms after midnight. Wednesday, southwest winds 5 to 10 knots. Waves 1 foot or less. Wave detail, southwest 1 foot at 3 seconds. Protected waters, a light chop. A chance of showers and thunderstorms. Wednesday night, southwest winds 5 to 10 knots. Waves 1 foot or less. Wave detail, southwest 1 foot at 3 seconds. Protected waters, a light chop. A slight chance of showers and thunderstorms in the evening, then a chance of showers and thunderstorms after midnight. Thursday, southwest winds 5 to 10 knots. Waves 1 foot or less. Protected waters, a light chop. A chance of showers and thunderstorms. Thursday night, southwest winds 5 to 10 knots. Waves 1 foot or less. Protected waters, a light chop. A chance of showers and thunderstorms. Friday, southwest winds around 5 knots. Waves 1 foot or less. Protected waters, smooth, a chance of showers and thunderstorms. Friday night, south winds around 5 knots. Waves 1 foot or less. Protected waters, smooth, a slight chance of showers and thunderstorms. Winds and waves higher in and near thunderstorms. The coastal waters forecast for the following St. Andrews Bay waterways. Rest of today, west winds 5 to 10 knots. Protected waters, a light chop. A slight chance of showers and thunderstorms this afternoon. Tonight, southwest winds 5 to 10 knots, diminishing to around 5 knots after midnight. Protected waters, a light chop. A chance of showers with a slight chance of thunderstorms in the evening, then a slight chance of showers after midnight. Tuesday, west winds around 5 knots, becoming southwest in the afternoon. Protected waters, a light chop. A chance of showers and thunderstorms in the morning, then showers and thunderstorms likely in the afternoon. Tuesday night, southwest winds 5 to 10 knots. Protected waters, a light chop. A chance of showers and thunderstorms. Wednesday, south winds around 5 knots, becoming southwest in the afternoon. Protected waters, a light chop. A chance of showers and thunderstorms. Wednesday night, south winds 5 to 10 knots. Protected waters, a light chop. A chance of showers and thunderstorms. Thursday, south winds 5 to 10 knots. Protected waters, a light chop. Showers likely. A chance of thunderstorms in the morning, then thunderstorms likely in the afternoon. Thursday night, southwest winds 5 to 10 knots, becoming south after midnight. Protected waters, a light chop. Showers and thunderstorms likely, mainly in the evening. Friday, southwest winds around 5 knots, increasing to 5 to 10 knots in the afternoon. Protected waters, a light chop. Showers likely with a chance of thunderstorms. Friday night, southwest winds 5 to 10 knots, becoming southeast after midnight. Protected waters, a light chop. A chance of showers and thunderstorms, mainly in the evening. Winds and waves higher in and near thunderstorms. The Tropical Weather Outlook. For the North Atlantic, Caribbean Sea and the Gulf of America, Central Subtropical Atlantic L95, a broad area of low pressure centered a few hundred miles east-southeast of Bermuda continues to show signs of organization. Additional development of the low is possible, and this system could become a short-lived tropical depression or storm during the next couple of days while it moves northward and north-northeastward, well northeast of Bermuda. Formation chance through 48 hours.

medium, 50%. Formation chance through 7 days, medium, 50%. Eastern Tropical Atlantic, a tropical wave and associated area of low pressure has moved offshore of West Africa with disorganized showers and thunderstorms. Environmental conditions are forecast to be marginally conducive for development, and a tropical depression could form by the middle to latter portions of the week while the system moves generally westward at 15 to 20 miles per hour across the eastern and central tropical Atlantic. Formation chance through 48 hours, low, 20%. Formation chance through 7 days, medium, 60%. The surf zone forecast general outlook. The following broadcast is a special weather statement issued by the National Weather Service in Tallahassee, Florida. Strong thunderstorms will impact Gulf and Calhoun counties in the Panhandle of Florida, Western Liberty and Western Franklin counties in Big Bend, Florida through 1:45 p.m. Eastern Daylight Time or 12:45 p.m. Central Daylight Time. At 1:21 p.m. Eastern Daylight Time or 12:21 p.m. Central Daylight Time, Doppler radar was tracking strong thunderstorms along a line extending from near Bluntstown to Wewatchee to near Apalachicola. Movement was southeast at 15 miles per hour. Hazard, wind gusts up to 40 miles per hour. Source, radar indicated. Impact, gusty winds could knock down tree limbs and blow around unsecured objects. Locations impacted include Apalachicola, Bluntstown, Stone Mill Creek, White City, Orange, Wewatchee, Bristol, Hunterville, Clarksville, Abe Springs, Villas, Chipolo Cutoff, Central City, Chipola, Beverly, Scott's Ferry, Kenny's Mill, Kern, Nixon Garden, and Hugh Creek. If outdoors, consider seeking shelter inside a building. Frequent cloud-to-ground lightning is occurring with these storms. Lightning can strike 10 miles away from a thunderstorm. Seek a safe shelter inside a building or vehicle. The surf zone forecast general outlook. A moderate risk of rip currents is expected the next few days with a chance for afternoon showers and storms each day this work week. Based on communication with area beach officials, the following flags are flying at area beaches: Walton, Yellow Bay, Yellow State Park Golf Beaches, Yellow West Facing Golf Beaches, Yellow South Facing Golf Beaches, Yellow Franklin, Yellow. Tide information for Monday, August 24, 2026. St. Marks River entrance. High 1:37 a.m., low 6:16 a.m., high 12:36 p.m., low 7:42 p.m. Apalachicola. High 4:39 a.m., low 8:24 a.m., high 12:36 p.m., low 9:37 p.m. St. Andrews Bay at Panama City. High 7:54 a.m., low 6:36 p.m. Note that the times of high and low tide are 3 minutes earlier at Shell Point than at the St. Marks River entrance. The average water temperature at Apalachicola was 87.8 degrees. Sunrise and sunset in Tallahassee. August 24, 2026. Sunrise 7:10 a.m. Eastern Daylight Time, sunset 8:09 p.m. Eastern Daylight Time. 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The current time is 1:25 p.m. Eastern Daylight Time. The following broadcast is a special weather statement issued by the National Weather Service in Tallahassee, Florida. Strong thunderstorms will impact Gulf and Calhoun counties in the Panhandle of Florida, Western Liberty and Western Franklin counties in Big Bend, Florida through 1:45 p.m. Eastern Daylight Time or 12:45 p.m. Central Daylight Time. At 1:21 p.m. Eastern Daylight Time, or 12:21 p.m. Central Daylight Time, Doppler radar was tracking strong thunderstorms along a line extending from near Bluntstown to Wewatchee to near Apalachicola. Movement was southeast at 15 miles per hour. Hazard, wind gusts up to 40 miles per hour. Source, radar indicated. Impact, gusty winds could knock down tree limbs and blow around unsecured objects. Locations impacted include Apalachicola, Bluntstown, Stone Mill Creek, White City, Orange, Wewatchee, Bristol, Hunterville, Clarksville, Abe Springs, Villas, Chipolo Cutoff, Central City, Chipola, Beverly, Scott's Ferry, Kenny's Mill, Kern, Nixon Garden, and Hugh Creek. If outdoors, consider seeking shelter inside a building. Frequent cloud-to-ground lightning is occurring with these storms. Lightning can strike 10 miles away from a thunderstorm. Seek a safe shelter.

inside a building or vehicle. These are the 1 p.m. Eastern Daylight Time conditions. At the Tallahassee Airport, it was partly sunny. The temperature was 95 degrees. The wind was variable at 3 miles an hour. At Florida State University, the temperature was 93 degrees. The wind was southwest at 6 miles an hour. At Apalachicola, it was mostly sunny. The temperature was 84 degrees. The wind was northeast at 7 miles an hour. At Panama City Northwest, it was mostly sunny. The temperature was 90 degrees. The wind was variable at 3 miles an hour. At Dothan, it was mostly sunny. The temperature was 91 degrees. The wind was north at 8 miles an hour. At Albany, it was mostly sunny. The temperature was 92 degrees. The wind was variable at 3 miles an hour. At Valdosta, it was sunny. The temperature was 93 degrees. The wind was variable at 5 miles an hour. Over the marine area, at the buoys south of Apalachicola, winds were southwest at 2 knots and seas were 1 foot. At the buoys south of Panama City, winds were west at 4 knots and seas were 1 foot. At the buoys south of Pensacola, wave heights 1 foot. Wave period 3 seconds. The forecast for the local area. Rest of today, mostly sunny. Showers and thunderstorms likely this afternoon. Highs in the mid-90s. West winds 5 to 10 miles per hour. Chance of rain 70%. Heat index values up to 108. Tonight, mostly cloudy in the evening, then clearing. A slight chance of thunderstorms in the evening. A slight chance of showers. Lows in the mid-70s. Southwest winds 5 to 10 miles per hour in the evening, becoming light and variable. Chance of rain 20%. Tuesday, a chance of showers and thunderstorms in the morning, then showers and thunderstorms likely in the afternoon. Humid with highs in the lower 90s. Southwest winds 5 to 10 miles per hour. Chance of rain 70%. Heat index values up to 105. Tuesday night, mostly cloudy with showers and thunderstorms likely in the evening, then partly cloudy with a slight chance of showers after midnight. Lows in the mid-70s. Southwest winds around 5 miles per hour in the evening, becoming light and variable. Chance of rain 70%. Wednesday, mostly sunny. A chance of showers with a slight chance of thunderstorms in the morning, then showers and thunderstorms likely in the afternoon. Humid with highs in the lower 90s. South winds 5 to 10 miles per hour. Chance of rain 70%. Heat index values up to 107 in the afternoon. Wednesday night through Friday night, partly cloudy with showers and thunderstorms likely. Lows in the lower 70s. Highs in the lower 90s. Chance of rain 70%. Heat index values up to 105. Saturday and Saturday night, partly cloudy. A chance of showers and thunderstorms. Highs in the lower 90s. Lows in the lower 70s. Chance of rain 50%. Heat index values up to 105. Sunday, mostly sunny. A chance of showers and thunderstorms in the afternoon. Highs in the lower 90s. Chance of rain 40%. Heat index values up to 105. The coastal waters forecast for the following: waters from Suwannee River to Apalachicola, Florida, extending from 20 to 60 nautical miles. Coastal waters from Okaloosa-Walton County line to Mexico Beach out to 20 nautical miles. Coastal waters from Mexico Beach to Apalachicola out to 20 nautical miles. Waters from Okaloosa-Walton County line to Mexico Beach 20 to 60 nautical miles. And waters from Mexico Beach to Apalachicola 20 to 60 nautical miles. Rest of today, southwest winds 5 to 10 knots. Waves 1 foot or less. Wave detail, west 1 foot at 3 seconds. Protected waters, a light chop. A slight chance of showers and thunderstorms this afternoon. Tonight, southwest winds 5 to 10 knots. Waves 1 foot or less. Wave detail, southwest 1 foot at 3 seconds. Protected waters, a light chop. A slight chance of thunderstorms. A chance of showers, mainly in the evening. Tuesday, southwest winds 5 to 10 knots. Waves 1 foot or less. Wave detail, southwest 1 foot at 3 seconds. Protected waters, a light chop. A chance of showers and thunderstorms in the morning, then showers and thunderstorms likely in the afternoon. Tuesday night, southwest winds 5 to 10 knots. Waves 1 foot or less.

Wave detail, southwest 1 foot at 3 seconds. Protected waters, a light chop. A chance of showers. A slight chance of thunderstorms in the evening, then a chance of thunderstorms after midnight. Wednesday, southwest winds 5 to 10 knots. Waves 1 foot or less. Wave detail, southwest 1 foot at 3 seconds. Protected waters, a light chop. A chance of showers and thunderstorms. Wednesday night, southwest winds 5 to 10 knots. Waves 1 foot or less. Wave detail, southwest 1 foot at 3 seconds. Protected waters, a light chop. A slight chance of showers and thunderstorms in the evening, then a chance of showers and thunderstorms after midnight. Thursday, southwest winds 5 to 10 knots. Waves 1 foot or less. Protected waters, a light chop. A chance of showers and thunderstorms. Thursday night, southwest winds 5 to 10 knots. Waves 1 foot or less. Protected waters, a light chop. A chance of showers and thunderstorms. Friday, southwest winds around 5 knots. Waves 1 foot or less. Protected waters, smooth. A chance of showers and thunderstorms. Friday night, south winds around 5 knots. Waves 1 foot or less. Protected waters, smooth. A slight chance of showers and thunderstorms. Winds and waves higher in and near thunderstorms. The Tallahassee climate summary for yesterday, August 23, 2026. Yesterday's high temperature was 98 degrees. This high was 7 degrees above the normal high of 91. Yesterday's low temperature was 72 degrees. This low was 1 degree below the normal low of 73. This high was 7 degrees above the normal high of 91. Yesterday's low temperature was 72 degrees. This low was 1 degree below the normal low of 73. No precipitation fell yesterday, which leaves the monthly total at 5.74 inches. This is 0.19 inches below the normal amount of 5.93 inches for August. The total precipitation for the year still stands at 29.26 inches, which is 12.39 inches below normal. The normal high temperature for today is 91 degrees, and the normal low is 73. The record high for today is 101, which occurred in 2014, and the record low is... The following broadcast is a special weather statement issued by the National Weather Service in Tallahassee, Florida. A strong thunderstorm will impact southwestern Lafayette, northern Dixie, and southeastern Taylor counties through 2 p.m. Eastern Daylight Time. At 1:33 p.m. Eastern Daylight Time, Doppler radar was tracking a strong thunderstorm 16 miles north of Steinhatchee, moving southeast at 20 miles per hour. Hazard, wind gusts up to 40 miles per hour. Source, radar indicated. Impact, gusty winds could knock down tree limbs and blow around unsecured objects. Locations impacted include Cross City, Perry, Pinlan, Tenno, Cook's Hamlet, Shamrock, Clara, Cross City Airport, Old Town, Garanto Springs, Carver, Hines, Jonesboro, Foley, Salem, Eugene, Fletcher, Perry Foley Airport, Bushell Junction, and Athena. If outdoors, consider seeking shelter inside a building. Frequent cloud-to-ground lightning is occurring with this storm. Lightning can strike 10 miles away from a thunderstorm. Seek a safe shelter inside a building or vehicle. The coastal waters forecast for the following St. Andrews Bay waterways. Rest of today, west winds 5 to 10 knots. Protected waters, a light chop. A slight chance of showers and thunderstorms this afternoon. Tonight, southwest winds 5 to 10 knots, diminishing to around 5 knots after midnight. Protected waters, a light chop. A chance of showers with a slight chance of thunderstorms in the evening, then a slight chance of showers after midnight. Tuesday, west winds around 5 knots, becoming southwest in the afternoon. Protected waters, a light chop. A chance of showers and thunderstorms in the morning, then showers and thunderstorms likely in the afternoon. Tuesday night, southwest winds 5 to 10 knots. Protected waters, a light chop. A chance of showers and thunderstorms. Wednesday, south winds around 5 knots, becoming southwest in the afternoon. Protected waters, a light chop. A chance of showers and thunderstorms. Wednesday night, south winds 5 to 10 knots. Protected waters, a light chop. A chance of showers and thunderstorms. Thursday, south winds 5 to 10 knots. Protected waters, a light chop. Showers likely. A chance of thunderstorms in the morning, then thunderstorms likely in the afternoon.

Thursday night, southwest winds 5 to 10 knots, becoming south after midnight. Protected waters, a light chop. Showers and thunderstorms likely, mainly in the evening. Friday, southwest winds around 5 knots, increasing to 5 to 10 knots in the afternoon. Protected waters, a light chop. Showers likely with a chance of thunderstorms. Friday night, southwest winds 5 to 10 knots, becoming southeast after midnight. Protected waters, a light chop. A chance of showers and thunderstorms, mainly in the evening. Winds and waves higher and near thunderstorms. The Tropical Weather Outlook. For the North Atlantic, Caribbean Sea and the Gulf of America, Central Subtropical Atlantic M95, a broad area of low pressure centered a few hundred miles east-southeast of Bermuda continues to show signs of organization. Additional development of the low is possible, and this system could become a short-lived tropical depression or storm during the next couple of days while it moves northward and north-northeastward, well northeast of Bermuda. Formation chance through 48 hours, medium, 50%. Formation chance through 7 days, medium, 50%. Eastern Tropical Atlantic, a tropical wave and associated area of low pressure has moved offshore of West Africa with disorganized showers and thunderstorms. Environmental conditions are forecast to be marginally conducive for development, and a tropical depression could form by the middle to latter portions of the week while the system moves generally westward at 15 to 20 miles per hour across the eastern and central tropical Atlantic. Formation chance through 48 hours, low, 20%. Formation chance through 7 days, medium, 60%. The surf zone forecast general outlook, a moderate risk of rip currents is expected the next few days with a chance for afternoon showers and storms each day this work week. Based on communication with area beach officials, the following flags are flying at area beaches: Walton, Yellow Bay, Yellow State Park Gulf Beaches, Yellow West Facing Gulf Beaches, Yellow South Facing Gulf Beaches, Yellow Franklin, Yellow. Tide information for Monday, August 24, 2026. St. Mark's River entrance. High 1:37 a.m., low 6:16 a.m., high 12:36 p.m., low 7:42 p.m. Apalachicola. High 4:39 a.m., low 8:24 a.m., high 12:36 p.m., low 9:37 p.m. St. Andrews Bay of Panama City. High 7:54 a.m., low 6:36 p.m. Note that the times of high and low tide are 3 minutes earlier at Shell Point than at the St. Marks River entrance. The average water temperature at Apalachicola was 87.8 degrees. Sunrise and sunset in Tallahassee. August 24, 2026, sunrise 7:10 a.m. Eastern Daylight Time, sunset 8:09 p.m. Eastern Daylight Time. 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The current time is 1:39 p.m. Eastern Daylight Time. The following broadcast is a special weather statement issued by the National Weather Service in Tallahassee, Florida. Strong thunderstorms will impact Gulf and Calhoun counties in the Panhandle of Florida, Western Liberty and Western Franklin counties in Big Bend, Florida through 1:45 p.m. Eastern Daylight Time or 12:45 p.m. Central Daylight Time. At 1:21 p.m. Eastern Daylight Time or 12:21 p.m. Central Daylight Time, Doppler radar was tracking strong thunderstorms along a line extending from near Blountstown to Wewahatchka to near Apalachicola. Movement was southeast at 15 miles per hour. Hazard, wind gusts up to 40 miles per hour. Source, radar indicated. Impact, gusty winds could knock down tree limbs and blow around unsecured objects. Locations impacted include Apalachicola, Blountstown, Stone Mill Creek, White City, Orange, Wewahatchka, Bristol, Hunterville, Clarksville, Abe Springs, Villas, Chipola Cutoff, Central City, Chipola, Beverly, Scott's Ferry, Kenny's Mill, Kern, Nixon Garden, and Hugh Creek. If outdoors, consider seeking shelter inside a building. Frequent pump-to-ground lightning is occurring with these storms. Lightning can strike 10 miles away from a thunderstorm. Seek a safe shelter inside a building or vehicle. The following broadcast is a special weather statement issued by the National Weather Service in Tallahassee, Florida. A strong thunderstorm will impact southwestern Lafayette, northern Dixie, and southeastern Taylor counties through 2 p.m. Eastern Daylight Time.
At 1:33 p.m. Eastern Daylight Time, Doppler radar was tracking a strong thunderstorm 16 miles north of Steam Hatchie, moving southeast at 20 miles per hour. Hazard, wind gusts up to 40 miles per hour. Source, radar indicated. Impact, gusty winds could knock down tree limbs and blow around unsecured objects. Locations impacted include Cross City, Perry, Pinlan, Tenno, Cook's Hamlet, Shamrock, Clara, Cross City Airport, Old Town, Garanto Springs, Carver, Hines, Jonesboro, Foley, Salem, Eugene, Fletcher, Perry Foley Airport, Boussel Junction, and Athena. If outdoors, consider seeking shelter inside a building. Frequent cloud-to-ground lightning is occurring with this storm. Lightning can strike 10 miles away from a thunderstorm. Seek a safe shelter inside a building or vehicle. These are the 1 p.m. Eastern Daylight Time conditions. At the Tallahassee Airport, it was partly sunny. The temperature was 95 degrees. The wind was variable at 3 miles an hour. At Florida State University, the temperature was 93 degrees. The wind was southwest at 6 miles an hour. At Apalachicola, it was mostly sunny. The temperature was 84 degrees. The wind was northeast at 7 miles an hour. The following broadcast is a special weather statement issued by the National Weather Service in Tallahassee, Florida. A strong thunderstorm will impact central Wakulla County through 2:15 p.m. Eastern Daylight Time. At 1:42 p.m. Eastern Daylight Time, Doppler radar was tracking a strong thunderstorm near Crawfordville, moving north at 20 miles per hour. Hazard, wind gusts up to 50 miles per hour. Source, radar indicated. Impact, gusty winds could knock down tree limbs and blow around unsecured objects. Locations impacted include Woodville, Crawfordville, St. Mark's, Wakulla, Newport, Shadaville, Hyde Park, Wakulla Springs, Aaron, Hilliardville, Tully, Shell Point, Port Leon, Medart, Wakulla Beach, Buckhorn, Spring Creek, Bethel, and Live Yawk Island. If outdoors, consider seeking shelter inside a building. Torrential rainfall is also occurring with this storm and may lead to localized flooding. Do not drive your vehicle through flooded roadways. Frequent cloud-to-ground lightning is occurring with this storm. Lightning can strike 10 miles away from a thunderstorm. Seek a safe shelter inside a building or vehicle. These are the 1 p.m. Eastern Daylight Time conditions. At the Tallahassee Airport, it was partly sunny. The temperature was 95 degrees. The wind was variable at 3 miles an hour. At Florida State University, the temperature was 93 degrees. The wind was southwest at 6 miles an hour. At Apalachicola, it was mostly sunny. The temperature was 84 degrees. The wind was northeast at 7 miles an hour. At Panama City Northwest, it was mostly sunny. The temperature was 90 degrees. The wind was variable at 3 miles an hour. At Dothan, it was mostly sunny. The temperature was 91 degrees. The wind was north at 8 miles an hour. At Albany, it was mostly sunny. The temperature was 92 degrees. The wind was variable at 3 miles an hour. At Valdosta, it was sunny. The temperature was 93 degrees. The wind was variable at 5 miles an hour. Over the marine area, at the buoys south of Apalachicola, winds were southwest at 2 knots and seas were 1 foot. At the buoys south of Panama City, winds were west at 4 knots and seas were 1 foot. At the buoys south of Pensacola, wave heights 1 foot. Wave period 3 seconds. The forecast for the local area. Rest of today, mostly sunny. Showers and thunderstorms likely this afternoon. Highs in the mid-90s. West winds 5 to 10 miles per hour. Chance of rain 70%. Heat index values up to 108. Tonight, mostly cloudy in the evening, then clearing. A slight chance of thunderstorms in the evening. A slight chance of showers. Lows in the mid-70s. Southwest winds 5 to 10 miles per hour in the evening, becoming light and variable. Chance of rain 20%. Tuesday, a chance of showers and thunderstorms in the morning, then showers and thunderstorms likely in the afternoon. Humid with highs in the lower 90s. Southwest winds 5 to 10 miles per hour. Chance of rain 70%. Heat index values up to 105. Tuesday night, mostly cloudy with showers and thunderstorms likely in the evening, then partly cloudy with a slight chance of showers after midnight. Lows in the mid-70s. Southwest winds around

5 miles per hour in the evening, becoming light and variable. Chance of rain 70%. Wednesday, mostly sunny. A chance of showers with a slight chance of thunderstorms in the morning, then showers and thunderstorms likely in the afternoon. Humid with highs in the lower 90s. South winds 5 to 10 miles per hour. Chance of rain 70%. Heat index values up to 107 in the afternoon. Wednesday night through Friday night, partly cloudy with showers and thunderstorms likely. Lows in the lower 70s. Highs in the lower 90s. Chance of rain 70%. Heat index values up to 105. Saturday and Saturday night, partly cloudy. A chance of showers and thunderstorms. Highs in the lower 90s. Lows in the lower 70s. Chance of rain 50%. Heat index values up to 105. Sunday, mostly sunny. A chance of showers and thunderstorms in the afternoon. Highs in the lower 90s. Chance of rain 40%. Heat index values up to 105. The coastal waters forecast for the following waters from Suwannee River to Apalachicola, Florida, extending from 20 to 60 nautical miles. Coastal waters from Okaloosa, Walton County line to Mexico Beach out to 20 nautical miles. Coastal waters from Mexico Beach to Apalachicola out to 20 nautical miles. Waters from Okaloosa, Walton County line to Mexico Beach 20 to 60 nautical miles. And waters from Mexico Beach to Apalachicola 20 to 60 nautical miles. Rest of today, southwest winds 5 to 10 knots. Waves 1 foot or less. Wave detail, west 1 foot at 3 seconds. Protected waters, a light chop. A slight chance of showers and thunderstorms this afternoon. Tonight, southwest winds 5 to 10 knots. Waves 1 foot or less. Wave detail, southwest 1 foot at 3 seconds. Protected waters, a light chop. A slight chance of thunderstorms. A chance of showers, mainly in the evening. Tuesday, southwest winds 5 to 10 knots. Waves 1 foot or less. Wave detail, southwest 1 foot at 3 seconds. Protected waters, a light chop. A chance of showers and thunderstorms in the morning, then showers and thunderstorms likely in the afternoon. Tuesday night, southwest winds 5 to 10 knots. Waves 1 foot or less. Wave detail, southwest 1 foot at 3 seconds. Protected waters, a light chop. A chance of showers. A slight chance of thunderstorms in the evening, then a chance of thunderstorms after midnight. Wednesday, southwest winds 5 to 10 knots. Waves 1 foot or less. Wave detail, southwest 1 foot at 3 seconds. Protected waters, a light chop. A chance of showers and thunderstorms. Wednesday night, southwest winds 5 to 10 knots. Waves 1 foot or less. Wave detail, southwest 1 foot at 3 seconds. Protected waters, a light chop. A slight chance of showers and thunderstorms in the evening, then a chance of showers and thunderstorms after midnight. Thursday, southwest winds 5 to 10 knots. Waves 1 foot or less. Protected waters, a light chop. A chance of showers and thunderstorms. Thursday night, southwest winds 5 to 10 knots. Waves 1 foot or less. Protected waters, a light chop. A chance of showers and thunderstorms. Friday, southwest winds around 5 knots. Waves 1 foot or less. Protected waters, smooth. A chance of showers and thunderstorms. Friday night, south winds around 5 knots. Waves 1 foot or less. Protected waters, smooth. A slight chance of showers and thunderstorms. Winds and waves higher and near thunderstorms. The coastal waters forecast for the following St. Andrews Bay waterways. Rest of today, west winds 5 to 10 knots. Protected waters, a light chop. A slight chance of showers and thunderstorms this afternoon. Tonight, southwest winds 5 to 10 knots, diminishing to around 5 knots after midnight. Protected waters, a light chop. A chance of showers with a slight chance of thunderstorms in the evening, then a slight chance of showers after midnight. Tuesday, west winds around 5 knots, becoming southwest in the afternoon. Protected waters, a light chop. A chance of showers and thunderstorms in the morning, then showers and thunderstorms likely in the afternoon. Tuesday night, southwest winds 5 to 10 knots. Protected waters, a light chop. A chance of showers and thunderstorms. Wednesday, south winds around 5 knots, becoming southwest in the afternoon.

Protected waters, a light chop, a chance of showers and thunderstorms. Wednesday night, south winds 5 to 10 knots. Protected waters, a light chop, a chance of showers and thunderstorms. Thursday, south winds 5 to 10 knots. Protected waters, a light chop, showers likely, a chance of thunderstorms in the morning, then thunderstorms likely in the afternoon. Thursday night, southwest winds 5 to 10 knots, becoming south after midnight. Protected waters, a light chop, showers and thunderstorms likely, mainly in the evening. Friday, southwest winds around 5 knots, increasing to 5 to 10 knots in the afternoon. Protected waters, a light chop, showers likely with a chance of thunderstorms. Friday night, southwest winds 5 to 10 knots, becoming southeast after midnight. Protected waters, a light chop, a chance of showers and thunderstorms, mainly in the evening. Winds and waves higher in and near thunderstorms. The surf zone forecast general outlook: a moderate risk of rip currents is expected the next few days, with a chance for afternoon showers and storms each day this work week. Based on communication with area beach officials, the following flags are flying at area beaches: Walton, Yellow Bay, Yellow State Park Golf Beaches, Yellow West Facing Golf Beaches, Yellow South Facing Golf Beaches, Yellow Franklin, Yellow. Tide information for Monday, August 24, 2026. St. Marks River entrance. High 1:37 a.m., low 6:16 a.m., high 12:36 p.m., low 7:42 p.m. Apalachicola. High 4:39 a.m., low 8:24 a.m., high 12:36 p.m., low 9:37 p.m. St. Andrews Bay at Panama City. High 7:54 a.m., low 6:36 p.m. Note that the times of high and low tide are 3 minutes earlier at Shell Point than at the St. Marks River entrance. The average water temperature at Apalachicola was 87.8 degrees. Sunrise and sunset in Tallahassee. August 24, 2026. Sunrise 7:10 a.m. Eastern Daylight Time, sunset 8:09 p.m. Eastern Daylight Time. 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The current time is 1:53 p.m. Eastern Daylight Time. The following broadcast is a special weather statement issued by the National Weather Service in Tallahassee, Florida. A strong thunderstorm will impact southwestern Lafayette, northern Dixie, and southeastern Taylor counties through 2 p.m. Eastern Daylight Time. At 1:33 p.m. Eastern Daylight Time, Doppler radar was tracking a strong thunderstorm 16 miles north of Steinhatchee, moving southeast at 20 miles per hour. Hazard: wind gusts up to 40 miles per hour. Source: radar indicated. Impact: gusty winds could knock down tree limbs and blow around unsecured objects. Locations impacted include Cross City, Perry, Finland, Tenille, Cook's Hammock, Shamrock, Clara, Cross City Airport, Old Town, Garanto Springs, Carver, Hines, Jonesboro, Foley, Salem, Eugene, Fletcher, Perry Foley Airport, Boussole Junction, and Athena. If outdoors, consider seeking shelter inside a building. Frequent cloud-to-ground lightning is occurring with this storm. Lightning can strike 10 miles away from a thunderstorm. Seek a safe shelter inside a building or vehicle. The following broadcast is a special weather statement issued by the National Weather Service in Tallahassee, Florida. A strong thunderstorm will impact central Wakulla County through 2:15 p.m. Eastern Daylight Time. At 1:42 p.m. Eastern Daylight Time, Doppler radar was tracking a strong thunderstorm near Crawfordville, moving north at 20 miles per hour. Hazard: wind gusts up to 50 miles per hour. Source: radar indicated. Impact: gusty winds could knock down tree limbs and blow around unsecured objects. Locations impacted include Woodville, Crawfordville, St. Marks, Wakulla, Newport, Cheetahville, Hyde Park, Wakulla Springs, Aaron, Hilliardville, Tully, Shell Point, Port Leon, Medart, Wakulla Beach, Buckhorn, Spring Creek, Bethel, and Live Yawk Island. If outdoors, consider seeking shelter inside a building. Torrential rainfall is also occurring with this storm and may lead to localized flooding. Do not drive your vehicle through flooded roadways. Frequent cloud-to-ground lightning is occurring with this storm. Lightning can strike

The temperature was 92 degrees. The wind was variable at 3 miles an hour. At Valdosta, it was sunny. The temperature was 93 degrees. The wind was variable at 5 miles an hour. Over the marine area, at the buoy south of Apalachicola, winds were southwest at 2 knots and seas were 1 foot. At the buoy south of Panama City, winds were west at 4 knots and seas were 1 foot. At the buoy south of Pensacola, wave heights 1 foot. Wave period 3 seconds. The forecast for the local area. Rest of today, mostly sunny. Showers and thunderstorms likely this afternoon. Highs in the mid-90s. West winds 5 to 10 miles per hour. Chance of rain 70%. Heat index values up to 108. Tonight, mostly cloudy in the evening, then clearing. A slight chance of thunderstorms in the evening. A slight chance of showers. Lows in the mid-70s. Southwest winds 5 to 10 miles per hour in the evening, becoming light and variable. Chance of rain 20%. Tuesday, a chance of showers and thunderstorms in the morning, then showers and thunderstorms likely in the afternoon. Humid with highs in the lower 90s. Southwest winds 5 to 10 miles per hour. Chance of rain 70%. Heat index values up to 105. Tuesday night, mostly cloudy with showers and thunderstorms likely in the evening, then partly cloudy with a slight chance of showers after midnight. Lows in the mid-70s. Southwest winds around 5 miles per hour in the evening, becoming light and variable. Chance of rain 70%. Wednesday, mostly sunny. A chance of showers with a slight chance of thunderstorms in the morning, then showers and thunderstorms likely in the afternoon. Humid with highs in the lower 90s. South winds 5 to 10 miles per hour. Chance of rain 70%. Heat index values up to 107 in the afternoon. Wednesday night through Friday night, partly cloudy with showers and thunderstorms likely. Lows in the lower 70s. Highs in the lower 90s. Chance of rain 70%. Heat index values up to 105. Saturday and Saturday night, partly cloudy. A chance of showers and thunderstorms. Highs in the lower 90s. Lows in the lower 70s. Chance of rain 50%. Heat index values up to 105. Sunday, mostly sunny. A chance of showers and thunderstorms in the afternoon. Highs in the lower 90s. Chance of rain 40%. Heat index values up to 105. The coastal waters forecast for the following waters from Suwannee River to Apalachicola, Florida, extending from 20 to 60 nautical miles, coastal waters from Okaloosa, Walton County line to Mexico Beach out to 20 nautical miles, coastal waters from Mexico Beach to Apalachicola out to 20 nautical miles, waters from Okaloosa, Walton County line to Mexico Beach 20 to 60 nautical miles, and waters from Mexico Beach to Apalachicola 20 to 60 nautical miles. Rest of today, southwest winds 5 to 10 knots. Waves 1 foot or less. Wave detail, west 1 foot at 3 seconds. Protected waters, a light chop. A slight chance of showers and thunderstorms this afternoon. Tonight, southwest winds 5 to 10 knots. Waves 1 foot or less. Wave detail, southwest 1 foot at 3 seconds. Protected waters, a light chop. A slight chance of thunderstorms. A chance of showers, mainly in the evening. Tuesday, southwest winds 5 to 10 knots. Waves 1 foot or less. Wave detail, southwest 1 foot at 3 seconds. Protected waters, a light chop. A chance of showers and thunderstorms in the morning, then showers and thunderstorms likely in the afternoon. Tuesday night, southwest winds 5 to 10 knots. Waves 1 foot or less. Wave detail, southwest 1 foot at 3 seconds. Protected waters, a light chop. A chance of showers. A slight chance of thunderstorms in the evening, then a chance of thunderstorms after midnight. Wednesday, southwest winds 5 to 10 knots. Waves 1 foot or less. Wave detail, southwest 1 foot at 3 seconds. Protected waters, a light chop. A chance of showers and thunderstorms. Wednesday night, southwest winds 5 to 10 knots. Waves 1 foot or less. Wave detail, southwest 1 foot at 3 seconds. Protected waters, a light chop. A slight chance of showers and thunderstorms in the evening, then a chance of showers and thunderstorms after midnight. Thursday, southwest winds 5 to 10 knots.

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Protected waters, a light shop. A chance of showers and thunderstorms. Thursday night, southwest winds 5 to 10 knots. Waves 1 foot or less. Protected waters, a light shop. A chance of showers and thunderstorms. Friday, southwest winds around 5 knots. Waves 1 foot or less. Protected waters, smooth. A chance of showers and thunderstorms. Friday night, south winds around 5 knots. Waves 1 foot or less. Protected waters, smooth. A slight chance of showers and thunderstorms. Winds and waves higher and near thunderstorms. The Tallahassee Climate Summary for yesterday, August 23, 2026. Yesterday's high temperature was 98 degrees. This high was 7 degrees above the normal high of 91. Yesterday's low temperature was 72 degrees. This low was 1 degree below the normal low of 73. No precipitation fell yesterday, which leaves the monthly total at 5.74 inches. This is 0.19 inches below the normal amount of 5.93 inches for August. The total precipitation for the year still stands at 29.26 inches, which is 12.39 inches below normal. The normal high temperature for today is 91 degrees, and the normal low is 73. The record high for today is 101, which occurred in 2014, and the record low is 61, which occurred in 2009. Sunrise today is at 7:10 a.m. and sunset is at 8:09 p.m. The Tropical Weather Outlook. For the North Atlantic, Caribbean Sea and the Gulf of America, Central Subtropical Atlantic L95, satellite wind data indicate that the low-level circulation remains broad in association with an area of low pressure centered a few hundred miles east-southeast of Bermuda. Environmental conditions are only marginally conducive for further development, but this system could become a short-lived tropical depression or storm through Tuesday while it moves northward and north-northeastward, well northeast of Bermuda. By Wednesday, the low is forecast to move over cold waters, ending its formation chances. Formation chance through 48 hours, medium, 50%. Formation chance through 7 days, medium, 50%. Eastern Tropical Atlantic, a tropical wave and associated area of low pressure is centered a few hundred miles southeast of the Cabo Verde Islands and is accompanied by disorganized showers and thunderstorms. The following broadcast is a special weather statement issued by the National Weather Service in Tallahassee, Florida. Strong thunderstorms will impact Gulf and Calhoun counties in the Panhandle of Florida, south-central Gadsden, Liberty and northwestern Franklin counties in Big Bend, Florida through 2:45 p.m. Eastern Daylight Time or 1:45 p.m. Central Daylight Time. At 2:04 p.m. Eastern Daylight Time or 1:04 p.m. Central Daylight Time, Doppler radar was tracking strong thunderstorms along a line extending from 6 miles east of Bluntstown to near Wewatchka. Movement was northeast at 25 miles per hour. Hazard, wind gusts up to 40 miles per hour. Source, radar indicated. Impact, gusty winds could knock down tree limbs and blow around unsecured objects. Locations impacted include Apalachicola, Bluntstown, Port St. Joe, Stone Mill Creek, White City, Orange, Wewatchka, Bristol, Hunterville, Clarksville, Selman, Abe Springs, Villas, Chipola Cutoff, Central City, Chipola, Beverly, Overstreet, Scott's Ferry, and Kenny's Mill. If outdoors, consider seeking shelter inside a building. The Tropical Weather Outlook. For the North Atlantic, Caribbean Sea and the Gulf of America, Central Subtropical Atlantic L95, satellite wind data indicate that the low-level circulation remains broad in association with an area of low pressure centered a few hundred miles east-southeast of Bermuda. Environmental conditions are only marginally conducive for further development, but this system could become a short-lived tropical depression or storm through Tuesday while it moves northward and north-northeastward, well northeast of Bermuda. By Wednesday, the low is forecast to move over cold waters, ending its formation chances. Formation chance through 48 hours, medium, 50%. Formation chance through 7 days, medium, 50%. Eastern Tropical Atlantic, a tropical wave and associated area of low pressure is centered a few hundred miles southeast of the Cabo Verde Islands and is accompanied by disorganized showers and thunderstorms. Environmental conditions are forecast to gradually become more conducive for development, and a tropical depression could form by the middle to latter portions of the week while the system moves westward to west-northwestward at 15 to 20 miles per hour across the eastern and central tropical Atlantic. Formation chance through 48 hours, low, 30%. Formation chance through 7 days, medium,

3%. The surf zone forecasts general outlook. A moderate risk of rip currents is expected the next few days with a chance for afternoon showers and storms each day this work week. Based on communication with area beach officials, the following flags are flying at area beaches: Walton, Yellow Bay, Yellow State Park Golf Beaches, Yellow West Facing Golf Beaches, Yellow South Facing Golf Beaches, Yellow Franklin, Yellow. Tide information for Monday, August 24, 2026. St. Mark's River entrance. High 1:37 a.m., low 6:16 a.m., high 12:36 p.m., low 7:42 p.m. Apalachicola. High 4:39 a.m., low 8:24 a.m., high 12:36 p.m., low 9:37 p.m. St. Andrews Bay at Panama City. High 7:54 a.m., low 6:36 p.m. Note that the times of high and low tide are 3 minutes earlier at Shell Point than at the St. Mark's River entrance. The average water temperature at Apalachicola was 87.8 degrees. Sunrise and sunset in Tallahassee. August 24, 2026, sunrise 7:10 a.m. Eastern Daylight Time, sunset 8:09 p.m. Eastern Daylight Time. 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The current time is 2:08 p.m. Eastern Daylight Time. The following broadcast is a special weather statement issued by the National Weather Service in Tallahassee, Florida. A strong thunderstorm will impact central Wakulla County through 2:15 p.m. Eastern Daylight Time. At 1:42 p.m. Eastern Daylight Time, Doppler radar was tracking a strong thunderstorm near Crawfordville, moving north at 20 miles per hour. Hazard, wind gusts up to 50 miles per hour. Source, radar indicated. Impact, gusty winds could knock down tree limbs and blow around unsecured objects. Locations impacted include Woodville, Crawfordville, St. Mark's, Wakulla, Newport, Cheetahville, Hyde Park, Wakulla Springs, Aaron, Hilliardville, Tully, Shell Point, Port Leon, Medart, Wakulla Beach, Buckhorn, Spring Creek, Bethel, and Live Yawk Island. If outdoors, consider seeking shelter inside a building. Torrential rainfall is also occurring with this storm and may lead to localized flooding. Do not drive your vehicle through flooded roadways. Frequent cloud-to-ground lightning is occurring with this storm. Lightning can strike 10 miles away from a thunderstorm. Seek a safe shelter inside a building or vehicle. The following broadcast is a special weather statement issued by the National Weather Service in Tallahassee, Florida. Strong thunderstorms will impact Gulf and Calhoun counties in the panhandle of Florida, south-central Gadsden, Liberty, and northwestern Franklin counties in Big Bend, Florida through 2:45 p.m. Eastern Daylight Time or 1:45 p.m. Central Daylight Time. At 2:04 p.m. Eastern Daylight Time or 1:04 p.m. Central Daylight Time, Doppler radar was tracking strong thunderstorms along a line extending from 6 miles east of Bluntstown to near Wewatchka. Movement was northeast at 25 miles per hour. Hazard, wind gusts up to 40 miles per hour. Source, radar indicated. Impact, gusty winds could knock down tree limbs and blow around unsecured objects. Locations impacted include Apalachicola, Bluntstown, Port St. Joe, Stone Mill Creek, White City, Orange, Wewatchka, Bristol, Hunterville, Clarksville, Selman, Abe Springs, Villas, Chipolo Cutoff, Central City, Chipola, Beverly, Overstreet, Scott's Ferry, and Kenny's Mill. If outdoors, consider seeking shelter inside a building. These are the 2 p.m. Eastern Daylight Time conditions. At the Tallahassee Airport, it was partly sunny. The temperature was 94 degrees. The wind was calm. The report from Florida State University was not available. At Apalachicola, it was cloudy. The temperature was 82 degrees. The wind was variable at 3 miles an hour. At Panama City Northwest, it was partly sunny. The temperature was 93 degrees. The wind was south at 10 miles an hour. At Dothan, it was mostly sunny. The temperature was 92 degrees. The wind was northwest at 6 miles an hour. At Albany, it was mostly sunny. The temperature was 93 degrees. The wind was north at 6 miles an hour. At Valdosta, it was sunny. The temperature was 95 degrees. The wind was calm.

Over the marine area, at the buoy south of Apalachicola, winds were south at 4 knots. At the buoy south of Panama City, winds were west at 4 knots. At the buoy south of Pensacola, winds were west at 12 knots. These are the 2 p.m. Eastern Daylight Time conditions. At the Tallahassee Airport, it was partly sunny. The temperature was 94 degrees. The wind was calm. At Florida State University, the temperature was 95 degrees. The wind was west at 5 miles an hour. At Apalachicola, thunder was reported. The temperature was 80 degrees. The wind was northwest at 7 miles an hour. At Panama City Northwest, it was partly sunny. The temperature was 93 degrees. The wind was south at 10 miles an hour. At Dothan, it was sunny. The temperature was 92 degrees. The wind was northwest at 6 miles an hour. At Albany, it was mostly sunny. The temperature was 93 degrees. The wind was north at 6 miles an hour. At Valdosta, it was sunny. The temperature was 95 degrees. The wind was calm. Over the marine area, at the buoy south of Apalachicola, winds were south at 4 knots and seas were 1 foot. At the buoy south of Panama City, winds were west at 4 knots and seas were 1 foot. At the buoy south of Pensacola, winds were west at 12 knots and seas were 1 foot. The forecast for the local area. Rest of today, mostly sunny. Showers and thunderstorms likely this afternoon. Highs in the mid-90s. West winds 5 to 10 miles per hour. Chance of rain 70%. Heat index values up to 108. Tonight, mostly cloudy in the evening, then clearing. A slight chance of thunderstorms in the evening. A slight chance of showers. Lows in the mid-70s. Southwest winds 5 to 10 miles per hour in the evening, becoming light and variable. Chance of rain 20%. Tuesday, a chance of showers and thunderstorms in the morning, then showers and thunderstorms likely in the afternoon. Humid with highs in the lower 90s. Southwest winds 5 to 10 miles per hour. Chance of rain 70%. Heat index values up to 105. Tuesday night, mostly cloudy with showers and thunderstorms likely in the evening, then partly cloudy with a slight chance of showers after midnight. Lows in the mid-70s. Southwest winds around 5 miles per hour in the evening, becoming light and variable. Chance of rain 70%. Wednesday, mostly sunny. A chance of showers with a slight chance of thunderstorms in the morning, then showers and thunderstorms likely in the afternoon. Humid with highs in the lower 90s. South winds 5 to 10 miles per hour. Chance of rain 70%. Heat index values up to 107 in the afternoon. Wednesday night through Friday night, partly cloudy with showers and thunderstorms likely. Lows in the lower 70s. Highs in the lower 90s. Chance of rain 70%. Heat index values up to 105. Saturday and Saturday night, partly cloudy. A chance of showers and thunderstorms. Highs in the lower 90s. Lows in the lower 70s. Chance of rain 50%. Heat index values up to 105. Sunday, mostly sunny. A chance of showers and thunderstorms in the afternoon. Highs in the lower 90s. Chance of rain 40%. Heat index values up to 105. The coastal waters forecast for the following: waters from Suwannee River to Apalachicola, Florida, extending from 20 to 60 nautical miles. Coastal waters from Okaloosa, Walton County line to Mexico Beach out to 20 nautical miles. Coastal waters from Mexico Beach to Apalachicola out to 20 nautical miles. Waters from Okaloosa, Walton County line to Mexico Beach 20 to 60 nautical miles. And waters from Mexico Beach to Apalachicola 20 to 60 nautical miles. Rest of today, southwest winds 5 to 10 knots. Waves 1 foot or less. Wave detail, west 1 foot at 3 seconds. Protected waters, a light chop. A slight chance of showers and thunderstorms this afternoon. Tonight, southwest winds 5 to 10 knots. Waves 1 foot or less. Wave detail, southwest 1 foot at 3 seconds. Protected waters, a light chop. A slight chance of thunderstorms. A chance of showers, mainly in the evening. Tuesday, southwest winds 5 to 10 knots. Waves 1 foot or less. Wave detail, southwest 1 foot at 3 seconds. Protected waters, a light chop. A chance of showers and thunderstorms in the morning, then showers.
and thunderstorms likely in the afternoon. Tuesday night, southwest winds 5 to 10 knots. Waves 1 foot or less. Wave detail, southwest 1 foot at 3 seconds. Protected waters, a light chop. A chance of showers. A slight chance of thunderstorms in the evening, then a chance of thunderstorms after midnight. Wednesday, southwest winds 5 to 10 knots. Waves 1 foot or less. Wave detail, southwest 1 foot at 3 seconds. Protected waters, a light chop. A chance of showers and thunderstorms. Wednesday night, southwest winds 5 to 10 knots. Waves 1 foot or less. Wave detail, southwest 1 foot at 3 seconds. Protected waters, a light chop. A slight chance of showers and thunderstorms in the evening, then a chance of showers and thunderstorms after midnight. Thursday, southwest winds 5 to 10 knots. Waves 1 foot or less. Protected waters, a light chop. A chance of showers and thunderstorms. Thursday night, southwest winds 5 to 10 knots. Waves 1 foot or less. Protected waters, a light chop. A chance of showers and thunderstorms. Friday, southwest winds around 5 knots. Waves 1 foot or less. Protected waters, smooth. A chance of showers and thunderstorms. Friday night, south winds around 5 knots. Waves 1 foot or less. Protected waters, smooth. A slight chance of showers and thunderstorms. Winds and waves higher and near thunderstorms. The coastal waters forecast for the following St. Andrews Bay waterways. Rest of today, west winds 5 to 10 knots. Protected waters, a light chop. A slight chance of showers and thunderstorms this afternoon. Tonight, southwest winds 5 to 10 knots, diminishing to around 5 knots after midnight. Protected waters, a light chop. A chance of showers with a slight chance of thunderstorms in the evening, then a slight chance of showers after midnight. Tuesday, west winds around 5 knots, becoming southwest in the afternoon. Protected waters, a light chop. A chance of showers and thunderstorms in the morning, then showers and thunderstorms likely in the afternoon. Tuesday night, southwest winds 5 to 10 knots. Protected waters, a light chop. A chance of showers and thunderstorms. Wednesday, south winds around 5 knots, becoming southwest in the afternoon. Protected waters, a light chop. A chance of showers and thunderstorms. Wednesday night, south winds 5 to 10 knots. Protected waters, a light chop. A chance of showers and thunderstorms. Thursday, south winds 5 to 10 knots. Protected waters, a light chop. Showers likely. A chance of thunderstorms in the morning, then thunderstorms likely in the afternoon. Thursday night, southwest winds 5 to 10 knots, becoming south after midnight. Protected waters, a light chop. Showers and thunderstorms likely, mainly in the evening. Friday, southwest winds around 5 knots, increasing to 5 to 10 knots in the afternoon. Protected waters, a light chop. Showers likely with a chance of thunderstorms. Friday night, southwest winds 5 to 10 knots, becoming southeast after midnight. Protected waters, a light chop. A chance of showers and thunderstorms, mainly in the evening. Winds and waves higher and near thunderstorms. The Tropical Weather Outlook. For the North Atlantic, Caribbean Sea and the Gulf of America, Central Subtropical Atlantic L95, satellite wind data indicate that the low-level circulation remains broad in association with an area of low pressure centered a few hundred miles east-southeast of Bermuda. Environmental conditions are only marginally conducive for further development, but this system could become a short-lived tropical depression or storm through Tuesday while it moves northward and north-northeastward, well northeast of Bermuda. By Wednesday, the low is forecast to move over cold waters, ending its formation chances. Formation chance through 48 hours, medium, 50%. Formation chance through 7 days, medium, 50%. Eastern Tropical Atlantic, a tropical wave and associated area of low pressure is centered a few hundred miles southeast of the Cabo Verde Islands and is accompanied by disorganized showers and thunderstorms. Environmental conditions are forecast to gradually become more conducive for development, and a tropical depression could form by the middle to latter portions of the week while the system moves westward to west-northwestward at 15 to 20 miles per hour across the eastern and central tropical Atlantic. Formation chance through 48 hours, low, 30%. Formation chance through 7 days, medium, 60%. The surf

Typhoon forecast. General outlook. A moderate risk of rip currents is expected the next few days with a chance for afternoon showers and storms each day this work week. Based on communication with area beach officials, the following flags are flying at area beaches: Walton, Yellow Bay, Yellow State Park Golf Beaches, Yellow West Facing Golf Beaches, Yellow South Facing Golf Beaches, Yellow Franklin, Yellow. Tide information for Monday, August 24, 2026. St. Marks River entrance. High 1:37 a.m., low 6:16 a.m., high 12:36 p.m., low 7:42 p.m. Apalachicola. High 4:39 a.m., low 8:24 a.m., high 12:36 p.m., low 9:37 p.m. St. Andrews Bay at Panama City. High 7:54 a.m., low 6:36 p.m. Note that the times of high and low tide are 3 minutes earlier at Shell Point than at the St. Marks River entrance. The average water temperature at Apalachicola was 87.8 degrees. Sunrise and sunset in Tallahassee. August 24, 2026, sunrise 7:10 a.m. Eastern Daylight Time, sunset 8:09 p.m. Eastern Daylight Time. 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The current time is 2:23 p.m. Eastern Daylight Time. The following broadcast is a special weather statement issued by the National Weather Service in Tallahassee, Florida. Strong thunderstorms will impact Gulf and Calhoun counties in the panhandle of Florida, south-central Gadsden, Liberty, and northwestern Franklin counties in Big Bend, Florida through 2:45 p.m. Eastern Daylight Time or 1:45 p.m. Central Daylight Time. At 2:04 p.m. Eastern Daylight Time or 1:04 p.m. Central Daylight Time, Doppler radar was tracking strong thunderstorms along a line extending from 6 miles east of Bluntstown to near Wewatchka. Movement was northeast at 25 miles per hour. Hazard, wind gusts up to 40 miles per hour. Source, radar indicated. Impact, gusty winds could knock down tree limbs and blow around unsecured objects. Locations impacted include Apalachicola, Blunt. The following broadcast is a special weather statement issued by the National Weather Service in Tallahassee, Florida. Strong thunderstorms will impact northern Wakulla, southeastern Gadsden, west-central Jefferson and Leon counties through 3:15 p.m. Eastern Daylight Time. At 2:24 p.m. Eastern Daylight Time, Doppler radar was tracking a cluster of strong thunderstorms along a line extending from 10 miles southwest of Midway to 8 miles northeast of Woodville. Movement was east at 10 miles per hour. Hazard, wind gusts up to 40 miles per hour. Source, radar indicated. Impact, gusty winds could knock down tree limbs and blow around unsecured objects. Locations impacted include Tallahassee, Woodville, Tallahassee State College, Florida State University, Midway, Florida A&M, Doak Kimball Stadium, Lake Bradford, Cody, Leon Sinks, Gaither Community Center, Tallahassee Memorial Hust, Walker Ford Community Center, South City, 8 Mile Pond, Griffin Heights, Bloxham, Bethel, Tallahassee Regional Airport, and Governor Square Mall. If outdoors, consider seeking shelter inside a building. Frequent cloud-to-ground lightning is occurring with these storms. Lightning can strike 10 miles away from a thunderstorm. Seek a safe shelter inside a building or vehicle. These are the 2 p.m. Eastern Daylight Time conditions. At the Tallahassee Airport, it was partly sunny. The temperature was 94 degrees. The wind was calm. At Florida State University, the temperature was 95 degrees. The wind was west at 5 miles an hour. At Apalachicola, thunder was reported. The temperature was 80 degrees. The wind was northwest at 7 miles an hour. At Panama City Northwest, it was partly sunny. The temperature was 93 degrees. The wind was south at 10 miles an hour. At Dothan, it was partly sunny. The temperature was 92 degrees. The wind was northwest at 6 miles an hour. At Albany, it was mostly sunny. The temperature was 93 degrees. The wind was north at 6 miles an hour. At Valdosta, it was sunny. The temperature was 95 degrees. The wind was calm. Over the marine area, at the buoy south of Apalachicola, winds were south at 4 knots and seas were 1 foot. At the buoy south of Panama City, winds were west at 4 knots and seas were 1 foot. At the buoy

south of Pensacola, winds were west at 12 knots and seas were 1 foot. The forecast for the local area. Tonight, partly cloudy with a chance of showers and thunderstorms this evening, then mostly clear after midnight. Lows in the mid-70s. Southwest winds around 5 miles per hour. Chance of rain 40%. Tuesday, mostly sunny. A slight chance of showers and thunderstorms in the morning, then showers and thunderstorms likely in the afternoon. Humid with highs in the mid-90s. Southwest winds around 5 miles per hour. Chance of rain 70%. Heat index values up to 105. Tuesday night, mostly cloudy in the evening, then becoming partly cloudy. A chance of thunderstorms in the evening. A chance of showers. Lows in the lower 70s. South winds around 5 miles per hour in the evening, becoming light and variable. Chance of rain 50%. Wednesday, mostly sunny. A chance of showers with a slight chance of thunderstorms in the morning, then showers with thunderstorms likely in the afternoon. Humid with highs in the lower 90s. South winds around 5 miles per hour. Chance of rain 80%. Wednesday night, partly cloudy with showers with thunderstorms likely in the evening, then mostly clear with a slight chance of showers after midnight. Lows in the lower 70s. South winds around 5 miles per hour in the evening, becoming light and variable. Chance of rain 80%. Thursday and Thursday night, partly cloudy. Showers with thunderstorms likely. Highs in the lower 90s. Lows in the lower 70s. Chance of rain 80%. Friday and Friday night, partly cloudy. Showers and thunderstorms likely. Highs in the lower 90s. Lows in the lower 70s. Chance of rain 70%. Heat index values up to 105. Saturday and Saturday night, partly cloudy. Showers and thunderstorms likely. Highs in the lower 90s. Lows in the lower 70s. Chance of rain 60%. Heat index values up to 105. Sunday through Monday, partly cloudy with a chance of showers and thunderstorms. Highs in the mid-90s. Lows in the lower 70s. Chance of rain 40%. Heat index values up to 110. The coastal waters forecast for the following waters from Suwannee River to Apalachicola, Florida, extending from 20 to 60 nautical miles. Coastal waters from Okaloosa-Walton County line to Mexico Beach out to 20 nautical miles. Coastal waters from Mexico Beach to Apalachicola out to 20 nautical miles. Waters from Okaloosa-Walton County line to Mexico Beach 20 to 60 nautical miles. And waters from Mexico Beach to Apalachicola 20 to 60 nautical miles. Rest of today, southwest winds 5 to 10 knots. Waves 1 foot or less. Wave detail, west 1 foot at 3 seconds. Protected waters a light chop. A slight chance of showers and thunderstorms this afternoon. Tonight, southwest winds 5 to 10 knots. Waves 1 foot or less. Wave detail, southwest 1 foot at 3 seconds. Protected waters a light chop. A slight chance of thunderstorms. A chance of showers, mainly in the evening. Tuesday, southwest winds 5 to 10 knots. Waves 1 foot or less. Wave detail, southwest 1 foot at 3 seconds. Protected waters a light chop. A chance of showers and thunderstorms in the morning, then showers and thunderstorms likely in the afternoon. Tuesday night, southwest winds 5 to 10 knots. Waves 1 foot or less. Wave detail, southwest 1 foot at 3 seconds. Protected waters a light chop. A chance of showers. A slight chance of thunderstorms in the evening, then a chance of thunderstorms after midnight. Wednesday, southwest winds 5 to 10 knots. Waves 1 foot or less. Wave detail, southwest 1 foot at 3 seconds. Protected waters a light chop. A chance of showers and thunderstorms. Wednesday night, southwest winds 5 to 10 knots. Waves 1 foot or less. Wave detail, southwest 1 foot at 3 seconds. Protected waters a light chop. A slight chance of showers and thunderstorms in the evening, then a chance of showers and thunderstorms after midnight. Thursday, southwest winds 5 to 10 knots. Waves 1 foot or less. Protected waters a light chop. A chance of showers and thunderstorms. Thursday night, southwest winds 5 to 10 knots. Waves 1 foot or less. Protected waters a light chop. A chance of showers and thunderstorms.
Friday, southwest winds around 5 knots. Waves 1 foot or less. Protected waters smooth. A chance of showers and thunderstorms. Friday night, south winds around 5 knots. Waves 1 foot or less. Protected waters smooth. A slight chance of showers and thunderstorms. Winds and waves higher and near thunderstorms. The Tallahassee Climate Summary for yesterday, August 23, 2026. Yesterday's high temperature was 98 degrees. This high was 7 degrees above the normal high of 91. Yesterday's low temperature was 72 degrees. This low was 1 degree below the normal low of 73. No precipitation fell yesterday, which leaves the monthly total at 5.74 inches. This is 0.19 inches below the normal amount of 5.93 inches for August. The total precipitation for the year still stands at 29.26 inches, which is 12.39 inches below normal. The normal high temperature for today is 91 degrees, and the normal low is 73. The record high for today is 101, which occurred in 2014, which is 12.39 inches below normal. The normal high temperature for today is 91 degrees, and the normal low is 73. The record high for today is 101, which occurred in 2014, and the record low is 61, which occurred in 2009. Sunrise today is at 7:10 a.m. and sunset is at 8:09 p.m. The coastal waters forecast for the following St. Andrews Bay waterways. Rest of today, west winds 5 to 10 knots. Protected waters a light chop. A slight chance of showers and thunderstorms this afternoon. Tonight, southwest winds 5 to 10 knots, diminishing to around 5 knots after midnight. Protected waters a light chop. A chance of showers with a slight chance of thunderstorms in the evening, then a slight chance of showers after midnight. Tuesday, west winds around 5 knots, becoming southwest in the afternoon. Protected waters a light chop. A chance of showers and thunderstorms in the morning, then showers and thunderstorms likely in the afternoon. Tuesday night, southwest winds 5 to 10 knots. Protected waters a light chop. A chance of showers and thunderstorms. Wednesday, south winds around 5 knots, becoming southwest in the afternoon. Protected waters a light chop. A chance of showers and thunderstorms. Wednesday night, south winds 5 to 10 knots. Protected waters a light chop. A chance of showers and thunderstorms. Thursday, south winds 5 to 10 knots. Protected waters a light chop. Showers likely. A chance of thunderstorms in the morning, then thunderstorms likely in the afternoon. Thursday night, southwest winds 5 to 10 knots, becoming south after midnight. Protected waters a light chop. Showers and thunderstorms likely, mainly in the evening. Friday, southwest winds around 5 knots, increasing to 5 to 10 knots in the afternoon. Protected waters a light chop. Showers likely with a chance of thunderstorms. Friday night, southwest winds 5 to 10 knots, becoming southeast after midnight. Protected waters a light chop. A chance of showers and thunderstorms, mainly in the evening. Winds and waves higher and near thunderstorms. The Tropical Weather Outlook. For the North Atlantic, Caribbean Sea and the Gulf of America, Central Subtropical Atlantic L95, satellite wind data indicate that the low-level circulation remains broad in association with an area of low pressure centered a few hundred miles east-southeast of Bermuda. Environmental conditions are only marginally conducive for further development, but this system could become a short-lived tropical depression or storm through Tuesday while it moves northward and north-northeastward, well northeast of Bermuda. By Wednesday, the low is forecast to move over cold waters, ending its formation chances. Formation chance through 48 hours, medium, 50%. Formation chance through 7 days, medium, 50%. Eastern Tropical Atlantic, a tropical wave and associated area of low pressure is centered a few hundred miles southeast of the Cabo Verde Islands and is accompanied by disorganized showers and thunderstorms. Environmental conditions are forecast to gradually become more conducive for development, and a tropical depression could form by the middle to latter portions of the week while the system moves westward to west-northwestward at 15 to 20 miles per hour across the eastern and central tropical Atlantic. Formation chance through 48 hours, low, 30%. Formation chance through 7 days, medium, 60%. The Surf Zone Forecast General Outlook. A moderate risk of rip currents is expected the next few days with a chance for afternoon showers and storms each day this work week.

Based on communication with area beach officials, the following flags are flying at area beaches: Walton, Yellow Bay, Yellow State Park Golf Beaches, Yellow West Facing Golf Beaches, Yellow South Facing Golf Beaches, Yellow Franklin, Yellow. Tide information for Monday, August 24, 2026. St. Mark's River entrance. High 1:37 a.m., low 6:16 a.m., high 12:36 p.m., low 7:42 p.m. Apalachicola. High 4:39 a.m., low 8:24 a.m., high 12:36 p.m., low 9:37 p.m. St. Andrews Bay at Panama City. High 7:54 a.m., low 6:36 p.m. Note that the times of high and low tide are 3 minutes earlier at Shell Point than at the St. Mark's River entrance. The average water temperature at Apalachicola was 87.8 degrees. Sunrise and sunset in Tallahassee. August 24, 2026, sunrise 7:10 a.m. Eastern Daylight Time, sunset 8:09 p.m. Eastern Daylight Time. 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The current time is 2:38 p.m. Eastern Daylight Time. The following broadcast is a special weather statement issued by the National Weather Service in Tallahassee, Florida. Strong thunderstorms will impact northern Wakulla, southeastern Gadsden, west central Jefferson and Leon counties through 3:15 p.m. Eastern Daylight Time. At 2:24 p.m. Eastern Daylight Time, Doppler radar was tracking a cluster of strong thunderstorms along a line extending from 10 miles southwest of Midway to 8 miles northeast of Woodville. Movement was east at 10 miles per hour. Hazard: wind gusts up to 40 miles per hour. Source: radar indicated. Impact: gusty winds could knock down tree limbs and blow around unsecured objects. Locations impacted include Tallahassee, Woodville, Tallahassee State College, Florida State University, Midway, Florida A&M, Doak Kimball Stadium, Lake Bradford, Cody, Leon Sinks, Gaither Community Center, Tallahassee Memorial Hust, Walker Ford Community Center, South City, 8 Mile Pond, Griffin Heights, Bloxham, Bethel, Tallahassee Regional Airport, and Governor Square Mall. If outdoors, consider seeking shelter inside a building. Frequent cloud-to-ground lightning is occurring with these storms. Lightning can strike 10 miles away from a thunderstorm. Seek a safe shelter inside a building or vehicle. These are the 2 p.m. Eastern Daylight Time conditions. At the Tallahassee Airport, it was partly sunny. The temperature was 94 degrees. The wind was calm. At Florida State University, the temperature was 95 degrees. The wind was west at 5 miles an hour. At Apalachicola, thunder was reported. The temperature was 80 degrees. The wind was northwest at 7 miles an hour. At Panama City Northwest, it was partly sunny. The temperature was 93 degrees. The wind was south at 10 miles an hour. At Dothan, it was partly sunny. The temperature was 92 degrees. The wind was northwest at 6 miles an hour. At Albany, it was mostly sunny. The temperature was 93 degrees. The wind was north at 6 miles an hour. At Valdosta, it was sunny. The temperature was 95 degrees. The wind was calm. Over the marine area, at the buoy south of Apalachicola, winds were south at 4 knots and seas were 1 foot. At the buoy south of Panama City, winds were west at 4 knots and seas were 1 foot. At the buoy south of Pensacola, winds were west at 12 knots and seas were 1 foot. The forecast for the local area. Tonight, partly cloudy with a chance of showers and thunderstorms this evening, then mostly clear after midnight. Lows in the mid-70s. Southwest winds around 5 miles per hour. Chance of rain 40%. Tuesday, mostly sunny. A slight chance of showers and thunderstorms in the morning, then showers and thunderstorms likely in the afternoon. Humid with highs in the mid-90s. Southwest winds around 5 miles per hour. Chance of rain 70%. Heat index values up to 105. Tuesday night, mostly cloudy in the evening, then becoming partly cloudy. A chance of thunderstorms in the evening. A chance of showers. Lows in the lower 70s. South winds around 5 miles per hour in the evening, becoming light and variable.
chance of rain 50%. Wednesday, mostly sunny. A chance of showers with a slight chance of thunderstorms in the morning, then showers with thunderstorms likely in the afternoon. Humid with highs in the lower 90s. South winds around 5 miles per hour. Chance of rain 80%. Wednesday night, partly cloudy with showers with thunderstorms likely in the evening, then mostly clear with a slight chance of showers after midnight. Lows in the lower 70s. South winds around 5 miles per hour in the evening, becoming light and variable. Chance of rain 80%. Thursday and Thursday night, partly cloudy. Showers with thunderstorms likely. Highs in the lower 90s. Lows in the lower 70s. Chance of rain 80%. Friday and Friday night, partly cloudy. Showers and thunderstorms likely. Highs in the lower 90s. Lows in...

National Weather Service in Tallahassee has issued a severe thunderstorm warning for southern Gadsden County in Big Bend, Florida, northeastern Liberty County in Big Bend, Florida, southwestern Leon County in Big Bend, Florida, until 3:30 p.m. Eastern Daylight Time. At 2:42 p.m. Eastern Daylight Time, severe thunderstorms were located along a line extending from 8 miles south of Greensboro to 17 miles east of Bluntstown, moving east at 15 miles per hour. Hazard, 60 miles per hour wind gusts and penny-size hail. Source, radar indicated. Impact, expect damage to roofs, siding, and trees. Locations impacted include Tallahassee, Midway, Telogia, Lake Talquin, Juniper, Hosford, Lowry, Atumka, Bloxham, Fort Braden, and Clio. For your protection, move to an interior room on the lowest floor of a building. Repeating, a severe thunderstorm warning has been issued until 3:30 p.m. Eastern Daylight Time for the following counties in Florida: Gadsden, Leon, and Liberty. 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This broadcast originates from your National Weather Service office in Tallahassee, Florida. The latest weather and forecast information can also be accessed by calling our automated forecast line at 850-942-8851. The National Weather Service in Tallahassee has issued a severe thunderstorm warning for southern Gadsden County in Big Bend, Florida, northeastern Liberty County in Big Bend, Florida, southwestern Leon County in Big Bend, Florida, until 3:30 p.m. Eastern Daylight Time. At 2:42 p.m. Eastern Daylight Time, severe thunderstorms were located along a line extending from 8 miles south of Greensboro to 17 miles east of Bluntstown, moving east at 15 miles per hour. Hazard, 60 miles per hour wind gusts and penny-size hail. Source, radar indicated. Impact, expect damage to roofs, siding, and trees. Locations impacted include Tallahassee, Midway, Telogia, Lake Talquin, Juniper, Hosford, Lowry, Atumka, Bloxham, Fort Braden, and Clio. For your protection, move to an interior room on the lowest floor of a building. Repeating, a severe thunderstorm warning has been issued until 3:30 p.m. Eastern Daylight Time for the following counties in Florida: Gadsden, Leon, and Liberty. The following broadcast is a special weather statement issued by the National Weather Service in Tallahassee, Florida. Strong thunderstorms will impact northern Wakulla, southeastern Gadsden, west central Jefferson, and Leon counties through 3:15 p.m. Eastern Daylight Time. At 2:24 p.m. Eastern Daylight Time, Doppler radar was tracking a cluster of strong thunderstorms along a line extending from 10 miles southwest of Midway to 8 miles northeast of Woodville. Movement was east at 10 miles per hour. Hazard, wind gusts up to 40 miles per hour. Source, radar indicated. Impact, gusty winds could knock down tree limbs and blow around unsecured objects. Locations impacted include Tallahassee, Woodville, Tallahassee State College, Florida State University, Midway, Florida A&M, Doak Kemble Stadium, Lake Bradford, Cody, Leon Sinks, Gaither Community Center, Tallahassee Memorial Hust, Walker Ford Community Center, South City, 8 Mile Pond, Griffin Heights, Bloxham, Bethel, Tallahassee Regional Airport, and Governor Square Mall. If outdoors, consider seeking shelter inside a building. Frequent cloud-to-ground lightning is occurring with these storms. Lightning can strike 10 miles away from a thunderstorm.

seek a safe shelter inside a building or vehicle. These are the 2 p.m. Eastern Daylight Time conditions. At the Tallahassee Airport, it was partly sunny. The temperature was 94 degrees. The wind was calm. At Florida State University, the temperature was 95 degrees. The wind was west at 5 miles an hour. At Apalachicola, thunder was reported. The temperature was 80 degrees. The wind was northwest at 7 miles an hour. At Panama City Northwest, it was partly sunny. The temperature was 93 degrees. The wind was south at 10 miles an hour. At Dothan, it was partly sunny. The temperature was 92 degrees. The wind was northwest at 6 miles an hour. At Albany, it was mostly sunny. The temperature was 93 degrees. The wind was north at 6 miles an hour. At Valdosta, it was sunny. The temperature was 95 degrees. The wind was calm. The current time is 2:48 p.m. Eastern Daylight Time. 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The latest weather and forecast information can also be accessed by calling our automated forecast line at 850-942-8851. The National Weather Service in Tallahassee has issued a severe thunderstorm warning for southern Gadsden County in Big Bend, Florida, northeastern Liberty County in Big Bend, Florida, southwestern Leon County in Big Bend, Florida, until 3:30 p.m. Eastern Daylight Time. At 2:42 p.m. Eastern Daylight Time, severe thunderstorms were located along a line extending from 8 miles south of Greensboro to 17 miles east of Blountstown, moving east at 15 miles per hour. Hazard, 60 miles per hour wind gusts and penny-size hail. Source, radar indicated. Impact, expect damage to roofs, siding, and trees. Locations impacted include Tallahassee, Midway, Tallogia, Lake Talquin, Juniper, Hosford, Lowry, Atumka, Bloxham, Fort Braden, and Clio. For your protection, move to an interior room on the lowest floor of a building. Repeating, a severe thunderstorm warning has been issued until 3:30 p.m. Eastern Daylight Time for the following counties in Florida, Gadsden, Leon, and Liberty. The following broadcast is a special weather statement issued by the National Weather Service in Tallahassee, Florida. Strong thunderstorms will impact northern Wakulla, southeastern Gadsden, west central Jefferson, and Leon counties through 3:15 p.m. Eastern Daylight Time. At 2:24 p.m. Eastern Daylight Time, Doppler radar was tracking a cluster of strong thunder. The following broadcast is a special weather statement issued by the National Weather Service in Tallahassee, Florida. A strong thunderstorm will impact west central Jefferson, northwestern Taylor, southeastern Leon, and southwestern Madison counties through 3:30 p.m. Eastern Daylight Time. At 2:49 p.m. Eastern Daylight Time, Doppler radar was tracking a strong thunderstorm 11 miles east of Woodville, moving east at 25 miles per hour. Hazard, wind gusts up to 50 miles per hour. Source, radar indicated. Impact, gusty winds could knock down tree limbs and blow around unsecured objects. Locations impacted include Cody, Fanlu, Lamont, Hawkina, Caps, Wessissaut Springs, Iriadu, and Thomas City. If outdoors, consider seeking shelter inside a building. These are the 2 p.m. Eastern Daylight Time conditions. At the Tallahassee Airport, it was partly sunny. The temperature was 94 degrees. The wind was calm. At Florida State University, the temperature was 95 degrees. The wind was west at 5 miles an hour. At Apalachicola, thunder was reported. The temperature was 80 degrees. The wind was northwest at 7 miles an hour. At Panama City Northwest, it was partly sunny. The temperature was 93 degrees. The wind was south at 10 miles an hour. At Dothan, it was partly sunny. The temperature was 92 degrees. The wind was northwest at 6 miles an hour. At Albany, it was mostly sunny. The temperature was 93 degrees. The wind was north at 6 miles an hour. At Valdosta, it was sunny. The temperature was 95 degrees. The wind was calm. The current time is 2:51 p.m. Eastern Daylight Time. 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

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The latest weather and forecast information can also be accessed by calling our automated forecast line at 850-942-8851. The National Weather Service in Tallahassee has issued a severe thunderstorm warning for southern Gadsden County in Big Bend, Florida, northeastern Liberty County in Big Bend, Florida, southwestern Leon County in Big Bend, Florida, until 3:30 p.m. Eastern Daylight Time. At 2:42 p.m. Eastern Daylight Time, severe thunderstorms were located along a line extending from 8 miles south of Greensboro to 17 miles east of Blountstown, moving east at 15 miles per hour. Hazard, 60 miles per hour wind gusts and penny-size hail. Source, radar indicated. Impact, expects damage to roofs, siding, and trees. Locations impacted include Tallahassee, Midway, Tologia, Lake Talquin, Juniper, Hosford, Lowry, Atumka, Bloxham, Fort Braden, and Clio. For your protection, move to an interior room on the lowest floor of a building. Repeating, a severe thunderstorm warning has been issued until 3:30 p.m. Eastern Daylight Time for the following counties in Florida: Gadsden, Leon, and Liberty. The following broadcast is a special weather statement issued by the National Weather Service in Tallahassee, Florida. A strong thunderstorm will impact west-central Jefferson, northwestern Taylor, southeastern Leon, and southwestern Madison counties through 3:30 p.m. Eastern Daylight Time. At 2:49 p.m. Eastern Daylight Time, Doppler radar was tracking a strong thunderstorm 11 miles east of Woodville, moving east at 25 miles per hour. Hazard, wind gusts up to 50 miles per hour. Source, radar indicated. Impact, gusty winds could knock down tree limbs and blow around unsecured objects. Locations impacted include Cody, Fanlu, Lamont, Hawkina, Caps, Wessissaut Springs, Iridu, and Thomas City. If outdoors, consider seeking shelter inside a building. These are the 2 p.m. Eastern Daylight Time conditions. At the Tallahassee Airport, it was partly sunny. The temperature was 94 degrees. The wind was calm. At Florida State University, the temperature was 95 degrees. The wind was west at 5 miles an hour. At Apalachicola, thunder was reported. The temperature was 80 degrees. The wind was northwest at 7 miles an hour. At Panama City Northwest, it was partly sunny. The temperature was 93 degrees. The wind was south at 10 miles an hour. At Dothan, it was partly sunny. The temperature was 92 degrees. The wind was northwest at 6 miles an hour. At Albany, it was mostly sunny. The temperature was 93 degrees. The wind was north at 6 miles an hour. At Valdosta, it was sunny. The temperature was 95 degrees. The wind was calm. The current time is 2:55 p.m. Eastern Daylight Time. 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The latest weather and forecast information can also be accessed by calling our automated forecast line at 850-942-8851. The National Weather Service in Tallahassee has issued a severe thunderstorm warning for southern Gadsden County in Big Bend, Florida, northeastern Liberty County in Big Bend, Florida, southwestern Leon County in Big Bend, Florida, until 3:30 p.m. Eastern Daylight Time. At 2:42 p.m. Eastern Daylight Time, severe thunderstorms were located along a line extending from 8 miles south of Greensboro to 17 miles east of Blountstown, moving east at 15 miles per hour. Hazard, 60 miles per hour wind gusts and penny-size hail. Source, radar indicated. Impact, expects damage to roofs, siding, and trees. Locations impacted include Tallahassee, Midway, Tologia, Lake Talquin, Juniper, Hosford, Lowry, Atumka, Bloxham, Fort Braden, and Clio. For your protection, move to an interior room on the lowest floor of a building. Repeating, a severe thunderstorm warning has been issued until 3:30 p.m. Eastern Daylight Time for the following counties in Florida: Gadsden, Leon, and Liberty. The following broadcast is a special weather statement issued by the National Weather Service in Tallahassee, Florida. A strong thunderstorm will impact west-central Jefferson, northwestern Taylor, southeastern Leon, and southwestern Madison counties through 3:30 p.m. Eastern Daylight Time. At 2:49 p.m. Eastern Daylight Time, Doppler radar was tracking a strong thunderstorm 11 miles east of Woodville, moving east at 25 miles per hour.

degrees. The wind was south at 10 miles an hour. At Dothan, it was partly sunny. The temperature was 92 degrees. The wind was northwest at 6 miles an hour. At Albany, it was mostly sunny. The temperature was 93 degrees. The wind was north at 6 miles an hour. At Valdosta, it was sunny. The temperature was 95 degrees. The wind was calm. The current time is 2:58 p.m. Eastern Daylight Time. 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The latest weather and forecast information can also be accessed by calling our automated forecast line at 850-942-8851. The National Weather Service in Tallahassee has issued a severe thunderstorm warning for southern Gadsden County in Big Bend, Florida, northeastern Liberty County in Big Bend, Florida, southwestern Leon County in Big Bend, Florida, until 3:30 p.m. Eastern Daylight Time. At 2:42 p.m. Eastern Daylight Time, severe thunderstorms were located along a line extending from 8 miles south of Greensboro to 17 miles east of Blountstown, moving east at 15 miles per hour. Hazard, 60 miles per hour wind gusts and penny-sized hail. Source, radar indicated. Impact, expect damage to roofs, siding, and trees. Locations impacted include Tallahassee, Midway, Tallogia, Lake Talquin, Juniper, Hosford, Lowry, Atumka, Bloxham, Fort Braden, and Clio. For your protection, move to an interior room on the lowest floor of a building. Repeating, a severe thunderstorm warning has been issued until 3:30 p.m. Eastern Daylight Time for the following counties in Florida: Gadsden, Leon, and Liberty. The following broadcast is a special weather statement issued by the National Weather Service in Tallahassee, Florida. A strong thunderstorm will impact west-central Jefferson, northwestern Taylor, southeastern Leon, and southwestern Madison counties through 3:30 p.m. Eastern Daylight Time. At 2:49 p.m. Eastern Daylight Time, Doppler radar was tracking a strong thunderstorm 11 miles east of Woodville, moving east at 25 miles per hour. Hazard, wind gusts up to 50 miles per hour. Source, radar indicated. Impact, gusty winds could knock down tree limbs and blow around unsecured objects. Locations impacted include Cody, Fanlu, Lamont, Hawkina, Caps, Wessissa Springs, Iridu, and Thomas City. If outdoors, consider seeking shelter inside a building. These are the 2 p.m. Eastern Daylight Time conditions. At the Tallahassee Airport, it was partly sunny. The temperature was 94 degrees. The wind was calm. At Florida State University, the temperature was 95 degrees. The wind was west at 5 miles an hour. At Apalachicola, thunder was reported. The temperature was 80 degrees. The wind was northwest at 7 miles an hour. At Panama City Northwest, it was partly sunny. The temperature was 93 degrees. The wind was south at 10 miles an hour. At Dothan, it was partly sunny. The temperature was 92 degrees. The wind was northwest at 6 miles an hour. At Albany, it was mostly sunny. The temperature was 93 degrees. The wind was north at 6 miles an hour. At Valdosta, it was sunny. The temperature was 95 degrees. The wind was calm. The current time is 3:01 p.m. Eastern Daylight Time. 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The latest weather and forecast information can also be accessed by calling our automated forecast line at 850-942-8851. The National Weather Service in Tallahassee has issued a severe thunderstorm warning for southern Gadsden County in Big Bend, Florida, northeastern Liberty County in Big Bend, Florida, southwestern Leon County in Big Bend, Florida, until 3:30 p.m. Eastern Daylight Time. At 2:42 p.m. Eastern Daylight Time, severe thunderstorms were located along a line extending from 8 miles south of Greensboro to 17 miles east of Blountstown, moving east at 15 miles per hour. Hazard, 60 miles per hour wind gusts and penny-sized hail. Source, radar indicated. Impact, expect damage to roofs, siding, and trees. Locations impacted include Tallahassee, Midway, Tallogia, Lake Talquin, Juniper.

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For your protection, move to an interior room on the lowest floor of a building. Repeating, a severe thunderstorm warning has been issued until 3:30 p.m. Eastern Daylight Time for the following counties in Florida, Gadsden, Leon, and Liberty. The following broadcast is a special weather statement issued by the National Weather Service in Tallahassee, Florida. A strong thunderstorm will impact west-central Jefferson, northwestern Taylor, southeastern Leon, and southwestern Madison counties through 3:30 p.m. Eastern Daylight Time. At 2:49 p.m. Eastern Daylight Time, Doppler radar was tracking a strong thunderstorm 11 miles east of Woodville, moving east at 25 miles per hour. Hazard, wind gusts up to 50 miles per hour. Source, radar indicated. Impact, gusty winds could knock down tree limbs and blow around unsecured objects. Locations impacted include Cody, Fanlu, Lamont, Hawkina, Caps, Wessissaut Springs, Iriadu, and Thomas City. If outdoors, consider seeking shelter inside a building. These are the 3 p.m. Eastern Daylight Time conditions. At the Tallahassee Airport, thunder was reported. The temperature was 90 degrees. The wind was southwest at 16 miles an hour. The report from Florida State University was not available. At Apalachicola, thunder and haze were reported. The temperature was 77 degrees. The wind was west at 15 miles an hour. At Panama City Northwest, it was mostly sunny. The temperature was 92 degrees. The wind was south at 10 miles an hour. At Dothan, it was partly sunny. The temperature was 93 degrees. The wind was west at 8 miles an hour. At Albany, it was mostly sunny. The temperature was 93 degrees. The wind was calm. At Valdosta, it was sunny. The temperature was 95 degrees. The wind was west at 7 miles an hour. The current time is 3:05 p.m. Eastern Daylight Time. 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The latest weather and forecast information can also be accessed by calling our automated forecast line at 850-942-8851. The National Weather Service in Tallahassee has issued a severe thunderstorm warning for southern Gadsden County in Big Bend, Florida, northeastern Liberty County in Big Bend, Florida, southwestern Leon County in Big Bend, Florida, until 3:30 p.m. Eastern Daylight Time. At 2:42 p.m. Eastern Daylight Time, severe thunderstorms were located along a line extending from 8 miles south of Greensboro to 17 miles east of Blountstown, moving east at 15 miles per hour. Hazard, 60 miles per hour wind gusts and penny-sized hail. Source, radar indicated. Impact, expect damage to roofs, siding, and trees. Locations impacted include Tallahassee, Midway, Tallogia, Lake Talquin, Juniper, Hosford, Lowry, Etumpka, Bloxham, Fort Braden, and Clio. For your protection, move to an interior room on the lowest floor of a building. Repeating, a severe thunderstorm warning has been issued until 3:30 p.m. Eastern Daylight Time for the following counties in Florida, Gadsden, Leon, and Liberty. The following broadcast is a special weather statement issued by the National Weather Service in Tallahassee, Florida. A strong thunderstorm will impact west-central Jefferson, northwestern Taylor, southeastern Leon, and southwestern Madison counties through 3:30 p.m. Eastern Daylight Time. At 2:49 p.m. Eastern Daylight Time, Doppler radar was tracking a strong thunderstorm 11 miles east of Woodville, moving east at 25 miles per hour. Hazard, wind gusts up to 50 miles per hour. Source, radar indicated. Impact, gusty winds could knock down tree limbs and blow around unsecured objects. Locations impacted include Cody, Fanlu, Lamont, Hawkina, Caps, Wessissaut Springs, Iriadu, and Thomas City. If outdoors, consider seeking shelter inside a building. These are the 3 p.m. Eastern Daylight Time conditions. At the Tallahassee Airport, thunder was reported. The temperature was 90 degrees. The wind was southwest at 16 miles an hour. The report from Florida State University was not available. At Apalachicola, thunder and haze were reported. The temperature was 77 degrees. The wind was west at 15 miles an hour. At Panama City Northwest, it was mostly sunny. The temperature was 92 degrees.

The wind was south at 10 miles an hour. At Dothan, it was partly sunny. The temperature was 93 degrees. The wind was west at 8 miles an hour. At Albany, it was mostly sunny. The temperature was 93 degrees. The wind was calm. At Valdosta, it was sunny. The temperature was 95 degrees. The wind was west at 7 miles an hour. The current time is 3:08 p.m. Eastern Daylight Time. 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The latest weather and forecast information can also be accessed by calling our automated forecast line at 850-942-8851. The National Weather Service in Tallahassee has issued a severe thunderstorm warning for Southern Gadsden County in Big Bend, Florida, Northeastern Liberty County in Big Bend, Florida, Southwestern Leon County in Big Bend, Florida, until 3:30 p.m. Eastern Daylight Time. At 2:42 p.m. Eastern Daylight Time, severe thunderstorms were located along a line extending from 8 miles south of Greensboro to 17 miles east of Blountstown, moving east at 15 miles per hour. Hazard, 60 miles per hour wind gusts and penny-size hail. Source, radar indicated. Impact, expect damage to roofs, siding, and trees. Locations impacted include Tallahassee, Midway, Telogia, Lake Talquin, Juniper, Hosford, Lowry, Atumka, Bloxham, Fort Braden, and Clio. For your protection, move to an interior room on the lowest floor of a building. Repeating, a severe thunderstorm warning has been issued until 3:30 p.m. Eastern Daylight Time for the following counties in Florida: Gadsden, Leon, and Liberty. The following broadcast is a special weather statement issued by the National Weather Service in Tallahassee, Florida. A strong thunderstorm will impact west central Jefferson, northwestern Taylor, southeastern Leon, and southwestern Madison counties through 3:30 p.m. Eastern Daylight Time. At 2:49 p.m. Eastern Daylight Time, Doppler radar was tracking a strong thunderstorm 11 miles east of Woodville, moving east at 25 miles per hour. Hazard, wind gusts up to 50 miles per hour. Source, radar indicated. Impact, the severe thunderstorm warning for northeastern Liberty County is canceled. The storms which prompted the warning have moved out of the warned area. Therefore, the warning has been canceled. A severe thunderstorm warning remains in effect until 3:30 p.m. Eastern Daylight Time for southeastern Gadsden and southwestern Leon counties. At 3:09 p.m. Eastern Daylight Time, severe thunderstorms were located along a line extending from near Midway to 13 miles south of Quincy, moving east at 25 miles per hour. Hazard, 60 miles per hour wind gusts and penny-size hail. Source, radar indicated. Impact, expect damage to roofs, siding, and trees. Locations impacted include Tallahassee, Midway, Lake Talquin, Juniper, Atumka, Bloxham, and Fort Braden. For your protection, move to an interior room on the lowest floor of a building. Repeating, a severe thunderstorm warning remains in effect until 3:30 p.m. Eastern Daylight Time for the following counties in Florida, Gadsden, and Leon. The following broadcast is a special weather statement issued by the National Weather Service in Tallahassee, Florida. A strong thunderstorm will impact west central Jefferson, northwestern Taylor, southeastern Leon, and southwestern Madison counties through 3:30 p.m. Eastern Daylight Time. At 2:49 p.m. Eastern Daylight Time, Doppler radar was tracking a strong thunderstorm 11 miles east of Woodville, moving east at 25 miles per hour. Hazard, wind gusts up to 50 miles per hour. Source, radar indicated. Impact, gusty winds could knock down tree limbs and blow around unsecured objects. Locations impacted include Cody, Fanlu, Lamont, Hawkina, Caps, Wessissaut, Wessissaut Springs, Eridu, and Thomas City. If outdoors, consider seeking shelter inside a building. These are the 3 p.m. Eastern Daylight Time conditions. At the Tallahassee Airport, thunder was reported. The temperature was 90 degrees. The wind was southwest at 16 miles an hour. At Florida State University, the temperature was 88 degrees. The wind was southeast at 9 miles an hour. At Apalachicola, it was cloudy. The temperature was 76 degrees. The wind was west at 10 miles an hour. At Panama City Northwest, it was mostly sunny. The temperature was 92 degrees. The wind was south at 10 miles an hour. At Dothan,

It was mostly sunny. The temperature was 93 degrees. The wind was west at 8 miles an hour. At Albany, it was sunny. The temperature was 93 degrees. The wind was calm. At Valdosta, it was sunny. The temperature was 95 degrees. The wind was west at 7 miles an hour. The current time is 3:13 p.m. Eastern Daylight Time. 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The latest weather and forecast information can also be accessed by calling our automated forecast line at 850-942-8851. The severe thunderstorm warning for northeastern Liberty County is canceled. The storms which prompted the warning have moved out of the warned area. Therefore, the warning has been canceled. A severe thunderstorm warning remains in effect until 3:30 p.m. Eastern Daylight Time for southeastern Gadsden and southwestern Leon counties. At 3:09 p.m. Eastern Daylight Time, severe thunderstorms were located along a line extending from near Midway to 13 miles south of Quincy, moving east at 25 miles per hour. Hazard, 60 miles per hour wind gusts and penny-size hail. Source, radar indicated. Impact, expect damage to roofs, siding, and trees. Locations impacted include Tallahassee, Midway, Lake Talquin, Juniper, Atumka, Bloxham, and Fort Braden. For your protection, move to an interior room on the lowest floor of a building. Repeating, a severe thunderstorm warning remains in effect until 3:30 p.m. Eastern Daylight Time for the following counties in Florida, Gadsden, and Leon. The following broadcast is a special weather statement issued by the National Weather Service in Tallahassee, Florida. A strong thunderstorm will impact west-central Jefferson, northwestern Taylor, southeastern Leon, and southwestern Madison counties through 3:30 p.m. Eastern Daylight Time. At 2:49 p.m. Eastern Daylight Time, Doppler radar was tracking a strong thunderstorm 11 miles east of Woodville, moving east at 25 miles per hour. Hazard, wind gusts up to 50 miles per hour. Source, radar indicated. Impact, gusty winds could knock down tree limbs and blow around unsecured objects. Locations impacted include Cody, Fanlu, Lamont, Hawkina, Caps, Wessissa Springs, Iriviu, and Thomas City. If outdoors, consider seeking shelter inside a building. These are the 3 p.m. Eastern Daylight Time conditions. At the Tallahassee Airport, thunder was reported. The temperature was 90 degrees. The wind was southwest at 16 miles an hour. At Florida State University, the temperature was 88 degrees. The wind was southeast at 9 miles an hour. At Apalachicola, it was cloudy. The temperature was 76 degrees. The wind was west at 10 miles an hour. At Panama City Northwest, it was mostly sunny. The temperature was 92 degrees. The wind was south at 10 miles an hour. At Dothan, it was mostly sunny. The temperature was 93 degrees. The wind was west at 8 miles an hour. At Albany, it was sunny. The temperature was 93 degrees. The wind was calm. At Valdosta, it was sunny. The temperature was 95 degrees. The wind was west at 7 miles an hour. The current time is 3:16 p.m. Eastern Daylight Time. 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The latest weather and forecast information can also be accessed by calling our automated forecast line at 850-942-8851. The severe thunderstorm warning for northeastern Liberty County is canceled. The storms which prompted the warning have moved out of the warned area. Therefore, the warning has been canceled. A severe thunderstorm warning remains in effect until 3:30 p.m. Eastern Daylight Time for southeastern Gadsden and southwestern Leon counties. At 3:09 p.m. Eastern Daylight Time, severe thunderstorms were located along a line extending from near Midway to 13 miles south of Quincy, moving east at 25 miles per hour. Hazard, 60 miles per hour wind gusts and penny-size hail. Source, radar indicated. Impact, expect damage to roofs, siding, and trees. Locations impacted include Tallahassee, Midway, Lake Talquin, Juniper, Atumka.

Bloxham, and Fort Braden. For your protection, move to an interior room on the lowest floor of a building. Repeating, a severe thunderstorm warning remains in effect until 3:30 p.m. Eastern Daylight Time for the following counties in Florida, Gadsden, and Leon. The following broadcast is a special weather statement issued by the National Weather Service in Tallahassee, Florida. A strong thunderstorm will impact west-central Jefferson, northwestern Taylor, southeastern Leon, and southwestern Madison counties through 3:30 p.m. Eastern Daylight Time. At 2:49 p.m. Eastern Daylight Time, Doppler radar was tracking a strong thunderstorm 11 miles east of Woodville, moving east at 25 miles per hour. Hazard, wind gusts up to 50 miles per hour. Source, radar indicated. Impact, gusty winds could knock down tree limbs and blow around unsecured objects. Locations impacted include Cody, Fanlu, Lamont, Hawkina, Caps, Wessissa Springs, Iridu, and Thomas City. If outdoors, consider seeking shelter inside a building. These are the 3 p.m. Eastern Daylight Time conditions. At the Tallahassee Airport, thunder was reported. The following broadcast is a special weather statement issued by the National Weather Service in Tallahassee, Florida. A strong thunderstorm will impact north-central Wakulla and southwestern Leon counties through 4 p.m. Eastern Daylight Time. At 3:18 p.m. Eastern Daylight Time, Doppler radar was tracking a strong thunderstorm 11 miles south of Midway, moving east at 20 miles per hour. Hazard, wind gusts up to 40 miles per hour. Source, radar indicated. Impact, gusty winds could knock down tree limbs and blow around unsecured objects. Locations impacted include Crawfordville, Hilliardville, Leon Sinks, Bethel, 8 Mile Pond, and Aaron. If outdoors, consider seeking shelter inside a building. Frequent cloud-to-ground lightning is occurring with this storm. Lightning can strike 10 miles away from a thunderstorm. Seek a safe shelter inside a building or vehicle. These are the 3 p.m. Eastern Daylight Time conditions. At the Tallahassee Airport, thunder was reported. The temperature was 90 degrees. The wind was southwest at 16 miles an hour. At Florida State University, the temperature was 88 degrees. The wind was southeast at 9 miles an hour. At Apalachicola, it was partly sunny. The temperature was 76 degrees. The wind was west at 10 miles an hour. At Panama City Northwest, it was cloudy. The temperature was 92 degrees. The wind was south at 10 miles an hour. At Dothan, it was partly sunny. The temperature was 93 degrees. The wind was west at 8 miles an hour. At Albany, it was mostly sunny. The temperature was 93 degrees. The wind was calm. At Valdosta, it was mostly sunny. The temperature was 95 degrees. The wind was west at 7 miles an hour. The current time is 3:21 p.m. Eastern Daylight Time. 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The latest weather and forecast information can also be accessed by calling our automated forecast line at 850-942-8851. The severe thunderstorm warning for northeastern Liberty County is canceled. The storms which prompted the warning have moved out of the warned area. Therefore, the warning has been canceled. A severe thunderstorm warning remains in effect until 3:30 p.m. Eastern Daylight Time for southeastern Gadsden and southwestern Leon counties. At 3:09 p.m. Eastern Daylight Time, severe thunderstorms were located along a line extending from near Midway to 13 miles south of Quincy, moving east at 25 miles per hour. Hazard, 60 miles per hour wind gusts and penny-size hail. Source, radar indicated. Impact, expect damage to roofs, siding, and trees. Locations impacted include Tallahassee, Midway, Lake Talquin, Juniper, Atumka, Bloxham, and Fort Braden. For your protection, move to an interior room on the lowest floor of a building. Repeating, a severe thunderstorm warning remains in effect until 3:30 p.m. Eastern Daylight Time for the following counties in Florida, Gadsden, and Leon. The following broadcast is a special weather statement issued by the National Weather Service in Tallahassee, Florida. A strong thunderstorm will impact north-central Wakulla and southwestern Leon counties through 4 p.m. Eastern Daylight Time. At 3:18 p.m. Eastern Daylight Time, Doppler radar was tracking a strong thunderstorm 11 miles south of Midway, moving east at

20 miles per hour. Hazard, wind gusts up to 40 miles per hour. Source, radar indicated. Impact, gusty winds could knock down tree limbs and blow around unsecured objects. Locations impacted include Crawfordville, Hilliardville, Leon Sinks, Bethel, 8 Mile Pond, and Erin. If outdoors, consider seeking shelter inside a building. Frequent cloud-to-ground lightning is occurring with this storm. Lightning can strike 10 miles away from a thunderstorm. Seek a safe shelter inside a building or vehicle. These are the 3 p.m. Eastern Daylight Time conditions. At the Tallahassee Airport, thunder was reported. The temperature was 90 degrees. The wind was southwest at 16 miles an hour. At Florida State University, the temperature was 88 degrees. The wind was southeast at 9 miles an hour. At Apalachicola, it was partly sunny. The temperature was 76 degrees. The wind was west at 10 miles an hour. At Panama City Northwest, it was cloudy. The temperature was 92 degrees. The wind was south at 10 miles an hour. At Dothan, it was partly sunny. The temperature was 93 degrees. The wind was west at 8 miles an hour. At Albany, it was mostly sunny. The temperature was 93 degrees. The wind was calm. At Valdosta, it was mostly sunny. The temperature was 95 degrees. The wind was west at 7 miles an hour. The current time is 3:24 p.m. Eastern Daylight Time. 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The latest weather and forecast information can also be accessed by calling our automated forecast line at 850-942-8851. The severe thunderstorm warning for northeastern Liberty County is canceled. The storms which prompted the warning have moved out of the warned area. Therefore, the warning has been canceled. A severe thunderstorm warning remains in effect until 3:30 p.m. Eastern Daylight Time for southeastern Gadsden and southwestern Leon counties. At 3:09 p.m. Eastern Daylight Time, severe thunderstorms were located along a line extending from near Midway to 13 miles south of Quincy, moving east at 25 miles per hour. Hazard, 60 miles per hour wind gusts and penny-size hail. Source, radar indicated. Impact, expect damage to roofs, siding, and trees. Locations impacted include Tallahassee, Midway, Lake Talquin, Juniper, Atumka, Bloxham, and Fort Braden. For your protection, move to an interior room on the lowest floor of a building. Repeating, a severe thunderstorm warning remains in effect until 3:30 p.m. Eastern Daylight Time for the following counties in Florida, Gadsden, and Leon. The following broadcast is a special weather statement issued by the National Weather Service in Tallahassee, Florida. A strong thunderstorm will impact north-central Wakulla and southwestern Leon counties through 4 p.m. Eastern Daylight Time. At 3:18 p.m. Eastern Daylight Time, Doppler radar was tracking a strong thunderstorm 11 miles south of Midway, moving east at 20 miles per hour. Hazard, wind gusts up to 40 miles per hour. Source, radar indicated. Impact, gusty winds could knock down tree limbs and blow around unsecured objects. Locations impacted include Crawfordville, Hilliardville, Leon Sinks, Bethel, 8 Mile Pond, and Erin. If outdoors, consider seeking shelter inside a building. Frequent cloud-to-ground lightning is occurring with this storm. Lightning can strike 10 miles away from a thunderstorm. Seek a safe shelter inside a building or vehicle. These are the 3 p.m. Eastern Daylight Time conditions. At the Tallahassee Airport, thunder was reported. The temperature was 90 degrees. The wind was southwest at 16 miles an hour. At Florida State University, the temperature was 88 degrees. The wind was southeast at 9 miles an hour. At Apalachicola, it was partly sunny. The temperature was 76 degrees. The wind was west at 10 miles an hour. At Panama City Northwest, it was cloudy. The temperature was 92 degrees. The wind was south at 10 miles an hour. At Dothan, it was partly sunny. The temperature was 93 degrees. The wind was west at 8 miles an hour. At Albany, it was mostly sunny. The temperature was 93 degrees. The wind was calm. At Valdosta, it was mostly sunny. The temperature was 95 degrees.

Wind was west at 7 miles an hour. The current time is 3:27 p.m. Eastern Daylight Time. 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The latest weather and forecast information can also be accessed by calling our automated forecast line at 850-942-8851. The severe thunderstorm warning for northeastern Liberty County is canceled. The storms which prompted the warning have moved out of the warned area. Therefore, the warning has been canceled. A severe thunderstorm warning remains in effect until 3:30 p.m. Eastern Daylight Time for southeastern Gadsden and southwestern Leon counties. At 3:09 p.m. Eastern Daylight Time, severe thunderstorms were located along a line extending from near Midway to 13 miles south of Quincy, moving east at 25 miles per hour. Hazard, 60 miles per hour wind gusts and penny-sized hail. Source, radar indicated. Impact, expect damage to roofs, siding, and trees. Locations impacted include Tallahassee, Midway, Lake Talquin, Juniper, Atumpka, Bloxham, and Fort Braden. For your protection, move to an interior room on the lowest floor of a building. Repeating, a severe thunderstorm warning remains in effect until 3:30 p.m. Eastern Daylight Time for the following counties in Florida, Gadsden, and Leon. The following broadcast is a special weather statement issued by the National Weather Service in Tallahassee, Florida. A strong thunderstorm will impact north-central Wakulla and southwestern Leon counties through 4 p.m. Eastern Daylight Time. At 3:18 p.m. Eastern Daylight Time, Doppler radar was tracking a strong thunderstorm 11 miles south of Midway, moving east at 20 miles per hour. Hazard, wind gusts up to 40 miles per hour. Source, radar indicated. Impact, gusty winds could knock down tree limbs and blow around unsecured objects. Locations impacted include Crawfordville, Hilliardville, Leon Sinks, Bethel, 8 Mile Pond, and Aaron. If outdoors, consider seeking shelter inside a building. Frequent cloud-to-ground lightning is occurring with this storm. Lightning can strike 10 miles away from a thunderstorm. Seek a safe shelter inside a building or vehicle. These are the 3 p.m. Eastern Daylight Time conditions. At the Tallahassee Airport, thunder was reported. The temperature was 90 degrees. The wind was southwest at 16 miles an hour. At Florida State University, the temperature was 88 degrees. The wind was southeast at 9 miles an hour. At Apalachicola, it was partly sunny. The temperature was 76 degrees. The wind was west at 10 miles an hour. At Panama City Northwest, it was cloudy. The temperature was 92 degrees. The wind was south at 10 miles an hour. At Dothan, it was partly sunny. The temperature was 93 degrees. The wind was west at 8 miles an hour. At Albany, it was mostly sunny. The temperature was 93 degrees. The wind was calm. At Valdosta, it was mostly sunny. The temperature was 95 degrees. The wind was west at 7 miles an hour. The current time is 3:31 p.m. Eastern Daylight Time. 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The latest weather and forecast information can also be accessed by calling our automated forecast line at 850-942-8851. The severe thunderstorm warning for northeastern Liberty County is canceled. The storms which prompted the warning have moved out of the warned area. Therefore, the warning has been canceled. The following broadcast is a special weather statement issued by the National Weather Service in Tallahassee, Florida. A strong thunderstorm will impact north-central Wakulla and southwestern Leon counties through 4 p.m. Eastern Daylight Time. At 3:18 p.m. Eastern Daylight Time, Doppler radar was tracking a strong thunderstorm 11 miles south of Midway, moving east at 20 miles per hour. Hazard, wind gusts up to 40 miles per hour. Source, radar indicated. Impact, gusty winds could knock down tree limbs and blow around unsecured objects. Locations impacted include Crawfordville, Hilliardville, Leon Sinks, Bethel, 8 Mile Pond, and Aaron. If outdoors, consider seeking shelter inside a building. Frequent cloud-to-ground lightning is occurring with this storm. Lightning can strike 10 miles.

miles away from a thunderstorm. Seek a safe shelter inside a building or vehicle. These are the 3 p.m. Eastern Daylight Time conditions. At the Tallahassee Airport, thunder was reported. The temperature was 90 degrees. The wind was southwest at 16 miles an hour. At Florida State University, the temperature was 90 degrees. The wind was southwest at 16 miles an hour. At Florida State University, the temperature was 88 degrees. The wind was southeast at 9 miles an hour. At Apalachicola, it was partly sunny. The temperature was 76 degrees. The wind was west at 10 miles an hour. At Panama City Northwest, it was cloudy. The temperature was 92 degrees. The wind was south at 10 miles an hour. At Dothan, it was partly sunny. The temperature was 93 degrees. The wind was west at 8 miles an hour. At Albany, it was mostly sunny. The temperature was 93 degrees. The wind was calm. At Valdosta, it was mostly sunny. The temperature was 95 degrees. The wind was west at 7 miles an hour. The current time is 3:34 p.m. Eastern Daylight Time. 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The latest weather and forecast information can also be accessed by calling our automated forecast line at 850-942-8851. The severe thunderstorm warning for northeastern Liberty County is canceled. The storms which prompted the warning have moved out of the warned area. Therefore, the warning has been canceled. The following broadcast is a special weather statement issued by the National Weather Service in Tallahassee, Florida. A strong thunderstorm will impact north-central Wakulla and southwestern Leon counties through 4 p.m. Eastern Daylight Time. At 3:18 p.m. Eastern Daylight Time, Doppler radar was tracking a strong thunderstorm 11 miles south of Midway, moving east at 20 miles per hour. Hazard, wind gusts up to 40 miles per hour. Source, radar indicated. Impact, gusty winds could knock down tree limbs and blow around unsecured objects. Locations impacted include Crawfordville, Hilliardville, Leon Sinks, Bethel, 8 Mile Pond, and Aaron. If outdoors, consider seeking shelter inside a building. Frequent cloud-to-ground lightning is occurring with this storm. Lightning can strike 10 miles away from a thunderstorm. Seek a safe shelter inside a building or vehicle. These are the 3 p.m. Eastern Daylight Time conditions. At the Tallahassee Airport, thunder was reported. The temperature was 90 degrees. The wind was southwest at 16 miles an hour. At Florida State University, the temperature was 88 degrees. The wind was southeast at 9 miles an hour. At Apalachicola, it was partly sunny. The temperature was 76 degrees. The wind was west at 10 miles an hour. At Panama City Northwest, it was cloudy. The temperature was 92 degrees. The wind was south at 10 miles an hour. At Dothan, it was partly sunny. The temperature was 93 degrees. The wind was west at 8 miles an hour. At Albany, it was mostly sunny. The temperature was 93 degrees. The wind was calm. At Valdosta, it was mostly sunny. The temperature was 95 degrees. The wind was west at 7 miles an hour. The current time is 3:36 p.m. Eastern Daylight Time. 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The latest weather and forecast information can also be accessed by calling our automated forecast line at 850-942-8851. The severe thunderstorm warning for northeastern Liberty County is canceled. The storms which prompted the warning have moved out of the warned area. Therefore, the warning has been canceled. The following broadcast is a special weather statement issued by the National Weather Service in Tallahassee, Florida. A strong thunderstorm will impact north-central Wakulla and southwestern Leon counties through 4 p.m. Eastern Daylight Time. At 3:18 p.m. Eastern Daylight Time, Doppler radar was tracking a strong thunderstorm 11 miles south of Midway, moving east at 20 miles per hour. Hazard, wind gusts up to 40 miles per hour. Source, radar indicated. Impact, gusty wind.

could knock down trillions and blow around unsecured objects. Locations impacted include Crawfordville, Hilliardville, Leon Sinks, Bethel, 8 Mile Pond, and Aaron. If outdoors, consider seeking shelter inside a building. Frequent cloud-to-ground lightning is occurring with this storm. Lightning can strike 10 miles away from a thunderstorm. Seek a safe shelter inside a building or vehicle. These are the 3 p.m. Eastern Daylight Time conditions. At the Tallahassee Airport, thunder was reported. The temperature was 90 degrees. The wind was southwest at 16 miles an hour. At Florida State University, the temperature was 88 degrees. The wind was southeast at 9 miles an hour. At Apalachicola, it was partly sunny. The temperature was 76 degrees. The wind was west at 10 miles an hour. At Panama City Northwest, it was cloudy. The temperature was 92 degrees. The wind was south at 10 miles an hour. At Dothan, it was partly sunny. The temperature was 93 degrees. The wind was west at 8 miles an hour. At Albany, it was mostly sunny. The temperature was 93 degrees. The wind was calm. At Valdosta, it was mostly sunny. The temperature was 95 degrees. The wind was west at 7 miles an hour. The current time is 3:39 p.m. Eastern Daylight Time. 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The latest weather and forecast information can also be accessed by calling our automated forecast line at 850-942-8851. The severe thunderstorm warning for northeastern Liberty County is canceled. The storms which prompted the warning have moved out of the warned area. Therefore, the warning has been canceled. The following broadcast is a special weather statement issued by the National Weather Service in Tallahassee, Florida. A strong thunderstorm will impact north-central Wakulla and southwestern Leon counties through 4 p.m. Eastern Daylight Time. At 3:18 p.m. Eastern Daylight Time, Doppler radar was tracking a strong thunderstorm 11 miles south of Midway, moving east at 20 miles per hour. Hazard, wind gusts up to 40 miles per hour. Source, radar indicated. Impact, gusty winds could knock down tree limbs and blow around unsecured objects. Locations impacted include Crawfordville, Hilliardville, Leon Sinks, Bethel, 8 Mile Pond, and Aaron. If outdoors, consider seeking shelter inside a building. Frequent cloud-to-ground lightning is occurring with this storm. Lightning can strike 10 miles away from a thunderstorm. Seek a safe shelter inside a building or vehicle. These are the 3 p.m. Eastern Daylight Time conditions. At the Tallahassee Airport, thunder was reported. The temperature was 90 degrees. The wind was southwest at 16 miles an hour. At Florida State University, the temperature was 88 degrees. The wind was southeast at 9 miles an hour. At Apalachicola, it was partly sunny. The temperature was 76 degrees. The wind was west at 10 miles an hour. At Panama City Northwest, it was cloudy. The temperature was 92 degrees. The wind was south at 10 miles an hour. At Dothan, it was partly sunny. The temperature was 93 degrees. The wind was west at 8 miles an hour. At Albany, it was mostly sunny. The temperature was 93 degrees. The wind was calm. At Valdosta, it was mostly sunny. The temperature was 95 degrees. The wind was west at 7 miles an hour. The current time is 3:41 p.m. Eastern Daylight Time. 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The latest weather and forecast information can also be accessed by calling our automated forecast line at 850-942-8851. The severe thunderstorm warning for northeastern Liberty County is canceled. The storms which prompted the warning have moved out of the warned area. Therefore, the warning has been canceled. The following broadcast is a special weather statement issued by the National Weather Service in Tallahassee, Florida. A strong thunderstorm will impact north-central Wakulla and southwestern Leon counties through 4 p.m. Eastern Daylight Time. At 3:18 p.m. Eastern Daylight Time, Doppler radar was tracking a strong thunderstorm.

11 miles south of Midway, moving east at 20 miles per hour. Hazard, wind gusts up to 40 miles per hour. Source, radar indicated. Impact, gusty winds could knock down tree limbs and blow around unsecured objects. Locations impacted include Crawfordville, Hilliardville, Leon Sinks, Bethel, 8 Mile Pond, and Aaron. If outdoors, consider seeking shelter inside a building. Frequent cloud-to-ground lightning is occurring with this storm. Lightning can strike 10 miles away from a thunderstorm. Seek a safe shelter inside a building or vehicle. These are the 3 p.m. Eastern Daylight Time conditions. At the Tallahassee Airport, thunder was reported. The temperature was 90 degrees. The wind was southwest at 16 miles an hour. At Florida State University, the temperature was 88 degrees. The wind was southeast at 9 miles an hour. At Apalachicola, it was partly sunny. The temperature was 76 degrees. The wind was west at 10 miles an hour. At Panama City Northwest, it was cloudy. The temperature was 92 degrees. The wind was south at 10 miles an hour. At Dothan, it was partly sunny. The temperature was 93 degrees. The wind was west at 8 miles an hour. At Albany, it was mostly sunny. The temperature was 93 degrees. The wind was calm. At Valdosta, it was mostly sunny. The temperature was 95 degrees. The wind was west at 7 miles an hour. The current time is 3:44 p.m. Eastern Daylight Time. 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The latest weather and forecast information can also be accessed by calling our automated forecast line at 850-942-8851. The severe thunderstorm warning for northeastern Liberty County is canceled. The storms which prompted the warning have moved out of the warned area. Therefore, the warning has been canceled. The following broadcast is a special weather statement issued by the National Weather Service in Tallahassee, Florida. A strong thunderstorm will impact north-central Wakulla and southwestern Leon counties through 4 p.m. Eastern Daylight Time. At 3:18 p.m. Eastern Daylight Time, Doppler radar was tracking a strong thunderstorm 11 miles south of Midway, moving east at 20 miles per hour. Hazard, wind gusts up to 40 miles per hour. Source, radar indicated. Impact, gusty winds could knock down tree limbs and blow around unsecured objects. Locations impacted include Crawfordville, Hilliardville, Leon Sinks, Bethel, 8 Mile Pond, and Aaron. If outdoors, consider seeking shelter inside a building. Frequent cloud-to-ground lightning is occurring with this storm. Lightning can strike 10 miles away from a thunderstorm. Seek a safe shelter inside a building or vehicle. These are the 3 p.m. Eastern Daylight Time conditions. At the Tallahassee Airport, thunder was reported. The temperature was 90 degrees. The wind was southwest at 16 miles an hour. At Florida State University, the temperature was 88 degrees. The wind was southeast at 9 miles an hour. At Apalachicola, it was partly sunny. The temperature was 76 degrees. The wind was west at 10 miles an hour. At Panama City Northwest, it was cloudy. The temperature was 92 degrees. The wind was south at 10 miles an hour. At Dothan, it was partly sunny. The temperature was 93 degrees. The wind was west at 8 miles an hour. At Albany, it was mostly sunny. The temperature was 93 degrees. The wind was calm. At Valdosta, it was mostly sunny. The temperature was 95 degrees. The wind was west at 7 miles an hour. The current time is 3:47 p.m. Eastern Daylight Time. 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The latest weather and forecast information can also be accessed by calling our automated forecast line at 850-942-8851. The severe thunderstorm warning for northeastern Liberty County is canceled. The storms which prompted the warning have moved out of the warned area. Therefore, the warning has been canceled. The following broadcast is a special weather statement issued by the National Weather Service in Tallahassee, Florida.
A strong thunderstorm will impact north-central Wakulla and southwestern Leon counties through 4 p.m. Eastern Daylight Time. At 3:18 p.m. Eastern Daylight Time, Doppler radar was tracking a strong thunderstorm 11 miles south of Midway, moving east at 20 miles per hour. Hazard, wind gusts up to 40 miles per hour. Source, radar indicated. Impact, gusty winds could knock down tree limbs and blow around unsecured objects. Locations impacted include Crawfordville, Hilliardville, Leon Sinks, Bethel, 8 Mile Pond, and Aaron. If outdoors, consider seeking shelter inside a building. Frequent cloud-to-ground lightning is occurring with this storm. Lightning can strike 10 miles away from a thunderstorm. Seek a safe shelter inside a building or vehicle. These are the 3 p.m. Eastern Daylight Time conditions. At the Tallahassee Airport, thunder was reported. The temperature was 90 degrees. The wind was southwest at 16 miles an hour. At Florida State University, the temperature was 88 degrees. The wind was southeast at 9 miles an hour. At Apalachicola, it was partly sunny. The temperature was 76 degrees. The wind was west at 10 miles an hour. At Panama City Northwest, it was cloudy. The temperature was 92 degrees. The wind was south at 10 miles an hour. At Dothan, it was partly sunny. The temperature was 93 degrees. The wind was west at 8 miles an hour. At Albany, it was mostly sunny. The temperature was 93 degrees. The wind was calm. At Valdosta, it was mostly sunny. The temperature was 95 degrees. The wind was west at 7 miles an hour. The current time is 3:49 p.m. Eastern Daylight Time. 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The latest weather and forecast information can also be accessed by calling our automated forecast line at 850-942-8851. Tide information for Monday, August 24, 2026. St. Marks River entrance. High 1:37 a.m., low 6:16 a.m., high 12:36 p.m., low 7:42 p.m. Apalachicola. High 4:39 a.m., low 8:24 a.m., high 12:36 p.m., low 9:37 p.m. St. Andrews Bay at Panama City. High 7:54 a.m., low 6:36 p.m. Note that the times of high and low tide are 3 minutes earlier at Channel Point than at the St. Marks River entrance. The average water temperature at Apalachicola was 87.8 degrees. Sunrise and sunset in Tallahassee. August 24, 2026, sunrise 7:10 a.m. Eastern Daylight Time, sunset 8:09 p.m. Eastern Daylight Time. 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The current time is 3:51 p.m. Eastern Daylight Time. The following broadcast is a special weather statement issued by the National Weather Service in Tallahassee, Florida. A strong thunderstorm will impact north-central Wakulla and southwestern Leon counties through 4 p.m. Eastern Daylight Time. At 3:18 p.m. Eastern Daylight Time, Doppler radar was tracking a strong thunderstorm 11 miles south of Midway. The following broadcast is a special weather statement issued by the National Weather Service in Tallahassee, Florida. A strong thunderstorm will impact northwestern Lafayette, northeastern Taylor, and southern Madison counties through 4:30 p.m. Eastern Daylight Time. At 3:51 p.m. Eastern Daylight Time, Doppler radar was tracking a strong thunderstorm 15 miles southwest of Madison, moving southeast at 25 miles per hour. Hazard, wind gusts up to 50 miles per hour. Source, radar indicated. Impact, gusty winds could knock down tree limbs and blow around unsecured objects. Locations impacted include Townsend, Lake Bird, Ebb, Mosley Hall, Chancy, Hopewell, Buckville, Day, Sermons, Shady Grove, and Mayo Junction. If outdoors, consider seeking shelter inside a building. The following broadcast is a special weather statement issued by the National Weather Service in Tallahassee, Florida. A strong thunderstorm will impact north-central Wakulla and southwestern Leon counties through 4 p.m. Eastern Daylight Time.

3:18 p.m. Eastern Daylight Time. Doppler radar was tracking a strong thunderstorm 11 miles south of Midway, moving east at 20 miles per hour. Hazard, wind gusts up to 40 miles per hour. Source, radar indicated. Impact, gusty winds could knock down tree limbs and blow around unsecured objects. Locations impacted include Crawfordville, Hilliardville, Leon Sinks, Bethel, 8 Mile Pond, and Aaron. If outdoors, consider seeking shelter inside a building. Frequent cloud-to-ground lightning is occurring with this storm. Lightning can strike 10 miles away from a thunderstorm. Seek a safe shelter inside a building or vehicle. The following broadcast is a special weather statement issued by the National Weather Service in Tallahassee, Florida. A strong thunderstorm will impact northwestern Lafayette, northeastern Taylor, and southern Madison counties through 4:30 p.m. Eastern Daylight Time. At 3:51 p.m. Eastern Daylight Time, Doppler radar was tracking a strong thunderstorm 15 miles southwest of Madison, moving southeast at 25 miles per hour. Hazard, wind gusts up to 50 miles per hour. Source, radar indicated. Impact, gusty winds could knock down tree limbs and blow around unsecured objects. Locations impacted include Townsend, Lakeburg, Ebb, Mosley Hall, Chancy, Hopewell, Buckville, Day, Sermons, Shady Grove, and Mayo Junction. If outdoors, consider seeking shelter inside a building. These are the 3 p.m. Eastern Daylight Time conditions. At the Tallahassee Airport, thunder was reported. The temperature was 90 degrees. The wind was southwest at 16 miles an hour. At Florida State University, the temperature was 88 degrees. The wind was southeast at 9 miles an hour. At Apalachicola, it was partly sunny. The temperature was 76 degrees. The wind was west at 10 miles an hour. At Panama City Northwest, it was cloudy. The temperature was 92 degrees. The wind was south at 10 miles an hour. At Dothan, it was partly sunny. The temperature was 93 degrees. The wind was west at 8 miles an hour. At Albany, it was mostly sunny. The temperature was 93 degrees. The wind was calm. At Valdosta, it was mostly sunny. The temperature was 95 degrees. The wind was west at 7 miles an hour. Over the marine area, at the buoy south of Apalachicola, winds were south at 4 knots and seas were 1 foot. At the buoy south of Panama City, winds were west at 6 knots and seas were 1 foot. At the buoy south of Pensacola, winds were west at 10 knots. The forecast for the local area. Tonight, partly cloudy with a chance of showers and thunderstorms this evening, then mostly clear after midnight. Lows in the mid-70s. Southwest winds around 5 miles per hour. Chance of rain 40%. Tuesday, mostly sunny. A slight chance of showers and thunderstorms in the morning, then showers and thunderstorms likely in the afternoon. Humid with highs in the mid-90s. Southwest winds around 5 miles per hour. Chance of rain 70%. Heat index values up to 105. Tuesday night, mostly cloudy in the evening, then becoming partly cloudy. A chance of thunderstorms in the evening. A chance of showers. Lows in the lower 70s. South winds around 5 miles per hour in the evening, becoming light and variable. Chance of rain 50%. Wednesday, mostly sunny. A chance of showers with a slight chance of thunderstorms. The following broadcast is a special weather statement issued by the National Weather Service in Tallahassee, Florida. A strong thunderstorm will impact Dixie and southeastern Taylor counties through 4:45 p.m. Eastern Daylight Time. At 3:56 p.m. Eastern Daylight Time, Doppler radar was tracking a strong thunderstorm near Cross City, moving southeast at 15 miles per hour. Hazard, wind gusts up to 40 miles per hour. Source, radar indicated. Impact, gusty winds could knock down tree limbs and blow around unsecured objects. Locations impacted include Cross City, Steinhatchee, Horseshoe Point, Suwannee, Horseshoe Beach, Shamrock, Shire Island, Cross City Airport, Gina, Hines, Jonesboro, Eugene, and Yellow Jacket. If outdoors, consider seeking shelter inside a building. Torrential rainfall is also occurring with this storm and may lead to localized flooding. Do not drive your vehicle through flooded roadways. Frequent cloud-to-ground lightning is occurring with this storm. Lightning can strike 10 miles away from a thunderstorm. Seek a safe shelter inside a building or vehicle. The forecast for the local area. Tonight,

central Calhoun counties in the panhandle of Florida through 3:30 p.m. Central Daylight Time. At 2:58 p.m. Central Daylight Time, Doppler radar was tracking a strong thunderstorm 14 miles west of Blountstown. The strong thunderstorm is nearly stationary. Hazard, wind gusts up to 40 miles per hour. Source, radar indicated. Impact, gusty winds could knock down tree limbs and blow around unsecured objects. Locations impacted include Clarksville, Saunders, Abe Springs, and Frink. If outdoors, consider seeking shelter inside a building. Frequent cloud-to-ground lightning is occurring with this storm. Lightning can strike 10 miles away from a thunderstorm. Seek a safe shelter inside a building or vehicle. The storm may intensify, so be certain to monitor local radio stations and available television stations for additional information and possible warnings from the National Weather Service. The forecast for the local area. Tonight, partly cloudy with a chance of showers and thunderstorms this evening, then mostly clear after midnight. Lows in the mid-70s. Southwest winds around 5 miles per hour. Chance of rain 40%. Tuesday, mostly sunny. A slight chance of showers and thunderstorms in the morning, then showers and thunderstorms likely in the afternoon. Humid with highs in the mid-90s. Southwest winds around 5 miles per hour. Chance of rain 70%. Heat index values up to 105. Tuesday night, mostly cloudy in the evening, then becoming partly cloudy. A chance of thunderstorms in the evening. A chance of showers. Lows in the lower 70s. South winds around 5 miles per hour in the evening, becoming light and variable. Chance of rain 50%. Wednesday, mostly sunny. A chance of showers with a slight chance of thunderstorms in the morning, then showers with thunderstorms likely in the afternoon. Humid with highs in the lower 90s. South winds around 5 miles per hour. Chance of rain 80%. Wednesday night, partly cloudy with showers with thunderstorms likely in the evening, then mostly clear with a slight chance of showers after midnight. Lows in the lower 70s. South winds around 5 miles per hour in the evening, becoming light and variable. Chance of rain 80%. Thursday and Thursday night, partly cloudy. Showers with thunderstorms likely. Highs in the lower 90s. Lows in the lower 70s. Chance of rain 80%. Friday and Friday night, partly cloudy. Showers and thunderstorms likely. Highs in the lower 90s. Lows in the lower 70s. Chance of rain 70%. Heat index values up to 105. Saturday and Saturday night, partly cloudy. Showers and thunderstorms likely. Highs in the lower 90s. Lows in the lower 70s. Chance of rain 60%. Heat index values up to 105. Sunday through Monday, partly cloudy with a chance of showers and thunderstorms. Highs in the mid-90s. Lows in the lower 70s. Chance of rain 40%. Heat index values up to 110. The coastal waters forecast for the following waters from Suwannee River to Apalachicola, Florida, extending from 20 to 60 nautical miles. Coastal waters from Okaloosa-Walton County line to Mexico Beach out to 20 nautical miles. Coastal waters from Mexico Beach to Apalachicola out to 20 nautical miles. Waters from Okaloosa-Walton County line to Mexico Beach 20 to 60 nautical miles. And waters from Mexico Beach to Apalachicola 20 to 60 nautical miles. Tonight, southwest winds 5 to 10 knots. Waves 1 foot or less. Wave detail, southwest 1 foot at 3 seconds. Protected waters, a light chop. A slight chance of showers and thunderstorms. Tuesday, southwest winds 5 to 10 knots. Waves 1 foot or less. Wave detail, southwest 1 foot at 3 seconds. Protected waters, a light chop. A chance of showers and thunderstorms. Tuesday night, southwest winds 5 to 10 knots. Waves 1 foot or less. Wave detail, southwest 1 foot at 3 seconds. Protected waters, a light chop. A slight chance of showers and thunderstorms in the evening, then a chance of showers and thunderstorms after midnight. Wednesday, southwest winds 5 to 10 knots. Waves 1 foot or less. Wave detail, southwest 1 foot at 3 seconds. Protected waters, a light chop. Showers likely with a chance of thunderstorms. Wednesday night, southwest winds 5 to 10 knots. Waves 1 foot or less. Wave detail, southwest 1 foot at 3 seconds.

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A slight chance of thunderstorms. A slight chance of showers in the evening, then a chance of showers after midnight. Thursday, southwest winds 5 to 10 knots. Waves 1 foot or less. Wave detail, southwest 1 foot at 3 seconds. Protected water is a light shop. A chance of showers and thunderstorms. Thursday night, southwest winds 5 to 10 knots. Waves 1 foot or less. Protected water is a light shop. A chance of showers and thunderstorms. Friday, southwest winds around 5 knots. Waves 1 foot or less. Protected water is smooth. A chance of showers and thunderstorms. Friday night, southwest winds around 5 knots. Waves 1 foot or less. Protected water is smooth. A chance of showers and thunderstorms. Saturday, southeast winds around 5 knots. Waves 1 foot or less. Protected water is smooth. A chance of showers and thunderstorms. Saturday night, southeast winds around 5 knots. Waves 1 foot or less. Protected water is smooth. A slight chance of showers and thunderstorms. Winds and waves higher and near thunderstorms. The coastal waters forecast for the following St. Andrews Bay waterways. Tonight, southwest winds 5 to 10 knots, becoming west after midnight. Protected water is a light shop. A chance of thunderstorms this evening. A chance of showers. A slight chance of thunderstorms after midnight. Tuesday, west winds around 5 knots, becoming southwest in the afternoon. Protected water is a light shop. A chance of showers and thunderstorms. Tuesday night, southwest winds around 5 knots. Protected water is smooth. A chance of showers. A chance of thunderstorms, mainly in the evening. Wednesday, southeast winds around 5 knots, becoming southwest in the afternoon. Protected water is a light shop. Showers likely with a chance of thunderstorms. Wednesday night, southwest winds 5 to 10 knots, diminishing to around 5 knots after midnight. Protected water is a light shop. A chance of thunderstorms in the evening. A chance of showers. Thursday, south winds around 5 knots, becoming southwest in the afternoon. Protected water is a light shop. Showers likely. A slight chance of thunderstorms in the morning, then thunderstorms likely in the afternoon. Thursday night, southwest winds 5 to 10 knots, diminishing to around 5 knots after midnight. Protected water is a light shop. Showers and thunderstorms likely, mainly in the evening. Friday, south winds around 5 knots, becoming southwest in the afternoon. Protected water is a light shop. Showers likely with a chance of thunderstorms. Friday night, southwest winds around 5 knots, becoming southeast after midnight. Protected water is smooth. A chance of showers and thunderstorms. Saturday, east winds around 5 knots, becoming south around 5 knots in the afternoon. Protected water is smooth. A chance of showers and thunderstorms. Saturday night, south winds around 5 knots, becoming east after midnight. Protected water is smooth. A chance of showers and thunderstorms in the evening. Winds and waves higher and near thunderstorms. The Tropical Weather Outlook. For the North Atlantic, Caribbean Sea and the Gulf of America, Central Subtropical Atlantic L95, satellite wind data indicate that the low-level circulation remains broad in association with an area of low pressure centered a few hundred miles east-southeast of Bermuda. Environmental conditions are only marginally conducive for further development, but this system could become a short-lived tropical depression or storm through Tuesday while it moves northward and north-northeastward, well northeast of Bermuda. By Wednesday, the low is forecast to move over cold waters, ending its formation chances. Formation chance through 48 hours, medium, 50%. Formation chance through 7 days, medium, 50%. Eastern Tropical Atlantic, a tropical wave and associated area of low pressure is centered a few hundred miles southeast of the Cabo Verde Islands and is accompanied by disorganized showers and thunderstorms. Environmental conditions are forecast to gradually become more conducive for development, and a tropical depression could form by the middle to latter portions of the week while the system moves westward to west-northwestward at 15 to 20 miles per hour across the eastern and central tropical Atlantic. Formation chance through 48 hours, low, 30%. Formation chance through 7 days, medium, 60%.
The surf zone forecast general outlook. A moderate risk of rip currents is expected the next few days with a chance for afternoon showers and storms each day this work week. Based on communication with area beach officials, the following flags are flying at area beaches: Walton, Yellow Bay, Yellow State Park Golf Beaches, Yellow West Facing Golf Beaches, Yellow South Facing Golf Beaches, Yellow Franklin, Yellow. Tide information for Monday, August 24, 2026. St. Mark's River entrance. High 1:37 a.m., low 6:16 a.m., high 12:36 p.m., low 7:42 p.m. Apalachicola. High 4:39 a.m., low 8:24 a.m., high 12:36 p.m., low 9:37 p.m. St. Andrews Bay at Panama City. High 7:54 a.m., low 6:36 p.m. Note that the times of high and low tide are 3 minutes earlier at Shell Point than at the St. Mark's River entrance. The average water temperature at Apalachicola was 87.8 degrees. Sunrise and sunset in Tallahassee. August 24, 2026, sunrise 7:10 a.m. Eastern Daylight Time, sunset 8:09 p.m. Eastern Daylight Time. 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The latest weather and forecast information can also be accessed by calling our automated forecast line at 850-942-8851. The current time is 4:10 p.m. Eastern Daylight Time. The following broadcast is a special weather statement issued by the National Weather Service in Tallahassee, Florida. A strong thunderstorm will impact northwestern Lafayette, northeastern Taylor, and southern Madison counties through 4:30 p.m. Eastern Daylight Time. At 3:51 p.m. Eastern Daylight Time, Doppler radar was tracking a strong thunderstorm 15 miles southwest of Madison, moving southeast at 25 miles per hour. Hazard: wind gusts up to 50 miles per hour. Source: radar indicated. Impact: gusty winds could knock down tree limbs and blow around unsecured objects. Locations impacted include Townsend, Lakeburg, Ebb, Mosley Hall, Chancy, Hopewell, Buckville, Day, Sermons, Shady Grove, and Mayo Junction. If outdoors, consider seeking shelter inside a building. The following broadcast is a special weather statement issued by the National Weather Service in Tallahassee, Florida. A strong thunderstorm will impact Dixie and southeastern Taylor counties through 4:45 p.m. Eastern Daylight Time. At 3:56 p.m. Eastern Daylight Time, Doppler radar was tracking a strong thunderstorm near Cross City, moving southeast at 15 miles per hour. Hazard: wind gusts up to 40 miles per hour. Source: radar indicated. Impact: gusty winds could knock down tree limbs and blow around unsecured objects. Locations impacted include Cross City, Steinhatchee, Horseshoe Point, Suwannee, Horseshoe Beach, Shamrock, Shire Island, Cross City Airport, Gina, Hines, Jonesboro, Eugene, and Yellow Jacket. If outdoors, consider seeking shelter inside a building. Torrential rainfall is also occurring with this storm and may lead to localized flooding. Do not drive your vehicle through flooded roadways. Frequent cloud-to-ground lightning is occurring with this storm. Lightning can strike 10 miles away from a thunderstorm. Seek a safe shelter inside a building or vehicle. The following broadcast is a special weather statement issued by the National Weather Service in Tallahassee, Florida. A strong thunderstorm will impact northeastern Bay and west central Calhoun counties in the panhandle of Florida through 3:30 p.m. Central Daylight Time. At 2:58 p.m. Central Daylight Time, Doppler radar was tracking a strong thunderstorm 14 miles west of Blunchtown. The strong thunderstorm is nearly stationary. Hazard: wind gusts up to 40 miles per hour. Source: radar indicated. Impact: gusty winds could knock down tree limbs and blow around unsecured objects. Locations impacted include Clarksville, Saunders, Abe Springs, and Frink. If outdoors, consider seeking shelter inside a building. Frequent cloud-to-ground lightning is occurring with this storm. Lightning can strike 10 miles away from a thunderstorm. Seek a safe shelter inside a building or vehicle. The storm may intensify, so be certain to monitor local radio stations and available television stations for additional information and possible warnings from the National Weather Service. These are the 4 p.m. Eastern Daylight Time conditions. At the Tallahassee Airport, thunder was reported. The temperature was 83 degrees. The wind was southwest at 10 miles an hour.
At Florida State University, the temperature was 84 degrees. The wind was southwest at 6 miles an hour. At Appalachian

Missoula, it was cloudy. The temperature was 85 degrees. The wind was calm. At Panama City Northwest, it was partly sunny. The temperature was 88 degrees. The wind was southwest at 10 miles an hour. At Dothan, it was mostly sunny. The temperature was 92 degrees. The wind was west at 8 miles an hour. At Albany, it was mostly sunny. The temperature was 92 degrees. The wind was north at 8 miles an hour. At Valdosta, it was mostly sunny. The temperature was 97 degrees. The wind was variable at 6 miles an hour. Over the marine area, at the buoy south of Apalachicola, winds were southwest at 4 knots. At the buoy south of Panama City, winds were west at 4 knots. At the buoy south of Pensacola, winds were west at 10 knots. The forecast for the local area. Tonight, partly cloudy with a chance of showers and thunderstorms this evening, then mostly clear after midnight. Lows in the mid-70s. Southwest winds around 5 miles per hour. Chance of rain 40%. Tuesday, mostly sunny. A slight chance of showers and thunderstorms in the morning, then showers and thunderstorms likely in the afternoon. Humid with highs in the mid-90s. Southwest winds around 5 miles per hour. Chance of rain 70%. Heat index values up to 105. Tuesday night, mostly cloudy in the evening, then becoming partly cloudy. A chance of thunderstorms in the evening. A chance of showers. Lows in the lower 70s. South winds around 5 miles per hour in the evening, becoming light and variable. Chance of rain 50%. Wednesday, mostly sunny. A chance of showers with a slight chance of thunderstorms in the morning, then showers with thunderstorms likely in the afternoon. Humid with highs in the lower 90s. South winds around 5 miles per hour. Chance of rain 80%. Wednesday night, partly cloudy with showers with thunderstorms likely in the evening, then mostly clear with a slight chance of showers after midnight. Lows in the lower 70s. South winds around 5 miles per hour in the evening, becoming light and variable. Chance of rain 80%. Thursday and Thursday night, partly cloudy. Showers with thunderstorms likely. Highs in the lower 90s. Lows in the lower 70s. Chance of rain 80%. Friday and Friday night, partly cloudy. Showers and thunderstorms likely. Highs in the lower 90s. Lows in the lower 70s. Chance of rain 70%. Heat index values up to 105. Saturday and Saturday night, partly cloudy. Showers and thunderstorms likely. Highs in the lower 90s. Lows in the lower 70s. Chance of rain 60%. Heat index values up to 105. Sunday through Monday, partly cloudy with a chance of showers and thunderstorms. Highs in the mid-90s. Lows in the lower 70s. Chance of rain 40%. Heat index values up to 110. The coastal waters forecast for the following: waters from Suwannee River to Apalachicola, Florida, extending from 20 to 60 nautical miles. Coastal waters from Okaloosa-Walton County line to Mexico Beach out to 20 nautical miles. Coastal waters from Mexico Beach to Apalachicola out to 20 nautical miles. Waters from Okaloosa-Walton County line to Mexico Beach 20 to 60 nautical miles. And waters from Mexico Beach to Apalachicola 20 to 60 nautical miles. Tonight, southwest winds 5 to 10 knots. Waves 1 foot or less. Wave detail, southwest 1 foot at 3 seconds. Protected waters a light chop. A slight chance of showers and thunderstorms. Tuesday, southwest winds 5 to 10 knots. Waves 1 foot or less. Wave detail, southwest 1 foot at 3 seconds. Protected waters a light chop. A chance of showers and thunderstorms. Tuesday night, southwest winds 5 to 10 knots. Waves 1 foot or less. Wave detail, southwest 1 foot at 3 seconds. Protected waters a light chop. A slight chance of showers and thunderstorms in the evening, then a chance of showers and thunderstorms after midnight. Wednesday, southwest winds 5 to 10 knots. Waves 1 foot or less. Wave detail, southwest 1 foot at 3 seconds. Protected waters a light chop. Showers likely with a chance of thunderstorms. Wednesday night, southwest winds 5 to 10 knots. Waves 1 foot or less. Wave detail, southwest 1 foot at 3 seconds.
Protected waters, a light chop. A slight chance of thunderstorms. A slight chance of showers in the evening, then a chance of showers after midnight. Thursday, southwest winds 5 to 10 knots. Waves 1 foot or less. Wave detail, southwest 1 foot at 3 seconds. Protected waters, a light chop. A chance of showers and thunderstorms. Thursday night, southwest winds 5 to 10 knots. Waves 1 foot or less. Protected waters, a light chop. A chance of showers and thunderstorms. Friday, southwest winds around 5 knots. Waves 1 foot or less. Protected waters, smooth. A chance of showers and thunderstorms. Friday night, southwest winds around 5 knots. Waves 1 foot or less. Protected waters, smooth. A chance of showers and thunderstorms. Saturday, southeast winds around 5 knots. Waves 1 foot or less. Protected waters, smooth. A chance of showers and thunderstorms. Saturday night, southeast winds around 5 knots. Waves 1 foot or less. Protected waters, smooth. A slight chance of showers and thunderstorms. Winds and waves higher and near thunderstorms. The coastal waters forecast for the following St. Andrews Bay waterways. Tonight, southwest winds 5 to 10 knots, becoming west after midnight. Protected waters, a light chop. A chance of thunderstorms this evening. A chance of showers. A slight chance of thunderstorms after midnight. Tuesday, west winds around 5 knots, becoming southwest in the afternoon. Protected waters, a light chop. A chance of showers and thunderstorms. Tuesday night, southwest winds around 5 knots. Protected waters, smooth. A chance of showers. A chance of thunderstorms, mainly in the evening. Wednesday, southeast winds around 5 knots, becoming southwest in the afternoon. Protected waters, a light chop. Showers likely with a chance of thunderstorms. Wednesday night, southwest winds 5 to 10 knots, diminishing to around 5 knots after midnight. Protected waters, a light chop. A chance of thunderstorms in the evening. A chance of showers. Thursday, south winds around 5 knots, becoming southwest in the afternoon. Protected waters, a light chop. Showers likely. A slight chance of thunderstorms in the morning, then thunderstorms likely in the afternoon. Thursday night, southwest winds 5 to 10 knots, diminishing to around 5 knots after midnight. Protected waters, a light chop. Showers and thunderstorms likely, mainly in the evening. Friday, south winds around 5 knots, becoming southwest in the afternoon. Protected waters, a light chop. Showers likely with a chance of thunderstorms. Friday night, southwest winds around 5 knots, becoming southeast after midnight. Protected waters, smooth. A chance of showers and thunderstorms. Saturday, east winds around 5 knots, becoming south around 5 knots in the afternoon. Protected waters, smooth. A chance of showers and thunderstorms. Saturday night, south winds around 5 knots, becoming east after midnight. Protected waters, smooth. A chance of showers and thunderstorms in the evening. Winds and waves higher and near thunderstorms. The Tropical Weather Outlook. For the North Atlantic, Caribbean Sea, and the Gulf of America, Central Subtropical Atlantic L95, satellite wind data indicate that the low-level circulation remains broad in association with an area of low pressure centered a few hundred miles east-southeast of Bermuda. Environmental conditions are only marginally conducive for further development, but this system could become a short-lived tropical depression or storm through Tuesday while it moves northward and north-northeastward, well northeast of Bermuda. By Wednesday, the low is forecast to move over cold waters, ending its formation chances. Formation chance through 48 hours, medium, 50%. Formation chance through 7 days, medium, 50%. Eastern Tropical Atlantic, a tropical wave and associated area of low pressure is centered a few hundred miles southeast of the Cabo Verde Islands and is accompanied by disorganized showers and thunderstorms. Environmental conditions are forecast to gradually become more conducive for development, and a tropical depression could form by the middle to latter portions of the week while the system moves westward to west-northwestward at 15 to 20 miles per hour across the eastern and central tropical Atlantic. Formation chance through 48 hours, low, 30%. Formation chance through 7 days, medium, 60%. Tide information for Monday, August 24, 2026. St. Mark's River entrance.
High 1:37 a.m., low 6:16 a.m.

High 12, 36 p.m. Low 7, 42 p.m. Apalachicola. High 4:30, 9 a.m. Low 8, 24 a.m. High 12, 36 p.m. Low 9, 37 p.m. St. Andrews Bay at Panama City. High 7, 54 a.m. Low 6, 36 p.m. Note that the times of high and low tide are 3 minutes earlier at Shell Point than at the St. Mark's River entrance. The average water temperature at Apalachicola was 87.8 degrees. Sunrise and sunset in Tallahassee. August 24, 2026, sunrise 7:10 a.m. Eastern Daylight Time, sunset 8:09 p.m. Eastern Daylight Time. 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This broadcast originates from your National Weather Service office in Tallahassee, Florida. 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The current time is 4:24 p.m. Eastern Daylight Time. The following broadcast is a special weather statement issued by the National Weather Service in Tallahassee, Florida. A strong thunderstorm will impact northwestern Lafayette, northeastern Taylor, and southern Madison counties through 4:30 p.m. Eastern Daylight Time. At 3:51 p.m. Eastern Daylight Time, Doppler radar was tracking a strong thunderstorm 15 miles southwest of Madison, moving southeast at 25 miles per hour. Hazard: wind gusts up to 50 miles per hour. Source: radar indicated. Impact: gusty winds could knock down tree limbs and blow around unsecured objects. Locations impacted include Townsend, Lakeburg, Ebb, Mosley Hall, Chancy, Hopewell, Buckville, Day, Sermons, Shady Grove, and Mayo Junction. If outdoors, consider seeking shelter inside a building. The following broadcast is a special weather statement issued by the National Weather Service in Tallahassee, Florida. A strong thunderstorm will impact Dixie and southeastern Taylor counties through 4:45 p.m. Eastern Daylight Time. At 3:56 p.m. Eastern Daylight Time, Doppler radar was tracking a strong thunderstorm near Cross City, moving southeast at 15 miles per hour. Hazard: wind gusts up to 40 miles per hour. Source: radar indicated. Impact: gusty winds could knock down tree limbs and blow around unsecured objects. Locations impacted include Cross City, Steinhatchee, Horseshoe Point, Suwannee, Horseshoe Beach, Shamrock, Shire Island, Cross City Airport, Gina, Hines, Jonesboro, Eugene, and Yellow Jacket. If outdoors, consider seeking shelter inside a building. Torrential rainfall is also occurring with this storm and may lead to localized flooding. Do not drive your vehicle through flooded roadways. Frequent cloud-to-ground lightning is occurring with this storm. Lightning can strike 10 miles away from a thunderstorm. Seek a safe shelter inside a building or vehicle. The following broadcast is a special weather statement issued by the National Weather Service in Tallahassee, Florida. A strong thunderstorm will impact northeastern Bay and west central Calhoun counties in the panhandle of Florida through 3:30 p.m. Central Daylight Time. At 2:58 p.m. Central Daylight Time, Doppler radar was tracking a strong thunderstorm 14 miles west of Blountstown. The strong thunderstorm is nearly stationary. Hazard: wind gusts up to 40 miles per hour. Source: radar indicated. Impact: gusty winds could knock down tree limbs and blow around unsecured objects. Locations impacted include Clarksville, Saunders, Abe Springs, and Frink. If outdoors, consider seeking shelter inside a building. Frequent cloud-to-ground lightning is occurring with this storm. Lightning can strike 10 miles away from a thunderstorm. Seek a safe shelter inside a building or vehicle. The storm may intensify, so be certain to monitor local radio stations and available television stations for additional information and possible warnings from the National Weather Service. These are the 4 p.m. Eastern Daylight Time conditions. At the Tallahassee Airport, thunder was reported. The temperature was 83 degrees. The wind was southwest at 10 miles an hour. At Florida State University, the temperature was 84 degrees. The wind was southwest at 6 miles an hour. At Apalachicola, it was partly sunny. The temperature was 85 degrees. The wind was calm. At Panama City Northwest, it was cloudy. The temperature was 88 degrees. The wind was southwest at 10 miles an hour. At Dothan, it was partly sunny. The temperature was 92 degrees. The wind was west at 8 miles an hour. At Albany, it was

mostly sunny. The temperature was 92 degrees. The wind was north at 8 miles an hour. At Valdosta, it was mostly sunny. The temperature was 97 degrees. The wind was variable at 6 miles an hour. Over the marine area, at the buoy south of Apalachicola, winds were southwest at 4 knots. At the buoy south of Panama City, winds were west at 4 knots. At the buoy south of Pensacola, winds were west at 10 knots. The forecast for the local area. Tonight, partly cloudy with a chance of showers and thunderstorms this evening, then mostly clear after midnight. Lows in the mid-70s. Southwest winds around 5 miles per hour. Chance of rain 40%. Tuesday, mostly sunny. A slight chance of showers and thunderstorms in the morning, then showers and thunderstorms likely in the afternoon. Humid with highs in the mid-90s. Southwest winds around 5 miles per hour. Chance of rain 70%. Heat index values up to 105. Tuesday night, mostly cloudy in the evening, then becoming partly cloudy. A chance of thunderstorms in the evening. A chance of showers. Lows in the lower 70s. South winds around 5 miles per hour in the evening, becoming light and variable. Chance of rain 50%. Wednesday, mostly sunny. A chance of showers with a slight chance of thunderstorms in the morning, then showers with thunderstorms likely in the afternoon. Humid with highs in the lower 90s. South winds around 5 miles per hour. Chance of rain 80%. Wednesday night, partly cloudy with showers with thunderstorms likely in the evening, then mostly clear with a slight chance of showers after midnight. Lows in the lower 70s. South winds around 5 miles per hour in the evening, becoming light and variable. Chance of rain 80%. Thursday and Thursday night, partly cloudy. Showers with thunderstorms likely. Highs in the lower 90s. Lows in the lower 70s. Chance of rain 80%. Friday and Friday night, partly cloudy. Showers and thunderstorms likely. Highs in the lower 90s. Lows in the lower 70s. Chance of rain 70%. Heat index values up to 105. Saturday and Saturday night, partly cloudy. Showers and thunderstorms likely. Highs in the lower 90s. Lows in the lower 70s. Chance of rain 60%. Heat index values up to 105. Sunday through Monday, partly cloudy with a chance of showers and thunderstorms. Highs in the mid-90s. Lows in the lower 70s. Chance of rain 40%. Heat index values up to 110. The coastal waters forecast for the following: waters from Suwannee River to Apalachicola, Florida, extending from 20 to 60 nautical miles. Coastal waters from Okaloosa-Walton County line to Mexico Beach out to 20 nautical miles. Coastal waters from Mexico Beach to Apalachicola out to 20 nautical miles. Waters from Okaloosa-Walton County line to Mexico Beach 20 to 60 nautical miles. And waters from Mexico Beach to Apalachicola 20 to 60 nautical miles. Tonight, southwest winds 5 to 10 knots. Waves 1 foot or less. Wave detail, southwest 1 foot at 3 seconds. Protected waters, a light chop. A slight chance of showers and thunderstorms. Tuesday, southwest winds 5 to 10 knots. Waves 1 foot or less. Wave detail, southwest 1 foot at 3 seconds. Protected waters, a light chop. A chance of showers and thunderstorms. Tuesday night, southwest winds 5 to 10 knots. Waves 1 foot or less. Wave detail, southwest 1 foot at 3 seconds. Protected waters, a light chop. A slight chance of showers and thunderstorms in the evening, then a chance of showers and thunderstorms after midnight. Wednesday, southwest winds 5 to 10 knots. Waves 1 foot or less. Wave detail, southwest 1 foot at 3 seconds. Protected waters, a light chop. Showers likely with a chance of thunderstorms. Wednesday night, southwest winds 5 to 10 knots. Waves 1 foot or less. Wave detail, southwest 1 foot at 3 seconds. Protected waters, a light chop. A slight chance. Wave detail, southwest 1 foot at 3 seconds. Protected waters, a light chop. A slight chance of thunderstorms. A slight chance of showers in the evening, then a chance of showers after midnight. Thursday, southwest winds 5 to 10 knots. Waves 1 foot or less. Wave detail, southwest 1 foot at 3 seconds.

Protected waters, a light shop, a chance of showers and thunderstorms. Thursday night, southwest winds 5 to 10 knots. Waves 1 foot or less. Protected waters, a light shop, a chance of showers and thunderstorms. Friday, southwest winds around 5 knots. Waves 1 foot or less. Protected waters, move up, a chance of showers and thunderstorms. Friday night, southwest winds around 5 knots. Waves 1 foot or less. Protected waters, move up, a chance of showers and thunderstorms. Saturday, southeast winds around 5 knots. Waves 1 foot or less. Protected waters, move up, a chance of showers and thunderstorms. Saturday night, southeast winds around 5 knots. Waves 1 foot or less. Protected waters, move up, a slight chance of showers and thunderstorms. Winds and waves higher and near thunderstorms. The coastal waters forecast for the following St. Andrews Bay waterways. Tonight, southwest winds 5 to 10 knots, becoming west after midnight. Protected waters, a light shop. A chance of thunderstorms this evening. A chance of showers. A slight chance of thunderstorms after midnight. Tuesday, west winds around 5 knots, becoming southwest in the afternoon. Protected waters, a light shop. A chance of showers and thunder. The following broadcast is a special weather statement issued by the National Weather Service in Tallahassee, Florida. A strong thunderstorm will impact southeastern Madison County through 5 p.m. Eastern Daylight Time. At 4:34 p.m. Eastern Daylight Time, Doppler radar was tracking a strong thunderstorm 8 miles northwest of Dowling Park, or 9 miles southwest of Suwannee River State Park, moving east at 25 miles per hour. Hazard, wind gusts up to 40 miles per hour. Source, radar indicated. Impact, gusty winds could knock down tree limbs and blow around unsecured objects. Locations impacted include Lee. If outdoors, consider seeking shelter inside a building. The coastal waters forecast for the following St. Andrews Bay waterways. Tonight, southwest winds 5 to 10 knots, becoming west after midnight. Protected waters, a light shop. A chance of thunderstorms this evening. A chance of showers. A slight chance of thunderstorms after midnight. Tuesday, west winds around 5 knots, becoming southwest in the afternoon. Protected waters, a light shop. A chance of showers and thunderstorms. Tuesday night, southwest winds around 5 knots. Protected waters, move up, a chance of showers. A chance of thunderstorms, mainly in the evening. Wednesday, southeast winds around 5 knots, becoming southwest in the afternoon. Protected waters, a light shop. Showers likely with a chance of thunderstorms. Wednesday night, southwest winds 5 to 10 knots, diminishing to around 5 knots after midnight. Protected waters, a light shop. A chance of thunderstorms in the evening. A chance of showers. Thursday, south winds around 5 knots, becoming southwest in the afternoon. Protected waters, a light shop. Showers likely. A slight chance of thunderstorms in the morning, then thunderstorms likely in the afternoon. Thursday night, southwest winds 5 to 10 knots, diminishing to around 5 knots after midnight. Protected waters, a light shop. Showers and thunderstorms likely, mainly in the evening. Friday, south winds around 5 knots, becoming southwest in the afternoon. Protected waters, a light shop. Showers likely with a chance of thunderstorms. Friday night, southwest winds around 5 knots, becoming southeast after midnight. Protected waters, move up, a chance of showers and thunderstorms. Saturday, east winds around 5 knots, becoming south around 5 knots in the afternoon. Protected waters, move up, a chance of showers and thunderstorms. Saturday night, south winds around 5 knots, becoming east after midnight. Protected waters, move up, a chance of showers and thunderstorms in the evening. Winds and waves higher and near thunderstorms. The Tropical Weather Outlook. For the North Atlantic, Caribbean Sea and the Gulf of America, Central Subtropical Atlantic L95, satellite wind data indicate that the low-level circulation remains broad in association with an area of low pressure centered a few hundred miles east-southeast of Bermuda. Environmental conditions are only marginally conducive for further development, but this system could become a short-lived tropical depression or storm through Tuesday while it moves northward and north-northeastward, well northeast of Bermuda. By Wednesday, the low is forecast to move over cold waters, ending its formation chances.

Formation chance through 48 hours, medium, 50%. Formation chance through 7 days, medium, 50%. Eastern Tropical Atlantic, a tropical wave and associated area of low pressure is centered a few hundred miles southeast of the Cabo Verde Islands and is accompanied by disorganized showers and thunderstorms. Environmental conditions are forecast to gradually become more conducive for development, and a tropical depression could form by the middle to latter portions of the week while the system moves westward to west-northwestward at 15 to 20 miles per hour across the eastern and central tropical Atlantic. Formation chance through 48 hours, low, 30%. Formation chance through 7 days, medium, 60%. Tide information for Monday, August 24, 2026. St. Mark's River entrance. High 1:37 a.m., low 6:16 a.m., high 12:36 p.m., low 7:42 p.m. Apalachicola. High 4:39 a.m., low 8:24 a.m., high 12:36 p.m., low 9:37 p.m. St. Andrews Bay at Panama City. High 7:54 a.m., low 6:36 p.m. Note that the times of high and low tide are 3 minutes earlier at Shell Point than at the St. Mark's River entrance. The average water temperature at Apalachicola was 87.8 degrees. Sunrise and sunset in Tallahassee. August 24, 2026, sunrise 7:10 a.m. Eastern Daylight Time, sunset 8:09 p.m. Eastern Daylight Time. 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The latest weather and forecast information can also be accessed by calling our automated forecast line at 850-942-8851. The current time is 4:40 p.m. Eastern Daylight Time. The following broadcast is a special weather statement issued by the National Weather Service in Tallahassee, Florida. A strong thunderstorm will impact Dixie and southeastern Taylor counties through 4:45 p.m. Eastern Daylight Time. At 3:56 p.m. Eastern Daylight Time, Doppler radar was tracking a strong thunderstorm near Cross City, moving southeast at 15 miles per hour. Hazard, wind gusts up to 40 miles per hour. Source, radar indicated. Impact, gusty winds could knock down tree limbs and blow around unsecured objects. Locations impacted include Cross City, Steinhatchee, Horseshoe Point, Suwannee, Horseshoe Beach, Shamrock, Shire Island, Cross City Airport, Gina, Hines, Jonesboro, Eugene, and Yellow Jacket. If outdoors, consider seeking shelter inside a building. Torrential rainfall is also occurring with this storm and may lead to localized flooding. Do not drive your vehicle through flooded roadways. Frequent cloud-to-ground lightning is occurring with this storm. Lightning can strike 10 miles away from a thunderstorm. Seek a safe shelter inside a building or vehicle. The following broadcast is a special weather statement issued by the National Weather Service in Tallahassee, Florida. A strong thunderstorm will impact southeastern Madison County through 5 p.m. Eastern Daylight Time. At 4:34 p.m. Eastern Daylight Time, Doppler radar was tracking a strong thunderstorm 8 miles northwest of Dowling Park, or 9 miles southwest of Suwannee River State Park, moving east at 25 miles per hour. Hazard, wind gusts up to 40 miles per hour. Source, radar indicated. Impact, gusty winds could knock down tree limbs and blow around unsecured objects. Locations impacted include Lee. If outdoors, consider seeking shelter inside a building. These are the 4 p.m. Eastern Daylight Time conditions. At the Tallahassee Airport, thunder was reported. The temperature was 83 degrees. The wind was southwest at 10 miles an hour. At Florida State University, the temperature was 84 degrees. The wind was southwest at 6 miles an hour. At Apalachicola, it was partly sunny. The temperature was 85 degrees. The wind was calm. At Panama City Northwest, it was cloudy. The temperature was 88 degrees. The wind was southwest at 10 miles an hour. At Dothan, it was partly sunny. The temperature was 92 degrees. The wind was west at 8 miles an hour. At Albany, it was mostly sunny. The temperature was 92 degrees. The wind was north at 8 miles an hour. At Valdosta, it was mostly sunny. The temperature was 97 degrees. The wind was variable at 6 miles an hour. Over the marine area, at the buoys south of Apalachicola, winds were southwest at 4 knots.

At the buoy south of Panama City, winds were west at 4 knots. At the buoy south of Pensacola, winds were west at 10 knots. The forecast for the local area. Tonight, partly cloudy with a chance of showers and thunderstorms this evening, then mostly clear after midnight. Lows in the mid-70s. Southwest winds around 5 miles per hour. Chance of rain 40%. Tuesday, mostly sunny. A slight chance of showers and thunderstorms in the morning, then showers and thunderstorms likely in the afternoon. Humid with highs in the mid-90s. Southwest winds around 5 miles per hour. Chance of rain 70%. Heat index values up to 105. Tuesday night, mostly cloudy in the evening, then becoming partly cloudy. A chance of thunderstorms in the evening. A chance of showers. Lows in the lower 70s. South winds around 5 miles per hour in the evening, becoming light and variable. Chance of rain 50%. Wednesday, mostly sunny. A chance of showers with a slight chance of thunderstorms in the morning, then showers with thunderstorms likely in the afternoon. Humid with highs in the lower 90s. South winds around 5 miles per hour. Chance of rain 80%. Wednesday night, partly cloudy with showers with thunderstorms likely in the evening, then mostly clear with a slight chance of showers after midnight. Lows in the lower 70s. South winds around 5 miles per hour in the evening, becoming light and variable. Chance of rain 80%. Thursday and Thursday night, partly cloudy. Showers with thunderstorms likely. Highs in the lower 90s. Lows in the lower 70s. Chance of rain 80%. Friday and Friday night, partly cloudy. Showers and thunderstorms likely. Highs in the lower 90s. Lows in the lower 70s. Chance of rain 70%. Heat index values up to 105. Saturday and Saturday night, partly cloudy. Showers and thunderstorms likely. Highs in the lower 90s. Lows in the lower 70s. Chance of rain 60%. Heat index values up to 105. Sunday through Monday, partly cloudy with a chance of showers and thunderstorms. Highs in the mid-90s. Lows in the lower 70s. Chance of rain 40%. Heat index values up to 110. The coastal waters forecast for the following waters from Suwannee River to Apalachicola, Florida, extending from 20 to 60 nautical miles. Coastal waters from Okaloosa, Walton County line to Mexico Beach out to 20 nautical miles. Coastal waters from Mexico Beach to Apalachicola out to 20 nautical miles. Waters from Okaloosa, Walton County line to Mexico Beach 20 to 60 nautical miles. And waters from Mexico Beach to Apalachicola 20 to 60 nautical miles. Tonight, southwest winds 5 to 10 knots. Waves 1 foot or less. Wave detail, southwest 1 foot at 3 seconds. Protected waters, a light chop. A slight chance of showers and thunderstorms. Tuesday, southwest winds 5 to 10 knots. Waves 1 foot or less. Wave detail, southwest 1 foot at 3 seconds. Protected waters, a light chop. A chance of showers and thunderstorms. Tuesday night, southwest winds 5 to 10 knots. Waves 1 foot or less. Wave detail, southwest 1 foot at 3 seconds. Protected waters, a light chop. A slight chance of showers and thunderstorms in the evening, then a chance of showers and thunderstorms after midnight. Wednesday, southwest winds 5 to 10 knots. Waves 1 foot or less. Wave detail, southwest 1 foot at 3 seconds. Protected waters, a light chop. Showers likely with a chance of thunderstorms. Wednesday night, southwest winds 5 to 10 knots. Waves 1 foot or less. Wave detail, southwest 1 foot at 3 seconds. Protected waters, a light chop. A slight chance of thunderstorms. A slight chance of showers in the evening, then a chance of showers after midnight. Thursday, southwest winds 5 to 10 knots. Waves 1 foot or less. Wave detail, southwest 1 foot at 3 seconds. Protected waters, a light chop. A chance of showers and thunderstorms. Thursday night, southwest winds 5 to 10 knots. Waves 1 foot or less. Protected waters, a light chop. A chance of showers and thunderstorms. Friday, southwest winds around 5 knots. Waves 1 foot or less. Protected waters, smooth. A chance of showers and thunderstorms. Friday night, southwest winds around 5 knots.
waves 1 foot or less. Protected water is smooth. A chance of showers and thunderstorms. Saturday, southeast winds around 5 knots. Waves 1 foot or less. Protected water is smooth. A chance of showers and thunderstorms. Saturday night, southeast winds around 5 knots. Waves 1 foot or less. Protected water is smooth. A slight chance of showers and thunderstorms. Winds and waves higher and near thunderstorms. The coastal waters forecast for the following St. Andrews Bay waterways. Tonight, southwest winds 5 to 10 knots, becoming west after midnight. Protected waters a light chop. A chance of thunderstorms this evening. A chance of showers. A slight chance of thunderstorms after midnight. Tuesday, west winds around 5 knots, becoming southwest in the afternoon. Protected waters a light chop. A chance of showers and thunderstorms. Tuesday night, southwest winds around 5 knots. Protected waters smooth. A chance of showers. A chance of thunderstorms, mainly in the evening. Wednesday, southeast winds around 5 knots, becoming southwest in the afternoon. Protected waters a light chop. Showers likely with a chance of thunderstorms. Wednesday night, southwest winds 5 to 10 knots, diminishing to around 5 knots after midnight. Protected waters a light chop. A chance of thunderstorms in the evening. A chance of showers. Thursday, south winds around 5 knots, becoming southwest in the afternoon. Protected waters a light chop. Showers likely. A slight chance of thunderstorms in the morning, then thunderstorms likely in the afternoon. Thursday night, southwest winds 5 to 10 knots, diminishing to around 5 knots after midnight. Protected waters a light chop. Showers and thunderstorms likely, mainly in the evening. Friday, south winds around 5 knots, becoming southwest in the afternoon. Protected waters a light chop. Showers likely with a chance of thunderstorms. Friday night, southwest winds around 5 knots, becoming southeast after midnight. Protected waters smooth. A chance of showers and thunderstorms. Saturday, east winds around 5 knots, becoming south around 5 knots in the afternoon. Protected waters smooth. A chance of showers and thunderstorms. Saturday night, south winds around 5 knots, becoming east after midnight. Protected waters smooth. A chance of showers and thunderstorms in the evening. Winds and waves higher and near thunderstorms. The Tropical Weather Outlook. For the North Atlantic, Caribbean Sea and the Gulf of America, Central Subtropical Atlantic L95, satellite wind data indicate that the low-level circulation remains broad in association with an area of low pressure centered a few hundred miles east-southeast of Bermuda. Environmental conditions are only marginally conducive for further development, but this system could become a short-lived tropical depression or storm through Tuesday while it moves northward and north-northeastward, well northeast of Bermuda. By Wednesday, the low is forecast to move over cold waters, ending its formation chances. Formation chance through 48 hours, medium, 50%. Formation chance through 7 days, medium, 50%. Eastern tropical Atlantic, a tropical wave and associated area of low pressure is centered a few hundred miles southeast of the Cabo Verde Islands and is accompanied by disorganized showers and thunderstorms. Environmental conditions are forecast to gradually become more conducive for development, and a tropical depression could form by the middle to latter portions of the week while the system moves westward to west-northwestward at 15 to 20 miles per hour across the eastern and central tropical Atlantic. Formation chance through 48 hours, low, 30%. Formation chance through 7 days, medium, 60%. Tide information for Monday, August 24, 2026. St. Mark's River entrance. High 1:37 a.m., low 6:16 a.m., high 12:36 p.m., low 7:42 p.m. Apalachicola. High 4:39 a.m., low 8:24 a.m., high 12:36 p.m., low 9:37 p.m. St. Andrews Bay at Panama City. High 7:54 a.m., low 6:36 p.m. Note that the times of high and low tide are 3 minutes earlier at Shell Point than at the St. Mark's River entrance. The average water temperature at Apalachicola was 87.8 degrees. Sunrise and sunset in Tallahassee. August 24, 2026, sunrise 7:10 a.m. Eastern Daylight Time, sunset 8:09 p.m. Eastern Daylight Time. 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

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This broadcast originates from your National Weather Service office in Tallahassee, Florida. The latest weather and forecast information can also be accessed by calling our automated forecast line at 850-942-8851. The current time is 4:53 p.m. Eastern Daylight Time. The following broadcast is a special weather statement issued by the National Weather Service in Tallahassee, Florida. A strong thunderstorm will impact southeastern Madison County through 5 p.m. Eastern Daylight Time. At 4:34 p.m. Eastern Daylight Time, Doppler radar was tracking a strong thunderstorm 8 miles northwest of Dowling Park, or 9 miles southwest of Suwannee River State Park, moving east at 25 miles per hour. Hazard, wind gusts up to 40 miles per hour. Source, radar indicated. Impact, gusty winds could knock down tree limbs and blow around unsecured objects. Locations impacted include Lee. If outdoors, consider seeking shelter inside a building. These are the 4 p.m. Eastern Daylight Time conditions. At the Tallahassee Airport, thunder was reported. The temperature was 83 degrees. The wind was southwest at 10 miles an hour. At Florida State University, the temperature was 84 degrees. The wind was southwest at 6 miles an hour. At Apalachicola, it was partly sunny. The temperature was 85 degrees. The wind was calm. At Panama City Northwest, it was cloudy. The temperature was 88 degrees. The wind was southwest at 10 miles an hour. At Dothan, it was partly sunny. The temperature was 92 degrees. The wind was west at 8 miles an hour. At Albany, it was mostly sunny. The temperature was 92 degrees. The wind was north at 8 miles an hour. At Valdosta, it was mostly sunny. The temperature was 97 degrees. The wind was variable at 6 miles an hour. Over the marine area, at the buoy south of Apalachicola, winds were southwest at 4 knots. At the buoy south of Panama City, winds were west at 4 knots. At the buoy south of Pensacola, winds were west at 10 knots. The forecast for the local area. Tonight, partly cloudy with a chance of showers and thunderstorms this evening, then mostly clear after midnight. Lows in the mid-70s. Southwest winds around 5 miles per hour. Chance of rain 40%. Tuesday, mostly sunny. A slight chance of showers and thunderstorms in the morning, then showers and thunderstorms likely in the afternoon. Humid with highs in the mid-90s. Southwest winds around 5 miles per hour. Chance of rain 70%. Heat index values up to 105. Tuesday night, mostly cloudy in the evening, then becoming partly cloudy. A chance of thunderstorms in the evening. A chance of showers. Lows in the lower 70s. South winds around 5 miles per hour in the evening, becoming light and variable. Chance of rain 50%. Wednesday, mostly sunny. A chance of showers with a slight chance of thunderstorms in the morning, then showers with thunderstorms likely in the afternoon. Humid with highs in the lower 90s. South winds around 5 miles per hour. Chance of rain 80%. Wednesday night, partly cloudy with showers with thunderstorms likely in the evening, then mostly clear with a slight chance of showers after midnight. Lows in the lower 70s. South winds around 5 miles per hour in the evening, becoming light and variable. Chance of rain 80%. Thursday and Thursday night, partly cloudy. Showers with thunderstorms likely. Highs in the lower 90s. Lows in the lower 70s. Chance of rain 80%. Friday and Friday night, partly cloudy. Showers and thunderstorms likely. Highs in the lower 90s. Lows in the lower 70s. Chance of rain 70%. Heat index values up to 105. Saturday and Saturday night, partly cloudy. Showers and thunderstorms likely. Highs in the lower 90s. Lows in the lower 70s. Chance of rain 60%. Heat index values up to 105. Sunday through Monday, partly cloudy with a chance of showers and thunderstorms. Highs in the mid-90s. Lows in the lower 70s. Chance of rain 40%. Heat index values up to 110. The coastal waters forecast for the following: waters from Suwannee River to Apalachicola, Florida, extending from 20 to 60 nautical miles, coastal waters from Okaloosa-Walton County line to Mexico Beach out to 20 nautical miles, coastal waters from Mexico Beach to Apalachicola.

then a chance of showers and thunderstorms after midnight. Wednesday, southwest winds 5 to 10 knots. Waves 1 foot or less. Wave detail, southwest 1 foot at 3 seconds. Protected waters a light chop. Showers likely with a chance of thunderstorms. Wednesday night, southwest winds 5 to 10 knots. Waves 1 foot or less. Wave detail, southwest 1 foot at 3 seconds. Protected waters a light chop. A slight chance of thunderstorms. A slight chance of showers in the evening, then a chance of showers after midnight. Thursday, southwest winds 5 to 10 knots. Waves 1 foot or less. Wave detail, southwest 1 foot at 3 seconds. Protected waters a light chop. A chance of showers and thunderstorms. Thursday night, southwest winds 5 to 10 knots. Waves 1 foot or less. Protected waters a light chop. A chance of showers and thunderstorms. Friday, southwest winds around 5 knots. Waves 1 foot or less. Protected waters smooth. A chance of showers and thunderstorms. Friday night, southwest winds around 5 knots. Waves 1 foot or less. Protected waters smooth. A chance of showers and thunderstorms. Saturday, southeast winds around 5 knots. Waves 1 foot or less. Protected waters smooth. A chance of showers and thunderstorms. Saturday night, southeast winds around 5 knots. Waves 1 foot or less. Protected waters smooth. A slight chance of showers and thunderstorms. Winds and waves higher and near thunderstorms. The coastal waters forecast for the following St. Andrews Bay waterways. Tonight, southwest winds 5 to 10 knots, becoming west after midnight. Protected waters a light chop. A chance of thunderstorms this evening. A chance of showers. A slight chance of thunderstorms after midnight. Tuesday, west winds around 5 knots, becoming southwest in the afternoon. Protected waters a light chop. A chance of showers and thunderstorms. Tuesday night, southwest winds around 5 knots. Protected waters smooth. A chance of showers. A chance of thunderstorms, mainly in the evening. Wednesday, southeast winds around 5 knots, becoming southwest in the afternoon. Protected waters a light chop. Showers likely with a chance of thunderstorms. Wednesday night, southwest winds 5 to 10 knots, diminishing to around 5 knots after midnight. Protected waters a light chop. A chance of thunderstorms in the evening. A chance of showers. Thursday, south winds around 5 knots, becoming southwest in the afternoon. Protected waters a light chop. Showers likely. A slight chance of thunderstorms in the morning, then thunderstorms likely in the afternoon. Thursday night, southwest winds 5 to 10 knots, diminishing to around 5 knots after midnight. Protected waters a light chop. Showers and thunderstorms likely, mainly in the evening. Friday, south winds around 5 knots, becoming southwest in the afternoon. Protected waters a light chop. Showers likely with a chance of thunderstorms. Friday night, southwest winds around 5 knots, becoming southeast after midnight. Protected waters smooth, a chance of showers and thunderstorms. Saturday, east winds around 5 knots, becoming south around 5 knots in the afternoon. Protected waters smooth, a chance of showers and thunderstorms. Saturday night, south winds around 5 knots, becoming east after midnight. Protected waters smooth, a chance of showers and thunderstorms in the evening. Winds and waves higher and near thunderstorms. The Tropical Weather Outlook. For the North Atlantic, Caribbean Sea and the Gulf of America, Central Subtropical Atlantic L95, satellite wind data indicate that the low-level circulation remains broad in association with an area of low pressure centered a few hundred miles east-southeast of Bermuda. Environmental conditions are only marginally conducive for further development, but this system could become a short-lived tropical depression or storm through Tuesday while it moves northward and north-northeastward, well east of Bermuda. By Wednesday, the low is forecast to move over cold waters, ending its formation chances. Formation chance through 48 hours, medium, 50%. Formation chance through 7 days, medium, 50%. Eastern Tropical Atlantic, a tropical wave and associated area of low pressure is centered a few hundred miles southeast of the Cabo Verde Islands and is accompanied by disorganized showers and thunderstorms. Environmental conditions are forecast to gradually become more conducive for development.

and a tropical depression could form by the middle to latter portions of the week while the system moves westward to west-northwestward at 15 to 20 miles per hour across the eastern and central tropical Atlantic. Formation chance through 48 hours, low, 30%. Formation chance through 7 days, medium, 60%. Tide information for Monday, August 24, 2026. St. Mark's River entrance. High 1:37 a.m., low 6:16 a.m., high 12:36 p.m., low 7:42 p.m. Apalachicola. High 4:39 a.m., low 8:24 a.m., high 12:36 p.m., low 9:37 p.m. St. Andrews Bay at Panama City. High 7:54 a.m., low 6:36 p.m. Note that the times of high and low tide are 3 minutes earlier at Shell Point than at the St. Mark's River entrance. The average water temperature at Apalachicola was 87.8 degrees. Sunrise and sunset in Tallahassee. August 24, 2026, sunrise 7:10 a.m. Eastern Daylight Time, sunset 8:09 p.m. Eastern Daylight Time. 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The latest weather and forecast information can also be accessed by calling our automated forecast line at 850-942-8851. The current time is 5:06 p.m. Eastern Daylight Time. These are the 5 p.m. Eastern Daylight Time conditions. At the Tallahassee Airport, it was partly sunny. The temperature was 84 degrees. The wind was west at 7 miles an hour. The report from Florida State University was not available. At Apalachicola, it was partly sunny. The temperature was 88 degrees. The wind was south at 6 miles an hour. At Panama City Northwest, it was cloudy. The temperature was 86 degrees. The wind was west at 5 miles an hour. At Dothan, it was partly sunny. The temperature was 93 degrees. The wind was west at 10 miles an hour. At Albany, it was mostly sunny. The temperature was 94 degrees. The wind was northwest at 5 miles an hour. At Valdosta, it was mostly sunny. The temperature was 92 degrees. The wind was variable at 6 miles an hour. The following broadcast is a special weather statement issued by the National Weather Service in Tallahassee, Florida. A strong thunderstorm will impact northern Dixie County through 5:30 p.m. Eastern Daylight Time. At 5:06 p.m. Eastern Daylight Time, Doppler radar was tracking a strong thunderstorm 8 miles northeast of Steinhatchee, moving southeast at 15 miles per hour. Hazard, wind gusts up to 40 miles per hour. Source, radar indicated. Impact, gusty winds could knock down tree limbs and blow around unsecured objects. Locations impacted include Cross City, Tenille, Shamrock, Hines, Jonesboro, Clara, Cross City Airport, and Eugene. If outdoors, consider seeking shelter inside a building. Torrential rainfall is also occurring with this storm and may lead to localized flooding. Do not drive your vehicle through flooded roadways. Frequent cloud-to-ground lightning is occurring with this storm. Lightning can strike 10 miles away from a thunderstorm. Seek a safe shelter inside a building or vehicle. These are the 5 p.m. Eastern Daylight Time conditions. At the Tallahassee Airport, it was partly sunny. The temperature was 84 degrees. The wind was west at 7 miles an hour. The report from Florida State University was not available. At Apalachicola, it was partly sunny. The temperature was 88 degrees. The wind was south at 6 miles an hour. At Panama City Northwest, it was cloudy. The temperature was 86 degrees. The wind was west at 5 miles an hour. At Dothan, it was partly sunny. The temperature was 93 degrees. The wind was west at 10 miles an hour. At Albany, it was mostly sunny. The temperature was 94 degrees. The wind was northwest at 5 miles an hour. At Valdosta, it was mostly sunny. The temperature was 92 degrees. The wind was variable at 6 miles an hour. Over the marine area, at the buoy south of Apalachicola, winds were southwest at 4 knots. At the buoy south of Panama City, winds were west at 6 knots. At the buoy south of Pensacola, winds were west at 10 knots. The forecast for the local area. Tonight, partly cloudy with a chance of showers and thunderstorms this evening.

then mostly clear after midnight. Lows in the mid-70s. Southwest winds around 5 miles per hour. Chance of rain 40%. Tuesday, mostly sunny. A slight chance of showers and thunderstorms in the morning, then showers and thunderstorms likely in the afternoon. Humid with highs in the mid-90s. Southwest winds around 5 miles per hour. Chance of rain 70%. Heat index up to 105. Tuesday night, mostly cloudy in the evening, then becoming partly cloudy. A chance of thunderstorms in the evening. A chance of showers. Lows in the lower 70s. South winds around 5 miles per hour in the evening, becoming light and variable. Chance of rain 50%. Wednesday, mostly sunny. A chance of showers with a slight chance of thunderstorms in the morning, then showers with thunderstorms likely in the afternoon. Humid with highs in the lower 90s. South winds around 5 miles per hour. Chance of rain 80%. Wednesday night. Partly cloudy, storms likely in the evening, then mostly clear with a slight chance of showers after midnight. Lows in the lower 70s. South winds around 5 miles, becoming light and variable. Chance of rain 80%. Thursday and Thursday night. Showers with storms likely. Highs in the lower 90s. Lows in the lower 70s. Chance of rain 80%. Friday and Friday night, partly cloudy. Showers and thunderstorms likely. Highs in the lower 90s. Lows in the lower 70s. Chance of rain 70%. Heat index values up to 105. Saturday and Saturday night, partly cloudy. Showers and thunderstorms likely. Highs in the lower 90s. Lows in the lower 70s. Chance of rain 60%. Heat index values up to 105. Sunday through Monday, partly cloudy with a chance of showers and thunderstorms. Highs in the mid-90s. Lows in the lower 70s. Chance of rain 40%. Heat index values up to 110. The coastal waters forecast for the following waters from Suwannee River to Apalachicola, Florida, extending from 20 to 60 nautical miles. Coastal waters from Okaloosa, Walton County line to Mexico Beach out to 20 nautical miles. Coastal waters from Mexico Beach to Apalachicola out to 20 nautical miles. Tonight, southwest winds 5 to 10 knots. Waves 1 foot or less. Wave detail, southwest 1 foot at 3 seconds. Protected waters, a light chop. A slight chance of showers and thunderstorms. Tuesday, southwest winds 5 to 10 knots. Waves 1 foot or less. Wave detail, southwest 1 foot at 3 seconds. Protected waters, a light chop. A chance of showers, thunderstorms. Detail, southwest 1 foot at 3 seconds. Protected waters, a light chop. A slight chance of showers and thunderstorms in the evening, then a chance of showers and thunderstorms after midnight. Wednesday, southwest winds 5 to 10 knots. Waves 1 foot or less. Wave detail, southwest 1 foot at 3 seconds. Protected waters, a light chop. Showers likely with a chance of thunderstorms. Wednesday night, southwest winds 5 to 10 knots. Waves 1 foot or less. Wave detail, southwest 1 foot at 3 seconds. Protected waters, a light chop. A slight chance of thunderstorms. A slight chance of showers in the evening, then a chance of showers after midnight. Thursday, southwest winds 5 to 10 knots. Waves 1 foot or less. Wave detail, southwest 1 foot at 3 seconds. Protected waters, a light chop. A chance of showers and thunderstorms. Thursday night, southwest winds 5 to 10 knots. Waves 1 foot or less. Protected waters, a light chop. A chance of showers and thunderstorms. Friday, southwest winds around 5 knots. Waves 1 foot or less. Protected waters, smooth, a chance of showers and thunderstorms. Friday night, southwest winds around 5 knots. Waves 1 foot or less. Protected waters, smooth, a chance of showers and thunderstorms. Saturday, southeast winds around 5 knots. Waves 1 foot or less. Protected waters, smooth, a chance of showers.

and thunderstorms. Saturday night, southeast winds around 5 knots. Waves 1 foot or less. Protected water smooth. A slight chance of showers and thunderstorms. Winds and waves higher in and near thunderstorms. The coastal waters forecast for the following St. Andrews Bay waterways. Tonight, southwest winds 5 to 10 knots, becoming west after midnight. Protected waters a light chop. A chance of thunderstorms this evening. A chance of showers. A slight chance of thunderstorms after midnight. Tuesday, west winds around 5 knots, becoming west in the afternoon. Protected waters a light chop. A chance of showers and thunderstorms. Tuesday night, southwest winds around 5 knots. Protected waters smooth. A chance of showers. A chance of thunderstorms, mainly in the evening. Wednesday, southeast winds around 5 knots, becoming southwest in the afternoon. Protected waters a light chop. Showers likely with a chance of thunderstorms. Wednesday night, southwest winds 5 to 10 knots, diminishing to around 5 knots after midnight. Protected waters a light chop. A chance of thunderstorms in the evening. A chance of showers. Thursday, south winds around 5 knots, becoming southwest in the afternoon. Protected waters a light chop. Showers likely. A slight chance of thunderstorms in the morning, then thunderstorms likely in the afternoon. Thursday night, southwest winds 5 to 10 knots, diminishing to around 5 knots after midnight. Protected waters a light chop. Showers and thunderstorms likely, mainly in the evening. Friday, south winds around 5 knots, becoming southwest in the afternoon. Protected waters a light chop. Showers likely with a chance of thunderstorms. Friday night, southwest winds around 5 knots, becoming southeast after midnight. Protected waters smooth, a chance of showers and thunderstorms. Saturday, east winds around 5 knots, becoming south around 5 knots in the afternoon. Protected waters smooth, a chance of showers and thunderstorms. Saturday night, south winds around 5 knots, becoming east after midnight. Protected waters smooth, a chance of showers and thunderstorms in the evening. Winds and waves higher in and near thunderstorms. The Tropical Weather Outlook. For the North Atlantic, Caribbean Sea and the Gulf of America, Central Subtropical Atlantic L95, satellite wind data indicate that the low-level circulation remains broad in association with an area of low pressure centered a few hundred miles east-southeast of Bermuda. Environmental conditions are only marginally conducive for further development, but this system could become a short-lived tropical depression or storm through Tuesday while it moves northward and north-northeastward, well northeast of Bermuda. By Wednesday, the low is forecast to move over cold waters, ending its formation chances. Formation chance through 48 hours, medium, 50%. Formation chance through 7 days, medium, 50%. Eastern Tropical Atlantic, a tropical wave and associated area of low pressure is centered a few hundred miles southeast of the Cabo Verde Islands and is accompanied by disorganized showers and thunderstorms. Environmental conditions are forecast to gradually become more conducive for development, and a tropical depression could form by the middle to latter portions of the week while the system moves westward to west-northwestward at 15 to 20 miles per hour across the eastern and central tropical Atlantic. Formation chance through 48 hours, low, 30%. Formation chance through 7 days, medium, 60%. Tide information for Monday, August 24, 2026. St. Mark's River entrance. High 1:37 a.m., low 6:16 a.m., high 12:36 p.m., low 7:42 p.m. Apalachicola. High 4:39 a.m., low 8:24 a.m., high 12:36 p.m., low 9:37 p.m. St. Andrews Bay at Panama City. High 7:54 a.m., low 6:36 p.m. Note that the times of high and low tide are 3 minutes earlier at Shell Point than at the St. Mark's River entrance. The average water temperature at Apalachicola was 87.8 degrees. Sunrise and sunset in Tallahassee. August 24, 2026, sunrise 7:10 a.m. Eastern Daylight Time, sunset 8:09 p.m. Eastern Daylight Time. 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

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The current time is 5:19 p.m. Eastern Daylight Time. The following broadcast is a special weather statement issued by the National Weather Service in Tallahassee, Florida. A strong thunderstorm will impact northern Dixie County through 5:30 p.m. Eastern Daylight Time. At 5:06 p.m. Eastern Daylight Time, Doppler radar was tracking a strong thunderstorm 8 miles northeast of Steinhatchee, moving southeast at 15 miles per hour. Hazard, wind gusts up to 40 miles per hour. Source, radar indicated. Impact, gusty winds could knock down tree limbs and blow around unsecured objects. Locations impacted include Cross City, Tenville, Shamrock, Hines, Jonesboro, Clara, Cross City Airport, and Eugene. If outdoors, consider seeking shelter inside a building. Torrential rainfall is also occurring with this storm and may lead to localized flooding. Do not drive your vehicle through flooded roadways. Frequent cloud-to-ground lightning is occurring with this storm. Lightning can strike 10 miles away from a thunderstorm. Seek a safe shelter inside a building or vehicle. These are the 5 p.m. Eastern Daylight Time conditions. At the Tallahassee Airport, it was partly sunny. The temperature was 84 degrees. The wind was west at 7 miles an hour. At Florida State University, the temperature was 88 degrees. The wind was southwest at 7 miles an hour. At Apalachicola, it was cloudy. The temperature was 88 degrees. The wind was south at 6 miles an hour. At Panama City Northwest, it was partly sunny. The temperature was 86 degrees. The wind was west at 5 miles an hour. At Dothan, it was cloudy. The temperature was 93 degrees. The wind was west at 10 miles an hour. At Albany, it was mostly sunny. The temperature was 94 degrees. The wind was northwest at 5 miles an hour. At Valdosta, it was mostly sunny. The temperature was 93 degrees. The wind was variable at 6 miles an hour. Over the marine area, at the buoy south of Apalachicola, winds were southwest at 4 knots and seas were 1 foot. At the buoy south of Panama City, winds were west at 4 knots and seas were 1 foot. At the buoy south of Pensacola, winds were west at 12 knots and seas were 1 foot. The forecast for the local area. Tonight, partly cloudy with a chance of showers and thunderstorms this evening, then mostly clear after midnight. Lows in the mid-70s. Southwest winds around 5 miles per hour. Chance of rain 40%. Tuesday, mostly sunny. A slight chance of showers and thunderstorms in the morning, then showers and thunderstorms likely in the afternoon. Humid with highs in the mid-90s. Southwest winds around 5 miles per hour. Chance of rain 70%. Heat index values up to 105. Tuesday night, mostly cloudy in the evening, then becoming partly cloudy. A chance of thunderstorms in the evening. A chance of showers. Lows in the lower 70s. South winds around 5 miles per hour in the evening, becoming light and variable. Chance of rain 50%. Wednesday, mostly sunny. A chance of showers with a slight chance of thunderstorms in the morning, then showers with thunderstorms likely in the afternoon. Humid with highs in the lower 90s. South winds around 5 miles per hour. Chance of rain 80%. Wednesday night, partly cloudy with showers with thunderstorms likely in the evening, then mostly clear with a slight chance of showers after midnight. Lows in the lower 70s. South winds around 5 miles per hour in the evening, becoming light and variable. Chance of rain 80%. Thursday and Thursday night, partly cloudy. Showers with thunderstorms likely. Highs in the lower 90s. Lows in the lower 70s. Chance of rain 80%. Friday and Friday night, partly cloudy. Showers and thunderstorms likely. Highs in the lower 90s. Lows in the lower 70s. Chance of rain 70%. Heat index values up to 105. Saturday and Saturday night, partly cloudy. Showers and thunderstorms likely. Highs in the lower 90s. Lows in the lower 70s. Chance of rain 60%. Heat index values up to 105. Sunday through Monday, partly cloudy with a chance of showers and thunderstorms. Highs in the mid-90s. Lows in the lower 70s. Chance of rain 40%. Heat index values up to 110. The coastal waters forecast for the following waters from Suwannee River to Apalachicola, Florida, extending from 20 to 60 nautical miles.

Coastal waters from Okaloosa, Walton County line to Mexico Beach out to 20 nautical miles. Coastal waters from Mexico Beach to Apalachicola out to 20 nautical miles. Waters from Okaloosa, Walton County line to Mexico Beach 20 to 60 nautical miles. And waters from Mexico Beach to Apalachicola 20 to 60 nautical miles. Tonight, southwest winds 5 to 10 knots. Waves 1 foot or less. Wave detail, southwest 1 foot at 3 seconds. Protected waters, a light chop. A slight chance of showers and thunderstorms. Tuesday, southwest winds 5 to 10 knots. Waves 1 foot or less. Wave detail, southwest 1 foot at 3 seconds. Protected waters, a light chop. A chance of showers and thunderstorms. Tuesday night, southwest winds 5 to 10 knots. Waves 1 foot or less. Wave detail, southwest 1 foot at 3 seconds. Protected waters, a light chop. A slight chance of showers and thunderstorms in the evening, then a chance of showers and thunderstorms after midnight. Wednesday, southwest winds 5 to 10 knots. Waves 1 foot or less. Wave detail, southwest 1 foot at 3 seconds. Protected waters, a light chop. Showers likely with a chance of thunderstorms. Wednesday night, southwest winds 5 to 10 knots. Waves 1 foot or less. Wave detail, southwest 1 foot at 3 seconds. Protected waters, a light chop. A slight chance of thunderstorms. A slight chance of showers in the evening, then a chance of showers after midnight. Thursday, southwest winds 5 to 10 knots. Waves 1 foot or less. Wave detail, southwest 1 foot at 3 seconds. Protected waters, a light chop. A chance of showers and thunderstorms. Thursday night, southwest winds 5 to 10 knots. Waves 1 foot or less. Protected waters, a light chop. A chance of showers and thunderstorms. Friday, southwest winds around 5 knots. Waves 1 foot or less. Protected waters, smooth. A chance of showers and thunderstorms. Friday night, southwest winds around 5 knots. Waves 1 foot or less. Protected waters, smooth. A chance of showers and thunderstorms. Saturday, southeast winds around 5 knots. Waves 1 foot or less. Protected waters, smooth. A chance of showers and thunderstorms. Saturday night, southeast winds around 5 knots. Waves 1 foot or less. Protected waters, smooth. A slight chance of showers and thunderstorms. Winds and waves higher and near thunderstorms. The coastal waters forecast for the following St. Andrews Bay waterways. Tonight, southwest winds 5 to 10 knots, becoming west after midnight. Protected waters, a light chop. A chance of thunderstorms this evening. A chance of showers. A slight chance of thunderstorms after midnight. Tuesday, west winds around 5 knots, becoming southwest in the afternoon. Protected waters, a light chop. A chance of showers and thunderstorms. Tuesday night, southwest winds around 5 knots. Protected waters, smooth. A chance of showers. A chance of thunderstorms, mainly in the evening. Wednesday, southeast winds around 5 knots, becoming southwest in the afternoon. Protected waters, a light chop. Showers likely with a chance of thunderstorms. Wednesday night, southwest winds 5 to 10 knots, diminishing to around 5 knots after midnight. Protected waters, a light chop. A chance of thunderstorms in the evening. A chance of showers. Thursday, south winds around 5 knots, becoming southwest in the afternoon. Protected waters, a light chop. Showers likely. A slight chance of thunderstorms in the morning, then thunderstorms likely in the afternoon. Thursday night, southwest winds 5 to 10 knots, diminishing to around 5 knots after midnight. Protected waters, a light chop. Showers and thunderstorms likely, mainly in the evening. Friday, south winds around 5 knots, becoming southwest in the afternoon. Protected waters, a light chop. Showers likely with a chance of thunderstorms. Friday night, southwest winds around 5 knots, becoming southeast after midnight. Protected waters, smooth. A chance of showers and thunderstorms. Saturday, east winds around 5 knots, becoming south around 5 knots in the afternoon. Protected waters, smooth. A chance of showers and thunderstorms. Saturday night, south winds around 5 knots, becoming east after midnight. Protected waters, smooth. A chance of showers and thunderstorms in

Evening. Winds and waves higher and near thunderstorms. The tropical weather outlook. For the North Atlantic, Caribbean Sea and the Gulf of America, Central Subtropical Atlantic L95, satellite wind data indicate that the low-level circulation remains broad in association with an area of low pressure centered a few hundred miles east-southeast of Bermuda. Environmental conditions are only marginally conducive for further development, but this system could become a short-lived tropical depression or storm through Tuesday while it moves northward and north-northeastward, well northeast of Bermuda. By Wednesday, the low is forecast to move over cold waters, ending its formation chances. Formation chance through 48 hours, medium, 50%. Formation chance through 7 days, medium, 50%. Eastern tropical Atlantic, a tropical wave and associated area of low pressure is centered a few hundred miles southeast of the Cabo Verde Islands and is accompanied by disorganized showers and thunderstorms. Environmental conditions are forecast to gradually become more conducive for development, and a tropical depression could form by the middle to latter portions of the week while the system moves westward to west-northwestward at 15 to 20 miles per hour across the eastern and central tropical Atlantic. Formation chance through 48 hours, low, 30%. Formation chance through 7 days, medium, 60%. Tide information for Monday, August 24, 2026. St. Mark's River entrance. High 1:37 a.m., low 6:16 a.m., high 12:36 p.m., low 7:42 p.m. Apalachicola. High 4:39 a.m., low 8:24 a.m., high 12:36 p.m., low 9:37 p.m. St. Andrews Bay at Panama City. High 7:54 a.m., low 6:36 p.m. Note that the times of high and low tide are 3 minutes earlier at Shell Point than at the St. Mark's River entrance. The average water temperature at Apalachicola was 87.8 degrees. Sunrise and sunset in Tallahassee. August 24, 2026, sunrise 7:10 a.m. Eastern Daylight Time, sunset 8:09 p.m. Eastern Daylight Time. 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The latest weather and forecast information can also be accessed by calling our automated forecast line at 850-942-8851. The current time is 5:32 p.m. Eastern Daylight Time. These are the 5 p.m. Eastern Daylight Time conditions. At the Tallahassee Airport, it was partly sunny. The temperature was 84 degrees. The wind was west at 7 miles an hour. At Florida State University, the temperature was 88 degrees. The wind was southwest at 7 miles an hour. At Apalachicola, it was cloudy. The temperature was 88 degrees. The wind was south at 6 miles an hour. At Panama City Northwest, it was partly sunny. The temperature was 86 degrees. The wind was west at 5 miles an hour. At Dothan, it was cloudy. The temperature was 93 degrees. The wind was west at 10 miles an hour. At Albany, it was mostly sunny. The temperature was 94 degrees. The wind was northwest at 5 miles an hour. At Valdosta, it was mostly sunny. The temperature was 93 degrees. The wind was variable at 6 miles an hour. Over the marine area, at the buoy south of Apalachicola, winds were southwest at 4 knots and seas were 1 foot. At the buoy south of Panama City, winds were 1 miles an hour. Over the marine area, at the buoy south of Apalachicola, winds were southwest at 4 knots and seas were 1 foot. At the buoy south of Panama City, winds were west at 4 knots, and seas were 1 foot. At the buoy south of Pensacola, winds were west at 12 knots, and seas were 1 foot. The forecast for the local area. Tonight, partly cloudy with a chance of showers and thunderstorms this evening, then mostly clear after midnight. Lows in the mid-70s. Southwest winds around 5 miles per hour. Chance of rain 40%. Tuesday, mostly sunny. A slight chance of showers and thunderstorms in the morning, then showers and thunderstorms likely in the afternoon. Humid with highs in the mid-90s. Southwest winds around 5 miles per hour. Chance of rain 70%. Heat index values up to 105. Tuesday night, mostly cloudy in the evening, then becoming partly cloudy. A chance of thunderstorms in the evening. A chance of showers. Lows in the lower 70s. South winds around 5 miles per hour in the evening.

becoming light and variable. Chance of rain 50%. Wednesday, mostly sunny. A chance of showers with a slight chance of thunderstorms in the morning, then showers with thunderstorms likely in the afternoon. Humid with highs in the lower 90s. South winds around 5 miles per hour. Chance of rain 80%. Wednesday night, partly cloudy with showers with thunderstorms likely in the evening, then mostly clear with a slight chance of showers after midnight. Lows in the lower 70s. South winds around 5 miles per hour in the evening, becoming light and variable. Chance of rain 80%. Thursday and Thursday night, partly cloudy. Showers with thunderstorms likely. Highs in the lower 90s. Lows in the lower 70s. Chance of rain 80%. Friday and Friday night, partly cloudy. Showers and thunderstorms likely. Highs in the lower 90s. Lows in the lower 70s. Chance of rain 70%. Heat index values up to 105. Saturday and Saturday night, partly cloudy. Showers and thunderstorms likely. Highs in the lower 90s. Lows in the lower 70s. Chance of rain 60%. The following broadcast is a special weather statement issued by the National Weather Service in Tallahassee, Florida. A strong thunderstorm will impact northeastern Grady, southeastern Mitchell, northern Thomas, and southwestern Colquitt counties through 6:15 p.m. Eastern Daylight Time. At 5:35 p.m. Eastern Daylight Time, Doppler radar was tracking a strong thunderstorm near Occoquan, or 7 miles south of Pelham, moving east at 20 miles per hour. Hazard, wind gusts up to 40 miles per hour. Source, radar indicated. Impact, gusty winds could knock down tree limbs and blow around unsecured objects. Locations impacted include Moultrie, Pelham, Occoquan, Pavo, Coolidge, Riverside, Funston, Oakridge, Capel, Moultrieville, Enon, Patton, Center Hill, South Moultrie, Merrillville, Chastain, Spence, Dawesville, Moultrie Municipal Airport, and Quality. If outdoors, consider seeking shelter inside a building. The forecast for the local area. Tonight, partly cloudy with a chance of showers and thunderstorms this evening, then mostly clear after midnight. Lows in the mid-70s. Southwest winds around 5 miles per hour. Chance of rain 40%. Tuesday, mostly sunny. A slight chance of showers and thunderstorms in the morning, then showers and thunderstorms likely in the afternoon. Humid with highs in the mid-90s. Southwest winds around 5 miles per hour. Chance of rain 70%. Heat index values up to 105. Tuesday night, mostly cloudy in the evening, then becoming partly cloudy. A chance of thunderstorms in the evening. A chance of showers. Lows in the lower 70s. South winds around 5 miles per hour in the evening, becoming light and variable. Chance of rain 50%. Wednesday, mostly sunny. A chance of showers with a slight chance of thunderstorms in the morning, then showers with thunderstorms likely in the afternoon. Humid with highs in the lower 90s. South winds around 5 miles per hour. Chance of rain 80%. Wednesday night, partly cloudy with showers with thunderstorms likely in the evening, then mostly clear with a slight chance of showers after midnight. Lows in the lower 70s. South winds around 5 miles per hour in the evening, becoming light and variable. Chance of rain 80%. Thursday and Thursday night, partly cloudy. Showers with thunderstorms likely. Highs in the lower 90s. Lows in the lower 70s. Chance of rain 80%. Friday and Friday night, partly cloudy. Showers and thunderstorms likely. Highs in the lower 90s. Lows in the lower 70s. Chance of rain 70%. Heat index values up to 105. Saturday and Saturday night, partly cloudy. Showers and thunderstorms likely. Highs in the lower 90s. Lows in the lower 70s. Chance of rain 60%. Heat index values up to 105. Sunday through Monday, partly cloudy with a chance of showers and thunderstorms. Highs in the mid-90s. Lows in the lower 70s. Chance of rain 40%. Heat index values up to 110. The coastal waters forecast for the following: waters from Swanee River to Apalachicola, Florida, extending from 20 to 60 nautical miles. Coastal waters from Okaloosa-Walton County line to Mexico Beach out to 20 nautical miles. Coastal waters from Mexico Beach to Apalachicola out to 20 nautical miles. Waters from Okaloosa-Walton County line to Mexico Beach 20 to 60 nautical miles. And waters from

Mexico Beach to Apalachicola, 20 to 60 nautical miles. Tonight, southwest winds 5 to 10 knots. Waves 1 foot or less. Wave detail, southwest 1 foot at 3 seconds. Protected waters, a light chop. A slight chance of showers and thunderstorms. Tuesday, southwest winds 5 to 10 knots. Waves 1 foot or less. Wave detail, southwest 1 foot at 3 seconds. Protected waters, a light chop. A chance of showers and thunderstorms. Tuesday night, southwest winds 5 to 10 knots. Waves 1 foot or less. Wave detail, southwest 1 foot at 3 seconds. Protected waters, a light chop. A slight chance of showers and thunderstorms in the evening, then a chance of showers and thunderstorms after midnight. Wednesday, southwest winds 5 to 10 knots. Waves 1 foot or less. Wave detail, southwest 1 foot at 3 seconds. Protected waters, a light chop. Showers likely with a chance of thunderstorms. Wednesday night, southwest winds 5 to 10 knots. Waves 1 foot or less. Wave detail, southwest 1 foot at 3 seconds. Protected waters, a light chop. A slight chance of thunderstorms. A slight chance of showers in the evening, then a chance of showers after midnight. Thursday, southwest winds 5 to 10 knots. Waves 1 foot or less. Wave detail, southwest 1 foot at 3 seconds. Protected waters, a light chop. A chance of showers and thunderstorms. Thursday night, southwest winds 5 to 10 knots. Waves 1 foot or less. Protected waters, a light chop. A chance of showers and thunderstorms. Friday, southwest winds around 5 knots. Waves 1 foot or less. Protected waters, smooth. A chance of showers and thunderstorms. Friday night, southwest winds around 5 knots. Waves 1 foot or less. Protected waters, smooth. A chance of showers and thunderstorms. Saturday, southeast winds around 5 knots. Waves 1 foot or less. Protected waters, smooth. A chance of showers and thunderstorms. Saturday night, southeast winds around 5 knots. Waves 1 foot or less. Protected waters, smooth. A slight chance of showers and thunderstorms. Winds and waves higher and near thunderstorms. The coastal waters forecast for the following St. Andrews Bay waterways. Tonight, southwest winds 5 to 10 knots, becoming west after midnight. Protected waters, a light chop. A chance of thunderstorms this evening. A chance of showers. A slight chance of thunderstorms after midnight. Tuesday, west winds around 5 knots, becoming southwest in the afternoon. Protected waters, a light chop. A chance of showers and thunderstorms. Tuesday night, southwest winds around 5 knots. Protected waters, smooth. A chance of showers. A chance of thunderstorms, mainly in the evening. Wednesday, southeast winds around 5 knots, becoming southwest in the afternoon. Protected waters, a light chop. Showers likely with a chance of thunderstorms. Wednesday night, southwest winds 5 to 10 knots, diminishing to around 5 knots after midnight. Protected waters, a light chop. A chance of thunderstorms in the evening. A chance of showers. Thursday, south winds around 5 knots, becoming southwest in the afternoon. Protected waters, a light chop. Showers likely. A slight chance of thunderstorms in the morning, then thunderstorms likely in the afternoon. Thursday night, southwest winds 5 to 10 knots, diminishing to around 5 knots after midnight. Protected waters, a light chop. Showers and thunderstorms likely, mainly in the evening. Friday, south winds around 5 knots, becoming southwest in the afternoon. Protected waters, a light chop. Showers likely with a chance of thunderstorms. Friday night, southwest winds around 5 knots, becoming southeast after midnight. Protected waters, smooth. A chance of showers and thunderstorms. Saturday, east winds around 5 knots, becoming south around 5 knots in the afternoon. Protected waters, smooth. A chance of showers and thunderstorms. Saturday night, south winds around 5 knots, becoming east after midnight. Protected waters, smooth. A chance of showers and thunderstorms in the evening. Winds and waves higher and near thunderstorms. The Tallahassee climate summary for this evening, as of 5 p.m., August 24, 2026. Today's high temperature of 96 degrees occurred at 1:08 p.m.

This high was 5 degrees above the normal high of 91. Today's low temperature of 74 degrees occurred at 6:39 a.m. This low was 1 degree above the normal low of 73. No precipitation fell today, which leaves the monthly total at 5.74 inches. This is 0.42 inches below the normal amount of 6.16 inches for August. The total precipitation for the year still stands at 29.26 inches, which is 12.62 inches below normal. The normal high temperature for tomorrow is 91 degrees, and the normal low is 73. The record high for tomorrow is 102, which last occurred in 1938, and the record low is 60, which occurred in 2009. Sunset tonight is at 8:09 p.m. Sunrise tomorrow is at 7:10 a.m. The Tropical Weather Outlook. For the North Atlantic, Caribbean Sea and the Gulf of America, Central Subtropical Atlantic L95, satellite wind data indicate that the low-level circulation remains broad in association with an area of low pressure centered a few hundred miles east-southeast of Bermuda. Environmental conditions are only marginally conducive for further development, but this system could become a short-lived tropical depression or storm through Tuesday while it moves northward and north-northeastward, well northeast of Bermuda. By Wednesday, the low is forecast to move over cold waters, ending its formation chances. Formation chance through 48 hours, medium, 50%. Formation chance through 7 days, medium, 50%. Eastern Tropical Atlantic, a tropical wave and associated area of low pressure is centered a few hundred miles southeast of the Cabo Verde Islands and is accompanied by disorganized showers and thunderstorms. Environmental conditions are forecast to gradually become more conducive for development, and a tropical depression could form by the middle to latter portions of the week while the system moves westward to west-northwestward at 15 to 20 miles per hour across the eastern and central tropical Atlantic. Formation chance through 48 hours, low, 30%. Formation chance through 7 days, medium, 60%. Tide information for Monday, August 24, 2026. St. Mark's River entrance. High 1:37 a.m., low 6:16 a.m., high 12:36 p.m., low 7:42 p.m. Apalachicola. High 4:39 a.m., low 8:24 a.m., high 12:36 p.m., low 9:37 p.m. St. Andrews Bay at Panama City. High 7:54 a.m., low 6:36 p.m. Note that the times of high and low tide are 3 minutes earlier at Shell Point than at the St. Mark's River entrance. The average water temperature at Apalachicola was 87.8 degrees. Sunrise and sunset in Tallahassee. August 24, 2026, sunrise 7:10 a.m. Eastern Daylight Time, sunset 8:09 p.m. Eastern Daylight Time. 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The current time is 5:47 p.m. Eastern Daylight Time. The following broadcast is a special weather statement issued by the National Weather Service in Tallahassee, Florida. A strong thunderstorm will impact northeastern Grady, southeastern Mitchell, northern Thomas, and southwestern Colquitt counties through 6:15 p.m. Eastern Daylight Time. At 5:35 p.m. Eastern Daylight Time, Doppler radar was tracking a strong thunderstorm near Occoquan, or 7 miles south of Pelham, moving east at 20 miles per hour. Hazard, wind gusts up to 40 miles per hour. Source, radar indicated. Impact, gusty winds could knock down tree limbs and blow around unsecured objects. Locations impacted include Moultrie, Pelham, Occoquan, Pavo, Coolidge, Riverside, Funston, Oakridge, Cable, Moultrieville, Enon, Patton, Center Hill, South Moultrie, Merrillville, Chastain, Spence, Dawesville, Moultrie Municipal Airport, and Quality. If outdoors, consider seeking shelter inside a building. These are the 5 p.m. Eastern Daylight Time conditions. At the Tallahassee Airport, it was partly sunny. The temperature was 84 degrees. The wind was west at 7 miles an hour. At Florida State University, the temperature was 88 degrees. The wind was southwest at 7 miles an hour. At Apalachicola, it was cloudy. The temperature was 88 degrees. The wind was south at 6 miles an hour. At Panama City Northwest, it was partly sunny. The temperature was 86 degrees.
the wind was west at 5 miles an hour. At Dothan, it was cloudy. The temperature was 93 degrees. The wind was west at 10 miles an hour. At Albany, it was mostly sunny. The temperature was 94 degrees. The wind was northwest at 5 miles an hour. At Valdosta, it was mostly sunny. The temperature was 93 degrees. The wind was variable at 6 miles an hour. Over the marine area, at the buoys south of Apalachicola, winds were southwest at 4 knots and seas were 1 foot. At the buoys south of Panama City, winds were west at 4 knots and seas were 1 foot. At the buoys south of Pensacola, winds were west at 12 knots and seas were 1 foot. The forecast for the local area. Tonight, partly cloudy with a chance of showers and thunderstorms this evening, then mostly clear after midnight. Lows in the mid-70s. Southwest winds around 5 miles per hour. Chance of rain 40%. Tuesday, mostly sunny. A slight chance of showers and thunderstorms in the morning, then showers and thunderstorms likely in the afternoon. Humid with highs in the mid-90s. Southwest winds around 5 miles per hour. Chance of rain 70%. Heat index values up to 105. Tuesday night, mostly cloudy in the evening, then becoming partly cloudy. A chance of thunderstorms in the evening. A chance of showers. Lows in the lower 70s. South winds around 5 miles per hour in the evening, becoming light and variable. Chance of rain 50%. Wednesday, mostly sunny. A chance of showers with a slight chance of thunderstorms in the morning, then showers with thunderstorms likely in the afternoon. Humid with highs in the lower 90s. South winds around 5 miles per hour. Chance of rain 80%. Wednesday night, partly cloudy with showers with thunderstorms likely in the evening, then mostly clear with a slight chance of showers after midnight. Lows in the lower 70s. South winds around 5 miles per hour in the evening, becoming light and variable. Chance of rain 80%. Thursday and Thursday night, partly cloudy. Showers with thunderstorms likely. Highs in the lower 90s. Lows in the lower 70s. Chance of rain 80%. Friday and Friday night, partly cloudy. Showers and thunderstorms likely. Highs in the lower 90s. Lows in the lower 70s. Chance of rain 70%. Heat index values up to 105. Saturday and Saturday night, partly cloudy. Showers and thunderstorms likely. Highs in the lower 90s. Lows in the lower 70s. Chance of rain 60%. Heat index values up to 105. Sunday through Monday, partly cloudy with a chance of showers and thunderstorms. Highs in the mid-90s. Lows in the lower 70s. Chance of rain 40%. Heat index values up to 110. The coastal waters forecast for the following waters from Suwannee River to Apalachicola, Florida, extending from 20 to 60 nautical miles. Coastal waters from Okaloosa, Walton County line to Mexico Beach out to 20 nautical miles. Coastal waters from Mexico Beach to Apalachicola out to 20 nautical miles. Waters from Okaloosa, Walton County line to Mexico Beach 20 to 60 nautical miles. And waters from Mexico Beach to Apalachicola 20 to 60 nautical miles. Tonight, southwest winds 5 to 10 knots. Waves 1 foot or less. Wave detail, southwest 1 foot at 3 seconds. Protected waters, a light chop. A slight chance of showers and thunderstorms. Tuesday, southwest winds 5 to 10 knots. Waves 1 foot or less. Wave detail, southwest 1 foot at 3 seconds. Protected waters, a light chop. A chance of showers and thunderstorms. Tuesday night, southwest winds 5 to 10 knots. Waves 1 foot or less. Wave detail, southwest 1 foot at 3 seconds. Protected waters, a light chop. A slight chance of showers and thunderstorms in the evening, then a chance of showers and thunderstorms after midnight. Wednesday, southwest winds 5 to 10 knots. Waves 1 foot or less. Wave detail, southwest 1 foot at 3 seconds. Protected waters, a light chop. Showers likely with a chance of thunderstorms. Wednesday night, southwest winds 5 to 10 knots. Waves 1 foot or less. Wave detail, southwest 1 foot at 3 seconds. Protected waters, a light chop. A slight chance of thunderstorms. A slight chance of showers in the evening, then a chance of showers after midnight. Thursday, southwest winds 5 to 10 knots.

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Waves 1 foot or less. Wave detail, southwest 1 foot at 3 seconds. Protected waters a light chop. A chance of showers and thunderstorms. Thursday night, southwest winds 5 to 10 knots. Waves 1 foot or less. Protected waters a light chop. A chance of showers and thunderstorms. Friday, southwest winds around 5 knots. Waves 1 foot or less. Protected waters smooth. A chance of showers and thunderstorms. Friday night, southwest winds around 5 knots. Waves 1 foot or less. Protected waters smooth. A chance of showers and thunderstorms. Saturday, southeast winds around 5 knots. Waves 1 foot or less. Protected waters smooth. A chance of showers and thunderstorms. Saturday night, southeast winds around 5 knots. Waves 1 foot or less. Protected waters smooth. A slight chance of showers and thunderstorms. Winds and waves higher in and near thunderstorms. The coastal waters forecast for the following St. Andrews Bay waterways. Tonight, southwest winds 5 to 10 knots, becoming west after midnight. Protected waters a light chop. A chance of thunderstorms this evening. A chance of showers. A slight chance of thunderstorms after midnight. Tuesday, west winds around 5 knots, becoming southwest in the afternoon. Protected waters a light chop. A chance of showers and thunderstorms. Tuesday night, southwest winds around 5 knots. Protected waters smooth. A chance of showers. A chance of thunderstorms, mainly in the evening. Wednesday, southeast winds around 5 knots, becoming southwest in the afternoon. Protected waters a light chop. Showers likely with a chance of thunderstorms. Wednesday night, southwest winds 5 to 10 knots, diminishing to around 5 knots after midnight. Protected waters a light chop. A chance of thunderstorms in the evening. A chance of showers. Thursday, south winds around 5 knots, becoming southwest in the afternoon. Protected waters a light chop. Showers likely. A slight chance of thunderstorms in the morning, then thunderstorms likely in the afternoon. Thursday night, southwest winds 5 to 10 knots, diminishing to around 5 knots after midnight. Protected waters a light chop. Showers and thunderstorms likely, mainly in the evening. Friday, south winds around 5 knots, becoming southwest in the afternoon. Protected waters a light chop. Showers likely with a chance of thunderstorms. Friday night, southwest winds around 5 knots.

The National Weather Service in Tallahassee has issued a severe thunderstorm warning for northern Thomas County in Georgia, northern Brooks County in Georgia, southern Colquitt County in Georgia, until 7 p.m. Eastern Daylight Time. At 5:56 p.m. Eastern Daylight Time, severe thunderstorms were located along a line extending from near Ocklockney to near Coolidge, moving east at 10 miles per hour. Hazard, 60 miles per hour wind gusts. Source, radar indicated. Impact, expect damage to roofs, siding, and trees. Locations impacted include Moultrie, Ocklockney, Pavo, Coolidge, Morven, Berlin, Elanton, Barney, Moultrieville, Enon, Patton, Center Hill, Spence Airport, South Moultrie, Merrillville, Chastain, Dawesville, Moultrie Municipal Airport, Quality, and Hollis. For your protection, move to an interior room on the lowest floor of a building. 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Repeating, a severe thunderstorm warning has been issued until 7 p.m. Eastern Daylight Time for the following counties in Georgia, Brooks, and Thomas. 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This broadcast originates from your National Weather Service office in Tallahassee, Florida. The latest weather and forecast information can also be accessed by calling our automated forecast line at 850-942-8851. The National Weather Service in Tallahassee has issued a severe thunderstorm warning for northern Thomas County in Georgia, northern Brooks County in Georgia, southern Colquitt County in Georgia,

for the following counties in Georgia, Brooks and Thomas. The following broadcast is a special weather statement issued by the National Weather Service in Tallahassee, Florida. A strong thunderstorm will impact northeastern Grady, southeastern Mitchell, northern Thomas, and southwestern Colquitt counties through 6:15 p.m. Eastern Daylight Time. At 5:35 p.m. Eastern Daylight Time, Doppler radar was tracking a strong thunderstorm near Occoquan, or 7 miles south of Pelham, moving east at 20 miles per hour. Hazard, wind gusts up to 40 miles per hour. Source, radar indicated. Impact, gusty winds could knock down tree limbs and blow around unsecured objects. Locations impacted include Moultrie, Pelham, Occoquan, Pavo, Coolidge, Riverside, Funston, Oakridge, Capel, Moultrieville, Enon, Patton, Center Hill, South Moultrie, Merrillville, Chastain, Spence, Dawesville, Moultrie Municipal Airport, and Quality. If outdoors, consider seeking shelter inside a building. These are the 5 p.m. Eastern Daylight Time conditions. At the Tallahassee Airport, it was partly sunny. The temperature was 84 degrees. The wind was west at 7 miles an hour. At Florida State University, the temperature was 88 degrees. The wind was southwest at 7 miles an hour. At Apalachicola, it was cloudy. The temperature was 88 degrees. The wind was south at 6 miles an hour. At Panama City Northwest, it was partly sunny. The temperature was 86 degrees. The wind was west at 5 miles an hour. At Dothan, it was cloudy. The temperature was 93 degrees. The wind was west at 10 miles an hour. At Albany, it was mostly sunny. The temperature was 94 degrees. The wind was northwest at 5 miles an hour. At Valdosta, it was mostly sunny. The temperature was 93 degrees. The wind was variable at 6 miles an hour. The current time is 6:02 p.m. Eastern Daylight Time. 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The latest weather and forecast information can also be accessed by calling our automated forecast line at 850-942-8851. The National Weather Service in Tallahassee has issued a severe thunderstorm warning for northern Thomas County in Georgia, northern Brooks County in Georgia, southern Colquitt County in Georgia, until 7 p.m. Eastern Daylight Time. At 5:56 p.m. Eastern Daylight Time, severe thunderstorms were located along a line extending from near Occoquan to near Coolidge, moving east at 10 miles per hour. Hazard, 60 miles per hour wind gusts. Source, radar indicated. Impact, expect damage to roofs, siding, and trees. Locations impacted include Moultrie, Occoquan, Pavo, Coolidge, Morven, Berlin, Elmton, Barney, Moultrieville, Enon, Patton, Center Hill, Spence Airport, South Moultrie, Merrillville, Chastain, Dawesville, Moultrie Municipal Airport, Quality, and Hollis. For your protection, move to an interior room on the lowest floor of a building. To report severe weather, contact your nearest law enforcement agency. They will send your report to the National Weather Service office in Tallahassee. Repeating, a severe thunderstorm warning has been issued until 7 p.m. Eastern Daylight Time for the following counties in Georgia, Brooks and Thomas. The following broadcast is a special weather statement issued by the National Weather Service in Tallahassee, Florida. A strong thunderstorm will impact northeastern Grady, southeastern Mitchell, northern Thomas, and southwestern Colquitt counties through 6:15 p.m. Eastern Daylight Time. At 5:35 p.m. Eastern Daylight Time, Doppler radar was tracking a strong thunderstorm near Occoquan, or 7 miles south of Pelham, moving east at 20 miles per hour. Hazard, wind gusts up to 40 miles per hour. Source, radar indicated. Impact, gusty winds could knock down tree limbs and blow around unsecured objects. Locations impacted include Moultrie, Pelham, Occoquan, Pavo, Coolidge, Riverside, Funston, Oakridge, Capel, Moultrieville, Enon, Patton, Center Hill, South Moultrie, Merrillville, Chastain, Spence, Dawesville, Moultrie Municipal Airport, and Quality. If outdoors, consider seeking shelter inside a building. These are the 6 p.m. Eastern Daylight Time conditions. At the Tallahassee Airport, it was partly sunny. The temperature was 85 degrees. The wind was calm. The report from Florida State University was not available. At Apalachicola,

It was cloudy. The temperature was 87 degrees. The wind was southwest at 9 miles an hour. At Panama City Northwest, it was partly sunny. The temperature was 86 degrees. The wind was south at 5 miles an hour. At Dothan, it was cloudy. The temperature was 86 degrees. The wind was northwest at 12 miles an hour. At Albany, it was mostly sunny. The temperature was 94 degrees. The wind was west at 8 miles an hour. At Valdosta, it was partly sunny. The temperature was 90 degrees. The wind was variable at 6 miles an hour. The current time is 6:05 p.m. Eastern Daylight Time. 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The latest weather and forecast information can also be accessed by calling our automated forecast line at 850-942-8851. The National Weather Service in Tallahassee has issued a severe thunderstorm warning for northern Thomas County in Georgia, northern Brooks County in Georgia, southern Colquitt County in Georgia, until 7 p.m. Eastern Daylight Time. At 5:56 p.m. Eastern Daylight Time, severe thunderstorms were located along a line extending from near Ocklockney to near Coolidge, moving east at 10 miles per hour. Hazard, 60 miles per hour wind gusts. Source, radar indicated. Impact, expect damage to roofs, siding, and trees. Locations impacted include Moultrie, Ocklockney, Pavo, Coolidge, Morven, Berlin, Elanton, Barney, Moultrieville, Enon, Patton, Center Hill, Spence Airport, South Moultrie, Merrillville, Chastain, Dawesville, Moultrie Municipal Airport, Quality, and Hollis. For your protection, move to an interior room on the lowest floor of a building. To report severe weather, contact your nearest law enforcement agency. They will send your report to the National Weather Service office in Tallahassee. Repeating, a severe thunderstorm warning has been issued until 7 p.m. Eastern Daylight Time for the following counties in Georgia, Brooks, and Thomas. The following broadcast is a special weather statement issued by the National Weather Service in Tallahassee, Florida. A strong thunderstorm will impact northeastern Grady, southeastern Mitchell, northern Thomas, and southwestern Colquitt counties through 6:15 p.m. Eastern Daylight Time. At 5:35 p.m. Eastern Daylight Time, Doppler radar was tracking a strong thunderstorm near Ocklockney, or 7 miles south of Pelham, moving east at 20 miles per hour. Hazard, wind gusts up to 40 miles per hour. Source, radar indicated. Impact, gusty winds could knock down tree limbs and blow around unsecured objects. Locations impacted include Moultrie, Pelham, Ocklockney, Pavo, Coolidge, Riverside, Funston, Ockridge, Cable, Moultrieville, Enon, Patton, Center Hill, South Moultrie, Merrillville, Chastain, Spence, Dawesville, Moultrie Municipal Airport, and Quality. If outdoors, consider seeking shelter inside a building. These are the 6 p.m. Eastern Daylight Time conditions. At the Tallahassee Airport, it was partly sunny. The temperature was 85 degrees. The wind was calm. The report from Florida State University was not available. At Apalachicola, it was cloudy. The temperature was 87 degrees. The wind was southwest at 9 miles an hour. At Panama City Northwest, it was partly sunny. The temperature was 86 degrees. The wind was south at 5 miles an hour. At Dothan, it was cloudy. The temperature was 86 degrees. The wind was northwest at 12 miles an hour. At Albany, it was mostly sunny. The temperature was 94 degrees. The wind was west at 8 miles an hour. At Valdosta, it was partly sunny. The temperature was 90 degrees. The wind was variable at 6 miles an hour. The current time is 6:09 p.m. Eastern Daylight Time. 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The National Weather Service in Tallahassee has issued a severe thunderstorm warning for northern Thomas County in Georgia, northern Brooks County in Georgia, southern Colquitt County in Georgia, until 7 p.m. Eastern Daylight Time. At 5:50

p.m. Eastern Daylight Time. Severe thunderstorms were located along a line extending from near Auchlochnie to near Coolidge, moving east at 10 miles per hour. Hazard, 60 miles per hour wind gusts. Source, radar indicated. Impact, expect damage to roofs, siding, and trees. Locations impacted include Moultrie, Auchlochnie, Parvo, Coolidge, Morven, Berlin, Elempton, Barney, Moultrieville, Enon, Patton, Center Hill, Spence Airport, South Moultrie, Merrillville, Chastain, Dawesville, Moultrie Municipal Airport, Quality, and Hollis. For your protection, move to an interior room on the lowest floor of a building. To report severe weather, contact your nearest law enforcement agency. They will send a report to the National Weather Service office in Tallahassee. Repeating, a severe thunderstorm warning has been issued until 7 p.m. Eastern Daylight Time for the following counties in Georgia, Brooks, and Thomas. The following broadcast is a special weather statement issued by the National Weather Service in Tallahassee, Florida. A strong thunderstorm will impact northeastern Grady, southeastern Mitchell, northern Thomas, and southwestern Colquitt counties through 6:15 p.m. Eastern Daylight Time. At 5:35 p.m. Eastern Daylight Time, Doppler radar was tracking a strong thunderstorm near Auchlochnie, or 7 miles south of Pelham, moving east at 20 miles per hour. Hazard, wind gusts up to 40 miles per hour. Source, radar indicated. Impact, gusty winds could knock down tree limbs and blow around unsecured objects. Locations impacted include Moultrie, Pelham, Auchlochnie, Parvo, Coolidge, Riverside, Funston, Uckridge, Capel, Moultrieville, Enon, Patton, Center Hill, South Moultrie, Merrillville, Chastain, Spence, Dawesville, Moultrie Municipal Airport, and Quality. If outdoors, consider seeking shelter inside a building. These are the 6 p.m. Eastern Daylight Time conditions. At the Tallahassee Airport, it was partly sunny. The temperature was 85 degrees. The wind was calm. At Florida State University, the temperature was 88 degrees. The wind was west at 9 miles an hour. At Apalachicola, it was cloudy. The temperature was 87 degrees. The wind was southwest at 9 miles an hour. At Panama City Northwest, it was cloudy. The temperature was 86 degrees. The wind was south at 5 miles an hour. At Dothan, it was cloudy. The temperature was 86 degrees. The wind was northwest at 12 miles an hour. At Albany, it was sunny. The temperature was 94 degrees. The wind was west at 8 miles an hour. At Valdosta, it was partly sunny. The temperature was 90 degrees. The wind was variable at 6 miles an hour. The current time is 6:13 p.m. Eastern Daylight Time. 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The latest weather and forecast information can also be accessed by calling our automated forecast line at 850-942-8851. The National Weather Service in Tallahassee has issued a severe thunderstorm warning for northern Thomas County in Georgia, northern Brooks County in Georgia, southern Colquitt County in Georgia, until 7 p.m. Eastern Daylight Time. At 5:56 p.m. Eastern Daylight Time, severe thunderstorms were located along a line extending from near Auchlochnie to near Coolidge, moving east at 10 miles per hour. Hazard, 60 miles per hour wind gusts. Source, radar indicated. Impact, expect damage to roofs, siding, and trees. Locations impacted include Moultrie, Auchlochnie, Parvo, Coolidge, Morven, Berlin, Elempton, Barney, Moultrieville, Enon, Patton, Center Hill, Spence Airport, South Moultrie, Merrillville, Chastain, Dawesville, Moultrie Municipal Airport, Quality, and Hollis. For your protection, move to an interior room on the lowest floor of a building. To report severe weather, contact your nearest law enforcement agency. They will send a report to the National Weather Service office in Tallahassee. Repeating, a severe thunderstorm warning has been issued until 7 p.m. Eastern Daylight Time for the following counties in Georgia, Brooks, and Thomas. The following broadcast is a special weather statement issued by the National Weather Service in Tallahassee, Florida. A strong thunderstorm will impact northeastern Grady, southeastern Mitchell, northern Thomas, and southwestern Colquitt counties through 6:15 p.m. Eastern Daylight Time. At 5:35 p.m. Eastern Daylight Time, Doppler radar was tracking a strong thunderstorm near Auchlochnie, or

7 miles south of Pelham, moving east at 20 miles per hour. Hazard, wind gusts up to 40 miles per hour. Source, radar indicated. Impact, gusty winds could knock down tree limbs and blow around unsecured objects. Locations impacted include Moultrie, Pelham, Occoquan, Pavo, Coolidge, Riverside, Funston, Oakridge, Cable, Moultrieville, Enon, Patton, Center Hill, South Moultrie, Merrillville, Chastain, Spence, Dawesville, Moultrie Municipal Airport, and Quality. If outdoors, consider seeking shelter inside a building. These are the 6 p.m. Eastern Daylight Time conditions. At the Tallahassee Airport, it was partly sunny. The temperature was 85 degrees. The wind was calm. At Florida State University, the temperature was 88 degrees. The wind was west at 9 miles an hour. At Apalachicola, it was cloudy. The temperature was 87 degrees. The wind was southwest at 9 miles an hour. At Panama City Northwest, it was cloudy. The temperature was 86 degrees. The wind was south at 5 miles an hour. At Dothan, it was cloudy. The temperature was 86 degrees. The wind was northwest at 12 miles an hour. At Albany, it was sunny. The temperature was 94 degrees. The wind was west at 8 miles an hour. At Valdosta, it was partly sunny. The temperature was 90 degrees. The wind was variable at 6 miles an hour. The current time is 6:16 p.m. Eastern Daylight Time. 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The latest weather and forecast information can also be accessed by calling our automated forecast line at 850-942-8851. The National Weather Service in Tallahassee has issued a severe thunderstorm warning for Northern Thomas County in Georgia, Northern Brooks County in Georgia, Southern Colquitt County in Georgia, until 7 p.m. Eastern Daylight Time. At 5:56 p.m. Eastern Daylight Time, severe thunderstorms were located along a line extending from near Occoquan to near Coolidge, moving east at 10 miles per hour. Hazard, 60 miles per hour wind gusts. Source, radar indicated. Impact, expect damage to roofs, siding, and trees. Locations impacted include Moultrie, Occoquan, Pavo, Coolidge, Morven, Berlin, Elanton, Barney, Moultrieville, Enon, Patton, Center Hill, Spence Airport, South Moultrie, Merrillville, Chastain, Dawesville, Moultrie Municipal Airport, Quality, and Hollis. For your protection, move to an interior room on the lowest floor of a building. To report severe weather, contact your nearest law enforcement agency. They will send your report to the National Weather Service office in Tallahassee. Repeating, a severe thunderstorm warning has been issued until 7 p.m. Eastern Daylight Time for the following counties in Georgia, Brooks, and Thomas. These are the 6 p.m. Eastern Daylight Time conditions. At the Tallahassee Airport, it was partly sunny. The temperature was 85 degrees. The wind was calm. At Florida State University, the temperature was 88 degrees. The wind was west at 9 miles an hour. At Apalachicola, it was cloudy. The temperature was 87 degrees. The wind was southwest at 9 miles an hour. At Panama City Northwest, it was partly sunny. The temperature was 86 degrees. The wind was south at 5 miles an hour. At Dothan, it was partly sunny. The temperature was 86 degrees. The wind was northwest at 12 miles an hour. At Albany, it was mostly sunny. The temperature was 94 degrees. The wind was west at 8 miles an hour. At Valdosta, it was partly sunny. The temperature was 90 degrees. The wind was variable at 6 miles an hour. The current time is 6:19 p.m. Eastern Daylight Time. 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The latest weather and forecast information can also be accessed by calling our automated forecast line at 850-942-8851. The National Weather Service in Tallahassee has issued a severe thunderstorm warning for Northern Thomas County in Georgia, Northern Brooks County in Georgia, Southern Colquitt County in Georgia, until 7 p.m. Eastern Daylight Time.
At 5:56 p.m. Eastern Daylight Time, severe thunderstorms were located along a line extending from near Auchlochnie to near Coolidge, moving east at 10 miles per hour. Hazard, 60 miles per hour wind gusts. Source, radar indicated. Impact, expect damage to roofs, siding, and trees. Locations impacted include Moultrie, Auchlochnie, Pavo, Coolidge, Morven, Berlin, Ellenton, Barney, Moultrieville, Enon, Patton, Center Hill, Spence Airport, South Moultrie, Merrillville, Chastain, Dawesville, Moultrie Municipal Airport, Quality, and Hollis. For your protection, move to an interior room on the lowest floor of a building. To report severe weather, contact your nearest law enforcement agency. They will send your report to the National Weather Service office in Tallahassee. Repeating, a severe thunderstorm warning has been issued until 7 p.m. Eastern Daylight Time for the following counties in Georgia, Brooks, and Thomas. These are the 6 p.m. Eastern Daylight Time conditions. At the Tallahassee Airport, it was partly sunny. The temperature was 85 degrees. The wind was calm. At Florida State University, the temperature was 88 degrees. The wind was west at 9 miles an hour. At Apalachicola, it was cloudy. The temperature was 87 degrees. The wind was southwest at 9 miles an hour. At Panama City Northwest, it was partly sunny. The temperature was 86 degrees. The wind was south at 5 miles an hour. At Dothan, it was partly sunny. The temperature was 86 degrees. The wind was northwest at 12 miles an hour. At Albany, it was mostly sunny. The temperature was 94 degrees. The wind was west at 8 miles an hour. At Valdosta, it was partly sunny. The temperature was 90 degrees. The wind was variable at 6 miles an hour. The current time is 6:22 p.m. Eastern Daylight Time. 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The latest weather and forecast information can also be accessed by calling our automated forecast line at 850-942-8851. The National Weather Service in Tallahassee has issued a severe thunderstorm warning for northern Thomas County in Georgia, northern Brooks County in Georgia, southern Colquitt County in Georgia, until 7 p.m. Eastern Daylight Time. At 5:56 p.m. Eastern Daylight Time, severe thunderstorms were located along a line extending from near Auchlochnie to near Coolidge, moving east at 10 miles per hour. Hazard, 60 miles per hour. A severe thunderstorm warning remains in effect until 7 p.m. Eastern Daylight Time for northeastern Thomas, northern Brooks, and southern Colquitt counties. At 6:22 p.m. Eastern Daylight Time, a severe thunderstorm was located over Coolidge, Oregon, 12 miles south of Moultrie, moving east at 15 miles per hour. Hazard, 60 miles per hour wind gusts. Source, radar indicated. Impact, expect damage to roofs, siding, and trees. Locations impacted include Moultrie, Pavo, Coolidge, Morven, Berlin, Ellenton, Barney, Moultrieville, Enon, Patton, Center Hill, Spence Airport, South Moultrie, Merrillville, Chastain, Moultrie Municipal Airport, Hollis, Murphy, and Reed Bingham State Park. For your protection, move to an interior room on the lowest floor of a building. To report severe weather, contact your nearest law enforcement agency. They will send your report to the National Weather Service office in Tallahassee. Repeating, a severe thunderstorm warning remains in effect until 7 p.m. Eastern Daylight Time for the following counties in Georgia, Brooks, and Thomas. These are the 6 p.m. Eastern Daylight Time conditions. At the Tallahassee Airport, it was partly sunny. The temperature was 85 degrees. The wind was calm. At Florida State University, the temperature was 88 degrees. The wind was west at 9 miles an hour. At Apalachicola, it was cloudy. The temperature was 87 degrees. The wind was southwest at 9 miles an hour. At Panama City Northwest, it was partly sunny. The temperature was 86 degrees. The wind was south at 5 miles an hour. At Dothan, it was partly sunny. The temperature was 86 degrees. The wind was northwest at 12 miles an hour. At Albany, it was mostly sunny. The temperature was 94 degrees. The wind was west at 8 miles an hour. At Valdosta, it was partly sunny. The temperature was 90 degrees.
The wind was variable at 6 miles.

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1: 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The latest weather and forecast information can also be accessed by calling our automated forecast line at 850-942-8851. A severe thunderstorm warning remains in effect until 7 p.m. Eastern Daylight Time for northeastern Thomas, northern Brooks, and southern Colquitt counties. At 6:22 p.m. Eastern Daylight Time, a severe thunderstorm was located over Coolidge, Oregon, 12 miles south of Moultrie, moving east at 15 miles per hour. Hazard, 60 miles per hour wind gusts. Source, radar indicated. Impact, expect damage to roofs, siding, and trees. Locations impacted include Moultrie, Pavo, Coolidge, Morven, Berlin, Elanton, Barney, Moultrieville, Enon, Patton, Center Hill, Spence Airport, South Moultrie, Merrillville, Chastain, Moultrie Municipal Airport, Hollis, Murphy, and Reed-Bingham State Park. For your protection, move to an interior room on the lowest floor of a building. To report severe weather, contact your nearest law enforcement agency. They will send your report to the National Weather Service office in Tallahassee. Repeating, a severe thunderstorm warning remains in effect until 7 p.m. Eastern Daylight Time for the following counties in Georgia, Brooks, and Thomas. These are the 6 p.m. Eastern Daylight Time conditions. At the Tallahassee Airport, it was partly sunny. The temperature was 85 degrees. The wind was calm. At Florida State University, the temperature was 88 degrees. The wind was west at 9 miles an hour. At Apalachicola, it was cloudy. The temperature was 87 degrees. The wind was southwest at 9 miles an hour. At Panama City Northwest, it was partly sunny. The temperature was 86 degrees. The wind was south at 5 miles an hour. At Dothan, it was partly sunny. The temperature was 86 degrees. The wind was northwest at 12 miles an hour. At Albany, it was mostly sunny. The temperature was 94 degrees. The wind was west at 8 miles an hour. At Valdosta, it was partly sunny. The temperature was 90 degrees. The wind was variable at 6 miles an hour. The current time is 6:27 p.m. Eastern Daylight Time. 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The latest weather and forecast information can also be accessed by calling our automated forecast line at 850-942-8851. A severe thunderstorm warning remains in effect until 7 p.m. Eastern Daylight Time for northeastern Thomas, northern Brooks, and southern Colquitt counties. At 6:22 p.m. Eastern Daylight Time, a severe thunderstorm was located over Coolidge, Oregon, 12 miles south of Moultrie, moving east at 15 miles per hour. Hazard, 60 miles per hour wind gusts. Source, radar indicated. Impact, expect damage to roofs, siding, and trees. Locations impacted include Moultrie, Pavo, Coolidge, Morven, Berlin, Elanton, Barney, Moultrieville, Enon, Patton, Center Hill, Spence Airport, South Moultrie, Merrillville, Chastain, Moultrie Municipal Airport, Hollis, Murphy, and Reed-Bingham State Park. For your protection, move to an interior room on the lowest floor of a building. To report severe weather, contact your nearest law enforcement agency. They will send your report to the National Weather Service. Repeating, a severe warning remains in effect until 7 p.m. Eastern Daylight Time for the following counties in Georgia, Brooks, and Thomas. These are the 6 p.m. Eastern Daylight Time conditions. At the Tallahassee Airport, it was partly sunny. The temperature was 85 degrees. The wind was calm. At Florida State University, the temperature was 88 degrees. West at 9 miles an hour. At Apalachicola, it was cloudy. The temperature was 87 degrees. The wind was southwest at 9 miles an hour. At Panama City Northwest, it was partly sunny. The temperature was 86 degrees. The wind was south at 5 miles an hour. At Dothan, it was partly sunny. The temperature was 86 degrees. The wind was northwest at 12 miles an hour. At Albany, it was

mostly sunny. The temperature was 94 degrees. The wind was west at 8 miles an hour. At Valdosta, it was partly sunny. The temperature was 90 degrees. The wind was variable at 6 miles an hour. The current time is 6:30 p.m. Eastern Daylight Time. 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The latest weather and forecast information can also be accessed by calling our automated forecast line at 850-942-8851. A severe thunderstorm warning remains in effect until 7 p.m. daylight time for northeastern Thomas, northern Brooks, and southern Colwitt counties. At 6:22 p.m. Eastern Daylight Time, a severe thunderstorm was located over Coolidge, Oregon, 12 miles south of Moultrie, moving east at 15 miles per hour. Hazard, 60 miles per hour wind gusts. Source, radar indicated. Impact, expect damage to roofs, siding, and trees. Locations impacted include Moultrie, Pavo, Coolidge, Morven, Berlin, Ellenton, Barney, Moultrieville, Enon, Patton, Center Hill, Spence Airport, South Moultrie, Merrillville, Chastain, Moultrie Municipal Airport, Hollis, Murphy, and Reed Bingham State Park. For your protection, move to an interior room on the lowest floor of a building. To report severe weather, contact your nearest law enforcement agency. They will send your report to the National Weather Service office in Tallahassee. Repeating, a severe thunderstorm warning remains in effect until 7 p.m. Eastern Daylight Time for the following counties in Georgia, Brooks, and Thomas. These are the 6 p.m. Eastern Daylight Time conditions. At the Tallahassee Airport, it was partly sunny. The temperature was 85 degrees. The wind was calm. At Florida State University, the temperature was 88 degrees. The wind was west at 9 miles an hour. At Apalachicola, it was cloudy. The temperature was 87 degrees. The wind was southwest at 9 miles an hour. At Panama City Northwest, it was partly sunny. The temperature was 86 degrees. The wind was south at 5 miles an hour. At Dothan, it was partly sunny. The temperature was 86 degrees. The wind was northwest at 12 miles an hour. At Albany, it was mostly sunny. The temperature was 94 degrees. The wind was west at 8 miles an hour. At Valdosta, it was partly sunny. The temperature was 90 degrees. The wind was variable at 6 miles an hour. The current time is 6:33 p.m. daylight time. 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The latest weather and forecast information can also be accessed by calling our automated forecast line at 850-942-8851. A severe thunderstorm warning remains in effect until 7 p.m. Eastern Daylight Time for northeastern Thomas, northern Brooks, and southern Colquitt counties. At 6:22 p.m. Eastern Daylight Time, a severe thunderstorm was located over Coolidge, Oregon, 12 miles south of Moultrie, moving east at 15 miles per hour. Hazard, 60 miles per hour wind gusts. Source, radar indicated. Impact, expect damage to roofs, siding, and trees. Locations impacted include Moultrie, Pavo, Coolidge, Morven, Berlin, Ellenton, Barney, Moultrieville, Enon, Patton, Center Hill, Spence Airport, South Moultrie, Merrillville, Chastain, Moultrie Municipal Airport, Hollis, Murphy, and Reed Bingham State Park. For your protection, move to an interior room on the lowest floor of a building. To report severe weather, contact your nearest law enforcement agency. They will send your report to the National Weather Service office in Tallahassee. Repeating, a severe thunderstorm warning remains in effect until 7 p.m. Eastern Daylight Time for the following counties in Georgia, Brooks, and Thomas. These are the 6 p.m. Eastern Daylight Time conditions. At the Tallahassee Airport, it was partly sunny. The temperature was 85 degrees. The wind was calm. At Florida State University, the temperature was 88 degrees. The wind was west at 9 miles an hour. At Apalachicola, it was cloudy.

The temperature was 87 degrees. The wind was southwest at 9 miles an hour. At Panama City Northwest, it was partly sunny. The temperature was 86 degrees. The wind was south at 5 miles an hour. At Dothan, it was partly sunny. The temperature was 86 degrees. The wind was northwest at 12 miles an hour. At Albany, it was mostly sunny. The temperature was 94 degrees. The wind was west at 8 miles an hour. At Valdosta, it was partly sunny. The temperature was 90 degrees. The wind was variable at 6 miles an hour. The current time is 6:35 p.m. Eastern Daylight Time. 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The latest weather and forecast information can also be accessed by calling our automated forecast line at 850-942-8851. A severe thunderstorm warning remains in effect until 7 p.m. Eastern Daylight Time for northeastern Thomas, northern Brooks, and southern Colquitt counties. At 6:22 p.m. Eastern Daylight Time, a severe thunderstorm was located over Coolidge, Oregon, 12 miles south of Moultrie, moving east at 15 miles per hour. Hazard, 60 miles per hour wind gusts. Source, radar indicated. Impact, expects damage to roofs, siding, and trees. Locations impacted include Moultrie, Pavo, Coolidge, Morven, Berlin, Elenton, Barney, Moultrieville, Enon, Patton, Center Hill, Spence Airport, South Moultrie, Merrillville, Chastain, Moultrie Municipal Airport, Hollis, Murphy, and Reed Bingham State Park. For your protection, move to an interior room on the lowest floor of a building. To report severe weather, contact your nearest law enforcement agency. They will send your report to the National Weather Service office in Tallahassee. Repeating, a severe thunderstorm warning remains in effect until 7 p.m. Eastern Daylight Time for the following counties in Georgia, Brooks, and Thomas. These are the 6 p.m. Eastern. The severe thunderstorm warning for northeastern Thomas, northern Brooks, and southern Colquitt counties is canceled. The storm which prompted the warning has weakened below severe limits and no longer poses an immediate threat to life or property. Therefore, the warning has been canceled. To report severe weather, contact your nearest law enforcement agency. They will relay your report to the National Weather Service Tallahassee. These are the 6 p.m. Eastern Daylight Time conditions. At the Tallahassee Airport, it was partly sunny. The temperature was 85 degrees. The wind was calm. At Florida State University, the temperature was 88 degrees. The wind was west at 9 miles an hour. At Apalachicola, it was cloudy. The temperature was 87 degrees. The wind was southwest at 9 miles an hour. At Panama City Northwest, it was partly sunny. The temperature was 86 degrees. The wind was south at 5 miles an hour. At Dothan, it was partly sunny. The temperature was 86 degrees. The wind was northwest at 12 miles an hour. At Albany, it was mostly sunny. The temperature was 94 degrees. The wind was west at 8 miles an hour. At Valdosta, it was partly sunny. The temperature was 90 degrees. The wind was variable at 6 miles an hour. The current time is 6:38 p.m. Eastern Daylight Time. 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The latest weather and forecast information can also be accessed by calling our automated forecast line at 850-942-8851. The severe thunderstorm warning for northeastern Thomas, northern Brooks, and southern Colquitt counties is canceled. The storm which prompted the warning has weakened below severe limits and no longer poses an immediate threat to life or property. Therefore, the warning has been canceled. To report severe weather, contact your nearest law enforcement agency. They will relay your report to the National Weather Service Tallahassee. These are the 6 p.m. Eastern Daylight Time conditions. At the Tallahassee Airport, it was partly sunny. The temperature was 85 degrees. The wind was calm. At Florida State University, the temperature was 88 degrees. The wind was west at 9 miles an hour. At Apalachicola, it was cloudy. The temperature was 87 degrees.

Warning has weakened below severe limits and no longer poses an immediate threat to life or property. Therefore, the warning has been canceled. To report severe weather, contact your nearest law enforcement agency. They will relay your report to the National Weather Service, Tallahassee. These are the 6 p.m. Eastern Daylight Time conditions. At the Tallahassee Airport, it was partly sunny. The temperature was 85 degrees. The wind was calm. At Florida State University, the temperature was 88 degrees. The wind was west at 9 miles an hour. At Apalachicola, it was cloudy. The temperature was 87 degrees. The wind was southwest at 9 miles an hour. At Panama City Northwest, it was partly sunny. The temperature was 86 degrees. The wind was south at 5 miles an hour. At Dothan, it was partly sunny. The temperature was 86 degrees. The wind was northwest at 12 miles an hour. At Albany, it was mostly sunny. The temperature was 94 degrees. The wind was west at 8 miles an hour. At Valdosta, it was partly sunny. The temperature was 90 degrees. The wind was variable at 6 miles an hour. The current time is 6:46 p.m. Eastern Daylight Time. 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The latest weather and forecast information can also be accessed by calling our automated forecast line at 850-942-8851. The severe thunderstorm warning for northeastern Thomas, northern Brooks, and southern Colquitt counties is canceled. The storm which prompted the warning has weakened below severe limits and no longer poses an immediate threat to life or property. Therefore, the warning has been canceled. To report severe weather, contact your nearest law enforcement agency. They will relay your report to the National Weather Service, Tallahassee. These are the 6 p.m. Eastern Daylight Time conditions. At the Tallahassee Airport, it was partly sunny. The temperature was 85 degrees. The wind was calm. At Florida State University, the temperature was 88 degrees. The wind was west at 9 miles an hour. At Apalachicola, it was cloudy. The temperature was 87 degrees. The wind was southwest at 9 miles an hour. At Panama City Northwest, it was partly sunny. The temperature was 86 degrees. The wind was south at 5 miles an hour. At Dothan, it was partly sunny. The temperature was 86 degrees. The wind was northwest at 12 miles an hour. At Albany, it was mostly sunny. The temperature was 94 degrees. The wind was west at 8 miles an hour. At Valdosta, it was partly sunny. The temperature was 90 degrees. The wind was variable at 6 miles an hour. The current time is 6:48 p.m. Eastern Daylight Time. 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The latest weather and forecast information can also be accessed by calling our automated forecast line at 850-942-8851. The severe thunderstorm warning for northeastern Thomas, northern Brooks, and southern Colquitt counties is canceled. The storm which prompted the warning has weakened below severe limits and no longer poses an immediate threat to life or property. Therefore, the warning has been canceled. To report severe weather, contact your nearest law enforcement agency. They will relay your report to the National Weather Service, Tallahassee. These are the 6 p.m. Eastern Daylight Time conditions. At the Tallahassee Airport, it was partly sunny. The temperature was 85 degrees. The wind was calm. At Florida State University, the temperature was 88 degrees. The wind was west at 9 miles an hour. At Apalachicola, it was cloudy. The temperature was 87 degrees. The wind was southwest at 9 miles an hour. At Panama City Northwest, it was partly sunny. The temperature was 86 degrees. The wind was south at 5 miles an hour. At Dothan, it was partly sunny. The temperature was 86 degrees. The wind was northwest at 12 miles an hour. At Albany, it was mostly sunny. The temperature was 94 degrees. The wind was west at 8 miles an hour. At Valdosta, it was partly sunny.
The temperature was 90 degrees. The wind was variable at 6 miles an hour. The current time is 6:50 p.m. Eastern Daylight Time. 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The latest weather and forecast information can also be accessed by calling our automated forecast line at 850-942-8851. The severe thunderstorm warning for northeastern Thomas, northern Brooks, and southern Colquitt counties is canceled. The storm which prompted the warning has weakened below severe limits and no longer poses an immediate threat to life or property. Therefore, the warning has been canceled. To report severe weather, contact your nearest law enforcement agency. They will relay your report to the National Weather Service, Tallahassee. These are the 6 p.m. Eastern Daylight Time conditions. At the Tallahassee Airport, it was partly sunny. The temperature was 85 degrees. The wind was calm. At Florida State University, the temperature was 88 degrees. The wind was west at 9 miles an hour. At Apalachicola, it was cloudy. The temperature was 87 degrees. The wind was southwest at 9 miles an hour. At Panama City Northwest, it was partly sunny. The temperature was 86 degrees. The wind was south at 5 miles an hour. At Dothan, it was partly sunny. The temperature was 86 degrees. The wind was northwest at 12 miles an hour. At Albany, it was mostly sunny. The temperature was 94 degrees. The wind was west at 8 miles an hour. At Valdosta, it was partly sunny. The temperature was 90 degrees. The wind was variable at 6 miles an hour. The current time is 6:52 p.m. Eastern Daylight Time. 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The latest weather and forecast information can also be accessed by calling our automated forecast line at 850-942-8851. The severe thunderstorm warning for northeastern Thomas, northern Brooks, and southern Colquitt counties is canceled. The storm which prompted the warning has weakened below severe limits and no longer poses an immediate threat to life or property. Therefore, the warning has been canceled. To report severe weather, contact your nearest law enforcement agency. They will relay your report to the National Weather Service, Tallahassee. These are the 6 p.m. Eastern Daylight Time conditions. At the Tallahassee Airport, it was partly sunny. The temperature was 85 degrees. The wind was calm. At Florida State University, the temperature was 88 degrees. The wind was west at 9 miles an hour. At Apalachicola, it was cloudy. The temperature was 87 degrees. The wind was southwest at 9 miles an hour. At Panama City Northwest, it was partly sunny. The temperature was 86 degrees. The wind was south at 5 miles an hour. At Dothan, it was partly sunny. The temperature was 86 degrees. The wind was northwest at 12 miles an hour. At Albany, it was mostly sunny. The temperature was 94 degrees. The wind was west at 8 miles an hour. At Valdosta, it was partly sunny. The temperature was 90 degrees. The wind was variable at 6 miles an hour. The current time is 6:53 p.m. Eastern Daylight Time. 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The latest weather and forecast information can also be accessed by calling our automated forecast line at 850-942-8851. The severe thunderstorm warning for northeastern Thomas, northern Brooks, and southern Colquitt counties is canceled. The storm which prompted the warning has weakened below severe limits and no longer poses an immediate threat to life or property. Therefore, the warning has been canceled. To report severe weather, contact your nearest law enforcement agency. They will relay your report to the National Weather Service, Tallahassee. These are the 6 p.m. Eastern Daylight Time conditions. At the Tallahassee Airport, it was partly sunny. The temperature was 85 degrees. The wind was calm.
At Florida State University, the temperature was 88 degrees.

Temperature was 86 degrees. The wind was south at 5 miles an hour. At Dothan, it was partly sunny. The temperature was 86 degrees. The wind was northwest at 12 miles an hour. At Albany, it was mostly sunny. The temperature was 94 degrees. The wind was west at 8 miles an hour. At Valdosta, it was partly sunny. The temperature was 90 degrees. The wind was variable at 6 miles an hour. The current time is 7:01 p.m. Eastern Daylight Time. 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The latest weather and forecast information can also be accessed by calling our automated forecast line at 850-942-8851. The severe thunderstorm warning for northeastern Thomas, northern Brooks, and southern Colquitt counties is canceled. The storm which prompted the warning has weakened below severe limits and no longer poses an immediate threat to life or property. Therefore, the warning has been canceled. To report severe weather, contact your nearest law enforcement agency. They will relay your report to the National Weather Service, Tallahassee. These are the 6 p.m. Eastern Daylight Time conditions. At the Tallahassee Airport, it was partly sunny. The temperature was 85 degrees. The wind was calm. At Florida State University, the temperature was 88 degrees. The wind was west at 9 miles an hour. At Apalachicola, it was cloudy. The temperature was 87 degrees. The wind was southwest at 9 miles an hour. At Panama City Northwest, it was partly sunny. The temperature was 86 degrees. The wind was south at 5 miles an hour. At Dothan, it was partly sunny. The temperature was 86 degrees. The wind was northwest at 12 miles an hour. At Albany, it was mostly sunny. The temperature was 94 degrees. The wind was west at 8 miles an hour. At Valdosta, it was partly sunny. The temperature was 90 degrees. The wind was variable at 6 miles an hour. The current time is 7:03 p.m. Eastern Daylight Time. 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The latest weather and forecast information can also be accessed by calling our automated forecast line at 850-942-8851. The severe thunderstorm warning for northeastern Thomas, northern Brooks, and southern Colquitt counties is canceled. The storm which prompted the warning has weakened below severe limits and no longer poses an immediate threat to life or property. Therefore, the warning has been canceled. To report severe weather, contact your nearest law enforcement agency. They will relay your report to the National Weather Service, Tallahassee. These are the 7 p.m. Eastern Daylight Time conditions. At the Tallahassee Airport, it was partly sunny. The temperature was 85 degrees. The wind was southwest at 6 miles an hour. The report from Florida State University was not available. At Apalachicola, it was cloudy. The temperature was 86 degrees. The wind was southwest at 8 miles an hour. At Panama City Northwest, it was partly sunny. The temperature was 86 degrees. The wind was south at 7 miles an hour. At Dothan, it was partly sunny. The temperature was 85 degrees. The wind was northwest at 6 miles an hour. At Albany, it was mostly sunny. The temperature was 92 degrees. The wind was southwest at 3 miles an hour. At Valdosta, it was partly sunny. The temperature was 86 degrees. The wind was southwest at 7 miles an hour. The current time is 7:05 p.m. Eastern Daylight Time. 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The latest weather and forecast information can also be accessed by calling our automated forecast line at 850-942-8851. The severe thunderstorm warning for northeastern Thomas, northern Brooks, and southern Colquitt counties is canceled. The storm which prompted the warning has weakened below severe limits and no longer poses an immediate threat to life or property. Therefore, the warning has been canceled.

to report severe weather, contact your nearest law enforcement agency. They will relay your report to the National Weather Service, Tallahassee. These are the 7 p.m. Eastern Daylight Time conditions. At the Tallahassee Airport, it was partly sunny. The temperature was 85 degrees. The wind was southwest at 6 miles an hour. The report from Florida State University was not available. At Apalachicola, it was cloudy. The temperature was 86 degrees. The wind was southwest at 8 miles an hour. At Panama City Northwest, it was partly sunny. The temperature was 86 degrees. The wind was south at 7 miles an hour. At Dothan, it was partly sunny. The temperature was 85 degrees. The wind was northwest at 6 miles an hour. At Albany, it was mostly sunny. The temperature was 92 degrees. The wind was southwest at 3 miles an hour. At Valdosta, it was partly sunny. The temperature was 86 degrees. The wind was southwest at 7 miles an hour. The current time is 7:07 p.m. Eastern Daylight Time. 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The latest weather and forecast information can also be accessed by calling our automated forecast line at 850-942-8851. The severe thunderstorm warning for northeastern Thomas, northern Brooks, and southern Colquitt counties is canceled. The storm which prompted the warning has weakened below severe limits and no longer poses an immediate threat to life or property. Therefore, the warning has been canceled. To report severe weather, contact your nearest law enforcement agency. They will relay your report to the National Weather Service, Tallahassee. These are the 7 p.m. Eastern Daylight Time conditions. At the Tallahassee Airport, it was partly sunny. The temperature was 85 degrees. The wind was southwest at 6 miles an hour. The report from Florida State University was not available. At Apalachicola, it was cloudy. The temperature was 86 degrees. The wind was southwest at 8 miles an hour. At Panama City Northwest, it was partly sunny. The temperature was 86 degrees. The wind was south at 7 miles an hour. At Dothan, it was partly sunny. The temperature was 85 degrees. The wind was northwest at 6 miles an hour. At Albany, it was mostly sunny. The temperature was 92 degrees. The wind was southwest at 3 miles an hour. At Valdosta, it was partly sunny. The temperature was 86 degrees. The wind was southwest at 7 miles an hour. The current time is 7:08 p.m. Eastern Daylight Time. 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The latest weather and forecast information can also be accessed by calling our automated forecast line at 850-942-8851. The severe thunderstorm warning for northeastern Thomas, northern Brooks, and southern Colquitt counties is canceled. The storm which prompted the warning has weakened below severe limits and no longer poses an immediate threat to life or property. Therefore, the warning has been canceled. To report severe weather, contact your nearest law enforcement agency. They will relay your report to the National Weather Service, Tallahassee. These are the 7 p.m. Eastern Daylight Time conditions. At the Tallahassee Airport, it was partly sunny. The temperature was 85 degrees. The wind was southwest at 6 miles an hour. The report from Florida State University was not available. At Apalachicola, it was cloudy. The temperature was 86 degrees. The wind was southwest at 8 miles an hour. At Panama City Northwest, it was partly sunny. The temperature was 86 degrees. The wind was south at 7 miles an hour. At Dothan, it was partly sunny. The temperature was 85 degrees. The wind was northwest at 6 miles an hour. At Albany, it was mostly sunny. The temperature was 92 degrees. The wind was southwest at 3 miles an hour. At Valdosta, it was partly sunny. The temperature was 86 degrees. The wind was southwest at 7 miles an hour. The current time is 7:10 p.m. Eastern Daylight Time. 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

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The latest weather and forecast information can also be accessed by calling our automated forecast line at 850-942-8851. The severe thunderstorm warning for northeastern Thomas, northern Brooks, and southern Colquitt counties is canceled. The storm which prompted the warning has weakened below severe limits and no longer poses an immediate threat to life or property. Therefore, the warning has been canceled. To report severe weather, contact your nearest law enforcement agency. They will relay your report to the National Weather Service, Tallahassee. These are the 7 p.m. Eastern Daylight Time conditions. At the Tallahassee Airport, it was partly sunny. The temperature was 85 degrees. The wind was southwest at 6 miles an hour. The report from Florida State University was not available. At Apalachicola, it was cloudy. The temperature was 86 degrees. The wind was southwest at 8 miles an hour. At Panama City Northwest, it was partly sunny. The temperature was 86 degrees. The wind was south at 7 miles an hour. At Dothan, it was partly sunny. The temperature was 85 degrees. The wind was northwest at 6 miles an hour. At Albany, it was mostly sunny. The temperature was 92 degrees. The wind was southwest at 3 miles an hour. At Valdosta, it was partly sunny. The temperature was 86 degrees. The wind was southwest at 7 miles an hour. These are the 7 p.m. Eastern Daylight Time conditions. At the Tallahassee Airport, it was partly sunny. The temperature was 85 degrees. The wind was southwest at 6 miles an hour. At Florida State University, the temperature was 84 degrees. The wind was south at 9 miles an hour. At Apalachicola, it was cloudy. The temperature was 86 degrees. The wind was southwest at 8 miles an hour. At Panama City Northwest, it was partly sunny. The temperature was 86 degrees. The wind was south at 7 miles an hour. At Dothan, it was cloudy. The temperature was 85 degrees. The wind was northwest at 6 miles an hour. At Albany, it was sunny. The temperature was 92 degrees. The wind was southwest at 3 miles an hour. At Valdosta, it was mostly sunny. The temperature was 86 degrees. The wind was southwest at 7 miles an hour. The current time is 7:13 p.m. Eastern Daylight Time. 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The latest weather and forecast information can also be accessed by calling our automated forecast line at 850-942-8851. The severe thunderstorm warning for northeastern Thomas, northern Brooks, and southern Colquitt counties is canceled. The storm which prompted the warning has weakened below severe limits and no longer poses an immediate threat to life or property. Therefore, the warning has been canceled. To report severe weather, contact your nearest law enforcement agency. They will relay your report to the National Weather Service, Tallahassee. These are the 7 p.m. Eastern Daylight Time conditions. At the Tallahassee Airport, it was partly sunny. The temperature was 85 degrees. The wind was southwest at 6 miles an hour. At Florida State University, the temperature was 84 degrees. The wind was south at 9 miles an hour. At Apalachicola, it was cloudy. The temperature was 86 degrees. The wind was southwest at 8 miles an hour. At Panama City Northwest, it was partly sunny. The temperature was 86 degrees. The wind was south at 7 miles an hour. At Dothan, it was cloudy. The temperature was 85 degrees. The wind was northwest at 6 miles an hour. At Albany, it was sunny. The temperature was 92 degrees. The wind was southwest at 3 miles an hour. At Valdosta, it was mostly sunny. The temperature was 86 degrees. The wind was southwest at 7 miles an hour. The current time is 7:15 p.m. Eastern Daylight Time. 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

Florida. The latest weather and forecast information can also be accessed by calling our automated forecast line at 850-942-8851. The severe thunderstorm warning for northeastern Thomas, northern Brooks, and southern Colquitt counties is canceled. The storm which prompted the warning has weakened below severe limits and no longer poses an immediate threat to life or property. Therefore, the warning has been canceled. To report severe weather, contact your nearest law enforcement agency. They will relay your report to the National Weather Service Tallahassee. These are the 7 p.m. Eastern Daylight Time conditions. At the Tallahassee Airport, it was partly sunny. The temperature was 85 degrees. The wind was southwest at 6 miles an hour. At Florida State University, the temperature was 84 degrees. The wind was south at 9 miles an hour. At Apalachicola, it was cloudy. The temperature was 86 degrees. The wind was southwest at 8 miles an hour. At Panama City Northwest, it was partly sunny. The temperature was 86 degrees. The wind was south at 7 miles an hour. At Dothan, it was cloudy. The temperature was 85 degrees. The wind was northwest at 6 miles an hour. At Albany, it was sunny. The temperature was 92 degrees. The wind was southwest at 3 miles an hour. At Valdosta, it was mostly sunny. The temperature was 86 degrees. The wind was southwest at 7 miles an hour. The Tallahassee climate summary for this evening, as of 5 p.m., August 24, 2026. Today's high temperature of 96 degrees occurred at 1:08 p.m. This high was 5 degrees above the normal high of 91. Today's low temperature of 74 degrees occurred at 6:39 a.m. This low was 1 degree above the normal low of 73. No precipitation fell today, which leaves the monthly total at 5.74 inches. This is 0.42 inches below the normal amount of 6.16 inches for August. The total precipitation for the year still stands at 29.26 inches, which is 12.62 inches below normal. The normal high temperature for tomorrow is 91 degrees, and the normal low is 73. The record high for tomorrow is 102, which last occurred in 1938, and the record low is 60, which occurred in 2009. Sunset tonight is at 8:09 p.m. Sunrise tomorrow is at 7:10 a.m. Tide information for Monday, August 24, 2026. St. Mark's River entrance. High 1:37 a.m., low 6:16 a.m., high 12:36 p.m., low 7:42 p.m. Apalachicola. High 4:39 a.m., low 8:24 a.m., high 12:36 p.m., low 9:37 p.m. St. Andrews Bay at Panama City. High 7:54 a.m., low 6:36 p.m. Note that the times of high and low tide are 3 minutes earlier at Shell Point than at the St. Mark's River entrance. The average water temperature at Apalachicola was 87.8 degrees. Sunrise and sunset in Tallahassee. August 24, 2026, sunrise 7:10 a.m. Eastern Daylight Time, sunset 8:09 p.m. Eastern Daylight Time. 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The latest weather and forecast information can also be accessed by calling our automated forecast line at 850-942-8851. The current time is 7:19 p.m. Eastern Daylight Time. These are the 7 p.m. Eastern Daylight Time conditions. At the Tallahassee Airport, it was partly sunny. The temperature was 85 degrees. The wind was southwest at 6 miles an hour. At Florida State University, the temperature was 84 degrees. The wind was south at 9 miles an hour. At Apalachicola, it was cloudy. The temperature was 86 degrees. The wind was southwest at 8 miles an hour. At Panama City Northwest, it was partly sunny. The temperature was 86 degrees. The wind was south at 7 miles an hour. At Dothan, it was partly sunny. The temperature was 85 degrees. The wind was northwest at 6 miles an hour. At Albany, it was mostly sunny. The temperature was 92 degrees. The wind was southwest at 3 miles an hour. At Valdosta, it was partly sunny. The temperature was 86 degrees. The wind was southwest at 7 miles an hour. Over the marine area,

The buoy south of Apalachicola, winds were southwest at 8 knots and seas were 1 foot. At the buoy south of Panama City, winds were west at 6 knots and seas were 1 foot. At the buoy south of Pensacola, wave height 2 feet. Wave period 3 seconds. The forecast for the local area. Tonight, partly cloudy with a chance of showers and thunderstorms this evening, then mostly clear after midnight. Lows in the mid-70s. Southwest winds around 5 miles per hour. Chance of rain 40%. Tuesday, mostly sunny. A slight chance of showers and thunderstorms in the morning, then showers and thunderstorms likely in the afternoon. Humid with highs in the mid-90s. Southwest winds around 5 miles per hour. Chance of rain 70%. Heat index values up to 105. Tuesday night, mostly cloudy in the evening, then becoming partly cloudy. A chance of thunderstorms in the evening. A chance of showers. Lows in the lower 70s. South winds around 5 miles per hour in the evening, becoming light and variable. Chance of rain 50%. Wednesday, mostly sunny. A chance of showers with a slight chance of thunderstorms in the morning, then showers with thunderstorms likely in the afternoon. Humid with highs in the lower 90s. South winds around 5 miles per hour. Chance of rain 80%. Wednesday night, partly cloudy with showers with thunderstorms likely in the evening, then mostly clear with a slight chance of showers after midnight. Lows in the lower 70s. South winds around 5 miles per hour in the evening, becoming light and variable. Chance of rain 80%. Thursday and Thursday night, partly cloudy. Showers with thunderstorms likely. Highs in the lower 90s. Lows in the lower 70s. Chance of rain 80%. Friday and Friday night, partly cloudy. Showers and thunderstorms likely. Highs in the lower 90s. Lows in the lower 70s. Chance of rain 70%. Heat index values up to 105. Saturday and Saturday night, partly cloudy. Showers and thunderstorms likely. Highs in the lower 90s. Lows in the lower 70s. Chance of rain 60%. Heat index values up to 105. Sunday through Monday, partly cloudy with a chance of showers and thunderstorms. Highs in the mid-90s. Lows in the lower 70s. Chance of rain 40%. Heat index values up to 110. The coastal waters forecast for the following waters from Suwannee River to Apalachicola, Florida, extending from 20 to 60 nautical miles. Coastal waters from Okaloosa, Walton County line to Mexico Beach out to 20 nautical miles. Coastal waters from Mexico Beach to Apalachicola out to 20 nautical miles. Waters from Okaloosa, Walton County line to Mexico Beach 20 to 60 nautical miles. And waters from Mexico Beach to Apalachicola 20 to 60 nautical miles. Tonight, southwest winds 5 to 10 knots. Waves 1 foot or less. Wave detail, southwest 1 foot at 3 seconds. Protected waters, a light chop. A slight chance of showers and thunderstorms. Tuesday, southwest winds 5 to 10 knots. Waves 1 foot or less. Wave detail, southwest 1 foot at 3 seconds. Protected waters, a light chop. A chance of showers and thunderstorms. Tuesday night, southwest winds 5 to 10 knots. Waves 1 foot or less. Wave detail, southwest 1 foot at 3 seconds. Protected waters, a light chop. A slight chance of showers and thunderstorms in the evening, then a chance of showers and thunderstorms after midnight. Wednesday, southwest winds 5 to 10 knots. Waves 1 foot or less. Wave detail, southwest 1 foot at 3 seconds. Protected waters, a light chop. Showers likely with a chance of thunderstorms. Wednesday night, southwest winds 5 to 10 knots. Waves 1 foot or less. Wave detail, southwest 1 foot at 3 seconds. Protected waters, a light chop. A slight chance of thunderstorms. A slight chance of showers in the evening, then a chance of showers after midnight. Thursday, southwest winds 5 to 10 knots. Waves 1 foot or less. Wave detail, southwest 1 foot at 3 seconds. Protected waters, a light chop. A chance of showers and thunderstorms. Thursday night, southwest winds 5 to 10 knots. Waves 1 foot or less. Protected waters, a light chop. A chance of showers and thunderstorms. Friday, southwest winds around 5 knots. Waves 1 foot or less.

Protected waters, a chance of showers and thunderstorms. Friday night, southwest winds around 5 knots. Waves 1 foot or less. Protected waters, a chance of showers and thunderstorms. Saturday, southeast winds around 5 knots. Waves 1 foot or less. Protected waters, a chance of showers and thunderstorms. Saturday night, southeast winds around 5 knots. Waves 1 foot or less. Protected waters, a slight chance of showers and thunderstorms. Winds and waves higher and near thunderstorms. The coastal waters forecast for the following St. Andrews Bay waterways. Tonight, southwest winds 5 to 10 knots, becoming west after midnight. Protected waters, a light chop. A chance of thunderstorms this evening. A chance of showers. A slight chance of thunderstorms after midnight. Tuesday, west winds around 5 knots, becoming southwest in the afternoon. Protected waters, a light chop. A chance of showers and thunderstorms. Tuesday night, southwest winds around 5 knots. Protected waters, a chance of showers. A chance of thunderstorms, mainly in the evening. Wednesday, southeast winds around 5 knots, becoming southwest in the afternoon. Protected waters, a light chop. Showers likely with a chance of thunderstorms. Wednesday night, southwest winds 5 to 10 knots, diminishing to around 5 knots after midnight. Protected waters, a light chop. A chance of thunderstorms in the evening. A chance of showers. Thursday, south winds around 5 knots, becoming southwest in the afternoon. Protected waters, a light chop. Showers likely. A slight chance of thunderstorms in the morning, then thunderstorms likely in the afternoon. Thursday night, southwest winds 5 to 10 knots, diminishing to around 5 knots after midnight. Protected waters, a light chop. Showers and thunderstorms likely, mainly in the evening. Friday, south winds around 5 knots, becoming southwest in the afternoon. Protected waters, a light chop. Showers likely with a chance of thunderstorms. Friday night, southwest winds around 5 knots, becoming southeast after midnight. Protected waters, a chance of showers and thunderstorms. Saturday, east winds around 5 knots, becoming south around 5 knots in the afternoon. Protected waters, a chance of showers and thunderstorms. Saturday night, south winds around 5 knots, becoming east after midnight. Protected waters, a chance of showers and thunderstorms in the evening. Winds and waves higher and near thunderstorms. The Tropical Weather Outlook. For the North Atlantic, Caribbean Sea and the Gulf of America, Central Subtropical Atlantic L95, an area of low pressure located a couple of hundred miles east of Bermuda, is moving northward at 15 to 20 miles per hour. Although the shower activity is showing signs of organization, the circulation remains broad and elongated. This system could become a short-lived tropical depression or storm on Tuesday before it moves over cool waters and into unfavorable environmental conditions Tuesday night and Wednesday. Formation chance through 48 hours, medium, 50%. Formation chance through 7 days, medium, 50%. Eastern Tropical Atlantic L96, a tropical wave and associated area of low pressure over the far eastern Atlantic a few hundred miles southeast of the Cabo Verde Islands, is producing disorganized showers and thunderstorms. This system could become a tropical depression during the next few days while it moves westward to west-northwestward at 15 to 20 miles per hour across the eastern and central tropical Atlantic. Environmental conditions could become less conducive for development by the weekend. Formation chance through 48 hours, medium, 40%. Formation chance through 7 days, medium, 60%. The Tallahassee Climate Summary for this evening, as of 5 p.m., August 24, 2026. Today's high temperature of 96 degrees occurred at 1:08 p.m. This high was 5 degrees above the normal high of 91. Today's low temperature of 74 degrees occurred at 6:39 a.m. This low was 1 degree above the normal low of 73. No precipitation fell today, which leaves the monthly total at 5.74 inches. This is 0.42 inches below the normal amount of 6.16 inches for August. The total precipitation for the year still stands at 29.26 inches, which is 12.62 inches below normal. The normal high temperature for tomorrow is 91 degrees, and the normal low is 73. The record high for tomorrow is 102, which last occurred in 1938.

and the record low is 60, which occurred in 2009. Sunset tonight is at 8:09 p.m. Sunrise tomorrow is at 7:10 a.m. Tide information for Monday, August 24, 2026. St. Mark's River entrance. High 1:37 a.m., low 6:16 a.m., high 12:36 p.m., low 7:42 p.m. Apalachicola. High 4:39 a.m., low 8:24 a.m., high 12:36 p.m., low 9:37 p.m. St. Andrews Bay at Panama City. High 7:54 a.m., low 6:36 p.m. Note that the times of high and low tide are 3 minutes earlier at Shell Point than at the St. Mark's River entrance. The average water temperature at Apalachicola was 87.8 degrees. Sunrise and sunset in Tallahassee. August 24, 2026, sunrise 7:10 a.m. Eastern Daylight Time, sunset 8:09 p.m. Eastern Daylight Time. 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The latest weather and forecast information can also be accessed by calling our automated forecast line at 850-942-8851. The current time is 7:32 p.m. Eastern Daylight Time. These are the 7 p.m. Eastern Daylight Time conditions. At the Tallahassee Airport, it was partly sunny. The temperature was 85 degrees. The wind was southwest at 6 miles an hour. At Florida State University, the temperature was 84 degrees. The wind was south at 9 miles an hour. At Apalachicola, it was cloudy. The temperature was 86 degrees. The wind was southwest at 8 miles an hour. At Panama City Northwest, it was partly sunny. The temperature was 86 degrees. The wind was south at 7 miles an hour. At Dothan, it was partly sunny. The temperature was 85 degrees. The wind was northwest at 6 miles an hour. At Albany, it was mostly sunny. The temperature was 85 degrees. The wind was northwest at 6 miles an hour. At Albany, it was mostly sunny. The temperature was 92 degrees. The wind was southwest at 3 miles an hour. At Valdosta, it was partly sunny. The temperature was 86 degrees. The wind was southwest at 7 miles an hour. Over the marine area, at the buoys south of Apalachicola, winds were southwest at 8 knots and seas were 1 foot. At the buoys south of Panama City, winds were west at 6 knots and seas were 1 foot. At the buoys south of Pensacola, wave height 2 feet. Wave period 3 seconds. The forecast for the local area. Tonight, partly cloudy with a chance of showers and thunderstorms this evening, then mostly clear after midnight. Lows in the mid-70s. Southwest winds around 5 miles per hour. Chance of rain 40%. Tuesday, mostly sunny. A slight chance of showers and thunderstorms in the morning, then showers and thunderstorms likely in the afternoon. Humid with highs in the mid-90s. Southwest winds around 5 miles per hour. Chance of rain 70%. Heat index values up to 105. Tuesday night, mostly cloudy in the evening, then becoming partly cloudy. A chance of thunderstorms in the evening. A chance of showers. Lows in the lower 70s. South winds around 5 miles per hour in the evening, becoming light and variable. Chance of rain 50%. Wednesday, mostly sunny. A chance of showers with a slight chance of thunderstorms in the morning, then showers with thunderstorms likely in the afternoon. Humid with highs in the lower 90s. South winds around 5 miles per hour. Chance of rain 80%. Wednesday night, partly cloudy with showers with thunderstorms likely in the evening, then mostly clear with a slight chance of showers after midnight. Lows in the lower 70s. South winds around 5 miles per hour in the evening, becoming light and variable. Chance of rain 80%. Thursday and Thursday night, partly cloudy. Showers with thunderstorms likely. Highs in the lower 90s. Lows in the lower 70s. Chance of rain 80%. Friday and Friday night, partly cloudy. Showers and thunderstorms likely. Highs in the lower 90s. Lows in the lower 70s. Chance of rain 70%. Heat index values up to 105. Saturday and Saturday night, partly cloudy. Showers and thunderstorms likely. Highs in the lower 90s.

Lows in the lower 70s. Chance of rain 60%. Heat index values up to 105. Sunday through Monday, partly cloudy with a chance of showers and thunderstorms. Highs in the mid-90s. Lows in the lower 70s. Chance of rain 40%. Heat index values up to 110. The coastal waters forecast for the following: waters from Suwannee River to Apalachicola, Florida, extending from 20 to 60 nautical miles. Coastal waters from Okaloosa, Walton County line to Mexico Beach out to 20 nautical miles. Coastal waters from Mexico Beach to Apalachicola out to 20 nautical miles. Waters from Okaloosa, Walton County line to Mexico Beach 20 to 60 nautical miles. And waters from Mexico Beach to Apalachicola 20 to 60 nautical miles. Tonight, southwest winds 5 to 10 knots. Waves 1 foot or less. Wave detail, southwest 1 foot at 3 seconds. Protected waters, a light chop. A slight chance of showers and thunderstorms. Tuesday, southwest winds 5 to 10 knots. Waves 1 foot or less. Wave detail, southwest 1 foot at 3 seconds. Protected waters, a light chop. A chance of showers and thunderstorms. Tuesday night, southwest winds 5 to 10 knots. Waves 1 foot or less. Wave detail, southwest 1 foot at 3 seconds. Protected waters, a light chop. A slight chance of showers and thunderstorms in the evening, then a chance of showers and thunderstorms after midnight. Wednesday, southwest winds 5 to 10 knots. Waves 1 foot or less. Wave detail, southwest 1 foot at 3 seconds. Protected waters, a light chop. Showers likely with a chance of thunderstorms. Wednesday night, southwest winds 5 to 10 knots. Waves 1 foot or less. Wave detail, southwest 1 foot at 3 seconds. Protected waters, a light chop. A slight chance of thunderstorms. A slight chance of showers in the evening, then a chance of showers after midnight. Thursday, southwest winds 5 to 10 knots. Waves 1 foot or less. Wave detail, southwest 1 foot at 3 seconds. Protected waters, a light chop. A chance of showers and thunderstorms. Thursday night, southwest winds 5 to 10 knots. Waves 1 foot or less. Protected waters, a light chop. A chance of showers and thunderstorms. Friday, southwest winds around 5 knots. Waves 1 foot or less. Protected waters, smooth. A chance of showers and thunderstorms. Friday night, southwest winds around 5 knots. Waves 1 foot or less. Protected waters, smooth. A chance of showers and thunderstorms. Saturday, southeast winds around 5 knots. Waves 1 foot or less. Protected waters, smooth. A chance of showers and thunderstorms. Saturday night, southeast winds around 5 knots. Waves 1 foot or less. Protected waters, smooth. A slight chance of showers and thunderstorms. Winds and waves higher in and near thunderstorms. The coastal waters forecast for the following: St. Andrews Bay waterways. Tonight, southwest winds 5 to 10 knots, becoming west after midnight. Protected waters, a light chop. A chance of thunderstorms this evening. A chance of showers. A slight chance of thunderstorms after midnight. Tuesday, west winds around 5 knots, becoming southwest in the afternoon. Protected waters, a light chop. A chance of showers and thunderstorms. Tuesday night, southwest winds around 5 knots. Protected waters, smooth. A chance of showers. A chance of thunderstorms, mainly in the evening. Wednesday, southeast winds around 5 knots, becoming southwest in the afternoon. Protected waters, a light chop. Showers likely with a chance of thunderstorms. Wednesday night, southwest winds 5 to 10 knots, diminishing to around 5 knots after midnight. Protected waters, a light chop. A chance of thunderstorms in the evening. A chance of showers. Thursday, south winds around 5 knots, becoming southwest in the afternoon. Protected waters, a light chop. Showers likely. A slight chance of thunderstorms in the morning, then thunderstorms likely in the afternoon. Thursday night, southwest winds 5 to 10 knots, diminishing to around 5 knots after midnight. Protected waters, a light chop. Showers and thunderstorms likely, mainly in the evening. Friday, south winds around 5 knots, becoming southwest in the afternoon. Protected waters, a light chop. Showers likely.

with a chance of thunderstorms. Friday night, southwest winds around 5 knots, becoming southeast after midnight. Protected waters, smooth, a chance of showers and thunderstorms. Saturday, east winds around 5 knots, becoming south around 5 knots in the afternoon. Protected waters, smooth, a chance of showers and thunderstorms. Saturday night, south winds around 5 knots, becoming east after midnight. Protected waters, smooth, a chance of showers and thunderstorms in the evening. Winds and waves higher in and near thunderstorms. The Tropical Weather Outlook. For the North Atlantic, Caribbean Sea and the Gulf of America, Central Subtropical Atlantic L95, an area of low pressure located a couple of hundred miles east of Bermuda, is moving northward at 15 to 20 miles per hour. Although the shower activity is showing signs of organization, the circulation remains broad and elongated. This system could become a short-lived tropical depression or storm on Tuesday before it moves over cool waters and into unfavorable environment Thursday night and Wednesday. Formation chance through 48 hours, medium, 50%. Formation chance through 7 days, medium, 50%. Eastern Tropical Atlantic L96, a tropical wave and associated area of low pressure over the far eastern Atlantic a few hundred miles southeast of the Cabo Verde Islands is producing disorganized showers and thunderstorms. This system could become a tropical depression during the next few days while it moves westward to west-northwestward at 15 to 20 miles per hour across the eastern and central tropical Atlantic. Environmental conditions could become less conducive for development by the weekend. Formation chance through 48 hours, medium, 40%. Formation chance through 7 days, medium, 60%. Tide information, August 24, 2026. St. Mark's River entrance. High 1:37 a.m., low 6:16 a.m., high 12:36 p.m., low 7:42 p.m. Apalachicola. High 4:39 a.m., low 8:24 a.m., high 12:36 p.m., low 9:37 p.m. St. Andrews Bay at Panama City. High 7:54 a.m., low 6:36 p.m. Note that the times of high and low tide are 3 minutes earlier at Shell Point than at the St. Mark's River entrance. The average water temperature at Alaska was 87.8 degrees. Sunrise and sunset in Tallahassee. August 24, 2026, sunrise 7:10 a.m. Eastern Daylight Time, sunset 8:09 p.m. Eastern Daylight Time. 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This broadcast originates from your National Weather Service office in Tallahassee, Florida. The latest weather and forecast information can also be accessed by calling our automated forecast line at 850-942-8851. The current time is 7:43 p.m. Eastern Daylight Time. These are the 7 p.m. Eastern Daylight Time conditions. At the Tallahassee Airport, it was partly sunny. The temperature was 85 degrees. The wind was southwest at 6 miles an hour. At Florida State University, the temperature was 84 degrees. The wind was south at 9 miles an hour. At Apalachicola, it was cloudy. The temperature was 86 degrees. The wind was southwest at 8 miles an hour. At Panama City Northwest, it was partly sunny. The temperature was 86 degrees. The wind was south at 7 miles an hour. At Dothan, it was partly sunny. The temperature was 85 degrees. The wind was northwest at 6 miles an hour. At Albany, it was mostly sunny. The temperature was 92 degrees. The wind was southwest at 3 miles an hour. At Valdosta, it was partly sunny. The temperature was 86 degrees. The wind was southwest at 7 miles an hour. Over the marine area, at the buoys south of Apalachicola, winds were southwest at 8 knots and seas were 1 foot. At the buoys south of Panama City, winds were west at 6 knots, and seas were 1 foot. At the buoys south of Pensacola, wave height 2 feet. Wave 33 seconds. The forecast for the local area. Tonight, partly cloudy with a chance of showers and thunderstorms this evening, then mostly clear after midnight. Lows in the mid-70s. Southwest winds around 5 miles per hour. Chance of rain 40%. Tuesday, mostly sunny. A slight chance of showers and thunderstorms in the morning, then showers and thunderstorms likely in the afternoon. Humid with highs in the mid-90s. Southwest winds around 5 miles.

miles per hour. Chance of rain 70%. Heat index values up to 105. Tuesday night, mostly cloudy in the evening, then becoming partly cloudy. A chance of thunderstorms in the evening. A chance of showers. Lows in the lower 70s. South winds around 5 miles per hour in the evening, becoming light and variable. Chance of rain 50%. Wednesday, mostly sunny. A chance of showers with a slight chance of thunderstorms in the morning, then showers with thunderstorms likely in the afternoon. Humid with highs in the lower 90s. South winds around 5 miles per hour. Chance of rain 80%. Wednesday night, partly cloudy with showers with thunderstorms likely in the evening, then mostly clear with a slight chance of showers after midnight. Lows in the lower 70s. South winds around 5 miles per hour in the evening, becoming light and variable. Chance of rain 80%. Thursday and Thursday night, partly cloudy. Showers with thunderstorms likely. Highs in the lower 90s. Lows in the lower 70s. Chance of rain 80%. Friday and Friday night, partly cloudy. Showers and thunderstorms likely. Highs in the lower 90s. Lows in the lower 70s. Chance of rain 70%. Heat index values up to 105. Saturday and Saturday night, partly cloudy. Showers and thunderstorms likely. Highs in the lower 90s. Lows in the lower 70s. Chance of rain 60%. Heat index values up to 105. Sunday through Monday, partly cloudy with a chance of showers and thunderstorms. Highs in the mid-90s. Lows in the lower 70s. Chance of rain 40%. Heat index values up to 110. The coastal waters forecast for the following waters from Suwannee River to Apalachicola, Florida, extending from 20 to 60 nautical miles. Coastal waters from Okaloosa, Walton County line to Mexico Beach out to 20 nautical miles. Coastal waters from Mexico Beach to Apalachicola out to 20 nautical miles. Waters from Okaloosa, Walton County line to Mexico Beach 20 to 60 nautical miles. And waters from Mexico Beach to Apalachicola 20 to 60 nautical miles. Tonight, southwest winds 5 to 10 knots. Waves 1 foot or less. Wave detail, southwest 1 foot at 3 seconds. Protected waters, a light chop. A slight chance of showers and thunderstorms. Tuesday, southwest winds 5 to 10 knots. Waves 1 foot or less. Wave detail, southwest 1 foot at 3 seconds. Protected waters, a light chop. A chance of showers and thunderstorms. Tuesday night, southwest winds 5 to 10 knots. Waves 1 foot or less. Wave detail, southwest 1 foot at 3 seconds. Protected waters, a light chop. A slight chance of showers and thunderstorms in the evening, then a chance of showers and thunderstorms after midnight. Wednesday, southwest winds 5 to 10 knots. Waves 1 foot or less. Wave detail, southwest 1 foot at 3 seconds. Protected waters, a light chop. Showers likely with a chance of thunderstorms. Wednesday night, southwest winds 5 to 10 knots. Waves 1 foot or less. Wave detail, southwest 1 foot at 3 seconds. Protected waters, a light chop. A slight chance of thunderstorms. A slight chance of showers in the evening, then a chance of showers after midnight. Thursday, southwest winds 5 to 10 knots. Waves 1 foot or less. Wave detail, southwest 1 foot at 3 seconds. Protected waters, a light chop. A chance of showers and thunderstorms. Thursday night, southwest winds 5 to 10 knots. Waves 1 foot or less. Protected waters, a light chop. A chance of showers and thunderstorms. Friday, southwest winds around 5 knots. Waves 1 foot or less. Protected waters, smooth. A chance of showers and thunderstorms. Friday night, southwest winds around 5 knots. Waves 1 foot or less. Protected waters, smooth. A chance of showers and thunderstorms. Saturday, southeast winds around 5 knots. Waves 1 foot or less. Protected waters, smooth. A chance of showers and thunderstorms. Saturday night, southeast winds around 5 knots. Waves 1 foot or less. Protected waters, smooth. A slight chance of showers and thunderstorms. Winds and waves higher in and near thunderstorms. The coastal waters forecast for the following St. Andrews Bay waterways. Tonight, southwest winds 5 to 10.

Scott, becoming west after midnight. Protected waters, a light shop. A chance of thunderstorms this evening. A chance of showers. A slight chance of thunderstorms after midnight. Tuesday, west winds around 5 knots, becoming southwest in the afternoon. Protected waters, a light shop. A chance of showers and thunderstorms. Tuesday night, southwest winds around 5 knots. Protected waters, smooth, a chance of showers. A chance of thunderstorms, mainly in the evening. Wednesday, southeast winds around 5 knots, becoming southwest in the afternoon. Protected waters, a light shop. Showers likely with a chance of thunderstorms. Wednesday night, southwest winds 5 to 10 knots, diminishing to around 5 knots after midnight. Protected waters, a light shop. A chance of thunderstorms in the evening. A chance of showers. Thursday, south winds around 5 knots, becoming southwest in the afternoon. Protected waters, a light shop. Showers likely. A slight chance of thunderstorms in the morning, then thunderstorms likely in the afternoon. Thursday night, southwest winds 5 to 10 knots, diminishing to around 5 knots after midnight. Protected waters, a light shop. Showers and thunderstorms likely, mainly in the evening. Friday, south winds around 5 knots, becoming southwest in the afternoon. Protected waters, a light shop. Showers likely with a chance of thunderstorms. Friday night, southwest winds around 5 knots, becoming southeast after midnight. Protected waters, smooth, a chance of showers and thunderstorms. Saturday, east winds around 5 knots, becoming south around 5 knots in the afternoon. Protected waters, smooth, a chance of showers and thunderstorms. Saturday night, south winds around 5 knots, becoming east after midnight. Protected waters, smooth, a chance of showers and thunderstorms in the evening. Winds and waves higher and near thunderstorms. The Tropical Weather Outlook. For the North Atlantic, Caribbean Sea and the Gulf of America, Central Subtropical Atlantic L95, an area of low pressure located a couple of hundred miles east of Bermuda, is moving northward at 15 to 20 miles per hour. Although the shower activity is showing signs of organization, the circulation remains broad and elongated. This system could become a short-lived tropical depression or storm on Tuesday before it moves over cool waters and into unfavorable environmental conditions Tuesday night and Wednesday. Formation chance through 48 hours, medium, 50%. Formation chance through 7 days, medium, 50%. Eastern Tropical Atlantic L96, a tropical wave and associated area of low pressure over the far eastern Atlantic a few hundred miles southeast of the Cabo Verde Islands, is producing disorganized showers and thunderstorms. This system could become a tropical depression during the next few days while it moves westward to west-northwestward at 15 to 20 miles per hour across the eastern and central tropical Atlantic. Environmental conditions could become less conducive for development by the weekend. Formation chance through 48 hours, medium, 40%. Formation chance through 7 days, medium, 60%. Tide information for Monday, August 24, 2026. St. Mark's River entrance. High 1:37 a.m., low 6:16 a.m., high 12:36 p.m., low 7:42 p.m. Apalachicola. High 4:39 a.m., low 8:24 a.m., high 12:36 p.m., low 9:37 p.m. St. Andrews Bay at Panama City. High 7:54 a.m., low 6:36 p.m. Note that the times of high and low tide are 3 minutes earlier at Shell Point than at the St. Mark's River entrance. The average water temperature at Apalachicola was 87.8 degrees. Sunrise and sunset in Tallahassee. August 24, 2026, sunrise 7:10 a.m. Eastern Daylight Time, sunset 8:09 p.m. Eastern Daylight Time. 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The latest weather and forecast information can also be accessed by calling our automated forecast line at 850-942-8851. The current time is 7:55 p.m. Eastern Daylight Time. These are the 7 p.m. Eastern Daylight Time conditions. At the Tallahassee Airport, it was partly sunny. The temperature was 85 degrees. The wind was southwest at 6 miles an hour. At Florida State University, the temperature was 84 degrees. The wind was south at 9 miles an hour.

At Apalachicola, it was cloudy. The temperature was 86 degrees. The wind was southwest at 8 miles an hour. At Panama City Northwest, it was partly sunny. The temperature was 86 degrees. The wind was south at 7 miles an hour. At Dothan, it was partly sunny. The temperature was 85 degrees. The wind was northwest at 6 miles an hour. At Albany, it was mostly sunny. The temperature was 92 degrees. The wind was southwest at 3 miles an hour. At Valdosta, it was partly sunny. The temperature was 86 degrees. The wind was southwest at 7 miles an hour. Over the marine area, at the buoys south of Apalachicola, winds were southwest at 8 knots and seas were 1 foot. At the buoys south of Panama City, winds were west at 6 knots and seas were 1 foot. At the buoys south of Pensacola, wave heights 2 feet. Wave period 3 seconds. The forecast for the local area. Tonight, partly cloudy with a chance of showers and thunderstorms this evening, then mostly clear after midnight. Lows in the mid-70s. Southwest winds around 5 miles per hour. Chance of rain 40%. Tuesday, mostly sunny. A slight chance of showers and thunderstorms in the morning, then showers and thunderstorms likely in the afternoon. Humid with highs in the mid-90s. Southwest winds around 5 miles per hour. Chance of rain 70%. Heat index values up to 105. Tuesday night, mostly cloudy in the evening, then becoming partly cloudy. A chance of thunderstorms in the evening. A chance of showers. Lows in the lower 70s. South winds around 5 miles per hour in the evening, becoming light and variable. Chance of rain 50%. Wednesday, mostly sunny. A chance of showers with a slight chance of thunderstorms in the morning, then showers with thunderstorms likely in the afternoon. Humid with highs in the lower 90s. South winds around 5 miles per hour. Chance of rain 80%. Wednesday night, partly cloudy with showers with thunderstorms likely in the evening, then mostly clear with a slight chance of showers after midnight. Lows in the lower 70s. South winds around 5 miles per hour in the evening, becoming light and variable. Chance of rain 80%. Thursday and Thursday night, partly cloudy. Showers with thunderstorms likely. Highs in the lower 90s. Lows in the lower 70s. Chance of rain 80%. Friday and Friday night, partly cloudy. Showers and thunderstorms likely. Highs in the lower 90s. Lows in the lower 70s. Chance of rain 70%. Heat index values up to 105. Saturday and Saturday night, partly cloudy. Showers and thunderstorms likely. Highs in the lower 90s. Lows in the lower 70s. Chance of rain 60%. Heat index values up to 105. Sunday through Monday, partly cloudy with a chance of showers and thunderstorms. Highs in the mid-90s. Lows in the lower 70s. Chance of rain 40%. Heat index values up to 110. The coastal waters forecast for the following: waters from Suwannee River to Apalachicola, Florida, extending from 20 to 60 nautical miles. Coastal waters from Okaloosa, Walton County line to Mexico Beach out to 20 nautical miles. Coastal waters from Mexico Beach to Apalachicola out to 20 nautical miles. 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And waters from Mexico Beach to Apalachicola 20 to 60 nautical miles. Tonight, southwest winds 5 to 10 knots. 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Protected waters, a light chop. A slight chance of showers and thunderstorms. Tuesday, southwest winds 5 to 10 knots. Waves 1 foot or less. Wave detail, southwest 1 foot at 3 seconds. Protected waters, a light chop. A chance of showers and thunderstorms. Tonight, southwest winds 5 to 10 knots. Waves 1 foot or less. Wave detail, southwest 1 foot at 3 seconds. Protect waters, a light chop. A slight chance of showers and thunderstorms in the evening, then a chance of showers and thunderstorms after midnight. Wednesday, southwest winds 5 to 10 knots. Waves 1 foot or less. Wave detail, southwest 1 foot at 3 seconds. Protected waters, a light chop. Showers likely with a chance of thunderstorms. Wednesday night, southwest winds 5 to 10 knots. Waves 1 foot or less. Wave detail.